0: plan. I'm just saying, I don't know.
1: What is this? She says, it's been very clear to me that the GOP is creating a litmus test. The GOP, like the left, doesn't want to talk about issues that matter to the American people. They want to fuel the obsession with Israel, Jews, and do nothing about as Islam takes over our country.
0: Jeez, Laura, why don't you run for office? Do something about it. Oh, she did, right?
1: Yeah, she got her ass handed to her.
0: Some people voted for you. God. I thought she was... didn't she come around about some subject or something? She recently had an epiphany about something coming on to the right side of a...
1: Ukraine.
0: Oh, okay. But she's still got some problematic views, I guess. Are you going to...
1: Yeah, she's still... Right. I would say that.
0: Yeah, so you're still like Marjorie.
1: Some issues, yeah.
0: Marjorie wanders into the right side of something and everybody's like, oh, she's changed.
1: So they're all really mad about this.
0: Yeah.
2: So Trump saw that, and he's again, not stupid, and he saw this, and he's like, ooh, and he knew right away that this was...
1: This is where I will debate with Tucker Carlson. Trump is stupid.
0: Right. Tucker. He sounds so, like, it sounds urgent what he's talking about. Like, his face is right up in the camera.
2: So Trump saw that. And he's again, not stupid. And he saw this, and he's like, ooh, and he knew right away that this was a massive mistake and that we were really exposed. We could get hurt doing this. And there was no obvious military solution. I mean, he knew that. And so he tried to posture his way out of it. We're going to eliminate you. And after like the 400th Truth Social, they reached the same conclusion that everyone on the globe reached, which is this guy's not strong. He's weak. Strong people don't brag about how strong they are. They just punch you in the face and end the conversation. And my father, who was a boxer at one point, would always say there are two types of guys and you got to be careful of the second. They're the first who are like, what'd you say? What'd you say? Say it again. You know, push you in the chest. You don't have to worry about those guys. And then the guys don't say anything, just knock you cold. Hit you in the face with a beer bottle and keep hitting you. And like, those are the people you need to be afraid of. They're not the posturers. They're not the braggarts. And I think everyone knows that intuitively. And Trump is very much, what'd you say? Shut up, bitch.
0: Jeez. I don't think,
2: seriously.
0: Did he say shut up?
1: She said, shut up, bitch, to Trump.
0: Wait. Your dad was a boxer?
1: He says, yeah.
0: Was he really? Or did he take like classes? He's rich, right? I thought Tucker was raised.
1: Mother's money was the Swanson.
0: Oh, I
1: frozen
0: see.
1: Frozen dinner.
0: So what? She
1: fortune,
0: was,
1: right?
0: Right. So she was out some night watching the fights and met Tucker's dad, and they fell in love. And is that what happened?
1: I guess so.
0: Jeez, your daddy was a boxer, and does he fight? Does Tucker fight?
1: Shut up, bitch! I don't take you seriously. He said. And they're losing their minds over it.
0: Jeez. No. I mean, you know, Trump says all kinds of mean shit, you know. Shut up, bitch.
1: Right.
0: Does Tucker box or do anything like that? Is he a violent guy? I mean, he's telling us about fighting. He's explaining who will hit us and who will not. He used to wear a bow tie.
3: Okay, just watch this. Israel just slaughtered dozens of families in Lebanon, women and children buried under rubble as the fragile U.S.-Iran ceasefire collapses overnight. And Donald Trump has gone completely radio silent. Right as J.D. Vance headed to the airport for crucial talks in Switzerland, Netanyahu openly defied the Memorandum of Understanding, refusing to pull Israeli troops from their illegal security zone inside sovereign Lebanon.
1: This is Megyn Kelly. They're really mad at her, too.
0: I mean, how do you defy? He defied two pieces of paper. The MOU, right?
1: Yes.
0: It's like two PowerPoint slides.
1: Well, you know, he likes bullet points.
0: Right. He defied it.
1: We've got, I mean, we could talk about, you know, the SCOTUS decisions. They're shit. The SCOTUS decisions are all shit.
0: Right.
1: The big ones are coming up. The big, more big ones are coming up, like the birthright citizenship one.
0: Oh, perfect.
1: But they seem to be giving Trump everything he wants, the last couple.
0: Right. Well, didn't they give him immunity, like on Survivor or something?
1: Sure.
0: He got the amulet.
1: He got the totem.

0: the spot on your pants and go to Haiti, right?
1: But then just to remind us that Megyn Kelly, even though she's right on the Israel thing,
0: yeah,
1: is still a racist bitch.
0: Okay.
2: And look, this has been going on for over a dozen years. Go home. Get out. We know our country's better than yours. That's because we filled it with our work ethic and our culture and our values. You being here only dilutes it for us, those who built it and live it. And half of you people, more than half, you won't assimilate. We don't want you. We don't care if you're offended. Get out. Go home. Go back to fucking Haiti. Sorry. I'm thinking about our friends in Ohio who've been dealing with these TPS Haitians for years now, who are drunk driving all over their towns and killing people. This is the whole cats and dogs thing. Like, they don't want to live like Americans live. And this was supposed to be a temporary, it was supposed to be temporary help.
0: Right, well, can we interview the person that hired her on MSNBC?
1: Yeah, that went well, didn't it?
0: You gave this person a show. See, that's
1: after, after she said, Santa Claus is white, okay?
0: That was after. Oh, my God. Well, listen, I don't know.
1: And MSNBC decided to give her a job.
0: But the cats and dogs thing, that's not real.
1: Correct.
0: Right, so this is why the Mayor Pete thing is so horrible, because Megyn Kelly will just refer to it like it's real.
1: Right.
0: I mean, is she not bleeding out her face anymore?
1: Whatever.
0: Good God. Jeez. People, like, Haiti is not a great place to be. I mean, it's their president's nickname is Barbecue for a reason. My God.
1: Let's see. We've God, it is Faithless Friday. Holy shit, look at time flying. We're past the top of the hour already.
0: Megyn Kelly sounds like somebody that went to the Texas school system.
1: Really?
0: I mean, honestly, God damn. Do we live in Iran?
1: Which God and which Bible are both trending on X? People are like, wait, which God are we supposed to be following? Which Bible are we supposed to be reading from?
0: The Mel Gibson one. I mean,
1: I can't imagine this is going to fly. Even with this Supreme Court, if it is, then the country's cooked. Then we're Then it's time to leave. I mean, if they're going to Christo fascize this country, it's time to run away.
0: You know, in public school, and I think I was a sophomore, we had American history, and the teacher I had was writing this book, and he was writing like some mystery novel. It involved scuba diving, and we all knew about it because he would read us passages and giving feedback on it. In the meantime, he had to teach American history, and so we watched a bunch of movies, right? We watched, I think, two Kevin Costner movies, The Dances with Wolves and the one about Untouchables, and, you know, a John Wayne movie or something. I mean, so obviously someone in Texas is going to show Passion of the Christ.
1: Yeah.
0: I mean, don't you think? I mean, which crucifixion scene will they show to teach about that?
1: Probably not Willem Dafoe.
0: How was his crucifixion scene?
1: I don't really remember.
0: Oh, I see. But you remember Jim Caviezel's?
1: I fell asleep during that movie. Okay.
0: You fell asleep for that part?
1: Oh my God. I fell asleep when he was still carrying the cross.
0: Dude, that's like falling asleep right before Richard Dreyfuss kills the shark. I mean, damn.
1: I remember we were laughing about it.
0: Jeez.
1: We were really high, though. And then I fell asleep.
0: Gosh. I imagine they would show the Jim Caviezel part.
1: And my girlfriend at the time was a little Catholic-y.
0: Right. What did she think? I mean,
1: she fell asleep before I did.
0: See, I did Mel Gibson hold on.
1: And then we woke up and played Call of Duty.
0: Shit.
1: Instead of finishing the movie.
0: Do you think Mel Gibson sat in on any auditions for this film? Because there are lots of parts, you know. So was he in there for like auditions, for callbacks? And
1: I would guess. Well, you know.
0: I want to see tapes.
1: Who's he going to read with?
0: I don't know. Like, what?
1: The crow?
0: I mean, does he watch?
1: Did they test crows?
0: Well, okay. So when, like, I'm trying to think who else read for Jesus. It was Jim Caviezel. I obviously ended up getting it. But who else read for it? Who do you think?
1: I don't know.
0: Robert Downey Jr., maybe, probably.

0: too old at that point.
1: Maybe Leonardo, you know.
0: Right. What about, well, he played Doogie Howser, and then he grew up to be a great stage actor, and he's on TV all the time. What's his name? Why didn't he get to read for it?
1: Oh, Neil Patrick Harris?
0: Yeah, he'd be a great Jesus. A little too white and blonde,
1: what
0: though,
1: about
0: right?
1: Denzel, yeah.
0: Yeah, yeah. Oh, Idris Elba, if he was a little younger. Oh, my God. It'd be hilarious.
1: And skinnier.
0: Well, yeah. He
1: more of like Chris Rock.
0: Chris Rock is Jesus. Get the fuck out of here. Yeah, you can't slap.
1: No,
0: shit,
1: we're blaspheming.
0: Right.
1: We better be careful. They're going to come get us.
0: If Chris
1: this
0: Rock.
1: Shit, this shit keeps going.
0: If Chris Rock was the god, that never would have happened. Mel Gibson, you know, not Mel. Who slapped him?
1: Will Smith?
0: Will Smith. Can you think of the last name Smith? Would never have gotten with an inch of Chris Rock.
1: Well, right, yeah,
0: you can't
1: yeah,
0: slap
1: yeah.
0: a god, you know.
1: Unless he wants to, he allowed himself to get nailed up on a cross.
0: Yeah, and all these people get cancer, and there's plane crashes, and there's parasites. Jeez.
2: So I had another woman, Dr. Carol Lieberman, on, and she's the terrorist therapist, and she has Dr. Carol's Couch, which is a show on voiceofamerica.com, and she's hilarious. But she's actually helping with classifying TDS as an official diagnosable disease. HHS Secretary Kennedy is working on doing this to make it a diagnosable mental illness.
1: They're trying to make Trump derangement syndrome
0: right
1: something worthy of the DSM.
0: How's it going with Ebola, guys? Are we looking into that at all? Or I mean, shit.
2: Because look at this. These people are mentally ill. This is. And what's going to happen when Trump's gone? They're just going to sit around.
1: No, we're going to dance.
0: Oh, yeah.
1: We are going to dance like no party has ever seen before.
0: And then they're going to come for you, some of them.
2: What
0: right?
2: happened when Trump's gone? They're just going to sit around and just wait for him to die. And then when he dies, they're all going to go, you know, I don't. What are they going to do? What do we do with these people? I mean, can we fill up some empty malls in Jersey with them? Like, instead of insane asylums, so we get like...
1: Wait a second.
0: What?
1: You're the ones we need to worry about.
0: Oh, yeah.
1: When Trump dies, where your Lord and Savior, your daddy, goes bye-bye, what are you people going to do? We're going to be free.
0: Yeah, and we're going to disbar
1: and
0: you.
1: Thrilled.
0: We're going to investigate crimes you might have done and lock you the fuck up. We're coming for your asses. What the fuck do you think Americans are going to do than pissed off? It won't be like last time.
1: Yeah.
0: It's not going to be Joe Biden. It's going to be some lunatics like me.
1: Let's talk about Albania.
0: Yeah.
1: Which is going fucking crazy. These Trumps, these Kushners, have lit a fire that has gone way beyond already this island. It's symbolic of these rich motherfuckers and how people are sick to fucking death of them.
0: Yes.
1: And corruption.
0: Right.
1: And we found out that when Ivanka tells the story about how they got caught in a tsunami and they washed up on an island that was uncharted. Somehow that you can see off the coast of Albania.
0: It's like Nazi Gilligan's Island.
1: You could chuck a rock across the bay, you know, or whatever.
0: You can't just take their fucking island.
3: And she's like, it's this beautiful island that nobody ever knew about. It's 14 hectares of wonderful untouched island.
1: Turns out, on that boat trip that she talked about.
0: Yes.
1: Just a coincidence, Ryan.
0: Right.
1: Was this current prime fucking minister.
0: Oh, my God.
1: At the time.
0: It's a bribe. You know, is it a gift? Like he's
1: who then pushed through quietly changing the legislation to remove the protections from that island.
0: Dude. To offer an offering to the Trumps.
1: And it's not going to be like, you know, low cost housing.
0: Right.
1: It's going to be a billionaire's resort. They even talked about it. It's going to be a high end. They want to rival Monaco.
0: Right. And what do they want in return? I mean, what does the prime minister get like?
1: Well, that's it. He's probably, you know, he's getting money.
0: up for election? You know, the Donald Trump fake media people help you?
1: Or? He's probably got a percentage.
0: Oh, yeah.
1: Of the island.
0: Right. Well, that can't be a popular opinion in Albania. A popular,
1: 300,000 people showed up to protest.
0: Oh, shit.
1: At the last protest.
0: Oh, my God. But they're protected. They're on an island. People can't get out to the island.
1: Here's a report.
0: Yes.
1: Oh, fuck. Did I get the wrong one?
0: I mean, they think they can buy an island off the coast of Albania, live there, and not, people aren't going to, they're going to build a whole resort and have Albanians work at the fucking resort?
1: Yeah.
0: That they stole from the country?
1: Yeah, well, and then get the hell off the island, you stinky, slave. Yeah. You're getting on the last ferry off the island because the rich people don't want your stinkiness around.
0: 300,000 people came out.
1: Yeah, and they're calling it the Flamingo Revolution.
0: Yeah, go get them. I mean, shit.
1: And it's extended beyond that because now there was another part that was like this pristine beach area that they sold out.
0: Right.
1: Somewhere else along the coast. And there was the viral videos going up the past couple of days of these cargo containers being pushed over and rolled down the hills by groups of people.
0: Yeah.
1: And they were mislabeled as being on that island.
0: No shit.
1: Nothing's happened on that island yet.
0: Right.
1: But this was a different development that they have started.
0: Yeah.
1: On this beach, this pristine beach. And the people are like not having it.
0: Anyway. Right. I mean, I would think, what else is this guy sold off, or what else is he selling off?
1: Exactly.
0: Right. I mean, don't they have a nice place to live in Florida? Didn't they fucking buy an island to kind of live on here? Don't they live on?
1: Well, they're on that exclusive island.
0: Okay. Isn't that live. You live on an exclusive island, but that's not enough. They got to have a whole other fucking island.
1: Ivanka Trump and Jared Kushner's secret resort deal on Albania's only island has sparked a mass revolt that now threatens to bring down the country's entire government.
0: Damn you, Nazis. Oh, shit.
1: Kushner's private equity firm, Affinity Partners.
0: Nine!
1: Which, we're going to have the investigators on them.
0: Oh, yes.
1: Quietly secured rights to build a $1.6 billion luxury resort on Sazan Island, a protected Adriatic nature preserve.
0: Jeez.
1: And a $4 billion coastal development on a nearby wildlife reserve.
0: Isn't he like a slumlord? I thought he had shitty apartments that he rented to people.
1: Yes.
0: Okay. So he's going to make this really nice resort.
1: The Albanian government granted the project special investor status, bypassed public tenders, and stripped the land of its protected status, all without disclosing the deal to parliament or the public.
0: Oh, shit. They didn't think anybody would notice?
1: Heavy machinery rolled in without permits. Private security guards dragged away environmental protesters on video. And what critics describe as an alleged land grab went viral overnight.
0: Oh, shit.
1: Hundreds of thousands of Albanians have since flooded the capital of Tirana with signs reading, "Albania is not a Gucci bag on sale." The movement calls itself the Flamingo Revolution, named after the birds whose protected habitat is under threat of destruction. Now protesters aren't just demanding the resort be stopped. They want Prime Minister Edi Rama to resign.
0: There you go. I love that.
1: They want a caretaker government and early elections, a full government reset that would put every elected official's job on the line.
0: Oh, wait. I want that. Can we have that?
1: I wish we could do that.
0: Why can't we do that?
1: That's where our system is shit.
0: See, those guys are badasses. They want to take one island and fuck them up, and then 300,000 people come out. Jeez, I love it.
1: Ivanka told a podcaster she and Kushner stumbled onto Sazan by accident.
0: Oh, shut the fuck up.
3: During a yacht trip, we were on a friend's boat.
0: Bullshit.
3: We stopped for a swim. Effectively, that's how we found it.
0: This prime minister wanted something, and they were like, well, what can I give you? Oh, come look at this island. Come look at it.
1: Meanwhile, an Albanian student interviewed said she discovered the island, but the island belongs to us.
0: Right. Well, she happened upon the island by mistake, just hanging out with the president of Albania. That's normal.
1: A U.S. Senate investigation has found out Affinity Partners, that's Kushner's corporation,
0: yeah,
1: firm, has pocketed roughly $157 million in fees from foreign governments, including 87 from Saudi Arabia, while generating zero return for its investors.
0: What does that mean?
1: It took in $170 million, but none of it made it to the investors.
0: So where did it go?
1: Jared's account in Saudi, or Jared's account in Oman, in Qatar.
0: It sounds like a payoff. You know, access to Trump, or
1: yeah, and he's showing up at some of these meetings. There was a Marco was at something.
0: Yeah,
1: that was an official like state lunch.
0: Right.
1: Three seats down from him was Jared Cunting Kushner.
0: Jesus.
1: And when he was asked about why is Kushner here,
0: okay,
1: he has no official part of the government.
0: Well, he's with Ivanka.
1: He's a friend, and, you know, Marco obviously stumbled trying to explain why these people were there.
0: Well, you know, didn't he run our COVID response for a time? Didn't he do that, Jared?
1: He brought peace to the Middle East.
0: Right. Yeah. Oh, I forgot about that one.
1: Yeah, how's that going?
0: Okay. Shit.
1: Kushner simultaneously serves as the president's Middle East envoy.
0: Shit.
1: Unofficial. Meanwhile, Jamie Raskin has called it a glaring and incurable conflict of interest.
0: It's insane, too. I would love to know. I would like some transparency. I want to see how this came about. I mean, you don't know the president of Albania. Were they friends or something? Hey, we have an island that might interest you. I know you're looking.
1: Albania's special anti-corruption prosecutors have opened a formal probe and frozen developer assets.
0: Oh, shit.
1: It's a pattern critics recognize. Kushner ran the same play in Serbia previously, where four government officials ended up charged with corruption to enable his resort deal, from which he withdrew the project in 2025. So he did the same shit. He went to Serbia, got involved with bribing some officials or whatever, got them to commit crimes against their people,
0: right,
1: that he was going to profit off of. And then when they got caught, he was like, oh, well, I'm just going to wash my hands of this deal.
0: But they went to jail.
1: Yeah.
0: Hey, Albanian president, didn't you see that story? Aren't you worried that you're going to go to jail? God, how the fuck are they able to put people in jail over there in Europe, but we can't?
1: Right.
0: I mean,
1: because their people take to the streets. They've been through this shit.
0: This fucking Jared Kushner just happens to be married to Ivanka, and that's how he has his access, right?
1: Yes.
0: And Steve Witkoff is the father-in-law to what's her face, Tiffany?
1: Somebody, yeah.
0: And that's how he got his gig.
1: Yeah, and now her husband is there's some shady deals going on with him.
0: Oh, wow.
1: I know, it's hard to believe.
0: I thought this was going to be a merit-based government. Instead of a DNA-based. The in-laws. His in-laws are running fucking... I mean, there's Jared, there's Jared's dad, there's Steve.
1: Yeah, yeah.
0: Is there another fucking... Oh, Laura Trump! God! I mean, she's on Fox, but... Kimberly Guilfoyle is in charge of Greece. I mean, God.
1: Albanians broke down construction sites in Kakome as part of larger protests against corruption and public access to land. Jared Kushner announced he's investing in a real estate project on Albania's Sazan Island and its nearby coastline, not the land shown in the footage, although those two have been subject to protests. In June, this June now, 2026, anti-corruption demonstrators erupted in Albania. Protests are pointed to plans for luxury hotel developments in the country, backed by U.S. President Donald Trump's son-in-law, Jared Kushner, as another example of government corruption.
0: So if I go on vacation to Albania, people are going to be like, hey, you're the people that wanted to steal our island?
1: Well,
0: I mean, shit.
1: The one troubling thing, though, is the far right anti-Semites.
0: Okay.
1: Are jumping on the bandwagon because saying, "Oh, look, the Jews are trying to take over," because what? Kushner's a Jew.
0: Oh, okay. Jesus, guys. Okay. Well.
1: According to Ivanka, the planned hotel construction would take place on the peninsula of Zvernech and Sazan Island.
0: Perfect.
1: In March 2024, Kushner posted digital renderings of the proposed projects on Instagram, showing luxury hotel rooms built into a hillside overlooking the sea and along a peninsula.
0: I mean, shit. Why would they do this? Did they think, why is this happening? Did they think they were actually going to, it was going to happen? They were going to get this island and this resort would go up? Or is this some other weird thing? Did they really think this was going to fly? I guess is my question.
1: Yeah, they probably did. Some villagers in Zvernech are claiming their land was wrongly sold for Kushner's resort.
0: Jeez. God, Jared. Put your sleeveless fleece on and go back to fucking Florida. That's going to be the only place you guys are welcome, this state, on your fucking exclusive island.
1: The government canceled licenses of security companies involved in the May 30 incident and ordered the fence to be taken down. That's at Kakome.
0: Hell yeah.
1: It did little to quell the unrest. The government has denied that the island has been sold or that any construction is taking place. Many protesters have focused their anger on the Albanian government and not on the Trump family, with some activists saying the international focus on Kushner is hijacking their larger concerns.
0: Well, I don't know. I'm sorry. Sorry to hear that. I mean, go get your president. God, that guy, it seems like Trump would do something like this every 15 minutes, or he does something like this, you know. Why don't we do 300,000 people? We could do that.
1: Easy.
0: Yeah.
1: Easy, easy, easy.
0: God, man. The fucking reflecting pond looks like Mountain Dew.
1: But it's happening in more places. The people are getting pissed off at the... the rich motherfuckers.
0: They're so rich, they just see an island. They're like, oh, I want to put an omelet bar there and a pool. And
1: oh, yeah.
0: These kids can rent wave runners.
3: We should be able to have a penthouse here overlooking all the poor people.
0: This is how trashy they are, too. They're looking at Albania from a yacht with the president of Albania, right? Are you going anywhere? Are you going to an art museum? You're just looking at nature, and instead of looking at nature, you're like, oh, look at that porpoise. You want to put a fucking hotel on it. That's trash. God.
1: So, yeah, there we go. I mean.
0: Great, man. It's the Trump in-laws. Am I missing anybody? There's Witkoff. There's Laura Trump had a job at some point, right? She did something.
1: Yeah. She was... worked with the campaign. She was running the RNC, wasn't she?
0: That's
1: she was
0: right.
1: A fundraiser or something.
0: Yes. Then there was there's Witkoff, there's Jared's dad, whoever the fuck he is, Mr. Kushner, and who am I missing? Is there Guilfoyle? I mean, she counts. Were they married?
1: No.
0: Oh, Kimberly. But she counts. We'll say she counts.
1: They were engaged for a long time.
0: Anybody else? Who am I missing? Who else in his family gets a fucking job to fuck up the whole planet?
1: And you know who who has really good contacts, and all the stories that this person kind of breaks end up turning out to be true right afterwards.
0: Okay.
1: Hunter Biden.
0: Oh, yeah.
1: He tweeted on June 3rd, look at the Albanian island deal. Jared and Ivanka secured a $1.4 billion resort on Sazan, a protected island on state land. By his own account, he was introduced to Albania's prime minister on the Rothschilds' yacht.
0: Shit. Yeah, nothing to see here.
1: Ivanka called the place a private island that they discovered.
0: You didn't discover it. Did she really say discovered?
1: Yeah. Albanian prosecutors have now opened a corruption inquiry into how that land lost its protected status. So,
0: geez, Hunter, I get it, man. He's like, look at what I went through. Look at what I went through. The laptop and all the bullshit. Look at these guys.
1: God, he had another. I saved a tweet of his. He had a really good one. Here we go. This was a couple days ago.
0: Okay.
1: I'm not running for office, but if I were, these are some of the lessons I'd take away from what happened in New York yesterday. So he's talking about all the lefties winning. Number one, authenticity is measurable. Voters can smell a focus group from a mile away. Number two, endorsements from the current Democratic leadership now read like warnings. The establishment wing of the party is no longer a sword. It is a question mark.
0: Shit.
1: Number three, conviction beats caution. The candidates who said hard things about rent, who pays for what, about Gaza, they won. The triangulators lost.
0: Oh, people who are trying to get everybody under their tent. Yeah. Oh, shit. Does Hakeem Jeffries go out and campaign for people?
1: I guess, yeah.
0: Does Chuck Schumer do the same thing?
1: Well, yeah, they were campaigning against all the Mondani.
0: They pushed the moderates,
1: Number four, cost of living is everything. Everything else is wallpaper.
0: Jeez.
1: 100% true. Number five, the middle is not a strategy. It's an empty room. Voters reached past the establishment to grab someone who actually believes something.
0: Yeah. Well, Trump believes something.
1: Number six, don't fear the base. Court it. Democrats who ran from their own voters lost. Those who ran toward them won.
0: Shit.
1: And number seven, if you want to lead the party, you have to be willing to fight inside it. Mamdani didn't ask for permission. He took the field.
0: Yeah. Well, I mean, And I would say I agree with that. I also think that if somebody really wants to win, you have to tell me what you're going to do to Donald Trump and his fucking family when you have the power, when you have the ball.
1: Oh, yeah.
0: Are you gonna do like Biden and not do shit? I want that fucker in jail. I want that whole family. I mean, they just can't be allowed to go around the earth and say, oh, I discovered this island. This one's mine. I'm going to strong arm the president of fucking Albania for it.
1: I know, right?
0: It's what the fuck, man? And who knows? Who the fuck knows what evil Steve Witkoff is doing with Putin when he meets with him? And I don't know who went with him or something. I mean, shut the fuck up.
1: They're talking about what a disaster Trump's this fair is. Have you seen?
0: Oh my god! I saw some pictures of this.
1: This great, wonderful celebration that Trump was looking forward to, and of course, because it's Trump,
0: right?
1: Everything Trump touches dies.
0: Who's performing Vanilla Ice? And
1: after Trump watched fans walking out of the opening rally at his Great American State Fair.
0: Oh, it started
1: on the Washington Mall. Yeah, this was wait a second. Why is my computer locking up?
0: This is beginning to read like a novel about a weird presidency thing that happened. And, you know, I mean, it's almost unreal. So the fair is happening now. So the pond in front of the Washington Monument is still green and smells like shit.
1: And now they're saying it's probably not going to get fixed for the 4th, for the 250th anniversary.
0: How many parties are we going to give ourselves? I mean, God. So this fair thing is separate than the 4th. I thought it kind of ran into it and was part of.
1: This was Wednesday. God. Trump's Great American State Fair being held at the mall. On the mall in Washington, D.C., is off to a ragged start, with supporters of the president walking out on him as he was still speaking at the opening rally Wednesday night.
0: Well, I mean, how long did he go? Because this guy usually speaks for like an hour 20. I mean, it's hot. How long can you handle?
1: This was hours after he got into a shouting match with Republicans in a closed-door meeting. He attended the opening ceremonies and told fans, as you know very well, a short time ago, we were a dead country. We were dead. Now we're the hottest country anywhere in the world. We're respected by everybody. Nobody's laughing at us anymore.
0: Shit.
1: Which is 100% the opposite.
0: God, man.
1: The report noted the president drew a sparse crowd estimated at slightly more than 1,000.
0: Oh, my God.
1: 1,000.
0: I would love that crowd. My God, 1,000 people. That's it? Is that more or less in his inaugural party or parade or whatever the fuck that was?
1: Many were unimpressed with what they found at the fair, which has been troubled by finding entertainers willing to perform.
0: What? That's a good point. What is? I don't even know what this means. It's a fair, like there's rides and cotton candy and funnel cakes and.
1: Plus, more than one attendee complained after walking into a stand advertising beer and being informed that no alcohol was available.
0: Oh, okay. They're not selling alcohol at this. No. That is stupid. Who would?
1: Which might explain the exodus of a substantial number of attendees who were filmed streaming out, many wearing MAGA hats, while Trump could still be heard speaking in the background.
0: Shit. God, that's the fair? You make people listen to you talk at the fair? They can't. They should be on the rides. And is there a petting zoo? I mean, what does it mean? Is it like a World's Fair or?
1: I would assume it's a county fair vibe.
0: You buy a ticket to it. You just can't. Do you get in for free? Because that was a problem.
1: Yes.
0: Yeah. I mean, I don't know. Didn't they have a problem with his that military parade thing, like letting people in? The lines were long. And
1: adding to the desultory, great word, affair, FBI Director Kash Patel's girlfriend, singer Alexis Wilkins, reportedly butchered the opening Star Spangled Banner.
0: Oh, shit.
1: With one critic observing, she sounds like a dead cat.
0: Well, you sing the song. It's a hard song to sing. You know what I mean? I used to have to sing at football games sometime. That's like, it's a weird range.
1: It's a tough range, yeah.
0: Do we have a recording? This is the same girlfriend, same singer he's dating that gets the plane rides and the SWAT team? And
1: sure, yeah, yeah.
0: Hey, Cash, I mean, are you looking in on things? Are you doing your job? Are you like RFK and all these other fucks running around not doing nothing? Shit, man.
1: I wonder if
0: he's still not fired?
1: Who?
0: Cash.
1: No, no.
0: I thought he was supposed to get fired.
1: Yeah, I thought so, too. I think the Iran thing has distracted Trump.
0: Right.
1: He's letting people get away with shit.
0: Cash is back to driving, you know, flying his girlfriend around, going to clubs, that kind of thing. That's good.
1: Alexis Wilkins is her name. Let me see if we can. We've got some shit. Audio.
0: I can't wait. I mean, God, how the fuck? I just don't remember this happening with the Biden administration. I don't remember an FBI director dating a country singer. Maybe Clinton's FBI director dated Tammy Wynette, or

0: I think she's pitch corrected. Listen to that.
1: That's corrected? She sounded flat on that Land of the Free part, right?
0: Did she?
1: To me, she did. I don't know. Maybe I'm wrong. She sounds like she had a Xanax, though. I mean, does she sound like low energy?

0: she's okay.
1: I think she flubbed some lyrics because she kind of dropped out at that low part. I think she's okay. I mean, she's no Roseanne.
0: She's no
1: this
0: Roseanne.
1: This sucks. I mean, you know, it's like, but it's not great. She sounds like...
0: And the only reason she's doing... Why is the only reason she's doing it?
1: Oh, I don't know, Pat. I think she's... I don't know. Has the...
0: Would Alexis Wilkins be singing this at the opening if it weren't for her being Cash Patel's girlfriend?
1: Is it true she dated Bob Mueller? I mean, I just don't... I don't remember an administration where I know who was dating the FBI director. And the FBI director getting drunk in the locker room of sports teams when they win their championship, getting shit-faced. That was him, right?
0: Yeah.
1: Damn. Hey, very kind of shitty. What was this? Just the opening of the fair?
0: Yes.
1: It's entertainment, the fair, right? That's what we're talking about. It's supposed to be fun and entertaining?
0: Yes.
1: Okay. I think we got a problem with that part because Trump does a normal speech. You got to listen to this shit. What else do you get? The fair. This is the shittiest fair.
0: The 16-day National Mall celebration got off to an inauspicious start with organizers struggling to open gates on time.
1: Always.
0: And workers scrambling to hide construction debris. The problems cascaded throughout the day. 30 minutes after the scheduled opening, small crowds still waited outside security checkpoints as organizers battled power failures. Once admitted, fairgoers encountered a panoply of operational and electrical chaos.
1: Hold on a second. A panoply?
0: Yeah, a whole bunch.
1: God, that's a good word.
0: According to the report, the food court promised patriotic fare, but electrical issues repeatedly shut down operations, threatening to eliminate ice cream supplies on the sweltering early summer day.
1: Can you guys fucking do anything? I mean, shit.
0: The centerpiece Ferris wheel offering free rides with views of the mall operated intermittently only due to faulty generators.
1: Okay, who wants to die on this ride? I mean, what other rides? Okay, so the Ferris wheel doesn't work. Okay, that's okay. There's other things, right? What else?
0: One water station vendor said, this whole production has been running behind. He says, the water's room temperature, just so you know. There's no ice yet.
1: We don't have ice and no ice cream. Okay. They don't use ice in Europe. Nobody. Okay, so that's not so bad.
0: Fairgoers were able to see a calf named Melania shipped in from West Virginia with the owner, Piper Stolifer, 15, explaining to the Post, we were trying to come up with patriotic names for the 250th year, and we came up with Melania, which is President Trump's wife, and my teacher thought they had a similar hair color, so it just fit.
1: Are you also learning the Bible, the picture book sections? God damn. That's the
0: we're
1: one thing.
0: Just put a fork in the country. It's done.
1: Did we pay to have that? Fucking cow flew in from...
0: I'm sure Melania is thrilled to have a cow named after her.
1: Did they say they flew the calf in?
0: Because what's more American than the woman who was born in Slovenia?
1: Yeah. Did the calf fly commercial? I mean, that's... How the fuck...
0: They probably drove it in a...
1: Oh, yeah, yeah. God, I mean... So, what else? I can't... This is like the fire festival. This is great.
0: 8 states refused to participate, citing prohibitive exhibition costs. Pavilions without representation from their own state were left with a stock format. 2 low slung chairs, a composition of images representing the state, and maybe a fake plant.
1: What?
0: Visitors took to sheltering in the less occupied stations for their shaded lunch.
1: Because it's heat. It's hot. There's no ice for these fuckers to drink, and it's hot. You can't even get these people cold water at this event. Is that what I'm understanding?
0: Yeah.
1: Wait, what states? So some states, every state has an exhibition, right? But we don't. Does Florida? What's Florida? A gun? People shooting at each other?
0: Oh, yeah. Meth lab.
1: Oh, man. We should have started with this story. We can talk about this. Wait, what is... keep reading. This is good.
0: That's it. Damn it. It's not going well. We still have, 14 more days.
1: This is a 16-day fucking event, and they're cleaning up debris.
0: TBD.
1: So they're just slopping this shit together. I'm sure it's safe. Meanwhile, the... What is the... It smells bad. I watched a thing on this... the pond in front of the Washington Monument, it smells bad, right?
0: Oh yeah. It's vandals. Even though it absolutely wasn't vandals.
1: Well, I mean, it's you, Trump. You're a vandal, kind of. I mean, I don't know. To freedom. God, I mean, I'll give it up for all the Trump kids that didn't do anything bad this news cycle, right? Nothing from Don or Barron or... Who's the other one?
0: Eric?
1: Oh, yeah, yeah. Good. Thank you, guys. Staying home and Ivanka? Doing drugs and...
0: Don't forget Ivanka.
1: Well, we covered her. She's just seizing territory. God.
0: Speaking of the Charlie Kirk murder, did you see the prosecutor has been held in contempt of court?
1: No, okay. Why did he say? Yeah.
0: Prosecutor in the Charlie Kirk murder trial has been found in civil contempt for speaking to the media about what he felt was strong evidence against the accused 23-year-old Tyler Robinson.
1: Okay, there you go. So if it's such a strong case, why are you finding yourself in contempt when this is your fucking job? How does a prosecutor fuck that up?
0: In a virtual hearing, Judge Tony Groff Jr. announced he was holding Deputy Utah County Attorney Christopher Ballard in civil contempt for talking to the media about a bullet fragment recovered from Kirk's body. The ruling means the court can impose daily fines, wage garnishment, or jail time until Ballard complies with the judge's order.
1: Is this, do prosecutors usually fuck up this bad? Don't they know the fucking rules?
0: These are Trump era prosecutors.
1: Oh, okay. What did you do before this?
0: The defense had filed a motion essentially trying to characterize some ballistic evidence from the ATF. And what they said, the defense, was that the ATF determined that a bullet recovered from the scene did not match a firearm that was recovered.
1: Oh.
0: What the prosecutor said was, look, that's misleading. The ATF didn't say it didn't match. They said they're not able to determine right now if it matches, which is a big difference. He started calling different media outlets to try to make that point.
1: Oh, okay. Wouldn't you usually make that point in court?
0: Yes.
1: Okay. They were but to be fair, the ATF, they were preoccupied with finding Cash a jacket.
0: Ballard had told TMZ, because who do you go to, of course?
1: Are you kidding me?
0: TMZ in March, we have ample evidence to demonstrate beyond a reasonable doubt that Tyler Robinson committed this murder, and we will present some of the evidence at the upcoming preliminary hearing. Then we will present all of that evidence at trial.
1: Who did you contact at TMZ? Oh my God, what a trashy country. You ever watch that TMZ show when they're talking about headlines?
0: Oh, it's trash.
1: Do you remember they talk in their cube farm, right?
0: Do they still do that?
1: I don't know. I don't know. Ask this guy. You're going to fuck up this case.
0: I forget his name. What was the name of the guy that...
1: I don't know.
0: The editor would stand there and bounce stories off people.
1: He's probably in the cabinet.
0: According to... So the death penalty remains on the table. We said that.
1: Okay.
0: We don't even have a plea yet in the case. So I mean, still in preliminary, you know, because our justice moves so swiftly.
1: Right, when they're trying to make shit up. Yeah. I mean, so this guy shot Charlie Kirk. Allegedly. One bullet in the neck.
0: Allegedly.
1: They should have a lot of evidence, right? Well, how could they fuck this up? It should be an easy case. So what if this guy fucks it up and this dude actually did it and he walks because he, I don't know, does some procedural shit wrong? What an injustice to Charlie Kirk.
0: Crazy.
1: This is insane. And that makes me think the guy didn't really do it. I mean, if you're going to such lengths to say that he did it.
0: There just needs to be just a wave of disbarment going on after this administration.
1: Yeah.
0: Just all of these motherfuckers. And we should start taking a look at the schools they went to.
1: Oh, I totally agree.
0: And say, hey, Harvard, why all of a sudden do we have X percentage of people that went to your school that are being disbarred? What are you fuckers teaching there?
1: And you got it. Yeah. Oh, yeah. Right. How the fuck? Wait, Kimberly Guilfoyle is an attorney?
0: Yes.
1: Okay. I don't know.
0: I got one more quick story to get to. We only got 3 minutes left here.
1: Okay.
0: But we've been talking about a couple of different ambassadors that we have proudly representing us.
1: Right, right.
0: To the rest of the world.
1: Former running back of the Georgia Bulldogs.
0: We've got Herschel. Yeah. We've got, they're trying to get Kerry Lake to be the ambassador to the Bahamas.
1: Mean. That's fucking mean.
0: Or Jamaica. I
1: Jamaica.
0: Think.
1: One of
0: the two. Yeah. No, Herschel's Bahamas. She's Jamaica.
1: She mentioned reggae.
0: I love black people.
1: Oh my God.
0: Well now I don't even know this guy.
1: Okay.
0: Our ambassador to Italy.
1: Oh, okay.
0: A billionaire U.S. ambassador.
1: Perfect.
0: Has enraged the Italians for flaunting his riches as he is set to sail his 6-story super yacht into Venice.
1: Jesus. Wait, the canals?
0: Yeah. Tilman Fertitta, the American ambassador to Italy, is touring the European country on his vessel, worth reportedly $450 million.
1: Is he there as the ambassador?
0: It boasts 2 helipads and has multiple swimming pools. Multiple!
1: Wait.
0: On his boat.
1: Right, right. I mean, I think it's crazier that there's 2 helipads. I mean, you can't decide what kind of water you want to swim in, but you got 2 helicopters.
0: Right. What?
1: Wait. Are the tax dollars paying for his boat to be over there because he's there as an ambassador?
0: I don't know. The businessman intends to visit Venice's Festa del Redentore, Feast of the Redeemer, I think that means, next month.
1: No, oh, fuck this guy.
0: Which is an annual tradition that celebrates the end of the 1576 plague. They're still celebrating the plague.
1: They hated it.
0: The journey has been described by the U.S. Embassy as coastal diplomacy to mark the 250th anniversary of the U.S. relationship between Washington and Rome. But the yacht's arrival for one of Venice's most significant events has sparked fury from locals who view it as a slap in the face and are protesting under the slogan, "Don't use Venice."
1: Go get it. I mean, shit. How's that going to go through the little canals? It's 6 stories?
0: Yes.
1: It's like a Carnival cruise line. I mean, how many bathrooms do they have? They have 2 helicopter pads?
0: And multiple pools.
1: Why? Okay, the pools, that's weird too, but why 2 helicopter pads?
0: Because, I mean, you know.
1: Did somebody show up one day, 1 helipad's occupied.
0: Federica Toninello of the Laboratorio Occupato Morion.
1: Okay.
0: A resident-run group that protested against Bezos' wedding. Remember? That worked.
1: Oh, yeah.
0: They sent him scuttling inside. This is about the exploitation of Venice, she said. Flaunting that level of wealth is a slap in the face to people who are increasingly struggling to make ends meet and find a home in Venice.
1: Oh, you're telling me, buddy. I mean, fuck.
0: I don't know how anybody can live in Venice. It's so profoundly expensive.
1: It's 6 stories.
0: She said, Ms. Toninello added that she does not think the U.S.-Italian relations are worth honoring. To be honest, we do not quite understand what there is to celebrate.
1: didn't our
0: president... They hate us.
1: Right. Didn't we just have a thing with the Italian president? Trump said something that she begged him for a picture and that didn't happen.
0: Oh, yeah. They hate us.
1: Okay. They hate us in Albania. Yeah, they hate us in Italy. In France, we're
0: They hate rich people.
1: Oh, okay.
0: They hate our rich people. Hopefully they realize
1: that
0: these rich motherfuckers don't represent us in one iota.
1: Right.
0: Thanks for joining, everybody. Let's do it again next week, 2 to 4 p.m. Pacific, 5, 7 Eastern, Monday, Wednesday, Friday. 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
0: Have a great weekend, everybody. Fuck the rich. Fuck Trump. Fuck everybody.
1: Yeah, fuck all his in-laws.
0: Bye-bye.
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0: What do you have to lose by trying something new like Trump? What the hell do you have to lose? You have to lose. You have to lose.
1: Mr. Trump is so stupid. My God, my God.
0: We won with poorly educated. I love the poorly educated.
2: We ought to have a prayer called the goddamn it prayer. 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
0: If you know what, you don't impeach people when they're doing a good job.
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8: Did you feed her yet?
7: I did.
8: You gave her everything?
7: Yeah.
8: She's whining about something. She wants something.
7: She wants the Kong toy. It's right. Sitting right next to her, and she keeps looking at it like, motherfucker, this ain't stuff in itself.
8: We should get a Kong toy in the shape of Donald Trump. A Donald Trump Kong.
7: They have dog toys.
8: Oh, really?
7: Yeah, remember back in 2016, back in Los Angeles at that fancy celebrity frou-frou pet shop, Urban Pet.
8: Right. Urban Pet.
7: Where all the celebs would take their dogs, and of course I would take Kate to go.
8: Right.
7: get her pig ears, right? That was her thing.
8: I wish we could mic Shelby right now. I mean, she's because like, yeah, it's operatic.
7: She's like, less talking, more stuffing.
8: Yeah. What is this podcast you're doing?
7: Thanks for buying shit through the Amazon link, crabdiving.com/Amazon. Use that link every time we go to buy shit at Amazon. We get a wee little commission. Doesn't cost you fuck all. So yeah, Urban Pet had back in the 2016 election, you may recall that.
8: Oh, yeah. I thought it was going to go differently.
7: I couldn't even
8: believe it.
7: There were some custom-made dog toys that were... One was Hillary, one was Trump.
8: Oh, yeah.
7: That you could get your dog to play with.
8: She lost.
7: And I wasn't really sure. Like, I guess, do you want your dog chewing on someone you don't like, right? So it's not like if you were a Hillary fan, you would get the dog a Hillary toy.
8: Yeah. If you give him a Trump toy, I mean, shit. Any of the Republicans, Republicans hate dogs, man. I mean, they do. Kristi Noem, Mitt Romney, there's somebody else.
7: But let us join us on social media at Crab Diving on the X and on Blue Sky, which I will fire up in a moment here if you want to send us a message live. And thanks for the stories. I did actually see there was a number of our beloved listeners from a couple of continents, actually, that sent... a specific story.
8: So is it a shark thing?
7: We'll get to that in a minute.
8: We need these drones, man. These drones, you tell the drones, go shoot any shark that comes around here. And the AI would do it. You know what I mean?
7: Commie, okay. Pinko, liberal,
8: HuffPo.
7: Yeah, this is an example of just where the country is right now.
8: Oh,
7: because
8: shit.
7: If you could read the same headline,
8: yes,
7: on the HuffPost as on Fox, basically,
8: right?
7: Which is the HuffPost says, "Supreme shame."
8: Oh, what did they do?
7: But so the lefty news,
8: yes,
7: are losing their minds over. The fact that the SCOTUS decided to overturn kind of, was it 90 years of precedent to end the independence of multi-member regulatory agencies. In other words, Trump wanted to fire somebody from the FTC, Federal Trade Commission,
8: yes.
7: Right? Or FCC, one of the two, FT. see. But was told he couldn't. That they're political appointees. They're not political appointees. They're, you know, serve for X amount of term, and they can only be fired for cause.
8: Yes.
7: And not voting the way Trump wants you to vote is not cause.
8: Right.
7: But it is now.
8: Oh, then they are appointees. I mean, oh my God.
7: So, unsurprising that these authoritarian fucksticks on the SCOTUS gave more power to the executive. The funny thing is, I can't wait to see what happens when the Democrats are in charge again.
8: I hope it's retribution.
7: Should we get the House, the Senate, and maybe 2028, the presidency, all of a sudden you're going to hear the Republicans squealing about all this power that the president has. Good. We need to start doing something about this.
8: You squeal, you bitches. We are coming for your asses. You have fucked this country right in the face over and over and over again.
7: And there's
8: God
7: such,
8: damn right.
7: There's such blatant just whorebags, too, and just patently uncouth and unsportsman and ungentlemanly and unethical when they'll scream bloody murder about executive power and when a Democrat's in charge, and then when a Republican is in charge, they give them the keys to the universe.
8: Oh, yes. Absolutely.
7: And then when a Democrat comes back in charge, remember how many times did we do the story where a Democrat was elected governor in a blue state blue area, and the cunts of the Republican legislature were starting to vote to take away all the powers away from the governor.
8: That's democracy, I guess. I don't know. Fuck you guys. First things first, in my administration, everybody that needs to go to jail is going to fucking jail, or else I'm firing whoever is in charge of that. Number two, it's going back to the way it fucking was, whether you like it or fucking not. And then disbarments. And then we're going to drone.
7: Oh, yeah, a lot of disbarring should be going on.
8: We're going to drone the shit out of these sharks, you know, and snakes.
7: We're not going to drone sharks.
8: And snakes. Acquire target. Target acquired. Go get it, AI.
7: That's the headline at the HuffPo. I don't know what the drudge says, but the right wingers are losing their minds over a couple of other decisions.
8: Yes.
7: That we like.
8: Oh, okay. Well, that's good. That's great.
7: Drudge Report agrees with the HuffPo, though.
8: Oh, wow.
7: Supremes expand presidential power, unleash chaos. But let me test Fox News just for laughs.
8: Give it up for Matt Drudge, everybody. You're, you know, having the right headline, right?
7: Yeah, here, the headline at Fox News. Conservatives revolt.
8: Conservatives, you better run, bitches. You better run, motherfuckers.
7: Conservatives revolt after Trump-appointed Barrett joins liberals in shockingly wrong ruling.
8: Oh, my God.
7: So they're losing their minds over that one, and that is the mail-in vote one.
8: Oh, okay.
7: 5-4 with Amy Conehead.
8: Yeah.
7: And Roberts, leaving the other four

0: got sorted improperly.
1: And that's not their fault. So that those votes should count.
0: Well, Republicans. Well, I mean, they hate mail-in voting, which is weird, right? Because aren't there a lot of Republicans that vote in the mail? Through the
1: mail? Now they're losing their minds. And you know what the very serpent-like Alito.
0: Oh, my God.
1: The brilliant legal argument that he had for it was basically, for his side.
0: Right.
1: Saying, no, you shouldn't count those, was... You have specific days, like birthdays is a specific date. It's that the birthday's not after. You celebrate Christmas Day on Christmas. You don't celebrate it later.
0: Do these people have law degrees?
1: It's so childish and puerile.
0: Right.
1: And vomit-inducing, these conservatives, these Republican goose-stepping fascist fucksticks.
0: We need to pack the court. I mean, that's what should happen. Because this is so stupid. We need more justices, right?
1: Yeah.
0: I mean, why not do that when you have the ring of power, motherfuckers?
1: And the argument can be made for the number of justices to equal the number of districts. And
0: right.
1: Before, it used to be 9 districts. Each scotal was in charge of 1 district.
0: Right. Well, shit.
1: And then they made it 13 districts. So...
0: Well,
1: where you go? There you go. I think we have 13, or do we have 11 districts? Wait, how many?
0: I don't know. All I know is when we get power, if we ever get the 3 rings of power together, we got to wield it like a weapon because these Republicans are fucking evil and they do bad things. Shit.
1: 13 federal circuit courts of appeals.
0: So we should have more justices, more SCOTUS.
1: 12 regional circuits and 1 federal circuit for 13.
0: Would it be better to have AI be SCOTUS?
1: No.
0: If Grok said
1: who's putting their tiny dick on the scale?
0: Jeez, I don't know. This is not a good system. Our system doesn't account for a Donald Trump. It's just we expect people to be marginally evil, you know?
1: Right, but ultimately play by the basest of rules.
0: Yeah, that's naive.
1: They gave that up a long time ago.
0: Naive, guys. You got to have teeth to make people do shit. You have to make these people do it.
1: So, yeah, where's this other one? The one that they're squealing about that we like. And the other one is the E. Jean Carroll. Trump is, well, let's just talk about what Trump is squealing about and we'll know. All that's happening, and Trump is railing about the mail-in voting.
0: Yes, yes.
1: And the E. Jean Carroll decision.
0: Okay. Donald, a lot of your people vote via mail. Is that right?
1: Yeah.
0: So.
1: Especially like in this state. So, you know, I think more Republicans and Democrats used to vote by mail. So, you know, go for it.
0: Is that drug working, Donald? How's that doing?
1: In a decision with national implications, the U.S. Supreme Court ruled to uphold mail-in voting in Mississippi.
0: Yay!
1: Judge Amy Coney Barrett wrote for the 5-4 majority, finding that statutes setting federal election days do not preempt Mississippi's laws permitting mail-in ballots to be counted as long as they are postmarked and received within 5 days of election day. Chief Justice John Roberts and Justices Sonia Sotomayor, Elena Kagan and Ketanji Brown Jackson concurred.
0: So how many, what was the number?
1: 5-4.
0: Oh, 5-4. God, I thought it would be more of a, no, not, there's not another one of those SCOTUS that couldn't find their way to the right decision on this. I mean, not
1: this is the right decision.
0: What I mean, like Alito, there's no way Alito could ever vote differently, right?
1: Or Thomas.
0: Okay. And the other ones that voted for this?
1: You know, Gorsuch and the I Like Beer guy are.
0: Oh, Kavanaugh.
1: Sometimes.
0: Yeah.
1: Although the I Like Beer guy is way into, he wants a king. I mean, he's way authoritarian.
0: Why are you go work for Iran, dickhead.
1: Amy Coney Barrett wrote in the decision, the federal election day statutes do not preempt Mississippi's law because the defining element of an election has always been the electorate's choice of candidate.
0: Yes.
1: Right.
0: Of course.

0: She added that existing law, including the Uniformed and Overseas Citizens Absentee Voting Act, confirms that while the federal government dictates how ballots must be cast, it is the state that determines how they are received.
1: Okay. Do you remember this conversation with Reagan or George one?
0: No.
1: I mean, why? It's like all of a sudden all our politics are about how we are voting, and we're 250 years old.
0: All because of the big lie.
1: Yeah, that's true. Oh, the tourism event?
0: This is a that too, but
1: right.
0: No, the
1: big lie is the first one, right?
0: The fact that Trump really won the election, it was stolen.
1: Right. Well, all
0: of this is because of that. The mail-in voting, every single thing is because what happened. That was the red mirage was
1: right.
0: The states like Pennsylvania that didn't start counting mail-in votes until after the polls had closed.
1: You know, I'll simplify it. People aren't done counting until they're finished counting.
0: Right.
1: It's even hard to express because it's so fucking goddamn stupid. I mean, jeez.
0: So they're really, really pissed about that. I mean, I was on X and it was really great. It's awesome to see all the right wingers losing their minds over this because they totally thought that this one was going to go their way.
1: Right.
0: The mail-in voting. And they're really worried about the birthright citizenship. They don't think they don't think that one's going to go their way either.
1: Jeez, guys.
0: But we don't have that one yet.
1: Have you seen any of these confirmation hearings when a Democrat will ask whoever's being confirmed, do you believe Joe Biden won the...
0: Right. I believe he was certified.
1: Yeah. God, it's nuts. It's nuts. That's the stupidest shit.
0: Thank you for sending us stories.
1: Sharks.
0: I have
1: snakes.
0: That. Actually, a couple of the stories that got sent, I already had. So, but thank you.
1: Yeah.
0: Keep sending them.
1: Any update on that story that says as we go forward on the timeline, we will have more encounters with snakes? Are we doing anything about that?
0: Let's go to the one that we got multiple submissions.
1: Okay. Oof. This sounds interesting.
0: And it's kind of the same as, there were two.
1: Oh, good.
0: One that got the most.
1: Right.
0: Is this one. This is today.
1: Oh, okay.
0: From the Daily Mail.
1: Hello.
0: Stay alert warnings issued as sharks return to one of America's busiest beaches.
1: Is it New Smyrna?
0: A stay alert warning has been issued to beachgoers ahead of the 4th of July weekend as sharks return to coastal waters.
1: Damn.
0: The New York State Department of Environmental Conservation has released updated guidance to reduce the risk of human-shark interactions.
1: Jeez.
0: Cautioning swimmers that 13 shark species are now returning to the region.
1: To New York, the New York area. Oh, good. Okay.
0: There's more here.
1: Okay. How it's everywhere.
0: But they're going north.
1: Oh, awesome.
0: I'm sorry. During the winter.
1: Right. Well, that's better for tourism down here.
0: They're snowbirds, I guess.
1: Right. It's Jaws. That's Jaws they're getting.
0: Sightings often peak around 4th of July when sharks and their prey, including bunker fish, move closer to shore. There have already been several sightings this year, including a 9-foot white great white shark spotted off Long Island's South Shore.
1: Go fuck yourself. Fuck. How long?
0: 9 feet.
1: I would shit myself. Oh, my God.
0: Officials are urging beachgoers to avoid areas where seals, schools of fish, or diving seabirds are present. Well, stay out of murky water and avoid swimming at dawn, dusk, or night.
1: Yes, of course. Put some fucking signs up if you know the bunker fish are
0: there. I've got one. Don't go in the water.
1: Yeah, I mean, really. How many species?
0: Don't swim at dawn. Don't swim at dusk. Don't swim at night.
1: Yeah. Are we allowed to kill these bitches? I mean,
0: I don't think so.
1: Who says?
0: It depends on the species, I think.
1: See, this is the evil part. Like, if somebody could get to Donald Trump on this, he would do a whole, like, news conference, you know, about, I'm an executive order, kill all sharks, you know. And somebody like me would be like, yes, Donald's doing a great thing for us.
0: Last year, there were 29 reported shark attacks, with Florida accounting for more than half of them, with 16.
1: Wait, in the whole country?
0: Yeah.
1: I mean, you know, I guess. How many in California?
0: Don't have that.
1: Okay. God, how are we getting half of them?
0: More than half.
1: That's not fair, because New York... Hey.
0: It's not fair.
1: It's not,
0: Jesus. You want to call the manager?
1: Yeah, hey, can I speak to the managers? Jesus, and hey, what's up with this? Are there any in Texas? I mean...
0: God. There's sharks in Texas, off the Gulf.
1: Apparently, they're all here. 29 in the country so far this year?
0: No, last year.
1: That's an undercount. There are people not, you know... That's not right. I don't believe. That's the big lie. Fuck this. These bunker fish. Get the fuck out of here. Why do you have to come in here to bring your shark friends? Jesus.
0: Where did my spreadsheet go?
1: I mean, there's no way any fish or anything in the ocean feels sorry for us. It's like, you commercial fish the shit out of us. I'm sorry we killed 29 of you.
0: Oh, yeah, they're you know what team they're on.
1: I mean, yeah. Sorry about the plastic six-cup, you know, holders or whatever, the rings.
0: So the Scottel decisions, also the one that Trump is throwing a fit over.
1: Yes.
0: This is his Truth Social post. Surprisingly, the Supreme Court declined to review, in quotes... Don't ask me why he put quotes around it. That's what they do. They review.
1: Well, he's on it. He's on a new experimental drug.
0: A fake case capitalized.
1: Yes, with a K, letter K or letter C. Did he spell it right?
0: He did, so somebody else wrote this.
1: Oh, okay.
0: Brought against me by a woman I never met.
1: Oh.
0: Decades old celebrity photo line standing with her husband does not count.
1: Oh, shit.
0: I will continue the fight against this weaponization and lawfare case against me.
1: Shit.
0: Including the ridiculous claim of defamation. You lost the fight. The SCOTUS turned it down. You're done.
1: And technically, Donald, you're doing it again. So you should get fined again, right?
0: With all my power and strength, this case is really against the United States of America and all it stands for, and should never be allowed to happen to another president or candidate to be. New York State created a law for an instant speck of time, going back many decades, in order to wrongfully nab me. It was tailor-made in this, and this injustice cannot be allowed to stand.
1: You raped her in the dressing room of a department store.
0: Thank you for your attention to this matter.
1: Yes, of course, Donald, but you know you did that, and the judge basically said you did, you know?
0: Thank you for your attention.
1: Shit, man. Donald, the first day I'm in office, I'm going to have a big first day, so everybody, you know, get ready. I'm getting E. Jean Carroll's money, and you're getting sued for this comment too, right? I mean, that's the way it should be, right? I mean, he's doing it again. You have to pay. He has to pay her.
0: SCOTUS declined today to hear Trump's appeal, seeking to overturn the $5 million civil verdict, finding him liable for sexually abusing writer E. Jean Carroll, and later defaming her, leaving the jury's decision in place. So that means that they couldn't get four.
1: Yeah. Shouldn't that mean that he gets out his checkbook?
0: Yeah.
1: Hey, pay her in Bitcoin, motherfucker. You got to pay her now.
0: The justices issued a brief order rejecting Trump's petition, a move that effectively ends his effort to undo the 2023 judgment stemming from Carroll's claims that Trump assaulted her in the dressing room of a New York department store, Bergdorf Goodman, in 1996, Trump's legal team had argued that the trial was tainted by what it called highly inflammatory evidentiary rulings, including the decision to allow testimony from two other women who had accused Trump of sexual abuse decades ago. Trump has denied the allegations made by all three women.
1: I mean, you know, Donald, here's the problem. You're sexually assaulting people in the dressing rooms of apartment stores. Department stores, sorry. You're a fucking predator. I mean, who does that? How many other people have fucking done that? I mean, isn't that insane? I mean, think about it, man. He followed her into the dressing room and then tried to... Yeah,
0: she was digging something.
1: Oh, yeah. Shit.
0: But sorry, anyway.
1: It's an insane charge.
0: Yeah, yeah.
1: I feel like we've talked about this for so long. I mean, we got to remember how nuts this was. I mean, jeez.
0: And then I said, what are you doing?
1: Yeah.
0: And there's this long pause, and all of a sudden her face just appeared around the corner.
1: Shit, man.
0: Like, what? I'm not doing anything. But this is the 5 million. I don't know how this affects the second trial defamation case, but that one is still.
1: Wasn't that 15?
0: 83.3.
1: Oh, excuse me. Sorry, Eugene. I mean, $83 million. Pay her and make Rudy give.
0: But this is the $5 million one from the first trial. The Trump's also contended that U.S. District Judge Lewis Kaplan improperly applied federal evidence rules, describing the case as an unfair burden on the presidency, despite the verdict being handed down before Trump returned to the White House.
1: Shut up. Is that nuts?
0: Well, the SCOTUS thought so. They rejected it.
1: Yeah, yeah. Oh, yeah. I mean, just because you have a job doesn't mean she wasn't wronged.
0: A jury... also found Trump liable for defaming Carroll after he publicly denied her accusation in 2022. Trump is separately appealing that $83.3 million defamation judgment awarded after that trial. The case has not yet reached the Supreme Court.
1: Okay. Well, they should find the right decision on that, because just because you have a busy job, but you've been found guilty of defaming someone, I don't care how busy you are, you still have to pay her, right?
0: Yeah.
1: Oh, man. Shit. How did you guys find... who thought of Donald Trump to run for president? Whose fucking idea was that?
0: Trump.
1: Was it Russia's?
0: Way back in the day.
1: Jesus. Okay.
0: The Simpsons.
1: Was it really? Oh, Back to the Future, actually.
0: And Back to the Future, yeah.
1: Right. Thanks, guys. I mean...
0: Now, there is another story that could mean something. It could not.
1: Right.
0: I don't know that this necessarily would be a good thing, though, because they, for some reason, there was a rare sighting.
1: Okay.
0: Of a Clarence Thomas out in the wild.
1: Blech. Jeez.
0: But... the wild was Capitol Hill.
1: Okay.
0: He was meeting somebody somewhere for something on Capitol Hill. And there are reports also out there that his health is not the greatest. But it's not really good news because Trump is going to put some 25-year-old...
1: Yeah.
0: MAGA zealot in there that we're going to be stuck with for 60 years.
1: Can we give him what Trump is taking? The drug?
0: The
1: Hey, Clarence, while you were down there, did you take time to check out the world, the fair, the 250 celebration? It's still going, right?
0: Yeah.
1: You should check it out, Clarence.
0: Supreme Court Justice Clarence Thomas jovially chuckled to himself while fielding a barrage of questions from MS Now's Michael Schnell on Capitol Hill.
1: Yes.
0: Schnell tweeted, "News, Supreme Court Justice Clarence Thomas just walked through the House side of the Capitol." He said, "Justice Thomas, can we ask you who you're meeting with today?" Thomas said, "Oh, nobody." "You weren't meeting with the speaker?" "Oh, God, no," he said. "So what are you doing up here?" "Oh, just walking." meetings in particular? "None that I'm going to tell you about."
1: He's getting his steps in. I mean,
0: tomorrow is going to be, Schnell said, "Tomorrow is going to be a big day at the court, huh? Final day of decisions." "Oh, I guess so."
1: What the fuck? Did he have an envelope of cash on him?
0: He said, "You can't tell us why you're up here today, who you're meeting with. Who are you meeting with, sir? Were you up here for any particular reason? No info on who you may have been meeting with?
1: Jeez.
0: Anyone in House GOP leadership? That's who has offices there. Any meetings you are up, matters you're up here discussing? Any comment on today's decisions at the Supreme Court?" He said, "You have good questions."
1: This is a fuck you. That's what this is.
0: "Do you want to answer any of them? Any comment at all?" Thomas said, "No."
1: Oh, okay. Thank you, Clarence.
0: But there are others who are like, ooh, wait a second.
1: Yeah. But it's so brazen, though. Why wouldn't he sneak in there, like helicopter in or something?
0: Supreme Court Justice Clarence Thomas was spotted. They think he also paid a visit to Congress's in-house doctor.
1: Go to your own doctor in your own fucking executive branch, right? Separation of powers.
0: Shit. So who knows?
1: Congress has a doctor that's there all the time for these.
0: Yeah, Dr. Feelgood was there. Right?
1: Fucking people.
0: Or he was the White House doctor.
1: Oh, that's right. Jeez, what a creep. He was also Obama's doctor, right?
0: Yeah.
1: Well, Obama, maybe I'm sorry, guys.
0: Obama was probably like, shit, I could have been asking for the good stuff.
1: Well, I'm going to go out on a limb here. I'm no RFK, but Obama is/was healthier than Donald Trump, right? Do you think?
0: Yeah. I'm going to put it out there.
1: I mean, jeez. He never went to see the fucking doctor, Donald.
0: He went once a year.
1: Yeah, because he had to.
0: Yeah.
1: How did Obama do? Was he able to be like, okay, elephant, cameraman, you know, TV, rowboat? Did he pass the...
0: the latest?
1: Or did he... He didn't have to take it, though.
0: For some reason, he does. He takes multiple ones.
1: Right, no.
0: Or not Obama.
1: Obama, no. I don't think the doctor was like, can you...
0: Kidding.
1: Do you have dementia?
0: Obama probably had stacks of binders with him to read while the doctor was checking his balls and shit.
1: Right. I think the people that have failed it, I think Donald passed it. I'm surprised. Reagan probably failed it, you know, towards the end.
0: Quite possibly, yeah.
1: Jimmy Carter passed it. I'm trying to think everybody else who might have failed. Hoover.
0: Hoover was for Hoover? Which Hoover?
1: Herbert.
0: Herbert Hoover?
1: Herbert Hoover.
0: Maybe Taft.
1: Oh, Taft failed it. He didn't care. Lincoln passed. Adams passed. Jackson.
0: I don't think Lincoln had a lot of times.
1: Yeah.
0: Do you think they had Alzheimer's cognitive tests back in Lincoln's,
1: absolutely, absolutely.
0: Lincoln's
1: yeah.
0: time?
1: Yeah, but they didn't want to waste money on a wooden MRI.
0: You think George Washington was like, boat.
1: Right. Boat, cameraman.
0: Airplane.
1: So you have dementia. Take a leech.
0: Also in the news, those were your headlines, by the way, multiple headlines.
1: That's the headline, and buried in the news somewhere is like, hey, the sharks are coming. Don't tell anybody. God.
0: Yeah, there's this other one. Where's this animal one?
1: God damn, I mean.
0: Okay, this is the one that will probably.
1: Wait, why did it
0: possibly get more reaction?
1: Why does it coincide with the fourth, the attack?
0: It's just the season.
1: So it just so happens to be their season when the most people are coming to the fucking
0: beach.
1: Yeah,
0: and all the white people go to the beach on
1: they know.
0: 4th of July.
1: They know. It's like
0: a buffet.
1: It's like the Michael Caine Jaws. It's personal. This time, it's personal.
0: A group of one of North America's rarest snakes
1: has
0: been released back into the wild.
1: What the fuck?
0: In Louisiana.
1: I want to sit it here. I want him on the floor. I got some questions, dickhead. What is this fucking snake? How dangerous is this? Is this a rattlesnake?
0: People magazine said the Louisiana Pine Snake Recovery Program.
1: Recovery? It's poisonous, venomous?
0: We reintroduced 14 pine snakes hatched at the Audubon Zoo to Kissatchee National Forest.
1: Oh, my fucking God. Go camping, everybody. It's the fourth. We're out for our
0: The Audubon
1: picnic.
0: Zoo in New Orleans carried out the release as part of its continuing work to rebuild the endangered species population.
1: What the fuck? We almost had it. It was endangered. I don't understand. What is this snake venomous?
0: We don't know yet. Decades after habitat destruction sharply reduced the species numbers, the Louisiana pine snakes, defined by their black, brown, and russet scales, along with dark blotches on their backs, are now classified as endangered.
1: Okay.
0: Before they were released, all 14 snakes were fitted with microchips, so biologists can identify them in future if they're found or recaptured.
1: Fuck you guys. You're going to microchip the fucking... Hey, okay. Is it venomous?
0: More than 600 Louisiana pine snakes have been reintroduced into the wild.
1: Oh, fuck this.
0: Since breeding efforts began back in the 80s.
1: Breeding efforts? Who the fuck does that? I'm a snake breeder.
0: Kisatchee National Forest is used as a release site because it is relatively undisturbed, has soils ideal for burrowing, and supports abundant pocket gophers, the snake's primary food source.
1: Okay. Well, listen, nobody goes there for... Why would you go there if you knew that? This is our primary dumping ground for these fucking snakes. What is the name of the park?
0: Kisatchee?
1: Kisatchee.
0: National Forest?
1: Where they put that on their brochure? I mean, how do they get any business?
0: Kisatchee? K-I-S-A-T-C-H-I-E. Kisatchee.
1: To go fuck itself. Who would go there? I'm going to another park. I don't know why.
0: A senior herpetology keeper at the Audubon Zoo said, Louisiana pine snakes are an essential part of the longleaf pine ecosystem.
1: Blah, blah, blah. Of course, yes. They're necessary. Okay? No reason why. They're saying it's necessary. So.
0: You know what it doesn't say? Whether they're
1: venomous. Hey, assholes that wrote this article. Hey, who wrote this?
0: I'm thinking it might not be, but let me see if I can find it.
1: Well, if it's not, why is this?
0: Oh, they're big. They're bigger.
1: Great,
0: perfect. They're bigger than I thought.
1: Oh, geez. What I love to say when I see a snake. God damn.
0: Are non-venomous constrictors.
1: Oh, constrictors, thank you. Perfect. That's nice, at least. Are they aggressive? Let me see what these fucking... God.
2: I don't
1: even
2: understand this.
0: Ugh. Oh, wait, I don't... There you go.
1: Oh, fuck this guy. I mean, you know what I hate about that snake? It looks venomous. And somebody will put it on Facebook. They'll say, oh, we saw this snake. Oh, it's venomous, right? And everybody's like, no, it's not. You can tell because, I'm going to see that snake, freak out. I'm going to run right into a tree and bust my head open on a fucking knobby branch or something. Right? I mean,
0: that's a pretty big snake.
1: Does this make you happy that they're getting reintroduced into our...
0: Who, me?
1: Yeah. I mean, do you think that's a good thing? Thank God. Sure.
0: Sure. Why not?
1: Any other animals we want to reintroduce? How about more tigers? More brown recluse spiders that... Shit, man.
0: So, there you go. Thanks for sending that story to...
1: God, you know, these snake breeders. Shit, man. Why can't ICE go after them? Round them up? What the fuck?
0: Well, maybe that'll be their new job.
1: Did you go to college for that? What the fuck?
0: The herpetologist did.
1: They don't even have any appendages. What do you fucking... Do you really need a whole degree on a fucking snake? It's in a tube. Yeah. It's a fucking tube.
0: They're complex animals.
1: How are you going to microchip a fucking snake? You're going to shove a thing up his cloaca with tweezers.
0: I initially thought they were smaller, but now it makes sense that they can chip them. They're bigger. They're
1: any other projects? You know what? We aren't making enough chemo drugs, but let's get those snakes out there. Thank God we're saving these fucking snakes. Fuck all these cancer patients, right? That's America. Are you kidding me? Oh, man, I guess is the ecosystem automatically better now? Where is the proof that snakes are necessary? I've never seen that proof. I've never seen that article. at least it's not venomous. That's good. Thank you, Jesus. That's a nicety you did for us. God damn.
0: They'd probably do the same with venomous snakes, though.
1: I saw a video of this guy fighting off a cobra in some part in Asia. Man, just trying to kick the cobra, throw rocks at it. It would just keep coming. Shit, man. Are cobras okay? Are they endangered?
0: Some of them are endangered.
1: That means we're doing it right. That we're endangered. God.
0: We've got...
1: This is in Alabama. Where's the state park?
0: Louisiana.
1: God damn, Mike Johnson. Good job, dickhead. God.
0: So congrats to the... Louisiana pine snake.
1: That's what you're wasting your time on. You can't even drive. When you pass Mississippi, right? Mississippi, the highways are totally shitty, right? Bad. A slight improvement in Louisiana. But then you take the bridge to go into New Orleans, and it's like the guardrails are rotting off. But thank God we got these snakes back in the fucking environment. Okay, next story.
0: Are we moving along?
1: Man, you know, here come the snakes. Don't tell anybody, though. I mean, the sharks.
0: Apparently, having recovered from his injuries.
1: Yes.
0: Suffered, I believe, while training to become an ICE agent.
1: Is this Dean Cain?
0: Dean Cain.
1: Oh, my God. You're Superman. How'd you get injured?
0: Dean Cain.
1: Was it kryptonite? Had to be.
0: Inadvertently created a viral video.
1: Okay.
0: When he was at Trump's Great American State Fair.
1: Dude, they appreciate you going because I've seen the videos. There's no one there.
0: This is it. He's talking about how great the crowd is and how crazy everybody is, saying it's not and it's only going to get more crowded. And then he pans and it's like a ghost town.
1: Yeah.
0: So one person commented, this is the supreme comment on this.
1: Okay, okay.
0: This person said, did the rapture happen?
1: Oh, yeah.
0: Because there's nobody fucking there.
3: Hey, obviously your photo of the Ferris wheel and the crowds and stuff went viral and you got a lot of hate for it. What do you say to the haters? Like, you know, there's quite a few people here today, you know, walking around and that sort of stuff. You know, do you think like crowd sizes were greatly underestimated by a lot online?
4: Well, I think that making a deal out of it is stupid in its own right. I mean, it's going to get more and more crowded as time comes.
0: It's just not.
1: You know, Superman, it's like the Fortress of Solitude.
0: It's just not. Nobody is going, and
1: they barely finished the buildings.
0: Pathetic.
1: There's no signs. Like, there's these buildings that, like, somebody did a whole video of this. There's these buildings that it looks like the gray primer is just on them, and that's it.
0: Right, right.
1: And there's some, I don't know, finishing work that kind of makes it look like a column, but you don't know what the fuck is in there. Do you know what I mean?
0: Yeah, yeah.
1: But Florida had a good display, but you're right when you said on the show that there's some people, it's just the state, a sign for the state, and then a couple
0: two chairs.
1: Yeah. One state was like two wicker chairs, and then Wyoming has one. It has a couple of chairs, and then a place where you can pretend to lasso like these iron cows or something.
0: Oh boy!
1: But that's it. That's it.
0: Although, I think somebody may have sent this too.
1: But, wait, that guy's British doing the interviews?
0: Australian, it sounds like.
1: Okay, because listen, there. I don't know what it is, but the mirrors out there, and those guys are so, you know, you guys are so snarky. Just making fun of us. Yeah, yeah, yeah, we're stupid.
0: Apparently, one person was having a good time, though.
1: Oh.
0: At this event.
1: Okay.
0: This is the HuffPost. This is some live streamer, influencer, MAGA guy.
1: Yes.
0: His name is John, G-I-A-N, Rocktelli.
1: Okay.
0: A right-wing live streamer who goes by Manny.
1: Okay.
0: Online.
1: Manny. Okay.
0: Was arrested. At Trump's Great American State Fair.
1: Ah, Manny. What'd you do? What did this guy do?
0: After witnesses saw him masturbating to an acrobatics act.
1: Come on.
0: While clad in an Uncle Sam costume.
1: Well, that's the most real. That's true, man. That guy's keeping it real. That's very Republican, right? I mean, I can't think of a better place for him to do his live art or whatever that is. At least it's compelling.
0: Arrest documents reviewed by HuffPo include three separate witness statements. One detail-oriented observer told police officers they saw Rocktelli recording female circus performers before, quote, he stuck his right hand down his pants and moved it back and forth six or seven times. Ooh, six, seven. In what appeared to be self-pleasure or masturbation.
1: This is the weirdest eyewitness ever. I mean, you're saying that he only moved his hand up and down his whatever six or seven times.
0: He put his hand into his overalls.
1: Right.
0: And was wanking.
1: Hey, listen, I saw videos of this whole thing. That is the most compelling live art exhibit they have on the whole campus of it.
0: Another... Right? Reported that a performer from the Cirque Mechanics troupe, they're a bunch of circus people juggling and dancing and shit.
1: Oh, yeah.
0: Approached them to point out an, quote, older white male who was making lewd gestures in his pants.
1: They went to the clowns?
0: During the act.
1: Hey, you guys, tell these clowns that this guy's jacking off over here.
0: A third person said they saw the accused, quote, with his hands in his pants, likely doing what we all thought he was doing.
1: Right. And hey, and not surprised, Manny, honestly. This, I mean, yes. Are you surprised?
0: His last live stream on YouTube took place during the fair on the day of his arrest. It abruptly cuts off after a police officer approaches him and then escorts him to a group of several other members of law enforcement.
1: What do you do with this guy? You get arrested and you go to jail for that, right?
0: The incident comes amid a string of embarrassments around the Great American State Fair, which was organized as a celebration of America's 250th anniversary after a slate of musical acts pulled out of their performances late last month. The 16-day festival opened to a visibly thin crowd last Wednesday.
1: I think Vanilla Ice's show was canceled due to rain.
0: Trump seemed defensive about his big to-do in a pre-Sunrise Truth Social today.
1: Yes.
0: Saying, do you think people appreciate what a fantastic job we did in building and operating the Great American State Fair at the National Mall, packed with happy people and everybody loving it?
1: There's no ice, right? Didn't we do that story?
0: Ask yourself this simple question, then caps lock. Do you think that Obama or sleepy Joe Biden could have done it? The answer is no. All caps.
1: They wouldn't have. They also the reflecting pool would be the same fucking color. Oh, nobody ever noticed.
0: How awesome would the party have been if it was Obama?
1: Well, yeah.
0: Holy shit.
1: Yeah.
0: How much fun would it be?
1: Right, right. And now there's nothing to do there. I mean, Donald, you're really putting your fans to the ringer on this one. Are people traveling and taking planes to see this? I mean,
0: no.
1: My God.
0: Who could afford it in his economy?
1: Right.
0: In the Republican economy.
1: I don't understand. Are all these booths, they must be operated by volunteers or something, who got hotels to stay down here, like the people from the Florida delegation? Like, do they have to live in the exhibit? They sleep overnight in the booth?
0: I would assume the state pays for them to stay somewhere.
1: Jesus, what a fucking disaster. Nobody's there, but this guy jacking off to what?
0: The circus dancers are at the White House.
1: Right. This person's doing their acrobatics, and this guy's jacking off to it. Shit, guys. I mean, come on, Republicans.
0: And then one person said, I saw a different story of it, but one person said that he was like, oh, yeah. You know, and like he was watching them.
1: Yeah.
0: Dance and contort and shit.
1: Right.
0: And then a couple of guys came out, and he was like, oh, fuck this.
1: What? Does this guy... I'm interested about what this guy...
0: I don't know.
1: Why did he start doing it? Is there anything in the article that says, like... Was he drunk?
0: I'd assume so, but who knows?
1: Right. Do you go to, like, CPAC and all the other big festivals and do the same thing? Is this your thing? I don't know.
0: Manny, live mega streamer.
1: 1 minute you're streaming in your Uncle Sam outfit.
0: Next minute you're surrounded by cops.
1: Hey, Manny, you have this Uncle. This is the first time you've been caught, right? Because you probably have this Uncle Sam outfit where it's like easy access into that area.
0: You want to see his picture? You'll be shocked. You'll be like, I can't believe this guy who looks like this was jerking off in his pants.
1: Oh my God. What about isn't? We're not supposed to burn flags, right? That's something we don't do, right? The Republicans hate the flag burning thing.
0: Yeah, it's legal, though, but they hate it.
1: Do you hate when people make overalls out of the flag?
0: Right, this guy was jerking off into it, into the inside of it.
1: Yeah. I mean, it's creepy. It's creepier than I thought it was.
0: He was charged with lewd, indecent, or obscene acts.
1: Well, I mean, you know, at least it's an act. It's the only act in that festival. It really is. There's nothing else to do there but watch this guy jack off to the acrobats.
0: Another witness told officers they were standing behind a man who was vaping and filming the female performers, and who then placed his hand inside his trousers.
1: Why did you include
0: vaping? In what the witnesses described as a sexual act.
1: There's a guy vaping and jacking off over there. Vaping and jacking off. Are they equal?
0: How is he holding his camera and vaping and jacking?
1: Oh, this is a conspiracy. This isn't real.
0: Hmm.
1: Does he have a third arm? How does he do that?
0: Meanwhile, MAGA morons online are defending him. People who weren't there, of course.
1: Why are you defending this guy?
0: One ex user says, false report, unfair report, wrongful detention, free Manny.
1: Just because he's one of you?
0: Yeah, this is it's a cult, man.
1: Right. What happened to Eric What's-His-Face?
0: Trump?
1: Swalwell?
0: Swalwell.
1: Who is that? He's gone, right?
0: Gone.
1: Like he just disappeared.
0: Yes.
1: You can be mad at Manny.
0: Because we don't want him.
1: Do you want people?
0: We're not Republicans.
1: Right. Do you want people jacking off at all the Republican events? Do you really want that? You can say I don't like that. You don't have to defend Manny. What's wrong?
0: Free Manny.
1: No. Do we want doing this in front of your kids or something? I mean, maybe that's where his, did he juggle or something? What was his?
0: In a sense.
1: Yeah. Maybe his ball. I mean, I'm being completely literal here. Maybe his juggling balls were in his pocket.
0: Oh, maybe. Yeah.
1: And fell down the lining of his pants.
0: So there you go.
1: He deserves,
0: Manny the influencer.
1: Manny deserves his day in court just like everybody else, right?
0: Yeah.
1: See? This guy's jacking off there. The Ferris wheel is $12. Could you imagine you're on the Ferris wheel and you look down, it's like, hey, there's Uncle Sam jacking off.
0: Oh, boy. Excuse me.
1: I would be afraid to get on the Ferris wheel.
0: There it is.
1: Yeah. Have there been any injuries or...
0: At the Big America Fest?
1: Yeah,
0: or
1: like the Ferris wheel, has it anybody fell out?
0: I don't think it's been running, has it?
1: Right.
0: Didn't we get that story?
1: I thought it was intermittent.
0: Intermittent, yeah.
1: Great job, guys. Intermittent Ferris wheel. Nothing at the fucking, some of these displays. There's nothing there but chairs. And then you got a rodeo, I guess. That's their big event.
0: Is it?
1: Yeah. It's, you know, who? I don't like those. I think it's fucked up.
0: Let's see. We've got the.
1: I wonder what the pond in front of the monument smells like. The reflection pond or pool. Oh, I know it smells bad, but what is it like? Is it like chemical thing or?
0: I mean, now it probably is, but it probably smelled algae-esque.
1: Yeah. But it's worse than it was, like the Hormuz Strait.
0: It's open.
1: Oh, I'm sorry, Donald. I forgot.
0: It's open if we want it to be open.
1: It's open if you don't mind being droned.
0: I think I deleted it. Damn it. There was a, I had a good, somebody did a really good fake kind of a spokesperson, news spokesperson.
1: Yeah.
0: Skit kind of a thing.
1: Okay.
0: And he was talking about how, listen, this is this all this Iran stuff, you know, everything's totally gone our way. The port is open just like it was before anything happened.
1: Right. Do you ever get the feeling like this is a thing we can't get out of? Like it's going to be like this. Donald Trump's going to say we're going to have an agreement tomorrow. Then, you know, Netanyahu will vaporize some people.
0: And we totally didn't need any help to reopen it, but we did ask all of our friends for help, and now we'll remember that they all said no.
1: Right. We have to Pakistan helped us, right? And you beg Xi, you got on your knees. God,
0: he's mad at, that's why he's mad at Italy, because they said no, we're not gonna, you're not flying over our space, you're not using our bases, because if you do, Iran will target us.
1: Absolutely. And you know,
0: we don't want to get dragged into Israel's war.
1: You got to fix our relationship with Italy, Donald. I mean, really. You're creepy and our politics are bad. I mean.
0: And we found out they hate the ambassador.
1: Oh, God.
0: Right? That billionaire is showing off his giant yacht to all the poors.
1: Right. Billionaire with the yacht. I mean, it's a bad time, right? What kind of security force must this guy need? Right. He's in the cabinet, right?
0: Yeah. No, he's a... ambassador.
1: Oh, he's head of the fucking State Department in fucking Italy.
0: Yeah.
1: You know, that's not a nothing job. I mean, God, what are we doing to Europe with our ambassadors? This fuck, Kimberly, the felon, the guy, Jared's dad. Jesus.
0: Scott Brown? I wonder, what is Scott Brown doing now?
1: Do we have, I don't know. I probably time. I mean, I goes over to New Zealand and stares at people's fucking boobs. Why did Herschel Walker only get the Bahamas? He was almost a senator.
0: He was United States Ambassador to New Zealand, 2017 to 2020.
1: Jesus Christ.
0: Doesn't say what he's doing now, though.
1: How do you fuck that up? You go over there, you be nice, you smile, and you don't like...
0: Oh, he did that.
1: You don't eye fuck anybody.
0: Oh, well, there you go.
1: Jesus Christ. God, we did a story about Kimberly Guilfoyle. Didn't sound like she was involved in a lot of State Department shit.
0: In December of 2020, Brown became the Dean of New England Law Boston.
1: Oh, my God. A school?
0: Yeah.
1: Okay. Scott Brown?
0: In 2022, it was reported that Brown would lead the Competitiveness Coalition, a coalition formed in opposition to the proposed American Innovation and Choice Online Act.
1: Okay.
0: I don't know what that is.
1: That sounds weird.
0: It was an antitrust bill. Oh, of course they don't like it.
1: Oh.
0: We like antitrust bills.
1: Right.
0: The Republicans are against it.
1: Oh, and he...
0: So they were the Competitiveness Coalition.
1: Oh, my God. That means they don't like antitrust. They want every... one big monopoly. Gee, why do we...
0: Which ironically is the opposite of what they pretend to want. They say it should be competition. Therefore, you need to remove all regulations and rules.
1: Right, right.
0: When it's just the opposite. To make a fair playing field, you need regulations and rules.
1: Right. Well, Trump brags about getting rid of regulations.
0: All the Republicans.
1: I mean, do we want it so when we turn on Roku, there's like one thing to watch?
0: Yes. Not we.
1: Well, yeah.
0: But the Republicans do.
1: You got to watch Bible Man all day or something. Fuck this. Well, why was Scott Brown fucked up? What's his origin story? I'm so sorry. I don't remember.
0: Oh, he's running for Senate.
1: Oh, my God.
0: In New Hampshire.
1: Okay.
0: In June 2025, he launched his run in the 2026 United States Senate election in New Hampshire as a Republican. So,
1: is he the guy with the truck? Like he took his truck to Congress or something?
0: Maybe. I don't remember. Maybe.
1: Does New Hampshire need a senator? I mean, it's just, no offense, guys. I mean, it's just a bunch of woods.
0: It's like Montana. They got two of them.
1: Jeez. They got snakes. Man, Montana's in trouble. You guys got a lot of things up there that are dangerous.
0: What did they figure out? It was like 20, a person's vote in Montana means 20 times more than our vote did when we lived in California.
1: Yeah, sure. Right. Maybe the bears and the mountain lions and the llamas, do they all get to vote?
0: Well, land apparently gets to vote.
1: Oh, right, right. Oh, that makes less sense.
0: That's that map that the dumb maggots always masturbate to, is the county map.
1: Yeah.
0: Look at it, it's all red! Oh, yeah, look at that giant patch of land in Montana that all voted for Trump. All three cows and a toothless cow guy.
1: You know, listen, toothless cow guy and everybody else in Montana would agree with me. These fucking people that are breeding snakes are monsters, because there are snakes like a motherfucker in Montana. There's these big ass rattlesnakes. I mean, huge. They're monsters. Meanwhile, this dickhead is like, well, a lot of things to do. This guy's researching on how can we save this fucking snake? Make that chemo drug or something. What kind of side quest are these dumbass scientists onto? We need scientists to do things that will help us. That doesn't help me. I don't care about those fucking snakes. God. Okay. You know, some people love it, though. Do you like that they're saving that snake?
0: Me? You asked me that. I said, yeah.
1: Why? Though you never said why. I mean, why?
0: Well, why not? Because we stole its land.
1: We're the occupiers.
0: Yeah.
1: Oh, my God. They're going to kill us.
0: We're the colonizer.
1: Yeah, I think
0: colonizer.
1: The bears and the alligators and even the snakes have shown us mercy. Honestly, I mean.
0: Also, look at this top of the hour, everybody. Thanks for buying shit through the Amazon link at crabdiving.com/Amazon. Use that link every time you go to buy shit at Amazon, and we get a wee little commission. It does not cost you fuck all.
1: Is there anywhere where we can read Donald Trump's vitals, like his blood pressure is currently?
0: Fun. It's probably high, right?
1: I don't know. What's his pulse at? Is it?
0: I'm assuming his. It's bad. It's like a 20-year-old.
1: You would know, right? Shit. I listened to this podcast that's they're doing this Epstein file series, and so they're going through and, you know, reading all the stuff on all the famous people. And I listened to their Bill Gates episode. what a fucking monster this guy is, you know, and your honeypot Russian girlfriend. Holy fuck, dude. It's Excel. You can tell this guy's a monster just by how Excel was designed, man. Poor Melinda. God damn it.
0: She's doing okay. She's giving away billions and billions of dollars.
5: Hi, Jeffrey. What are you doing? It's Bill. Can we get together and do some investments and some other, you know, thanks for introducing me to that Russian girlfriend. Oh, I caught chlamydia from her, and I was trying to get some drugs on the download to slip to Melinda so she wouldn't know, you know. That's in there.
0: Yeah, allegedly.
1: I mean, why would somebody make that up? I don't know. What a creep.
0: Allegedly.
1: These fucking billionaires. Branson, too.
0: Well, that's interesting. You should mention that. There's a story headline over at Futurism. AI zillionaires are starting to get scared as the public turns against them.
1: Turns. Right. Hell yeah.
0: There is no doubt that the broader public is turning against AI in a serious way. In the United States, a YouGov poll found that 3/4 of Americans think AI should be more heavily regulated.
1: What's the demographic? Do they know?
0: And just anxiety shared across the political aisle.
1: I bet the demographic is you'd have to be the right age to see Terminator in the movies. You know, because you saw that. If you see Terminator.
0: No, young people hate it.
1: Hate what?
0: AI.
1: Oh, okay. Oh, good. But the people who grew up with Terminator like it?
0: I think the greedy motherfuckers
1: Shit.
0: Like it.
1: That is insane. If you see Terminator, you don't like AI because AI is Skynet.
0: The U.S. populace is increasingly fearful of the economic impacts of AI, especially as powerful tech companies pour money into state and federal elections.
1: Yeah.
0: As that anger boils over, people are increasingly channeling their frustration toward data centers. One of the few tangible points of leverage ordinary people have against an otherwise untouchable trillion-dollar tech industry.
1: That's happening here in Pensacola. There are people protesting this and want some kind of law that says we can't have data centers.
0: Yeah, the world's tech billionaires are taking notice, carving out distant island compounds and private jet fleets in case of revolution.
1: Hey, listen, in revolution, your money ain't going to mean shit, right?
0: Mark Cuban, who made his vast fortune during the dot-com boom and has publicly beefed with OpenAI CEO Sam Altman, is now warning his fellow moguls that the public's discontent runs far deeper than AI.
1: Hey, fuck you, Mark. I saw you at the White House talking about how great Trump RX is. Suck a fucking dick, dude.
0: Cuban tweeted, "It's time for everyone to realize that the fight against data centers has nothing to do with data centers. They have become a proxy for the hate towards AI and the concentration and accumulation of wealth it is creating."
1: Fuck you, dude. Fuck you, Mark.
0: He's right.
1: He's the enemy, though. You're part of the enemy.
0: He's not the enemy.
1: Dude, he went on that Trump thing and was talking about how great Trump RX is.
0: Well, that's his business.
1: Ugh,
0: that was his part of his thing was making prescription drugs more affordable.
1: Right. He went on there and kissed the ring.
0: Whether the public is really as unconcerned about soaring electricity prices, water shortages, and pollution as Cuban makes it out to be remains to be seen. I don't think he's saying that at all. But at least the billionaire class appears to be paying some degree of attention.
1: Yeah.
0: Evidently fearful that AI backlash could spiral into some kind of socialist revolt. They're offering a laundry list of ways the tech industry could placate the apparently witless public. These include donating billions of dollars to small towns and cities, extending an olive branch to artists and creative unions, and ignoring the temptation to hire famous people to endorse AI.
1: You know, it's tough because without AI, I don't think Ukraine could have held their front lines like they have. You know, AI is totally integrated into how they run their drones, defend themselves and all. I mean,
0: Cuban said, if you don't kiss the asses of the people that go to work every day and are just trying to pay their bills, you will fall far, far short of the capacity you need to make your business work.
1: Hey, Mark, here's my problem with you and that Shark Tank show. You get these people on there that want I mean, barely any of your money, and you nickel and dime them for equity. You know, you're giving them nothing really, and compared to what you have, and you make them beg. You make them jump through hoops and shit. God damn. I bet Kevin O'Leary loves the data centers.
0: Oh, he's in the news. I have a Kevin O'Leary story. In fact, it has to do something with that. Fox News.
1: Yes.
0: Has been forced into, actually they did it several times, aired several fact checks and apologies regarding Kevin fucking O'Leary.
1: Jeez. He said something crazy.
0: Yeah. Anchors on multiple shows on Fox News and Fox Business offered a series of rare unaired apologies.
1: Oh, shit.
0: For unsupported claims.
1: Yeah.
0: That Trump supporting Shark Tank star Kevin O'Leary made about opposition to his controversial data center project in Utah.
1: Oh, God. Fuck you, Kevin. You're an asshole, dude.
0: O'Leary falsely vented on multiple programs in May that critics of his proposed 9-gigawatt facility are funded by the Chinese Communist Party.
1: God. Can we deport him back to Canada? He's Canadian.
0: He is.
1: Get the fuck out of here, Kevin. Jeez. Wait. So his data centers are supported by the communists or something?
0: No. The opposition to his data center.
1: Oh, they're communists. Oh, okay. That's original.
0: Are supported by the Chinese Communist Party.
1: Oh,
0: funded.
1: Yeah.
0: Funded by it.
1: What? Where's your evidence?
0: Well, there you go.
1: Does Mike Lindell have it shoved up his asshole? I mean, God, the weight. Kevin.
6: Before we go, Kevin O'Leary appeared as a guest on this show on May 24th and discussed the ongoing controversy surrounding his planned data center project in Utah. He made certain claims relating to the opponents of his project. Mr. O'Leary has now corrected the record and explained that he has, quote, no evidence that the Alliance for a Better Utah, Josh Cantor, or Taylor Knuth are funded by China or the Chinese Communist Party.
0: So that's O'Leary putting out a statement himself, which means the lawyers got to him.
1: Ah, you dumb shit. What do you care if they sue you? You have so much money,
0: which
1: Kevin.
0: Which means those people that he accused were like, we are going to sue you, motherfucker.
1: Run back to your lawyers.
0: Yeah, you better retract these statements.
1: Call your lawyers, dickhead. The way you make these people grovel and beg your money, like you're giving somebody $100,000, you're like, I want 33% of your fucking business because I'm Kevin O'Leary.
0: Here's
7: appeared as a guest on this show on May 16th and discussed the ongoing controversy surrounding his planned data center project in Utah. He made certain claims relating to opponents of his project. Mr. O'Leary has now corrected the record and explained that he has no evidence that the Alliance for a Better Utah, Josh Cantor, or Taylor Kunth are funded by China or the Chinese Communist Party.
1: That,
0: you know who that is? That's Kayleigh McEnany. Remember her?
1: Oh, my God.
0: The former press secretary.
1: Hey, McEnany. You're no Caroline Leavitt. She's got those bullet lips, machine gun bullet lips.
0: Gross.
1: Oh, man. See, people don't know who Kevin O'Leary is, probably. I mean, some people do the Shark Tank, but I want to do a reverse Shark Tank where the billionaires have to beg the working class for their money. They have to justify their fucking existence and all their tax cuts, tax breaks or whatever. God. I'm sorry. You know what's so crazy about Shark Tank? Sometimes they have the person that invented Spanx. Do you know what those are?
0: The slimming underwear?
1: Yeah. Oh, she invented Spanx and made a ton of money off that. So because of that, she's this, you know, oligarch entrepreneur, and she's on the Shark Tank. And it's like people with really good ideas, interesting ideas, they have to beg her for money.
0: Well, she had a good idea.
1: Yeah, but I'm just saying, you made Spanx, right?
0: Right.
1: I mean, it's not like that makes you smart or something. That you came up with Spanx.
0: Well, and you know, luck has a lot to do with it, and shit like that. Like, Bezos.
1: Yeah.
0: There were other people doing online book selling. There were other people. He just got lucky.
1: Jeez.
0: Was he a big genius? Who the fuck knows?
1: Elon?
0: Sam Walton a big fucking genius? Or was he a bully, we found out, who strangled the competition, basically, by undercutting what he was giving distributors or whatever, something like that. You know,
1: I mean, he's

0: Busy.
1: Oh, God.
2: Also, the one on Highway 98. Fix that one, too. The parking lot sucks.
3: T-Bone sent $100. I sent a super chat a bit ago about my neighborhood being overrun by Indians. Now my suburban town I live in just wasted $405,000 tax dollars on a statue of a Jeet family in the city center. I used to like my neighbors and cook burgers for them. Now they're worshipping what's on the grill.
0: They're worshipping what's on the grill. That's kind of funny. Thank you for the big super chat.
2: Jeez.
4: $100.
2: This is the only guy he's been nice to.
4: $100.
0: God. Damn, that sucks, man. Yeah. That hasn't really happened in Chicago, at least not where I live. Here in Berwyn, where I live. No, there's not a lot of Indians. It's all Mexicans out here, Mexicans and blacks. I guess there's a lot of Indians in like up north and out west. Like if you go out by Aurora, I think that's where they are. And I remember when I was in high school, we used to do these like speech team or Model UN conferences out west by like Neuqua Valley, and they're all Indians by like Naperville and Aurora. It was That's unironically, can I be so for real? That is what made me a white nationalist. I'm not even joking. Because I sort of had this realization in high school. I'm like, oh, wait, America's going to be minority white. I don't like the way that's going to look. Because the Indians, they'd showed up to the speech team conferences and they don't know how to dress.
2: Damn, Nick.
5: That's why he hates them. They don't know how to dress at the speech team conferences.
2: Do you believe that? Is that really what happened? That's it?
5: Among other things. God. He probably wanted to... well, I was going to say he wanted to fuck a brown girl, but
2: yeah,
5: he might have been a brown boy.
2: Well...
5: regardless, who didn't want to fuck him. Same thing with Stephen Miller.
2: Oh, he was rejected. And
5: Stephen Miller. Yeah. None of the brown girls in his class wanted to fuck him.
2: Well, geez, Stephen. I mean, I think probably any of the girls... I mean, you know, Nick, God, this is mind-blowing. I never knew why you're a white nationalist. He was on what in high school? The Model UN team?
5: Apparently.
2: How the fuck did you get on that?
5: Because he's so diplomatic.
2: Oh, my God.
0: They'd wear a black suit with a black tie and, like, a red shirt. Like, that's how they would dress. They'd wear, like, a teal shirt. They'd wear, like, a bright-colored... like pink or teal shirt with a black tie or the same color tie as the shirt and a black suit. And he'd say, you look like complete shit. You know,
2: it's wardrobe that God, I mean, shit, man. I mean, you know, you gotta be tolerant, I guess, of different cultures. Could you imagine you don't, it's like, that guy has a red shirt on. I hate him.
5: This goes on for 3 more minutes, but apparently at one point he says, I'm not going to be in a fucking group chat where there's an Indian named Skadoosh. Call me old-fashioned. He can go hang out with the other Indians. Isn't there like a fucking billion of them?
2: What kind of shirt did he have on? Was it red or teal?
5: Who?
2: This Indian person.
5: Oh, no.
2: God, Nick.
5: Fucking group chat.
2: Jeez, hey, I want to interview the coach for his Model UN Council or whatever, whoever ran it, and just ask... what you thinking, Nick? I mean, I would be embarrassed if I was his coach, his diplomatic coach or whatever the fuck it was. Good job.
5: You want his feelings on the World Cup?
2: Yeah.
0: Appreciate it. Me too, man. Welcome to the club.
3: Colin Groyper sent $20. What are your thoughts on the U.S. hosting the 2026 FIFA World Cup? The U.S. national team has been performing well lately.
0: I think it's cool. I mean, I don't watch it, but I think it's cool. I'm not going to be watching soccer. I don't like soccer. How's the hair? How's the hair progressing throughout the show?
5: He's looking at himself in the monitor.
0: Yeah, I don't like soccer, but...
2: one second. Can we take a bet? Can we say, if he says why specifically... he doesn't like soccer. Is it because there's a lot of brown people that play soccer? I'm just wondering.
5: Funny you use that word.
2: I'm just taking a guess.
0: Yeah, I don't like soccer, but it's cool that we have it, I guess. It's neat that you have all these people here. A lot of brown clownery. I do low-key detest it, though.
5: A lot of brown clownery.
2: You're not low-key detesting it. You're high-key detesting it.
0: Of course. A lot of brown clownery. I do low-key detest it, though. The brown clown thing, they're like, you know, I know some Americans that are into it, and I'm just like, get fucked and shut up, people talking about.
2: But

0: messy, and it's like, come on, guys. We're American.
1: Kermit the Grower percent $20.
0: I appreciate.
2: Isn't it true that he's going to be hosting the Illinois display, the Illinois tent at the World's Fair, the State Fair?
3: What is this?
0: God. And they're putting a label on it, which is, well, this is just what it is to be anti-Israel. And they've been doing it for a long time. You know when they really started to do this? There's a very specific point in time, I believe, and no one talks about this, when they started doing this, and that was September 10th, 2025. Charlie Kirk was killed by Tyler Robinson. He was. Tyler Robinson's transgender boyfriend sold him out. His parents turned him in. His DNA was found at the scene of the crime. His grandparents' gun was found in the bush, discarded after the killing. Tyler Robinson was the killer. He confessed. And what was Tyler Robinson? He was part of the radical left. He was in left-wing Discord servers. He organized with left-wing students. He was one of these people that would have been in favor of Zohran Mamdani. He's a radical.
3: Oh, God.
2: Shit, Nick. But you're talking about what he was probably involved in, maybe marches, protests, support of, you know, people's rights.
3: Yeah.
2: Okay. That's radical, I guess. Gosh. What do you have in your wardrobe, Nick? Do you have any teal or red?
3: What is this?
4: To me, what's weird is the actual wound itself. So a 30-06
5: versus an,
4: well, it does. It's not a big enough hole. 30-06 is a big rifle round, and to shoot a guy in the neck with a 30-06, you would expect, first of all, you'd expect an exit wound. And there's no exit wound. It just goes in. And it looks like a smaller hole. It doesn't look like the kind of hole that I would expect from a large rifle round. I would expect it to just blow a giant chunk of his neck right off. That's a round that you would shoot an elk with. Mm. It's a big round. And then there's a video footage of him from the back, and it doesn't look like there's an exit. There's no exit. So it just goes in his neck and stops?
3: It's Dr. Rogan, everybody.
2: Oh, fuck. God damn it. Am I going to agree with... Is he right about that?
3: Dr. Joe Rogan, everyone. Even Joe Rogan now is on the...
2: Is he right about the gun?
3: On the conspiracy. He's right about the gun. The 30-06 is a big...
2: Yeah.
3: A lot of people said that. A lot of people saying that the size of the round, they would have expected
2: right
3: a larger wound. And an even bigger exit wound.
2: Right. But there's no exit wound. Is that true, or does he?
3: Well, remember
2: he even know
3: the reasoning allegedly from the autopsy was that somehow Charlie Kirk has angel strengthened bones. Remember?
2: That's true.
3: And it bounced off his bounced off and lodged in his neck bone or something like
2: He's
3: that.
2: He's got angel bones. He's got angel bones. He has
3: should have had angel skin.
2: You know, right. You should have had a better brain, because I heard the comments you made about Juneteenth last year. Somebody played that. I mean, God, what an asshole. Hey, really? I mean, you talk about women like they're Tupperware or something. Shit.
3: Here we go.
0: The left says Trump is Hitler, but Hitler was a visionary. You know, yeah. Hitler, and it's not to like glaze Hitler, whatever, but you
2: Top
0: recognize
2: H.
0: that Hitler was like a unique figure in the sense that he was compelled by destiny and a vision, and he was an ideas man. You know, he was called the man against time by some of the esoteric Hitlerists. Like, he's played this like cosmic role in history. Trump, not that guy. Like, Trump is just dumb. And I don't say that flippantly. Like, obviously, he's like a smart guy. He'd have to be smart to be president. But he does.
3: I mean, he does have a point in that Hitler had principles that were horrific and evil, but he stuck to his principles. Trump has no principles.
2: Right.
3: Do whatever it takes to further himself.
2: If Hitler was, but he wasn't that smart, right? I mean, he was a drug addict. I mean, he had an eye. He would put meth in his eyeball. Who even thinks about that? I mean, Were you on, I mean, was he on the IMETH when he decided to go? I mean, they invaded Stalingrad, or what was it, that, whatever that town is, after they went to this other place, and the Russians weren't ready for them. God, where did they go, the first place? St. Petersburg, or?
3: I remember.
2: Right. And then they went to Stalingrad, because it's called Stalingrad, it's Stalin. They got their asses handed to them. You know, that's a pretty big mistake.
3: What have we got going here? 5:22 ish.
2: Yes.
3: Probably a little later because we're on a delay.
2: You know, though, the similarity with Trump and Hitler is the architecture, man. I mean, Hitler had such a Nazi boner for, like, he had this architect who he closely worked with who was at his side all the time. He wanted to make everything look like, you don't know, whatever Nazis like, that kind of architecture. And Trump is, has that, right?
3: Yeah.
2: I mean, he's overly concerned with bullshit.
3: Oh, it's all, yeah.
2: I mean, wasn't he seen, like, painting something gold in the White House or something?
3: Oh, gluing up those fake gold appliques on the wall.
2: I mean, what literally. The fuck?
3: God. Yeah, I had that story. I never got to it.
2: That is crazy. I'm sorry. That's crazier than what Bill Clinton did.
3: There's another one here. This is, excuse me.
2: God bless you.
3: It's fucking phlegm.
2: He's bedazzling the country.
3: This is from another story from that book. Trump hates that book, by the way. The Maggie Haberman, Jonathan Swong book. Oh, God, he hates it.
2: Have you read it, Donald?
3: Crabdiving.com/Amazon if you want to go buy the book.
2: Yeah.
3: Forget the Apprentice, newly leaked details from the Trump White House.
2: Yay.
3: Prove that it's actually just a highly toxic episode of Real Housewives of D.C.
2: What is this?
3: Jezebel.
2: Oh, okay.
3: Excerpts good. From Regime Change, the book by New York Times reporters Maggie Haberman, Jonathan Swan, pull back the curtain on a private residence defined by separate bedrooms, passive-aggressive decorating feuds,
2: jeez,
3: perpetually damp carpets, and enough junk food trash to keep a rotating roster of staff on high alert.
2: Well, don't rapper shame this guy, because sometimes you have some snacks and all of a sudden you've got all these
3: rappers
2: everywhere.
3: Did you hear they're going from this book that they're going through, the staff go through his trash?
2: Yeah.
3: Because they caught him throwing away silver.
2: Like silverware?
3: The literal silverware from the White House.
2: He was
3: just chucking the silverware into the trash.
2: Obama never did that.
3: I mean, stuff.
2: Obama never did that, I would imagine, right? Joe Biden never did that? What the fuck? Why are the carpets wet?
3: Well, like many couples with enough taxpayer-funded square footage to successfully avoid each other, Donald and Melania famously maintain separate bedrooms. Melania occupies the traditional lavish master suite, while Trump is relegated to the room next door.
2: Ah, is he on the pull-out bed?
3: Known on White House maps as the second floor living room. But according to the book, this arrangement sparked a full-blown domestic turf war.
2: He's in the fucking living room and not in the bedroom?
3: In the early weeks of the new administration, items were spirited from the second floor corridor into Trump's bedroom. Sometimes Trump was seen carrying objects in himself.
2: Oh my God, Donald.
3: Rearranging things across the private quarters on a whim.
2: This is crazier than Nixon talking to the paintings.
3: Jezebel writes, picture it, the commander-in-chief scurrying down the hallway like a raccoon in the night, stealing lamps and throw pillows. Because Melania spent a significant chunk of time avoiding Washington altogether, the furnishings she personally selected began mysteriously vanishing into Trump's cave.
2: He's stealing her furniture? Why is he in a cave? Why aren't you in the bedroom? She's never there.
3: From the book, once when staff gently reminded the president that he was taking things from the center hall his wife had personally selected, he made clear he didn't care.
2: Right. Why would anybody?
3: He seemed almost to be competing with her, determined to have the better room.
2: Hey, leave him alone and squeegee the floors. They're wet.
3: The petty redecorating spree apparently forced White House employees to play dual roles of marriage counselor and hostage negotiator, staffers found themselves nervously photographing replacement furniture and texting them to Melania for approval.
2: These guys are working.
3: Praying that she wouldn't notice her husband was looting the hallways.
2: Well, I mean...
3: The book says Trump's obsessive focus on interior decorating made the staff yearn for the first lady to return and hopefully rein him in.
2: You want Melania to save you?
3: How terrible.
2: I mean, is he in the living room on like a...
3: Well, it was called the second living room, but they converted it into a bedroom.
2: Oh, okay. He's not like on a hideaway bed in a sofa.
3: No,
2: in a sofa bed.
3: But it's a smaller room than she gets.
2: That Donald, she's not even there.
3: She gets the big presidential suite.
2: Why don't y'all do a Dick Van Dyke and have separate beds, you know?
3: According to the book, Trump and... let's talk about the bathroom.
2: Yes.
3: According to the book, Trump insists on having carpeting in his private bathroom.
2: Oh, God. That's God.
3: Naturally, the laws of physics and absorption ensue.
2: That's why you get bath mats.
3: The portion nearest the shower would often be soaked through. The staff was never quite sure why, but they worried about mold growing underneath.
2: Keep it clean, assholes.
3: The solution was to lay a small piece of the same carpet, never an actual bath mat, over the larger one. Instead of, you know, buying a $10 bath mat like a normal human being, the solution is to keep several of these pieces of carpet in regular rotation, constantly swapping them out to dry.
2: That is, Shelby, has there been any other dictator on the planet to do this?
3: Whatever you do for a living, take comfort in the fact you aren't currently blow drying the president's soggy bathroom rug.
2: So you have to, there's no rug. See, normal people, if they like that feel, they get, you know, large bath mats, right?
3: Right, right. But as if the mold hazard weren't enough, staffers also have to babysit the president's late night snacking habits. In the book, as a nighttime snacker, the president would frequently leave an array of empty potato chip bags, Starbucks wrappers, and ice cream cartons in the trash or on the floor.
2: I would do that too, and you just pick them the fuck up.
3: But it isn't just trash. Staffers eventually had to begin monitoring the garbage after discovering that Trump was apparently throwing out actual White House sterling silver utensils along with his empty Haagen-Dazs containers.
2: How the fuck did his parents raise him?
3: He's a monster.
2: I mean, nobody told him don't throw the knives away.
3: A monster.
2: Well, I sort through the trash and get the forks and knives, okay? He's crazy. Just do it. Is it really that hard? I mean, it's crazy, I agree, but...
3: What an entitled cunt face, right? I mean, just the epitome of,
2: I'm thinking about the carpet.
3: Of disgusting behavior of someone who's wealthy and thinks that the world revolves around them.
2: Why would... So... You walk in the bathroom, and there's temporary carpet, which is actually just the exact same carpet, laid over the permanent carpet.
3: The carpet, yeah.
2: But it doesn't keep it dry.
3: The top layer gets wet, and then they rotate it out.
2: Well, that's the price of working with a fascist. Get a squeegee, wring out the carpet.
3: Well, what the hell is he doing that all this water is out?
2: I don't know. Who knows? I mean, what does he do in the bathtub? Is that your question? I can't imagine, dude. What a monster. Go in the living room. Melania claims a bedroom. Are you afraid of her? Is Donald Trump afraid of Melania?
3: Probably.
2: Yeah. Shit.
3: You know, she knows shit.
2: She was introduced to Donald.
3: She better be careful on the stairs.
2: Right. Is she a honeypot and we just don't realize it? Is she... I mean, she was introduced to Donald by Epstein, right?
3: According to Epstein.
2: Okay.
3: She says no. This is not true. We met at party.
2: Shit, man. I mean, come on. It's kind of shitty of the White House staff. It's like, you got to tell on the guy because he eats ice cream. I do that at night. President Pfeiffer left out a carton of fucking, you know, chocolate ice cream.
3: Oh, my God.
2: Fucking tell Sam Rubin.
3: I saw a video of this fair. It is so sad.
2: It's very sad. I mean, bring back the whacker.
3: This person says, at least we know the lawn isn't getting damaged this time.
2: Oh, yeah.
3: Because there's nobody walking on it.
2: Shit. I wonder the guy that was busted for the jacking at the fair, Remember that story?
3: Yes, I did, from a half hour ago.
2: Yeah. Do you think it was, what was his expectations or plans? Was his costume, was he meant to be a performer, or was he just going to check it out?
3: That's his vibe.
2: Okay, so he's one of these.
3: He always dresses like
2: that. He's like the Grateful Dead, but for MAGA, right? He shows up at these.
3: Yeah, but he always dresses in that weird Uncle Sam
2: even at work
3: kind of outfit.
2: Even
3: I think
2: work.
3: His streaming is his work.
2: Oh my god, shit! You just jacked off on your stream so people would view it. Is that it?
3: I guess.
2: Any other ideas to boost engagement? That's what you came up with. Oh my god!
3: What is this Massey is doing? Oh, they're gonna hate Massey.
2: Yeah.
3: They're gonna hate him. He tweeted, "Tonight I plan to give notice of intent to bring forth a privileged resolution this week to force the release of all names of U.S. representatives who have used your tax dollars to settle sexual misconduct claims."
2: Shit. I mean, that how many reams of paper will that take?
3: Didn't they have I thought the Democrats, somebody was trying to bring something up like this before.
2: Yeah.
3: And the Republicans voted it down.
2: Of course.
3: They don't want it disclosed.
2: Wait, so there's allegations of
3: sexual misconduct claims that have been settled by taxpayers.
2: Right. If it's settled by taxpayer dollars, why don't we know who did it? Because we paid for it. Right?
3: Yeah.
2: Hey, Mike Johnson, are you in there? Just wondering.
3: See what my son's doing.
2: Oh, my God. So he uses the same software the Duggars would use, right, when they have people who are like web, they were accountable to people, like everybody looks at everybody's search history or something.
3: I guess, yeah. I mean,
2: I listened to a podcast on this Duggar shit. Somebody went in depth into all the shit that was going on. I mean, oh my god, these Jesus people. I mean,
3: did you hear our beloved governor here, Ron DeRacis?
2: Oh, okay.
3: Doing a pretty racist impression of Hakeem Jeffries.
2: Oh, come on. Shit.
3: This is from John Oliver's show.
2: Okay.
1: Got this guy, Hakeem Jeffries. Okay. And, you know, he goes out there and he's like, we're going to do maximum warfare against Republicans. Florida Republicans, you F around, you gonna find out all this stuff.
5: Holy shit! I never thought I'd see blackface without the makeup.
1: Got this guy.
2: Hey, where was this Ron DeSantis on the campaign trail? Remember that?
3: Yeah.
2: He was so stiff, he couldn't smile or talk normal. Now he does all these jokes. Jesus, I mean, did anybody in his circle tell him that's racist?
3: Yeah, that's why he did it.
2: Oh, okay.
3: He's running for president.
2: No, he is not.
3: Of course he's going to run for president.
2: There is no fucking way.
3: He is absolutely going to run for president.
2: Ron, the last time you did this, there were people did segments and wrote articles about, hey, the only thing Ron DeSantis needs to do to, you know, to nail down the nomination is to act human. He couldn't even smile. Was he smiling when he did Hakeem Jeffries?
3: No.
2: Okay.
3: How horrible.
2: What a personality you have. Oh, my God. Do you do that for the family when you're at home eating dinner? God, you're not going to win. He's running for president. It's such a waste of time. There's no way you're going to win. Yeah, you too, Ted.
3: Did you see the news about this Natalie Harp, this aide that follows Trump around?
2: Did we talk about her?
3: She's the one that, yeah, is allegedly doing these tweets in the middle of the night and shit, and she prints out all the stacks of memes for him to thumb through, and then he chooses which ones she'll retweet and shit, allegedly.
2: Let me do an impression of Natalie Harp walking around Trump's bedroom at night, taking the tweets like...
3: well, now...
2: You hear the water.
3: The... the...
2: Does she wear galoshes?
3: Her, I guess, is her brother? is out talking. He's not a fan, I don't think.
2: Yeah.
3: And he's talking about how inappropriate their relationship is.
2: Right. Inappropriate in, like, what way? She's there at night.
3: Natalie Harp's brother, Preston, is now estranged from his mother and sister.
2: Okay.
3: Is saying that there's some shenanigans going on.
2: Right.
3: I mean, you know, what we all would expect.
2: I mean, just to be clear, she's there overnight.
3: Yeah.
2: Okay. Who is Obama's person that was there overnight next to his bed?
3: Michelle?
2: Transcribing tweets. Oh. You know, I just can't. This is crazy, of course.
3: White House aide Natalie Harp's obsession with Trump has become so severe that her own brother is speaking out. Preston Harp, 38, the estranged brother of Trump's favorite personal assistant, blasted the 80-year-old president and his too-close-for-comfort bond with Preston's 34-year-old sister. In an interview with the Daily Mail, Preston called Trump a national embarrassment, said his sister's relationship with him is very unhealthy.
2: Okay. Jeez.
3: She's been constant in Trump's orbit since joining the team in 2022, but has no official role.
2: What brought her into the orbit? I mean, why?
3: Gravity.
2: Okay. Can I ask a question? And not to be superficial, but is she like blonde?
3: Yes.
2: Okay.
3: Former host from OAN.
2: Is that what she did? Oh my God.
3: She first came into contact with Trump when she thanked him for signing the Right to Try Act in 2019.
2: Oh God.
3: She said allowed her to receive experimental treatment for her bone cancer, but the Washington Post has cast doubt on these claims.
2: That's an intricate lie. I mean, if it is.
3: She has since risen through the ranks to become Trump's favorite personal assistant. Her devotion to Trump becoming so intense that it caused concern within the Secret Service.
2: How did she make her way to the top? What did they say?
3: She's very talented. She's earned the nickname the human printer because she constantly follows Trump around with a portable printer, supplying paper copies of emails, news articles, and other documents for him to read, rather than having the 80-year-old president look at them on a screen.
2: What in the actual fuck? I mean, this guy he's got wet carpet. Jeez, man.
3: According to this new book from Maggie Haberman, Jonathan Swan, Regime Change, Harp would leave gushing letters for Trump in his personal spaces.
2: Gross.
3: Before joining the White House staff. One reportedly read, "You are all that matters to me."
2: Notes from her.
3: Yeah.
2: Okay, that's...
3: The string of love letters freaked out future White House Chief of Staff Susie Wiles, who asked herself, where am I?
2: Shut up, Susie. You're where you are. There's nothing weird about this, right, for Trump? Are you surprised?
3: Preston said he was shocked to learn his sister was working for Trump, only discovered it after a friend showed him a Daily Mail article about Trump's, quote, glamorous new assistant.
2: That's how he found out?
3: Yeah. Oh, I had no idea, he said. And so it just kind of caused some cognitive dissonance. I don't understand why my sister or anyone could want to work for Trump.
2: That must have been a shock.
3: But if she was at OAN, why would you think she would work for Trump?
2: Maybe he doesn't watch her.
3: Preston, who lives in Nicaragua and is described, now this is the Daily Mail, described by the Daily Mail as a long-haired hippie.
2: Oh, yeah. What? That's lazy writing, Daily Mail.
3: Said he and his sister are complete opposites. Growing up, Natalie was closer to their extremely conservative, deeply religious mother, while Preston shared a stronger bond with their father.
2: Right, right. What does he do
3: for
2: a living?
3: In 2020.
2: Oh, he's okay.
3: The dad.
2: What does the brother, who's he an assistant for?
3: I don't know. He lives in Nicaragua.
2: Oh, okay.
3: He's a hippie living in Nicaragua.
2: Right, they're all, yeah. What a shock.
3: He said, it's hard to believe that's my sister and my mom. I can't connect with that vibe.
2: Yeah, dude.
3: So I'm just going to let it be.
2: That's a weird fucking vibe. I have you talked to your sister? Have you asked her any questions? Like,
6: no.
2: God, you should give her a call. Find out what's going on.
6: Concerns about Harp's obsession with Trump were also detailed in Michael Wolff's book, All or Nothing, How Trump Recaptured America, about the Republican 2024 presidential campaign. Wolff revealed that Harp's fixation on Trump was an open secret and described fawning letters she wrote to him in 2023, including one in which she said she was unworthy of his support.
2: Perfect. This guy. But listen, this guy is a cult leader. We say it all the time. And, and you know, if we're going to have a cult leader as president, then this is the kind of shit that you get. This is typical cult shit.
6: The aggressiveness of her attention also reportedly raised concerns with the Secret Service.
2: You're creeping out his guards.
6: Who at one point considered her a potential danger.
2: But now you just let her in, right?
6: Yeah, before he won the second
2: right.
6: time. Early in his second term, Trump told his team that Harp is the only one who loved me as much as my wife and my kids.
2: Can we get a comment from your wife and kids, please? I mean, that's
6: not good,
2: that?
6: By the way.
2: Who the fuck says that about their assistant? We're supposed to be just suspicious that, of course, there's something going on. Did Bill Clinton say that about Monica?
6: Hey. Earlier in his... I said that. Trump said, all of you will go off and make money. She'll never leave me.
2: Does she help? She will, Donald. There's a point. Does she help pick up the rappers?
6: Which rappers?
2: The trash that he leaves.
6: I think she's above that, probably.
2: I think it's shitty that they... Listen, this guy's a Nazi and everything, but you don't have to snack shaming. Fuck that. Fuck that. Or fuck him. I don't know.
6: Potato chip bags and that Starbucks.
2: I can't... If I had a kitchen that was open all night and I could have any snack, I'd be 1,000 pounds. I'd be like Bill Clinton at the end of my thing. God, get me some Reese's. I want... God, you can have anything you want from that kitchen 24/7, right?
6: What is this? Nothing's happening.
7: It's actually very against what Jesus taught, to love your neighbor. Basically, everything my mom taught her is a lot of what Trump's message is. So my mom taught us all the subjects as we were homeschooled, including history, which was from Bob Jones University Press. It has a history of being very racist. Trump.
6: Oh, so this guy escaped from right-wing jobbery, and his sister went on to glaze Trump's walls.
2: Oh, is this the brother?
6: This is the brother.
2: Oh, my God.
6: This is the left-wing hippie.
2: So he feels like his sister needs to be rescued, right?
7: He's trying to take out books out of the school libraries at public schools and make history look different. And that's exactly what my mom was trying to do. So my sister likes that Trump is doing that same thing. Basically, anything regarding politics or current events turned into an argument. And if it was about religion, it would turn into an argument. So it was hard to talk with my mom. And my sister basically wasn't allowed to talk to me, or if she was, my mom was listening to everything we were talking about.
6: Jesus. God, creepy.
2: Holy fuck. The mom did it to her, right?
6: Yeah, yeah.
2: Jesus. I mean, can somebody... that sounds like... I don't know.
6: The father committed suicide. And the...
2: I didn't mean to laugh.
6: The sister and the mom wanted to lie and tell everybody he died in his sleep.
2: Holy shit. For the life insurance or the... Just because?
6: Just because.
2: Jeez, man,
6: probably because of life insurance, too.
2: I'm just trying to think. I think this would make a good
6: sitcom.
2: They
6: are Republicans.
2: Right, right. Like Donald Trump and his assistant kind of thing. And that's funny, right? I mean, she's running around. See, Veep was way off. You guys didn't go far enough. I mean, there's... I want to know more about the fucking carpet in the bathroom. Nobody does that. He's probably been doing that his whole fucking life, right?
6: This one says, Christian hero Donald Trump has been to more sporting events, golfed more, and been to more events and spent more time with his mistress, Natalie Harp, than with his own wife or son.
2: Well, Melania's like, wait a second. I don't want to. She likes that part.
6: Yeah, I don't think she cares.
2: Yeah. She's in her own room. She told him to go to the living room, Donald. Go to the living room. You gotta be kidding me.
6: Here's a video of Trump entering the dining room at Mar-a-Lago.
2: Okay.
6: Right next to him, Natalie Harp.
2: Damn!
6: In a little blue golf outfit.
2: Yeah, it's his assistant. Does she have his printer? You're throwing away the silverware? That's crazy, man. He's done with the fork and he just chunks it in the trash can? Where is the trash can? Okay, fuck off, Donald. I don't know. Hitler didn't even do that.
6: She reportedly accompanies him virtually everywhere around the clock. She manages his Truth Social account, printing out flattering articles from conservative websites, carries them around in a Lululemon tote bag.
2: Oh, fucking Christ. Listen, isn't that a security breach or some kind of like she's pretending to be him on social fucking media? Did Obama do that? Did he have someone? Biden?
6: Melania is also said to have found Harp late one night in the president's private residence.
2: Oh, you don't care. Come on.
6: What was she doing there?
2: I don't know. Yeah, why were you there?
8: Where's I want my ottoman?
2: She wanted a
8: Where
2: chair.
8: Where did you steal my vase from? Where'd I want my vase back?
2: Give me back my TV trays. That's right. Give me the lava lamps.
6: According to accounts, the Secret Service at one point viewed her as a potential security concern. We saw that.
2: Shit, guys.
6: Whether
2: you guys,
6: the two have had a romantic relationship has never been officially confirmed.
2: The Secret Service, the same Secret Service that let that guy get so close to Donald at the event. I mean, gosh.
6: Her brother lives in Nicaragua, has not been in contact with her since 2020, but he describes the relationship as very unhealthy.
2: Right.
6: Her relationship with Trump as very unhealthy.
2: Oh, yeah. Are we going to do a 60 Minutes interview of her? I mean,
6: eventually, maybe.
2: He's like,
6: she doesn't go to jail too.
2: All right. I was going to say Trump's like Nazi Charles Manson, but Charles Manson was very Nazi. So he's a cult leader, this Donald.
6: Yeah, yeah.
2: But he's not healthy. Does she administer the injectables? That treatment?
6: Maybe just the suppositories.
2: That's a good question. Does she change him? Seriously. That's a decent question. That's a fair question. Is what's-her-face back from maternity leave? Kelly?
6: I think.
2: What's her name? Machine Gun Bullets. Are you gonna address these allegations about this mistress that's living in the soggy White House?
6: She did mention something about that. I saw a comment from the White House.
2: This is crazy.
6: Caroline Leavitt?
2: Lion Leavitt.
6: It was something typical, like, you know, she's one of the hardest working people in the administration.
2: Are you jealous, Caroline? That's it.
6: Oh, God. Who wants to fuck Trump?
2: This person.
6: God, you can't tell me that there's anybody on this planet that wants to fuck Trump.
2: Crack open the DSM. There's got to be a diagnosis for this person.
6: Well, they're trying to put TDS in there.
2: Who is that?
6: Remember?
2: Oh,
6: that
2: Trump
6: story on Friday.
2: Syndrome.
6: Yeah,
2: yeah, yeah. That's stupid.
6: That some maggots are trying to
2: put it in there.
6: And Kennedy, they're trying to get Kennedy to somehow force the DSM to update.
2: Right. Does Kennedy
6: put Trump derangement syndrome in there?
2: Surely he has an assistant like this. That seems like his vibe, right? RFK. Does he have someone that follows him around at night?
6: Maybe. I don't know.
2: Is there any, like, there's not one.
6: Creepy.
2: This administration is just like, it's like it's an overload. It's an assault on the senses, man. There's, you know, Cash App's out there. He just did something weird, right? Or am I nuts? God. Cash App.
6: Oh, Cash?
2: Yeah. I mean, I'm just saying it's like a clown car of racists and lunatics.
6: We've only got a couple minutes left here in the big show. We'll be back on Wednesday, don't forget.
2: You think he's gotten her pregnant? Will he get her pregnant?
6: Oh, boy.
2: I'm asking. That is a serious question.
6: Gross.
2: I'm having Donald's baby.
6: That would be great, though.
2: Oh, yeah.
6: That would be a great
2: scandal. Sorry.
6: Let's have them explain that one.
2: Oh, right. The kids would hate that. Did the kids like this person? Do they like new mom or...
6: I would think probably no.
2: Oh, come on, Don. Don Jr. must understand this, right? He cheats on everybody.
6: I've seen.
2: Right? I mean, shit. They probably hate her, I imagine. You know, is she the person that has his ear? Is there anybody helping us? God.
6: Good news on the way as we're heading out, maybe.
2: Yeah, okay.
6: It turns out
2: more snakes added to wherever that is in Louisiana.
6: That Sam O'Hara, a gentleman.
2: Yes.
6: Was handcuffed and detained.
2: Okay.
6: For following around National Guard troops and ICE agents in Washington, D.C., playing the Darth Vader theme. out loud, he was stopped and handcuffed.
2: Well, that's
6: by these fuckers.
2: Hey guys, that's unconstitutional.
6: Yes, it is.
2: Oh shit.
6: And now the DC police have settled a lawsuit.
2: Hell yeah.
6: On his behalf.
2: How much money did Darth Vader make?
6: The ACLU.
2: Awesome. These people are so thin skinned.
6: O'Hara's TikTok account features dozens of videos of him walking behind or standing near agents and troops in Washington, D.C., using his phone or a small Bluetooth speaker to play the Imperial March.
2: Yes.
6: John Williams' famous musical theme accompanying the appearance of Darth Vader. Dun, dun, dun, dun,
2: I'm so glad this article credited John Williams. I thought they would just say the Darth Vader song. That's nice.
6: Featured prominently in key plot points throughout the various sequels, the Imperial March has been used for years in politically themed videos and protests to oppose oppressive authoritarian regimes.
2: Yes.
6: The videos posted by O'Hara mostly show troops ignoring him and in some cases even appearing to enjoy the cinematic soundtrack he was providing. In the below clips, one guard member is seen smiling, another bopping his head.
2: Well, yeah, they like it. When you watch like Star Wars with law enforcement officers, they laugh at weird parts of the movie.
6: Last September, he was detained and cuffed by officers with D.C. Metro Police.
2: Ooh.
6: After a member of the National Guard, let's call him a bitch,
2: yeah,
6: complained about him playing the Star Wars song.
2: Ah, shut the fuck up, dude. You're being unconstitutional, and this guy's just playing John Williams.
6: O'Hara insisted he was exercising First Amendment rights and peacefully protesting, but the MPD Nazis tightly handcuffed and detained him for between 15 and 20 minutes.
2: Damn. All for playing John fucking Williams?
6: The complaint further alleges that O'Hara complained about the tightness of the cuffs and one MPD officer jerked his arms while he was handcuffing him.
2: What the fuck?
6: None of the other officers would loosen the handcuffs to alleviate his discomfort. They detained him for 20 minutes until he was eventually released without any charges.
2: Yeah, so, geez, it's like what they did was illegal. I hope all of these cops were placed on administrative leave with pay.
6: His attorneys point out that the client played the music at a volume that was audible but not blaring, did not speak with guard members he trailed, and touched nobody or did not approach them or interfere with any operations.
2: God.
6: He walked behind them for only a few minutes, and he initiated his protests only when he saw guard members engaged in operations consisted entirely of walking.
2: Right.
6: On patrol, as opposed to incidents where guard members were actively involved in some law enforcement.
2: What is it with these people? They're so sensitive.
6: The complaint listed 5 counts, 2 for violating his First Amendment rights, suppression of speech, retaliation, 1 count for violation of his 4th Amendment rights, unreasonable seizure, unreasonably prolonged seizure, excessive force, 2 counts under D.C. law for false arrest, false imprisonment, and battery.
2: I mean, that sounds serious, man. That sounds like people should go to jail for that shit. That's nuts.
6: The ACLU touted the victory for their client on the social media, making plenty of Star Wars references.
2: Yes.
6: The ACLU wrote, "The law might have tolerated this sort of government conduct a long time ago in a galaxy far, far away, but we don't need them here intimidating residents and violating constitutional rights."
2: Right, that's right.
6: The fact is, of the matter is, sending troops onto American streets puts all our basic rights at risk. Today's victory is a reminder that we're still a democracy, not an empire. Our constitutional rights are stronger when we defend.
2: Any Yoda quotes? Or?
6: No.
2: Yeah, man. You can't.
6: What? Who was the? I want to know who that
3: who the whiny little bitch was of a National Guard member who was like, he's following me around playing Star Wars.
2: Yeah, this guy's probably in a flak jacket with an AR and a sidearm and all kinds of shit, a helmet.
3: These MAGA snowflakes just make me vomit.
9: I'm afraid of John Williams.
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2: Yay.
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3: Have a great couple of days. 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

truck. I said, Holmes, come on, woo. What's the brother gotta do to get free food? You better wash some dishes, baby.

0: What do you have to lose by trying something new like Trump? What the hell do you have to lose? 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You have to lose.
1: Mr. Trump is so stupid. My God, my God.
0: We won with poorly educated. I love the poorly educated.
2: We ought to have a prayer called the goddamn it prayer. 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
3: Sean Spicer, our press secretary, gave alternative facts to that.
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0: But you know what? 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
7: It didn't today. Right. 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
8: Nine.
7: Use that link every time you go to buy shit from Amazon. We get a wee little commission. Doesn't cost you fuck all.
8: Thanks, Jeff.
7: Just helps us out. I'm sorry, Shelby.
8: Jeff Bezos.
7: I gotta get you some water.
8: Thanks, Amazon Daddy, for letting us buy tube socks from you. For letting everyone buy tube socks from you.
7: What's up?
8: What's going on with her?
9: You okay?
8: Jeez. The dog's reverse sneezing.
9: You okay there?
7: Yeah, she's reverse sneezing. I got to get her
8: Did
7: some
8: she
7: water.
8: Get overexcited about the Kong toy or something? Is that what? God, when was the last time nobody gave you a treat, though, dog? You're always going to get a treat. You know what I mean? Oh, yeah. I was talking about Jeff Bezos. Why does that motherfucker own so much? I mean, how did he get so rich? We know how Elon did, right? His dad gave him money or something, and then he came in and bought a bunch of companies, blah, blah, blah. I guess Jeff Bezos came up on his own and then... Did he really?
9: Yeah, Jeff. He did start in his garage and stuff like that.
8: So why are you such a shithead? Why did you ruin the WAPO?
9: He's an asshole.
8: God, fuck you, dude.
7: Power corrupts.
8: You wanted to blow up that fucking bridge.
7: Money corrupts. Absolute money corrupts, absolutely.
8: That was the plan before the people of Belgium, they got pissed, right?
7: Netherlands, Norway.
8: Oh, I don't know. Where was that, Jeff? Where was that bridge? Jeff, if you're listening. We have an affiliate link. I mean, we're in your, you know, under your umbrella, right?
7: Right.
8: Does he ever check in on us?
7: Don't. No, I hope not.
8: Let's blow up this bridge for this big fucking boat, the sailboat that requires a support boat with all my cars on it.
7: Join us on our social media at Crab Diving on X and Crab Diving on Blueski.
8: Yay.
7: I'm firing them up now. Thanks for sending us shit. I haven't checked in a couple of days.
8: I'm talking about Wednesday, our last show. God.
7: Hey.
8: That story.
7: Which one?
8: The fucking chemo story, the cancer drug story that the company was just like, well, it's just not enough money in, you know, treating people for cancer.
7: God. Yeah. Sorry. Tough titties.
8: What the fuck? Jesus Christ.
7: Listen, you.
8: Is that resolved since we did the story? God.
7: There's more horrors.
8: Shit, man. Sharpen the pitchforks, you know.
7: It's Faithless Friday, everybody. Yay.
8: Great job, Jesus.
7: As Texas is going to be leading the way to ram Christianity down public school kids' throats.
8: Oh, good. Thank you.
7: Nobody seems to give a fuck. I mean, people who care about the Constitution
8: right.
7: and shit give a fuck, but these Christo-fascists. give zero fucks. And it's just the most disingenuous argument. It's part of our history. You can't deny it's part of our history in this country. So we're going to teach it as history.
8: No. You're going to do it again as history. You're not going to teach it.
7: Are you going to teach how a certain side use the Bible extensively to justify their reasoning for keeping slavery?
8: That's in the Bible?
7: Hey, remember, you can have slaves, you can't beat them to death.
8: Jesus.
7: And if they don't get up in 2 days, then that's bad.
8: I mean, literally.
7: After you beat them.
8: Jesus. Did you hear what he just said? Is that true? It's in the Bible.
7: It's in his book.
8: You know that? Holy shit. Boy, that just seems wrong, doesn't it? Did you ever think that seems wrong?
7: The side of darkness has constantly used that religion, that book,
8: right?
7: Which can be interpreted in gazillions of any ways you want, because it's batshit.
8: Does Satan endorse
7: slavery? It's the ravings of goat herders.
8: Yeah.
7: In the Iron Age.
8: Right. Shit. Sounds fun. Satan, do you endorse slavery? I'm just wondering, because your rival does. Isn't that weird? I bet he doesn't.
7: Who?
8: Satanists. You know, the opposite.
7: No, Satan rebelled against God.
8: See? Shit.
7: We don't know why. We don't get that story.
8: Did Satan crucify his son?
7: And wouldn't God have known that was coming?
8: Yeah, I don't know. I don't know.
7: There's that flaw in their story again, because if God is omniscient, omnipresent, and omnipotent, he knows that he knew that Satan would tell him to fuck off.
8: Is that the mysterious ways? Is that what they'll say? Shit. You're mysterious, Jesus. Yeah. So mysterious
7: as fuck. Let's launch into the headlines and everything, then we'll get on into all the fun stories.
8: Yay.
7: Commie Pinko, Liberal, Huff Post.
8: Ooh, wee wee.
7: Oh, I'm drinking a fizzy beverage.
8: Oh, good.
7: It means I'm all burpy, sorry.
8: Yeah.
7: You'll like the story, Ryan.
8: Okay.
7: Ukraine unleashes hundreds of drones on Russia.
8: Yay! Which, is this the Crimean attack? Or?
7: Yeah, this is, Ukraine launched a major nighttime attack on a dozen different Russian regions.
8: Jeez.
7: Russian-held Crimea and surrounding seas. Moscow's defense ministry said on Friday, and what happened to be, appeared to be,
8: hey, listen,
7: she just jumped up on me. What appeared to be one of Kyiv's biggest drone assaults since the Kremlin's full-scale invasion more than 4 years ago.
8: Damn!
7: Russian air defenses intercepted 660 drones.
8: Right.
7: They said, the Russians said, so you know that's probably
8: right.
7: 10 times what they did. The previous biggest Ukrainian attack over the past year, as Ukraine has accelerated its drone development, involved 556 drones on May 17th.
8: Vacation season's over, guys. I've been looking at these videos of Russian social media posts. They're like, what is going on? Why do we have to leave?
7: Yeah, why is this happening?
8: You dumb fucks. You shouldn't vacation.
7: Because they were told the same shit at home that Trump tried telling us about Iran.
8: Yeah. Yeah, but they know they're in an occupied territory on vacation. Shame on you guys. That sucks.
7: Except Putin's got all the media there.
8: Right.
7: So
8: right.
7: Here, there's still media that is allowed, like us,
8: yeah,
7: that is allowed to rail against this shit and try to tell people the truth about what's going on.
8: Yeah, they're surprised.
7: To counteract the lies of this current American regime.
8: Yeah. I mean, there's no gasoline in Crimea available to people. You know, it's only for the military, and I think, you know, trying to get food around.
7: A Russian chemical plant has reportedly been hit. They've been attacking oil production and energy facilities inside Russia.
8: Right. Hey, these guys are they're smart, these Ukrainians. They had to lead the edge in this drone warfare thing over anybody in the whole fucking planet.
7: Ukraine's security service said it used drones to strike Russian Navy ships and air defense radars in Kerch, an important port city in Crimea.
8: These are $5,000 weapons hitting, like, how much is a fucking anti-aircraft battery? It's like $20 million fucking dollars.
7: The targets were two reconnaissance and mine-laying ships, the Volga and the Vyatka, and the cargo passenger ferry Petropavlovsk.
8: Right.
7: Petropavlovsk.

0: I did. Anyway, the thing about Chekhov is when you're just reading it, it's like everybody's name is something.
1: Agonizing. Yeah, oh yeah,
0: it's
1: yeah,
0: like,
1: yeah.
0: It's like, it's just the names. I got to remember this fucking 18-syllable name. I mean, maybe that's why there's not a lot of Russians in baseball, because, you know, you're not going to have a jersey big enough for that last fucking name. God. But this Ukrainian shit's insane. This asymmetrical warfare and all the AI they're using. It's all dependent on Starlink.
1: The major attack came hours after Volodymyr Zelensky said on X that he had ordered a 40-day influence operation believed to mean an escalation of attacks aimed at compelling Russia to end the war, quote.
0: Right.
1: He's going to be doing this shit for 40 days, he's saying.
0: What's weird about this is, like, Vladimir Putin doesn't want to end the war. He doesn't give a shit. Like, he wants Ukraine, and if he doesn't win this war, a lot of people think he might go away. So you're going to have peace talks with the guy to what? Give him a break to regroup if he can? It's weird.
1: So that's the main headline.
0: Yeah.
1: At the HuffPo.
0: And they're getting all these aircrafts that are sitting on runways way deep in Russia. It is amazing. It's amazing. Can I say one more thing about this drone shit that's interesting? You might find this interesting. You play video games, correct?
1: I do.
0: Yeah, geez, you should sign up. I mean, God. What they do is when you hit a soldier, like a supply truck or whatever, you're assigned a certain number of points. And so each of these drone crews, they all rack up points. And that's how they determine, like, if you get so many points, you get to spend those points on another piece of drone warfare, you know.
1: Mm-hmm.
0: So that's how they allocate all their resources. It's like video game points.
1: Well, it's gamifying.
0: Yeah, I mean, shit.
1: We have the Drudge Report.
0: Woo.
1: That saith...
0: I mean, just a little bit of DNA created a whole empire for this guy.
1: It's the same story. Yeah. Ukraine bombards Russia, 660 drone attack, Crimea emergency declared, armada overwhelming Putin.
0: Yeah, a drone armada even.
1: There you go. So that is the headline.
0: What does it mean when you have like a drone boat that's under $1 million that can take out a destroyer? I mean, that is insane.
1: We've got other news. As I said, it's Faithless Friday, everybody.
0: Yay.
1: Here is.
0: Can we send drones to Jesus where he lives? I mean, can they get to heaven or? What if we come? We're gonna come get you if you keep up with this cancer shit.
1: Here is none other than our actually newly Christian, newly Catholic, or always Christian, but now newly Catholic Vice President.
0: Oh my God! I forgot
1: J.D. Vance, who's hawking a book out there about his journey into becoming a Catholic.
0: Seriously, he has another fucking book?
1: Yeah, yeah.
0: How dare you?
1: That's why he was on The View.
0: Is that why you went on The View? I thought you wanted to talk about our country.
1: No, he kept saying, I'm trying to sell books here. I'm trying to sell books here.
0: Dude, I wouldn't
1: talk about Catholicism. I'm trying to sell books. And they're like, why are you?
0: I mean, can you imagine reading that book? JD, seriously. Imagine someone picking up that book and reading it. They would have to think, have I read every Stephen King novel? Have I read the back of every cereal box?
1: It didn't get great reviews. I'm just putting it out there.
0: Just to be on the safe side, if we actually had a copy of that book in the studio, I would gouge out my eyes. I would blind myself just so I wouldn't even read the book jacket. God.
1: Here's the guy who really wants to be president in 2028.
0: Okay.
2: So we were talking about this a little bit backstage, but I'm actually fascinated by Nixon as a character.
1: God, that's as loud as I can make this. Let me see if I can get
0: Please, that's just fine.
1: Let me see if I can get a different version of
0: this. This guy wants to be president. He is so fucking irritating. Who the fuck would want to spend a day with him? They must have an arrangement, him and Usher or something. It can't be love, right?
1: Usher.
0: Are they really in love?
1: Let's try this one.

0: joked with Robert backstage, if Watergate happened tomorrow, it would be like a 12-hour news story.
1: God.
0: Like, the idea that it would have taken down a presidency is crazy.
2: Yeah, he's talking about this, like, how crazy it was that Watergate took down Nixon.
1: Yeah, well...
2: because the cesspool of corruption and crime and grift and lies,
1: yes,
2: and fraud that is our government. I can't believe it. Of course,
1: yeah,
2: you would look at something like Watergate as, hey, I can't believe that happened.
1: Well, Watergate would have been a lot worse now, though, because Jeff Bezos owns the very paper that took down Nixon, and I don't think he would allow... He wouldn't allow that, right?
2: Christ, Trump tried to incite an insurrection to overturn the rightful... Nothing happened. Nobody gives a shit.
1: He wouldn't let the guy... He wouldn't let Rain Man and Robert Redford take down Nixon. There's no fucking way.
2: And not one Republican would have stood up and,
1: yeah,
2: and done the right thing like they did threatening Nixon with impeachment.
1: Oh, fuck no. Yeah, because the big deal was like they were going to hit him with abuse of power.
2: Right, and not one Republican now would do that. Not one.
1: Isn't there enough we could hit Trump with abuse of power? I mean, that almost sounds quaint. God.
0: Stereotypical grandmother. And, you know, she did have 19 loaded handguns when she died. And I remember when my aunt and I...
2: You can't really hear it.
1: What the fuck is he talking about?
2: His grandmother had loaded revolvers all over her house. She made sure no matter where she was, if somebody walked in her door, she would have a loaded revolver within arm's reach.
1: Shit. You never went in her room to see her, JD? Shit. That was Sally Field in the movie, I think.
2: So there, JD Vance saying how crazy it is that Watergate took down a president. And if it would have happened now, it wouldn't have even been in the news for 12 hours. Doesn't he understand? Doesn't he get it? Does he not understand how stupid?
1: Yeah, it's
2: what
1: your fault.
2: He said is, and how it's self-identifying. It's a confession.
1: Do you know why though? Do you know why it's different, JD? It's because people like you. Like, how many years ago did you say Trump was Hitler?
2: Right, not that long ago.
1: Yeah. Now he's not, right? Yeah. Something happened, I guess. You know, it's a different time. These fucking maggots, you know.
2: Now, he was at the Richard Nixon Foundation speaking, so I guess he felt the need to glaze.
1: There's a Richard Nixon Foundation?
2: Yeah.
1: Who gives to that shit? Who fucking writes a check to that? What do they raise money for?
2: Yeah, I mean, everybody, even on X, people are like, this is unbelievable. This asshole said this as if... It's to make him look, he thinks he's making himself look good.
1: Yeah. He likes to talk about history too. He went to fucking Europe and re-explained World War right. II to them, even
2: yeah,
1: though they're
2: crazy. Yeah, we're crazy.
1: Apparently it wasn't like how they actually experienced it. This fucking guy with
2: the president ordering a cover up of a crime. Hey, what's the big deal?
1: Dude, he wore,
3: hey, relax, guy.
1: He wore those fucking Irish charms. Socks to meet the Irish Prime Minister in the fucking White House. I mean, God, fuck this guy. That's who he is.
2: He's just a load. He really is just a dumb load.
1: Yeah,
2: of
1: and
2: a
1: he's,
2: human being.
1: God, he's all over Europe all the time, and he's negotiating our way out of this.
2: But
1: fucking
2: he's hated
1: war.
2: It everywhere. It's not like he's
1: who snubbed him at that meeting. You showed me that
2: I
1: you,
2: don't remember.
1: Yeah, it was
2: everybody.
1: Great. Nobody likes you. I think people might would rather talk to President Diaper Rash than you. Because he'll at least fall asleep.
2: I don't think Trump even likes him. I think they're, I think Trump is leaning toward anointing Marco.
1: God damn. What the fuck kind of timeline are we in? I never.
2: You know, Trump is going to tell his son to run.
1: Which one?
2: Junior.
1: Oh, come on. I think Eric would make a better president.
2: Oh, my God.
1: Oh, my. What a great first lady, too, huh?
2: Shelby would make a better president.
1: Hey, I don't want her anywhere near the White House. Jesus.
2: We've got, I believe it has happened.
1: Yes.
2: Yes, the separation of church and state is over.
1: Yay! Good job, Jesus.
2: As Texas has become the first state to require students to read the Christian fucking Bible.
1: Oh, good luck. Good luck.
2: Please sue, please.
1: Well, you read it.
2: Please sue people. Please. I went to a Catholic school. Please, right. Please sue immediately. Jews, atheists. The second your child is demanded to read part of the and study part of the Christian Bible,
1: yeah,
2: sue the fuck out of these un-American pieces of shit, these Christo-fascist right. fuckwads.
1: And to the parents who love this, have you read the Bible? Have you actually read it? Did you get through the baguettes?
2: They don't give a fuck.
1: They haven't read that. They can't read. Make your kid read it, though. You better make sure he reads it.
2: They certainly don't care about what Jesus had to say.
1: Yeah, that's true. What about that?
2: All they do is rub their nethers over Leviticus and, you know, anything that lets them hate somebody else and judge somebody else.
1: Didn't Texas go through a freak winter a few years ago and, like, all the pipes froze and there was no fucking water?
2: Yeah.
1: Well, wouldn't that be a... Why aren't they more concerned about that? Wouldn't that be a more pressing issue?
2: That's California's allowing people to buttfuck.
1: Oh, okay. Is that that's why they're...
2: That's how they... Yeah. God's mad at us because there's gays and there's right. Muslims.
1: If that's true, that's a scientific, you know, miracle. I mean, God.
2: So J.D. Vance, yeah. Hey, God, Watergate happened today. I'd be like, I'd barely make it on social media.
1: What? I think this guy manscapes to make his face look not as round because his face is pretty fucking round.
2: Yeah, well, he's got... He's got that chinless thing going on, so he sculpts one with a beard.
1: Jeez. Sally Field played the person with
2: I don't mean Usha.
1: Oh, yeah. Yeah. Does she get paid? I mean, does she really like this guy, or is there an arrangement, or what happened? Just can't imagine. Somebody said, JD, I love you. Blah! I can't.
2: The ceasefire is going well.
1: It's open, isn't it?
2: USA launches new strikes in Strait of Hormuz.
1: Yay!
2: Saying it's payback for the ceasefire violation from Iran. But Iran is saying that Israel violated the ceasefire.
1: What a weird ceasefire we're having, huh? A lot of firing, not a lot of ceasing, but apparently it's a ceasefire.
2: The U.S. is reportedly striking Iranian targets in the Strait of Hormuz as ceasefire talks are thrown into jeopardy. Thrown into jeopardy!
1: Jeez.
2: Who is this?
1: That's funny. Good job, Don.
2: Iranian state media is reporting a strike in Tarovia, Sirik, through its source is not yet known. CENTCOM, U.S. CENTCOM, confirmed strikes on Friday, calling them a powerful response to yesterday's attack on a commercial ship that was transiting the Strait of Hormuz.
1: God, thank God we got rid of that Obama deal. Jesus Christ, that was so bad.
2: I'm just not going to read any more of these American statements. They're so embarrassing.
1: They really are
2: just embarrassing.
1: How do we even follow what's going on over there? It's tough because Trump lies. Everybody lies. Iran lies, so...
2: Our statements always sound like the evil bad guy speech.
1: Well, that fits
2: in every
1: us.
2: Movie.
1: We are. We're who Steven Seagal fights.
2: Right, the evil leader who's the evil dictator wants to take over and gets destroyed. This is like a Darth Vader speech. Everything we say, or an Emperor Palpatine speech. Everything that comes out.
1: Yeah. We got a red lightsaber.
2: Here, this is a quote. The U.S. military remains present and vigilant to ensure all aspects of the agreement with Iran are adhered to, obeyed, and in full force and effect.
1: That's from 1984. God. Jeez, man. We need a personality makeover. We got to redo this whole thing. I mean,
2: it's
1: geez.
2: Humiliating to be an American these
1: Good
2: days.
1: Good job, Founding Fathers.
2: It's just embarrassing.
1: Really nice work with that doc.
2: And if that gets you off, if that kind of language and saber rattling, you're an idiot.
1: Right.
2: You're a moron. You're a pinhead. You're 4 years old watching, playing army, playing right. cowboys. It's not how humans talk.
1: Quit licking lead paint. Eating paint chips. God damn. Our president, even, he's not coherent. I mean.
2: No.
1: He's fucked up.
2: Well, he may not be well.
1: We're going to cover that, right? I mean, is there any fucking updates on that? Holy shit. How's that drug he's taking? What drug? The super secret fat shot or something?
2: Yeah, there's that weird, the CDC or they granted a special case, a compassionate, somebody did, some compassionate case where they're allowing someone to bypass the testing and whatever. And
1: God, thanks, Dr.
2: Ross. It's a 79-year-old, but that was in April when they did it.
1: Right.
2: It's a 79-year-old with obesity issues. And pulmonary hypertension, which is really not good.
1: Right, right.
2: And when asked about somebody asked the White House, "Is this Trump?"
1: Yeah.
2: The idiots who write these messages like they're a dungeon master playing D&D on a weekend. responded like. Right. They didn't respond with a no.
1: Yeah.
2: But they were like, this topic has been covered in the previous release.
1: Shit, it's him.
2: Of a week ago.
1: He's got the fancy fat shot. Shit. But it's experimental. Right?
2: Right. And pulmonary hypertension is bad. It's not good.
1: I thought he was taking too much aspirin or. I thought that was.
2: I'm shaking too many hands.
1: You got autism, Don? Is that what's going on? Who gave you the drug? Was it the fucking CDC that RFK run it over?
2: Melania and I like to punch fuck.
1: Oh yeah, you can't afford that.
2: We've got RFK Jr.
1: No.
2: Now, I don't know if this has been. Vetted.
1: Why is he so pink looking or red or whatever? He's got a weird coloring.
2: Yeah, he too tans.
1: What?
2: He too tans. He tans too much.
1: Oh, tans too much. I thought that was kind of a different way to tan, like a two-tone kind of. He goes to tanning beds. That is insane.
2: So the story is now that he allegedly tried to hint of a possible gig for a libertarian candidate. Jesus. If they dropped out.
1: Okay.
2: A possible job.
1: Oh, Tucker's got a gig, right?
2: No. This is just some guy.
1: Okay.
2: But I think it's Politico. Okay. By all accounts, Health and Human Services Secretary Robert F. Kennedy Jr. is not an especially popular figure in American politics, but the anti-vaccine conspiracy theorist nevertheless has a public following. With this in mind, Kennedy recently started taking on electoral responsibilities, including headlining an event in Michigan last week with Republican Representative Tom Barrett in one of the nation's most competitive congressional districts. They think that's going to help them?
1: Where are they?
2: Michigan? In a purple district, they think out Kennedy is going to help them?
1: He looks kind of purple, actually. I mean, no, I don't think he'll connect. I think it'll be like Elon going to Wisconsin.
2: As Politico noted, this was the latest in a series of events that included stops in Colorado, Wisconsin, and Ohio. Technically, these events were not official campaign stops for the cabinet secretary, but since Kennedy only visited competitive districts and appeared only alongside Republicans in closely watched races... ahead of the midterm elections, the emerging pattern isn't exactly subtle.
1: Isn't he busy with his job? What does he do? He's in charge of the health, right? The health of people.
2: Sure.
1: Everybody, the measles and other
2: right.
1: stuff.
2: Right, he's taking away the health from people.
1: But he has time to
2: do
1: this.
2: His career.
1: Right, right.
2: Politico also recently reported Kennedy urged a libertarian in the state's third congressional district, this is Iowa,
1: right,
2: to drop out of the contest in order to help the Republican hold on to the seat.
1: Okay.
2: The Washington Post has a new report, meanwhile, on Kennedy taking similar steps in Iowa's second congressional district, though this time there are reportedly audio recordings.
1: Yes.
2: Oh, okay. So I guess this is real. I saw this on social media earlier, but I couldn't. It's like kind of when it first came out, the audio, played it and I listened to it, and I'm like, well, that sounds like him.
1: I think AI could do a good RFK. I mean, so he's asking people to drop out of races and say, hey, if you drop out, I'll give you a job.
2: Well, he's saying, you know, well, for me, I found that I was able to.
1: That's what he did.
2: It's almost like he's saying, hey, I got offered a job to drop out.
1: Yes.
2: Of this last one.
1: Right.
2: And look what I got. he's saying, I found that I could do better from the inside.
1: Oh, yes.
2: I could do more change from the inside.
1: There's nothing I want to think about less than you changing us from the inside.
2: But then, I don't know if the guy, it must have been the guy taping it that he was talking to.
1: Is that illegal?
2: Depends on the state.
1: Okay.
2: Most states, I think it is legal. Most states are one party states still.
1: That's like promising money. I mean, a job you get paid for. So,
2: well, yeah. But at one point he even says, cause the guy says, it sounds like the guy's trying to entrap him. Well, let's just play it.
1: Awesome.
2: The guy says something to the effect of, well, you know, what would that entail? Cause you know, I'm from the middle of Iowa. I don't know nothing about he's like, I don't know anything about, you know, without how things work in Washington and you know, what would that entail? And RFK pauses and he's like, well, you know, there's legal stuff about that I can't go into specifics.
1: Do you need a glass of water?
2: Here we go.
3: From my point of view.
1: Sounds just like
3: the next 2 years is critical for, you know, an agenda that I would like to see. I don't want to be fighting subpoenas for the next 2 years instead of improving America's health. So for me, you know, there's an immediate pragmatic reason for this phone call.
2: So for me, there's a pragmatic reason for the phone call. If you can't understand it.
1: Are there transcripts?
3: And, the question for you is not whether a Republican is going to solve any of the problems that you're dealing with, that you're concerned about.
2: So remember, he's calling a guy that's a libertarian that is running for Congress that would probably skim votes from the Republican in the district who's running, and it's a purpley-ish district.
1: Right, right. So he's offering this guy a job.
2: Well, no, right.
1: Okay. There's sorry,
2: legal,
1: RFK.
2: Legal prohibitions.
1: I don't know.
3: Maybe able to solve more problems in a different position, and going in and winning 3 or 4% of an election. So that's just, you know,
2: he's shitting on him. He's saying, you're just going to win 3 or 4%.
1: Jeez.
3: That's a brick. I admire what you're doing. I admire your idealism. And, but, you know, ultimately, you have to ask yourself the same question I did. Is it more important for me to run as an independent, make a point? Or could I make an agreement?
2: Or could I make an agreement?
1: Jeez.
2: Is it better for me to run as an independent and make a point? Or could I make an agreement?
1: Damn.
3: Me to run as an independent, make a point? Or could I make an agreement that puts me in a position where I can make a real difference in people's lives?
2: Good God. Does that suggest that somebody made an agreement with him?
1: Yeah.
2: To drop out of the race when he was threatening to run as an independent?
1: You think
2: because he would have taken votes from Trump.
1: Do you think he's got his hand in his pocket and he's like running his fingers along that raccoon penis he picked up off the highway?
2: Oh, yeah.
1: It's his good luck charm. God, you know, if you're in Trump's cabinet, you know, there's your job, and then there's these other things I guess you have to do, and you really have to have a multi-skill set to serve.
2: Yeah, but they're all dumb.
1: Right, right.
2: They're not all, they're all unskilled. That's why they're in Trump's camp.
1: Yeah. When the guy's like, says, what would that entail? What he probably means is, what did you say? I can't understand you.
2: Yeah.
1: God.
3: So, maybe something that you want to do in the federal government where you think...
2: Maybe there's something you could do in the federal government.
1: Jeez. It sounds like he's in the neighborhood of pulling a Blagojevich.
3: Maybe you can do more for people there than having a, you know, symbolic run and getting the Libertarian Party on the ticket next time, which are both admirable goals. So it's like this, you know, personal issue. If you want to work with us, I will be your advocate.
1: Oh, if my God.
2: You work with us, I will be your advocate.
1: Shit. God. At the end of this, does he ask for a 8x10 of Cheryl Hines with an autograph?
3: With us, I will be your advocate. But, you know, I'm not saying this is going to fix the country, because it's not. The two-party system is broken. That's why, you know, I ran as an independent. But, you know, at some point I made a pragmatic choice.
1: Jeez.
3: That I'd be more effective doing this than complete my election. So it's the same.
2: But there was an agreement. You didn't
1: right.
2: just pull it out of your ass.
1: Right. Well, he might have, to be fair.
2: He obviously, or some animal's ass. Some dead animal ass.
1: This guy says pragmatic. What he mean is he was selfish. He wanted a paying job or something. He wanted to be in the White House.
3: Election. So it's the same question for you.
4: Okay, I completely understand your logic, and believe me, I'm very sympathetic to it. But I'm also just a Iowa boy, and I really have no idea. Like I said, I'm obviously not going to get a cabinet seat. I have absolutely no idea what kind of opportunities in Washington would be available to me. I've spent extremely small amount of time in Washington, D.C.
1: This guy.
2: I think this guy is inelegantly trying
1: right.
2: to trap Kennedy.
1: Absolutely, man. Wow, RFK.
2: Well, but listen, I think there's a pause.
1: He's getting played, right?
2: I think there's a pause.
4: Spent extremely small amount of time in Washington, D.C.
2: Cricket.
3: Yeah.
2: Well.
1: That's funny. Shit.
2: I think Kennedy might be on to him.
1: You should always have some sort of gadget that lets you know when you're being recorded, right? Is that what happens? All these guys must be recording everything because they never know when they're going to get thrown under the bus.
2: Oh, yeah. That's how Milo Yiannopoulos is. He operates.
1: You know,
2: he tapes absolutely everything.
1: Oh, right. Who was Obama's or Biden's Health and Human Services director? We don't even know.
2: I have no fucking idea.
1: And they never had to do right?
2: No offense to them.
1: See, it's not fair. These Republican administrations make their people do all kinds of things that are outside their, I was going to say, sphere of expertise, but then I think of Linda McMahon or this guy.
2: So how about that pause? That
1: yeah.
2: So I don't know, what would that entail?
4: See.
1: God. Well, I mean, Alex Acosta must have had this conversation with somebody, right?
2: Yeah.
4: All amount of time in Washington, D.C.
3: Yeah. Well, you know, I can't go into specifics because, you know, there's legal prohibitions about that, but if it's something that you want to work on together, there's other ways that you think you might be effective. You know, like I said, I will be your advocate.
2: I can't go into specifics because there's legal prohibitions about that.
1: Yeah, that guy knows. Shit. Yeah, he's on to him.
2: I think Kennedy's dumb, but he ain't that dumb.
1: This guy's in charge of the measles outbreak and shit. I mean, I don't know. Has he have time to do this, to talk to some fuckhead from Iowa?
2: So there you go. Allegedly.
1: Yeah.
2: Some shady dealing going on.
1: They're just worried about the Republicans losing the House and Senate, right? Is that what this is?
2: Yeah.
1: Right. And why are they worried about that? Because
2: Trump will get impeached.
1: They might go to jail. Yeah. If he's going down, you're going down, RFK.
2: And the Democrats will be in charge of the hearings.
1: Shit. Cheryl Hines is going to have to visit your ass in jail. Oh, my God.
2: It's Faithless Friday, y'all.
1: Yay!
2: We've got, I guess we should cover this stupid Texas story. I mean,
1: I mean, when you read the Bible in school and they make you read it, then what? I mean, do you have to write a book report or answer questions about it, or
2: I don't know. They're going to try to, right, force it down kids' throats by claiming it's some historical.
1: Well, you got to read Dianetics. You got to read the Book of Mormon. You know, the whole thing.
2: These fucking Texans.
1: Yeah. I mean, why not every religion then? You know.
2: I mean, I just can't imagine it's going to not be paused really quickly. The Texas State Board of, I'm going to put it in quotes, education.
1: Yeah.
2: votes to require millions of students to study Bible stories. The Texas State Board of Education has approved a proposal that will establish a list of required reading, including Bible verses alongside classic titles, for its K-12 English and literature curriculum. The plan will impact more than 5 million public school students as Texas emerges as a leader in a national conservative effort to infuse Christian teachings into American classrooms.
1: See, they're even censoring parts of the Bible. They just want you to read, like, this verse that one. Read the whole fucking thing. I mean,
2: multiple titles will be mandated for each grade. Each one must be read in its entirety. The effort goes far beyond the 2023 law requiring at least one state of board-approved literary work be taught in each grade level. While it's not unusual for states to suggest book titles for schools, Texas may be the first to prescribe a literary canon for every public school student, two experts said.
1: We love canons!
2: Many Texas students are already familiar with at least some Christian teachings. The state last year became the largest state to require classrooms to display the Ten Commandments. The new list of required titles will include a picture book adaptation of the David and Goliath story.
1: For what grade level?
2: For elementary students.
1: Okay.
2: And Bible passages about Adam and Eve for older students. Among other references. Why?
1: Oh, my God. Jeez. I mean, so you're going to read the part where, what, Adam pulls a rib out of his fucking body, he throws it down, and it morphs into a woman? You're going to read that part? That would be better as a picture book.
2: At the same meeting, the school board will also take up a vote to rewrite the state's social studies curriculum.
1: Oh, my God.
2: Focusing more on Texas and U.S. history and de-emphasizing some teachings about global history and cultures. Let me guess.
1: Slavery.
2: Slavery weren't that bad. Right. the change would eliminate a sixth grade world cultures course.
1: Hell yeah.
2: Of course.
1: Perfect.
2: And significantly expand lessons on communism. Not lessons on communism.
1: Yeah.
2: Propaganda. That communism is the greatest evil ever.
1: Sweet. I mean, we're not dumb enough. Aren't you satisfied with how fucking dumb we are? I don't even know who I'm talking to. I guess Texas in general. I mean, you want us dumber? We can't be any dumber. Look who we elected.
2: Well, we've got till 2030 to fight it. The proposals would go into effect starting in 2030 have sharply divided teachers, parents, and community members. Hundreds of whom appeared before the school board this week to voice their concern.
1: Yeah.
2: Or enthusiasm. Supporters argue the Bible should be studied as an essential literary text that can help students understand Western history and the founding of the U.S.
1: Yay. Wait, can I ask a question? Like, how do they cover the Ark? Is that a picture book or is that like a musical? What is the medium?
2: I don't know.
1: We get some, what's a picture book?
2: They're going to do interpretive dances.
1: Is Goliath, okay. Is Goliath, that's, I like that. Is Goliath literally like a giant, like from the land of, what is it, Nod or Node or?
2: But what's with the David? What about our history? Are we David? And King George was Goliath? Is that what it was?
1: Yeah, yeah.
2: Is that how they're going to try to portray that?
1: Yeah, I fucking guess.
2: Bullshit.
1: I mean, is that in the Old Testament or the?
2: Yeah.
1: It's just, there's a lot of the Bible's better in claymation.
2: Ironically, one of the Republicans, who's a pastor, said, we're going to stop watering down American history. We're going to teach the truth. Our nation was founded as a Christian nation, and Texas is a Christian state.
1: Hell yeah. I mean, you got the biggest cross, right? They got that big ass cross, right? Right off the highway.
2: Who's this Hall? What's his name? What's this cunt's name? Hall. Listen, asshole. Give me one culture.
1: Yeah.
2: One culture that does not have some prescriptions against killing each other.
1: Right.
2: Or stealing from each other. One, you asshole.
1: Yeah.
2: This bullshit that the Christian Bible is the foundation of all morality worldwide.
1: Oh, yeah.
2: Is bullshit.
1: Right,
2: is a lie.
1: Wait. It's not special. That's what you mean.
2: Right.
1: It's not unique.
2: Right.
1: It's just you love it so much.
2: Right.
1: That's all. Charlton Heston did not do a good job playing Moses, right?
2: You know, I mean, depends on, you know, it was that kind of acting, that kind of, at that time where it was still kind of pretty big.
1: So in school, you're going to study science, right? You're going to study the oceans and how the ocean works or whatever that means. But you're also going to study that Charlton Heston parted the red fucking sea and walked across it, right?
2: Sure.
1: How in the fuck do you square that? I'm just asking.
2: Sue, please.
1: I don't know.
2: Please, parents across Texas, sue these Christo-fascist fuckwads.
1: I hope they watch Joseph and the Amazing Technicolor Dreamcoat.
2: It's just such a lie. It's such a lie.
1: Right.
2: It's historical. It's just such a lie. And the Ten Commandments aren't religious.
1: I mean,
2: you lying piece of shit. Need we go over the first fucking commandment?
1: What is that one?
2: I am the Lord thy God. Thou shalt have no other gods before me.
1: We get it.
2: That's kind of religious and kind of specific.
1: Yeah.
2: That's not a morality.
1: God sounds like a stalker, too.
2: Keep holy the Sabbath.
1: Okay. Sounds good.
2: Don't take God's name in vain. Don't take fucking God's fucking name in vain.
1: Right. Is that blasphemy or is there a separate one?
2: I hope so. Yeah. What?
1: Is that blasphemy? Is that the blasphemy one or is there?
2: I guess so.
1: I can't make fun of God. I mean, he gets mad. He's so sensitive, Jesus.
2: He's welcome to come on the show.
1: Hey, Jesus, I get it. You got nailed to a cross for us. I get it. I don't know.
2: Well, he got nailed to himself, to the cross to appease himself.
1: Right. That's fucked up. You need a pharmaceutical with wicked side effects to counteract that shit. That's some deep, dark, fucked up shit. It's like Stephen King fucked up. It seems like Stephen King wrote the Bible.
2: But these are the same people that think Trump is a great president.
1: Yeah.
2: And everything he says is true. And everything that everybody else says about him is a lie.
1: Jeez. You know what would be good? A good course would be like the influence of the Bible on people. Now, that's interesting.
2: So fuck Texas. Fuck the Christian Taliban of Texas. Fuck the Republican Party, the anti-American goose-stepping faux Christians.
1: Yeah.
2: I read that fucking book a couple of times myself.
1: Right.
2: And I remember what that dude Jesus that you allegedly base your entire religion on said.
1: Yeah.
2: He would hate Trump. He would hate you.
1: Right.
2: Because you're racist, you're bigoted, you're cruel, you're vicious, you're vile, you're greedy.
1: What part of the Bible? You read the whole thing, honestly, right?
2: No, I skipped the big ass.
1: What? Okay. What was the most entertaining part? Like the most, narrative kind of action, a lot of shit happening. It's like, oh, okay.
2: I don't know. I guess Jonah and the whale, maybe.
1: Was, oh, really?
2: Or, you
1: see,
2: know,
1: that's a good.
2: Or Abraham, but you know how Abraham's going to go. You know he's not going to kill his kid. Spoiler alert.
1: How long was Jonah in the whale?
2: And what a dick face God is.
1: Yeah.
2: for making Abraham get to the point where he was about to plunge a dagger into his son's heart.
1: Sadistic, right?
2: To prove his love for the Lord. And then Lord's like, psych, I just want to see if you do it. What a piece of shit of God these people worship.
1: You know, it's weird that there's so many movies, American movies about the Bible. There's Moses, there's the Mel Gibson shit, there's Exodus, right? There's a bunch of... Why never
2: Bible Jonah? Man.
1: Okay, well, listen, I'm talking about serious movies.
2: How dare you?
1: Gee, why no Jonah and the Whale?
2: What do you mean?
1: Why no movie about Jonah and the fucking whale? That is the most amazing story in the Bible. Think about it. I mean,
2: what are they going to do for 3 days that he's in there? I mean,
1: the whale
2: is he going to be like on when it's people in Alone? He's inside the whale and he's eating shit the whale ate to stay alive. And
1: that, yeah,
2: trying
1: I don't
2: to figure
1: know.
2: Out how to light a fire.
1: I just feel like, yeah. What kind of whale? Do you know? I mean, you read it. What kind of whale was it? Was it a orca?
2: It's not a whale. It's a fish.
1: What? It's a whale.
2: I think it translates as fish. People just assume it's a whale because it's big. Got to be big enough for somebody to live inside of it for 3 days.
1: Hey, Jesus, this Bible, it's got some holes in it, you know? Jeez. That's going to be tough to, you know, how do you take a biology class and next period it's like, you know, the science behind how Jonah survived in the gullet of this fish, I guess. It's tough.
2: This is horrific. And if there was a God and there was a hell, these people responsible for this atrocity.
1: Right.
2: Should burn in hell.
1: Okay.
2: Pete Buttigieg, you see what happened?
1: I didn't. No.
2: Somebody filed an anonymous report that they were abusing their kids.
1: Oh, my God. Oh, please. That Pete and his partner were abusing the kids they adopted?
2: Yeah.
1: Oh, come on.
2: A Michigan State police officer and a child protective services worker came to his home in Traverse City.
1: Okay.
2: After they received an anonymous report alleging he posed a danger to his children. Authorities arranged forensic interviews for the twins and instructed him not to be alone with them until the interviews were complete.
1: Oh, my God.
2: He described the 24-hour ordeal as among the darkest hours of his life. Michigan State Police said in a statement they received an anonymous report that they and Child Protective Services responded and determined the report was false.
1: Is that how it usually works? Is that how it usually works? Somebody who doesn't identify themselves accuses somebody else of this, and then they take the kids for a day and traumatize them?
2: Buttigieg said investigators told him the anonymous caller claimed he had confessed years earlier to violent crimes during a chance meeting in Alabama.
1: What?
2: Buttigieg said he had never been to the town where the person said they met.
1: Okay.
2: He said police told him the allegation would not be referred to prosecutors and they believed it to be politically motivated. Child Protective Services found nothing to substantiate the report. He wrote, I cannot describe the mix of rage and sadness I feel at the idea that someone brought our children into this. They are 4 years old, four. They do not know or care what a Democrat or a Republican is.
1: Yeah, but you know what? This is great for the...
2: But we know what a Republican is, this.
1: Right, right.
2: Somebody that would do this. This is a Republican.
1: Right, because maybe he runs for president, and maybe this will be a talking point for the maggots. I mean, it's not true, but that doesn't matter.
2: I can't wish any more misery upon the person that did this.
1: I mean, that's insane.
2: Not people around you. I don't want anything to happen to them. I want horrible things to happen to you, personally.
1: This is straight
2: this report, you scum.
1: This is straight out of, like, thuggery. You know, this is bullshit. I guarantee you this came from the White House. This came from somebody, right? I mean, they did this just so it can be a talking point for the next election. Just like, you know, somebody's eating ducks in Ohio or...
2: Buttigieg wrote the incident occurred soon after he shared photos of his family online for Father's Day. He drew criticism from some Republicans for taking paternity leave after he and his husband, Chasten, adopted their twins while he was serving in the Biden administration. Buttigieg also wrote that he has faced death threats throughout his career.
1: Yeah.
2: But this is the ugliest thing that has happened to me since my career in service began, he said.
1: Even though there's nothing behind this, just think of this. Donald Trump says constantly that the people that stormed the Capitol were tourists, that nothing happened. I mean, this is good enough for the Republicans to campaign on. It's a complete fucking lie.
2: Perfect. Oh, and they're going to say, you know, I'm sure it's all over. If I go to X and look up Buttigieg, I'm sure all the MAGA accounts are going to say, you know, well, we know he's really doing it.
1: Right.
2: And they're just covering it up.
1: Shit. I mean, you know, that is fucking shitty. I mean, this is who they are. Oh, my God.
2: So there you go. Fuck you.
1: Traverse City. Where is that? Does he live in Indiana still?
2: Michigan.
1: Oh, Michigan. Jeez.
2: I think. Right?
1: Man, I don't know.
2: And shame on them for, I mean, you know, you got to check out, I guess, everything, but you separating him from his kids for not being alone with his kids for 24 hours is ridiculous.
1: Dude, they got to find out who did this, man. I don't know who I guess the DOJ or.
2: And to do it on an anonymous tip.
1: Right.
2: That's what's such bullshit.
1: That's the investigation. It's the process here, right? Because the anonymous tip comes in. They do nothing to see that it's credible because, hey, was there an anonymous tip?
2: Right, right.
1: There wasn't. There was nothing. They just decided to terrorize this guy and his kids.
2: And anonymous tips can't be used even as reasonable suspicion.
1: Right. Oh, okay.
2: The courts have ruled.
1: You need reasonable suspicion to separate the kids from the parents and interview them, right? I mean, you at least would need that.
2: Yeah.
1: Now, that's evil. Sounds very Trumpy to me.
2: That's who these people are.
1: Stephen, who thought of this? Is Stephen Miller or, I don't know, J.D. Vance?
2: And the dumbest of the droolers are just going to buy it hook, line, and sinker. They're thrilled now. But, oh, you know, Pete Buttigieg is diddling those kids.
1: Yeah, yeah. What are all the people that we report on saying about this? They're just saying it's true, right?
2: Undoubtedly. I mean,
1: yeah.
2: And I'm sure they don't give a shit. You know,
1: right.
2: They don't even think he should allowed to be married, let alone alive. A lot of them.
1: Right. And it's funny because let's think of the party where these stories are sort of, you know, common. Which party is that?
2: Right.
1: You know, I don't know.
2: Yeah.
1: I don't think Mayor Pete's in the fucking Epstein files. Fucking Lutnick took his kids to Epstein Island. I mean, check up on them.
2: Here, somebody said, if this is true, it's absolutely horrific. The person that filed the false report should go to jail for filing the false report. The next reply to that says, he's probably guilty.
1: Who, the guy that filed the report or Mayor Pete?
2: Mayor Pete.
1: Oh, God. Fuck off. Jeez.
2: This person says, notice how he's not been shot in the neck, like the tolerant libs like to do to people they don't like.
1: Well, who... What is that a reference to?
2: Charlie Kirk.
1: Oh, Charlie Kirk. Are you equivocating Charlie Kirk and Mayor Pete? Shit, man. I mean, Charlie Kirk was a dumb fuck.
2: This person. Pete Buttigieg's children are in extreme danger. Gay men shouldn't be able to purchase babies. We know what they do to them.
1: Yes. Okay. Again, what about the Epstein files? You fuck off. What about all the stories we did last week?
2: This is a lie. This person says CPS reports require evidence. This is political spin by Pete's team. I wouldn't let him around children.
1: Wait. So they're saying that it's spin to say there was no evidence because there had to be evidence if they did this, right?
2: Right, which is a lie.
1: Right. The cops wouldn't lie. They wouldn't lie, right? They would. Okay. Yeah. Jesus. Why don't they do this to other Democrats? Is it because he's gay? Is that why? Shit.
2: What's the difference between Pete Booty Juice and a refrigerator?
1: Oh my God.
2: The refrigerator doesn't fart when you pull the meat out.
1: Ba-dum-tsh! Oh. God, it's all these fucking people vote. That sucks. Oh, I hate that.
2: This person says he should be permanently separated from them. Someone responds, for what reason? Having a false report filed against him? And the person responds, gay couples should not be allowed to buy babies, and surrogacy should be banned.
1: Do you have kids? How many guns do you have laying around your living room? Shit, man. You gotta be fucking kidding me.
2: You gotta hate social media.
1: Really? I mean, Jesus. Well, you're gonna go after Mayor Pete? Who would go after Mayor Pete? He's gonna come get you. Have you seen him on these shows? Jesus.
2: The worst vermin. They're terrified of him.
1: Yeah, that tells you something. That says maybe he should run for president. If they're that scared.
2: Yeah, but black people don't like him a whole lot.
1: Why?
2: Black men especially. You know, okay. Black men have that thing about gay people.
1: Oh, okay, well.
2: A lot of them do, I should say.
1: Jeez, man, this country, we're so stupid. We're so stupid. Can we have a drag queen be president? Let's do that.
2: We may have already.
1: That'd be great.
2: Who knows?
1: Does Christy Noem and that dude with the balloon tits, do they have kids? I mean, should they have children? She shot her fucking dog.
2: She's got kids. I don't know if they're... If that's her first husband or not.
1: Think about this. This is a gay man, a gay couple. They chose to adopt, which is nice, right? Because all these kids need homes. And how are they repaid? This guy's a veteran. He served the country. He's, you know, he served public office. And then this an anonymous report. There was no fucking report. Some guy, some dirty cop did it. Shocker. That's exactly what it was, right? Some dirty cop got a sack full of cash from a slush fund.
2: Wouldn't be the first time.
1: Jeez. And then Trump, I guarantee you, Trump will say, did you hear that thing about Mayor Pete?
2: God, Laura Loomer is losing her shit about Tucker Carlson again.
1: Jeez.
2: She does a lot of tweeting, I do have to say.
1: Right. Loomer.
2: Utah judge denies Tyler Robinson request to remove death penalty from Charlie Kirk murder case. Loomer responded, good. Hang this queer, troon-loving communist terrorist in the public square and live stream it.
1: Is she talking about the guy that shot him?
2: Yeah.
1: Oh, okay. Thanks for your input. What the fuck? Yeah, like he did it. He shot the guy in the neck from how far off was he?
2: Who?
1: The guy that supposedly shot Charlie Kirk.
2: 100 feet away?
1: Okay. I don't know. That seems... Sorry, I don't mean to sound like a conspiracy theorist. I'm not talking about chemtrails or the earth being flat. I'm just saying... I don't know.
2: What is this? She says, it's been very clear to me that the GOP is creating a litmus test. The GOP, like the left, doesn't want to talk about issues that matter to the American people. They want to fuel the obsession with Israel, Jews, and do nothing about as Islam takes over our country.
1: Jeez, Laura, why don't you run for office? Do something about it. Oh, she did, right?
2: Yeah, she got her ass handed to her.
1: Some people voted for you. God. I thought she was... Didn't she come around about some subject or something? She recently had an epiphany about something coming on to the right side of a...
2: Ukraine.
1: Oh, okay. But she's still got some problematic views, I guess. Are you going to...
2: Yeah, she's still... Right. I would say that.
1: Yeah, so you're still like Marjorie.
2: Some issues, yeah.
1: Marjorie wanders into the right on the right side of something and everybody's like, oh, she's changed.
2: So they're all really mad about this.
1: Yeah.
5: So Trump saw that, and he's again, not stupid, and he saw this, and he's like, ooh, and he knew right away that this was...
2: This is where I will debate with Tucker Carlson. Trump is stupid.
1: Right. Tucker. He sounds so, like, it sounds urgent what he's talking about. Like, his face is right up in the camera.
5: So Trump saw that. And he's again, not stupid. And he saw this. He's like, ooh. And he knew right away that this was a massive mistake and that we were really exposed. We could get hurt doing this. And there was no obvious military solution. I mean, he knew that. And so he tried to posture his way out of it. We're going to eliminate you. And after like the 400th Truth Social, they reached the same conclusion that everyone on the globe reached, which is this guy's not strong. He's weak. Strong people don't brag about how strong they are. They just punch you in the face. And then the conversation And my father, who was a boxer at one point, would always say there are two types of guys, and you got to be careful of the second. They're the first who are like, what'd you say? What'd you say? Say it again. You know, push you in the chest. You don't have to worry about those guys. And then the guys don't say anything, just knock you cold, hit you in the face with a beer bottle and keep hitting you. And like, those are the people you need to be afraid of. They're not the posturers. They're not the braggarts. In your, you know, and I think everyone knows that intuitively. And Trump is very much, what'd you say? Shut up, bitch. I don't take seriously.
1: Did he say so, shut up?
2: She said, shut up, bitch, to Trump.
1: Wait. Your dad was a boxer?
2: He says, yeah.
1: Was he really? Or did he take like classes? He's rich, right? I thought Tucker was raised.
2: Mother's money was the Swanson.
1: Oh, I
2: frozen
1: see.
2: Frozen dinner.
1: So what?
2: She fortune,
1: was,
2: right?
1: Right. So she was out some night watching the fights, and met Tucker's dad, and they fell in love. And is that what happened?
2: I guess so.
1: Jeez, your daddy was a boxer, and does he fight? Does Tucker fight?
2: Shut up, bitch! I don't take you seriously. He said, and they're losing their minds over it.
1: Jeez. Yeah, I mean, you know, Trump says all kinds of mean shit. You know, shut up, bitch.
2: Right.
1: Does Tucker box or do anything like that? Is he a violent guy? I mean, he's telling us about fighting. He's explaining who will hit us and who will not. He used to wear a bow tie.
6: Okay, just watch this. Israel just slaughtered dozens of families in Lebanon, women and children buried under rubble as the fragile U.S.-Iran ceasefire collapses overnight. And Donald Trump has gone completely radio silent. Right as J.D. Vance headed to the airport for crucial talks in Switzerland, Netanyahu openly defied the Memorandum of Understanding, refusing to pull Israeli troops from their illegal security zone inside sovereign Lebanon.
2: This is Megyn Kelly. They're really mad at her, too.
1: I mean, how do you defy? He defied two pieces of paper. The MOU, right?
2: Yes.
1: It's like two PowerPoint slides.
2: Well, you know, he likes bullet points.
1: Right. He defied it.
2: We've got, I mean, we could talk about, you know, the SCOTUS decisions. They're shit. The SCOTUS decisions are all shit.
1: Right.
2: The big ones are coming up. The big ones are coming up, like the birthright citizenship one.
1: Oh, perfect.
2: But they seem to be giving Trump everything he wants, the last couple.
1: Right. Well, didn't they give him immunity, like on Survivor or something?
2: Sure.
1: He got the amulet.
2: He got the totem.
1: Jeez.
2: But, you know, they are allowing him to pull the protection for Haitian immigrants that was given.
1: Right.
2: When everything went shitty in Haiti.
1: So you have to go back to Haiti?
2: Oh, yeah.
1: Fuck, are you kidding me?
2: And they even asked Stephen Miller, you know, are you looking to deport these people? And he said, absolutely.
1: You go to Haiti.
2: Can't you tell by my pants?
1: Hey, listen, clean off the spot on your pants and go to Haiti, right?
2: But then just to remind us that Megyn Kelly, even though she's right on the Israel thing,
1: yeah,
2: is still a racist bitch.
1: Okay.
6: And look, this has been going on for over a dozen years. Go home. Get out. We know our country's better than yours. That's because we filled it with our work ethic and our culture and our values. You being here only dilutes it for us, those who built it. And live it. And half of you people, more than half, you won't assimilate. We don't want you. We don't care if you're offended. Get out. Go home. Go back to fucking Haiti. Sorry. I'm thinking about our friends in Ohio who've been dealing with these TPS Haitians for years now, who are drunk driving all over their towns and killing people. This is the whole cats and dogs thing. Like, they don't want to live like Americans live. And this was supposed to be temporary help.
1: Right. Well, can we interview the person that hired her on MSNBC?
2: Yeah, that went well, didn't it?
1: I mean, you gave this person a show. See, that's
2: after she said Santa Claus is white. Okay.
1: That was after. Oh, my God. Well, listen, I don't know.
2: And MSNBC decided to give her a job.
1: But the cats and dogs thing, that's not real.
2: Correct.
1: Right. So this is why the Mayor Pete thing is so horrible, because Megyn Kelly will just refer to it like it's real.
2: They're right.
1: I mean, is she not bleeding out her face anymore? Where was she?
2: Whatever.
1: Good God. Jeez. People, like, Haiti is not a great place to be. I mean, it's their president's nickname.

0: be reading from?
1: The Mel Gibson one. I mean, if they
0: I can't imagine this is going to fly. Even with this Supreme Court, if it is, then the country's cooked. Then we're then it's time to leave. I mean, if they're going to Christo-fascize this country, it's time to run away.
1: You know, in public school, and I think I was a sophomore, we had American history, and the teacher I had was writing this book, and he was writing like some mystery novel that involved scuba diving, and we all knew about it because he would read us passages and giving feedback on it. In the meantime, he had to teach American history, and so we watched a bunch of movies, right? We watched, I think, 2 Kevin Costner movies, The Dances with Wolves, and the one about Untouchables, and, you know, a John Wayne movie or something. I mean, so obviously someone in Texas is going to show Passion of the Christ.
0: Yeah.
1: I mean, don't you think? I mean, which crucifixion scene will they show to teach about that?
0: Probably not Willem Dafoe.
1: How was his crucifixion scene?
0: I don't really remember.
1: Oh, I see. But you remember Jim Caviezel's?
0: I fell asleep during that movie. Okay.
1: You fell asleep for that part?
0: I fell asleep when he was still carrying the cross. It was,
1: dude, that's like falling asleep right before Richard Dreyfuss kills the shark. I mean,
0: I remember we were laughing about it.
1: Jeez.
0: We were really high though. And then I fell asleep.
1: Gosh. I imagine they would show the Jim Caviezel part.
0: And my girlfriend at the time was a little Catholic-y.
1: Right. What did she think? I mean,
0: she fell asleep before I did.
1: See, did Mel Gibson hold on?
0: And then we woke up and played Call of Duty. Instead of finishing the movie.
1: Do you think Mel Gibson sat in on any auditions for this film? Because there are lots of parts, you know. So was he in there for like auditions for callbacks? And
0: I would guess. Well, you know,
1: I want to see tapes.
0: Who's he going to read with?
1: I don't know. Like what?
0: The crow?
1: I mean, does he watch?
0: Did they test crows?
1: Well, okay. So when, like, I'm trying to think who else read for Jesus. It was Jim Caviezel. I obviously ended up getting it, but who else read for it? Who do you think?
0: I don't know.
1: Robert Downey Jr. maybe? Probably too old at that point.
0: Maybe Leonardo,
1: right. What about, well, he played Doogie Howser, and then he grew up to be a great stage actor, and he's on TV all the time. What's his name? Why didn't he get to read for it?
0: Oh, Neil Patrick Harris?
1: Yeah, he'd be a great Jesus. A little too white and blonde,
0: though,
1: right?
0: What about Denzel? Yeah.
1: Yeah, yeah. Oh, Idris Elba, if he was a little younger. Oh, my God. It'd be hilarious.
0: And skinnier.
1: Well, yeah. He
0: more of like Chris Rock.
1: Chris Rock is Jesus. Get the fuck out of here. Yeah, you can't slap.
0: Now we're blaspheming.
1: Right.
0: We better be careful. They're going to come get us.
1: If
0: this shit keeps going.
1: If Chris Rock was the god, that never would have happened. Mel Gibson, you know, not Mel. Who slapped him?
0: Will Smith?
1: Will Smith. Can think of the last name Smith. Would never have gotten within an inch of Chris Rock.
0: Well, right, yeah.
1: You can't
0: yeah,
1: slap
0: yeah.
1: a god, you know.
0: Unless he wants to. He allowed himself to get nailed up on a cross.
1: Yeah, and all these people get cancer, and there's plane crashes, and there's parasites. Jeez.
2: So I had another woman, Dr. Carol Lieberman, on, and she's the terrorist therapist, and she has Dr. Carol's Couch, which is a show on voiceofamerica.com, and she's hilarious. But she's actually helping with classifying TDS as an official diagnosable disease. HHS Secretary Kennedy is working on doing this to make it a diagnosable mental illness.
0: They're trying to make Trump derangement syndrome
1: right
0: something worthy of the DSM.
1: How's it going with Ebola, guys? Are we looking into that at all? Or I mean, shit.
2: Because look at this. These people are mentally ill. This is. And what's going to happen when Trump's gone? They're just going to sit around.
0: No, we're going to dance.
1: Oh, yeah.
0: We are going to dance like no party has ever seen before.
1: And then they're going to come for you. Some of them.
2: What happened when Trump's gone? They're just going to sit around and just wait for him to die. And then when he dies, they're all going to go, you know, I don't. What are they going to do? What do we do with these people?

0: I mean, can we fill up some empty malls in Jersey with them? Like, instead of insane asylums, do we get like...
1: Wait a second.
2: What?
1: What? You're the ones we need to worry about.
2: Oh, yeah.
1: When Trump dies, where your Lord and Savior, your daddy, goes bye-bye, what are you people going to do? We're going to be free.
2: Yeah, and we're going to disbar you.
1: Thrilled.
2: We're going to investigate crimes you might have done and lock you the fuck up. We're coming for your asses. What the fuck do you think Americans are going to do that are pissed off? Not, it won't be like last time. Yeah. It's not going to be Joe Biden. It's going to be some lunatics like me.
1: Let's talk about Albania.
2: Yeah.
1: Which is going fucking crazy. These Trumps, these Kushners, have lit a fire that has gone way beyond already this this island. It's it's symbolic of these rich motherfuckers and how people are sick to fucking death of them.
2: Yes,
1: and corruption.
2: Right.
1: And we found out that this, you know, when Ivanka tells the story about how they got caught in a tsunami and they washed up on an island that was uncharted. Somehow that you can see off the coast of Albania.
2: It's like Nazi Gilligan's Island.
1: You could chuck a rock across the bay, you know, or whatever.
2: You can't just take their fucking island.
3: And she's like, it's this beautiful island that nobody ever knew about. It's just, it's 14 hectares of wonderful untouched island.
1: and turns out, on that boat trip that she talked about.
2: Yes.
1: Just a coincidence, Ryan.
2: Right.
1: Was this current prime fucking minister.
2: Oh, my God.
1: At the time.
2: It's a bribe. You know, is it a gift? Like he's a
1: who then pushed through changing quietly, changing the legislation to remove the protections from that island.
2: Dude. To offer an offering to the Trumps.
1: That's, and it's not going to be like, you know, low cost housing.
2: Right.
1: It's going to be a billionaire's resort. They even talked about it. It's going to be a high end. They want to rival Monaco.
2: Right. And what do they want in return? I mean, what does the prime minister get? Like,
1: well, that's it. He's probably, you know, he's getting money
2: up for election. You know, the Donald Trump fake media people help you? Or?
1: He's probably got a percentage.
2: Oh, yeah.
1: Of the island.
2: Right. Well, that can't be a popular opinion in Albania. A popular...
1: 300,000 people showed up to protest.
2: Oh, shit.
1: At the last protest.
2: Oh, my God. But they're protected. They're on an island. People can't get out to the island.
1: Here's a report.
2: Yes.
1: Oh, fuck. Did I get the wrong one?
2: I mean, are they... They think they can buy an island off the coast of Albania, live there, and not... People aren't going to... They're going to build a whole resort and have Albanians work at the fucking resort?
1: Yeah.
2: That they stole from the country?
1: Yeah, well, and then get the hell off the island, you stinky... Right. Slave. Yeah. You're getting on the last ferry off the island because the rich people don't want your stinkiness around.
2: 300,000 people came out.
1: Yeah, and they're calling it the Flamingo Revolution.
2: Yeah, go get them. I mean, shit.
1: And it's extended beyond that because now there was another part that was like this pristine beach area that they sold out.
2: Right.
1: Somewhere else along the coast. And there was the viral videos going up the past couple of days of these cargo containers being pushed over and rolled down the hills by groups of people.
2: Yeah.
1: And they were mislabeled as being on that island.
2: No shit.
1: Nothing's happened on that island yet.
2: Right.
1: But this was a different development that they have started.
2: Yeah.
1: On this beach, this pristine beach, and the people are like not having it. Anyway.
2: Right. I mean, I would think, what else is this guy sold off or what else is he selling off?
1: Exactly.
2: Right. I mean, don't they have a nice place to live in Florida? Didn't they fucking buy an island to kind of live on here? Don't they live on?
1: Well, they're on that exclusive island.
2: Okay. Isn't that live. You live on an exclusive island, but that's not enough. They got to have a whole other fucking island.
1: Ivanka Trump and Jared Kushner's secret resort deal on Albania's only island has sparked a mass revolt that now threatens to bring down the country's entire government.
2: Damn you, Nazis.
1: Oh, shit. Kushner's private equity firm, Affinity Partners.
2: Nine!
1: Which, let's, we're going to have the investigators on them.
2: Oh, yes.
1: Quietly secured rights to build a $1.6 billion luxury resort on Sazan Island, a protected Adriatic nature preserve.
2: Jeez.
1: And a $4 billion coastal development on a nearby wildlife reserve.
2: Isn't he like a slumlord? I thought he had shitty apartments that he rented to people.
1: Yes.
2: Okay. So he's going to make this nice, this really nice resort.
1: The Albanian government granted the project special investor status, bypassed public tenders, and stripped the land of its protected status, all without disclosing the deal to parliament or the public.
2: Oh, shit. They didn't think anybody would notice?
1: Heavy machinery rolled in without permits. Private security guards dragged away environmental protesters on video. And what critics describe as an alleged land grab went viral overnight.
2: Oh, shit.
1: Hundreds of thousands of Albanians have since flooded the capital of Tirana with signs reading, Albania is not a Gucci bag on sale. The movement calls itself the Flamingo Revolution, named after the birds whose protected habitat is under threat of destruction. Now protesters aren't just demanding the resort be stopped. They want Prime Minister Edi Rama to resign.
2: There you go. I love that.
1: They want a caretaker government and early elections, a full government reset that would put every elected official's job on the line.
2: Oh, wait. I want that. Can we have that?
1: I wish we could do that.
2: Why can't we do that?
1: That's where our system is shit.
2: See, those guys are badasses. They want to take one island and fuck them up, and then 300,000 people come out. Jeez, I love it.
1: Ivanka told a podcaster she and Kushner stumbled onto Sazan by accident.
2: Oh, shut the fuck up.
3: During a yacht trip, we were on a friend's boat.
2: Bullshit.
3: We stopped for a swim. Effectively, that's how we found it.
2: This prime minister wanted something, and they were like, well, what can I give you? Oh, come look at this island. Come look at it.
1: Meanwhile, an Albanian student interviewed said she discovered the island, but the island belongs to us.
2: Right. Well, she happened upon the island by mistake, just hanging out with the president of Albania. That's normal.
1: A U.S. Senate investigation has found out Affinity Partners, that's Kushner's corporation,
2: yeah,
1: firm, has pocketed roughly $157 million in fees from foreign governments, including $87 from Saudi Arabia, while generating zero return for its investors.
2: What does that mean? Somehow
1: it took in $170 million, but none of it made it to the investors.
2: So where did it go?
1: Jared's account in Saudi, or Jared's account in Oman, in Qatar.
2: It sounds like a payoff. You know, access to Trump or...
1: Yeah, and he's showing up at some of these meetings. There was a... Marco was at some thing.
2: Yeah.
1: That was an official, like, state lunch.
2: Right.
1: Three seats down from him was Jared Cunting Kushner.
2: Jesus.
1: And when he was asked about, why is Kushner here?
2: Okay.
1: He has no official part of the government.
2: Well, he's with Ivanka.
1: He's a friend, and, you know, Marco obviously stumbled.
2: Yeah.
1: Trying to explain why these people were there.
2: Well, you know, didn't he run our COVID response for a time? Didn't he do that? Jared,
1: And he brought peace to the Middle East.
2: Right. Oh, I forgot about that one.
1: Yeah, how's that going?
2: Okay. Shit.
1: Kushner simultaneously serves as the president's Middle East envoy.
2: Shit.
1: Unofficial. Meanwhile, Jamie Raskin has called it a glaring and incurable conflict of interest.
2: It's insane, too. I would love to know. I would like some transparency. I want to see how this came about. I mean, you don't know the president of Albania. Were they friends or something? Hey, we have an island that might interest you. I know you're looking.
1: Albania's special anti-corruption prosecutors have opened a formal probe and frozen developer assets.
2: Oh, shit.
1: It's a pattern critics recognize. Kushner ran the same play in Serbia previously, where four government officials ended up charged with corruption to enable his resort deal, from which he withdrew the project in 2025. So he did the same shit. He went to Serbia, got involved with bribing some officials or whatever, got them to commit crimes against their people.
2: Right.
1: That he was going to profit off of. And then when they got caught, he was like, oh, well, I'm just going to wash my hands of this deal.
2: But they went to jail.
1: Yeah.
2: Hey, Albanian president, didn't you see that story? Aren't you worried that you're going to go to jail? God, how the fuck are they able to put people in jail over there in Europe, but we can't?
1: Right.
2: I mean,
1: because their people take to the streets. They've been through this shit.
2: This fucking Jared Kushner just happens to be married to Ivanka, and that's how he has his access, right?
1: Yes.
2: And Steve Witkoff is the father-in-law to what's her face, Tiffany?
1: Somebody, yeah.
2: And that's how he got his gig.
1: Yeah, and now her husband is there's some shady deals going on with him.
2: Oh, wow.
1: I know, it's hard to believe.
2: I thought this was going to be a merit-based government. Instead of a DNA-based. The in-laws. His in-laws are running fucking... I mean, there's Jared, there's Jared's dad, there's Steve. Is there another fucking... Oh, Laura Trump! God! I mean, she's on Fox, but... Kimberly Guilfoyle is in charge of Greece. I mean, God.
1: Albanians broke down construction sites in Kakome as part of larger protests against corruption and public access to land. Jared Kushner announced he's investing in a real estate project on Albania's Sazan Island and its nearby coastline, not the land shown in the footage, although those two have been subject to protests. In June, this June now, 2026, anti-corruption demonstrators erupted in Albania. Protests are pointed to plans for luxury hotel developments in the country, backed by U.S. President Donald Trump's son-in-law, Jared Kushner, as another example of government corruption.
2: So if I go on vacation to Albania, people are going to be like, hey, you're the people that wanted to steal our island?
1: Well,
2: I mean, shit.
1: The one troubling thing, though, is the far-right anti-Semites are jumping on the bandwagon because... saying, oh, look, the Jews are trying to take over because Kushner's a Jew.
2: Oh, okay. Jesus, guys. Okay. Well,
1: According to Ivanka, the planned hotel construction would take place on the peninsula of Zvernech and Sazan Island.
2: Perfect.
1: In March 2024, Kushner posted digital renderings of the proposed projects on Instagram, showing luxury hotel rooms built into a hillside overlooking the sea and along a peninsula.
2: I mean, shit. Why would they do this? Did they think, why is this happening? Did they think they were actually going to, it was going to happen? They were going to get this island and this resort would go up? Or is this some other weird thing? Did they really think this was going to fly? I guess it's my question.
1: Yeah, they probably did. Some villagers in Vernich are claiming their land was wrongly sold for Kushner's resort.
2: Jeez. God, Jared. God, put your sleeveless fleece on and go back to fucking Florida. That's going to be the only place you guys are welcome, this state, on your fucking exclusive island.
1: The government canceled licenses of security companies involved in the May 30 incident and ordered the fence to be taken down. That's at Kakome.
2: Hell yeah.
1: It did little to quell the unrest. The government has denied that the island has been sold or that any construction is taking place. Many protesters have focused their anger on the Albanian government and not on the Trump family, with some activists saying the international focus on Kushner is hijacking their larger concerns.
2: Well, I don't know. I'm sorry to hear that. I mean, go get your president. God, that guy, it seems like Trump would do something like this every 15 minutes, or he does something like this, you know. Why don't we do 300,000 people? We could do that.
1: Easy.
2: Yeah.
1: Easy, easy, easy.
2: God, man. The fucking reflecting pond looks like Mountain Dew.
1: But it's happening in more places. The people are getting pissed off at the the rich motherfuckers.
2: They're so rich, they just see an island. They're like, oh, I want to put an omelet bar there and a pool. And
1: oh, yeah.
2: These kids can rent wave runners.
3: We should be able to have a penthouse here overlooking all the poor people.
2: This is how trashy they are, too. They're looking at Albania from a yacht with the president of Albania, right? Are you going anywhere? Are you going to an art museum? You're just looking at nature. And instead of looking at nature, it's like, oh, look at that porpoise. You want to put a fucking hotel on it. That's trash. God.
1: So, yeah, there we go. I mean,
2: great, man. It's the Trump in-laws. Am I missing anybody? There's Witkoff. There's Laura Trump had a job at some point, right? She did something.
1: Yeah, yeah. She was worked with the campaign. She was running the RNC, wasn't she?
2: That's
1: she was
2: right.
1: A fundraiser or something.
2: Yes, yes. Then there was there's Witkoff. There's Jared's dad, whoever the fuck he is, Mr. Kushner. And who am I missing? Is there Guilfoyle? I mean, she counts. She was, were they married?
1: No.
2: Oh, Kimberly. But she counts. We'll say she counts.
1: They were engaged for a long time.
2: Okay. Anybody else? Who am I missing? Who else in his family gets a fucking job to fuck up the whole planet?
1: And you know who who has really good contacts? And all the stories that this person kind of breaks end up turning out to be true right afterwards.
2: Okay.
1: Hunter Biden.
2: Oh, yeah, yeah.
1: He tweeted on June 3rd, look at the Albanian island deal. Jared and Ivanka secured a $1.4 billion resort on Sazan, a protected island on state land. By his own account, he was introduced to Albania's prime minister on the Rothschild's yacht.
2: Shit. Yeah, nothing to see here.
1: Ivanka called the place a private island that they discovered.
2: you didn't discover it. Did she really say discovered?
1: Yeah.
2: Oh, my
1: Albanian
2: God.
1: Prosecutors have now opened a corruption inquiry into how that land lost its protected status. So,
2: jeez, Hunter, I get it, man. He's like, look at what I went through. Look at what through. The laptop and all the bullshit. Look at these guys.
1: God, he had another. I saved a tweet of his. He had a really good one. Here we go. This was a couple days ago.
2: Okay.
1: I'm not running for office, but if I were, these are some of the lessons I'd take away from what happened in New York yesterday. So he's talking about all the lefties winning. Number one, authenticity is measurable. Voters can smell a focus group from a mile away. Number two, endorsements from the current Democratic leadership now read like warnings. The establishment wing of the party is no longer a sword. It is a question mark.
2: Shit.
1: Number three, conviction beats caution. The candidates who said hard things about rent, who pays for what, about Gaza, they won. The triangulators lost.
2: Oh, people who are trying to get everybody under their tent.
1: Yeah.
2: Oh, shit. Does Hakeem Jeffries go out and campaign for people?
1: I guess, yeah.
2: Does Chuck Schumer do the same thing?
1: Well, yeah, they were campaigning against all the ones Mondani.
2: They push the moderates, yeah.
1: Number four, cost of living is everything. Everything else is wallpaper.
2: Jeez.
1: 100% true. Number five, the middle is not a strategy. It's an empty room. Voters reached past the establishment to grab someone who actually believes something.
2: Yeah. Well, Trump believes something.
1: Number six, don't fear the base. Court it. Democrats who ran from their own voters lost. Those who ran toward them won.
2: Shit.
1: And number seven, if you want to lead the party, you have to be willing to fight inside it. Mamdani didn't ask for permission. He took the field.
2: Yeah. Well, I mean, And I would say I agree with that. I also think that if somebody really wants to win, you have to tell me what you're going to do to Donald Trump and his fucking family when you have the power, when you have the ball.
1: Oh yeah.
2: Are you gonna do like Biden and not do shit? I want that fucker in jail. I want that whole family. I mean, they just can't be allowed to go around the earth and say, oh, I discovered this island. This one's mine. I'm going to strong arm the president of fucking Albania for it.
1: I know, right?
2: It's what the fuck, man? And who knows? Who the fuck knows what evil Steve Witkoff is doing with Putin when he meets with him? And the, I don't know who went with him or something. I mean, shut the fuck up.
1: They're talking about what a disaster Trump's this fair is. Have you seen
2: Oh my
1: this?
2: God. I saw some pictures this of this.
1: 20, like, this great, wonderful celebration that Trump was looking forward to. And of course, because it's Trump.
2: Right.
1: Everything Trump touches dies.
2: Who's performing Vanilla Ice? And
1: after Trump watched fans walking out of the opening rally at his Great American State Fair.
2: Oh, it started.
1: On the Washington Mall. Yeah, this was on... wait a second. Why is my computer locking up?
2: This is beginning to read like a novel about a weird presidency thing that happened. And, you know, I mean, it's almost unreal. So the fair is happening now. So the pond in front of the Washington Monument is still green and smells like shit.
1: Yeah. And now they're saying it's probably not going to get fixed for the 4th, for the 250th anniversary.
2: How many parties are we going to give ourselves? I mean, God. So this fair thing is separate than the 4th. I thought it kind of ran into it and was part of...
1: This was Wednesday. God. Trump's Great American State Fair being held at the mall... on the mall in Washington, D.C., is off to a ragged start, with supporters of the president walking out on him as he was still speaking at the opening rally Wednesday night.
2: Well, I mean, how long did he go? Because this guy usually speaks for like an hour 20. I mean, it's hot. How long can you handle?
1: This was hours after he got into a shouting match with Republicans in a closed-door meeting. he attended the opening ceremonies and told fans, as you know very well, a short time ago, we were a dead country. We were dead. Now we're... the hottest country anywhere in the world. We're respected by everybody. Nobody's laughing at us anymore.
2: Shit.
1: Which is 100% the opposite.
2: God, man.
1: The report noted the president drew a sparse crowd estimated at slightly more than 1,000.
2: Oh, my God.
1: 1,000.
2: I would love that crowd. I got 1,000 people. That's it? Is that more or less in his inaugural party or parade or whatever the fuck that was?
1: Many were unimpressed with what they found at the fair, which has been troubled by finding entertainers willing to perform.
2: What? That's a good point. What is, I don't even know what this means. It's a fair, like there's rides and cotton candy and funnel cakes and.
1: Plus more than one attendee, complained after walking into a stand advertising beer and being informed that no alcohol was available.
2: Oh, okay. They're not selling alcohol at this. No. That is stupid. Who would?
1: Which might explain the exodus of a substantial number of attendees who were filmed streaming out, many wearing MAGA hats, while Trump could still be heard speaking in the background.
2: Shit. God, that's the fair. You make people listen to you talk at the fair. They can't. They should be on the rides. And is there a petting zoo? I mean, what does it mean? Is it like a World's Fair or?
1: I would assume it's a county fair vibe.
2: You buy a ticket to it. You just can't. You get in for free? Because that was a problem.
1: Yes.
2: Yeah. I mean, I don't know. Didn't they have a problem with his that military parade thing, like letting people in? The lines were long. And
1: adding to the desultory, great word, affair, FBI Director Kash Patel's girlfriend, singer Alexis Wilkins, reportedly butchered the opening Star Spangled Banner.
2: Ah, oh, shit.
1: With one critic observing, she sounds like a dead cat.
2: Well, you sing the song. It's a hard song to sing. You know what I mean? I used to have to sing it at football games sometime. That's like, it's a weird range.
1: Tough range, yeah.
2: Do we have a recording? This is the same girlfriend, same singer he's dating that gets the plane rides and the SWAT team. And
1: sure, yeah, yeah.
2: Hey, Cash, I mean, are you looking in on things? Are you doing your job? Are you like RFK and all these other fucks running around not doing nothing? Shit, man.
1: I wonder if
2: he's still not fired?
1: Who?
2: Cash.
1: No, no.
2: I thought he was supposed to get fired.
1: Yeah, I thought so too. I think the Iran thing has distracted Trump.
2: Right.
1: He's letting people get away with shit.
2: Cash is back to driving, you know, flying his girlfriend around, going to clubs, that kind of thing. That's good.
1: Alexis Wilkins is her name. Let me see if we can. We've got some audio.
2: I can't wait. I mean, God, how the fuck? I just don't remember this happening with the Biden administration. I don't remember an FBI director dating a country singer. Maybe Clinton's FBI director dated Tammy Wynette, or

0: I think she's pitch corrected. Listen to that.
1: That's corrected? She sounded flat on that Land of the Free part, right?
0: Did she?
1: To me, she did. I don't know. Maybe I'm wrong. She sounds like she had a Xanax, though. I mean, does she sound like low energy?

0: Which is okay.
1: I think she flubbed some lyrics because she kind of dropped out at that low part. I think she's okay. I mean, she's no Roseanne.
0: This sucks.
1: I mean, you know, it's like, but it's not great. She sounds like...
0: And the only reason she's doing... Why is the only reason she's doing it?
1: Oh, I don't know, Pat. I think she's... I don't know. Has the...
0: Would Alexis Wilkins be singing this at the opening if it weren't for her being Cash Patel's girlfriend?
1: Is it true she dated Bob Mueller? I mean, I just don't... I don't remember an administration where I know who was dating the FBI director. And the FBI director getting drunk in the locker room of sports teams when they win their championship, getting shit-faced. That was him, right?
0: Yeah.
1: Damn. Hey, very kind of shitty. What was this, just the opening of the fair?
0: Yes.
1: It's entertainment, the fair, right? That's what we're talking about. It's supposed to be fun and entertaining?
0: Yes.
1: Okay. I think we got a problem with that part because Trump does a normal speech. You got to listen to this shit. What else do you get at the fair? This is the shittiest fair.
0: The 16-day National Mall celebration got off to an inauspicious start with organizers struggling to open gates on time.
1: Always.
0: And workers scrambling to hide construction debris. The problems cascaded throughout the day. 30 minutes after the scheduled opening, small crowds still waited outside security checkpoints as organizers battled power failures. Once admitted, fairgoers encountered a panoply of operational and electrical chaos.
1: Hold on a second. A panoply?
0: Yeah, a whole bunch.
1: God, that's a good word.
0: According to the report, the food court promised patriotic fare, but electrical issues repeatedly shut down operations, threatening to eliminate ice cream supplies on the sweltering early summer day.
1: Can you guys fucking do anything? I mean, shit.
0: The centerpiece Ferris wheel, offering free rides with views of the mall, operated intermittently only due to faulty generators.
1: Okay, who wants to die on this ride? I mean, what other rides? Okay, so the Ferris wheel doesn't work. Okay, that's okay. There's other things, right? What else?
0: One water station vendor said, this whole production has been running behind. He says, the water's room temperature, just so you know. There's no ice yet.
1: We don't have ice and no ice cream. Okay. They don't use ice in Europe. Nobody. Okay. So that's not so bad.
0: Fairgoers were able to see a calf named Melania shipped in from West Virginia with the owner, Piper Stolifer, 15, explaining to the Post, we were trying to come up with patriotic names for the 250th year, and we came up with Melania, which is President Trump's wife, and my teacher thought they had a similar hair color, so it just fit.
1: Are you also learning the Bible, the picture book sections? God damn. That's the one thing.
0: Just put a fork in the country. It's done.
1: Did we pay to have that fucking cow flew in from...
0: I'm sure Melania is thrilled to have a cow named after her.
1: Did they say they flew the calf in?
0: Because what's more American than the woman who was born in Slovenia?
1: Yeah. Did the calf fly commercial? I mean, that's... How the fuck...
0: They probably drove it in a...
1: Oh, yeah. God, I mean... So, what else? I can't... This is like the fire festival. This is great.
0: 8 states refused to participate, citing prohibitive exhibition costs. Pavilions without representation from their own state were left with a stock format. 2 low slung chairs, a composition of images representing the state, and maybe a fake plant.
1: What?
0: Visitors took to sheltering in the less occupied stations for their shaded lunch.
1: Because it's heat. It's hot. There's no ice for these fuckers to drink, and it's hot. You can't even get these people cold water at this event. Is that what I'm understanding?
0: Yeah.
1: Wait, what states? So some states, every state has an exhibition, right? But we don't. Does Florida? What's Florida? A gun? People shooting at each other?
0: Oh, yeah. Meth lab.
1: Oh, man. We should have started with this story. We can talk about this. Wait, what is... okay, keep reading. This is good.
0: That's it. Oh, God damn it. It's not going well. We still have, you know, 14 more days.
1: This is a 16-day fucking event, and they're cleaning up debris.
0: TBD.
1: So they're just slopping this shit together. I'm sure it's safe. Meanwhile, the... What is the... It smells bad. I watched a thing on this... the pond in front of the Washington Monument, it smells bad, right?
0: Oh yeah. Vandals. Even though it absolutely wasn't vandals.
1: Well, I mean, it's you, Trump. You're a vandal, kind of. I mean, I don't know. To freedom. God, I mean, I'll give it up for all the Trump kids that didn't do anything bad this news cycle, right? Nothing from Don or Barron or... Who's the other one?
0: Eric?
1: Oh, yeah, yeah. Good. Thank you, guys. Staying home and Ivanka. Doing drugs and...
0: Don't forget Ivanka.
1: Well, we covered her. She's just seizing territory. God.
0: Speaking of the Charlie Kirk murder, did you see the prosecutor has been held in contempt of court?
1: Oh, okay. Why did he say? Yeah.
0: Prosecutor in the Charlie Kirk murder trial has been found in civil contempt for speaking to the media about what he felt was strong evidence against the accused 23-year-old Tyler Robinson.
1: Okay, there you go. So if it's such a strong case, why are you finding yourself in contempt when this is your fucking job? How does a prosecutor fuck that up?
0: In a virtual hearing, Judge Tony Groff Jr. announced he was holding Deputy Utah County Attorney Christopher Ballard in civil contempt for talking to the media about a bullet fragment recovered from Kirk's body. The ruling means the court can impose daily fines, wage garnishment, or jail time until Ballard complies with the judge's order.
1: Do prosecutors usually fuck up this bad? Don't they know the fucking rules?
0: These are Trump era prosecutors.
1: Oh, okay. What did you do before this?
0: The defense had filed a motion essentially trying to characterize some ballistic evidence from the ATF. And what they said, the defense, was that the ATF determined that a bullet recovered from the scene did not match a firearm that was recovered.
1: Oh.
0: What the prosecutor said was, look, that's misleading. The ATF didn't say it didn't match. They said they're not able to determine right now if it matches, which is a big difference. He started calling different media outlets to try to make that point.
1: Oh, okay. Wouldn't you usually make that point in court?
0: Yes.
1: Okay. They were bit, but to be fair, the ATF, they were preoccupied with finding Cash a jacket.
0: Ballard had told TMZ, because who do you go to, of course?
1: Are you kidding me?
0: TMZ in March, we have ample evidence to demonstrate beyond a reasonable doubt that Tyler Robinson committed this murder, and we will present some of the evidence at the upcoming preliminary hearing. Then we will present all of that evidence at trial.
1: Who did you contact at TMZ? Oh, my God. What a trashy country. You ever watch that TMZ show when they're talking about headlines?
0: Oh, it's trash.
1: Do you remember they talk in their cube farm, right?
0: Do they still do that?
1: I don't know. I don't know. Ask this guy. You're going to fuck up this case.
0: I forget his name. What was the name of the guy that...
1: I don't know.
0: The editor would stand there and bounce stories off people.
1: He's probably in the cabinet.
0: According to... So the death penalty remains on the table. We said that.
1: Okay.
0: We don't even have a plea yet in the case. So I mean, still in preliminary, you know, because our justice moves so swiftly.
1: Right, when they're trying to make shit up. Yeah. I mean, so this guy shot Charlie Kirk. Allegedly. One bullet in the neck.
0: Allegedly.
1: Allegedly. They should have a lot of evidence, right? Well, how could they fuck this up? It should be an easy case. So what if this guy fucks it up and this dude actually did it and he walks because he, I don't know, does some procedural shit wrong? What an injustice to Charlie Kirk.
0: Crazy.
1: This is insane. And that makes me think the guy didn't really do it. I mean, if you're going to such lengths to say that he did it.
0: There just needs to be just a wave of disbarment going on after this administration.
1: Yeah.
0: Just all of these motherfuckers. And we should start taking a look at the schools they went to.
1: Oh, I totally agree.
0: And say, hey, Harvard, why all of a sudden do we have X percentage of people that went to your school that are being disbarred? What are you fuckers teaching there?
1: And you got it. Yeah. Oh, yeah. Right. How the fuck? Wait, Kimberly Guilfoy is an attorney?
0: Yes.
1: Okay. I don't know.
0: I got one more quick story to get to. We only got 3 minutes left here.
1: Okay.
0: But We've been talking about a couple of different ambassadors that we have proudly representing us.
1: Right, right.
0: Into the rest of the world.
1: Former running back of the Georgia Bulldogs.
0: We've got Herschel. Yeah. We've got, they're trying to get Kerry Lake to be the ambassador to the Bahamas.
1: Mean. That's fucking mean.
0: Or Jamaica. I think.
1: Jamaica.
0: One of the two. Yeah. No, Herschel's Bahamas. She's Jamaica.
1: She mentioned reggae.
0: I love black people.
1: Oh my God.
0: Well now I don't even know this guy.
1: Okay.
0: Our ambassador to Italy.
1: Oh, okay.
0: A billionaire U.S. ambassador.
1: Perfect.
0: Has enraged the Italians for flaunting his riches as he is set to sail his 6-story super yacht into Venice.
1: Jesus. Wait, the canals?
0: Yeah. Tilman Fertitta, the American ambassador to Italy, is touring the European country on his vessel worth reportedly $450 million.
1: Is he there as the ambassador?
0: It boasts 2 helipads and has multiple swimming pools. Multiple!
1: Wait.
0: On his boat.
1: Right, right. I mean, I think it's crazy that there's 2 helipads. I mean, you can't decide what kind of water you want to swim in, but you got 2 helicopters.
0: Right.
1: What? Wait, are the tax dollars paying for his boat to be over there because he's there as an ambassador?
0: I don't know. The businessman intends to visit Venice's Festa del Redentore, Feast of the Redeemer, I think that means, next month.
1: No, oh, fuck this guy.
0: Which is an annual tradition that celebrates the end of the 1576 plague. They're still celebrating the plague.
1: They hated it.
0: The journey has been described by the U.S. Embassy as coastal diplomacy to mark the 250th anniversary of the U.S. relationship between Washington and Rome. But the yacht's arrival for one of Venice's most significant events has sparked fury from locals who view it as a slap in the face and are protesting under the slogan, "Don't use Venice."
1: Go get it. I mean, shit. How's that going to go through the little canals? It's six stories?
0: Yes.
1: It's like a Carnival cruise line. I mean, how many bathrooms do they have? They have 2 helicopter pads?
0: And multiple pools.
1: Why? Okay, the pools, that's weird too, but why 2 helicopter pads?
0: Because, I mean, you know.
1: Did somebody show up one day, oh, 1 helipad's occupied.
0: Federico Toninello of the Laboratorio Occupato Morion.
1: Okay.
0: A resident-run group that protested against Bezos' wedding. Remember? That worked.
1: Oh, yeah.
0: They sent him scuttling inside. This is about the exploitation of Venice, she said. Flaunting that level of wealth is a slap in the face to people who are increasingly struggling to make ends meet and find a home in Venice.
1: Oh, you're telling me, buddy. I mean, fuck.
0: I don't know how anybody can live in Venice. It's so profoundly expensive.
1: It's 6 stories.
0: She said, Ms. Toninello added that she does not think the U.S.-Italian relations are worth honoring. To be honest, we do not quite understand what there is to celebrate.
1: Yeah, I mean, didn't our
0: president... They hate us.
1: Right, didn't we just have a thing with the Italian president? Trump said something that she begged him for a picture and that didn't happen.
0: Oh, yeah. They hate us.
1: Okay, they hate us in Albania. Yeah, they hate us in Italy. In France, we're
0: They hate rich people.
1: Oh, okay.
0: They hate our rich people. Hopefully they realize
1: that
0: these rich motherfuckers don't represent us in one iota.
1: Right.
0: Thanks for joining, everybody. Let's do it again next week, 2 to 4 p.m. Pacific, 5, 7 Eastern, Monday, Wednesday, Friday. 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
0: Have a great weekend, everybody. Fuck the rich. Fuck Trump. Fuck everybody.
1: Yeah, fuck all his in-laws.
0: Bye-bye.
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0: what do you have to lose by trying something new like Trump? 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You have to lose.
1: Mr. Trump is so stupid. My God, my God.
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8: Did you feed her yet?
7: I did.
8: You gave her everything?
7: Yeah.
8: She's whining about something. She wants something.
7: She wants the Kong toy.
8: Right.
7: Sitting right next to her, and she keeps looking at it like, motherfucker, this ain't stuff in itself.
8: We should get a Kong toy in the shape of Donald Trump. A Donald Trump Kong.
7: They have dog toys.
8: Oh, really?
7: Yeah, remember back in 2016, back in Los Angeles at that fancy celebrity...
8: Oh, yeah.
7: Frou-frou pet shop, urban pet.
8: Right. Urban pet.
7: Where all the celebs would take their dogs. And of course, I would take Kate to go.
8: Right.
7: get her pig ears, right? That was her thing.
8: I wish we could mic Shelby right now. I mean, she's because like, yeah, it's operatic.
7: She's like, less talking, more stuff. And
8: yeah. What is this podcast you're doing?
7: Thanks for buying shit through the Amazon link, crabdiving.com/Amazon. Use that link every time we go to buy shit at Amazon. We get a wee little commission. Doesn't cost you fuck all. So yeah, Urban Pet had back in the 2016 election, you may recall that.
8: Oh yeah. I thought it was going to go differently.
7: I couldn't even believe it. There were some custom made dog toys that were, one was Hillary, one was Trump.
8: Oh yeah.
7: That you could get your dog to play with.
8: She lost.
7: And I wasn't really sure. Like, I guess, do you want your dog chewing on someone you don't like, right? So it's not like if you were a Hillary fan, you would get the dog a Hillary toy.
8: Yeah. You give him a Trump toy. I mean, shit. Any of the Republicans. Republicans hate dogs, man. I mean, they do. Kristi Noem, Mitt Romney. There's somebody else.
7: But let us join us on social media at Crab Diving on the X and on Blue Sky, which I will fire up in a moment here if you want to send us a message live. And thanks for the stories. I did actually see there was a number of our beloved listeners from a couple of continents, actually, that sent... a specific story.
8: So is it a shark thing?
7: We'll get to that in a minute.
8: See, we need these drones, man. These drones, you tell the drones, go shoot any shark that comes around here. And the AI would do it. You know what I mean?
7: Commie Pinko Liberal.
8: Huffpo.
7: Yeah, this is an example of just where the country is right now.
8: Oh,
7: because
8: shit.
7: If you could read the same headline on the HuffPost as on Fox, basically.
8: Right.
7: Which is, the HuffPost says, supreme shame.
8: Oh, what did they do?
7: But so the lefty news are losing their minds over the fact that the SCOTUS decided to overturn kind of, was it 90 years of precedent to end the independence of multi-member regulatory agencies. In other words, Trump wanted to fire somebody from the FTC, Federal Trade Commission, right? Or FCC, one of the two, FT. see. But was told he couldn't. That they're political appointees. They're not political appointees. They're, you know,
8: they
7: serve for X amount of term and they can only be fired for cause.
8: Yes.
7: And not voting the way Trump wants you to vote is not cause.
8: Right.
7: But it is now.
8: Oh, then they are appointees. I mean, oh my God.
7: So, unsurprising that these authoritarian fucksticks on the SCOTUS gave more power to the executive. The funny thing is, I can't wait to see what happens when the Democrats are in charge again.
8: I hope it's retribution.
7: Should we get the House, the Senate, and maybe 2028, the presidency, all of a sudden you're going to hear the Republicans squealing about all this power that the president has. Good. We need to start doing something about this.
8: You squeal, you bitches. We are coming for your asses. You have fucked this country right in the face over and over and over again.
7: And there's
8: goddamn right.
7: There's such blatant just whorebags, too, and just patently uncouth and unsportsman and ungentlemanly and unethical. When they'll scream bloody murder about executive power, and when a Democrat's in charge, and then when a Republican is in charge, they give them the keys to the universe.
8: Oh, yes. Absolutely.
7: And then when a Democrat comes back in charge, remember how many times did we do the story where a Democrat was elected governor in a blue state blue area, and the cunts of the Republican legislature were starting to vote to take away all the powers away from the governor.
8: That's democracy, I guess. I don't know. Fuck you guys. First things first, in my administration, everybody that needs to go to jail is going to fucking jail, or else I'm firing whoever is in charge of that. Number two, it's going back to the way it fucking was, whether you like it or fucking not. And then disbarments. And then we're going to drone.
7: Oh, yeah, a lot of disbarring should be going on.
8: We're going to drone the shit out of these sharks, you know, and snakes.
7: We're not going to drone
8: sharks. And snakes. Acquire target. Target acquired. Go get it, AI.
7: That's the headline at the HuffPo. I don't know what the drudge says, but the right-wingers are losing their minds over a couple of other decisions.
8: Yes.
7: That we like.
8: Oh, okay. Well, that's good. That's great.
7: Drudge Report agrees with the HuffPo, though.
8: Oh, wow.
7: Supremes expand presidential power, unleash chaos. But let me just test Fox News just for laughs.
8: Give it up for Matt Drudge, everybody. You're, you know, having the right headline, right?
7: Yeah, here, the headline at Fox News. Conservatives revolt.
8: Conservatives, you better run, bitches. You better run, motherfuckers.
7: Conservatives revolt after Trump-appointed Barrett joins liberals in shockingly wrong ruling.
8: Oh, my God.
7: So they're losing their minds over that one, and that is the mail-in vote one.
8: Oh, okay.
7: 5-4 with Amy Conehead.
8: Yeah.
7: And Roberts, leaving the other four assholes and voting that the states, if they pass a law, should be allowed to say that if anything postmarked by the date.
8: Yes.
7: If it comes in up to 10 days later, will be counted. Something like that. Because they're blaming it. They're saying, hey, these people in good faith mailed it on time. It was obviously postmarked on time. And then somewhere in the mail, it got fucked up.
8: Right. It got sorted improperly.
7: And that's not their fault. So those votes should count.
8: Well, Republicans. Well, I mean, they hate mail-in voting, which is weird, right? Because aren't there a lot of Republicans that vote in the mail?
7: Now they're losing their minds. And you know what the very serpent-like Alito.
8: Oh my God!
7: The brilliant legal argument that he had for it was basically for his side,
8: right?
7: Saying no, you shouldn't count those. Was
9: You have specific days, like birthdays is a specific date. It's that the birthday's not after. You celebrate Christmas Day on Christmas. You don't celebrate it later.
8: Do these people have law degrees?
9: It's so childish and puerile.
8: Right.
9: And vomit-inducing, these conservatives, these Republican goose-stepping fascist fucksticks.
8: We need to pack the court. I mean, that's what should happen. Because this is so stupid. We need more justices, right?
9: Yeah.
8: I mean, why not do that when you have the ring of power, motherfuckers?
9: And the argument can be made for the number of justices to equal the number of districts. And
8: right.
9: Before, it used to be 9 districts. Each scotal was in charge of 1 district.
8: Right. Well, shit.
9: And then they made it 13 districts. So...
8: well,
9: where you go? There you go. I think we have 13, or do we have 11 districts? Wait, how many?
8: I don't-

0: Who's putting their tiny dick on the scale? To...
1: Jeez, I don't know. This is not a good system. Our system doesn't account for a Donald Trump. It's just we expect people to be marginally evil, you know?
0: Right, but ultimately play by the basest of rules.
1: Yeah, that's naive.
0: They gave that up a long time ago.
1: Naive, guys. You got to have teeth to make people do shit. You have to make these people do it.
0: So, yeah, where's this other one? The one that they're squealing about that we like. And the other one is the E. Jean Carroll. Let's just talk about what Trump is squealing about and we'll know. All that's happening, and Trump is railing about the mail-in voting.
1: Yes, yes.
0: And the E. Jean Carroll decision.
1: Okay. Donald, a lot of your people vote via mail. Is that right?
0: Yeah.
1: So
0: especially like in this state. So, you know, I think more Republicans and Democrats used to vote by mail. So, you know, go for it.
1: Is that drug working, Donald? How's it doing?
0: In a decision with national implications, the U.S. Supreme Court ruled to uphold mail-in voting in Mississippi.
1: Yay!
0: Judge Amy Coney Barrett wrote for the 5-4 majority, finding that statutes setting federal election days do not preempt Mississippi's laws permitting mail-in ballots to be counted as long as they are postmarked and received within 5 days of Election Day. Chief Justice John Roberts and Justices Sonia Sotomayor, Elena Kagan, and Ketanji Brown Jackson concurred.
1: So how many, what was the number?
0: 5-4.
1: Oh, 5-4. God, I thought it would be more of a... No, not, there's not another one of those SCOTUS that couldn't find their way to the right decision on this. I mean, not
0: this is the right decision.
1: What I mean, like Alito, there's no way Alito could ever vote differently, right?
0: Or Thomas.
1: Okay. And the other ones that voted for this?
0: You know, Gorsuch and the I Like Beer guy are...
1: Oh, Kavanaugh.
0: Sometimes.
1: Yeah.
0: Although the I Like Beer guy is way into, he wants a king. I mean, he's way authoritarian.
1: Why are you go work for Iran, dickhead.
0: Amy Coney Barrett wrote in the decision, the federal election day statutes do not preempt Mississippi's law because the defining element of an election has always been the electorate's choice of candidate.
1: Yes.
0: Right.
1: Of course.
0: She added that existing law, including the Uniformed and Overseas Citizens Absentee Voting Act, confirms that while the federal government dictates how ballots must be cast, it is the state that determines how they are received.
1: Okay. Do you remember this conversation with Reagan or George one?
0: No.
1: I mean, why? It's like all of a sudden all our politics are about how we are voting and we're 250 years old.
0: All because of the big lie.
1: Yeah, that's true. Oh, well, the tourism event?
0: This is, that too. But
1: right.
0: No.
1: The big lie is the first one, right?
0: The fact that Trump really won the election, it was stolen.
1: Right. Well, some of them won.
0: All of this is because of that. The mail-in voting. Every single thing is because what happened, that was the red mirage, was
1: right.
0: The states like Pennsylvania that didn't start counting mail-in votes until after the polls had closed.
1: You know, I'll simplify it. People aren't done counting until they're finished counting.
0: Right.
1: It's even hard to express because it's so fucking goddamn stupid. I mean, jeez.
0: So they're really, really pissed about that. I mean, I was on X and it was really great. It's awesome to see all the right wingers losing their minds over this because they totally thought that this one was going to go their way.
1: Right.
0: The mail-in voting. And they're really worried about the birthright citizenship. They don't think they don't think that one's going to go their way either.
1: Jeez, guys.
0: But we don't have that one yet.
1: Have you seen any of these confirmation hearings when a Democrat will ask whoever's being confirmed, do you believe Joe Biden won the...
0: right. I believe he was certified.
1: Yeah. God, it's nuts. It's nuts. That's the stupidest shit.
0: Thank you for sending us stories.
1: Sharks.
0: I have a couple of the stories that got sent. I

0: already had. So, but thank you.
1: Yeah.
0: Keep sending them.
1: Any update on that story that says as we go forward on the timeline, we will have more encounters with snakes? Are we doing anything about that?
0: Let's go to the one that we got multiple submissions.
1: Okay. Oof. This sounds interesting.
0: And it's kind of the same as, well, there were two.
1: Oh, good.
0: One that got the most.
1: Right.
0: Is this one. This is today.
1: Oh, okay.
0: From the Daily Mail.
1: Hello.
0: Stay alert warnings issued as sharks return to one of America's busiest beaches.
1: Is it New Smyrna?
0: A stay alert warning has been issued to beachgoers ahead of the 4th of July weekend as sharks return to coastal waters.
1: Damn.
0: The New York State Department of Environmental Conservation has released updated guidance to reduce the risk of human-shark interactions, cautioning swimmers that 13 shark species are now returning to the region.
1: To New York, the New York area. Oh, good. Okay.
0: There's more here.
1: Okay. How it's everywhere.
0: But they're going north.
1: Oh, awesome.
0: I'm sorry. During the winter.
1: Right, right. Well, that's better for tourism down here.
0: They're snowbirds, I guess.
1: Right. It's Jaws. That's Jaws they're getting.
0: Sightings often peak around 4th of July when sharks and their prey, including bunker fish, move closer to shore. There have already been several sightings this year, including a 9-foot white great white shark spotted off Long Island's South Shore.
1: Go fuck yourself. Fuck. How long?
0: 9 feet.
1: I would shit myself. Oh, my God.
0: Officials are urging beachgoers to avoid areas where seals, schools of fish, or diving seabirds are present. Well, stay out of murky water and avoid swimming at dawn, dusk, or night.
1: Yes, of course. Put some fucking signs up if you know the bunker fish are
0: there. I've got one. Don't go in the water.
1: Yeah, I mean, really. How many species?
0: Don't swim at dawn. Don't swim at dusk. Don't swim at night.
1: Yeah. Are we allowed to kill these bitches? I mean,
0: I don't think so.
1: Who says?
0: It depends on the species, I think.
1: See, this is the evil part. Like, if somebody could get to Donald Trump on this, he would do a whole, like, news conference, you know, about, I'm going to executive order, kill all sharks, you know. And somebody like me would be like, yes, Donald's doing a great thing for us.
0: Last year, there were 29 reported shark attacks, with Florida accounting for more than half of them, with 16.
1: Wait, in the whole country?
0: Yeah, yeah, yeah.
1: I mean, you know, I guess. How many in California?
0: Don't have that.
1: Okay. God, how are we getting half of them?
0: More than half.
1: That's not fair, because New York... Hey.
0: It's not fair.
1: It's not,
0: you
1: Jesus.
0: You
1: want
0: to call the manager?
1: Yeah, hey, can I speak to the managers? Jesus in. Hey, what's up with this? Are there any in Texas? I mean...
0: God. There's sharks in Texas, off the Gulf.
1: Apparently, they're all here. 29 in the country so far this year?
0: No, last year.
1: That's an undercount. There are people not, you know... That's not right. I don't believe. That's the big lie. Fuck this. These bunker fish. Get the fuck out of here. Why do you have to come in here to bring your shark friends? Jesus.
0: Where did my spreadsheet go?
1: I mean, there's no way any fish or anything in the ocean feels sorry for us. It's like, you commercial fish the shit out of us. I'm sorry we killed 29 of you.
0: Oh, yeah, they're, you know, what team they're on.
1: I mean, yeah, sorry about the plastic six cup, you know, holders or whatever, the rings.
0: So the Scottal decisions, also the one that Trump is throwing a fit over.
1: Yes.
0: This is his Truth Social post. Surprisingly, the Supreme Court declined to review, in quotes. Don't ask me why he put quotes around it. That's what they do. They review.
1: Well, he's on it. He's on a new experimental drug.
0: A fake case, capitalized.
1: Yes, with a K, letter K or letter C. Did he spell it right?
0: He did, so somebody else wrote this.
1: Oh, okay.
0: Brought against me by a woman I never met.
1: Oh.
0: Decades old celebrity photo line, standing with her husband, does not count.
1: Oh, shit.
0: I will continue the fight against this weaponization and lawfare case against me.
1: Shit.
0: Including the ridiculous claim of defamation. You lost the fight. The SCOTUS has turned it down. You're done.
1: And technically, Donald, and technically, you're doing it again. So you should get fined again, right?
0: With all my power and strength, this case is really against the United States of America and all it stands for, and should never be allowed to happen to another president or candidate to be. New York State created a law for an instant speck of time going back many decades in order to wrongfully nab me. It was tailor-made in this, and this injustice cannot be allowed to stand.
1: You raped her in the dressing room of a department store.
0: Thank you for your attention to this matter.
1: Yes, of course, Donald, but you know you did that, and the judge basically said you did, you know?
0: Thank you for your attention.
1: Shit, man. Donald, the first day I'm in office, I'm going to have a big first day, so everybody, you know, get ready. I'm getting E. Jean Carroll's money, and you're getting sued for this comment too, right? I mean, that's the way it should be, right? I mean, he's doing it again. You have to pay. He has to pay her.
0: SCOTUS declined today to hear Trump's appeal seeking to overturn the $5 million civil verdict finding him liable for sexually abusing writer E. Jean Carroll and later defaming her, leaving the jury's decision in place. So that means that they couldn't get four.
1: Yeah. Shouldn't that mean that he gets out his checkbook?
0: Yeah.
1: Hey, pay her in Bitcoin, motherfucker. You got to pay her now.
0: The justices issued a brief order rejecting Trump's petition, a move that effectively ends his effort to undo the 2023 judgment stemming from Carroll's claims that Trump assaulted her in the dressing room of a New York department store, Bergdorf Goodman, in 1996. Trump's legal team had argued that the trial was tainted by what it called highly inflammatory evidentiary rulings, including the decision to allow testimony from two other women who had accused Trump of sexual abuse decades ago. Trump has denied the allegations made by all three women.
1: I mean, you know, Donald, here's the problem. You're sexually assaulting people in the dressing rooms of apartment stores. Department stores, sorry. You're a fucking predator. I mean, who does that? How many other people have fucking done that? I mean, isn't that insane? I mean, think about it, man. He followed her into the dressing room and then tried to...
0: Yeah, she was digging something.
1: Oh, yeah. Shit.
0: But sorry, anyway.
1: It's an insane charge.
0: Yeah, yeah.
1: I feel like we've talked about this for so long. I mean, we got to remember how nuts this was. I mean, jeez.
0: And then I said, what are you doing?
1: Yeah.
0: And there's this long pause, and all of a sudden her face just appeared around the corner.
1: Shit, man.
0: Like, what? I'm not doing anything. But this is the $5 million. I don't know how this affects the second trial defamation case, but that one is still.
1: Wasn't that 15?
0: 83.3.
1: Oh, excuse me. Sorry, Eugene. I mean, $83 million. Pay her and make Rudy give.
0: But this is the $5 million one from the first trial. Trump's also contended that U.S. District Judge Lewis Kaplan improperly applied federal evidence rules, describing the case as an unfair burden on the presidency, despite the verdict being handed down before Trump returned to the White House.
1: Shut up. Is that nuts?
0: Well, the SCOTUS thought so. They rejected it.
1: Yeah, yeah. Oh, yeah. I mean, just because you have a job doesn't mean she wasn't wronged.
0: A jury... also found Trump liable for defaming Carroll after he publicly denied her accusation in 2022. Trump is separately appealing that $83.3 million defamation judgment awarded after that trial. The case has not yet reached the Supreme Court.
1: Okay. Well, they should find the right decision on that, because just because you have a busy job, but you've been found guilty of defaming someone, I don't care how busy you are, you still have to pay her, right?
0: Yeah.
1: Oh, man. Shit. How did you guys find... Who thought of Donald Trump to run for president? Whose fucking idea was that?
0: Trump.
1: Was it Russia's?
0: Way back in the day.
1: Jesus. Okay.
0: The Simpsons.
1: Was it really? Oh, Back to the Future, actually.
0: And Back to the Future, yeah.
1: Right. Thanks, guys. I mean,
0: Now there is another story that could mean something. It could not.
1: Right.
0: I don't know that this necessarily would be a good thing, though, because they, for some reason, there was a rare sighting.
1: Okay.
0: Of a Clarence Thomas out in the wild.
1: Blech. Jeez.
0: But the wild was Capitol Hill.
1: Okay.
0: He was meeting somebody somewhere for something on Capitol Hill, and there are reports also out there that his health is not the greatest. But it's okay. Not really good news because Trump is going to put some 25-year-old MAGA zealot in there that we're going to be stuck with for 60 years.
1: Can we give him what Trump is taking? The drug? Hey, Clarence, while you were down there, did you take time to check out the world, the fair, the 250 celebration? It's still going, right?
0: Yeah.
1: You should check it out, Clarence.
0: Supreme Court Justice Clarence Thomas jovially chuckled to himself while fielding a barrage of questions from MS Now's Michael Schnell on Capitol Hill.
1: Yes.
0: Schnell tweeted, "News, Supreme Court Justice Clarence Thomas just walked through the House side of the Capitol." He said, "Justice Thomas, can we ask you who you're meeting with today?" Thomas said, "Oh, nobody." "You weren't meeting with the speaker?" "Oh, God, no," he said. "So what are you doing up here?" "Oh, just walking." No meetings in particular? "None that I'm going to tell you about."
1: He's getting his steps in. I mean,
0: tomorrow is going to be, Schnell said, "Tomorrow is going to be a big day at the court, huh? Final day of decisions." "Oh, I guess so."
1: What the fuck? Did he have an envelope of cash on him?
0: He said, "You can't tell us why you're up here today, who you're meeting with. Who are you meeting with, sir? Were you up here for any particular reason? No info on who you may have been meeting with? Jeez. Anyone in House GOP leadership? That's who has offices there. Any meetings you are, matters you're up here discussing? Any comment on today's decisions at the Supreme Court?" He said, "You have good questions."
1: This is a fuck you. That's what this is.
0: "Do you want to answer any of them? Any comment at all?" Thomas said, "No."
1: Oh, okay. Thank you, Clarence.
0: But there are others who are like, "Ooh, wait a second."
1: Yeah. But it's so brazen, though. Why wouldn't he sneak in there, like helicopter in or something?
0: Supreme Court Justice Clarence Thomas was spotted. They think he also paid a visit to Congress's in-house doctor.
1: Go to your own doctor in your own fucking executive branch, right? Separation of powers.
0: Shit. So who knows?
1: Congress has a doctor that's there all the time for
0: Dr. Feelgood was there.
1: Fucking people.
0: Or he was the White House doctor.
1: Oh, that's right. Jeez, what a creep. He was also Obama's doctor, right?
0: Yeah.
1: Well, Obama, maybe I'm sorry, guys.
0: Obama was probably like, shit, I could have been asking for the good stuff.
1: Well, I'm going to go out on a limb here. I'm no RFK, but Obama is/was healthier than Donald Trump, right? Do you think?
0: Yeah. I'm going to put it out there.
1: I mean, jeez. He never went to see the fucking doctor, Donald.
0: He went once a year.
1: Yeah, because he had to.
0: Yeah.
1: How did Obama do? Was he able to be like, okay, elephant, cameraman, you know, TV, rowboat? Did he pass the...
0: the latest?
1: Or did he didn't have to take it, though.
0: For some reason, he does. He takes multiple ones.
1: Right, no.
0: Or not Obama.
1: Obama, no. I don't think the doctor was like, "Can you?
0: Kidding.
1: Do you have dementia?"
0: Obama probably had stacks of binders with him to read while the doctor was checking his balls and shit.
1: Right. I think the people that have failed it, I think Donald passed it. I'm surprised. Reagan probably failed it, you know, towards the end.
0: Quite possibly, yeah.
1: Jimmy Carter passed it. I'm trying to think everybody else who might have failed. Hoover.
0: Hoover was for Hoover? Which Hoover?
1: Herbert.
0: Herbert Hoover?
1: Herbert Hoover.
0: Maybe Taft.
1: Oh, Taft failed it. He didn't care. Lincoln passed. Adams passed. Jackson.
0: I don't think Lincoln had a lot of times.
1: Yeah.
0: Do you think they had Alzheimer's cognitive tests back in Lincoln's,
1: absolutely.
0: Lincoln's time.
1: Yeah, but they didn't want to waste money on a wooden MRI.
0: You think George Washington was like, boat.
1: Right. Boat, cameraman.
0: Airplane.
1: So you have dementia. Take a leech.
0: The also in the news, those were your headlines, by the way, multiple headlines.
1: That's the headline, and buried in the news somewhere is like, hey, the sharks are coming. Don't tell anybody. God.
0: Yeah, there's this other one. Where's this animal one?
1: God damn, I mean.
0: Okay, this is the one that will probably.
1: Wait, why did it coincide?
0: Get more reaction.
1: Why does it coincide with the fourth, the attack?
0: It's just the season.
1: So it just so happens to be their season. Well, when most people are coming to the fucking beach.
0: Yeah, and all the white people go to the beach on the 4th of July.
1: They know. It's like
0: a buffet.
1: It's like the Michael Caine Jaws. It's personal. This time, it's personal.
0: A group of one of North America's rarest snakes.
1: Oh, fuck this.
0: Has been released back into the wild.
1: What the fuck?
0: In Louisiana.
1: I want to sit it here. I want him on the floor. I got some questions, dickhead. What is this fucking snake? How dangerous is this? Is this a rattlesnake?
0: People magazine said the Louisiana Pine Snake Recovery Program.
1: Recovery? It's poisonous, venomous?
0: We reintroduced 14 pine snakes hatched at the Audubon Zoo to Kisatchee National Forest.
1: Oh, my fucking God. Go camping, everybody. It's the fourth. We're out for our
0: The Audubon picnic. Zoo in New Orleans carried out the release as part of its continuing work to rebuild the endangered species population.
1: What the fuck? We almost had it. It was endangered. I don't understand. What is this snake venomous?
0: We don't know yet. Decades after habitat destruction sharply reduced the species numbers, the Louisiana pine snakes, defined by their black, brown, and russet scales, along with dark blotches on their backs, are now classified as endangered.
1: Okay.
0: Before they were released, all 14 snakes were fitted with microchips, so biologists can identify them in future if they're found or recaptured.
1: Fuck you guys. You're going to microchip the fucking... Hey, okay. Is it venomous?
0: More than 600 Louisiana pine snakes have been reintroduced into the wild.
1: Oh, fuck this.
0: Since breeding efforts began back in the 80s.
1: Breeding efforts? Who the fuck does that? I'm a snake breeder.
0: Kisatchee National Forest is used as a release site because it is relatively undisturbed, has soils ideal for burrowing, and supports abundant pocket gophers,
1: right,
0: the snake's primary food source.
1: Okay. Well, listen, nobody goes there for... Why would you go there if you knew that? This is our primary dumping ground for these fucking snakes. What is the name of the park?
0: Kisatchee?
1: Kisatchee.
0: National Forest?
1: Where they put that on their brochure? I mean, how do they get any business?
0: Kisatchee? Kisatchee. Kisatchee.
1: To go fuck itself. Who would go there? I'm going to another park. I don't know why.
0: A senior herpetology keeper at the Audubon Zoo said, Louisiana pine snakes are an essential part of the longleaf pine ecosystem.
1: Blah, blah, blah. Of course, yes. They're necessary. Okay? No reason why. They're saying it's necessary. So.
0: You know what it doesn't say? Whether they're venomous.
1: Hey, assholes that wrote this article. Hey, who wrote this? Who wrote this shit?
0: I'm thinking it might not be, but let me see if I can find it.
1: Well, if it's not, why is this?
0: Oh, they're big. They're bigger.
1: Great, perfect.
0: They're bigger than I thought.
1: Oh, geez. What I love to say when I see a snake. God damn.
0: They are non-venomous constrictors.
1: Oh, constrictors. Thank you. Perfect. That's nice, at least. Are they aggressive? Let me see what these fucking... God.
2: I don't
1: even
2: understand this.
0: Ugh. Oh, wait. I don't... There you go.
2: Oh, fuck this guy. I mean, that, you know what I hate about that snake? It looks venomous.
1: And somebody will put it on Facebook. They'll say, oh, we saw this snake. Oh, it's venomous, right? And everybody's like, no, it's not. You can tell because, you know... I'm going to see that snake, freak out. I'm going to run right into a tree and bust my head open on a fucking knobby branch or something. Right? I mean,
0: that's a pretty big snake.
1: Does this make you happy that they're getting reintroduced into our...
0: Who, me?
1: Yeah. I mean, do you think that's a good thing?
0: Sure.
1: Thank God. Sure.
0: Sure. Why not?
2: Any other animals we want to reintroduce? How about more tigers? More brown recluse spiders that... Shit, man.
0: So there you go. Thanks for sending that story to...
2: God, you know, these snake breeders. Shit, man. Why can't ICE go after them? Round them up? What the fuck?
0: Well, maybe that'll be their new job.
2: Did you go to college for that? What the fuck?
0: The herpetologist did.
2: Snake. They don't even have any appendages. What do you fucking... Do you really need a whole degree on a fucking snake? It's in a tube. Yeah. It's a fucking tube.
0: They're complex two animals. Eyes.
2: How are you going to microchip a fucking snake? You're going to shove a thing up his cloaca with tweezers.
0: I initially thought they were smaller, but now it makes sense that they can chip them. They're bigger. They're
2: any other projects? You know what? We aren't making enough chemo drugs, but let's get those snakes out there. Thank God we're saving these fucking snakes. Fuck all these cancer patients, right? That's America. Are you kidding me? Oh, man. I guess is the ecosystem automatically better now? Where is the proof that snakes are necessary? I've never seen that proof. I've never seen that article. at least it's not venomous. That's good. Thank you, Jesus. That's a nicety you did for us. God damn.
0: They'd probably do the same with venomous snakes, though.
2: I saw a video of this guy fighting off a cobra in some part in Asia. Man, just trying to kick the cobra, throw rocks at it. It would just keep coming. Shit, man. Are cobras okay? Are they endangered?
0: Some of them are endangered.
2: That means we're doing it right. That we're endangered. God.
0: We've got...
2: This is in Alabama. Where's the state park?
0: Louisiana.
2: God damn, Mike Johnson. Good job, dickhead. God.
0: So congrats to the Louisiana pine.
2: That's what you're wasting your time on. You can't even drive. When you pass Mississippi, right? Mississippi, the highways are totally shitty, right? Bad. A slight improvement in Louisiana. But then you take the bridge to go into New Orleans, and it's like the guardrails are rotting off. But thank God we got these snakes back in the fucking environment. Okay, next story.
0: Are we moving along?
2: Man, you know, here come the snakes. Don't tell anybody, though. I mean, the sharks.
0: Apparently, having recovered from his injuries.
2: Yes.
0: Suffered, I believe, while training to become an ICE agent.
2: Is this Dean Cain?
0: Dean Cain.
2: Oh, my God. You're Superman. How'd you get injured?
0: Dean Cain.
2: Was it kryptonite? Had to be.
0: Inadvertently created a viral video.
2: Okay.
0: When he was at Trump's Great American State Fair.
2: Dude, they appreciate you going because I've seen the videos. There's no one there.
0: This is it. He's talking about how great the crowd is and how crazy everybody is, saying it's not, and it's only going to get more crowded. And then he pans, and it's like a ghost town.
2: Yeah.
0: So one person commented, this is the supreme comment on this.
2: Okay.
0: This person said, did the rapture happen?
2: Oh, yeah.
0: Because there's nobody fucking there.
3: Hey, obviously your photo of the Ferris wheel and the crowds and stuff went viral and you got a lot of hate for it. What do you say to the haters? Like, you know, there's quite a few people here today, you know, walking around and that sort of stuff. You know, do you think like crowd sizes were greatly underestimated by a lot online?
4: Well, I think that making a deal out of it is stupid in its own right. I mean, it's going to get more and more crowded as time comes.
0: This is not.
2: You know, Superman, it's like the Fortress of Solitude.
0: It's just nuts. Nobody is going, and
2: they barely finished the buildings.
0: Pathetic.
2: There's no signs. Like, there's these buildings that, like, somebody did a whole video of this. There's these buildings that it looks like the gray primer is just on them, and that's it.
0: Right.
2: And there's some, finishing work that kind of makes it look like a column, but you don't know what the fuck is in there. Do you know what I mean?
0: Yeah.
2: But Florida had a good display, but you're right when you said on the show that there's some people, it's just the state, a sign for the state, and then
0: two chairs.
2: One state was like two wicker chairs, and then Wyoming has one, it has a couple of chairs, and then a place where you can pretend to lasso like these iron cows or something.
0: Oh boy.
2: But that's it. That's it.
0: Although, I think somebody may have sent this too.
1: But, oh, wait, that guy's British doing the interviews?
0: Australian, it sounds Australia. Like.
1: Okay, because listen, there. I don't know what it is, but the mirror's out there, and those guys are so, you know, you guys are so snarky. Just making fun of us. Yeah, we're stupid.
0: Apparently, one person was having a good time, though.
1: Oh.
0: At this event.
1: Okay.
0: This is the HuffPost. This is some live streamer, influencer, MAGA guy.
1: Yes.
0: His name is John, G-I-A-N, Rocktelli.
1: Okay.
0: A right-wing live streamer who goes by Manny.
1: Okay. Online. Manny. Okay.
0: Was arrested. At Trump's Great American State Fair.
1: Ah, Manny. What'd you do? What did this guy do?
0: After witnesses saw him masturbating to an acrobatics act.
1: Come on.
0: While clad in an Uncle Sam costume.
1: Well, that's the most real. That's true, man. That guy's keeping it real. That's very Republican, right? I mean, I can't think of a better place for him to do his live art or whatever that is. At least it's compelling.
0: Arrest documents reviewed by HuffPo include three separate witness statements. One detail-oriented observer told police officers they saw Rocktelli recording female circus performers before, quote, he stuck his right hand down his pants and moved it back and forth six or seven times. Ooh, six, seven. It would appear to
1: six,
0: be
1: seven.
0: It would appear to be self-pleasure or masturbation.
1: This is the weirdest eyewitness ever. I mean, you're saying that he only moved his hand up and down his whatever six or seven times.
0: He put his hand into his overalls.
1: Right.
0: And was wanking.
1: Hey, listen, I saw videos of this whole thing. That is the most compelling live art exhibit they have on the whole campus of it.
0: Another... Right? Reported that a performer from the Cirque Mechanics troupe, that's they're a bunch of circus people juggling and dancing and shit.
1: Oh, yeah.
0: Approached them to point out and quote, older white male who was making lewd gestures in his pants.
1: They went to the clowns?
0: During the act.
1: Hey, you guys, tell these clowns that this guy's jacking off over here.
0: A third person said they saw the accused, quote, with his hands in his pants, likely doing what we all thought he was doing.
1: Right. And hey, and not surprised, Manny, honestly. This, I mean, yes. Are you surprised?
0: His last live stream on YouTube took place during the fair on the day of his arrest. It abruptly cuts off after a police officer approaches him and then escorts him to a group of several other members of law enforcement.
1: What do you do with this guy? You get arrested and you go to jail for that, right?
0: The incident comes amid a string of embarrassments around the Great American State Fair, which is organized as a celebration of America's 250th anniversary after a slate of musical acts pulled out of their performances late last month. The 16-day festival opened to a visibly thin crowd last Wednesday.
1: I think Vanilla Ice's show was canceled due to rain.
0: Trump seemed defensive about his big to-do in a pre-Sunrise Truth Social today.
1: Yes.
0: Saying, do you think people appreciate what a fantastic job we did in building and operating the Great American State Fair at the National Mall, packed with happy people and everybody loving it?
1: There's no ice, right? Didn't we do that story?
0: Ask yourself this simple question, then caps lock. Do you think that Obama or Sleepy Joe Biden could have done it? The answer is no. All caps.
1: They wouldn't have. They also the reflecting pool would be the same fucking color nobody ever noticed.
0: How awesome would the party have been if it was Obama?
1: Well, yeah.
0: Holy shit.
1: Yeah.
0: How much fun would it be?
1: Right. And now there's nothing to do there. I mean, Donald, you're really putting your fans to the ringer on this one. Are people traveling and taking planes to see this? I mean,
0: no. Who could afford it in his economy?
1: Right.
0: The Republican economy.
1: I don't understand. Are all these booths, they must be operated by volunteers or something, who got hotels to stay down here, like the people from the Florida delegation? Like, do they have to live in the exhibit? They sleep overnight in the
0: I would assume the state pays for them to stay somewhere.
1: Jesus, what a fucking disaster. Nobody's there, but this guy jacking off to what?
0: The circus dancers are at the White House.
1: Right. This person's doing their acrobatics and this guy's jacking off to it. Shit, guys. I mean, come on, Republicans.
0: And then one person said, I saw a different story of it, but one person said that he was like, oh, yeah. You know, and like he was watching them.
1: Yeah.
0: Dance and contort and shit.
1: Right.
0: And then a couple of guys came out and he was like, oh, fuck this.
1: What? Does this guy... I'm interested about what this guy...
0: I don't know.
1: Why did he start doing it? Is there anything in the article that says, like... was he drunk?
0: I'd assume so, but who knows?
1: Right. Do you go to, like, CPAC and all the other big festivals and do the same thing? Is this your thing? I don't know.
0: Manny. Live mega streamer.
1: One minute you're streaming in your Uncle Sam outfit.
0: Next minute you're surrounded by cops.
1: Hey, Manny, you have this Uncle... this is the first time you've been caught, right? Because you probably have this Uncle Sam outfit where it's like easy access into that area.
0: You want to see his picture? You'll be shocked. You'll be like, I can't believe this guy who looks like this was jerking off in his pants.
1: Oh, my God. What about... We're not supposed to burn flags, right? That's something we don't do, right? The Republicans hate the flag burning thing.
0: Yeah, it's legal, though, but they hate it.
1: Do you hate when people make overalls out of the flag?
0: Right, this guy was jerking off into it, into the inside of it.
1: Yeah, I mean, it's creepy. It's creepier than I thought it was.
0: He was charged with lewd, indecent, or obscene acts.
1: Well, I mean, you know, at least it's an act. It's the only act in that festival. It really is. There's nothing else to do there but watch this guy jack off to the acrobats.
0: Another witness told officers they were standing behind a man who was vaping and filming the female performers, and who then placed his hand inside his trousers.
1: Why did you include
0: vaping? What the witnesses described as a sexual act.
1: There's a guy vaping and jacking off over there. Vaping and jacking off. Are they equal?
0: How is he holding his camera and vaping and jacking?
1: Oh, this is a conspiracy. This isn't real.
0: Hmm.
1: Does he have a third arm? How does he do that?
0: Meanwhile, MAGA morons online are defending him. People who weren't there, of course.
1: Why are you defending this guy?
0: One ex-user says, false report, unfair report, wrongful detention, free Manny.
1: Just because he's one of you?
0: Yeah, this is it's a cult, man.
1: Right. What happened to Eric What's-His-Face?
0: Trump?
1: Swalwell?
0: Swalwell.
1: Who is that? He's gone, right?
0: Gone.
1: It's like he just disappeared.
0: Yes.
1: You can be mad at Manny.
0: Because we don't want him.
1: Do you want people...
0: We're not Republicans.
1: Right. Do you want people jacking off at all the Republican events? Do you really want that? You can say I don't like that. You don't have to defend Manny. What's wrong?
0: Free Manny!
1: No! Do we want doing this in front of your kids or something? I mean... maybe that's where his... did he juggle or something? What was his...
0: In a sense.
1: Yeah. Maybe his ball, I mean, I'm being completely literal here. Maybe his juggling balls are in his pocket.
0: Oh, maybe, yeah.
1: And fell down the lining of his pants.
0: So there you go.
1: He deserves...
0: Manny the influencer.
1: Manny deserves his day in court just like everybody else, right?
0: Yeah.
1: See? This guy's jacking off there. The Ferris wheel is $12. Could you imagine you're on the Ferris wheel and you look down? It's like, hey, there's Uncle Sam jacking off.
0: Oh, boy. Excuse me.
1: I would be afraid to get on the Ferris wheel.
0: There it is.
1: Yeah. Have there been any injuries or?
0: At the Big America Fest?
1: Yeah,
0: or
1: like the Ferris wheel. Has it anybody fell out?
0: I don't think it's been running, has it?
1: Right.
0: Didn't we get that story?
1: I thought it was intermittent.
0: Intermittent, yeah.
1: Great job, guys. Intermittent Ferris wheel. Nothing at the fucking some of these displays, there's nothing there but chairs, and then you got a rodeo. I guess that's their big event.
0: Is it?
1: Yeah, it's, you know, who? I don't like those. I think it's fucked up.
0: Let's see, we've got the
1: I wonder what the pond in front of the monument smells like, the reflection pond or pool. Oh, I know it smells bad, but what is it like? Is it like chemical thing or?
0: I mean, now it probably is, but it probably smelled algae-esque.
1: Yeah. But it's worse than it was, like the Hormuz Strait.
0: It's open.
1: Oh, I'm sorry, Donald. I forgot.
0: It's open if we want it to be open.
1: It's open if you don't mind being droned.
0: I think I deleted it. Damn it. There was a, I had a good, somebody did a really good fake kind of a spokesperson, news spokesperson.
1: Yeah.
0: Skit kind of a thing.
1: Okay.
0: And he was talking about how, listen, this is this all this Iran stuff, you know, everything's totally gone our way. The port is open just like it was before anything happened.
1: Right. Do you ever get the feeling like this is a thing we can't get out of? Like it's going to be like this. Donald Trump's going to say we're going to have an agreement tomorrow. Then, you know, Netanyahu will vaporize some people.
0: And we totally didn't need any help to reopen it. But we did ask all of our friends for help. And now we'll remember that they all said no.
1: Right. Right. We have to. Pakistan helped us. Right. And you beg, you got on your knees. God.
0: He's mad at, that's why he's mad at Italy, because they said, no, we're not going to, you're not flying over our space. You're not using,
1: jeez,
0: you're not using our bases, because if you do, Iran will target us.
1: Absolutely. And you know,
0: we don't want to get dragged into Israel's war.
1: You got to fix our relationship with Italy, Donald. I mean, really, you're creepy and our politics are bad. I mean,
0: and we found out they hate the ambassador.
1: Oh, God.
0: Right. That billionaire is showing off his giant yacht to all the pores.
1: Right. It's a, hey, billionaire with the yacht. I mean, it's a bad time, right? To, what kind of security force must this guy need? Right. He's in the cabinet, right?
0: Yeah. No, he's a ambassador.
1: Oh, he's head of the fucking State Department in fucking Italy.
0: Yeah.
1: You know, that's not a nothing job. I mean, God, what are we doing to Europe with our ambassadors? This fuck, Kimberly, the felon, the guy, Jared's dad. Jesus.
0: Scott Brown? I wonder, what is Scott Brown doing now?
1: Do we have, I don't know. I probably time. I mean, I goes over to New Zealand, stares at people's fucking boobs. Why did Herschel Walker only get the Bahamas? He was almost a senator.
0: Yeah, he was United States ambassador to New Zealand, 2017 to 2020.
1: Jesus Christ.
0: Doesn't say what he's doing now, though.
1: How do you fuck that up? You go over there, you be nice, you smile, and you don't like...
0: Oh, he did that.
1: You don't eye-fuck anybody.
0: Oh, well, there you go.
1: Jesus Christ. God, we did a story about Kimberly Guilfoyle. Didn't sound like she was involved in a lot of State Department shit.
0: In December of 2020, Brown became the Dean of New England Law Boston.
1: Oh, my God. A school?
0: Yeah.
1: Okay. Scott Brown?
0: In 2022, it was reported that Brown would lead the Competitiveness Coalition, a coalition formed in opposition to the proposed American Innovation and Choice Online Act.
1: Okay.
0: I don't know what that is.
1: That sounds weird.
0: It was an antitrust bill. Oh, of course they don't like it.
1: Oh.
0: We like antitrust bills.
1: Right.
0: The Republicans are against it.
1: Oh, and he...
0: So they were the Competitiveness Coalition.
1: Oh, my God. That means they don't like antitrust. They want every, you know, one big monopoly. Gee, why do we...
0: Which ironically is the opposite of what they pretend to want. They say it should be competition. Therefore, you need to remove all regulations and rules.
1: Right, right.
0: When it's just the opposite. To make a fair playing field, you need regulations and rules.
1: Right. Well, Trump brags about getting rid of regulations.
0: All the Republicans.
1: I mean, do we want it so when we turn on Roku, there's like one thing to watch?
0: Yes. Yeah, well, not we.
1: Well, yeah.
0: But the Republicans do.
1: You got to watch Bible Man all day or something. Fuck this. What? Why was Scott Brown fucked up? What's his origin story? I'm so sorry. I don't remember.
0: Oh, he's running for Senate.
1: Oh, my God.
0: In New Hampshire.
1: Okay.
0: In June 2025, he launched his run in the 2026 United States Senate election in New Hampshire as a Republican. So,
1: is he the guy with the truck? Like he took his truck to Congress or something?
0: Maybe. I don't remember. Maybe.
1: Does New Hampshire need a senator? I mean, it's just, no offense, guys. I mean, it's just a bunch of woods.
0: It's like Montana. They got two of them.
1: Jeez. They got snakes. Man, Montana's in trouble. You guys got a lot of things up there that are dangerous.
0: What did they figure out? It was like 20... A person's vote in Montana means 20 times more than our vote did when we lived in California.
1: Yeah, sure. Right. Maybe the bears and the mountain lions and the llamas, do they all get to vote?
0: Well, land apparently gets to vote.
1: Oh, right. Oh, that makes less sense.
0: That's that map that the dumb maggots always masturbate to, is the county map.
1: Yeah.
0: Look at it, it's all red! Oh, yeah, look at that giant patch of land in Montana that all voted for Trump. All three cows and a toothless cow guy.
1: You know, listen, toothless cow guy and everybody else in Montana would agree with me. These fucking people that are breeding snakes are monsters, because there are snakes like a motherfucker in Montana. There's these big ass rattlesnakes. I mean, huge. They're monsters. Meanwhile, this dickhead is like, why, a lot of things to do. This guy's researching on how can we save this fucking snake. Make that chemo drug or something. What kind of side quest are these dumbass scientists onto? We need scientists to do things that will help us. That doesn't help me. I don't care about those fucking snakes. God. Okay. You know, some people love it, though. Do you like that they're saving that snake?
0: Me? You asked me that. I said, yeah.
1: Why? You never said why. I mean, why?
0: Well, why not? Because we stole its land.
1: We're the occupiers?
0: Yeah.
1: Oh, my God. They're going to kill us.
0: We're the colonizer.
1: Yeah, I think
0: colonizer.
1: The bears and the alligators and even the snakes have shown us mercy. Honestly, I mean.
0: Also, look at this top of the hour, everybody. Thanks for buying shit through the Amazon link at crabdiving.com/Amazon. Use that link every time you go to buy shit at Amazon, and we get a wee little commission. It does not cost you fuck all.
1: Is there anywhere where we can read Donald Trump's vitals, like his blood pressure is currently?
0: I don't think that would be fun. It's probably high, right?
1: I don't know. What's his pulse at? Is it?
0: I'm assuming his. It's bad. It's like a 20-year-old.
1: You would know, right? Shit. I listened to this podcast that's they're doing this Epstein file series, and so they're going through and, you know, reading all the stuff on all the famous people. And I listened to their Bill Gates episode. What a fucking monster this guy is, you know, and your honeypot Russian girlfriend. Holy fuck, dude. It's Excel. You can tell this guy's a monster just by how Excel was designed, man. Poor Melinda. God damn it.
0: She's doing okay. She's giving away billions and billions of dollars.
5: Hi, Jeffrey. What are you doing? It's Bill. Can we get together and do some investments and some other, you know? Thanks for introducing me to that Russian girlfriend. Oh, I caught chlamydia from her, and I was trying to get some drugs on the download to slip to Melinda so she wouldn't know, you know. That's in there.
0: Yeah, allegedly.
1: I mean, why would somebody make that up? I don't know. What a creep.
0: Allegedly.
1: These fucking billionaires. Branson, too.
0: Well, that's interesting. You should mention that. There's a story headline over at Futurism. AI zillionaires are starting to get scared as the public turns against them.
1: Turns. Right. Hell yeah.
0: There is no doubt that the broader public is turning against AI in a serious way. In the United States, a YouGov poll found that 3/4 of Americans think AI should be more heavily regulated.
1: What's the demographic? Do they know?
0: And anxiety shared across the political aisle.
1: I bet the demographic is you'd have to be the right age to see Terminator in the movies. You know, because you saw that. If you see Terminator.
0: No, young people hate it.
1: Hate what?
0: AI.
1: Oh, okay. Oh, good. But the people who grew up with Terminator like it?
0: I think the greedy motherfuckers
1: Shit.
0: Like it.
1: That is insane. If you see Terminator, you don't like AI, because AI is Skynet.
0: The U.S. populace is increasingly fearful of the economic impacts of AI, especially as powerful tech companies pour money into state and federal elections.
1: Yeah.
0: As that anger boils over, people are increasingly channeling their frustration toward data centers. one of the few tangible points of leverage ordinary people have against an otherwise untouchable trillion-dollar tech industry.
1: That's happening here in Pensacola. There are people protesting this and want some kind of law that says we can't have data centers.
0: Yeah, the world's tech billionaires are taking notice, carving out distant island compounds and private jet fleets in case of revolution.
1: Hey, listen, in revolution, your money ain't going to mean shit, right?
0: Mark Cuban, who made his vast fortune during the dot-com boom and has publicly beefed with OpenAI CEO Sam Altman, is now warning his fellow moguls that the public's discontent runs far deeper than AI.
1: Hey, fuck you, Mark. I saw you at the White House talking about how great Trump RX is. Suck a fucking dick, dude.
0: Cuban tweeted, "It's time for everyone to realize that the fight against data centers has nothing to do with data centers. They have become a proxy for the hate towards AI and the concentration and accumulation of wealth it is creating."
1: Fuck you, dude. Fuck you, Mark Cuban. Right. He's the enemy, though. You're part of the enemy.
0: He's not the enemy.
1: Dude, he went on that Trump thing and was talking about how great Trump RX is.
0: Well, that's his business.
1: Ugh,
0: that was his part of his thing, was making prescription drugs more affordable.
1: Right. He went on there and kissed the ring.
0: Whether the public is really as unconcerned about soaring electricity prices, water shortages, and pollution as Cuban makes it out to be remains to be seen. I don't think he's saying that at all. But at least the billionaire class appears to be paying some degree of attention.
1: Yeah.
0: Evidently fearful that AI backlash could spiral into some kind of socialist revolt. They're offering a laundry list of ways the tech industry could placate the apparently witless public. These include donating billions of dollars to small towns and cities, extending an olive branch to artists and creative unions, and ignoring the temptation to hire famous people to endorse AI.
1: You know, it's tough because without AI, I don't think Ukraine could have held their front lines like they have. You know, AI is totally integrated into how they run their drones, defend themselves and all.
0: I mean, Cuban said, "If you don't kiss the asses of the people that go to work every day and are just trying to pay their bills, you will fall far, far short of the capacity you need to make your business work."
1: Hey, Mark, here's my problem with you and that Shark Tank show. You get these people on there that want barely any of your money, and you nickel and dime them for equity. You know, you're giving them nothing, really, and compared to what you have. And you make them beg. You make them jump through hoops and shit. God damn. I bet Kevin O'Leary loves the data centers.
0: Oh, he's in the news. I have a Kevin O'Leary story. In fact, it has to do something with that. Fox News.
1: Yes.
0: Has been forced into, actually, they did it several times, aired several fact checks and apologies. Regarding Kevin fucking O'Leary.
1: Jeez. He said something crazy.
0: Yeah. Anchors on multiple shows on Fox News and Fox Business offered a series of rare on-air apologies.
1: Oh, shit.
0: For unsupported claims.
1: Yeah.
0: That Trump-supporting Shark Tank star Kevin O'Leary made. About opposition to his controversial data center project in Utah.
1: Oh, God. Fuck you, Kevin. You're an asshole, dude.
0: O'Leary falsely vented on multiple programs in May that critics of his proposed 9-gigawatt facility are funded by the Chinese Communist Party.
1: God. Yeah, can we deport him back to Canada? He's Canadian.
0: He is.
1: Yeah, get the fuck out of here, Kevin. Jeez. Wait. So his data centers are supported by the communists or something?
0: No. The opposition to his data center.
1: Oh, they're communists. Oh, okay. That's original.
0: Are supported by the Chinese Communist Party.
1: Oh,
0: funded.
1: Yeah.
0: Funded by it.
1: What? Where's your evidence?
0: Well, there you go.
1: Does Mike Lindell have it shoved up his asshole? I mean, God, the weight. Kevin,
6: before
1: the weight.
6: We go, Kevin O'Leary appeared as a guest on this show on May 24th and discussed the ongoing controversy surrounding his planned data center project in Utah. He made certain claims relating to the opponents of his project. Mr. O'Leary has now corrected the record and explained that he has, quote, no evidence that the Alliance for for a Better Utah, Josh Cantor, or Taylor Knuth are funded by China or the Chinese Communist Party.
0: So that's O'Leary putting out a statement himself, which means the lawyers got to him.
1: Ah, you dumb shit. What do you care if they sue you? You have so much money,
0: Kevin. Which means those people that he accused were like, we are going to sue you, motherfucker.
1: Run back to your lawyers.
0: Yeah, you better retract these statements.
1: Call your lawyers, dickhead. The way you make these people grovel and beg your money, like you're giving somebody $100,000, you're like, I want 33% of your fucking business. Because I'm Kevin O'Leary.
0: Here's,
7: here as a guest on the show on May 16th and discussed the ongoing controversy surrounding his planned data center project in Utah. He made certain claims relating to opponents of his project. Mr. O'Leary has now corrected the record and explained that he has no evidence that the Alliance for a Better Utah, Josh Cantor, or Taylor Knuth are funded by China or the Chinese Communist Party.
1: That's
0: that, you know who that is? That's Kayleigh McEnany. Remember her?
1: Oh, my God.
0: The former press secretary.
1: Hey, McEnany, you're listen, you're no Caroline Leavitt. She's got those bullet lips, machine gun bullet lips.
0: Gross.
1: Oh man, see, people don't know who Kevin O'Leary is, probably. I mean, some people do the Shark Tank, but I want to do a reverse Shark Tank where the billionaires have to beg the working class for their money. They have to justify their fucking existence and all their tax cuts, the tax breaks or whatever. God. I'm sorry. You know what's so crazy about Shark Tank? Sometimes they have the person that invented Spanx. Do you know what those are?
0: The slimming underwear?
1: Yeah, yeah. Oh, she invented Spanx and made a ton of money off that. So because of that, she's this, you know, oligarch entrepreneur, and she's on the Shark Tank. And it's like people with really good ideas, interesting ideas, they have to beg her for money.
0: Well, she had a good idea.
1: Yeah, but I'm just saying, you made Spanx, right?
0: Right.
1: I mean, it's not like that makes you smart or something. That you came up with Spanx.
0: Well, and you know, luck has a lot to do with it, and shit like that. Like, Bezos.
1: Yeah.
0: There were other people doing online book selling. There were other people. He just got lucky.
1: Jeez.
0: Was he a big genius? Who the fuck knows? Was
1: Elon?
0: Sam Walton a big fucking genius? Or was he a bully, we found out, who strangled the competition, basically, by undercutting he was giving distributors or whatever, something like that. You know,
1: I mean, he's a bully to the very people that sell his fucking shit.
0: To put everyone else out of business and
1: well, mission accomplished.
0: To have Walmart run everything. Also in the news.
1: I mean, Walmart has a lot of money, right?
0: Yeah.
1: Redo your fucking parking lots. It's like it's just potholes, especially the one on Navy in Pensacola, the one on Navy Boulevard, man. Fix the street lights, the parking lot lights, and pave it again, please. It's horrible.
0: Well, they're very busy.
1: Oh, God. Also, the one on Highway 98. Fix that one, too. The parking lot sucks.
8: T-Bone sent $100. I sent a super chat a bit ago about my neighborhood being overrun by Indians. Now my suburban town I live in just wasted $405,000 tax dollars on a statue of a Jeep family in the city center. I used to like my neighbors and cook burgers with them. Now they're worshipping what's on the grill.
9: They're worshipping what's on the grill. That's kind of funny. Thank you for the big super chat.
1: Jeez.
0: $100.
1: This is the only guy he's been nice to.
0: $100.
9: God. Damn, that sucks, man. Yeah. That hasn't really happened in Chicago, at least not where I live. Here in Berwyn, where I live. No, there's not a lot of Indians. It's all Mexicans out here, Mexicans and blacks. I guess there's a lot of Indians in, like, up north and out west. Like, if you go out by Aurora, I think that's where they are. And I remember when I was in high school, we used to do these, like, speech team or Model UN conferences out west by, like, Neuqua Valley, and they're all Indians. By, like, Naperville and Aurora. It was... That's unironically, can I be so for real? That is what made me a white nationalist. I'm not even joking. Because I sort of had this realization in high school. I'm like, oh, wait, America's going to be minority white. I don't like the way I don't like the way that's going to look. Because the Indians, they'd showed up to the speech team conferences and they don't know how to dress.
1: My God. Damn, Nick.
0: That's why he hates them. They don't know how to dress at the speech team conferences.
1: Is it,
0: conferences.
1: Do you believe that? Is that really what happened? That's it?

0: Because he's so diplomatic.
1: Oh, my God.
2: They'd wear a black suit with a black tie and, like, a red shirt. Like, that's how they would dress. They'd wear, like, a teal shirt. They'd wear, like, a bright colored, like, pink or teal shirt with a black tie or the same color tie as the shirt and a black suit. And he'd say, you look like complete shit. You know, that just looked...
1: It's wardrobe that... God. I mean, shit, man. I mean, you know, you got to be tolerant, I guess, of different cultures. Could you imagine you don't, it's like, that guy has a red shirt on. I hate him.
0: This goes on for 3 more minutes, but apparently at one point he says, I'm not going to be in a fucking group chat where there's an Indian named Skadoosh. Call me old fashioned. He can go hang out with the other Indians. Isn't there like a fucking billion of them?
1: What kind of shirt did he have on? Was it red or teal?
0: Who?
1: This Indian person. Oh, God, Nick.
0: Fucking group chat.
1: Jeez, hey, I want to interview the coach for his Model UN Council or whatever, whoever ran it, and just ask, what you think of Nick? I mean. I would be embarrassed if I was his coach. His diplomatic coach or whatever the fuck it was. Good job.
0: You want his feelings on the World Cup?
1: Yeah.
2: Appreciate it. Me too, man. Welcome to the club.
3: Colin Groyper sent $20. What are your thoughts on the U.S. hosting the 2026 FIFA World Cup? The U.S. national team has been performing well lately.
2: I think it's cool. I mean, I don't watch it, but I think it's cool. I'm not going to be watching soccer. I don't like soccer. How's the hair? How's the hair progressing throughout the show?
0: He's looking at himself in the monitor.
2: Yeah, I don't like soccer, but...
1: One second. Can we take a bet? Can we say, if he says why specifically he doesn't like soccer, is it because there's a lot of brown people that play soccer? Is I'm just wondering.
0: Funny you use that word.
1: I'm just taking a guess.
2: Yeah, I don't like soccer, but it's cool that we have it, I guess. It's neat that you have all these people here. A lot of brown clownery. I do low-key detest it, though.
0: A lot of brown clownery.
1: You're not low-key detesting it. You're high-key detesting it.
2: A lot of brown clownery. I do low-key detest it, though. The brown clown thing, they're like, you know, I know some Americans that are into it, and I'm just like, get fucked and shut up. People talking about Messi, and it's like, come on, guys. We're American.
3: Kermit the Grower percent $20.
2: I appreciate it.
1: Isn't it true that he's going to be hosting the Illinois display, the Illinois tent at the World's Fair, the State Fair?
0: What is this?
2: God. And they're putting a label on it, which is, well, this is just what it is to be anti-Israel. And they've been doing it for a long time. You know when they really started to do this? There's a very specific point in time, I believe, and no one talks about this, when they started doing this, and that was September 10th, 2025. Charlie Kirk was killed by Tyler Robinson. He was. Tyler Robinson's transgender boyfriend sold him out. His parents turned him in. His DNA was found at the scene of the crime. His grandparents' gun was found in the bush, discarded after the killing. Tyler Robinson was the killer. He confessed. And what was Tyler Robinson? He was part of the radical left. He was in left-wing Discord servers. He organized with left-wing students. He was one of these people that would have been in favor of Zohran Mamdani. He's a radical.
0: Oh, God.
1: Shit, Nick. But you're talking about what he was probably involved in, maybe marches, protests, support of, you know, people's rights.
0: Yeah.
1: Okay. That's radical, I guess. Gosh. What do you have in your wardrobe, Nick? Do you have any teal or red?
0: What is this?
4: To me, what's weird is the actual wound itself. So a 30-06
5: like
4: wound
5: versus an
4: Well, it does. It's not a big enough hole. 30-06 is a big rifle round. And to shoot a guy in the neck with a 30-06, you would expect, first of all, you'd expect an exit wound. And there's no exit wound. It just goes in. And it looks like a smaller hole. It doesn't look like the kind of hole that I would expect from a large rifle round. I would expect it to just blow a...

0: giant chunk of his neck right off. That's a round that you would shoot an elk with. Mm. It's a big round. And then there's a video footage of him from the back, and it doesn't look like there's an exit. There's no exit. So it just goes in his neck and stops.
1: It's Dr. Rogan, everybody.
2: Oh, fuck. God damn it. Am I going to agree with... Is he right about that?
1: Dr. Joe Rogan, everyone. Even Joe Rogan now is on the...
2: Is he right about the gun?
1: On the conspiracy. He's right about the gun. The 30-06 is a big...
2: Yeah.
1: A lot of people said that. A lot of people saying that the size of the round, they would have expected
2: right
1: a larger wound. And an even bigger exit wound.
2: Right. But there's no exit wound. Is that true, or does he?
1: Well, remember
2: even know
1: the reasoning allegedly from the autopsy was that somehow Charlie Kirk has angel strengthened bones. Remember,
2: that's true.
1: And it bounced off his bounced off and lodged in his neck bone or something like
2: He's
1: that.
2: He's got angel bones. He's got angel bones. He has some,
1: should have had angel skin.
2: You know, right. You should have had a better brain, because I heard the comments you made about Juneteenth last year. Somebody played that. I mean, God, what an asshole. Hey, really? I mean, you talk about women like they're Tupperware or something. Shit.
1: Here we go.
3: The left says Trump is Hitler, but Hitler was a visionary. You know, yeah. Hitler, and it's not to like glaze you. Hitler, or whatever. But you
2: Top
3: recognize
2: H.
3: that Hitler was like a unique figure in the sense that he was compelled by destiny and a vision, and he was an ideas man. You know, he was called the man against time by some of the esoteric Hitlerists. Like he's played this like cosmic role in history. Trump. Not that guy. Like Trump is just dumb. And I don't say that flippantly. Like, obviously he's like a smart guy. He'd have to be smart to be president, but he does.
1: I mean, he does have a point in that Hitler had principles that were horrific and evil, but he stuck to his principles. Trump has no principles.
2: Right.
1: Except for
2: yeah.
1: do whatever it takes to further himself.
2: If Hitler was, but he wasn't that smart, right? I mean, he was a drug addict. I mean, he was,
1: well, yeah.
2: I mean, he had an eye, he would put meth in his eyeball. Who even thinks about that? I mean, was he on the eye meth when he decided to go? I mean, they invaded Stalingrad, or what was it, whatever that town is, after they went to this other place, and the Russians weren't ready for him. God, where did they go? The first place, St. Petersburg, or?
1: I remember.
2: Right. And then they went to Stalingrad, because it's called Stalingrad, it's Stalin. They got their asses handed to them. You know, that's a pretty big mistake.
1: What have we got going here? 5:22-ish.
2: Yes.
1: Probably a little later because we're on a delay.
2: You know, though, the similarity with Trump and Hitler is the architecture, man. I mean, Hitler had such a Nazi boner for, like, he had this architect who he closely worked with who was at his side all the time. You want to make everything look like, you don't know, whatever Nazis like, that kind of architecture. And Trump has that, right?
1: Yeah.
2: I mean, he's overly concerned with bullshit.
1: Oh, it's all, yeah.
2: I mean, wasn't he seen, like, painting something gold in the White House or something?
1: Oh, gluing up those fake gold appliques on the wall.
2: I mean, what
1: Literally.
2: The fuck?
1: God. Yeah, I had that story. I never got to it.
2: That is crazy. I'm sorry. That's crazier than what Bill
1: There's
2: Clinton
1: There's another
2: did.
1: One here. This is, excuse me.
2: God bless you.
1: It's fucking phlegm.
2: He's bedazzling the country.
1: This is from another story from that book. Trump hates that book, by the way, the Maggie Haberman Jonathan Swong book. Oh, God, he hates it.
2: Have you read it, Donald?
1: Crabdiving.com/Amazon if you want to go buy the book.
2: Yeah.
1: Forget the Apprentice, newly leaked details from the Trump White House.
2: Yay.
1: Prove that it's actually just a highly toxic episode of Real Housewives of D.C.
2: What is this?
1: Jezebel.
2: Oh, okay.
1: Excerpts good. From Regime Change, the book by New York Times reporters Maggie Haberman, Jonathan Swan, pull back the curtain on a private residence defined by separate bedrooms, passive-aggressive decorating feuds,
2: jeez,
1: perpetually damp carpets, and enough junk food trash to keep a rotating roster of staff on high alert.
2: Well, don't rapper shame this guy, because sometimes you have some snacks and all of a sudden you've got all these
1: rappers
2: everywhere.
1: Did you hear they're going from this book that they're going through, the staff go through his trash?
2: Yeah.
1: Because they caught him throwing away silver.
2: Like silverware?
1: The literal silverware from the White House.
2: That
1: he was just chucking the silverware into the trash.
2: Obama never did that.
1: I mean, stuff.
2: Obama never did that, I would imagine, right? Joe Biden never did that. What the fuck? Why are the carpets wet?
1: Well, like many couples with enough taxpayer-funded square footage to successfully avoid each other, Donald and Melania famously maintain separate bedrooms. Melania occupies the traditional lavish master suite, while Trump is relegated to the room next door.
2: Is he on the pull-out bed?
1: Known on White House maps as the second floor living room, but according to the book, this arrangement sparked a full-blown domestic turf war.
2: He's in the fucking living room and not in the bedroom?
1: In the early weeks of the new administration, items were spirited from the second floor corridor into Trump's bedroom. Sometimes Trump was seen carrying objects in himself.
2: Oh my God, Donald.
1: Rearranging things across the private quarters on a whim.
2: This is crazier than Nixon talking to the paintings.
1: Jezebel writes, picture it, the commander-in-chief scurrying down the hallway like a raccoon in the night, stealing lamps and throw pillows. Because Melania spent a significant chunk of time avoiding Washington altogether, the furnishings she personally selected began mysteriously vanishing into Trump's cave.
2: He's stealing her furniture? Why is he in a cave? Why aren't you in the bedroom? She's never there.
1: From the book, once when staff gently reminded the president that he was taking things from the center hall his wife had personally selected, he made clear he didn't care.
2: Right. Why would anybody?
1: He seemed almost to be competing with her, determined to have the better room.
2: Hey, leave him alone and squeegee the floors. They're wet.
1: The petty redecorating spree apparently forced White House employees to play dual roles of marriage counselor and hostage negotiator. Staffers found themselves nervously photographing replacement furniture and texting them to Melania for approval.
2: These guys are working.
1: Praying that she wouldn't notice her husband was looting the hallways.
2: Well, I mean,
1: the book says Trump's obsessive focus on interior decorating made the staff yearn for the first lady to return and hopefully rein him in.
2: You want Melania to save you?
1: How terrible.
2: I mean, is he in the living room on like a...
1: Well, it was called the second living room, but they converted it into a bedroom.
2: Oh, okay. He's not like on a hideaway bed in a sofa.
1: No.
2: In a sofa bed.
1: But it's a smaller room than she gets.
2: That Donald. She's not even there.
1: She gets the big presidential suite.
2: Why don't y'all do a Dick Van Dyke and have separate beds, you know?
1: According to the book, Trump and... let's talk about the bathroom.
2: Yes.
1: According to the book, Trump insists on having carpeting in his private bathroom.
2: Oh, God. That's, God.
1: Naturally, the laws of physics and absorption ensue.
2: That's why you get bath mats.
1: The portion nearest the shower would often be soaked through. The staff was never quite sure why, but they worried about mold growing underneath.
2: Keep it clean, assholes.
1: The solution was to lay a small piece of the same carpet, never an actual bath mat, over the larger one. Instead of, you know, buying a $10 bath mat like a normal human being, the solution is to keep several of these pieces of carpet in regular rotation, constantly swapping them out to dry.
2: That is, Shelby, has there been any other dictator on the planet to do this?
1: Whatever you do for a living, take comfort in the fact you aren't currently blow drying the president's soggy bathroom rug.
2: So you have to, there's no rug. See, normal people, if they like that feel, they get, you know, large bath mats, right?
1: Right. But as if the mold hazard weren't enough, staffers also have to babysit the president's late night snacking habits. In the book, as a nighttime snacker, the president would frequently leave an array of empty potato chip bags Starbucks wrappers, and ice cream cartons in the trash or on the floor.
2: I would do that too, and you just pick them the fuck up.
1: But it isn't just trash. Staffers eventually had to begin monitoring the garbage after discovering that Trump was apparently throwing out actual White House sterling silver utensils along with his empty Häagen-Dazs containers.
2: How the fuck did his parents raise him?
1: He's a monster.
2: I mean, nobody told him don't throw the knives away yet.
1: A monster.
2: Well, I sort through the trash and get the forks and knives, okay? He's crazy. Just do it. Is it really that hard? I mean, it's crazy, I agree, but...
1: What an entitled cunt face, right? I mean, just the epitome of,
2: I'm thinking about the carpet.
1: Of disgusting behavior of someone who's wealthy and thinks that the world revolves around them.
2: Why would... So... You walk in the bathroom, and there's temporary carpet, which is actually just the exact same carpet, laid over the permanent carpet.
1: The carpet, yeah.
2: But it doesn't keep it dry.
1: The top layer gets wet, and then they rotate it out.
2: Well, that's the price of working with a fascist. Get a squeegee, wring out the carpet.
1: Well, what the hell is he doing that all this water is out?
2: I don't know. Who knows? I mean, what does he do in the bathtub? Is that your question? I can't imagine, dude. What a monster. Go in the living room. Melania claims a bedroom. Are you afraid of her? Is Donald Trump afraid of Melania?
1: Probably.
2: Yeah. Shit.
1: You know, she knows shit.
2: She was introduced to Donald.
1: She better be careful on the stairs.
2: Right. Is she a honeypot and we just don't realize it? Is she... I mean, she was introduced to Donald by Epstein, right?
1: According to Epstein.
2: Okay.
1: She says no. This is not true. We met at party.
2: Shit, man. I mean, come on. It's kind of shitty of the White House staff. It's like, you got to tell on the guy because he eats ice cream. I do that at night. President Pfeiffer left out a carton of fucking, chocolate ice cream.
1: Oh my God!
2: This fucking tell Sam Rubin.
1: I just saw a video of this fair. It is so sad.
2: It's very sad. I mean, bring back the whacker.
1: This person says, "At least we know the lawn isn't getting damaged this time."
2: Oh yeah,
1: because there's nobody walking on it.
2: Shit! I wonder the guy that was busted for the jacking at the fair. Remember that story?
1: Yes, I from a half hour ago.
2: Yeah. Do you think it was? I mean, what was his expectations or plans? Was his costume, was he meant to be a performer or was he just going to check it out?
1: That's his vibe.
2: Okay, so he's one of these.
1: He always dresses like
2: that. He's like the Grateful Dead, but for MAGA, right? He shows up at these.
1: Yeah, but he always dresses in that weird Uncle Sam
2: even at work
1: kind of outfit.
2: Even
1: I think
2: work.
1: His streaming is his work.
2: Oh my God. Shit. You just jacked off on your stream so people would view it. Is that it?
1: I guess.
2: Any other ideas to boost engagement? That's what you came up with. Oh, my God.
1: What is this Massey is doing? Oh, they're gonna hate Massey.
2: Yeah.
1: They're going to hate him. He tweeted, "Tonight I plan to give notice of intent to bring forth a privileged resolution this week to force the release of all names of U.S. representatives who have used your tax dollars to settle sexual misconduct claims."
2: Shit. I mean, that how many reams of paper will that take?
1: Didn't they have I thought the Democrats, somebody was trying to bring something up like this before.
2: Yeah.
1: And the Republicans voted it down.
2: Of course.
1: They don't want it disclosed.
2: Wait, so there's allegations of
1: sexual misconduct claims that have been settled by taxpayer.
2: Right. If it's settled by taxpayer dollars, why don't we know who did it? Because we paid for it. Right?
1: Yeah.
2: Hey, Mike Johnson, are you in there? Just wondering.
1: Just seeing what my son's doing.
2: Oh, my God. So he uses the same software the Duggars would use, right, when they have people who are like web, they were accountable to people. Like everybody looks at everybody's search history or something.
1: I guess. Yeah, I mean.
2: I listened to a podcast on this Duggar shit. Somebody went in depth into all the shit that was going on. I mean, oh my God. These Jesus people, I mean.
1: Did you hear our beloved governor here, Ron DeRacis?
2: Oh, okay.
1: Doing a pretty racist impression of Hakeem Jeffries.
2: Oh, come on. Shit.
1: This is from John Oliver's show.
2: Okay.
4: Got this guy, Hakeem Jeffries. Okay. And, you know, he goes out there and he's like, we're going to do maximum warfare against Republicans. Florida Republicans, you F around, you're going to find out all this stuff.
5: Holy shit! I never thought I'd see blackface without the makeup.
4: Got this guy.
2: Hey, where was this Ron DeSantis on the campaign trail? Remember that?
1: Yeah.
2: He was so stiff, he couldn't smile or talk normal. Now he does all these jokes. Jesus, I mean, did anybody in his circle tell him that's racist?
1: Yeah, that's why he did it.
2: Oh, okay.
1: He's running for president.
2: No, he is not.
1: Of course he's going to run for president.
2: There is no fucking way.
1: He is absolutely going to run for president.
2: Ron, the last time you did this, there were people did segments and wrote articles about, hey, the only thing Ron DeSantis needs to do to, you know, to nail down the nomination is to act human. He couldn't even smile. Was he smiling when he did Hakeem Jeffries?
1: No.
2: Okay.
1: How horrible.
2: What a personality you have. Oh, my God. Do you do that for the family when you're at home eating dinner? God, you're not going to win. He's running for president? It's such a waste of time. There's no way you're going to win. Yeah, you too, Ted.
1: Did you see the news about this, this Natalie Harp, this aide that follows Trump around, this...
2: Did we talk about her?
1: She's the one that, yeah, is allegedly doing these tweets in the middle of the night and shit, and she prints out all the stacks of memes for him to thumb through, and then he chooses which ones she'll retweet and shit, well, allegedly.
2: Let me do an impression of Natalie Harp walking around Trump's bedroom at night, taking the tweets, like...
1: Well, now...
2: You hear the water.
1: Does
2: she wear galoshes?
1: Her brother, is out talking. He's not a fan, I don't think.
2: Yeah.
1: And he's talking about how inappropriate their relationship is.
2: Right. Inappropriate in like. What way? She's there at night.
1: Natalie Harp's brother, Preston, is now estranged from his mother and sister.
2: Okay.
1: Is saying that there's some shenanigans going on.
2: Right.
1: I mean, you know, what we all would expect.
2: I mean, just to be clear, she's there overnight.
1: Yeah.
2: Okay. Who was Obama's person that was there overnight next to his bed?
1: Michelle?
2: Transcribing tweets. Oh. You know, I just can't. This is crazy, of course.
1: White House aide Natalie Harp's obsession with Trump has become so severe that her own brother is speaking out. Preston Harp, 38, the estranged brother of Trump's favorite personal assistant, blasted the 80-year-old president and his too close for comfort bond with Preston's 34-year-old sister. In an interview with the Daily Mail, Preston called Trump a national embarrassment, said his sister's relationship with him is very unhealthy.
2: Okay. Jeez.
1: She's been constant in Trump's orbit since joining the team in 2022, but has no official role.
2: What brought her into the orbit? I mean, why?
1: Gravity.
2: Okay. Can I ask a question? And not to be superficial, but is she like blonde?
1: Yes.
2: Okay.
1: Former host from OAN.
2: Is that her, is that what she did? Oh, my God.
1: She first came into contact with Trump when she thanked him for signing the Right to Try Act in 2019.
2: Oh, God.
1: What which the- she said allowed her to receive experimental treatment for her bone cancer. But the Washington Post has cast doubt on these claims.
2: That's an intricate lie. I mean, if it is.
1: She has since risen through the ranks to become Trump's favorite personal assistant. Her devotion to Trump becoming so intense that it caused concern within the Secret Service.
2: Why did she raise to what? How did she make her way to the top? What did they say?
1: She's very talented. She's earned the nickname the Human Printer because she constantly follows Trump around with a portable printer, supplying paper copies of emails, news articles, and other documents for him to read, rather than having the 80-year-old president look at them on a screen.
2: What in the actual fuck? I mean, this guy he's got wet carpet. Jeez, man.
1: According to this new book from Maggie Haberman, Jonathan Swan, Regime Change, Harp would leave gushing letters for Trump in his personal spaces.
2: Gross.
1: Before Ooh. Joining the White House staff. One reportedly read, "You are all that matters to me."
2: Notes from her.
1: Yeah.
2: Okay. That's
1: the string of love letters freaked out future White House Chief of Staff Susie Wiles, who asked herself, "Where am I?"
2: Shut up, Susie. You're where you are. There's nothing weird about this, right? For Trump? Are you surprised?
1: Preston said he was shocked to learn his sister was working for Trump, only discovered it after a friend showed him a Daily Mail article about Trump's, quote, glamorous new assistant.
2: That's how he found out?
1: Yeah. Oh, I had no idea, he said. And so it just kind of caused some cognitive dissonance. I don't understand why my sister or anyone could want to work for Trump.
2: That must have been a shock.
1: But if she was at OAN, why would you think she would work for Trump?
2: Maybe he doesn't watch her.
1: Preston, who lives in Nicaragua and is described, now this is the Daily Mail, described by the Daily Mail as a long-haired hippie.
2: Oh, yeah. What? That's lazy writing, Daily Mail.
1: Said he and his sister are complete opposites. Growing up, Natalie was closer to their extremely conservative, deeply religious mother, while Preston shared a stronger bond with their father.
2: Right, right. What does he do for a living?
1: In 2020.
2: Oh, he's okay.
1: The dad.
2: What does the brother, who's he an assistant for?
1: I don't know. He lives in Nicaragua.
2: Okay.
1: He's a hippie living in Nicaragua.
2: Right. They're all, yeah. What a shock.
1: He said, it's hard to believe that's my sister and my mom. I can't connect with that vibe.
2: Yeah, dude.
1: So I'm just going to let it be.
2: That's a weird fucking vibe. Have you talked to your sister? Have you asked her any questions? Like,
1: no.
2: God, you should give her a call. Find out what's going on.
1: Concerns about Harp's obsession with Trump were also detailed in Michael Wolff's book, All or Nothing, How Trump Recaptured America, about the Republican 2024 presidential campaign. Wolff revealed that Harp's fixation on Trump was an open secret and described fawning letters she wrote to him in 2023. Including one in which she said she was unworthy of his support.
2: Perfect. This guy is a cult leader. We say it all the time. And you know, if we're going to have a cult leader as president, then this is the kind of shit that you get. This is typical cult shit.
1: The aggressiveness of her attention also reportedly raised concerns with the Secret Service.
2: You're creeping out his guards.
1: Who at one point considered her a potential danger.
2: But now you just let her in, right?
1: Yeah, this is before he won the second
2: right.
1: term. Early in his second term, Trump told his team that Harp is the only one who loved me as much as my wife and my kids.
2: Can we get a comment from your wife and kids, please? I mean, that's who
1: not
2: says
1: good,
2: that?
1: By the
2: who
1: way?
2: The fuck says that about their assistant? We're supposed to be just suspicious that, of course, there's something going on. Did Bill Clinton say that about Monica?
1: Hey. Earlier in his, I said that, Trump said, all of you will go off and make money. She'll never leave me.
2: Does she help? She will, Donald. There's a point. Does she help pick up the rappers?
1: Which rappers?
2: The trash that he leaves.
1: I think she's above that, probably.
2: I think it's shitty that they... Listen, this guy's a Nazi and everything, but you don't have to snack shaming. Fuck that. Or fuck him. I don't know.
1: potato chip bags and Starbucks.
2: I can't. If I had a kitchen that was open all night and I could have any snack, I'd be 1,000 pounds. I'd be like Bill Clinton at the end of my thing. God, get me some Reese's. God, you can have anything you want from that kitchen 24/7, right?
1: What is this? Nothing's happening.
6: It's actually very against what Jesus taught, to love your neighbor. Basically, everything my mom taught her is a lot of what Trump's message is. So my mom taught us all the subjects as we were homeschooled, including history, which was from Bob Jones University Press. It has a history of being very racist. Trump.
1: Oh, so this guy escaped from right-wing jobbery, and his sister went on to glaze Trump's walls.
2: Oh, is this the brother?
1: This is the brother.
2: Oh, my God.
1: This is the right, the left-wing hippie.
2: So he feels like his sister needs to be rescued, right?
6: He's trying to take out books out of the school libraries at public schools and make history look different. And that's exactly what my mom was trying to do. So my sister likes that Trump is doing that same thing. Basically, anything regarding politics or current events turned into an argument. And if it was about religion, it would turn into an argument. So it was hard to talk with my mom. And my sister basically wasn't allowed to talk to me, or if she was, my mom was listening to everything we were talking about.
1: Jesus. God, creepy.
2: Holy fuck. The mom did it to her, right?
1: Yeah, yeah.
2: Jesus. I mean, can somebody... that sounds like... I don't know.
1: The father committed suicide. And the...
2: I didn't mean to laugh.
1: The sister and the mom wanted to lie and tell everybody he died in his sleep.
2: Holy shit. For the life insurance or the... Just because?
1: Yeah, dang, just because.
2: Jeez, man,
1: probably because of life insurance, too.
2: I'm just trying to think. I think this would make a good
1: sitcom. They are Republicans.
2: Right, right. Like Donald Trump and his assistant kind of thing. And that's funny, right? I mean, she's running around. See, Veep was way off. You guys didn't go far enough. I mean, there's... Okay. I want to know more about the fucking carpet in the bathroom. Nobody does that. He's probably been doing that his whole fucking life, right?
1: This one says, Christian hero Donald Trump has been to more sporting events, golfed more, and been to more events and spent more time with his mistress, Natalie Harp, than with his own wife or son.
2: Well, Melania's like, wait a second. I don't want to. She likes that part.
1: Yeah, I don't think she cares.
2: Yeah. She's in her own room. She told him to go to the living room, Donald. Go to the living room. Gotta be kidding me.
1: Here's a video of Trump entering the dining room at Mar-a-Lago.
2: Okay.
1: Right next to him, Natalie Harp.
2: Damn!
1: In a little blue golf outfit.
2: Yeah, it's his assistant. Does she have his printer? You're throwing away the silverware? That's crazy, man. He's done with a fork and he just chunks it in the trash can? Where's the trash can? Okay, fuck off, Donald. I don't know. Hitler didn't even do that.
1: She reportedly accompanies him virtually everywhere around the clock. She manages his Truth Social account, printing out flattering articles from conservative websites, carries them around in a Lululemon tote bag.
2: Oh, fucking Christ. Listen, isn't that a security breach or some kind of like she's pretending to be him on social fucking media? Did Obama do that? Did he have someone? Biden?
1: Melania is also said to have found Harp late one night in the president's private residence.
2: Oh, you don't care. Come on.
1: What was she doing there?
2: I don't know. Yeah, why were you there?
7: Where's I want my ottoman?
2: She wanted
7: Where
2: a chair.
7: Where did you steal my vase from? Where'd I want my vase back?
2: Give me back my TV trays. That's right. Give me the lava lamps.
1: According to accounts, the Secret Service at one point viewed her as a potential security concern. We saw that.
2: Shit, guys.
1: The two have had a romantic relationship has never been officially confirmed.
2: The Secret Service, the same Secret Service that let that guy get so close to Donald at the event. I mean, gosh.
1: Her brother lives in Nicaragua, has not been in contact with her since 2020, but he describes the relationship as very unhealthy.
2: Right.
1: Her relationship with Trump as very unhealthy.
2: Oh, yeah. Are we going to do a 60 Minutes interview of her? I mean...
1: Eventually, maybe.
2: He's like,
1: she doesn't go to jail too.
2: All right. I was going to say Trump's like Nazi Charles Manson, but Charles Manson was very Nazi. So he's a cult leader, this Donald.
1: Yeah, yeah.
2: But he's not healthy. Does she administer the injectables? That treatment?
1: Maybe just the suppositories.
2: That's a good question. Does she change him? Seriously. That's a decent question. That's a fair question. Is What's-Her-Face back from maternity leave? Kelly.
1: I think.
2: What's her name? Machine Gun Bullets. Are you gonna address these allegations about this mistress that's living in the soggy White House?
1: She did mention something about that. I saw a comment from the White House.
2: This is crazy.
1: Caroline Leavitt?
2: Lion Leavitt.
1: It was something typical, like, you know, she's one of the hardest working people in the administration.
2: Are you jealous, Caroline? That's it.
1: Oh, God. Who wants to fuck Trump?
2: This person.
1: God, you can't tell me that there's anybody on this planet that wants to fuck Trump.
2: Crack open the DSM. There's got to be a diagnosis for this person.
1: Well, they're trying to put TDS in there.
2: Who is that?
1: Remember Trump story derangement on Friday? Syndrome. Yeah,
2: yeah, yeah. That's stupid.
1: That some maggots are trying to
2: put it in there.
1: And Kennedy, they're trying to get Kennedy to somehow force the DSM to update.
2: Right. Does Kennedy
1: put Trump derangement syndrome in there?
2: Surely he has an assistant like this. That seems like his vibe, right? RFK. Does he have someone that follows him around at night?
1: Maybe. I don't God. Know.
2: Is there any, like, there's it's not so one. Creepy. This administration is just like, it's like it's an overload. It's an assault on the senses, man. It's, you know, Cash App's out there. He just did something weird, right? Or am I nuts? God. Cash App.
1: Oh, Cash?
2: Yeah. I mean, I'm just saying it's like a clown car of racists and lunatics.
1: We've only got a couple minutes left here in the big show. We'll be back on Wednesday. Don't forget.
2: You think he's gotten her pregnant? Will he get her pregnant?
1: Oh, boy.
2: I'm asking. That is a serious question.
1: Gross.
2: I'm having Donald's baby.
1: That would be great, though.
2: Oh, yeah.
1: That
2: would be a great scandal. Sorry.
1: Let them explain that one.
2: Oh, right. The kids would hate that. Did the kids like this person? Do they like new mom or...
1: I would think probably no.
2: Oh, come on, Don. Don Jr. must understand this, right? He cheats on everybody.
1: I've seen.
2: Right? I mean, shit. They probably hate her, I imagine. You know, is she the person that has his ear? Is there anybody helping us? God.
1: Good news on the way as we're heading out, maybe.
2: Yeah, okay.
1: It turns out...
2: More snakes added to wherever that is in Louisiana?
1: That Sam O'Hara, a gentleman...
2: Yes?
1: ...was handcuffed and detained...
2: Okay.
1: ...for following around National Guard troops and ICE agents in Washington, D.C., playing the Darth Vader theme... out loud, he was stopped and handcuffed.
2: Well, that's
1: by these fuckers.
2: Hey guys, that's unconstitutional.
1: Yes, it is.
2: Oh shit!
1: And now the DC police have settled a lawsuit.
2: Hell yeah!
1: On his behalf.
2: How much money did Darth Vader make?
1: The ACLU.
2: Awesome. These people are so thin skinned.
1: O'Hara's TikTok account features dozens of videos of him walking behind or standing near agents and troops in Washington, D.C., using his phone or a small Bluetooth speaker to play the Imperial March.
2: Yes.
1: John Williams' famous musical theme accompanying the appearance of Darth Vader. Dun, dun, dun, dun,
2: I'm so glad dun, dun, dun. This article credited John Williams. I thought they would just say the Darth Vader song. That's nice.
1: Featured prominently in key plot points throughout the various sequels, the Imperial March has been used for years in politically themed videos and protests to oppose oppressive authoritarian regimes.
2: Yes.
1: The videos posted by O'Hara mostly show troops ignoring him and in some cases even appearing to enjoy the cinematic soundtrack he was providing. In the below clips, one guard member is seen smiling, another bopping his head.
2: Well, yeah, they like it. When you watch like Star Wars with law enforcement officers, they laugh at weird parts of the movie.
1: Last September, he was detained and cuffed by officers with D.C. Metro Police.
2: Ooh.
1: After a member of the National Guard, let's call him a bitch,
2: yeah,
1: complained about him playing the Star Wars song.
2: Ah, shut the fuck up, dude. You're being unconstitutional, and this guy's just playing John Williams.
1: O'Hara insisted he was exercising First Amendment rights and peacefully protesting, but the MPD Nazis tightly handcuffed and detained him for between 15 and 20 minutes.
2: Damn. All for playing John fucking Williams?
1: The complaint further alleges that O'Hara complained about the tightness of the cuffs and one MPD officer jerked his arms while he was handcuffing him.
2: What the fuck?
1: None of the other officers would loosen the handcuffs to alleviate his discomfort. They detained him for 20 minutes until he was eventually released without any charges.
2: Yeah, so, geez, it's like what they did was illegal. I hope all of these cops were placed on administrative leave. With pay.
1: His attorneys point out that the client played the music at a volume that was audible but not blaring, did not speak with guard members he trailed, touched nobody or did not approach them or interfere with any operations.
2: God.
1: He walked behind them for only a few minutes, and he initiated his protests only when he saw guard members engaged in operations consisted entirely of walking.
2: Right.
1: On patrol, as opposed to incidents where guard members were actively involved in some law enforcement.
2: What is it with these people? They're so sensitive.
1: The complaint listed 5 counts, 2 for violating his First Amendment rights, suppression of speech, retaliation, 1 count for violation of his Fourth Amendment rights, unreasonable seizure, unreasonably prolonged seizure, excessive force, 2 counts under D.C. law for false arrest, false imprisonment, and battery.
2: I mean, that sounds serious, man. That sounds like people should go to jail for that shit. That's nuts.
1: The ACLU touted the victory for their client on the social media, making plenty of Star Wars references.
2: Yes.
1: The ACLU wrote, "The law might have tolerated this sort of government conduct a long time ago in a galaxy far, far away, but we don't need them here intimidating residents and violating constitutional rights."
2: Right, that's right. That's funny.
1: The fact is, of the matter is, sending troops onto American streets puts all our basic rights at risk. Today's victory is a reminder that we're still a democracy, not an empire. Our constitutional rights are stronger when we defend.
2: Any Yoda quotes? Or
1: no.
2: No. Yeah, man. You can't.
1: What? Who was the? I want to know who the whiny little bitch was.
2: It's
1: of a National
2: Williams.
1: Guard member who was like, "He's following me around playing Star Wars."
2: Yeah, this guy's probably in a flak jacket with an AR and a sidearm and all kinds of shit, a helmet.
1: These MAGA snowflakes just make me vomit.
2: I'm afraid of John Williams.
1: Thanks for joining us. We'll be back on Wednesday, everybody. 2 to 4 p.m. Pacific, 5 to 7 Eastern, Shelby.
2: Yay.
1: We'll be, the usual Bat Time Bat channel. 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
2: Yes.
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1: Have a great couple of days. We'll hit you up again on Wednesday, y'all.
2: Give it up for the Pine Snake or whatever the fuck.
1: Free Manny.
2: Oh, yeah.
1: Bye.
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0: to lose by trying something new like Trump. What the hell do you have to lose? 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
1: Mr. Trump is so stupid. My God, my God.
2: We won with poorly educated. I love the poorly educated.
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0: But you know what? 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
8: Did you feed her yet?
7: I did.
8: You gave her everything?
7: Yeah.
8: She's whining about something. She wants something.
7: She wants the Kong toy. It's right. Sitting right next to her, and she keeps looking at it like, motherfucker, this ain't stuff in itself.
8: We should get a Kong toy in the shape of Donald Trump. A Donald Trump Kong.
7: They have dog toys.
8: Oh, really?
7: Yeah, remember back in 2016, back in Los Angeles at that fancy celebrity frou-frou pet shop, Urban Pet.
8: Right. Urban Pet.
7: Where all the celebs would take their dogs, and of course I would take Kate to go.
8: Right.
7: get her pig ears, right? That was her thing.
8: I wish we could mic Shelby right now. I mean, she's because like, yeah, it's operatic.
7: She's like, less talking, more stuffing.
8: Yeah. What is this podcast you're doing?
7: Thanks for buying shit through the Amazon link, crabdiving.com/Amazon. Use that link every time we go to buy shit at Amazon. We get a wee little commission. Doesn't cost you fuck all. So yeah, Urban Pet had back in the 2016 election, you may recall that.
8: Oh, yeah. I thought it was going to go differently.
7: I couldn't even believe it. There were some custom-made dog toys that were... One was Hillary, one was Trump.
8: Oh, yeah.
7: That you could get your dog to play with.
8: She lost.
7: And I wasn't really sure. Like, I guess, do you want your dog chewing on someone you don't like, right? So it's not like if you were a Hillary fan, you would get the dog a Hillary toy.
8: Yeah. If you give him a Trump toy, I mean, shit. Any of the Republicans, Republicans hate dogs, man. I mean, they do. Kristi Noem, Mitt Romney, there's somebody else.
7: But let us join us on social media at Crab Diving on the X and on Blue Sky, which I will fire up in a moment here if you want to send us a message live. And thanks for the stories. I did actually see there was a number of our beloved listeners from a couple of continents, actually, that sent... A specific story.
8: So is it a shark thing?
7: We'll get to that in a minute.
8: See, we need these drones, man. These drones, you tell the drones, go shoot any shark that comes around here. And the AI would do it. You know what I mean?
7: Commie Pinko Liberal.
8: Puffpo.
7: Yeah, this is an example of just where the country is right now.
8: Oh,
7: because
8: shit.
7: If you could read the same headline on the HuffPost as on Fox, basically.
8: Right.
7: Which is, the HuffPost says, supreme shame.
8: Oh, what did they do?
7: But, so the lefty news are losing their minds over... The fact that the SCOTUS decided to overturn kind of, was it 90 years of precedent to end the independence of multi-member regulatory agencies. In other words, Trump wanted to fire somebody from the FTC, Federal Trade Commission, right? Or FCC, one of the two, FTC. but was told he couldn't. That they're political appointees. They're not political appointees. They're, you know,
8: they
7: serve for X amount of term, and they can only be fired for cause.
8: Yes.
7: And not voting the way Trump wants you to vote is not cause.
8: Right.
7: But it is now.
8: Oh, then they are appointees. I mean, oh my God.
7: So, unsurprising that these authoritarian fucksticks on the SCOTUS gave more power to the executive. The funny thing is, I can't wait to see what happens when the Democrats are in charge again.
8: I hope it's retribution.
7: Should we get the House, the Senate, and maybe 2028, the presidency, all of a sudden you're going to hear the Republicans squealing about all this power that the president has. Good. We need to start doing something about this.
8: You squeal, you bitches. We are coming for your asses. You have fucked this country right in the face over and over and over again.
7: And there's
8: goddamn right.
7: There's such blatant just whorebags, too, and just patently uncouth and unsportsman and ungentlemanly and unethical when they'll scream bloody murder about executive power and when a Democrat's in charge, and then when a Republican is in charge, they give them the keys to the universe.
8: Oh, yes. Absolutely.
7: And then when a Democrat comes back in charge, remember how many times did we do the story where a Democrat was elected governor in a blue state blue area, and the cunts of the Republican legislature were starting to vote to take away all the powers away from the governor.
8: That's democracy, I guess. I don't know. Fuck you guys. First things first, in my administration, everybody that needs to go to jail is going to fucking jail, or else I'm firing whoever is in charge of that. Number two, it's going back to the way it fucking was, whether you like it or fucking not. And then disbarments. And then we're going to drone.
7: Oh, yeah, a lot of disbarring should be going on.
8: We're going to drone the shit out of these sharks, you know, and snakes.
7: We're not going to drone
8: sharks. And snakes. Acquire target. Target acquired. Go get it, AI.
7: That's the headline at the HuffPo. I don't know what the drudge says, but the right-wingers are losing their minds over a couple of other decisions.
8: Yes.
7: That we like.
8: Oh, okay. Well, that's good. That's great.
7: Drudge Report agrees with the HuffPo, though.
8: Oh, wow.
7: Supremes expand presidential power, unleash chaos. But let me test Fox News just for laughs.
8: Give it up for Matt Drudge, everybody. You know, having the right headline, right?
7: Here, the headline at Fox News. Conservatives revolt.
8: Conservatives, you better run, bitches. You better run, motherfuckers.
7: Conservatives revolt after Trump-appointed Barrett joins liberals in shockingly wrong ruling.
8: Oh, my God.
7: So they're losing their minds over that one, and that is the mail-in vote one.
8: Oh, okay.
7: 5-4 with Amy Conehead.
8: Yeah.
7: And Roberts, leaving the other four assholes and voting that the states, if they pass a law, should be allowed to say that if anything postmarked by the date.
8: Yes.
7: If it comes in up to 10 days later, will be counted. Something like that, because they're blaming it. They're saying, hey, these people in good faith mailed it on time. It was obviously postmarked on time. And then somewhere in the mail, it got fucked up.
8: Right. It got sorted improperly.
7: And that's not their fault. So those votes should count.
8: Well, Republicans. Well, I mean, they hate mail-in voting, which is weird, right? Because aren't there a lot of Republicans that vote in the mail?
7: Now they're losing their minds. And you know what the very serpent-like Alito.
8: Oh my God!
7: The brilliant legal argument that he had for it was basically for his side,
8: right?
7: Saying no, you shouldn't count those. Was
9: You have specific days, like birthdays is a specific date. It's that you, the birthday's not after. You celebrate Christmas Day on Christmas. You don't celebrate it later.
8: Do these people have law degrees?
9: It's so childish and puerile.
8: Right.
9: And vomit-inducing, these conservatives, these Republican goose-stepping fascist fucksticks.
8: We need to pack the court. I mean, that's what should happen. Because this is so stupid. We need more justices, right?
9: Yeah.
8: I mean, why not do that when you have the ring of power, motherfuckers?
9: And the argument can be made for the number of justices to equal the number of districts. And
8: right.
9: Before, it used to be 9 districts. Each scotal was in charge of 1 district.
8: Right. Well, shit.
9: And then they made it 13 districts. So...
8: Well,
9: where you go? There you go. I think we have 13, or do we have 11 districts? Wait, how many?
8: I don't know. All I know is when we get power, if we ever get the 3 rings of power together, we got to wield it like a weapon because these Republicans are fucking evil and they do bad things. Shit.
9: 13 federal circuit courts of appeals.
8: So we should have more judges, justices, more SCOTUS.
9: 12 regional circuits and 1 federal circuit for 13.
8: Would it be better to have AI be SCOTUS?
9: No.
8: If Grok said
9: it. Yeah, who's putting their tiny dick on the scale?
8: Jeez, I don't know. This is not a good system. Our system doesn't account for a Donald Trump. It's just we expect people to be marginally evil, you know?
9: Right, but ultimately play by the basest of rules.
8: Yeah, that's naive.
9: They gave that up a long time ago.
8: Naive, guys. You got to have teeth to make people do shit. You have to make these people do it.
9: So, yeah, where's this other one? The one that they're squealing about.

0: ramifications, the U.S. Supreme Court ruled to uphold mail-in voting in Mississippi.
1: Yay!
0: Judge Amy Coney Barrett wrote for the 5-4 majority, finding that statutes setting federal election days do not preempt Mississippi's laws permitting mail-in ballots to be counted as long as they are postmarked and received within 5 days of election day. Chief Justice John Roberts and Justices Sonia Sotomayor, Elena Kagan, and Ketanji Brown Jackson concurred.
1: So, how many? What was the number?
0: 5-4.
1: Oh, 5-4. God, I thought it would be more of a. No, not. There's not another one of those SCOTUS that couldn't find their way to the right decision on this. I mean, not
2: this is the right decision.
1: What I mean, like Alito. There's no way Alito could ever vote differently, right?
0: Or Thomas.
1: Okay. And the other ones that voted for this?
0: You know, Gorsuch and the I Like Beer guy are...
1: Oh, Kavanaugh.
0: Sometimes.
1: Yeah.
0: Although the I Like Beer guy is way into... He wants a king. I mean, he's way authoritarian.
1: Why are you go work for Iran, dickhead.
0: Amy Coney Barrett wrote in the decision, the federal election day statutes do not preempt Mississippi's law because the defining element of an election has always been the electorate's choice of candidate.
1: Yes.
0: Right.
1: Of course.
0: She added that existing law, including the Uniformed and Overseas Citizens Absentee Voting Act, confirms that while the federal government dictates how ballots must be cast, it is the state that determines how they are received.
1: Okay. Do you remember this conversation with Reagan or George one?
0: No.
1: I mean, why? It's like all of a sudden all our politics are about how we are voting and we're 250 years old.
0: All because of the big lie.
1: Yeah, that's true. Oh, the tourism event?
0: This is that too, but
1: right.
0: No.
1: The big lie is the first one, right?
0: The fact that Trump really won the election, it was stolen.
1: Right. Well, all
0: of this is because of that. The mail-in voting, every single thing is because what happened, that was the red mirage, was
1: right.
0: The states like Pennsylvania that didn't start counting mail-in votes until after the polls had closed.
1: You know, I'll simplify it. People aren't done counting until they're finished counting.
0: Right.
1: It's even hard to express because it's so fucking goddamn stupid. I mean, jeez.
0: So they're really, really pissed about that. I mean, I was on X and it was really great. It's awesome to see all the right wingers losing their minds over this because they totally thought that this one was going to go their way,
1: right?
0: The mail-in voting. And they're really worried about the birthright citizenship. They don't think they don't think that one's going to go their way either.
1: Jeez, guys.
0: But we don't have that one yet.
1: Have you seen any of these confirmation hearings when a Democrat will ask whoever's being confirmed, do you believe Joe Biden won the...
0: Right. I believe he was certified.
1: Yeah. God, it's nuts. It's nuts. That's the stupidest shit.
0: Thank you for sending us stories.
1: Sharks.
0: I have that. Actually, a couple of the stories that got sent, I already had. So, but thank you.
1: Yeah.
0: Keep sending them.
1: Any update on that story that says as we go forward on the timeline, we will have more encounters with snakes? Are we doing anything about that?
0: Let's go to the one that we got multiple submissions.
1: Okay. Oof. This sounds interesting.
0: And it's kind of the same as, there were two.
1: Oh, good.
0: One that got the most.
1: Right.
0: Is this one. This is today.
1: Oh, okay.
0: From the Daily Mail.
1: Hello.
0: Stay alert warnings issued as sharks return to one of America's busiest beaches.
1: Is it New Smyrna?
0: A stay alert warning has been issued to beachgoers ahead of the 4th of July weekend as sharks return to coastal waters.
1: Damn.
0: The New York State Department of Environmental Conservation has released updated guidance to reduce the risk of human-shark interactions, cautioning swimmers that 13 shark species are now returning to the region.

0: New York, the New York area. Oh, good. Okay.
1: There's more here.
0: Okay. Oh, it's everywhere.
1: But they're going north.
0: Oh, awesome.
1: I mean, we get them during the winter.
0: Right, right. Well, that's better for tourism down here.
1: They're snowbirds, I guess.
0: Right. It's Jaws. That's Jaws they're getting.
1: Sightings often peak around 4th of July when sharks and their prey, including bunker fish, move closer to shore. There have already been several sightings this year, including a 9-foot white great white shark spotted off Long Island's South Shore.
0: Go fuck yourself. Fuck. How long?
1: 9 feet.
0: I would shit myself. Oh, my God.
1: Officials are urging beachgoers to avoid areas where seals, schools of fish, or diving seabirds are present. Well, stay out of murky water and avoid swimming at dawn, dusk, or night.
0: Yes, of course. Put some fucking signs up if you know the bunker fish are there.
1: I've got one. Don't go in the water.
0: Yeah, I mean, really. How many species?
1: Don't swim at dawn. Don't swim at dusk. Don't swim at night.
0: Yeah. Are we allowed to kill these bitches? I mean,
1: I don't think so.
0: Who says?
1: It depends on the species, I think.
0: See, this is the evil part. Like, if somebody could get to Donald Trump on this, he would do a whole, like, news conference, you know, about I'm going to executive order, kill all sharks, you know. And somebody like me would be like, yes, Donald's doing a great thing for us.
1: Last year, there were 29 reported shark attacks, with Florida accounting for more than half of them, with 16.
0: Wait, in the whole country?
1: Yeah, yeah, yeah.
0: I mean, you know, I guess. How many in California?
1: Don't have that.
0: Okay. God, how are we getting half of them?
1: More than half.
0: That's not fair, because New York... Hey.
1: It's not fair.
0: It's not, Jesus.
1: You want to call the manager?
0: Yeah, hey, can I speak to the managers? Jesus, and hey, what's up with this? Are there any in Texas? I mean...
1: God. There's sharks in Texas, off the Gulf.
0: Apparently, they're all here. 29 in the country so far this year?
1: No, last year.
0: That's an undercount. There are people not, you know... That's not right. I don't believe. That's the big lie. Fuck this. These bunker fish. Get the fuck out of here. Why do you have to come in here to bring your shark friends? Jesus.
1: Where did my spreadsheet go?
0: I mean, there's no way any fish or anything in the ocean feels sorry for us. It's like, you commercial fish the shit out of us. I'm sorry we killed 29 of you.
1: Oh, yeah, they're you know what team they're on.
0: I mean, yeah. Sorry about the plastic six-cup, you know, holders or whatever, the rings.
1: So the Scottal decisions, also the one that Trump is throwing a fit over.
0: Yes.
1: This is his Truth Social post. Surprisingly, the Supreme Court declined to review, in quotes. Don't ask me why he put quotes around it. That's what they do. They review.
0: Well, he's on it. He's on a new experimental drug.
1: A fake case, capitalized.
0: Yes, with a K, letter K or letter C. Did he spell it right?
1: He did, so somebody else wrote this.
0: Oh, okay.
1: Brought against me by a woman I never met.
0: Oh.
1: Decades-old celebrity photo line standing with her husband does not count.
0: Oh, shit.
1: I will continue the fight against this weaponization and lawfare case against me.
0: Shit.
1: Including the ridiculous claim of defamation. You lost the fight. The SCOTUS turned it down. You're done.
0: And technically, Donald, you're doing it again. So you should get fined again, right?
1: With all my power and strength, this case is really against the United States of America and all it stands for, and should never be allowed to happen to another president or candidate to be. New York State created a law for an instant speck of time, going back many decades, in order to wrongfully nab me. It was tailor-made in this, and this injustice cannot be allowed to stand.
0: You raped her in the dressing room of a department store.
1: Thank you for your attention to this matter.
0: Yes, of course, Donald, but you know you did that, and the judge basically said you did, you know?
1: Thank you for your attention.
0: Shit, man. Donald, the first day I'm in office, I'm going to have a big first day, so everybody, you know, get ready. I'm getting E. Jean Carroll's money, and you're getting sued for this comment too, right? I mean, that's the way it should be, right? I mean, he's doing it again. You have to pay. He has to pay her.
1: SCOTUS declined today to hear Trump's appeal, seeking to overturn the $5 million civil verdict, finding him liable for sexually abusing writer E. Jean Carroll, and later defaming her, leaving the jury's decision in place. So that means that they couldn't get four.
0: Yeah. Shouldn't that mean that he gets out his checkbook?
1: Yeah.
0: Hey, pay her in Bitcoin, motherfucker. You got to pay her now.
1: The justices issued a brief order rejecting Trump's petition, a move that effectively ends his effort to undo the 2023 judgment stemming from Carroll's claims that Trump assaulted her in the dressing room of a New York department store, Bergdorf Goodman, in 1996. Trump's legal team had argued that the trial was tainted by what it called highly inflammatory evidentiary rulings, including the decision to allow testimony from two other women who had accused Trump of sexual abuse decades ago. Trump has denied the allegations made by all three women.
0: I mean, you know, Donald, here's the problem. You're sexually assaulting people in the dressing rooms of apartment stores. Department stores, sorry. Who, that is, you're a fucking predator. I mean, who does that? How many other people have fucking done that? I mean, isn't that insane? I mean, think about it, man. He followed her into the dressing room and then tried to... Yeah,
1: she was digging something.
0: Oh, yeah. Shit.
1: But sorry, anyway.
0: It's an insane charge.
1: Yeah, yeah.
0: I feel like we talked about this for so long. I mean, we got to remember how nuts this was. I mean, jeez.
1: And then I said, what are you doing?
0: Yeah.
1: And there's this long pause, and all of a sudden her face just appeared around the corner.
0: Shit, man.
1: Like, what? I didn't do anything. But this is the $5 million. I don't know how this affects the second trial defamation case, but that one is still.
0: Wasn't that 15?
1: 83.3.
0: Oh, excuse me. Sorry, Eugene. I mean, $83 million. Pay her and make Rudy give.
1: But
0: those...
1: this is the $5 million one from the first trial. Trump's also contended that U.S. District Judge Lewis Kaplan improperly applied federal evidence rules, describing the case as an unfair burden on the presidency, despite the verdict being handed down before Trump returned to the White House.
0: Shut up. Is that nuts?
1: Well, the SCOTUS thought so. They rejected it.
0: Yeah, yeah. Oh, yeah. I mean, just because you have a job doesn't mean she wasn't wronged.
1: A jury... also found Trump liable for defaming Carroll after he publicly denied her accusation in 2022. Trump is separately appealing that $83.3 million defamation judgment awarded after that trial. The case has not yet reached the Supreme Court.
0: Okay. Well, they should find the right decision on that, because just because you have a busy job, but you've been found guilty of defaming someone, I don't care how busy you are, you still have to pay her, right?
1: Yeah.
0: I mean, oh, man. Shit. How did you guys find... who thought of Donald Trump to run for president? Whose fucking idea was that?
1: Trump.
0: Was it Russia's?
1: Way back in the day.
0: Jesus. Okay.
1: The Simpsons.
0: Was it really? Oh, Back to the Future, actually.
1: And Back to the Future, yeah.
0: Right. Thanks, guys. I mean...
1: Now, there is another story that could mean something. It could not.
0: Right.
1: I don't know that this necessarily would be a good thing, though, because there was a rare sighting.
0: Okay.
1: Of a Clarence Thomas out in the wild.
0: Blech. Jeez.
1: But... the wild was Capitol Hill.
0: Okay.
1: He was meeting somebody somewhere for something on Capitol Hill. And there are reports also out there that his health is not the greatest. But it's not really good news because Trump is going to put some 25-year-old MAGA zealot in there that we're going to be stuck with for 60 years.
0: Can we give him what Trump is taking? The drug? Hey, Clarence, while you were down there, did you take time to check out the world, the fair, the 250 celebration? It's still going, right?
1: Yeah.
0: You should check it out, Clarence.
1: Supreme Court Justice Clarence Thomas jovially chuckled to himself while fielding a barrage of questions from MS Now's Michael Schnell on Capitol Hill.
0: Yes.
1: Schnell tweeted, "News, Supreme Court Justice Clarence Thomas just walked through the House side of the Capitol." He said, "Justice Thomas, can we ask you who you're meeting with today?" Thomas said, "Oh, nobody." "You weren't meeting with the speaker?" "Oh, God, no," he said. "So what are you doing up here?" "Oh, just walking." No meetings in particular? None that I'm going to tell you about.
0: He's getting his steps in. I mean,
1: tomorrow's going to be, Schnell said, "Tomorrow's going to be a big day at the court, huh? Final day of decisions." "Oh, I guess so."
0: What the fuck? Did he have an envelope of cash on him?
1: He said, "You can't tell us why you're up here today, who you're meeting with. Who are you meeting with, sir? Were you up here for any particular reason? No info on who you may have been meeting with? Jeez. Anyone in House GOP leadership? That's who has offices there. Any meetings you are, matters you're up here discussing? Any comment on today's decisions at the Supreme Court?" He said, "You have good questions."
0: This is a fuck you. That's what this is.
1: "Do you want to answer any of them? Any comment at all?" Thomas said, "No."
0: Oh, okay. Thank you, Clarence.
1: But there are others who are like, "Ooh, wait a second."
0: Yeah. But it's so brazen, though. Why wouldn't he sneak in there, like helicopter in or something?
1: Supreme Court Justice Clarence Thomas was spotted. They think he also paid a visit to Congress's in-house doctor.
0: Go to your own doctor in your own fucking executive branch, right? Separation of powers.
1: Shit. So who knows?
0: Congress has a doctor that's there all the time for
1: Dr. Feelgood was there.
0: Fucking people.
1: Or he was the White House doctor.
0: Oh, that's right. Jeez, what a creep. He was also Obama's doctor, right?
1: Yeah.
0: Well, Obama, maybe he never went to... Obama is... I mean, I'm sorry, guys.
1: Obama was probably like, shit, I could have been asking for the good stuff.
0: Well, he's... I mean, I'm going to go out on a limb here. I'm no RFK, but Obama is / was healthier than Donald Trump, right? Do you think?
1: I'm going to put it out there.
0: I mean, jeez. He never went to see the fucking doctor, Donald.
1: He went once a year.
0: Yeah, because he had to.
1: Yeah.
0: How did Obama do? Was he able to be like, okay, elephant, cameraman, you know, TV, rowboat? Did he pass the...
1: the latest?
0: Or did he... He didn't have to take it, though.
1: For some reason, he does. He takes multiple ones.
0: Right, no.
1: Or not Obama.
0: Obama, no. I don't think the doctor was like, "Can you? Kidding. Do you have dementia?"
1: Obama probably had stacks of binders with him to read while the doctor was checking his balls and shit.
0: Right. I think the people that have failed it, I think Donald passed it. I'm surprised. Reagan probably failed it, you know, towards the end.
1: Quite possibly, yeah.
0: Jimmy Carter passed it. I'm trying to think everybody else who might have failed. Hoover.
1: Hoover was... For Hoover? Which Hoover?
0: Herbert.
1: Herbert Hoover?
0: Herbert. Herbert Hoover.
1: Maybe Taft.
0: Oh, Taft failed it. He didn't care. Lincoln passed. Adams passed. Jackson.
1: I don't think Lincoln had a lot of time.
0: Yeah.
1: Do you think they had Alzheimer's cognitive tests back in Lincoln's,
0: absolutely.
1: Lincoln's
0: yeah.
1: time?
0: Yeah, but they didn't want to waste money on a wooden MRI.
1: You think George Washington was like, boat.
0: Right. Boat, cameraman.
1: Airplane.
0: So you have dementia. Take a leech.
1: Also in the news, those were your headlines, by the way, multiple headlines.
0: That's the headline. And buried in the news somewhere is like, hey, the sharks are coming. Don't tell anybody. God.
1: Yeah, there's this other one. Where's this animal one?
0: God damn, I mean.
1: Okay, this is the one that will probably...
0: Wait, why did it coincide?
1: Possibly get more reaction.
0: Why does it coincide with the fourth? The attack?
1: It's just the season.
0: So it just so happens to be their season most people are coming to the fucking beach.
1: Yeah, and all the white people go to the beach on
0: they know.
1: 4th of July.
0: They know. It's like
1: a buffet.
0: It's like the Michael Caine Jaws. It's personal. This time, it's personal.
1: A group of one of North America's rarest snakes.
0: Oh, fuck this.
1: Has been released back into the wild.
0: What the fuck?
1: In Louisiana.
0: I want to sit it here. I want him on the floor. I got some questions, dickhead. What is this fucking snake? How dangerous is this? Is this a rattlesnake?
1: People magazine said the Louisiana Pine Snake Recovery Program.
0: Recovery? It's poisonous, venomous?
1: We reintroduced 14 pine snakes hatched at the Audubon Zoo to Kisatchee National Forest.
0: Oh my fucking God. Go camping, everybody. It's the fourth. We're out for our
1: The Audubon picnic. Zoo in New Orleans carried out the release as part of its continuing work to rebuild the endangered species population.
0: What the fuck? We almost had it. It was endangered. I don't understand. What is this snake venomous?
1: We don't know yet. Decades after habitat destruction sharply reduced the species numbers, the Louisiana pine snakes, defined by their black, brown, and russet scales, along with dark blotches on their backs, are now classified as endangered.
0: Okay.
1: Before they were released, all 14 snakes were fitted with microchips, so biologists can identify them in future if they're found or recaptured.
0: Fuck you guys. You're going to microchip the fucking... Hey, okay. Is it venomous?
1: More than 600 Louisiana pine snakes have been reintroduced into the wild.
0: Oh, fuck this.
1: Since breeding efforts began back in the 80s.
0: Breeding efforts? Who the fuck does that? I'm a snake breeder.
1: Kisatchee National Forest is used as a release site because it is relatively undisturbed, has soils ideal for burrowing, and supports abundant pocket gophers, the snake's primary food source.
0: Okay. Well, listen, nobody goes there for... Why would you go there if you knew that? This is our primary dumping ground for these fucking snakes. What is the name of the park?
1: Kisatchee. National Forest?
0: Where they put that on their brochure? I mean, how do they get any business?
1: Kisatchee? Kisatchee.
0: Kisatchee. To go fuck itself. Who would go there? I'm going to another park. I don't know why.
1: A senior herpetology keeper at the Audubon Zoo said Louisiana pine snakes are an essential part of the longleaf pine ecosystem.
0: Blah, blah, blah. Of course, yes. They're necessary. Okay? No reason why. They're saying it's necessary. So.
1: You know what it doesn't say? Whether they're venomous.
0: Hey, assholes that wrote this article. Hey, who wrote this? Who wrote this shit?
1: I'm thinking it might not be, but let me see if I can find it.
0: Well, if it's not, why is this?
1: Oh, they're big. They're bigger.
0: Great, perfect.
1: They're bigger than I thought.
0: Oh, geez. What I love to say when I see a snake. God damn.
1: They are non-venomous constrictors.
0: Oh, constrictors, thank you. Perfect. That's nice, at least. Are they aggressive? Let me see what these fucking... God.
2: I don't
0: even
2: understand this.
1: There you go.
0: Oh, fuck this guy. I mean, you know what I hate about that snake? It looks venomous. And somebody will put it on Facebook. They'll say, oh, we saw this snake. Oh, it's venomous, right? And everybody's like, no, it's not. You can tell because, you know, I'm going to see that snake, freak out. I'm going to run right into a tree and bust my head open on a fucking knobby branch or something. Right? I mean,
1: that's a pretty big snake.
0: Does this make you happy that they're getting reintroduced into our...
1: Who, me?
0: Yeah. I mean, do you think that's a good thing? Sure. Thank God. Sure.
1: Sure. Why not?
0: Any other animals we want to reintroduce? How about more tigers? More brown recluse spiders that... Shit, man.
1: So there you go. Thanks for sending that story to...
0: God, you know, these snake breeders. Shit, man. Why can't ICE go after them? Round them up? What the fuck?
1: Well, maybe that'll be their new job.
0: Did you go to college for that? What the fuck?
1: The herpetologist did.
0: Snake, what's... They don't even have any appendages. What do you fucking... Do you really need a whole degree on a fucking snake? It's in a tube. Yeah. It's a fucking tube.
1: They're complex two animals. Eyes.
0: How are you going to microchip a fucking snake? You're going to shove a thing up his cloaca.
1: Well, that's why
0: tweezers.
1: I initially thought they were smaller, but now it makes sense that they can chip them. They're bigger. They're
0: any other projects? You know what? We aren't making enough chemo drugs, but let's get those snakes out there. Thank God we're saving these fucking snakes. Fuck all these cancer patients, right? That's America. Are you kidding me? Oh, man, I guess is the ecosystem automatically better now? Where is the proof that snakes are necessary? I've never seen that proof. I've never seen that article. Hey, at least it's not venomous. That's good. Thank you, Jesus. That's a nicety you did for us. God damn.
1: They'd probably do the same with venomous snakes, though.
0: I saw a video of this guy fighting off a cobra in some part in Asia. Man, just trying to kick the cobra, throw rocks at it. It would just keep coming. Shit, man. Are cobras okay? Are they endangered?
1: Some of them are endangered.
0: That means we're doing it right. That we're endangered. God.
1: We've got...
0: This is in Alabama. Where's the state park?
1: Louisiana.
0: God damn, Mike Johnson. Good job, dickhead. God.
1: So congrats to the Louisiana Pines.
0: That's what you're wasting your time on. You can't even drive. When you pass Mississippi, right? Mississippi, the highways are totally shitty, right? Bad. A slight improvement in Louisiana. But then you take the bridge to go into New Orleans, and it's like the guardrails are rotting off. But thank God we got these snakes back in the fucking environment. Okay, next story.
1: Are we moving along?
0: Man, you know, here come the snakes. Don't tell anybody, though. I mean, the sharks.
1: Apparently, having recovered from his injuries.
0: Yes.
1: Suffered, I believe, while training to become an ICE agent.
0: Is this Dean Cain?
1: Dean Cain.
0: Oh, my God. You're Superman. How'd you get injured?
1: Dean Cain.
0: Was it kryptonite? Had to be.
1: Inadvertently created a viral video.
0: Okay.
1: When he was at Trump's Great American State Fair.
0: Dude, they appreciate you going because I've seen the videos. There's no one there.
1: This is it. He's talking about how great the crowd is and how crazy everybody is, saying it's not and it's only going to get more crowded. And then he pans and it's like a ghost town.
0: Yeah.
1: So one person commented, this is the supreme comment on this.
0: Okay, okay.
1: This person said, did the rapture happen?
0: Oh, yeah.
1: Because there's nobody fucking there.
2: Hey, obviously your photo of the Ferris wheel and the crowds and stuff went viral and you got a lot of hate for it. What do you say to the haters? Like, you know, there's quite a few people here today, you know, walking around and that sort of stuff. You know, do you think like crowd sizes were greatly underestimated by a lot online?
3: Well, I think that making a deal out of it is stupid in its own right. I mean, it's going to get more and more crowded as time comes.
1: This is not.
0: You know, Superman, it's like the Fortress of Solitude.
1: It's just nuts. Nobody is going, and
0: they barely finished the buildings.
1: Pathetic.
0: There's no signs. Like, there's these buildings that, like, somebody did a whole video of this. There's these buildings that it looks like the gray primer is just on them, and that's it.
1: Right, right.
0: And there's some, finishing work that kind of makes it look like a column, but you don't know what the fuck is in there. Do you know what I mean?
1: Yeah, yeah.
0: But Florida had a good display, but you're right when you said on the show that there's some people, it's just the state, a sign for the state, and then
1: two chairs.
0: Yeah. One state was like two wicker chairs, and then Wyoming has one, it has a couple of chairs, and then a place where you can pretend to lasso like these iron cows or something.
1: Oh boy.
0: But that's it. That's it.
1: Although, I think somebody may have sent this too.
0: But, wait, that guy's British doing the interviews?
1: Australian, sounds Australia. Like.
0: Okay, because listen, there. I don't know what it is, but the mirrors out there, and those guys are so, you know, you guys are so snarky. Just making fun of us. Yeah, yeah, yeah, we're stupid.
1: Apparently, one person was having a good time, though.
0: Oh.
1: At this event.
0: Okay.
1: This is the HuffPost. This is some live streamer, influencer, MAGA guy.
0: Yes.
1: His name is John, G-I-A-N, Rocktelli.
0: Okay.
1: A right-wing live streamer who goes by Manny.
0: Okay. Online. Manny. Okay.
1: Was arrested. At Trump's Great American State Fair.
0: Ah, Manny. What'd you do? What did this guy do?
1: After witnesses saw him masturbating to an acrobatics act.
0: Come on.
1: While clad in an Uncle Sam costume.
0: Well, that's the most real. That's true, man. That guy's keeping it real. That's very Republican, right? I mean, I can't think of a better place for him to do his live art or whatever that is. At least it's compelling.
1: Arrest documents reviewed by HuffPo include three separate witness statements. One detail-oriented observer told police officers they saw Rachtelli recording female circus performers before, quote, he stuck his right hand down his pants and moved it back and forth six or seven times. Ooh, six, seven. It would appear to be
0: seven.
1: In what appeared to be self-pleasure or masturbation.
0: This is the weirdest eyewitness ever. I mean, you're saying that he only moved his hand up and down his whatever six or seven times.
1: He put his hand into his overalls.
0: Right.
1: And was wanking.
0: Hey, listen, I saw videos of this whole thing. That is the most compelling live art exhibit they have on the whole campus of it.
1: Another... Right? Reported that a performer from the Cirque Mechanics troupe, they're a bunch of circus people juggling and dancing and shit.
0: Oh, yeah.
1: Approached them to point out an, quote, older white male who's making lewd gestures in his pants.
0: They went to the clowns?
1: During the act.
0: Hey, you guys, tell these clowns that this guy's jacking off over here.
1: A third person said they saw the accused, quote, with his hands in his pants, likely doing what we all thought he was doing.
0: Right. And hey, and not surprised, Manny, honestly. This, I mean, yes. Are you surprised?
1: His last live stream on YouTube took place during the fair on the day of his arrest. It abruptly cuts off after a police officer approaches him and then escorts him to a group of several other members of law enforcement.
0: What do you do with this guy? You get arrested and you go to jail for that, right?
1: The incident comes amid a string of embarrassments around the Great American State Fair, which is organized as a celebration of America's 250th anniversary after a slate of musical acts pulled out of their performances late last month. The 16-day festival opened to a visibly thin crowd last Wednesday.
0: I think Vanilla Ice's show was canceled due to rain.
1: Trump seemed defensive about his big to-do in a pre-Sunrise Truth Social today.
0: Yes.
1: Saying, do you think people appreciate what a fantastic job we did in building and operating the Great American State Fair at the National Mall, packed with happy people and everybody loving it?
0: There's no ice, right? Didn't we do that story?
1: Ask yourself this simple question, then caps lock. Do you think that Obama or sleepy Joe Biden could have done it? The answer is no.
0: All caps. They wouldn't have. They also the reflecting pool would be the same fucking color nobody ever noticed.
1: How awesome would the party have been if it was Obama?
0: Well, yeah.
1: Holy shit.
0: Yeah.
1: How much fun would it be?
0: Right. And now there's nothing to do there. I mean, Donald, you're really putting your fans to the ringer on this one. Are people traveling and taking planes to see this? I mean,
1: no. Who could afford it in his economy?
0: Right.
1: In the Republican economy.
0: I don't understand. Are all these booths, they must be operated by volunteers or something, who got hotels to stay down here, like the people from the Florida delegation? Like, do they have to live in the exhibit? They sleep overnight in the booth?
1: I would assume the state pays for them to stay somewhere.
0: Jesus, what a fucking disaster. Nobody's there, but this guy jacking off to what?
1: The circus dancers are at the White House.
0: Right. This person's doing their acrobatics and this guy's jacking off to it. Shit, guys. I mean, come
1: and
0: on,
1: Republicans. And then one person said, I saw a different story of it, but one person said that he was like, oh, yeah. You know, and like he was watching them.
0: Yeah.
1: Dance and contort and shit.
0: Right.
1: And then a couple of guys came out and he was like, oh, fuck this.
0: What? Does this guy... I'm interested about what this guy...
1: I don't know.
0: Why did he start doing it? Is there anything in the article that says, like... Was he drunk?
1: I'd assume so, but who knows?
0: Right. Do you go to, like, CPAC and all the other big festivals and do the same thing? Is this your thing? I don't know.
1: Manny, live mega streamer.
0: One minute you're streaming in your Uncle Sam outfit.
1: Next minute you're surrounded by cops.
0: Hey, Manny, you have this uncle. This is the first time you've been caught, right? Because you probably have this Uncle Sam outfit where it's like easy access into that area.
1: You want to see his picture? You'll be shocked. You'll be like, I can't believe this guy who looks like this was jerking off in his pants.
0: What about we're not supposed to burn flags, right? That's something we don't do, right? The Republicans hate the flag burning thing.
1: Yeah, it's legal though, but they hate it.
0: Do you hate when people make overalls out of the flag?
1: Right, this guy was jerking off into the inside of it.
0: Yeah. I mean, it's creepy. It's creepier than I thought it was.
1: He was charged with lewd, indecent, or obscene acts.
0: Well, I mean, you know, at least it's an act. It's the only act in that festival. It really is. There's nothing else to do there but watch this guy jack off to the acrobats.
1: Another witness told officers they were standing behind a man who was vaping and filming the female performers, who then placed his hand inside his trousers.
0: Why did you include
1: vaping? In what the witnesses described as a sexual act.
0: There's a guy vaping and jacking off over there. Vaping and jacking off. Are they equal?
1: How is he holding his camera and vaping and jacking?
0: Oh, this is a conspiracy. This isn't real.
1: Hmm.
0: Does he have a third arm? How does he do that?
1: Meanwhile, MAGA morons online are defending him. People weren't there, of course.
0: Why are you defending this guy?
1: One ex-user says, false report, unfair report, wrongful detention, free Manny.
0: Just because he's one of you?
1: Yeah, this is it's a cult, man.
0: Right. What happened to Eric What's-His-Face?
1: Trump?
0: Swalwell?
1: Swalwell.
0: Who is that? He's gone, right?
1: Gone.
0: Like he just disappeared.
1: Yes.
0: You could be mad at Manny.
1: Because we don't want him.
0: Do you want people?
1: We're not Republicans.
0: Right. Do you want people jacking off at all the Republican events? Do you really want that? You can say I don't like that. You don't have to defend Manny. What's wrong?
1: Free Manny.
0: No. Do we want doing this in front of your kids or something? I mean, maybe that's where his, did he juggle or something? What was his?
1: In a sense.
0: Yeah. Maybe his ball, I mean, I'm being completely literal here. Maybe his juggling balls were in his pocket.
1: Oh, maybe, yeah.
0: And fell down the lining of his pants.
1: So there you go.
0: He deserves,
1: Manny the influencer.
0: Manny deserves his day in court just like everybody else, right?
1: Yeah.
0: See? This guy's jacking off there. The Ferris wheel is $12. Could you imagine you're on the Ferris wheel and you look down? It's like, hey, there's Uncle Sam jacking off.
1: Oh, boy. Excuse me.
0: I would be afraid to get on the Ferris wheel.
1: There it is.
0: Yeah. Have there been any injuries or?
1: At the Big America Fest?
0: Yeah,
1: or
0: like the Ferris wheel. Has it anybody fell out?
1: I don't think it's been running, has it?
0: Right.
1: Didn't we get that story?
0: I thought it was intermittent.
1: Intermittent, yeah.
0: Great job, guys. Intermittent Ferris wheel. Nothing at the fucking. Some of these displays, there's nothing there but chairs. And then you got a rodeo, I guess. That's their big event.
1: Is it?
0: Yeah. It's, you know, who? Mm. I don't like those. I think it's fucked up.
1: Let's see. We've got the...
0: I wonder what the pond in front of the monument smells like, the reflection pond or pool. Oh, I know it smells bad, but what is it like? Is it like chemical thing or?
1: I mean, now it probably is, but it probably smelled algae-esque.
0: Yeah. Well, it's worse than it was, like the Hormuz Strait.
1: It's open.
0: Oh, I'm sorry, Donald. I forgot.
1: It's open if we want it to be open.
0: It's open if you don't mind being droned.
1: I think I deleted it. Damn it. There was a, I had a good, somebody did a really good fake kind of a spokesperson, news spokesperson.
0: Yeah.
1: Skit kind of a thing.
0: Okay.
1: And he was talking about how, listen, this is, this, all this Iran stuff, you know, everything's totally gone our way. The port is open. Just like it was before anything happened.
0: Right. Do you ever get the feeling like this is a thing we can't get out of? Like, it's going to be like this. Donald Trump's going to say we're going to have an agreement tomorrow. Then, you know, Netanyahu will vaporize some people.
1: And we totally didn't need any help to reopen it. But we did ask all of our friends for help. And now we'll remember that they all said no.
0: Right. Right. We have to, we Pakistan helped us, right? And you beg G, you got on your knees. God.
1: He's mad at, that's why he's mad at Italy, because they said, no, we're not going to, you're not flying over our space. You're not using,
0: jeez,
1: you're not using our bases, because if you do, Iran will target us.
0: Absolutely. And you know,
1: we don't want to get dragged into Israel's war.
0: You got to fix our relationship with Italy, Donald. I mean, really, you're creepy and our politics are bad. I mean.
1: And we found out they hate the ambassador.
0: Oh, God.
1: Right? That billionaire is showing off his giant yacht to all the poors.
0: Right. It's a, hey, billionaire with the yacht. I mean, it's a bad time, right? To, what kind of security force must this guy need? Right. He's in the cabinet, right?
1: Yeah. No, he's a ambassador.
0: Oh, he's head of the fucking State Department in fucking Italy.
1: Yeah.
0: You know, that's not a nothing job. I mean, God, what are we doing to Europe with our ambassadors? This fuck, Kimberly, the felon, the guy, Jared's dad. Jesus.
1: Scott Brown? I wonder, what is Scott Brown doing now?
0: Do we have, I don't know. I probably time. I mean, I goes over to New Zealand, stares at people's fucking boobs. Why did Herschel Walker only get the Bahamas? He was almost a senator.
1: Yeah, he was United States ambassador to New Zealand, 2017 to 2020.
0: Jesus Christ.
1: Doesn't say what he's doing now, though.
0: How do you fuck that up? You go over there, you be nice, you smile, and you don't like...
1: Oh, he did that.
0: You don't eye fuck anybody.
1: Oh, well, there you go.
0: Jesus Christ. God, we did a story about Kimberly Guilfoyle. Didn't sound like she was involved in a lot of State Department shit.
1: In December of 2020, Brown became the Dean of New England Law Boston.
0: Oh, my God. A school?
1: Yeah.
0: Okay. Scott Brown?
1: In 2022, it was reported that Brown would lead the Competitiveness Coalition, a coalition formed in opposition to the proposed American Innovation and Choice Online Act.
0: Okay.
1: I don't know what that is.
0: That sounds weird.
1: It was an antitrust bill. Oh, of course they don't like it.
0: Oh.
1: We like antitrust bills.
0: Right.
1: The Republicans are against it.
0: Oh, and he...
1: So they were the Competitiveness Coalition.
0: Oh, my God. That means they don't like antitrust. They want every, you know, one big monopoly. Gee, why do we...
1: Which ironically is the opposite of what they pretend to want. They say it should be competition. Therefore, you need to remove all regulations and rules.
0: Right.
1: When it's just the opposite. To make a fair playing field, you need regulations and rules.
0: Right. Well, Trump brags about getting rid of regulations.
1: All the Republicans.
0: I mean, do we want it so when we turn on Roku, there's like one thing to watch?
1: Yes. Yeah, well, not we.
0: Well, yeah.
1: But the Republicans do.
0: You got to watch Bible Man all day or something. Fuck this. Well, why was Scott Brown fucked up? What's his origin story? I'm so sorry. I don't remember.
1: Oh, he's running for Senate.
0: Oh, my God.
1: In New Hampshire.
0: Okay.
1: In June 2025, he launched his run in the 2026 United States Senate election in New Hampshire as a Republican. So,
0: is he the guy with the truck? Like he took his truck to Congress or something?
1: Maybe. I don't remember. Maybe.
0: Does New Hampshire need a senator? I mean, it's just, no offense, guys. I mean, it's just a bunch of woods.
1: It's like Montana. They got two of them.
0: Jeez. They got snakes. Man, Montana's in trouble. You guys got a lot of things up there that are dangerous.
1: What did they figure out? It's like 20, a person's vote in Montana means 20 times more than our vote did when we lived in California.
0: Yeah, sure. Right. Maybe the bears and the mountain lions and the llamas, do they all get to vote?
1: Well, land apparently gets to vote.
0: Oh, right. Oh, that makes less sense.
1: That's that map that the dumb maggots always masturbate to, is the county map.
0: Yeah.
1: Look at it, it's all red! Oh, yeah, look at that giant patch of land in Montana that all voted for Trump. All three cows and a toothless cow guy.
0: You know, listen, toothless cow guy and everybody else in Montana would agree with me. These fucking people that are breeding snakes are monsters, because there are snakes like a motherfucker in Montana. There's these big ass rattlesnakes. I mean, huge. They're monsters. Meanwhile, this dickhead is like, why? A lot of things to do. This guy's researching on how can we save this fucking snake? Make that chemo drug or something. What kind of side quest are these dumbass scientists onto? We need scientists to do things that will help us. That doesn't help me. I don't care about those fucking snakes. God. Okay. You know, some people love it, though. Do you like that, that they're saving that snake?
1: Me? You asked me that. I said, yeah.
0: Why? You never said why. I mean, why?
1: Well, why not? Because it's... Because we stole its land.
0: We're the occupiers?
1: Yeah.
0: Oh, my God. They're going to kill us.
1: We're the colonizer.
0: Yeah. I think
1: colonizer.
0: The bears and the alligators and even the snakes have shown us mercy. Honestly, I mean.
1: Also, look at this top of the hour, everybody. Thanks for buying shit through the Amazon link at crabdiving.com/Amazon. Use that link every time you go to buy shit at Amazon, and we get a wee little commission. It does not cost you fuck all.
0: Is there anywhere where we can read Donald Trump's vitals, like his blood pressure is currently?
1: Fun. It's probably high, right?
0: I don't know. What's his pulse at? Is it?
1: I'm assuming his, it's like a 20-year-old.
0: You would know, right? Shit. I listened to this podcast that's they're doing this Epstein file series, and so they're going through and, you know, reading all the stuff on all the famous people. And I listened to their Bill Gates episode. What a fucking monster this guy is, you know, and your honeypot Russian girlfriend. Holy fuck, dude. It's Excel. You can tell this guy's a monster just by how Excel was designed, man. Poor Melinda. God damn it.
1: She's doing okay. She's giving away billions and billions of dollars.
0: Hi, Jeffrey. What are you doing? It's Bill. Can we get together and do some investments and some other, you know? Thanks for introducing me to that Russian girlfriend. Oh, I caught chlamydia from her, and I was trying to get some drugs on the download to slip to Melinda so she wouldn't know, you know. That's in there.
1: Yeah, allegedly.
0: I mean, why would somebody make that up? I don't know. What a creep.
1: Allegedly.
0: These fucking billionaires. Branson, too.
1: Well, that's interesting. You should mention that. There's a story headline over at Futurism. AI zillionaires are starting to get scared as the public turns against them.
0: Turns. Right. Hell yeah.
1: There is no doubt that the broader public is turning against AI in a serious way. In the United States, a YouGov poll found that 3/4 of Americans think AI should be more heavily regulated.
0: What's the demographic? Do they know?
1: And anxiety shared across the political aisle.
0: I bet the demographic is you'd have to be the right age to see Terminator in the movies. You know, because you saw that. If you see Terminator...
1: No, young people hate it.
0: Hate what?
1: AI.
0: Oh, okay. Oh, good. But the people who grew up with Terminator like it?
1: I think the greedy motherfuckers
0: Shit.
1: Like it.
0: That is insane. If you see Terminator, you don't like AI because AI is Skynet.
1: The U.S. populace is increasingly fearful of the economic impacts of AI, especially as powerful tech companies pour money into state and federal elections.
0: Yeah.
1: As that anger boils over, people are increasingly channeling their frustration toward data centers. One of the few tangible points of leverage ordinary people have against an otherwise untouchable trillion-dollar tech industry.
0: That's happening here in Pensacola. There are people protesting this and want some kind of law that says we can't have data centers.
1: Yeah, the world's tech billionaires are taking notice, carving out distant island compounds and private jet fleets in case of revolution.
0: Hey, listen, in revolution, your money ain't going to mean shit, right?
1: Mark Cuban, who made his vast fortune during the dot-com boom and has publicly beefed with OpenAI CEO Sam Altman, is now warning his fellow moguls that the public's discontent runs far deeper than AI.
0: Hey, fuck you, Mark. I saw you at the White House talking about how great Trump RX is. Suck a fucking dick, dude.
1: Cuban tweeted, "It's time for everyone to realize that the fight against data centers has nothing to do with data centers. They have become a proxy for the hate towards AI and the concentration and accumulation of wealth it is creating."
0: Fuck you, dude. Fuck you, Mark.
1: He's right.
0: He's the enemy, though. You're part of the enemy.
1: He's not the enemy.
0: Dude, he went on that Trump thing and was talking about how great Trump RX is.
1: Well, that's his business.
0: Ugh,
1: that was his part of his thing was making prescription drugs more affordable.
0: Right. He went on there and kissed the ring.
1: Whether the public is really as unconcerned about soaring electricity prices, water shortages, and pollution as Cuban makes it out to be remains to be seen. I don't think he's saying that at all. But at least the billionaire class appears to be paying some degree of attention.
0: Yeah.
1: Evidently fearful that AI backlash could spiral into some kind of socialist revolt.
0: Well, hey, you know.
1: They're offering a laundry list of ways the tech industry could placate the apparently witless public. These include donating billions of dollars to small towns and cities, extending an olive branch to artists and creative unions, and ignoring the temptation to hire famous people to endorse AI.
0: You know, it's tough because without AI, I don't think Ukraine could have held their front lines like they have. You know, AI is totally integrated into how they run their drones, defend themselves and all.
1: I mean, Cuban said, if you don't kiss the asses of the people that go to work every day and are just trying to pay their bills, you will fall far, far short of the capacity you need to make your business work.
0: Hey, Mark, here's my problem with you and that Shark Tank show. You get these people on there that want barely any of your money, and you nickel and dime them for equity. You know, you're giving them nothing really, and compared to what you have, and you make them beg. You make them jump through hoops and shit. God damn. I bet Kevin O'Leary loves the data centers.
1: Oh, he's in the news. I have a Kevin O'Leary story. In fact, it has to do something with that. Fox News.
0: Yes.
1: Has been forced into, actually they did it several times, aired several fact checks and apologies regarding Kevin fucking O'Leary.
0: Jeez. He said something crazy.
1: Yeah. Anchors on multiple shows on Fox News and Fox Business offered a series of rare on-air apologies.
0: Oh, shit.
1: For unsupported claims.
0: Yeah.
1: That Trump-supporting Shark Tank star Kevin O'Leary made about opposition to his controversial data center project in Utah.
0: Oh, God, fuck you, Kevin. You're an asshole, dude.
1: O'Leary falsely vented on multiple programs in May that critics of his proposed 9-gigawatt facility are funded by the Chinese Communist Party.
0: God. Yeah, can we deport him back to Canada? He's Canadian.
1: He is.
0: Yeah, get the fuck out of here, Kevin. Jeez. Wait. So his data centers are supported by the communists or something?
1: No. The opposition to his data center.
0: Oh, they're communists. Oh, okay. That's original.
1: Are supported by the Chinese Communist Party.
0: Oh,
1: funded.
0: Yeah.
1: Funded by it.
0: What? Where's your evidence?
1: Well, there you go.
0: Does Mike Lindell have it shoved up his asshole? I mean, God, the weight. Kevin,
4: before
0: the weight.
4: We go, Kevin O'Leary appeared as a guest on this show on May 24th and discussed the ongoing controversy surrounding his planned data center project in Utah. He made certain claims relating to the opponents of his project. Mr. O'Leary has now corrected the record and explained that he has, quote, no evidence that the Alliance for a Better Utah, Josh Cantor, or Taylor Knuth are funded by China or the Chinese Communist Party.
1: So that's O'Leary putting out a statement
0: shit.
1: Himself, which means the lawyers got to him.
0: Ah, you dumb shit. What do you care if they sue you? You have so much money,
1: which
0: Kevin.
1: Which means those people that he accused were like, we are going to sue you, motherfucker.
0: Run back to
1: retract,
0: your lawyers.
1: Yeah, you better retract these statements.
0: Call your lawyers, dickhead. The way you make these people grovel and beg your money, like you're giving somebody $100,000, you're like, I want 33% of your fucking business because I'm Kevin O'Leary.
1: Here's
5: appeared as a guest on the show on May 16th and discussed the ongoing controversy surrounding his planned data center project in Utah. He made certain claims relating to opponents of his project. Mr. O'Leary has now corrected the record and explained that he has no evidence that the Alliance for a Better Utah, Josh Cantor, or Taylor Kunth are funded by China or the Chinese Communist Party.
0: That's
1: you know who that is? That's Kaylee McNinney. Remember her?
0: Oh, my God.
1: The former former press secretary.
0: Hey, McEnany, you're, listen, you're no Caroline Levitt. She's got those bullet lips, machine gun bullet lips.
1: Oh, yeah, better. Gross.
0: Oh, man. See, people don't know who Kevin O'Leary is, probably. I mean, some people do the Shark Tank, but I want to do a reverse Shark Tank where the billionaires have to beg the working class for their money. They have to justify their fucking existence and all their tax cuts, tax breaks or whatever. God. Yeah, I'm sorry. You know what's so crazy about Shark Tank? Sometimes they have the person that invented Spanx. Do you know what those are?
1: The slimming underwear?
0: Yeah, yeah. Oh, she invented Spanx and made a ton of money off that. So because of that, she's this, you know, oligarch entrepreneur, and she's on the Shark Tank. And it's like people with really good ideas, interesting ideas, they have to beg her for money.
1: Well, she had a good idea.
0: Yeah, but I'm just saying, you made Spanx, right?
1: Right.
0: I mean, it's not like that makes you smart or something. That you came up with Spanx.
1: Well, and you know, luck has a lot to do with it, and yeah, shit like that. Like, Bezos.
0: Yeah,
1: there were other people doing online book selling. There were other people. He just got lucky.
0: Jeez,
1: was he a big genius? Who the fuck knows?
0: Elon,
1: Sam Walton, a big fucking genius, or was he a bully? We found out who strangled the competition basically by undercutting what he was giving distributors or whatever, something like that. You know,
0: I mean, he's a bully to the very people that sell his fucking shit.
1: To put everyone else out of business and
0: Well, mission accomplished.
1: To have Walmart run everything. Also in the news.
0: I mean, Walmart has a lot of money, right?
1: Yeah.
0: Redo your fucking parking lots. It's like it's just potholes, especially the one on Navy in Pensacola, the one on Navy Boulevard, man. Fix the street lights, the parking lot lights, and pave it again, please. It's horrible.
1: Well, they're very busy.
0: Oh, God. Also, the one on Highway 98, fix that one too. The parking lot sucks.
6: T-Bone said $100. I sent a super chat a bit ago about my neighborhood being overrun by Indians. Now my suburban town I live in just wasted $405,000 tax dollars on a statue of a Ajit family in the city center. I used to like my neighbors and cook burgers for them. Now they're worshipping what's on the grill.
7: They're worshipping what's on the grill. That's kind of funny. Thank you for the big super chat.
0: Jeez.
1: $100.
0: This is the only guy he's been nice to.
1: $100.
7: God. Damn, that sucks, man. Yeah. That hasn't really happened in Chicago, at least not where I live. Here in Berwyn, where I live. No, there's not a lot of Indians. It's all Mexicans out here, Mexicans and blacks. I guess there's a lot of Indians in like up north and out west. Like if you go out by Aurora, I think that's where they are. And I remember when I was in high school, we used to do these like speech team or Model UN conferences out west by like Neuqua Valley, and they're all Indians by like Naperville and Aurora. That's unironically, can I be so for real? That is what made me a white nationalist. I'm not even joking. Because I sort of had this realization in high school. I'm like, oh, wait, America's going to be minority white. I don't like the way that's going to look. Because the Indians, they'd showed up to the speech team conferences and they don't know how to dress.
0: Damn, Nick.
1: That's why he hates them. They don't know how to dress at the speech team conferences.
0: Do you believe that? Is that really what happened? That's it?
1: Among other things. God. He probably wanted to... I was going to say he wanted to fuck a brown girl, but
0: yeah,
1: he might have been a brown boy.
0: Well...
1: Regardless, who didn't want to fuck him. Same thing with Stephen Miller.
0: Oh, he was rejected. And
1: Stephen Miller. Yeah. None of the brown girls in his class wanted to fuck him.
0: Well, geez, Stephen. I mean, I think probably any of the girls... I mean, you know, Nick, this is mind-blowing. I never knew why you were a white nationalist. He was on what in high school? The Model UN team?
1: Apparently.
0: How the fuck did you get on that?
1: Because he's so diplomatic.
0: Oh, my God.
7: They'd wear a black suit with a black tie and, like, a red shirt. Like, that's how they would dress. They would wear, like, a teal shirt. They'd wear, like, a bright-colored, like, pink or teal shirt with a black tie or the same color tie as the shirt and a black suit. And he'd say, you look like complete shit. You know, that just looked.
0: It's wardrobe that. God. I mean, shit, man. I mean, you know, you got to be tolerant, I guess, of different cultures. Could you imagine you don't, it's like,

0: I would be embarrassed if I was his coach, his diplomatic coach or whatever the fuck it was. Good job.
1: You want his feelings on the World Cup?
0: Yeah.
2: Appreciate it. Me too, man. Welcome to the club.
3: Colin Groyper sent $20. What are your thoughts on the U.S. hosting the 2026 FIFA World Cup? The U.S. national team has been performing well lately.
2: I think it's cool. I mean, I don't watch it, but I think it's cool. I'm not going to be watching soccer. I don't like soccer. How's the hair? How's the hair progressing throughout the show?
1: He's looking at himself in the monitor.
2: Yeah, I don't like soccer, but...
0: One second. Can we take a bet? Can we say, if he says why specifically he doesn't like soccer, is it because there's a lot of brown people that play soccer? I'm just wondering.
1: Funny you use that word.
0: I'm just taking a guess.
2: Yeah, I don't like soccer, but it's cool that we have it, I guess. It's neat that you have all these people here. A lot of brown clownery. I do low-key detest it, though.
1: A lot of brown clownery.
0: You're not low-key detesting it. You're high-key detesting it.
2: A lot of brown clownery. I do low-key detest it, though. The brown clown thing, they're like, you know, I know some Americans that are into it, and I'm just like, get fucked and shut up. People talking about Messi, and it's like, come on, guys. We're American.
3: Kermit the Grower percent $20.
2: I appreciate.
0: Isn't it true that he's going to be hosting the Illinois display, the Illinois tent at the World's Fair, the State Fair?
1: What is this?
2: God. And they're putting a label on it, which is, well, this is just what it is to be anti-Israel. And they've been doing it for a long time. You know when they really started to do this? There's a very specific point in time, I believe, and no one talks about this, when they started doing this, and that was September 10th, 2025. Charlie Kirk was killed by Tyler Robinson. He was. Tyler Robinson's transgender boyfriend sold him out. His parents turned him in. His DNA was found at the scene of the crime. His grandparents' gun was found in the bush, discarded after the killing. Tyler Robinson was the killer. He confessed. And what was Tyler Robinson? He was part of the radical left. He was in left-wing Discord servers. He organized with left-wing students. He was one of these people that would have been in favor of Zohran Mamdani. He's a radical.
0: Oh, God. Shit, Nick. But you're talking about what he was probably involved in, maybe marches, protests, support of, you know, people's rights.
1: Yeah, yeah, yeah.
0: Okay. That's radical, I guess. Gosh. What do you have in your wardrobe, Nick? Do you have any teal or red?
1: What is this?
4: To me, what's weird is the actual wound itself. So a 30-06
5: wound versus an
4: It's not a big enough hole. 30-06 is a big rifle round. And to shoot a guy in the neck with a 30-06, you would expect, first of all, you'd expect an exit wound. And there's no exit wound. It just goes in. And it looks like a smaller hole. It doesn't look like the kind of hole that I would expect from a large rifle round. I would expect it to just blow a giant chunk of his neck right off. That's a round that you would shoot an elk with. Mm. It's a big round. And then there's a video footage of him from the back, and it doesn't look like there's an exit. There's no exit. So it just goes in his neck and stops?
1: It's Dr. Rogan, everybody.
0: Oh, fuck. God damn it. Am I going to agree with... Is he right about that?
1: Dr. Joe Rogan, everyone. Even Joe Rogan now is on the...
0: Is he right about the gun?
1: On the conspiracy. He's right about the gun. The 30-06 is a big...
0: Yeah.
1: A lot of people said that. A lot of people saying that... The size of the round, they would have expected a larger wound and an even bigger exit wound.
0: Right. But there's no exit wound. Is that true or does he?
1: Well, remember the reasoning allegedly from the autopsy was that somehow Charlie Kirk has angel strengthened bones. Remember,
0: that's true.
1: And it bounced off his bounced off and lodged in his neck bone or something like
0: that. He's got angel bones.

0: He has some.
1: Should have had angel skin.
2: You know, right. You should have had a better brain, because I heard the comments you made about Juneteenth last year. Somebody played that. I mean, God, what an asshole. Hey, really? I mean, you talk about women like they're Tupperware or something. Shit.
1: Here we go.
3: The left says Trump is Hitler, but Hitler was a visionary. You know, yeah. Hitler, and it's not to like glaze Hitler, whatever, but you recognize that Hitler was like a unique figure in the sense that he was compelled by destiny and a vision, and he was an ideas man. You know, he was called the man against time by some of the esoteric Hitlerists. Like, he's played this like cosmic role in history. Trump, not that guy. Like, Trump is just dumb. And I don't say that flippantly. Like, obviously, he's like a smart guy. He'd have to be smart to be president. But he does.
1: I mean, he does have a point in that Hitler had principles that were horrific and evil, but he stuck to his principles. Trump has no principles.
2: Right.
1: Do whatever it takes to further himself.
2: If Hitler was, but he wasn't that smart, right? I mean, he was a drug addict. I mean, he had an eye drop. He would put meth in his eyeball. Who even thinks about that? I mean, was he on the eye meth when he decided to go? I mean, they invaded Stalingrad, or what was it, whatever that town is, after they went to this other place, and the Russians weren't ready for them. God, where did they go? The first place, St. Petersburg, or?
1: I remember.
2: Right. And then they went to Stalingrad because it's called Stalingrad. It's Stalin. They got their asses handed to them. You know, that's a pretty big mistake.
1: What have we got going here? 5:22-ish.
2: Yes.
1: Probably a little later because we're on a delay.
2: You know, though, the similarity with Trump and Hitler is the architecture, man. I mean, Hitler had such a Nazi boner for, like, he had this architect who he closely worked with who was at his side all the time. You want to make everything look like, you don't know, whatever Nazis like, that kind of architecture. And Trump has that, right?
1: Yeah.
2: I mean, he's overly concerned with bullshit.
1: Oh, it's all, yeah.
2: I mean, wasn't he seen, like, painting something gold in the White House or something?
1: Oh, gluing up those fake gold appliques on the wall.
2: I mean, what literally the fuck?
1: God. Yeah, I had that story. I never got to it.
2: That is crazy. I'm sorry. That's crazier than what Bill Clinton did.
1: There's another one here. This is, excuse me.
2: God bless you.
1: It's fucking phlegm.
2: He's bedazzling the country.
1: This is from another story from that book. Trump hates that book, by the way. The Maggie Haberman Jonathan Swong book. Oh, God, he hates it.
2: Have you read it, Donald?
1: Crabdiving.com/Amazon if you want to go buy the book.
2: Yeah.
1: Forget the Apprentice, newly leaked details from the Trump White House.
2: Yay.
1: Prove that it's actually just a highly toxic episode of Real Housewives of D.C.
2: What is this?
1: Jezebel.
2: Oh, okay.
1: Excerpts from Regime Change, the book by New York Times reporters Maggie Haberman, Jonathan Swan, pull back the curtain on a private residence defined by separate bedrooms, passive-aggressive decorating feuds,
2: jeez,
1: perpetually damp carpets, and enough junk food trash to keep a rotating roster of staff on high alert.
2: Well, don't rapper shame this guy, because sometimes you have some snacks and all of a sudden you're got all these.
1: Did you hear they're going from this book that they're going through the staff go through his trash?
2: Yeah.
1: Because they caught him throwing away silver.
2: Like silverware?
1: The literal silverware from the White House.
2: He was
1: just chucking the silverware into the trash.
2: Obama never did that. Obama never did that, I would imagine, right? Joe Biden never did that. What the fuck? Why are the carpets wet?
1: Well, like many couples with enough taxpayer-funded square footage to successfully avoid each other, Donald and Melania famously maintain separate bedrooms. Melania occupies the traditional lavish master suite, while Trump is relegated to the room next door.
2: Is he on the pull-out bed?
1: Known on White House maps as the second-floor living room, but according to the book, this arrangement sparked a full-blown domestic turf war.
2: He's in the fucking living room and not in the bedroom?
1: In the early weeks of the new administration, items were spirited from the second floor corridor into Trump's bedroom. Sometimes Trump was seen carrying objects in himself.
2: Oh my God, Donald.
1: Rearranging things across the private quarters on a whim.
2: This is crazier than Nixon talking to the paintings.
1: Jezebel writes, picture it, the commander-in-chief scurrying down the hallway like a raccoon in the night, stealing lamps and throw pillows. Because Melania spent a significant chunk of time avoiding Washington altogether, the furnishings she personally selected began mysteriously vanishing into Trump's cave.
2: He's stealing her furniture? Why is he in a cave? Why aren't you in the bedroom? She's never there.
1: From the book, once when staff gently reminded the president that he was taking things from the center hall his wife had personally selected, he made clear he didn't care.
2: Right. Why would anybody
1: He seemed almost to be competing with her, determined to have the better room.
2: Hey, leave him alone and squeegee the floors. They're wet.
1: The petty redecorating spree apparently forced White House employees to play dual roles of marriage counselor and hostage negotiator. Staffers found themselves nervously photographing replacement furniture and texting them to Melania for approval.
2: These guys are working.
1: Praying that she wouldn't notice her husband was looting the hallways.
2: Well, I mean...
1: The book says Trump's obsessive focus on interior decorating made the staff yearn for the first lady to return and hopefully rein him in.
2: You want Melania to save you?
1: How terrible.
2: I mean, is he in the living room on like a...
1: Well, it was called the second living room, but they converted it into a bedroom.
2: Oh, okay. He's not like on a hideaway bed in a sofa.
1: No, no.
2: In a sofa bed.
1: But it's a smaller room than she gets.
2: That, Donald. She's not even there.
1: She gets the big presidential suite.
2: Why don't y'all do a Dick Van Dyke and have separate beds, you know?
1: According to the book, Trump and... let's talk about the bathroom.
2: Yes.
1: According to the book, Trump insists on having carpeting in his private bathroom.
2: Oh, God. That's... God.
1: Naturally, the laws of physics and absorption ensue.
2: That's why you get bath mats.
1: The portion nearest the shower would often be soaked through. The staff was never quite sure why, but they worried about mold growing underneath.
2: Keep it clean, assholes.
1: The solution was to lay a small piece of the same carpet, never an actual bath mat, over the larger one. Instead of, you know, buying a $10 bath mat like a normal human being, the solution is to keep several of these pieces of carpet in regular rotation, constantly swapping them out to dry.
2: That is, Shelby, has there been any other dictator on the planet to do this?
1: Whatever you do for a living, take comfort in the fact you aren't currently blow-drying the president's soggy bathroom rug.
2: So you... have to, there's no rug. See, normal people, if they like that feel, they get, you know, large bath mats, right?
1: Right, right. But as if the mold hazard weren't enough, staffers also have to babysit the president's late night snacking habits. In the book, as a nighttime snacker, the president would frequently leave an array of empty potato chip bags, Starbucks wrappers, and ice cream cartons in the trash or on the floor.
2: I would do that too, and you just pick them the fuck up.
1: But it isn't just trash. Staffers eventually had to begin monitoring the garbage after discovering that Trump was apparently throwing out actual White House sterling silver utensils along with his empty Haagen-Dazs containers.
2: How the fuck did his parents raise him?
1: He's a monster.
2: I mean, nobody told him don't throw the knives away.
1: A monster.
2: Well, I sort through the trash and get the forks and knives, okay? He's crazy. Just do it. Is it really that hard? I mean, it's crazy, I agree, but...
1: What an entitled cunt face, right? I mean, just the epitome of,
2: I'm thinking about the carpet.
1: Of disgusting behavior of someone who's wealthy and thinks that the world revolves around them.
2: Why would... So... You walk in the bathroom, and there's temporary carpet, which is actually just the exact same carpet, laid over the permanent carpet.
1: The carpet, yeah.
2: But it doesn't keep it dry.
1: The top layer gets wet, and then they rotate it out.
2: Well, that's the price of working with a fascist. Get a squeegee, wring out the carpet.
1: Well, what the hell is he doing that all this water is out?
2: I don't know. Who knows? I mean, what does he do in the bathtub? Is that your question? I can't imagine, dude. What a monster. Go in the living room. Melania claims a bedroom. Are you afraid of her? Is Donald Trump afraid of Melania?
1: Probably.
2: Yeah. Shit.
1: You know, she knows shit.
2: She was introduced to Donald.
1: She better be careful on the stairs.
2: Right. Is she a honeypot and we just don't realize it? Is she... I mean, she was introduced to Donald by Epstein, right?
1: According to Epstein.
2: Okay.
1: She says no. This is not true. We met at party.
2: Shit, man. I mean, come on. It's kind of shitty of the White House staff. It's like, you got to tell on the guy because he eats ice cream. I do that at night. President Pfeiffer left out a carton of fucking, you know, chocolate ice cream.
1: Oh, my God.
2: Fucking tell Sam Rubin.
1: This video of this fair, it is so sad.
2: It's very sad. I mean, bring back the whacker.
1: This person says, at least we know the lawn isn't getting damaged this time.
2: Oh, yeah.
1: Because there's nobody walking on it.
2: Shit. I wonder the guy that was busted for the jacking at the fair. Remember that story?
1: Yes, I do. From a half hour ago?
2: Yeah. Do you think it was, what was his expectations or plans? Was his costume, was he meant to be a performer or was he just going to check it out?
1: That's his vibe.
2: Okay, so he's one of these.
1: He always dresses like
2: that. He's like the Grateful Dead, but for MAGA, right? He shows up at these.
1: Yeah, but he always dresses in that weird Uncle Sam
2: even at work
1: kind of outfit.
2: Even
1: I think
2: work?
1: His streaming is his work.
2: Oh my God. Shit. You just jacked off on your stream so people would view it. Is that it?
1: I guess.
2: Any other ideas to boost engagement? That's what you came up with. Oh my God.
1: What is this Massey is doing? Oh, they're gonna hate Massey.
2: Yeah.
1: They're gonna hate him. He tweeted, "Tonight I plan to give notice of intent to bring forth a privileged resolution this week to force the release of all names of U.S. representatives who have used your tax dollars to settle sexual misconduct claims."
2: Shit. I mean, that how many reams of paper will that take?
1: Didn't they have I thought the Democrats, somebody was trying to bring something up like this before.
2: Yeah.
1: And the Republicans voted it down.
2: Of course.
1: They don't want it disclosed.
2: Wait, so there's allegations of
1: sexual misconduct claims that have been settled by taxpayers.
2: Right. If it's settled by taxpayer dollars, why don't we know who did it? Because we paid for it. Right?
1: Yeah.
2: Hey, Mike Johnson, are you in there? Just wondering.
1: See what my son's doing.
2: Oh, my God. So he uses the same software the Duggars would use, right, when they have people who are like web, they were accountable to people. Like everybody looks at everybody's search history or something.
1: I guess. Yeah, I mean.
2: I listened to a podcast on this Duggar shit. Somebody went in depth into all the shit that was going on. I mean, oh my God. These Jesus people, I mean.
1: Did you hear our beloved governor here, Ron DeRacis?
2: Oh, okay.
1: Doing a pretty racist impression of Hakeem Jeffries.
2: Oh, come on. Shit.
1: This is from John Oliver's show.
2: Okay.
0: Got this guy, Hakeem Jeffries. Okay. And, you know, he goes out there and he's like, we're going to do maximum warfare against Republicans. Florida Republicans, you F around, you gonna find out all this stuff.
4: Holy shit! I never thought I'd see blackface without the makeup.
0: Got this guy.
2: Hey, where was this Ron DeSantis on the campaign trail? Remember that?
1: Yeah.
2: He was so stiff, he couldn't smile or talk normal. Now he does all these jokes. Jesus, I mean, did anybody in his circle tell him that's racist?
1: Oh, yeah, that's why he did it.
2: Oh, okay.
1: He's running for president.
2: No, he is not.
1: Of course he's going to run for president.
2: There is no fucking way.
1: He is absolutely going to run for president.
2: Ron, the last time you did this, there were people did segments and wrote articles about, hey, the only thing Ron DeSantis needs to do to, you know, to nail down the nomination is to act human. He couldn't even smile. Was he smiling when he did Hakeem Jeffries?
1: No.
2: Okay.
1: How horrible.
2: What a personality you have. Oh, my God. Do you do that for the family when you're at home eating dinner? God, you're not going to win. He's running for president? It's such a waste of time. There's no way you're going to win. Yeah, you too, Ted.
1: Did you see the news about this this Natalie Harp, this aide that follows Trump around?
2: Did we talk about her?
1: She's the one that is allegedly doing these tweets in the middle of the night and shit, and she prints out all the stacks of memes for him to thumb through, and then he chooses which ones she'll retweet and shit, allegedly.
2: Let me do an impression of Natalie Harp walking around Trump's bedroom at night, taking the tweets like...
1: Well, now...
2: You hear the water.
1: The
2: Does she wear galoshes?
1: I guess is her brother? is out talking. He's not a fan, I don't think.
2: Yeah.
1: And he's talking about how inappropriate their relationship is.
2: Right. Inappropriate in like what way? She's there at night.
1: Natalie Harp's brother Preston is now estranged from his mother and sister.
2: Okay.
1: Is saying that there's some shenanigans going on.
2: Right.
1: I mean, you know, what we all would expect.
2: I mean, just to be clear, she's there overnight.
1: Yeah.
2: Okay. Who was Obama's person that was there overnight next to his bed?
1: Michelle?
2: Transcribing tweets. Oh. You know, I just can't. This is crazy, of course.
1: White House aide Natalie Harp's obsession with Trump has become so severe that her own brother is speaking out. Preston Harp, 38, the estranged brother of Trump's favorite personal assistant, blasted the 80-year-old president and his too-close-for-comfort bond with Preston's 34-year-old sister. In an interview with the Daily Mail, Preston called Trump a national embarrassment, said his sister's relationship with him is very unhealthy.
2: Okay. Jeez.
1: She's been constant in Trump's orbit since joining the team in 2022, but has no official role.
2: What brought her into the orbit? I mean, why?
1: Gravity.
2: Gravity. Okay. Can I ask a question, and not to be superficial, but is she like blonde?
1: Yes.
2: Okay.
1: Former host from OAN.
2: Is that what she did? Oh my God.
1: She first came into contact with Trump when she thanked him for signing the Right to Try Act in 2019.
2: Oh God.
1: She said allowed her to receive experimental treatment for her bone cancer, but the Washington Post has cast doubt on these claims.
2: That's an intricate lie. I mean, if it is.
1: She has since risen through the ranks to become Trump's favorite personal assistant. Her devotion to Trump becoming so intense that it caused concern within the Secret Service.
2: How did she make her way to the top? What did they say?
1: She's very talented. She's earned the nickname the Human Printer because she constantly follows Trump around with a portable printer, supplying paper copies of emails, news articles, and other documents for him to read, rather than having the 80-year-old president look at them on a screen.
2: What in the actual fuck? I mean, this guy he's got wet carpet. Jeez, man.
1: According to this new book from Maggie Haberman, Jonathan Swan, Regime Change, Harp would leave gushing letters for Trump in his personal spaces.
2: Gross.
1: Before joining the White House staff. One reportedly read, "You are all that matters to me."
2: Notes from her.
1: Yeah.
2: Okay. That's
1: the string of love letters freaked out future White House Chief of Staff Susie Wiles, who asked herself, where am I?
2: Shut up, Susie. You're where you are. You're where there's nothing weird about this, right? For Trump? Are you surprised?
1: Preston said he was shocked to learn his sister was working for Trump, only discovered it after a friend showed him a Daily Mail article about Trump's, quote, glamorous new assistant.
2: That's how he found out? Yeah.
1: I had no idea, he said. And so it just kind of caused some cognitive dissonance. I don't understand why my sister or anyone could want to work for Trump.
2: That must have been a shock.
1: But if she was at OAN, why would you think she would work for Trump?
2: Maybe he doesn't watch her.
1: Preston, who lives in Nicaragua and is described, now this is the Daily Mail, described by the Daily Mail as a long-haired hippie.
2: Oh, yeah. What? That's lazy writing, Daily Mail.
1: Said he and his sister are complete opposites. Growing up, Natalie was closer to their extremely conservative, deeply religious mother, while Preston shared a stronger bond with their father.
2: Right, right. What does he do for a living?
1: In 2020.
2: Oh, he's okay.
1: The dad.
2: What does the brother, who's he an assistant for?
1: I don't know. He lives in Nicaragua.
2: Okay.
1: He's a hippie living in Nicaragua.
2: Right. They're all, yeah. What a shock.
1: He said, it's hard to believe that's my sister and my mom. I can't connect with that vibe.
2: Yeah, dude.
1: So I'm just going to let it be.
2: That's a weird fucking vibe. I have you talked to your sister? Have you asked her any questions? Like,
1: No.
2: God, you should give her a call. Find out what's going on.
1: Concerns about Harb's obsession with Trump were also detailed in Michael Wolff's book, All or Nothing, How Trump Recaptured America, about the Republican 2024 presidential campaign. Wolf revealed that Harb's fixation on Trump was an open secret and described fawning letters she wrote to him in 2023, including one in which she said she was unworthy of his support.
2: Perfect. This guy is a cult leader. We say it all the time. And you know, if we're going to have a cult leader as president, then this is the kind of shit that you get. This is typical cult shit.
1: The aggressiveness of her attention also reportedly raised concerns with the Secret Service.
2: You're creeping out his guards.
1: Who at one point considered her a potential danger.
2: But now you just let her in, right?
1: Yeah, this is before he won the second
2: right.
1: term. Early in his second term, Trump told his team that Harp is the only one who loved me as much as my wife and my kids.
2: Can we get a comment from your wife and kids, please? I mean, that's
1: not good,
2: that?
1: By the
2: who
1: way.
2: Who the fuck says that about their assistant? We're supposed to be just suspicious that, of course, there's something going on. Did Bill Clinton say that about Monica?
1: Hey. Earlier in his... I said that. Trump said, all of you will go off and make money. She'll never leave me.
2: Does she help? She will, Donald. There's a point. Does she help pick up the rappers?
1: Which rappers?
2: The trash that he leaves.
1: I think she's above that, probably.
2: I think it's shitty that they... Listen, this guy's a Nazi and everything, but you don't have to snack shaming. Fuck that. Or fuck him. I don't know.
1: Potato chip bags and that Starbucks.
2: I can't... If I had a kitchen that was open all night and I could have any snack, I'd be 1,000 pounds. I'd be like Bill Clinton at the end of my thing. Get me some Reese's. God, you can have anything you want from that kitchen 24/7, right?
1: What is this? Nothing's happening.
5: It's actually very against what Jesus taught, to love your neighbor. Basically, everything my mom taught her is a lot of what Trump's message is. So my mom taught us all the subjects as we were homeschooled, including history, which was from Bob Jones University Press. It has a history of being very racist. Trump.
1: Oh, so this guy escaped from right-wing jobbery, and his sister went on to glaze Trump's balls.
2: Oh, is this the brother?
1: This is the brother.
2: Oh, my God.
1: This is the left-wing hippie.
2: So he feels like his sister needs to be rescued, right?
5: He's trying to take out books out of the school libraries at public schools and make history look different. And that's exactly what my mom was trying to do. So my sister likes that Trump is doing that same thing. Basically, anything regarding politics or current events turned into an argument. And if it was about religion, it would turn into an argument. So it was hard to talk with my mom. And my sister basically wasn't allowed to talk to me, or if she was, my mom was listening to everything we were talking about.
1: Jesus. God, creepy.
2: Holy fuck. The mom did it to her, right?
1: Yeah, yeah.
2: Jesus. I mean, can somebody... That sounds like, I don't know.
1: The father committed suicide. And the...
2: I didn't mean
1: to laugh. The sister and the mom wanted to lie and tell everybody he died in his sleep.
2: Holy shit. For the life insurance or the... Just because?
1: Yeah, dang, just because.
2: Jeez, man, I, you know...
1: Probably because of life insurance, too.
2: I'm just trying to think. I think this would make a good
1: sitcom. They are Republicans.
2: Right, right. Like Donald Trump and his assistant kind of thing. And that's funny, right? I mean, she's running around. See, Veep was way off. You guys didn't go far enough. I mean, there's... Okay. I want to know more about the fucking carpet in the bathroom. Nobody does that. He's probably been doing that his whole fucking life, right?
1: This one says, Christian hero Donald Trump has been to more sporting events, golfed more, and been to more events and spent more time with his mistress, Natalie Harp, than with his own wife or son.
2: Well, Melania's like, wait a second. I don't want to. She likes that part.
1: Yeah, I don't think she cares.
2: Yeah. She's in her own room. She told him to go to the fucking, go to the living room, Donald. Go to the living room. You gotta be kidding me.
1: Here's a video of Trump entering the dining room at Mar-a-Lago.
2: Okay.
1: Right next to him, Natalie Harp.
2: Damn!
1: In a little blue golf outfit.
2: Yeah, it's his assistant. Does she have his printer? You're throwing away the silverware? That's crazy, man. He's done with a fork and he just chunks it in the trash can? Where's the trash can? Okay, fuck off, Donald. I don't know. Hitler didn't even do that.
1: She reportedly accompanies him virtually everywhere around the clock. She manages his Truth Social account, printing out flattering articles from conservative websites, carries them around in a Lululemon tote bag.
2: Oh, fucking Christ. Listen, isn't that a security breach or some kind of like she's pretending to be him on social fucking media? Did Obama do that? Did he have someone? Biden?
1: Melania is also said to have found Harp late one night in the president's private residence.
2: Oh, you don't care. Come on.
1: What was she doing there?
2: I don't know. Yeah, why were you there?
6: Where's I want my ottoman?
2: She wanted a
6: Where
2: chair.
6: Where did you steal my vase from? Where'd I want my vase back?
2: Give me back my TV trays. That's right. Give me the lava lamps.
1: According to accounts, the Secret Service at one point viewed her as a potential security concern. We saw that.
2: Shit, guys.
1: Whether
2: you guys,
1: the two have had a romantic relationship has never been officially confirmed.
2: The Secret Service, the same Secret Service that let that guy get so close to Donald at the event. I mean, gosh.
1: Her brother lives in Nicaragua, has not been in contact with her since 2020, but he describes the relationship as very unhealthy.
2: Right.
1: Her relationship with Trump as very unhealthy.
2: Oh, yeah. Are we going to do a 60 Minutes interview of her? I mean...
1: Eventually, maybe.
2: He's like,
1: she doesn't go to jail too.
2: All right. I was going to say Trump's like Nazi Charles Manson, but Charles Manson was very Nazi. So he's a cult leader, this Donald.
1: Yeah, yeah.
2: But he's not healthy. Does she administer the injectables? That treatment?
1: Maybe just the suppositories.
2: That's a good question. Does she change him? Seriously. That's a decent question. That's a fair question. Is What's-Her-Face back from maternity leave? Kelly?
1: Yeah, I think.
2: What's her name? Machine Gun Bullets. Are you gonna address these allegations about this mistress that's living in the soggy White House?
1: She did mention something about that. I saw a comment from the White House.
2: This is crazy.
1: Caroline Levitt?
2: Lion Levitt.
1: It was something typical, like, you know, she's one of the hardest working people in the administration.
2: Are you jealous, Caroline? That's it.
1: Oh, God. Who wants to fuck Trump?
2: This person.
1: God, you can't tell me that there's anybody on this planet that wants to fuck Trump.
2: Crack open the DSM. There's got to be a diagnosis for this person.
1: Well, they're trying to put TDS in there.
2: Who is that?
1: Remember?
2: Oh, Trump
1: story on Friday.
2: Syndrome.
1: Yeah,
2: yeah, yeah. That's stupid.
1: That some maggots are trying to
2: put it in there.
1: And Kennedy, they're trying to get Kennedy to somehow force the DSM to update.
2: Right. Does Kennedy
1: And put Trump derangement syndrome in there.
2: Surely he has an assistant like this. That seems like his vibe, right? RFK? Does he have someone that follows him around at night?
1: Maybe. I don't know.
2: Is there any, like, there's not one. This administration is just like, it's like it's an overload. It's an assault on the senses, man. It's, you know, Cash App's out there. He just did something weird, right? Or am I nuts? God. Cash App.
1: Oh, Cash?
2: Yeah. I mean, I'm just saying it's like a clown car of racists and lunatics.
1: We've got we've only got a couple minutes left here in the big show. We'll be back on Wednesday. Don't forget.
2: Do you think he's gotten her pregnant? Will he get her pregnant?
1: Oh, boy.
2: I'm asking. That is a serious question.
1: Gross.
2: I'm having Donald's baby.
1: That would be great, though.
2: Oh, yeah.
1: Scandal. Sorry. Let's have them explain that one.
2: All right. The kids would hate that. Did the kids like this person? Do they like new mom, or?
1: I would think probably no.
2: Oh, come on, Don. Don Jr. must understand this, right? He cheats on everybody. Right? I mean, shit. They probably hate her, I imagine. You know, is she the person that has his ear? Is there anybody helping us? God.
1: Good news on the way as we're heading out, maybe.
2: Yeah, okay.
1: It turns out
2: more snakes added to wherever that is in Louisiana.
1: That Sam O'Hara, a gentleman,
2: yes,
1: was handcuffed and detained.
2: Okay.
1: For following around National Guard troops and ICE agents in Washington, D.C., playing the Darth Vader theme. out loud, he was stopped and handcuffed.
2: Well, that's
1: by these fuckers.
2: Hey guys, that's unconstitutional.
1: Yes, it is.
2: Oh shit.
1: And now the DC police have settled a lawsuit.
2: Hell yeah.
1: On his behalf.
2: How much money did Darth Vader make?
1: The ACLU.
2: Awesome. These people are so thin skinned.
1: O'Hara's TikTok account features dozens of videos of him walking behind or standing near agents and troops in Washington, D.C., using his phone or a small Bluetooth speaker to play the Imperial March.
2: Yes.
1: John Williams' famous musical theme accompanying the appearance of Darth Vader. Dun, dun, dun, dun,
2: I'm so glad this article credited John Williams. I thought they would just say the Darth Vader song. That's nice.
1: Featured prominently in key plot points throughout the various sequels, the Imperial March has been used for years in politically themed videos and protests to oppose oppressive authoritarian regimes.
2: Yes.
1: The videos posted by O'Hara mostly show troops ignoring him and in some cases even appearing to enjoy the cinematic soundtrack he was providing. In the below clips, one guard member is seen smiling, another bopping his head.
2: Well, yeah, they like it. When you watch like Star Wars with law enforcement officers, they laugh at weird parts of the movie.
1: Last September, he was detained and cuffed by officers with DC Metro Police.
2: Ooh.
1: After a member of the National Guard, let's call him a bitch,
2: yeah,
1: complained about him playing the Star Wars song.
2: Ah, shut the fuck up, dude. You're being unconstitutional, and this guy's just playing John Williams.
1: O'Hara insisted he was exercising First Amendment rights and peacefully protesting, but the MPD Nazis tightly handcuffed and detained him for between 15 and 20 minutes.
2: Damn. All for playing John fucking Williams?
1: The complaint further alleges that O'Hara complained about the tightness of the cuffs and one MPD officer jerked his arms while he was handcuffing him.
2: What the fuck?
1: None of the other officers would loosen the handcuffs to alleviate his discomfort. They detained him for 20 minutes until he was eventually released without any charges.
2: Yeah, so, geez, it's like what they did was illegal. I hope all of these cops were placed on administrative leave with pay.
1: His attorneys point out that the client played the music at a volume that was audible but not blaring, did not speak with guard members he trailed, and touched nobody or did not approach them or interfere with any operations.
2: God.
1: He walked behind them for only a few minutes. and he initiated his protests only when he saw guard members engaged in operations consisted entirely of walking on patrol, as opposed to incidents where guard members were actively involved in some law enforcement.
2: What is it with these people? They're so sensitive.
1: The complaint listed 5 counts, 2 for violating his First Amendment rights, suppression of speech, retaliation, 1 count for violation of his Fourth Amendment rights, unreasonable seizure, unreasonably prolonged seizure, excessive force, 2 counts under D.C. law for false arrest, false imprisonment, and battery.
2: I mean, that sounds serious, man. That sounds like people should go to jail for that shit. That's nuts.
1: The ACLU touted the victory for their client on the social media, making plenty of Star Wars references.
2: Yes.
1: The ACLU wrote, "The law might have tolerated this sort of government conduct a long time ago in a galaxy far, far away, but we don't need them here intimidating residents and violating constitutional rights."
2: Right, that's right. That's funny.
1: The fact is, of the matter is, sending troops onto American streets puts all our basic rights at risk. Today's victory is a reminder that we're still a democracy, not an empire. Our constitutional rights are stronger when we defend.
2: Any Yoda quotes?
1: No.
2: No. Yeah, man, you can't.
1: What? Who was the? I want to know who the whiny little bitch was.
2: It's
1: of a National Guard member who was like, "He's following me around playing Star Wars."
2: Yeah, this guy's probably in a flak jacket with an AR and a sidearm and all kinds of shit, a helmet.
1: These MAGA snowflakes just make me vomit.
2: I'm afraid of John Williams.
1: Thanks for joining us. We'll be back on Wednesday, everybody. 2 to 4 p.m. Pacific, 5 to 7 Eastern, Shelby.
2: Yay.
1: We'll be, you know, the usual bad time, bad channel. 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
2: Yes.
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1: Have a great couple of days. We'll hit you up again on Wednesday, y'all.
2: Give it up for the Pine Snake or whatever the fuck.
1: Free Manny.
2: Oh, yeah.
1: Bye.
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0: What do you have to lose by trying something new like Trump? 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You have to lose.
1: Mr. Trump is so stupid. My God, my God.
0: We won with poorly educated. 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
2: We ought to have a prayer called the goddamn it prayer. 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
7: It didn't today. 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
8: Nine!
7: Use that link every time you go to buy shit from Amazon. We get a wee little commission. Doesn't cost you fuck all.
8: Thanks, Jeff.
7: Just helps us out. I'm sorry, Shelby.
8: Jeff Bezos.
7: I gotta get you some water.
8: Thanks, Amazon Daddy, for letting us buy tube socks from you. For letting everyone buy tube socks from you.
7: What's up?
8: What's going on with her?
9: Okay.
8: Jeez. The dog's reverse sneezing.
9: You okay there?
7: Yeah, she's reverse sneezing. I got to get her some water.
8: Did she get overexcited about the Kong toy or something? Is that what? God, when was the last time nobody gave you a treat, though, dog? You're always going to get a treat. You know what I mean? Oh, yeah. I was talking about Jeff Bezos. Why does that motherfucker own so much? I mean, how did he get so rich? We know how Elon did, right? His dad gave him money or something, and then he came in and bought a bunch of companies, blah, blah, blah. I guess Jeff Bezos came up on his own and then... Did he really?
9: Yeah,
8: God, Jeff.
9: He did start in his garage and stuff like that.
8: So why are you such a shithead? Why did you ruin the WAPO?
9: He's an asshole.
8: God, fuck you, dude.
7: Power corrupts.
8: You wanted to blow up that fucking bridge.
7: Money corrupts. Absolute money corrupts, absolutely.
8: That was the plan before the people of Belgium, they got pissed, right?
7: Netherlands? Norway?
8: Oh, I don't know. Where was that bridge, Jeff, if you're listening? We have an affiliate link. I mean, we're in your, you know, under your umbrella, right?
7: Right.
8: Does he ever check in on us?
7: Don't. No, I hope not.
8: Let's blow up this bridge for this big fucking boat, the sailboat that requires a support boat with all my cars on it.
7: Join us on our social media at Crab Diving on X and Crab Diving on Blueski.
8: Yay.
7: I'm firing them up now. Thanks for sending us shit. I haven't checked in a couple days.
8: Thinking about Wednesday, our last show. God,
7: hey,
8: that story.
7: Which one? The
8: fucking chemo story, the cancer drug story that the company is just like, well, it's just not enough money in, you know, treating people for cancer.
7: God. Yeah, sorry, tough titties.
8: What the fuck? Jesus Christ.
7: Listen, you.
8: Is that resolved since we did the story? God.
7: There's more horrors.
8: Shit, man. Sharpen the pitchforks, you know.
7: It's Faithless Friday, everybody. Yay.
8: Great job, Jesus.
7: As Texas is going to be leading the way to ram Christianity down public school kids' throats.
8: Oh, good. Thank you.
7: Nobody seems to give a fuck. I mean, people who care about the Constitution
8: right.
7: and shit give a fuck, but these Christo-fascists. give zero fucks. And it's just the most disingenuous argument. The, well, it's part of our history. You can't deny it's part of our history in this country. So we're going to teach it as history.
8: No. You're going to do it again as history. You're not going to teach it.
7: Are you going to teach how a certain side used the Bible extensively to justify their reasoning for keeping slavery?
8: That's in the Bible?
7: Don't, hey, remember, you can have slaves, you can't beat them to death.
8: Jesus.
7: And if they don't get up in 2 days, then that's bad.
8: I mean, literally.
7: After you beat them.
8: Jesus. Did you hear what he just said? Is that true? It's in the Bible.
7: It's in his book.
8: You know that? Holy shit. That just seems wrong, doesn't it? Did you ever think that seems
7: wrong? The side of darkness has constantly used that religion, that book,
8: right?
7: Which can be interpreted in gazillions of any ways you want, because it's batshit.
8: Does Satan endorse slavery?
7: It's the ravings of goat herders.
8: Yeah.
7: In the Iron Age.
8: Right. Shit. Sounds fun. Satan, do you endorse slavery? I'm just wondering, because your rival does. Isn't that weird? I bet he doesn't.
7: Who?
8: Satanists. You know, the opposite.
7: No, Satan rebelled against God.
8: See? Shit.
7: We don't know why. We don't get that story.
8: Did Satan crucify his son?
7: And wouldn't God have known that was coming?
8: Yeah, I don't know. I don't know.
7: There's that flaw in their story again, because if God is omniscient, omnipresent, and omnipotent, he knows that he knew that Satan would tell him to fuck off.
8: Is that the mysterious ways? Is that what they'll say?
7: Shit. I don't know.
8: You're mysterious, Jesus.
7: Yeah.
8: So mysterious.
7: Mysterious as fuck. Let's launch into the headlines and everything, then we'll get on into all the fun stories.
8: Yay.
7: Commie Pinko, liberal, Huff Post.
8: Ooh, wee wee.
7: Oh, I'm drinking a fizzy beverage.
8: Oh, good.
7: It means I'm all burpy, sorry.
8: Yeah.
7: You'll like this story, Ryan.
8: Okay.
7: Ukraine unleashes hundreds of drones on Russia.
8: Yay! Which, is this the Crimean attack? Or?
7: Yeah, this is, Ukraine launched a major nighttime attack on a dozen different Russian regions.
8: Jeez.
7: Russian held Crimea and surrounding seas, Moscow's defense ministry said on Friday. And what happened to be, appeared to be,
8: hey, listen.
7: She just jumped up on me. What appeared to be one of Kyiv's biggest drone assaults since the Kremlin's full-scale invasion more than 4 years ago.
8: Damn!
7: Russian air defenses intercepted 660 drones.
8: Right.
7: They said, the Russians said, so you know that's probably
8: right.
7: 10 times what they did. The previous biggest Ukrainian attack over the past year, as Ukraine has accelerated its drone development, involved 556 drones on May 17th.
8: Vacation season's over, guys. I've been looking at these videos of Russian social media posts. They're like, what is going on? Why do we have to leave?
7: Yeah, why is this happening?
8: You dumb fucks. You shouldn't vacation.
7: Because they were told the same shit at home that Trump tried telling us about Iran.
8: Yeah. Yeah, but they know they're in an occupied territory on vacation. Shame on you guys. That sucks.
7: Except Putin's got all the media there.
8: Right.
7: So
8: right.
7: Here, there's still media that is allowed, like us,
8: yeah,
7: that is allowed to rail against this shit and try to tell people the truth about what's going on.
8: Yeah, they're surprised.
7: To counteract the lies of this current American regime.
8: Yeah. I mean, there's no gasoline in Crimea available to people. You know, it's only for the military, and I think, you know, trying to get food around.
7: A Russian chemical plant has reportedly been hit. They've been attacking oil production and energy facilities inside Russia.
8: Right. Hey, these guys are they're smart, these Ukrainians. They have to lead the edge in this drone warfare thing over anybody in the whole fucking planet.
7: Ukraine's security service said it used drones to strike Russian Navy ships and air defense radars in Kerch, an important port city in Crimea.
8: These are $5,000 weapons hitting, like, how much is a fucking anti-aircraft battery? It's like $20 million fucking dollars.
7: The targets were two reconnaissance and mine-laying ships, the Volga and the Vyatka, and the cargo passenger ferry Petropavlovsk.
8: Right.
7: Petropavlovsk. Pavlovska.
8: Pavlovska. Weren't you in Three Sisters?
7: Petropavlovska.
8: Right, right.
7: Claiming the strikes started a large fire. This
8: story is giving me like PTSD from trying to do Chekhov scenes in acting class back in the day. Oh my God.
7: The major attack came hours. I never had to do a lot of Chekhov.
8: I love Chekhov.
7: We studied, we had to study Chekhov at some point, but, yeah. I can't ever remember having even done a Chekhov scene, to be honest with you.
8: You know, I've done a bunch. I did. Anyway, the thing about Chekhov is when you're just reading it, it's like everybody's name is so
7: agonizing. Yeah. Oh yeah.
8: It's just the names. I got to remember this fucking 18-syllable name. It wouldn't fit over. I mean, maybe that's why there's not a lot of Russians in baseball, because, you know, you're not going to have a jersey big enough for that last fucking name. God. But this Ukrainian shit's insane. This asymmetrical warfare and all the AI they're using. It's all dependent on Starlink.
7: The major attack came hours after Volodymyr Zelensky said on X that he had ordered a 40-day influence operation believed to mean an escalation of attacks aimed at compelling Russia to end the war, quote.
8: Right.
7: He's going to be doing this shit for 40 days, he's saying.
8: What's weird about this is, like, Vladimir Putin doesn't want to end the war. He doesn't give a shit. Like, he wants Ukraine, and if he doesn't win this war, a lot of people think he might go away. So, you're going to have peace talks with the guy to what? Give him a break to regroup if he can? It's weird.
7: So, that's the main headline.
8: Yeah.
7: At the HuffPo.
8: And they're getting all these aircrafts that are sitting on runways way deep in Russia. It is amazing. It's amazing. Can I say one more thing about this drone shit that's interesting? You might find this interesting. You play video games, correct?
7: I do.
8: Yeah, geez, you should sign up. I mean, God. What they do is when you hit a soldier, like a supply truck or whatever, you're assigned a certain number of points. And so each of these drone crews, they all rack up points. And that's how they determine, like, if you get so many points, you get to spend those points on another piece of drone warfare, you know.
7: Mm-hmm.
8: So that's how they allocate all their resources. It's like video game points.
7: Well, it's gamifying.
8: Yeah, I mean, shit.
7: We have the Drudge Report.
8: Woo.
7: That saith,
8: I mean, just a little bit of DNA created a whole empire for this guy.
7: It's the same story. Yeah. Ukraine bombards Russia, 660 drone attack, Crimea emergency declared, armada overwhelming Putin.
8: Yeah, a drone armada even.
7: There you go. That is the headline.
8: What does it mean when you have like a drone boat that's under $1 million that can take out a destroyer? I mean,

0: always Christian, but now newly Catholic vice president.
1: Oh my God, I forgot
0: about him. J.D. Vance,
1: who's
0: hawking a book out there about his his journey into becoming a Catholic.
1: Seriously, he has another fucking book?
0: Yeah, yeah.
1: How dare you?
0: That's why he was on The View.
1: Is that why you went on The View? I thought you wanted to talk about our country.
0: No, he kept saying, I'm trying to sell books here. I'm trying to sell books here.
1: Dude, I wouldn't read...
0: talk about Catholicism. I'm trying to sell books. And they're like, why are you?
1: I mean, can you imagine reading that book? JD, seriously. Imagine someone picking up that book and reading it. They would have to think, have I read every Stephen King novel? Have I read the back of every cereal box?
0: It didn't get great reviews. I'm just putting it out there.
1: Just to be on the safe side, if we actually had a copy of that book in the studio, I would gouge out my eyes. I would blind myself just so I wouldn't even read the book jacket. God.
0: Here's the guy who really wants to be president in 2028.
1: Okay.
2: So we were talking about this a little bit backstage, but I'm actually fascinated by Nixon as a character.
0: God, that's as loud as I can make this. Let me see if I can get
1: Please, that's just fine.
0: Let me see if I can get a different version of this.
1: God, this guy wants to be president. He is so fucking irritating. Who the fuck would want to spend a day with him? They must have an arrangement, him and Usher or something. It can't be love, right?
0: Usher.
1: Are they really in love?
0: Let's try this one.
2: As I joked with Robert backstage, if Watergate happened tomorrow, it would be like a 12-hour news story.
1: God.
2: Like the idea that it would have taken down a presidency is crazy.
0: Yeah, he's talking about this like how crazy it was that Watergate took down Nixon.
1: Yeah, well...
0: Because the cesspool of corruption and crime and grift... And lies.
1: Yes.
0: And fraud that is our government. I can't believe it. Of course.
1: Yeah.
0: You would look at something like Watergate as, hey, I can't believe that happened.
1: Well, Watergate would have been a lot worse now, though, because Jeff Bezos owns the very paper that took down Nixon. And I don't think he would allow. He wouldn't allow that, right?
0: Christ, Trump tried to incite an insurrection to overturn the rightful... Nothing happened. Nobody gives a shit.
1: He wouldn't let the guy, he wouldn't let Rain Man and Robert Redford take down Nixon. There's no fucking way.
0: And not one Republican would have stood up
1: and
0: done the right thing like they did threatening Nixon with impeachment.
1: Oh, fuck no. Yeah, because the big deal was like they were going to hit him with abuse of power.
0: Right. And not one Republican now would do that. Not one.
1: Isn't there enough we could hit Trump with abuse of power? I mean, that almost sounds quaint. God.
2: Stereotypical grandmother. And, you know, she did have 19 loaded handguns when she died. And I remember when my aunt and I...
0: You can't really hear it.
1: What the
0: he
1: fuck
0: says,
1: is he talking about?
0: His grandmother had loaded revolvers all over her house. She made sure no matter where she was, if somebody walked in her door, she would have a loaded revolver within arm's reach.
1: Shit. You never went in her room to see her, JD? Shit. That was Sally Field in the movie, I think.
0: So there, JD Vance saying how crazy it is that Watergate took down a president. And if it would have happened now, it wouldn't have even been in the news for 12 hours. Doesn't he understand? Doesn't he get it? Does he not understand how stupid?
1: Yeah, it's
0: what
1: your fault.
0: He said is, and how it's self-identifying. It's a confession.
1: Do you know why though? Do you know why it's different, JD? It's because people like you. Like, how many years ago did you say Trump was Hitler?
0: Right, not that long ago.
1: Yeah, yeah. And now he's not, right? Yeah. Something happened, I guess. You know, it's a different time. These fucking maggots, you know.
0: No, he was at the Richard Nixon Foundation speaking, so I guess he felt the need to glaze.
1: There's a Richard Nixon Foundation?
0: Yeah.
1: Who gives to that shit? Who fucking writes a check to that? What do they raise money for?
0: Yeah, I mean, everybody, even on X, people are like, this is unbelievable. This asshole said this as if... It's to make him look, he thinks he's making himself look good.
1: Yeah, yeah. He likes to talk about history, too. He went to fucking Europe and re-explained World War
0: right.
1: II to them, even
0: yeah,
1: though
0: how
1: they...
0: Crazy. Yeah, how crazy.
1: They, it, apparently, it wasn't like how they actually experienced it. This fucking guy with...
0: The president

0: assisted in ordering a cover-up of a crime. Hey, what's the big deal?
1: Dude, he wore...
2: Hey, relax, guy.
1: He wore those fucking Irish charms socks to meet the Irish Prime Minister in the fucking White House. I mean, God, fuck this guy. That's who he is.
0: He's just a load. He really is just a dumb load.
1: Yeah,
0: and he's a human being.
1: God, he's all over Europe all the time, and he's negotiating our way out of this
0: fucking
1: war. But
0: he's hated everywhere. It's not like he's...
1: Who snubbed him at that meeting? You showed me that
0: I don't remember.
1: Yeah, it was
0: everybody.
1: Great. Nobody likes you. I think people would rather talk to President Diaper Rash than you, because he'll at least fall asleep.
0: I don't think Trump even likes him. I think they're... I think Trump is leaning toward anointing Marco.
1: God damn, what the fuck kind of timeline are we in? I never...
0: You know, Trump is going to tell his son to run.
1: Which one?
0: Junior.
1: Oh, come on. I think Eric would make a better president.
0: Oh, my God.
1: Oh, my. What a great first lady, too, huh?
0: Shelby would make a better president.
1: Hey, I don't want her anywhere near the White House. Jesus.
0: We've got, I believe it has happened.
1: Yes.
0: Yes, the separation of church and state is over.
1: Yay! Good job, Jesus.
0: As Texas has become the first state to require students to read the Christian fucking Bible.
1: Oh, good luck. Good luck.
0: Please sue. Please.
1: Well, you read it.
0: Please sue people. Please. I went to a Catholic school. Please. Right. Please sue immediately. Jews, atheists. The second your child is demanded to read part of the Christian Bible.
1: Yeah.
0: Sue the fuck out of these un-American pieces of shit. These Christo-fascist fuckwads.
1: And to the parents who love this. Have you read the Bible? Have you actually read it? Did you get through the baguettes?
0: They don't give a fuck.
1: They haven't read that. They can't read. Make your kid read it, though. You better make sure he reads it.
0: They certainly don't care about what Jesus had to say.
1: Yeah, that's true. What about that?
0: All they do is rub their nethers over Leviticus and, you know, anything that lets them hate somebody else and judge somebody else.
1: Didn't Texas go through a freak winter a few years ago and, like, all the pipes froze and there was no fucking water?
0: Yeah.
1: Well, wouldn't that be why aren't they more concerned about that? Wouldn't that be a more pressing issue?
0: That's California's allowing people to buttfuck.
1: Oh, okay. Is that, that's why they're...
0: That's how they're, yeah. God's mad at us because there's gays and there's Muslims.
1: If that's true, that's a scientific, you know, miracle. I mean, God.
0: So J.D. Vance, yeah. Hey, God, you know. Jeez. Watergate happened today, I'd be like, I'd barely make it on social media.
1: What? I think this guy manscapes to make his face look not as round. Because his face is pretty fucking round.
0: Yeah, well, he's got that chinless thing going on, so he sculpts one with a beard.
1: Jeez. Sally Field played the person with
0: I don't mean Usha.
1: Oh, yeah. Yeah. Does she get paid? I mean, does she really like this guy, or is there an arrangement, or what happened? Just can't imagine. Somebody said, JD, I love you. Blah, I can't.
0: The ceasefire is going well.
1: It's open, isn't it?
0: USA launches new strikes in Strait of Hormuz.
1: Yay!
0: Saying it's payback for the ceasefire violation from Iran, but Iran is saying that Israel violated the ceasefire.
1: What a weird ceasefire we're having, huh? A lot of firing, not a lot of ceasing, but apparently it's a ceasefire.
0: The U.S. is reportedly striking Iranian targets in the Strait of Hormuz as ceasefire talks are thrown into jeopardy. Thrown into jeopardy!
1: Jeez.
0: Who is this?
1: That's funny. Good job, Don.
0: Iranian state media is reporting a strike in Tarovia? Sirik, though its source is not yet known, U.S. CENTCOM confirmed strikes on Friday, calling them a powerful response to yesterday's attack on a commercial ship that was transiting the Strait of Hormuz.
1: God, thank God we got rid of that Obama deal. Jesus Christ, that was so bad.
0: The Yeah, God, I'm just not going to read any more of these American statements. They're so embarrassing.
1: They really are
0: just embarrassing.
1: How do we even follow what's going on over there? It's tough because Trump lies. Everybody lies. Iran lies, so...
0: Our statements always sound like the evil bad guy speech.
1: Well, that fits
0: in every
1: us.
0: Movie.
1: We are. We're who Steven Seagal fights.
0: Right, the evil leader who's the evil dictator wants to take over and gets destroyed. This is like a Darth Vader speech. Everything we say, or an Emperor Palpatine speech. Everything that comes out.
1: Yeah. We got a red lightsaber.
0: Here, this is a quote. The U.S. military remains present and vigilant to ensure all aspects of the agreement with Iran are adhered to, obeyed, and in full force and effect.
1: That's from 1984. I mean, God. Jeez, man. We need a personality makeover. We got to redo this whole thing. I mean,
0: it's humiliating to be an American these
1: Good
0: days.
1: Job, Founding Fathers.
0: It's just embarrassing.
1: Really nice work with that doc.
0: And if that gets you off, if that kind of language and saber rattling, you're an idiot.
1: Right.
0: You're a moron. You're a pinhead. You're 4 years old playing cowboys. It's not how humans talk.
1: Quit licking lead paint. Eating paint chips. God damn. Our president, even, he's not coherent. I mean.
0: No.
1: He's fucked up.
0: He may not be well.
1: We're going to cover that, right? I mean, is there any fucking updates on that? Holy shit. How's that drug he's taking? What drug? The super secret fat shot or something?
0: Yeah, there's that weird, the CDC or they granted a special case, a CDC. Compassionate, somebody did, some compassionate case where they're allowing someone to bypass the testing and whatever.
1: And thanks, Dr.
0: It's a 79-year-old, but that was in April when they did it.
1: Right.
0: It's a 79-year-old with obesity issues and... Oh. Pulmonary hypertension, which is really not good.
1: Right, right.
0: And when asked about somebody asked the White House, "Is it Trump?"
1: Yeah.
0: The idiots who write these messages like they're a dungeon master playing D&D on a weekend.
1: Dungeon master responded
0: like, right. They didn't respond with a no.
1: Yeah.
0: But they were like, this topic has been covered in the previous release.
1: Shit, it's him.
0: Of a week ago.
1: He's got the fancy fat shot. Shit. But it's experimental. Right?
0: Right. And pulmonary hypertension is bad. It's not good.
1: I thought he was taking too much aspirin or... I thought that was.
0: I'm shaking too many hands.
1: You got autism, Don? Is that what's going on? Who gave you the drug? Was it the fucking CDC that RFK run it over?
0: Melania and I like to punch fuck.
1: Oh yeah, you can't afford that.
0: We've got RFK Jr.
1: No.
0: Now, I don't know if this has been. Vetted.
1: Why is he so pink looking or red or whatever? He's got a weird coloring.
0: Yeah, he too tans.
1: What?
0: He too tans. He tans too much.
1: Oh, tans too much. I thought that was kind of a different way to tan, like a two-tone kind of. He goes to tanning beds. That is insane.
0: So the story is now that he allegedly tried to hint of a possible gig for a libertarian candidate. Jesus. If they dropped out.
1: Okay.
0: A possible job.
1: Oh, Tucker's got a gig, right?
0: No. This is just some guy.
1: Oh, okay.
0: But I think it's Politico. Okay. By all accounts, Health and Human Services Secretary Robert F. Kennedy Jr. is not an especially popular figure in American politics, but the anti-vaccine conspiracy theorist nevertheless has a public following. With this in mind, Kennedy recently started taking on electoral responsibilities, including headlining an event in Michigan last week with Republican Representative Tom Barrett in one of the nation's most competitive congressional districts. They think that's going to help them?
1: Where are they?
0: Michigan? In a purple district? They think out Kennedy is going to help them?
1: He looks kind of purple, actually. I mean, no, I don't think he'll connect. I think it'll be like Elon going to Wisconsin.
0: As Politico noted, this was the latest in a series of events that included stops in Colorado, Wisconsin, and Ohio. Technically, these events were not official campaign stops for the cabinet secretary, but since Kennedy only visited competitive districts and appeared only alongside Republicans in closely watched races ahead of the midterm elections, the emerging pattern isn't exactly subtle.
1: Isn't he busy with his job? What does he do? He's in charge of the health, right? The health of people.
0: Sure.
1: Everybody, the measles and other stuff.
0: Right, he's taking away the health from people.
1: But he has time to do this.
0: His career.
1: Right, right.
0: Politico also recently reported Kennedy urged a libertarian in the state's third congressional district, this is Iowa,
1: right,
0: to drop out of the contest in order to help the Republican hold on to the seat.
1: Okay.
0: The Washington Post has a new report, meanwhile, on Kennedy taking similar steps in Iowa's second congressional district, though this time there are reportedly audio recordings.
1: Yes.
0: Oh, okay. So I guess this is real. I saw this on social media earlier, but I couldn't. It's like kind of when it first came out, the audio, and I played it and I listened to it, and I'm like, well, that sounds like him.
1: Yeah, I think AI could do a good RFK. So he's asking people to drop out of races and say, hey, if you drop out, I'll give you a job.
0: Well, he's saying, you know, well, for me, I found that I was able to.
1: That's what he did.
0: It's almost like he's saying, hey, I got offered a job to drop out.
1: Yes.
0: Of this last one.
1: Right.
0: And look what I got. He's saying, I found that I could do better from the inside.
1: Oh, yes.
0: I can do more change from the inside.
1: There's nothing I want to think about less than you changing us from the inside.
0: But then, I don't know if the guy, it must have been the guy taping it that he was talking to.
1: Is that illegal?
0: It depends on the state.
1: Okay.
0: Most states, I think it is legal. Most states are one-party states still.
1: That's like promising money. I mean, a job you get paid for. So.
0: Well, yeah, but at one point he even says, because the guy says, it sounds like the guy's trying to entrap him. Well, let's just play it.
1: Awesome.
0: The guy says something to the effect of, well, you know, what would that entail? Because, you know, I'm from the middle of Iowa. I don't know nothing about he's like, I don't know anything about, you know, without things work in Washington. And, you know, what would that entail? And RFK pauses and he's like, well, you know, there's legal stuff about that I can't go into specifics.
1: Do you need a glass of water?
0: Here we go.
2: My point of view.
1: Sounds just like him.
2: The next 2 years is critical for, you know, an agenda that I would like to see. I don't want to be fighting subpoenas for the next 2 years instead of improving America's health. So for me, you know, there's an immediate pragmatic reason for this phone call.
0: So, for me, there's a pragmatic reason for the phone call, if you can't understand it.
1: Are there transcripts?
2: And, the question for you is not whether a Republican is going to solve any of the problems that you're dealing with, that you're concerned about.
0: So, remember, he's calling a guy that's a libertarian that is running for Congress that would probably skim votes from the Republican in the district who's running, and it's a purpley-ish district.
1: Right, right. So he's offering this guy a job.
0: Well, no, right.
1: Okay. There's sorry,
0: legal,
1: RFK.
0: Legal prohibitions.
1: I don't know what
2: you're saying. Maybe able to solve more problems in a different position. And in going in and winning 3 or 4% of an election, So that's just, you know, it's,
0: you know, he's shitting on him, saying, "Oh, you're just going to win 3 or 4%."
1: Jeez.
2: It was a brick. I admire what you're doing. I admire your ideals, but you know, ultimately, you have to ask yourself the same question I did: is it more important for me to run as an independent, make a point, or could I make an agreement?
0: Or could I make an agreement?
1: Jeez.
0: Is it better for me to run as an independent and make a point, or could I make an agreement?
1: Damn,
2: me to run as an independent, make a point, or could I make an agreement that puts me in a position where I can make a real difference in people's lives?
0: God. Does that suggest that somebody made an agreement with him?
1: Yeah.
0: Drop out of the race when he was threatening to run as an independent?
1: You think
0: because he would have taken votes from Trump.
1: Do you think he's got his hand in his pocket and he's like running his fingers along that raccoon penis he picked up off the highway?
0: Oh, yeah.
1: It's his good luck charm. God, you know, if you're in Trump's cabinet, you know, there's your job and then there's these other things I guess you have to do. And you really have to have a multi-skill set to serve.
0: Yeah, but they're all dumb.
1: Right.
0: They're not all, they're all unskilled. That's why they're in Trump's camp.
1: Yeah. When the guy's like says, "What would that entail?" What he probably means is, "What did you say? I can't understand you."
0: Yeah.
1: God.
2: So, there may be something that you want to do in the federal government where you think.
0: Maybe there's something you could do in the federal government.
1: Jeez. It sounds like he's in the neighborhood of pulling a Blagojevich.
2: Maybe you can do more for people there than having a symbolic run and getting the Libertarian Party on the ticket next time, which are both admirable goals. So it's like this. You know, personal issue, if you want to work with us, I will be your advocate.
1: Oh, if my God.
0: You work with us, I will be your advocate.
1: Shit. God. At the end of this, does he ask for a 8x10 of Cheryl Hines with an autograph?
2: With us, I will be your advocate. But, you know, I'm not saying this is going to fix the country because it's not. The two-party system is broken. That's why, you know, I ran as an independent. But, you know, at some point I made a pragmatic choice.
1: Jeez.
2: That I'd be more effective doing this than complete my election. So it's the same.
0: But there was an agreement. You didn't just pull it out of your ass.
1: Right. Well, he might have, to be fair.
0: He obviously, or some animal's ass. Some dead animal ass.
1: This guy says pragmatic. What he means is he was selfish. He wanted a paying job or something. He wanted to be in the White House.
2: My election. So it's the same question for you.
3: Okay, I completely understand your logic, and believe me, I'm very sympathetic to it. But I'm also just an Iowa boy, and I really have no idea. Like I said, I'm obviously not going to get a cabinet seat. I have absolutely no idea what kind of opportunities in Washington would be available to me. I've spent extremely small amount of time in Washington, D.C.
1: This guy.
0: I think this guy is inelegantly trying to trap Kennedy.
1: Absolutely, man. Wow, RFK.
0: Well, but listen, I think there's a
1: pause. He's getting played, right?
0: I think there's a pause.
3: Spent extremely small amount of time in Washington, D.C.
0: Cricket, cricket, cricket.
2: Yeah.
0: Yeah.
2: Well.
1: That's funny. Shit.
0: I think Kennedy might be onto him.
1: You should always have some sort of gadget that lets you know when you're being recorded, right? Is that what happens? All these guys must be recording everything because they never know when they're going to get thrown under the bus.
0: Oh, yeah. That's how Milo Yiannopoulos says he operates.
1: You know, he
0: tapes absolutely everything.
1: Oh, right. Who was Obama's or Biden's Health and Human Services director. We don't even know.
0: I have no fucking idea.
1: And they never had to do no this
0: offense,
1: shit, right?
0: No offense to them.
1: See, it's not fair. These Republican administrations make their people do all kinds of things that are outside their, I was going to say, sphere of expertise, but then I think of Linda McMahon or this guy.
0: So how about that pause? That
1: yeah.
0: So I don't know, what would that entail?
3: See.
1: God. Well, I mean, Alex Acosta must have had this conversation with somebody, right?
0: Yeah.
3: All amount of time in Washington, D.C.
2: Yeah. Well, you know, I can't go into specifics because, you know, there's legal prohibitions about that. If it's something that you want to work on together, there's other ways that you think you might be effective. You know, like I said, I will be your advocate.
0: I can't go into specifics because there's legal prohibitions about that.
1: Yeah, that guy knows. Shit. Yeah, he's on to him.
0: I think Kennedy's dumb, but he ain't that dumb.
1: This guy's in charge of the measles outbreak and shit. I mean, I don't know. How does he have time to do this, to talk to some fuckhead from Iowa?
0: So there you go. Allegedly.
1: Yeah.
0: Some shady dealing going on.
1: They're just worried about the Republicans losing the House and Senate, right? Is that what this is?
0: Yeah.
1: Right. And why are they worried about that? Because
0: Trump will get impeached.
1: They might go to jail. Yeah. If he's going down, you're going down, RFK.
0: And the Democrats will be in charge of the hearings.
1: Shit. Cheryl Hines is going to have to visit your ass in jail. Oh, my God.
0: It's Faithless Friday, y'all.
1: Yay!
0: We've got, I guess we should cover this stupid, Texas story. I mean,
1: I mean, when you read the Bible in school and they make you read it, then what? I mean, do you have to write a book report or answer questions about it, or
0: I don't know. They're going to try to, right, you know, force it down kids' throats by claiming it's some historical.
1: Well, you got to read Dianetics. You got to read the Book of Mormon. You know, the whole thing.
0: These fucking Texans.
1: Yeah. I mean, why not every religion then? You know.
0: I mean, I just can't imagine it's going to not be paused really quickly. The Texas State Board of, I'm going to put it in quotes, education.
1: Yeah.
0: votes to require millions of students to study Bible stories. The Texas State Board of Education has approved a proposal that will establish a list of required reading, including Bible verses alongside classic titles for its K-12 English and literature curriculum. The plan will impact more than 5 million public school students as Texas emerges as a leader in a national conservative effort to infuse Christian teachings into American classrooms.
1: See, they're even censoring parts of the Bible. They just want you to read, like, this verse that one. Read the whole fucking thing. I mean,
0: multiple titles will be mandated for each grade. Each one must be read in its entirety. The effort goes far beyond the 2023 law requiring at least one state of board-approved literary work be taught in each grade level. While it's not unusual for states to suggest book titles for schools, Texas may be the first to prescribe a literary canon for every public school student, two experts said.
1: We love canons!
0: Many Texas students are already familiar with at least some Christian teachings. The state last year became the largest state to require classrooms to display the Ten Commandments. The new list of required titles will include a picture book adaptation of the David and Goliath story.
1: For what grade level?
0: For elementary students.
1: Okay.
0: And Bible passages about Adam and Eve for older students. Among other references. Why?
1: Oh, my God. Jeez. I mean, so you're going to read the part where, what, Adam pulls a rib out of his fucking body, throws it down, and it morphs into a woman? You're going to read that part? That would be better as a picture book.
0: At the same meeting, the school board will also take up a vote to rewrite the state's social studies curriculum.
1: Oh my God.
0: Focusing more on Texas and U.S. history and de-emphasizing some teachings about global history and cultures. Let me guess.
1: Slavery.
0: Slavery weren't that bad. Right. the change would eliminate a sixth grade world cultures course.
1: Hell yeah.
0: Of course.
1: Perfect.
0: And significantly expand lessons on communism. Not lessons on communism.
1: Yeah.
0: Propaganda. That communism is the greatest evil ever.
1: Sweet. I mean, we're not dumb enough. Aren't you satisfied with how fucking dumb we are? I don't even know who I'm talking to. I guess Texas in general. I mean, you want us dumber? We can't be any dumber. Look who we elected.
0: Well, we've got till 2030 to fight it. The proposals would go into effect starting in 2030 have sharply divided teachers, parents, and community members, hundreds of whom appeared before the school board this week to voice their concern.
1: Yeah.
0: Or enthusiasm. Supporters argue the Bible should be studied as an essential literary text that can help students understand Western history and the founding of the U.S.
1: Yay. Wait, can I ask a question? Like, how do they cover the Ark? Is that a picture book or is that like a musical? What is the medium?
0: I don't know.
1: We get some, what's a picture book?
0: They're going to do interpretive dances.
1: Is Goliath, okay. Is Goliath, that's, I like that. Is Goliath literally like a giant, like from the land of, what is it, Nod or Nod or?
0: But what's with the David, what about our history? Are we David? And King George was Goliath? Is that what it was?
1: Yeah.
0: Is that how they're going to try to portray that?
1: Yeah. I
0: fucking
1: guess.
0: Bullshit.
1: I mean, is that in the Old Testament or the...
0: Yeah.
1: It's just... there's a lot of the Bible's better in claymation.
0: Ironically, one of the Republicans, who's a pastor, said, we're going to stop watering down American history. We're going to teach the truth. Our nation was founded as a Christian nation, and Texas is a Christian state.
1: Hell yeah! I mean, you got the biggest cross, right? They got that big-ass cross, right? Right off the highway.
0: Who's this Hall? What's his name? What's this cunt's name? Hall. Listen, asshole. Give me one culture.
1: Yeah.
0: One culture that does not have some prescriptions against killing each other.
1: Right.
0: Or stealing from each other. One, you asshole.
1: Yeah.
0: This bullshit that the Christian Bible is the foundation of all morality worldwide.
1: Oh, yeah.
0: Is bullshit.
1: Right,
0: is
1: right.
0: A lie.
1: Wait. It's not special. That's what you mean.
0: Right.
1: It's not unique.
0: Right.
1: It's just you love it so much.
0: Right.
1: That's all. Charlton Heston did not do a good job playing Moses, right?
0: You know, I mean, okay. Depends on, you know, is that kind of... That kind of acting, that kind of, at that time, where it was still kind of pretty big.
1: So in school, you're going to study science, right? You're going to study the oceans and how the ocean works or whatever that means. But you're also going to study that Charlton Heston parted the red fucking sea and walked across it, right?
0: Sure.
1: How in the fuck do you square that? I'm just asking.
0: Sue, please.
1: I don't know.
0: Please, parents across Texas, sue these Christo-fascist fuckwads.
1: I hope they watch Joseph and the Amazing Technicolor Dreamcoat.
0: It's just such a lie. It's such a lie.
1: Right.
0: It's historical. It's just such a lie. And the Ten Commandments aren't religious.
1: I mean,
0: you lying piece of shit. Need we go over the first fucking commandment?
1: What is that one?
0: I am the Lord thy God. Thou shalt have no other gods before me.
1: We get it.
0: That's kind of religious and kind of specific.
1: Yeah.
0: That's not a morality.
1: God sounds like a stalker, too. That first
0: keep one. Holy the Sabbath.
1: Okay. Sounds good.
0: Don't take God's name in vain. Don't take fucking God's fucking name in vain.
1: Right. Is that blasphemy or is there a separate one?
0: I hope so. Yeah. What?
1: Is that blasphemy? Is that the blasphemy one or is there?
0: I guess so.
1: I can't make fun of God. I mean, he gets mad. He's so sensitive, Jesus.
0: He's welcome to come on the show.
1: Hey, Jesus, I get it. You got nailed to a cross for us. I get it. I don't know.
0: Well, he got nailed to himself, to the cross to appease himself.
1: Right. That's fucked up. You need like, You need a pharmaceutical with wicked side effects to counteract that shit. That's some deep, dark, fucked up shit. It's like Stephen King fucked up. It seems like Stephen King wrote the Bible.
0: But these are the same people that think Trump is a great president.
1: Yeah.
0: And everything he says is true. And everything that everybody else says about him is a lie.
1: Jeez. You know what would be good? A good course would be like the influence of the Bible on people. Now, that's interesting.
0: So fuck Texas, fuck the Christian Taliban of Texas, fuck the Republican Party, the anti-American goose-stepping faux Christians.
1: Yeah.
0: I read that fucking book a couple of times myself.
1: Right.
0: And I remember what that dude Jesus that you allegedly base your entire religion on said.
1: Yeah.
0: He would hate Trump. He would hate you.
1: Right, right.
0: Because you're racist, you're bigoted, you're cruel, you're vicious, you're vile, you're greedy.
1: What part of the Bible? You read the whole thing, honestly, right?
0: No, I skipped the begats.
1: What? Okay. What was the most entertaining part? Like the most, like, you know, narrative kind of action, a lot of shit happening. That's like, oh, okay.
0: I don't know. I guess Jonah and the whale, maybe.
1: Was, oh, really?
0: Or, you
1: see,
0: know,
1: that's a good
0: or Abraham. But you know how Abraham's going to go. You know he's right. Not going to kill his kid. Spoiler alert.
1: How long was Jonah in the whale?
0: And what a dick face God is.
1: Yeah.
0: For making Abraham get to the point where he was about to plunge a dagger into his son's heart.
1: Sadistic, right?
0: To prove his love for the Lord. And then Lord's like, psych, I just want to see if you do it. What a piece of shit of a god these people worship.
1: You know, it's weird that there's so many movies, American movies about the Bible. There's Moses, there's the Mel Gibson shit, there's Exodus, right? There's a bunch of, why never
0: Bible
1: Jonah?
0: Man?
1: Okay, well, listen, I'm talking about serious movies.
0: How dare you?
1: Gee, why no Jonah and the Whale?
0: What do you mean?
1: Why no movie about Jonah and the fucking whale? That is the most amazing story in the Bible. Think about it. I mean,
0: what are they going to do for 3 days that he's in there? I mean,
1: the whale
0: is he going to be like on when it's people in Alone? He's inside the whale and he's eating shit the whale ate to stay alive. And
1: that, yeah,
0: trying
1: I don't
0: to figure
1: know.
0: Out how to light a fire.
1: I just feel like yeah. What kind of whale? Do you know? I mean, you read it. What kind of whale was it? Was it a orca?
0: It's not a whale. It's a fish.
1: What? It's a whale.
0: I think it translates as fish. People just assume it's a whale because it's big. Got to be big enough for somebody to live inside of it for 3 days.
1: Hey, Jesus, this Bible, it's got some holes in it, you know? Jeez. That's going to be tough to, you know, how do you take a biology class? And next period, it's like, you know, the science behind how Jonah survived in the gullet of this fish, I guess.
0: Man.
1: It's tough.
0: This is horrific, and if there was a God and there was a hell, these people responsible for this atrocity,
1: right,
0: should burn in hell.
1: Okay.
0: Pete Buttigieg, you see what happened?
1: I didn't. No.
0: Somebody filed an anonymous report that they were abusing their kids.
1: Oh my God. Oh, please. That Pete and his partner were abusing the kids they adopted?
0: Yeah.
1: Oh, come on.
0: A Michigan State police officer and a child protective services worker came to his home in Traverse City.
1: Okay.
0: After they received an anonymous report alleging he posed danger to his children. Authorities arranged forensic interviews for the twins and instructed him not to be alone with them until the interviews were complete.
1: Oh, my God.
0: He described the 24-hour ordeal as among the darkest hours of his life. Michigan State Police said in a statement they received an anonymous report that they and Child Protective Services responded and determined the report was false.
1: Is that how it usually works? Is that how it usually works? Somebody who doesn't identify themselves accuses somebody else of this, and then they take the kids for a day and traumatize them?
0: Buttigieg said investigators told him the anonymous caller claimed he had confessed years earlier to violent crimes during a chance meeting in Alabama.
1: What?
0: Buttigieg said he had never been to the town where the person said they met.
1: Okay.
0: He said police told him the allegation would not be referred to prosecutors, and they believed it to be politically motivated. Child Protective Services found nothing to substantiate the report. He wrote, "I cannot describe the mix of rage and sadness I feel at the idea that someone brought our children into this. They are 4 years old, four. They do not know or care what a Democrat or a Republican is."
1: Yeah, but you know what? This is great for the... Yeah,
0: but we know what a Republican is, this.
1: Right, right.
0: Somebody that would do this. This is a Republican.
1: Right, because maybe he runs for president, and maybe this will be a talking point for the maggots. I mean, it's not true, but that doesn't matter.
0: I can't wish any more misery upon the person that did this.
1: I mean, that's insane.
0: Not people around you. I don't want anything to happen to them. I want horrible things to happen to you, personally.
1: This is straight
0: this report, you scum.
1: This is straight out of, like, thuggery. You know, this is bullshit. I guarantee you this came from the White House. This came from somebody, right? I mean, they did this just so it can be a talking point for the next election. Just like, you know, somebody's eating ducks in Ohio or...
0: Buttigieg wrote the incident occurred soon after he shared photos of his family online for Father's Day. He drew criticism from some Republicans for taking paternity leave after he and his husband, Chasten, adopted their twins while he was serving in the Biden administration. Buttigieg also wrote that he has faced death threats throughout his career.
1: Yeah.
0: But this is the ugliest thing that has happened to me since my career in service began, he said.
1: Even though there's nothing behind this, just think of this. Donald Trump says constantly that the people that stormed the Capitol were tourists, that nothing happened. I mean, this is good enough for the Republicans to campaign on. It's a complete fucking lie. Perfect.
0: Oh, and they're going to say, you know, I'm sure it's all over. If I go to X and look up Buttigieg, I'm sure all the MAGA accounts are going to say, you know, well, we know he's really doing it.
1: Right.
0: And they're just covering it up.
1: Shit. I mean, you know, that is fucking shitty. I mean, this is who they are. Oh, my God.
0: So there you go. Fuck you.
1: Traverse City. Where is that? Does he live in Indiana still?
0: Michigan.
1: Oh, Michigan. Jeez.
0: I think. Right?
1: Man, I don't know.
0: And shame on them for, I mean, you know, you got to check out, I guess, everything, but you separating him from his kids for not being alone with his kids for 24 hours is ridiculous.
1: Dude, they got to find out who did this, man. I don't know who I'm talking. I guess the DOJ or. Right.
0: And to do it on an anonymous tip.
1: Right.
0: That's what's such bullshit.
1: That's the investigation. It's the process here, right? Because the anonymous tip comes in. They do nothing to see that it's credible because, hey, was there an anonymous tip?
0: Right, right.
1: There wasn't. There was nothing. They just decided to terrorize this guy and his kids.
0: And anonymous tips can't be used even as reasonable suspicion.
1: Right. Oh, okay.
0: The courts have ruled.
1: You need reasonable suspicion to separate the kids from the parents and interview them, right? I mean, you at least would need that.
0: Yeah.
1: Now, that's evil. Sounds very Trumpy to me.
0: That's who these people are.
1: Steven, who thought of this? Is Stephen Miller or I don't know. J.D. Vance.
0: And the dumbest of the droolers are just going to buy it hook, line, and sinker. They're thrilled now. Oh, you know, Pete Buttigieg is diddling those kids.
1: Yeah, yeah. What are all the people that we report on saying about this? They're just saying it's true, right?
0: Undoubtedly. I mean,
1: yeah.
0: And I'm sure they don't give a shit. You know, they don't even think he should allowed to be married, let alone alive. A lot of them.
1: Right. And it's funny because let's think of the party where these stories are sort of, you know, common. Which party is that?
0: Right.
1: You know, I don't know.
0: Yeah, yeah.
1: I don't think Mayor Pete's in the fucking Epstein files. Fucking Lutnick took his kids to Epstein Island. I mean, check up on them.
0: Here, somebody said, if this is true, it's absolutely horrific. The person that filed the false report should go to jail for filing the false report. The next reply to that says, he's probably guilty.
1: Who, the guy that filed the report or Mayor Pete?
0: Mayor Pete.
1: Oh, God. Fuck off. Jeez.
0: This person says, notice how he's not been shot in the neck, like the tolerant libs like to do to people they don't like.
1: What is that a reference to?
0: Charlie Kirk.
1: Oh, Charlie Kirk. Are you equivocating Charlie Kirk and Mayor Pete? Shit, man. I mean, Charlie Kirk was a dumb fuck.
0: This person. Pete Buttigieg's children are in extreme danger. Gay men shouldn't be able to purchase babies. We know what they do to them.
1: Yes. Okay. Again, what about the Epstein files? You fuck off. What about all the stories we did last week?
0: This is a lie. This person says CPS reports require evidence. This is political spin by Pete's team. I wouldn't let him around children.
1: Wait. So they're saying that it's spin to say there was no evidence because there had to be evidence that they did this, right?
0: Right, which is a lie.
1: Right. The cops wouldn't lie. They wouldn't lie, right? They would. Okay. Yeah. Jesus. Why don't they do this to other Democrats? Is it because he's gay? Is that why? Shit.
0: What's the difference between Pete Booty Juice and a refrigerator?
1: Oh my God.
0: The refrigerator doesn't fart when you pull the meat out.
1: Ba-dum-tsh! Oh, God. All these fucking people vote. That sucks. Oh, I hate that.
0: This person says he should be permanently separated from them. Someone responds, for what reason? Having a false report filed against him? And the person responds, gay couples should not be allowed to buy babies and surrogacy should be banned.
1: Do you have kids? How many guns do you have laying around your living room? Shit, man. You gotta be fucking kidding
0: me. Gotta hate social media.
1: Really? I mean, Jesus. Well, you're going to go after Mayor Pete? Who would go after Mayor Pete? He's going to come get you. Have you seen him on these shows? Jesus.
0: The worst vermin. They're terrified of him.
1: Yeah, that tells you something. That says maybe he should run for president. If they're that scared.
0: Yeah, but black people don't like him a whole lot.
1: Why?
0: Black men especially. You know, okay. Black men have that thing about gay people.
1: Oh, okay, well.
0: A lot of them do, I should say.
1: Jeez, man, this country, we're so stupid! We're so stupid. Can we have a drag queen be president? Let's do that.
0: We may have already.
1: That'd be great.
0: Who knows?
1: Does Kristi Noem and that dude with the balloon tits, do they have kids? I mean, should they have children? She shot her fucking dog.
0: She's got kids. I don't know if they're... If that's her first husband or not.
1: Think about this. This is a gay man, a gay couple. They chose to adopt. Which is nice, right? Because all these kids need homes. And how are they repaid? This guy's a veteran. He served the country. He served public office. And then this anonymous report. There was no fucking report. Some guy, some dirty cop did it. Shocker. That's exactly what it was, right? Some dirty cop got a sack full of cash from a slush fund.
0: Wouldn't be the first time.
1: Jeez. And then Trump, I guarantee you, Trump will say, did you hear that thing about Mayor Pete?
0: God, Laura Loomer is losing her shit about Tucker Carlson again.
1: Jeez.
0: She does a lot of tweeting, I do have to say.
1: Right. Loomer.
0: Utah judge denies Tyler Robinson request to remove death penalty. From Charlie Kirk murder case, Loomer responded, good, hang this queer, troon-loving communist terrorist in the public square and live stream it.
1: Is she talking about the guy that shot him?
0: Yeah.
1: Oh, okay. Thanks for your input. What the fuck? Yeah, like he did it. He shot the guy in the neck from how far off was he?
0: Who?
1: The guy that supposedly shot Charlie Kirk.
0: 100 feet away?
1: Okay. I don't know. That seems... Sorry, I don't mean to sound like a conspiracy theorist. I'm not talking about chemtrails or the earth being flat. I'm just saying, I don't know.
0: What is this? She says, it's been very clear to me that the GOP is creating a litmus test. The GOP, like the left, doesn't want to talk about issues that matter to the American people. They want to fuel the obsession with Israel, Jews, and do nothing about as Islam takes over our country.
1: Jeez, Laura, why don't you run for office? Do something about it. Oh, she did, right?
0: Yeah, she got her ass handed to her.
1: Some people voted for you. God. I thought she was, didn't she come around about some subject or something? She recently had an epiphany about something coming on to the right side of a...
0: Ukraine.
1: Oh, okay. But she's still got some problematic views, I guess. Are you going to...
0: Yeah, she's still... Right. I would say that.
1: So you're still like Marjorie.
0: Some issues, yeah.
1: Marjorie wanders into the right on the right side of something, and everybody's like, oh, she's changed.
0: So they're all really mad about this.
1: Yeah.
4: So Trump saw that, and he's, you know, he's again not stupid, and he saw this, he's like, ooh, and he knew right away that this was
0: This is where I will debate with Tucker Carlson. Trump right. is stupid.
1: Right. Tucker. He sounds so like It sounds urgent what he's talking about. Like his face is right up in the camera.
4: So Trump saw that, and he's, you know, he's again not stupid, and he saw this, he's like, ooh, and he knew right away that this was a massive mistake and that we were really exposed. We could get hurt doing this. And there was no obvious military solution. I mean, he's again, he knew that. And so he tried to posture his way out of it. We're gonna eliminate you. And after like the 400th Truth Social, they reached the same conclusion that everyone on the globe reached, which is this guy's not strong, he's weak. Strong people don't brag about how strong they are, they just punch you in the face and end the conversation. And my father, who was a boxer at one point, would always say there are two types of guys, and you got to be careful of the second. They're the first who are like, what'd you say? What'd you say? Say it again. You know, push you in the chest. You don't have to worry about those guys. And then the guys don't say anything, just knock you cold, hit you in the face with a beer bottle and keep hitting you. And like, those are the people you need to be afraid of. They're not the posturers. They're not the braggarts. In your, you know, and I think everyone knows that intuitively. And Trump is very much, what'd you say? Shut up, bitch.
1: Jeez. I don't think,
4: seriously.
1: Did he say so- shut up?
0: She said, shut up, bitch, to Trump.
1: Wait. Your dad was a boxer?
0: He says, yeah.
1: Did you? Was he really? Or did he take like classes? He's rich, right? I thought Tucker was raised.
0: Mother's money was the Swanson.
1: Oh, I
0: frozen
1: see.
0: Frozen dinner.
1: So what? She
0: fortune,
1: was,
0: right?
1: Right. So she was out some night watching the fights and met Tucker's dad, and they fell in love. And is that what happened?
0: I guess so.
1: Jeez, your dad, daddy was a boxer, and does he fight? Does Tucker fight?
0: Shut up, bitch! I don't take you seriously. He said. And they're losing their minds over it.
1: Jeez. No. I mean, you know, Trump says all kinds of mean shit, you know. Shut up, bitch.
0: Right.
1: Does Tucker box or do anything like that? Is he a violent guy? I mean, he's telling us about fighting. He's explaining who will hit us and who will not. He used to wear a bow tie.
5: Okay, just watch this. Israel just slaughtered dozens of families in Lebanon, women and children buried under rubble as the fragile U.S.-Iran ceasefire collapses overnight. And Donald Trump has gone completely radio silent. Right as J.D. Vance headed to the airport for crucial talks in Switzerland, Netanyahu openly defied the Memorandum of Understanding, refusing to pull Israeli troops from their illegal security zone inside sovereign Lebanon.
0: This is Megyn Kelly. They're really mad at her, too.
1: I mean, how do you defy? He defied two pieces of paper. The MOU, right?
0: Yes.
1: It's like two PowerPoint slides.
0: Well, you know, he likes bullet points.
1: Right. He defied it.
0: We've got, I mean, we could talk about, you know, the SCOTUS decisions. They're shit. The SCOTUS decisions are all shit.
1: Right.
0: The big ones are coming up. The big, more big ones are coming up, like the birthright citizenship one.
1: Oh, perfect.
0: But they seem to be giving Trump everything he wants, the last couple.
1: Right. Well, didn't they give him immunity, like on Survivor or something?
0: Sure.
1: He got the amulet.
0: He got the totem.
1: Jeez.
0: But, you know, they are allowing him to pull the protection for Haitian immigrants. That was given,
1: right?
0: When everything went shitty in Haiti.
1: So you have to go back to Haiti?
0: Yeah.
1: Fuck, are you kidding me?
0: And they even asked Stephen Miller, you know, are you looking to deport these people? And he said, absolutely.
1: You go to Haiti.
0: Can't you tell by my pants?
1: Hey, listen, clean off the spot on your pants and go to Haiti, Right.
0: But then just to remind us that Megyn Kelly, even though she's right on the Israel thing,
1: yeah,
0: is still a racist bitch.
1: Okay.
5: And look, this has been going on for over a dozen years. Go home. Get out. We know our country's better than yours. That's because we filled it with our work ethic and our culture and our values. You being here only dilutes it for us, those who built it and live it. And half of you people, more than half, you won't assimilate. We don't want you. We don't care if you're offended. Get out. Go home. Go back to fucking Haiti. Sorry. I'm thinking about our friends in Ohio who've been dealing with these TPS Haitians for years now, who are drunk driving all over their towns and killing people. This is the whole cats and dogs thing. Like, they don't want to live like Americans live. And this was supposed to be a temporary, it was supposed to be temporary help.
1: And right, well, can we interview the person that hired her on MSNBC?
0: Yeah, that went well, didn't it?
1: You gave this person a show. See, that's
0: after,
1: what...
0: After she said, Santa Claus is white, okay?
1: That was after. Oh, my God. Well, listen, I don't know.
0: And MSNBC decided to give her a job.
1: But the cats and dogs thing, that's not real.
0: Correct.
1: Right, so this is why the Mayor Pete thing is so horrible, because Megyn Kelly will just refer to it like it's real.
0: Right.
1: I mean, is she not bleeding out her face anymore? Where was she?
0: whatever.
1: Good God. Jeez. People, like, Haiti is not a great place to be. I mean, it's their president's nickname is barbecue for a reason. My God.
0: Let's see. We've God, it is Faithless Friday. Holy shit, look at time flying. We're past the top of the hour already.
1: Megyn Kelly sounds like somebody that went to the Texas school system.
0: Really?
1: I mean, honestly, God damn. Do we live in Iran?
0: Which God and which Bible are both trending on X? People are like, wait, which God are we supposed to be following? Which Bible are we supposed to be reading from?
1: The Mel Gibson one. I mean,
0: I can't imagine this is going to fly. Even with this Supreme Court, if it is, then the country's cooked. Then we're then it's time to leave. I mean, yeah. if they're going to Christo fascize this country, it's time to run away.
1: You know, in public school, and I think I was a sophomore, we had American history, and the teacher I had was writing this book, and he was writing like some mystery novel that involved scuba diving, and we all knew about it because he would read us passages and giving feedback on it. In the meantime, he had to teach American history, and so we watched a bunch of movies, right? We watched, I think, two Kevin Costner movies, The Dances with Wolves and the one about Untouchables, and, you know, a John Wayne movie or something. I mean, so obviously someone in Texas is going to show Passion of the Christ.
0: Yeah.
1: I mean, don't you think? I mean, which crucifixion scene will they show to teach about that?
0: Probably not Willem Dafoe.
1: How was his crucifixion scene?
0: I don't really remember.
1: Oh, I see. But you remember Jim Caviezel's?
0: I fell asleep during that movie. Oh, okay.
1: You fell asleep for that part?
0: Oh my God. I fell asleep when he was still carrying the cross.
1: Dude, that's like falling asleep right before Richard Dreyfuss kills the shark. I mean, God damn.
0: I remember we were laughing about it.
1: Jeez.
0: We were really high, though. And then I fell asleep.
1: Gosh. I imagine they would show the Jim Caviezel part.
0: And my girlfriend at the time was a little Catholic-y.
1: Right. What did she think? I mean,
0: she fell asleep before I did.
1: See, I did Mel Gibson hold on.
0: And then we woke up and played Call of Duty.
1: Shit.
0: Instead of finishing the movie.
1: Do you think Mel Gibson sat in on any auditions for this film? Because there are lots of parts, you know. So was he in there for like auditions, for callbacks? And
0: I would guess. Well, you know,
1: I want to see takes.
0: Who's he going to read with?
1: I don't know. Like, what?
0: The crow?
1: I mean, does he watch?
0: Did they test crows?
1: Well, okay. So when, like, I'm trying to think who else read for Jesus. It was Jim Caviezel. I obviously ended up getting it, but who else read for it? Who do you think?
0: I don't know.
1: Robert Downey Jr., maybe. Probably too old at that point.
0: Maybe Leonardo, you know.
1: Right. What about, well, he played Doogie Howser, and then he grew up to be a great stage actor, and he's on TV all the time. What's his name? Why didn't he get to read for it?
0: Oh,

0: Will Smith?
1: Will Smith. Can think of the last name Smith. Would never have gotten with an inch of Chris Rock.
0: Well, right. Yeah,
1: he can't
0: yeah,
1: slap
0: yeah.
1: a god, you know.
0: Unless he wants to. He allowed himself to get nailed up on a cross.
1: Yeah, and all these people get cancer, and there's plane crashes, and there's parasites. Jeez.
2: So I had another woman, Dr. Carol Lieberman, on, and she's the terrorist therapist, and she has Dr. Carol's Couch, which is a show on voiceofamerica.com, and she's hilarious. But she's actually helping with classifying TDS as an official diagnosable disease. HHS Secretary Kennedy is working on doing this to make it a diagnosable mental illness.
0: They're trying to make Trump derangement syndrome
1: right.
0: something worthy of the DSM.
1: How's it going with Ebola, guys? Are we looking into that at all? Or I mean, shit.
2: Because look at this. These people are mentally ill. And what's going to happen when Trump's gone? They're just going to sit around.
0: No, we're going to dance.
1: Oh, yeah. Oh.
0: We are going to dance like no party has ever seen before.
1: And then they're going to come for you, some of them.
2: What happened when Trump's gone? They're just going to sit around and just wait for him to die. And then when he dies, they're all going to go, you know, I don't. What are they going to do? What do we do with these people? I mean, can we fill up some empty malls in Jersey with them, like instead of insane asylums? So we get like,
0: wait a second.
1: What?
0: What? You're the ones we need to worry about.
1: Oh, yeah.
0: When Trump dies, where your Lord and Savior, your daddy, goes bye-bye, what are you people going to do? We're going to be free.
1: Yeah, and we're going to disbar
0: and
1: you.
0: Thrilled.
1: We're going to investigate crimes you might have done and lock you the fuck up. We're coming for your asses. What the fuck do you think Americans are going to do that are pissed off? It won't be like last time.
0: Yeah.
1: It's not going to be Joe Biden. It's going to be some lunatics like me.
0: Let's talk about Albania.
1: Yeah.
0: Which is going fucking crazy. These Trumps, these Kushners, have lit a fire that has gone way beyond already this this island. It's symbolic of these rich motherfuckers and how people are sick to fucking death of them.
1: Yes,
0: and corruption.
1: Right.
0: And we found out that when Ivanka tells the story about how they got caught in a tsunami and they washed up on an island that was uncharted. Somehow that you can see off the coast of Albania.
1: It's like Nazi Gilligan's Island.
0: You could chuck a rock across the bay, you know, or whatever.
1: You can't just take their fucking island.
3: And she's like, it's this beautiful island that nobody ever knew about. It's 14 hectares of wonderful untouched island.
0: Turns out, on that boat trip that she talked about.
1: Yes.
0: Just a coincidence, Ryan.
1: Right.
0: Was this current prime fucking minister.
1: Oh, my God.
0: At the time.
1: It's a bribe. Is it a gift? Like he's
0: who then pushed through quietly changing the legislation to remove the protections from that island.
1: Dude. To offer an offering to the Trumps.
0: And it's not going to be like, you know, low cost housing.
1: Right.
0: It's going to be a billionaire's resort. They even talked about it. It's going to be a high end. They want to rival Monaco.
1: Right. And what do they want in return? I mean, what does the prime minister get like?
0: Well, that's it. He's getting money
1: up for election. You know, the Donald Trump. Fake media people help you? Or?
0: He's probably got a percentage.
1: Oh, yeah.
0: Of the island.
1: Right. Well, that can't be a popular opinion in Albania. A popular...
0: 300,000 people showed up to protest.
1: Oh, shit.
0: At the last protest.
1: Oh, my God. But they're protected. They're on an island. People can't get out to the island.
0: Here's a report.
1: Yes.
0: Oh, fuck. Did I get the wrong one?
1: I mean, they think they can buy an island off the coast of Albania, live there, and not people aren't going to. They're going to build a whole resort and have Albanians work at the fucking resort?
0: Yeah.

0: They stole from the country?
1: Yeah, well, and then get the hell off the island, you stinky, slave. Yeah. You're getting on the, last ferry off the island because the rich people don't want your stinkiness around.
0: 300,000 people came out.
1: Yeah, and they're calling it the Flamingo Revolution.
0: Yeah, go get them. I mean, shit.
1: And it's extended beyond that because now there was another part that was like this pristine beach area that they sold out.
0: Right.
1: Somewhere else along the coast. And there was the viral videos going up the past couple of days of these cargo containers being pushed over and rolled down the hills by groups of people.
0: Yeah.
1: And they were mislabeled as being on that island.
0: No shit.
1: Nothing's happened on that island yet.
0: Right.
1: But this was a different development that they have started.
0: Yeah.
1: On this beach, this pristine beach, and the people are like not having it.
0: Anyway. Right. I mean, I would think, what else is this guy sold off, or what else is he selling off?
1: Exactly.
0: Right. I mean, don't they have a nice place to live in Florida? Didn't they fucking buy an island to kind of live on here? Don't they live on?
1: Well, they're on that exclusive island.
0: Okay. Isn't that live. You live on an exclusive island, but that's not enough. They got to have a whole other fucking island.
1: Ivanka Trump and Jared Kushner's secret resort deal on Albania's only island has sparked a mass revolt that now threatens to bring down the country's entire government.
0: Damn you, Nazis. Oh, shit.
1: Kushner's private equity firm, Affinity Partners.
0: Nine!
1: Which, we're going to have the investigators on them.
0: Oh, yes.
1: Quietly secured rights to build a $1.6 billion luxury resort on Sazan Island, a protected Adriatic nature preserve.
0: Jeez.
1: And a $4 billion coastal development on a nearby wildlife reserve.
0: Isn't he like a slumlord? I thought he had shitty apartments that he rented to people.
1: Yes.
0: Okay. So he's going to make this really nice resort.
1: The Albanian government granted the project special investor status, bypassed public tenders, and stripped the land of its protected status, all without disclosing the deal to parliament or the public.
0: Oh, shit. They didn't think anybody would notice?
1: Heavy machinery rolled in without permits. Private security guards dragged away environmental protesters on video, and what critics describe as an alleged land grab went viral overnight.
0: Oh, shit.
1: Hundreds of thousands of Albanians have since flooded the capital of Tirana, with signs reading, Albania is not a Gucci bag on sale. The movement calls itself the Flamingo Revolution, named after the birds whose protected habitat is under threat of destruction. Now protesters aren't just demanding the resort be stopped. They want Prime Minister Edi Rama to resign.
0: There you go. I love that.
1: They want a caretaker government and early elections, a full government reset that would put every elected official's job on the line.
0: Oh, wait. I want that. Can we have that?
1: I wish we could do that.
0: Why can't we do that?
1: That's where our system is shit.
0: See, those guys are badasses. They want to take one island and fuck them up, and then 300,000 people come out. Jeez, I love it.
1: Ivanka told a podcaster she and Kushner stumbled onto Sazan by accident.
0: Oh, shut the fuck up.
1: During a yacht trip, we were on a friend's boat.
0: Bullshit.
1: We stopped for a swim. Effectively, that's how we found it.
0: This prime minister wanted something, and they were like, well, what can I give you? Oh, come look at this island. Come look at it.
1: Meanwhile, an Albanian student interviewed said she discovered the island, but the island belongs to us.
0: Right. Well, she happened upon the island by mistake, just hanging out with the president of Albania. That's normal.
1: A U.S. Senate investigation has found out Affinity Partners, that's Kushner's corporation, firm, has pocketed roughly $157 million in fees from foreign governments, including $87 from Saudi Arabia, while generating zero return for its investors.
0: What does that mean? Somehow
1: it took in $170 million, but none of it made it to the investors.
0: So where did it go?
1: Jared's account in Saudi, or Jared's account in Oman, in Qatar.
0: It sounds like a payoff. you know, access to Trump or.
1: Yeah. And he's showing up at some of these meetings. There was a, Marco was at something.
0: Yeah.
1: That was an official, like, state lunch.
0: Right.
1: Three seats down from him was Jared Cunting Kushner.
0: Jesus.
1: And when he was asked about why is Kushner here?
0: Okay.
1: He has no official part of the government.
0: Well, he's with Ivanka.
1: He's a friend and, you know, Marco obviously stumbled trying to explain why these people were there.
0: Well, you know, didn't he run our COVID response for a time? Didn't he do that, Jared?
1: Sure, and he brought peace to the Middle East.
0: Right. Oh, I forgot about that one.
1: Yeah, how's that going?
0: Okay. Shit.
1: Kushner simultaneously serves as the president's Middle East envoy.
0: Shit.
1: Unofficial. Meanwhile, Jamie Raskin has called it a glaring and incurable conflict of interest.
0: It's insane, too. I would love to know. I would like some transparency. I want to see how this came about. I mean, you don't know the president of Albania. Were they friends or something? Hey, we have an island that might interest you. I know you're looking.
1: Albania's special anti-corruption prosecutors have opened a formal probe and frozen developer assets.
0: Oh, shit.
1: It's a pattern critics recognize. Kushner ran the same play in Serbia previously, where four government officials ended up charged with corruption to enable his resort deal, from which he withdrew the project in 2025. So he did the same shit. He went to Serbia, got involved with bribing some officials or whatever, got them to commit crimes against their people that he was going to profit off of. And then when they got caught, he was like, oh, well, I'm just going to wash my hands of this deal.
0: But they went to jail.
1: Yeah.
0: Hey, Albanian president, didn't you see that story? Aren't you worried that you're going to go to jail? God, how the fuck are they able to put people in jail over there in Europe, but we can't?
1: Right.
0: I mean,
1: because their people take to the streets. They've been through this shit.
0: This fucking Jared Kushner just happens to be married to Ivanka. And that's how he has his access, right?
1: Yes.
0: And Steve Witkoff is the father-in-law to what's-her-face Tiffany?
1: Somebody, yeah.
0: And that's how he got his gig.
1: Yeah, and now her husband is, there's some shady deals going on with him.
0: Oh, wow.
1: I know, it's hard to believe.
0: I thought this was going to be a merit-based government. Instead of a DNA-based. The in-laws. His in-laws are running fucking, I mean, there's Jared, there's Jared's dad, there's is there another fucking, oh, Laura Trump! God! I mean, she's on Fox, but Kimberly Guilfoyle is in charge of Greece. I mean, God.
1: Albanians broke down construction sites in Kakome as part of larger protests against corruption and public access to land. Jared Kushner announced he's investing in a real estate project on Albania's Sazan Island and its nearby coastline, not the land shown in the footage, although those two have been subject to protests. In June, this June now, 2026, anti-corruption demonstrators erupted in Albania. Protests are pointed to plans for luxury hotel developments in the country, backed by U.S. President Donald Trump's son-in-law, Jared Kushner, as another example of government corruption.
0: So if I go on vacation to Albania, people are going to be like, hey, you're the people that wanted to steal our island?
1: Well,
0: I mean, shit.
1: The one troubling thing, though, is the far right anti-Semites are jumping on the bandwagon because saying, oh, look, the Jews are trying to take over because Kushner's a Jew.
0: Oh, okay. Jesus, guys. Okay. Well,
1: According to Ivanka, the planned hotel construction would take place on the peninsula of Zvernech and Sazan Island.
0: Perfect.
1: In March 2024, Kushner posted digital renderings of the proposed projects on Instagram, showing luxury hotel rooms built into a hillside overlooking the sea and along a peninsula.
0: I mean, Shit. Why would they do this? Did they think, why is this happening? Did they think they were actually going to, it was going to happen? They were going to get this island and this resort would go up? Or is this some other weird thing? Did they really think this was going to fly? I guess it's my question.
1: Yeah, they probably did. Some villagers in Vernich are claiming their land was wrongly sold for Kushner's resort.
0: Jeez. God, Jared, put your sleeveless fleece on and go back to fucking Florida. That's going to be the only place you guys are welcome, this state, on your fucking exclusive island.
1: The government canceled licenses of security companies involved in the May 30 incident and ordered the fence to be taken down. That's at Kakome.
0: Hell yeah.
1: It did little to quell the unrest. The government has denied that the island has been sold or that any construction is taking place. Many protesters have focused their anger on the Albanian government and not on the Trump family, with some activists saying the international focus on Kushner is hijacking their larger concerns.
0: Well, I don't know. I'm sorry. Sorry to hear that. I mean, go get your president. God, that guy, it seems like Trump would do something like this every 15 minutes, or he does something like this, you know. Why don't we do 300,000 people? We could do that.
1: Easy.
0: Yeah.
1: Easy, easy, easy.
0: God, man. The fucking reflecting pond looks like Mountain Dew.
1: But it's happening in more places. The people are getting pissed off at the... are getting pissed off at the rich motherfuckers.
0: They're so rich, they just see an island. They're like, oh, I want to put an omelet bar there and a pool. And these kids can rent wave runners.
2: We should be able to have a penthouse here overlooking all the poor people.
0: This is how trashy they are, too. They're looking at Albania from a yacht with the president of Albania, right? Are you going eating anywhere? Are you going to an art museum? You're just looking at nature, and instead of looking at nature, like, oh, look at that porpoise. You want to put a fucking hotel on it. That's trash. God.
1: So, yeah, there we go. I mean.
0: Great, man. It's the Trump in-laws. Am I missing anybody? There's Witkoff. There's Laura Trump had a job at some point, right? She did something.
1: Yeah. She was... worked with the campaign. She was running the RNC, wasn't she?
0: That's
1: she was
0: right.
1: A fundraiser or something?
0: Yes. Then there was, there's Witkoff, there's Jared's dad, whoever the fuck he is, Mr. Kushner, and who am I missing? Is there Guilfoyle? I mean, she counts. She was, were they married?
1: No.
0: Oh, Kimberly. But she counts. We'll say she counts.
1: They were engaged for a long time.
0: Okay. Anybody else? Who am I missing? Who else in his family gets a fucking job to fuck up the whole planet?
1: And you know who who has really good contacts, and all the stories that this person kind of breaks end up turning out to be true right afterwards.
0: Okay.
1: Hunter Biden.
0: Oh, yeah.
1: He tweeted on June 3rd, look at the Albanian island deal. Jared and Ivanka secured a $1.4 billion resort on Sazan, a protected island on state land. By his own account, he was introduced to Albania's prime minister on the Rothschild's yacht.
0: Shit. Yeah, nothing to see here.
1: Ivanka called the place a private island that they discovered.
0: You didn't discover it. Did she really say discovered?
1: Yeah.
0: Oh, my God.
1: Albanian prosecutors have now opened a corruption inquiry into how that land lost its protected status. So,
0: jeez, Hunter, I get it, man. He's like, look at what I went through. Look at what through. The laptop and all the bullshit. Look at these guys.
1: God, he had another. I saved a tweet of his. He had a really good one. Here we go. This was a couple days ago.
0: Okay.
1: I'm not running for office, but if I were, these are some of the lessons I'd take away from what happened in New York yesterday. So he's talking about all the lefties winning. Number one, authenticity is measurable. Voters can smell a focus group from a mile away. Number two, endorsements from the current Democratic leadership now read like warnings. The establishment wing of the party is no longer a sword. It is a question mark.
0: Shit.
1: Number three, conviction beats caution. The candidates who said hard things about rent, who pays for what, about Gaza, they won. The triangulators lost.
0: Oh, people who are trying to get everybody under their tent. Yeah. Oh, shit. Does Hakeem Jeffries go out and campaign for people?
1: I guess, yeah.
0: Does Chuck Schumer do the same thing?
1: Well, yeah, they were campaigning against all the Mondani.
0: They push the moderates, yeah.
1: Number four, cost of living is everything. Everything else is wallpaper. Jeez. 100% true. Number five, the middle is not a strategy. It's an empty room. Voters reached past the establishment to grab someone who actually believes something.
0: Yeah. Well, Trump believes something.
1: Number six, don't fear the base. Court it. Democrats who ran from their own voters lost. Those who ran toward them won.
0: Shit.
1: And number seven, if you want to lead the party, you have to be willing to fight inside it. Mamdani didn't ask for permission. He took the field.
0: Yeah. Well, I mean, And I would say I agree with that. I also think that if somebody really wants to win, you have to tell me what you're going to do to Donald Trump and his fucking family when you have the power, when you have the ball.
1: Oh, yeah.
0: Are you gonna do like Biden and not do shit? I want that fucker in jail. I want that whole family. I mean, they just can't be allowed to go around the earth and say, oh, I discovered this island. This one's mine. I'm going to strong arm the president of fucking Albania for it.
1: I know, right?
0: It's what the fuck, man? And who knows? Who the fuck knows what evil Steve Witkoff is doing with Putin when he meets with him? And the I don't know who went with him or something. I mean, shut the fuck up.
1: They're talking about what a disaster Trump's this fair is. Have you seen?
0: Oh my
1: this?
0: God! I saw some pictures this of this.
1: This great, wonderful celebration that Trump was looking forward to, and of course, because it's Trump,
0: right?
1: Everything Trump touches dies.
0: Who's performing Vanilla Ice? And
1: after Trump watched fans walking out of the opening rally at his Great American State Fair.
0: Oh, it started.
1: On the Washington Mall. Yeah, this was wait a second. Why is my computer locking up?
0: This is beginning to read like a novel about a weird presidency thing that happened. And, you know, I mean, it's almost unreal. So the fair is happening now. So the pond in front of the Washington Monument is still green and smells like shit.
1: Yeah. And now they're saying it's probably not going to get fixed for the fourth, for the 250th anniversary.
0: How many parties are we going to give ourselves? I mean, God. So this fair thing is separate than the fourth. I thought it kind of ran into it and was part of.
1: This was Wednesday. God. Trump's Great American State Fair being held at the mall. On the mall in Washington, D.C., is off to a ragged start, with supporters of the president walking out on him as he was still speaking at the opening rally Wednesday night.
0: Well, I mean, how long did he go? Because this guy usually speaks for like an hour 20. I mean, it's hot. How long can you handle?
1: This was hours after he got into a shouting match with Republicans in a closed door meeting. he attended the opening ceremonies and told fans, as you know very well, a short time ago, we were a dead country. We were dead. Now we're the hottest country anywhere in the world. We're respected by everybody. Nobody's laughing at us anymore.
0: Shit.
1: Which is 100% the opposite.
0: God, man.
1: The report noted the president drew a sparse crowd estimated at slightly more than 1,000.
0: Oh, my God.
1: 1,000.
0: I would love that crowd. I got 1,000 people. That's it? Is that more or less in his inaugural party or parade or whatever the fuck that was?
1: Many were unimpressed with what they found at the fair, which has been troubled finding entertainers willing to perform.
0: What? That's a good point. What is, I don't even know what this means. It's a fair, like there's rides and cotton candy and funnel cakes and.
1: Plus more than one attendee, complained after walking into a stand advertising beer and being informed that no alcohol was available.
0: Oh, okay. They're not selling alcohol at this. No. That is stupid. Who would?
1: Which might explain the exodus of a substantial number of attendees who were filmed streaming out, many wearing MAGA hats, while Trump could still be heard speaking in the background.
0: Shit. God, that's the fair. You make people listen to you talk at the fair. They can't. They should be on the rides. And is there a petting zoo? I mean, what does it mean? Is it like a World's Fair or?
1: I would assume there's. It's a county fair vibe.
0: You buy a ticket to it. You just can't. You get in for free. Because that was a problem.
1: Yes.
0: Yeah. I mean, I don't know. Didn't they have a problem with his that military parade thing, like letting people in? The lines were long. And
1: adding to the desultory, great word, affair, FBI Director Kash Patel's girlfriend, singer Alexis Wilkins, reportedly butchered the opening Star Spangled Banner.
0: Oh, shit.
1: With one critic observing, she sounds like a dead cat.
0: Well, you sing the song. It's a hard song to sing. You know what I mean? I used to have to sing it at football games sometimes. That's like, it's a weird range.
1: It's a tough range, yeah.
0: Do we have a recording? This is the same girlfriend, same singer he's dating that gets the plane rides and the SWAT team? And
1: sure, yeah, yeah.
0: Hey, Cash, I mean, are you looking in on things? Are you doing your job? Are you like RFK and all these other fucks running around not doing nothing? Shit, man.
1: I wonder if
0: he's still not fired?
1: Who?
0: Cash.
1: No, no.
0: I thought he was supposed to get fired.
1: Yeah, I thought so, too. I think the Iran thing has distracted Trump.
0: Right.
1: He's letting people get away with shit.
0: Cash is back to driving, you know, flying his girlfriend around, going to clubs, that kind of thing. That's good.
1: Alexis Wilkins is her name. Let me see if we've got some audio.
0: I can't wait. I mean, God, how the fuck? I just don't remember this happening with the Biden administration. I don't remember an FBI director dating a country singer. Maybe Clinton's FBI director dated Tammy Wynette, or

0: I think she's pitch corrected. Listen to that.
1: That's corrected? She sounded flat on that Land of the Free part, right?
0: Did she?
1: To me, she did. I don't know. Maybe I'm wrong. She sounds like she had a Xanax, though. I mean, does she sound like low energy?

0: She's okay.
1: I think she flubbed some lyrics because she kind of dropped out at that low part. I think she's okay. I mean, she's no Roseanne.
0: She's no
1: this
0: Roseanne.
1: This sucks. I mean, you know, it's like, but it's not great. She sounds like...
0: And the only reason she's doing... Why is the only reason she's doing it?
1: Oh, I don't know, Pat. I think she's... I don't know. Has the...
0: Would Alexis Wilkins be singing this at the opening if it weren't for her being Cash Patel's girlfriend?
1: Is it true she dated Bob Mueller? I mean, I just don't... I don't remember an administration where I know who was dating the FBI director. And the FBI director getting drunk in the locker room of sports teams when they win their championship, getting shit-faced. That was him, right?
0: Yeah.
1: Damn. Hey, very kind of shitty. What was this, just the opening of the fair?
0: Yes.
1: It's entertainment, the fair, right? That's what we're talking about. It's supposed to be fun and entertaining?
0: Yes.
1: Okay. I think we got a problem with that part because Trump does a normal speech. You got to listen to this shit. What else do you get? The fair. This is the shittiest fair.
0: The 16-day National Mall celebration got off to an inauspicious start with organizers struggling to open gates on time.
1: Always.
0: And workers scrambling to hide construction debris. The problems cascaded throughout the day. 30 minutes after the scheduled opening, small crowds still waited outside security checkpoints as organizers battled power failures. Once admitted, fairgoers encountered a panoply of operational and electrical chaos.
1: Hold on a second. A panoply?
0: Yeah, a whole bunch.
1: God, that's a good word.
0: According to the report, the food court promised patriotic fare, but electrical issues repeatedly shut down operations, threatening to eliminate ice cream supplies on the sweltering early summer day.
1: Can you guys fucking do anything? I mean, shit.
0: The centerpiece Ferris wheel offering free rides with views of the mall operated intermittently only due to faulty generators.
1: Okay, who wants to die on this ride? I mean, what other rides? Okay, so the Ferris wheel doesn't work. Okay, that's okay. There's other things, right? What else?
0: One water station vendor said, this whole production has been running behind. He says, the water's room temperature, just so you know. There's no ice yet.
1: We don't have ice and no ice cream. Okay. They don't use ice in Europe. Nobody. Okay. So that's not so bad.
0: Fairgoers were able to see a calf named Melania shipped in from West Virginia with the owner, Piper Stolifer, 15, explaining to the Post, we were trying to come up with patriotic names for the 250th year, and we came up with Melania, which is President Trump's wife, and my teacher thought they had a similar hair color, so it just fit.
1: Are you also learning the Bible, the picture book sections? God damn. That's the
0: we're
1: one thing.
0: Just put a fork in the country. It's done.
1: Did we pay to have that fucking cow flew in from...
0: I'm sure Melania is thrilled to have a cow named after her.
1: Did they say they flew the calf in?
0: Because what's more American than the woman who was born in Slovenia?
1: Yeah. Did the calf fly commercial? I mean, that's... How the fuck...
0: They probably drove it in a...
1: Oh, yeah, yeah. God, I mean... So, what else? I can't... This is like the fire festival. This is great.
0: 8 states refused to participate, citing prohibitive exhibition costs. Pavilions without representation from their own state were left with a stock format. 2 low-slung chairs, a composition of images representing the state, and maybe a fake plant.
1: What?
0: Visitors took to sheltering in the less occupied stations for their shaded lunch.
1: Because it's heat. It's hot. There's no ice for these fuckers to drink, and it's hot. You can't even get these people cold water at this event. Is that what I'm understanding?
0: Yeah.
1: Wait, what states? So some states, every state has an exhibition, right? But we don't. Does Florida? What's Florida? A gun? People shooting at each other?
0: Oh, yeah. Meth lab.
1: Oh, man. We should have started with this story. We can talk about this. Wait, what is... okay, keep reading. This is good.
0: That's it. Oh, God damn it. It's not going well. We still have, you know, 14 more days.
1: This is a 16-day fucking event, and they're cleaning up debris.
0: TBD.
1: So they're just slopping this shit together. I'm sure it's safe. Meanwhile, the... What is the... It smells bad. I watched a thing on this... the pond in front of the Washington Monument, it smells bad, right?
0: Oh yeah. It's vandals. Even though it absolutely wasn't vandals.
1: Well, I mean, it's you, Trump. You're a vandal, kind of. I mean, I don't know. To freedom. God, I mean, I would give it up for all the Trump kids that didn't do anything bad this news cycle, right? Nothing from Don or Barron or... Who's the other one?
0: Eric?
1: Oh, yeah, yeah. Good. Thank you, guys. Staying home and Ivanka? Doing drugs and...
0: Don't forget Ivanka.
1: Well, we covered her. She's just seizing territory. God.
0: Speaking of the Charlie Kirk murder, did you see the prosecutor has been held in contempt of court?
1: No, okay. Why did he say? Yeah.
0: Prosecutor in the Charlie Kirk murder trial has been found in civil contempt for speaking to the media about what he felt was strong evidence against the accused 23-year-old Tyler Robinson.
1: Okay, there you go. So if it's such a strong case, why are you finding yourself in contempt when this is your fucking job? How does a prosecutor fuck that up?
0: In a virtual hearing, Judge Tony Groff Jr. announced he was holding Deputy Utah County Attorney Christopher Ballard in civil contempt for talking to the media about a bullet fragment recovered from Kirk's body. The ruling means the court can impose daily fines, wage garnishment, or jail time until Ballard complies with the judge's order.
1: Is this, do prosecutors usually fuck up this bad? Don't they know the fucking rules?
0: These are Trump era prosecutors.
1: Oh, okay. What did you do before this?
0: The defense had filed a motion essentially trying to characterize some ballistic evidence from the ATF. And what they said, the defense, was that the ATF determined that a bullet recovered from the scene did not match a firearm that was recovered.
1: Oh.
0: What the prosecutor said was, look, that's misleading. The ATF didn't say it didn't match. They said they're not able to determine right now if it matches, which is a big difference. He started calling different media outlets to try to make that point.
1: Oh, okay. Wouldn't you usually make that point in court?
0: Yes.
1: Okay. They were but to be fair, the ATF, they were preoccupied with finding Cash a jacket.
0: Ballard had told TMZ, because who do you go to, of course?
1: Are you kidding me?
0: TMZ in March, we have ample evidence to just demonstrate beyond a reasonable doubt that Tyler Robinson committed this murder, and we will present some of the evidence at the upcoming preliminary hearing. Then we will present all of that evidence at trial.
1: Who did you contact at TMZ? Oh, my God. What a trashy country. You ever watch that TMZ show when they're talking about headlines?
0: Oh, it's trash.
1: Do you remember when they talk in their cube farm, right?
0: Do they still do that?
1: I don't know. I don't know. Ask this guy. You're going to fuck up this case.
0: I forget his name. What was the name of the guy that...
1: I don't know.
0: The editor would stand there and bounce stories off people.
1: He's probably in the cabinet.
0: According to... So the death penalty remains on the table. We said that.
1: Okay.
0: We don't even have a plea yet in the case. So in preliminary, because our justice moves so swiftly.
1: Right, when they're trying to make shit up. Yeah. I mean, so this guy shot Charlie Kirk. Allegedly. One bullet in the neck.
0: Allegedly.
1: They should have a lot of evidence, right? Well, how could they fuck this up? It should be an easy case. So what if this guy fucks it up and this dude actually did it and he walks because he, I don't know, does some procedural shit wrong? What an injustice to Charlie Kirk.
0: Crazy.
1: This is insane. And that makes me think the guy didn't really do it. I mean, if you're going to such lengths to say that he did it.
0: There just needs to be just a wave of disbarment going on after this administration.
1: Yeah.
0: Just all of these motherfuckers. And we should start taking a look at the schools they went to.
1: Oh, I totally agree.
0: And say, hey, Harvard, why all of a sudden do we have X percentage of people that went to your school that are being disbarred? What are you fuckers teaching there?
1: And you got it. Yeah. Oh, yeah. Right. How the fuck? Wait, Kimberly Guilfoyle is an attorney?
0: Yes.
1: Okay. I don't know.
0: I got one more quick story to get to. We only got 3 minutes left here.
1: Okay.
0: But we've been talking about a couple of different ambassadors that we have proudly representing us.
1: Right, right.
0: Into the rest of the world.
1: Former running back of the Georgia Bulldogs.
0: We've got Herschel. Yeah. We've got, they're trying to get Kerry Lake to be the ambassador to the Bahamas.
1: Mean. That's fucking mean.
0: Or Jamaica, I
1: Jamaica.
0: Think.
1: One of the
0: two. Yeah. No, Herschel's Bahamas. She's Jamaica.
1: She mentioned reggae.
0: I love black people.
1: Oh my God.
0: Well now I don't even know this guy.
1: Okay.
0: Our ambassador to Italy.
1: Oh, okay.
0: A billionaire U.S. ambassador.
1: Perfect.
0: Has enraged the Italians for flaunting his riches as he is set to sail his 6-story super yacht into Venice.
1: Jesus. Wait, the canals?
0: Yeah. Tilman Fertitta, the American ambassador to Italy, is touring the European country on his vessel worth reportedly $450 million.
1: Is he there as the ambassador?
0: It boasts 2 helipads and has multiple swimming pools. Multiple!
1: Wait.
0: On his boat.
1: Right, right. I mean, I think it's crazier that there's 2 helipads. I mean, you can't decide what kind of water you want to swim in, but you got 2 helicopters.
0: Right. What?
1: Wait. Are the tax dollars paying for his boat to be over there because he's there as an ambassador?
0: I don't know. The businessman intends to visit Venice's Festa del Redentore, Feast of the Redeemer, I think that means, next month.
1: No, oh, fuck this guy.
0: Which is an annual tradition that celebrates the end of the 1576 plague. They're still celebrating the plague.
1: They hated it.
0: The journey has been described by the U.S. Embassy as coastal diplomacy to mark the 250th anniversary of the U.S. relationship between Washington and Rome. But the yacht's arrival for one of Venice's most significant events has sparked fury from locals who view it as a slap in the face and are protesting under the slogan, "Don't use Venice."
1: Go get it. I mean, shit. How's that going to go through the little canals? It's 6 stories?
0: Yes.
1: It's like a Carnival cruise line. I mean, how many bathrooms do they have? They have 2 helicopter pads?
0: And multiple pools.
1: Why? Okay, the pools, that's weird too, but why 2 helicopter pads?
0: Because, I mean, you know.
1: Did somebody show up one day, one helipad's occupied.
0: Federica Toninello of the Laboratorio Occupato Morion.
1: Okay.
0: A resident-run group that protested against Bezos' wedding. Remember? That worked.
1: Oh, yeah.
0: They sent him scuttling inside. This is about the exploitation of Venice, she said. Flaunting that level of wealth is a slap in the face to people who are increasingly struggling to make ends meet and find a home in Venice.
1: Oh, you're telling me, buddy. I mean, fuck.
0: I don't know how anybody can live in Venice. It's so profoundly expensive.
1: It's 6 stories.
0: She said, Ms. Toninello added that she does not think the U.S.-Italian relations are worth honoring. To be honest, we do not quite understand what there is to celebrate.
1: didn't our
0: president... They hate us.
1: Right. Didn't we just have a thing with the Italian president? Trump said something that she begged him for a picture and that didn't happen.
0: Oh, yeah. They hate us.
1: Okay. They hate us in Albania. Yeah, they hate us in Italy. In France, we're
0: They hate rich people.
1: Oh, okay.
0: They hate our rich people. Hopefully they realize
1: that
0: these rich motherfuckers don't represent us in one iota.
1: Right.
0: Thanks for joining, everybody. Let's do it again next week, 2 to 4 p.m. Pacific, 5, 7 Eastern, Monday, Wednesday, Friday. 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
0: Have a great weekend, everybody. Fuck the rich. Fuck Trump. Fuck everybody.
1: Yeah, fuck all his in-laws.
0: Bye-bye.
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0: what do you have to lose by trying something new like Trump? 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You have to lose.
1: Mr. Trump is so stupid. My God, my God.
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8: Did you feed her yet?
7: I did.
8: You gave her everything?
7: Yeah.
8: She's whining about something. She wants something.
7: She wants the Kong toy. It's right. Sitting right next to her, and she keeps looking at it like, motherfucker, this ain't stuff in itself.
8: We should get a Kong toy in the shape of Donald Trump. A Donald Trump Kong.
7: They have dog toys.
8: Oh, really?
7: Yeah, remember back in 2016, back in Los Angeles at that fancy celebrity...
8: Oh, yeah, yeah.
7: Frou-frou pet shop. Urban Pet. Right.
8: Urban Pet.
7: Where all the celebs would take their dogs. And, of course, I would take Kate to go.
8: Right.
7: get her pig ears, right? That was her thing.
8: I wish we could mic Shelby right now. I mean, she's because like, yeah, it's operatic.
7: She's like, less talking, more stuffing.
8: Yeah, yeah. What is this podcast you're doing?
7: Thanks for buying shit through the Amazon link, crabdiving.com/Amazon. Use that link every time we go to buy shit at Amazon. We get a wee little commission. Doesn't cost you fuck all. So yeah, Urban Pet had back in the 2016 election, you may recall that.
8: Oh yeah. I thought it was going to go differently.
7: I couldn't even believe it. There were some custom made dog toys that were, one was Hillary, one was Trump.
8: Oh yeah.
7: That you could get your dog to play with.
8: She lost.
7: And I wasn't really sure. Like, I guess, do you want your dog chewing on someone you don't like, right? So it's not like if you were a Hillary fan, you would get the dog a Hillary toy.
8: Yeah. You give him a Trump toy. I mean, shit. Any of the Republicans. Republicans hate dogs, man. I mean, they do. Kristi Noem, Mitt Romney. There's somebody else.
7: But let us join us on social media at Crab Diving on the X and on Blue Sky, which I will fire up in a moment here if you want to send us a message live. And thanks for the stories. I did actually see there was a number of our beloved listeners from a couple of continents, actually, that sent... a specific story.
8: So is it a shark thing?
7: We'll get to that in a minute.
8: We need these drones, man. These drones, you tell the drones, go shoot any shark that comes around here. And the AI would do it. You know what I mean?
7: Commie Pinko Liberal.
8: Huffpo.
7: Yeah, this is an example of just where the country is right now.
8: Oh,
7: because
8: shit.
7: If you could read the same headline on the HuffPost as on Fox, basically.
8: Right.
7: Which is, the HuffPost says, supreme shame.
8: Oh, what did they do?
7: But so the lefty news are losing their minds over the fact that the SCOTUS decided to overturn kind of, was it 90 years of precedent to end the independence of multi-member regulatory agencies. In other words, Trump wanted to fire somebody from the FTC, Federal Trade Commission, right? Or FCC, one of the two, FT. see. But was told he couldn't. That they're political appointees. They're not political appointees. They're, you know,
8: they
7: serve for X amount of term and they can only be fired for cause.
8: Yes.
7: And not voting the way Trump wants you to vote is not cause.
8: Right.
7: But it is now.
8: Oh, then they are appointees. I mean, oh my God.
7: So, unsurprising that these authoritarian fucksticks on the SCOTUS gave more power to the executive. The funny thing is, I can't wait to see what happens when the Democrats are in charge again.
8: I hope it's retribution.
7: Should we get the House, the Senate, and maybe 2028, the presidency, all of a sudden you're going to hear the Republicans squealing about all this power that the president has. Good. We need to start doing something about this.
8: You squeal, you bitches. We are coming for your asses. You have fucked this country right in the face over and over and over again.
7: And there's
8: goddamn right.
7: There's such blatant just whorebags, too, and just patently uncouth and unsportsman and ungentlemanly and unethical. When they'll scream bloody murder about executive power, and when a Democrat's in charge, and then when a Republican is in charge, they give them the keys to the universe.
8: Oh, yes. Absolutely.
7: And then when a Democrat comes back in charge, remember how many times did we do the story where a Democrat was elected governor in a blue state blue area, and the cunts of the Republican legislature were starting to vote to take away all the powers away from the governor.
8: That's democracy, I guess. I don't know. Fuck you guys. First things first, in my administration, everybody that needs to go to jail is going to fucking jail, or else I'm firing whoever is in charge of that. Number two, it's going back to the way it fucking was, whether you like it or fucking not. And then disbarments. And then we're going to drone.
7: Oh, yeah, a lot of disbarring should be going on.
8: We're going to drone the shit out of these sharks, you know, and snakes.
7: We're not going to drone
8: sharks. And snakes. Acquire target. Target acquired. Go get it, AI.
7: That's the headline at the HuffPo. I don't know what the drudge says, but the right-wingers are losing their minds over a couple of other decisions.
8: Yes.
7: That we like.
8: Oh, okay. Well, that's good. That's great.
7: Drudge Report agrees with the HuffPo, though.
8: Oh, wow.
7: Supremes expand presidential power, unleash chaos. But let me just test Fox News just for laughs.
8: Give it up for Matt Drudge, everybody. You're, you know, having the right headline, right?
7: Yeah, here, the headline at Fox News. Conservatives revolt.
8: Conservatives, you better run, bitches. You better run, motherfuckers.
7: Conservatives revolt after Trump-appointed Barrett joins liberals in shockingly wrong ruling.
8: Oh, my God.
7: So they're losing their minds over that one, and that is the mail-in vote one.
8: Oh, okay.
7: 5-4 with Amy Conehead.
8: Yeah.
7: And Roberts, leaving the other four assholes and voting that the states, if they pass a law, should be allowed to say that if anything postmarked by the date.
8: Yes.
7: If it comes in up to 10 days later, will be counted. Something like that. Because they're blaming it. They're saying, hey, these people in good faith mailed it on time. It was obviously postmarked on time. And then somewhere in the mail, it got fucked up.
8: Right. It got sorted improperly.
7: And that's not their fault. So those votes should count.
8: Well, Republicans. Well, I mean, they hate mail-in voting, which is weird, right? Because aren't there a lot of Republicans that vote in the mail?
7: So now they're losing their minds. And you know what the very serpent-like Alito.
8: Oh my God!
7: The brilliant legal argument that he had for it was basically for his side,
8: right?
7: Saying no, you shouldn't count those. Was
9: You have specific days, like birthdays is a specific date. It's that you, the birthday's not after. You have, you celebrate Christmas Day on Christmas. You don't celebrate it later.
8: Do these people have law degrees?
9: It's so childish and puerile.
8: Right.
9: And vomit-inducing, these conservatives, these Republican goose-stepping fascist fucksticks.
8: We need to pack the court. I mean, that's what should happen. Because this is so stupid. We need more justices, right?
9: Yeah.
8: I mean, why not do that when you have the ring of power, motherfuckers?
9: And the argument can be made for the number of justices to equal the number of districts. And
8: right.
9: Before, it used to be 9 districts. Each scotal was in charge of 1 district.
8: Right. Well, shit.
9: And then they made it 13 districts. So...
8: well,
9: where you go? There you go. I think we have 13, or do we have 11 districts? Wait, how many?
8: I don't know. All I know is when we get power, if we ever get the 3 rings of power together, we got to wield it like a weapon, because these Republicans are fucking evil and they do bad things. Shit.
9: 13 federal circuit courts of appeals.
8: So we should have more justices, more SCOTUS.
9: 12 regional circuits and 1 federal circuit for 13.
8: Would it be better to have AI be SCOTUS?
9: No.
8: If Grok said
9: who's putting their tiny dick on the scale?
8: Jeez, I don't know. This is not a good system. Our system doesn't account for a Donald Trump. It's just we expect people to be marginally evil, you know?
9: Right, but ultimately play by the basest of rules.
8: Yeah, that's naive.
9: They gave that up a long time ago.
8: Naive, guys. You got to have teeth to make people do shit. You have to make these people do it.
9: So, yeah, where's this other one? The one that they're squealing about that we like. And the other one is the E. Jean Carroll. Trump is, well, let's just talk about what Trump is squealing about and we'll know. All that's happening, and Trump is railing about the mail-in voting.
8: Yes, yes.
9: And the E. Jean Carroll decision.
8: Okay. Donald, a lot of your people vote via mail. Is that right?
9: Yeah.
8: So,
9: especially like in this state. So, you know, I think more Republicans and Democrats used to vote by mail. So, you know, go for it.
8: Is that drug working, Donald? How's that doing?
9: In a decision with national implications, the U.S. Supreme Court ruled to uphold mail-in voting in Mississippi.
8: Yay!
9: Judge Amy Coney Barrett wrote for the 5-4 majority, finding that statutes setting federal election days do not preempt Mississippi's laws permitting mail-in ballots to be counted as long as they are postmarked and received within 5 days of election day. Chief Justice John Roberts and Justices Sonia Sotomayor, Elena Kagan and Ketanji Brown Jackson concurred.
8: So how many, what was the number?
9: 5-4.
8: Oh, 5-4. God, I thought it would be more of a, no, not, there's not another one of those SCOTUS that couldn't find their way to the right decision on this. I mean, not
9: this
8: is
9: the right decision.
8: What I mean, like Alito, there's no way Alito could ever vote differently, right?
9: Or Thomas.
8: Okay. And the other ones that voted for this?
9: You know, Gorsuch and the I Like Beer guy are.
8: Oh, Kavanaugh.
9: Sometimes.
8: Yeah.
9: Although the I Like Beer guy is way into, he wants a king. I mean, he's way authoritarian.
8: Why are you go work for Iran, dickhead.
9: Amy Coney Barrett wrote in the decision, the federal election day statutes do not preempt Mississippi's law because the defining element of an election has always been the electorate's choice of candidate.
8: Yes.
9: Right.
8: Of course.
9: She added that existing law, including the Uniformed and Overseas Citizens Absentee Voting Act, confirms that while the federal government dictates how ballots must be cast, it

0: That was the Red Mirage, was
1: right.
0: The states like Pennsylvania that didn't start counting mail-in votes until after the polls had closed.
1: You know, I'll simplify it. People aren't done counting until they're finished
0: done counting.
1: Right. It's even hard to express because it's so fucking goddamn stupid. I mean, jeez.
0: So they're really, really pissed about that. I mean, I was on X and it was really great. It's awesome to see all the right wingers losing their minds over this because they totally thought that this one was going to go their way,
1: right?
0: The mail-in voting. And they're really worried about the birthright citizenship. They don't think that one's going to go their way either.
1: Jeez, guys.
0: But we don't have that one yet.
1: Have you seen any of these confirmation hearings when a Democrat will ask whoever's being confirmed, do you believe Joe Biden won the...
0: right. I believe he was certified.
1: Yeah. God, it's nuts. It's nuts. That's the stupidest shit.
0: Thank you for sending us stories.
1: Sharks.
0: I have that. Actually, a couple of the stories that got sent, I already had. So, but thank you.
1: Yeah.
0: Keep sending them.
1: Any update on that story that says as we go forward on the timeline, we will have more encounters with snakes? Are we doing anything about that?
0: Let's go to the one that we got multiple submissions.
1: Okay. Oof. This sounds interesting.
0: And it's kind of the same as, there were two.
1: Oh, good.
0: One that got the most.
1: Right.
0: Is this one. This is today.
1: Oh, okay.
0: From the Daily Mail.
1: Hello.
0: Stay alert warnings issued as sharks return to one of America's busiest beaches.
1: Is it New Smyrna?
0: A stay alert warning has been issued to beachgoers ahead of the 4th of July weekend as sharks return to coastal waters.
1: Damn.
0: The New York State Department of Environmental Conservation has released updated guidance to reduce the risk of human-shark interactions, cautioning swimmers that 13 shark species are now returning to the region.
1: To New York, the New York area. Oh, good. Okay.
0: There's more here.
1: Okay. How it's everywhere.
0: But they're going north.
1: Oh, awesome.
0: I'm sorry. During the winter.
1: Right, right. Well, that's better for tourism down here.
0: They're snowbirds, I guess.
1: Right. It's Jaws. That's Jaws they're getting.
0: Sightings often peak around 4th of July when sharks and their prey, including bunker fish, move closer to shore. There have already been several sightings this year, including a 9-foot white great white shark spotted off Long Island's South Shore.
1: Go fuck yourself. Fuck. How long?
0: 9 feet.
1: I would shit myself. Oh, my God.
0: Officials are urging beachgoers to avoid areas where seals, schools of fish, or diving seabirds are present. Well, stay out of murky water and avoid swimming at dawn, dusk, or night.
1: Yes, of course. Put some fucking signs up if you know the bunker fish are there.
0: I've got one. Don't go in the water.
1: Yeah, I mean, really. How many species?
0: Don't swim at dawn. Don't swim at dusk. Don't swim at night.
1: Yeah. Are we allowed to kill these bitches? I mean,
0: I don't think so.
1: Who says?
0: It depends on the species, I think.
1: See, this is the evil part. Like, if somebody could get to Donald Trump on this, he would do a whole, like, news conference, you know, about, I'm going to executive order, kill all sharks, you know. And somebody like me would be like, yes, Donald's doing a great thing for us.
0: Last year, there were 29 reported shark attacks, with Florida accounting for more than half of them, with 16.
1: Wait, in the whole country?
0: Yeah, yeah, yeah.
1: I mean, you know, I guess. How many in California?
0: I don't have that.
1: Okay. God, how are we getting half of them?
0: More than half.
1: That's not fair, because New York... Hey.
0: It's not fair.
1: It's not, Jesus.
0: You want to call the manager?
1: Yeah, hey, can I speak to the managers? Jesus in. Hey, what's up with this? Are there any in Texas? I mean...
0: God. There's sharks in Texas, off the Gulf.
1: Apparently, they're all here. 29 in the country so far this year?
0: No, last year.
1: That's an undercount. There are people not, you know... this, that's

0: not right. I don't believe that's the big lie. Fuck this. These bunker fish. Get the fuck out of here. Why do you have to come in here to bring your shark friends? Jesus.
1: Where did my spreadsheet go?
0: I mean, there's no way any fish or anything in the ocean feels sorry for us. It's like, you commercial fish the shit out of us. I'm sorry we killed 29 of you.
1: Oh, yeah. You know what team they're on.
0: I mean, yeah. Sorry about the plastic six cup, you know, holders or whatever, the rings.
1: So the Skodel decisions, also the one that Trump is throwing a fit over.
0: Yes.
1: This is his Truth Social post. Surprisingly, the Supreme Court declined to review, in quotes. Don't ask me why he put quotes around it. That's what they do. They review.
0: Well, he's on it. He's on a new experimental drug.
1: A fake case, capitalized.
0: Yes, with a K, letter K or letter C. Did he spell it right?
1: He did, so somebody else wrote this.
0: Oh, okay.
1: Brought against me by a woman I never met.
0: Oh.
1: Decades old celebrity photo line. Standing with her husband does not count.
0: Oh, shit.
1: I will continue the fight against this weaponization and lawfare case against me.
0: Shit.
1: Including the ridiculous claim of defamation. You lost the fight. The SCOTUS turned it down. You're done.
0: And technically, Donald, you're doing it again. So you should get fined again, right?
1: With all my power and strength, this case is really against the United States of America and all it stands for, and should never be allowed to happen to another president or candidate to be. New York State created a law for an instant speck of time going back many decades in order to wrongfully nab me. It was tailor-made in this, and this injustice cannot be allowed to stand.
0: You raped her in the dressing room of a department store.
1: Thank you for your attention to this matter.
0: Yes, of course, Donald, but you know you did that, and the judge basically said you did, you know?
1: Thank you for your attention.
0: Shit, man. Donald, the first day I'm in office, I'm going to have a big first day, so everybody, you know, get ready. I'm getting E. Jean Carroll's money, and you're getting sued for this comment too, right? I mean, that's the way it should be, right? I mean, he's doing it again. You have to pay. He has to pay her.
1: SCOTUS declined today to hear Trump's appeal seeking to overturn the $5 million civil verdict finding him liable for sexually abusing writer E. Jean Carroll and later defaming her, leaving the jury's decision in place. So that means that they couldn't get four.
0: Yeah. Shouldn't that mean that he gets out his checkbook?
1: Yeah.
0: Hey, pay her in Bitcoin, motherfucker. You got to pay her now.
1: The justices issued a brief order rejecting Trump's petition, a move that effectively ends his effort to undo the 2023 judgment stemming from Carroll's claims that Trump assaulted her in the dressing room of a New York department store, Bergdorf Goodman, in 1996. Trump's legal team had argued that the trial was tainted by what it called highly inflammatory evidentiary rulings, including the decision to allow testimony from two other women who had accused Trump of sexual abuse decades ago. Trump has denied the allegations made by all three women.
0: I mean, you know, Donald, here's the problem. You're sexually assaulting people in the dressing rooms of apartment stores. Department stores, sorry. You're a fucking predator. I mean, who does that? How many other people have fucking done that? I mean, isn't that insane? I mean, think about it, man. He followed her into the dressing room and then tried to...
1: Yeah, she was digging something.
0: Oh, yeah. Shit.
1: But sorry, anyway.
0: It's an insane charge.
1: Yeah, yeah.
0: I feel like we've talked about this for so long. I mean, we got to remember how nuts this was. I mean, jeez.
1: And then I said, what are you doing?
0: Yeah.
1: And there's this long pause, and all of a sudden her face just appeared around the corner.
0: Shit, man.
1: Like, what? I'm not doing anything. But this is the $5 million. I don't know how this affects the second trial defamation case, but that one is still...
0: Wasn't that 15?
1: 83.3.
0: Oh, excuse me. Sorry, Eugene. I mean, $83 million. Pay her and make Rudy give
1: But this is the $5 million one from the first trial. The... Trump's also contended that U.S. District Judge Lewis Kaplan improperly applied federal evidence rules, describing the case as an unfair burden on the presidency, despite the verdict being handed down before Trump returned to the White House.
0: Shut up. Is that nuts?
1: Well, the SCOTUS thought so. They rejected it.
0: Yeah, yeah. Oh, yeah. I mean, just because you have a job doesn't mean she wasn't wronged.
1: A jury also found Trump liable for defaming Carroll after he publicly denied her accusation in 2022. Trump is separately appealing that $83.3 million defamation judgment awarded after that trial. The case has not yet reached the Supreme Court.
0: Okay. Well, they should find the right decision on that, because just because you have a busy job, but you've been found guilty of defaming someone, I don't care how busy you are, you still have to pay her, right?
1: Yeah.
0: I mean, oh, man. Shit. How did you guys find... Who thought of Donald Trump to run for president? Whose fucking idea was that?
1: Trump.
0: Was it Russia's?
1: Way back in the day.
0: Jesus. Okay.
1: The Simpsons.
0: Was it really? Oh, Back to the Future, actually.
1: And Back to the Future, yeah.
0: Right. Thanks, guys. I mean...
1: Now, there is another story that could mean something. It could not.
0: Right.
1: I don't know that this necessarily would be a good thing, though, because they, for some reason, there was a rare sighting.
0: Okay.
1: Of a Clarence Thomas out in the wild.
0: Blech. Jeez.
1: But the wild was Capitol Hill.
0: Okay.
1: He was meeting somebody somewhere for something on Capitol Hill. And there are reports also out there that his health is not the greatest. But it's okay. Not really good news because Trump is going to put some 25-year-old MAGA zealot in there that we're going to be stuck with for 60 years.
0: Can we give him what Trump is taking? The drug? Hey, Clarence, while you were down there, did you take time to check out the world, the fair, the 250 celebration? It's still going, right?
1: Yeah.
0: You should check it out, Clarence.
1: Supreme Court Justice Clarence Thomas jovially chuckled to himself while fielding a barrage of questions from MS Now's Michael Schnell on Capitol Hill.
0: Yes.
1: Schnell tweeted, "News, Supreme Court Justice Clarence Thomas just walked through the House side of the Capitol." He said, "Justice Thomas, can we ask you who you're meeting with today?" Thomas said, "Oh, nobody." "You weren't meeting with the Speaker?" "Oh, God, no," he said. "So what are you doing up here?" "Oh, just walking." No meetings in particular? None that I'm going to tell you about.
0: He's getting his steps in. I mean,
1: tomorrow is going to be, Schnell said, "Tomorrow is going to be a big day at the court, huh? Final day of decisions." "Oh, I guess so."
0: What the fuck? Did he have an envelope of cash on him?
1: He said, "You can't tell us why you're up here today, who you're meeting with. Who are you meeting with, sir? Were you up here for any particular reason? No info on who you may have been meeting with? Jeez. Anyone in House GOP leadership? That's who has offices there. Any meetings you are up, matters you're up here discussing? Any comment on today's decisions at the Supreme Court?" He said, "You have good questions."
0: This is a fuck you. That's what this is.
1: "Do you want to answer any of them? Any comment at all?" Thomas said, "No."
0: Oh, okay. Thank you, Clarence.
1: But there are others who are like, "Ooh, wait a second."
0: Yeah. But it's so brazen, though. Why wouldn't he sneak in there, like helicopter in or something?
1: Supreme Court Justice Clarence Thomas was spotted. They think he also paid a visit to Congress's in-house doctor.
0: Go to your own doctor in your own fucking executive branch, right? Separation of powers.
1: Shit. So who knows?
0: Congress has a doctor that's there all the time for
1: Dr. Feelgood was there.
0: Fucking people.
1: Or he was the White House doctor.
0: Oh, that's right. Jeez, what a creep. He was also Obama's doctor, right?
1: Yeah.
0: Well, Obama, maybe I'm sorry, guys.
1: Obama was probably like, shit, I could have been asking for the good stuff.
0: Well, I'm going to go out on a limb here. I'm no RFK, but Obama is/was healthier than Donald Trump, right? Do you think?
1: Yeah. I'm going to put it out there.
0: I mean, jeez. He never went to see the fucking doctor, Donald.
1: He went once a year.
0: Yeah, because he had to.
1: Yeah.
0: And now, how did Obama do? Was he able to be like, okay, elephant, cameraman, you know, TV, rowboat? Did he pass the...
1: the latest?
0: Or did he... He didn't have to take it, though.
1: For some reason, he does. He takes multiple ones.
0: Right, no.
1: Or not Obama.
0: Obama, no. I don't think the doctor was like, can you...
1: Kidding.
0: Do you have dementia?
1: Obama probably had stacks of binders with him to read while the doctor was checking his balls and shit.
0: Right. I think the people that have failed it, I think Donald passed it. I'm surprised. Reagan probably failed it, you know, towards the end.
1: Quite possibly, yeah.
0: Jimmy Carter passed it. I'm trying to think everybody else who might have failed. Hoover.
1: Hoover was... For Hoover? Which Hoover?
0: Herbert.
1: Herbert Hoover?
0: Herbert. Herbert Hoover.
1: Maybe Taft.
0: Oh, Taft failed it. He didn't care. Lincoln passed. Adams passed. Jackson.
1: I don't think Lincoln had a lot of times.
0: Yeah.
1: Do you think they had Alzheimer's cognitive tests back in Lincoln's,
0: absolutely.
1: Lincoln's
0: yeah.
1: time?
0: Yeah, but they didn't want to waste money on a wooden MRI.
1: You think George Washington was like, boat.
0: Right. Boat, cameraman.
1: Airplane.
0: So you have dementia. Take a leech.
1: Also in the news, those were your headlines, by the way, multiple headlines.
0: That's the headline, and buried in the news somewhere is like, hey, the sharks are coming. Don't tell anybody. God.
1: Yeah, there's this other one. Where's this animal one?
0: Damn, I mean.
1: Okay, this is the one that will probably.
0: Wait, why did it possibly
1: get more reaction?
0: Why does it coincide with the fourth, the attack?
1: It's just the season.
0: So it just so happens to be their season most people are coming to the fucking beach.
1: Yeah, and all the white people go to the beach on
0: they know.
1: 4th of July.
0: They know. It's like
1: a buffet.
0: It's like the Michael Caine Jaws. It's personal. This time, it's personal.
1: A group of one of North America's rarest snakes.
0: Oh, fuck this.
1: Has been released back into the wild.
0: What the fuck?
1: In Louisiana.
0: I want to sit it here. I want him on the floor. I got some questions, dickhead. What is this fucking snake? How dangerous is this? Is this a rattlesnake?
1: People magazine said the Louisiana Pine Snake Recovery Program.
0: Recovery? It's poisonous, venomous?
1: We reintroduced 14 pine snakes. Hatched at the Audubon Zoo to Kisatchee National Forest.
0: Oh, my fucking God. Go camping, everybody. It's the fourth. We're out for our
1: The Audubon
0: picnic.
1: Zoo in New Orleans carried out the release as part of its continuing work to rebuild the endangered species population.
0: What the fuck? We almost had it. It was endangered. I don't understand. What is this snake venomous?
1: We don't know yet. Decades after habitat destruction sharply reduced the species numbers, the Louisiana pine snakes, defined by their black, brown, and russet scales, along with dark blotches on their backs, are now classified as endangered.
0: Okay.
1: Before they were released, all 14 snakes were fitted with microchips, so biologists can identify them in future if they're found or recaptured.
0: Fuck you guys. You're going to microchip the fucking... Hey, okay. Is it venomous?
1: More than 600 Louisiana pine snakes have been reintroduced into the wild.
0: Oh, fuck this.
1: Since breeding efforts began back in the 80s.
0: Breeding efforts? Who the fuck does that? I'm a snake breeder.
1: Kisatchee National Forest is used as a release site because it is relatively undisturbed, has soils ideal for burrowing, and supports abundant pocket gophers,
0: right.
1: The snake's primary food source.
0: Okay. Well, listen, nobody goes there for... Why would you go there if you knew that? This is our primary dumping ground for these fucking snakes. What is the name of the park?
1: Kisatchee?
0: Kisatchee.
1: National Forest?
0: Where they put that on their brochure? I mean, how do they get any business?
1: Kisatchee? Kisatchee. Kisatchee.
0: To go fuck itself. Who would go there? I'm going to another park. I don't know why.
1: A senior herpetology keeper at the Audubon Zoo said, Louisiana pond snakes are an essential part of the longleaf pond ecosystem.
0: Blah, blah, blah. Of course, yes. They're necessary. Okay? No reason why. They're saying it's necessary. So.
1: You know what it doesn't say? Whether they're venomous.
0: Hey, assholes that wrote this article. Hey, who wrote this? Who wrote this shit?
1: I'm thinking it might not be, but let me see if I can find it.
0: Well, if it's not, why is this?
1: Oh, they're big. They're bigger.
0: Great, perfect.
1: They're bigger than I thought.
0: Oh, geez. What I love to say when I see a snake. God damn.
1: They are non-venomous constrictors.
0: Oh, constrictors. Thank you. Perfect. That's nice, at least. Are they aggressive? Let me see what these fucking... God. I don't understand this.
1: There you go.
0: Oh, fuck this guy. I mean, you know what I hate about that snake? It looks venomous. And somebody will put it on Facebook. They'll say, oh, we saw this snake. Oh, it's venomous, right? And everybody's like, no, it's not. You can tell because, you know... I'm going to see that snake, freak out. I'm going to run right into a tree and bust my head open on a fucking knobby branch or something. Right? I mean,
1: that's a pretty big snake.
0: Does this make you happy that they're getting reintroduced into our...
1: Who, me?
0: Yeah, I mean, do you think that's a good thing? Sure. Thank God. Sure.
1: Sure, why not?
0: Any other animals we want to reintroduce? How about more tigers? More brown recluse spiders that... Shit, man.
1: So there you go. Thanks for sending that story to
0: God, you know, these snake breeders. Shit, man. Why can't ICE go after them? Round them up. What the fuck?
1: Well, maybe that'll be their new job.
0: Did you go to college for that? What the fuck?
1: The herpetologist did.
0: Snake, they don't even have any appendages. What do you really need a whole degree on a fucking snake? It's in a tube. Yeah. It's a fucking tube.
1: They're complex two animals. Eyes.
0: How are you gonna microchip a fucking snake? You're gonna shove a thing up his cloaca.
1: Well, that's why
0: tweezers.
1: I initially thought they were smaller, but now it makes sense that they can chip them. They're bigger. They're
0: any other projects? You know what? We aren't making enough chemo drugs, but let's get those snakes out there. Thank God we're saving these fucking snakes. Fuck all these cancer patients, right? That's America. Are you kidding me? Oh man, I guess is the ecosystem automatically better now? Where is the proof that snakes are necessary? I've never seen that proof. I've never seen that article. at least it's not venomous. That's good. Thank you, Jesus. That's the nicety you did for us. God damn.
1: They'd probably do the same with venomous snakes, though.
0: I saw a video of this guy fighting off a cobra in some part in Asia. Man, just trying to kick the cobra, throw rocks at it. It would just keep coming. Shit, man. Are cobras okay? Are they endangered?
1: Some of them are endangered.
0: That means we're doing it right. That we're endangered. God.
1: We've got...
0: This is in Alabama. Where's the state park?
1: Louisiana.
0: God damn, Mike Johnson. Good job, dickhead. God.
1: So congrats to the Louisiana Pines.
0: That's what you're wasting your time on? You can't even drive... When you pass Mississippi, right? Mississippi, the highways are totally shitty, right? Bad. A slight improvement in Louisiana. But then you take the bridge to go into New Orleans, and it's like the guardrails are rotting off. But thank God we got these snakes back in the fucking environment. Okay, next story.
1: Are we moving along?
0: Man, you know, here come the snakes. Don't tell anybody, though. Being the sharks.
1: Apparently, having recovered from his injuries,
0: yes,
1: suffered, I believe, while training to become an ICE agent.
0: Is this Dean Cain?
1: Dean Cain.
0: Oh my God. You're Superman. How'd you get injured?
1: Dean Cain.
0: Was it kryptonite? Had to be.
1: Inadvertently created a viral video.
0: Okay.
1: When he was at Trump's Great American State Fair.
0: Dude, they appreciate you going because I've seen the videos. There's no one there.
1: This is it. He's talking about how great the crowd is and how crazy everybody is, saying it's not, and it's only going to get more crowded. And then he pans. And it's like a ghost town.
0: Yeah.
1: So one person commented, this is the supreme comment on this.
0: Okay, okay.
1: This person said, did the rapture happen?
0: Oh, yeah.
1: Because there's nobody fucking there.
2: Hey, obviously your photo of the Ferris wheel and the crowds and stuff went viral and you got a lot of hate for it. What do you say to the haters? Like, you know, there's quite a few people here today, you know, walking around and that sort of stuff. You know, do you think like crowd sizes were greatly underestimated by a lot online?
3: Well, I think that making a deal out of it is stupid in its own right. I mean, it's going to get more and more crowded as time comes.
1: This is not.
0: You know, Superman, it's like the Fortress of Solitude.
1: It's just nuts. Nobody is going. And
0: they barely finished the buildings. Pathetic. There's no signs. Like, there's these buildings that, like, somebody did a whole video of this. There's these buildings that it looks like the gray primer is just on them, and that's it.
1: Right, right.
0: And there's some, finishing work that kind of makes it look like a column. But you don't know what the fuck is in there. Do you know what I mean?
1: Yeah, yeah.
0: But Florida had a good display. But you're right. When you said on the show that there's some people, it's just the state, a sign for the state, and then a couple.
1: Two chairs.
0: Yeah. One state was like two wicker chairs. And then Wyoming has one. It has a couple of chairs and then a place where you can pretend to lasso like these iron cows or something.
1: Oh, boy.
0: But that's it. That's it.
1: Although, I think somebody may have sent this too.
0: But, wait, that guy's British doing the interviews?
1: Australian, sounds like.
0: Okay, because listen, I don't know what it is, but the mirror's out there, and those guys are so, you know, you guys are so snarky. Just making fun of us. Yeah, yeah, yeah, we're stupid.
1: apparently, one person was having a good time, though.
0: Oh.
1: At this event.
0: Okay.
1: This is the HuffPost. This is some live streamer, influencer, MAGA guy.
0: Yes.
1: His name is John, G-I-A-N, Rocktelli.
0: Okay.
1: A right-wing live streamer who goes by Manny.
0: Okay. Online. Manny. Okay.
1: Was arrested at Trump's Great American State Fair.
0: Ah, Manny. What'd you do? What did this guy do?
1: After witnesses saw him masturbating to an acrobatics act.
0: Come on.
1: While clad in an Uncle Sam costume.
0: Well, that's the most real. That's true, man. That guy's keeping it real. That's very Republican, right? I mean, I can't think of a better place for him to do his live art or whatever that is. At least it's compelling.
1: Arrest documents reviewed by HuffPo include three separate witness statements. One detail-oriented observer told police officers they saw Rocktelli recording female circus performers before, quote, he stuck his right hand down his pants and moved it back and forth six or seven times. Ooh, six, seven. In what appeared to be self-pleasure or masturbation.
0: This is the weirdest eyewitness ever. I mean, you're saying that he only moved his hand up and down his whatever six or seven times.
1: He put his hand into his overalls.
0: Right.
1: And was wanking.
0: Hey, listen, I saw videos of this whole thing. That is the most compelling live art exhibit they have on the whole campus of it.
1: Another reported that a performer from the Cirque Mechanics troupe, they're a bunch of circus people juggling and dancing and shit.
0: Oh, yeah.
1: Approached them to point out and quote, older white male who was making lewd gestures in his pants.
0: Did they went to the clowns?
1: During the act.
0: Hey, you guys, tell these clowns that this guy's jacking off over here.
1: A third person said they saw the accused, quote, with his hands in his pants, likely doing what we all thought he was doing.
0: Right. And hey, and not surprised, Manny, honestly. Yes. Are you surprised?
1: His last live stream on YouTube took place during the fair on the day of his arrest. It abruptly cuts off after a police officer approaches him and then escorts him to a group of several other members of law enforcement.
0: What do you do with this guy? You get arrested and you go to jail for that, right?
1: The incident comes amid a string of embarrassments around the Great American State Fair, which is organized as a celebration of America's 250th anniversary after a slew, slate of musical acts pulled out of their performances late last month. The 16-day festival opened to a visibly thin crowd last Wednesday.
0: I think Vanilla Ice's show was canceled due to rain.
1: Trump seemed defensive about his big to-do in a pre-Sunrise Truth Social today.
0: Yes.
1: Saying, do you think people appreciate what a fantastic job we did in building and operating the Great American State Fair at the National Mall, packed with happy people and everybody loving it?
0: There's no ice, right? Didn't we do that story?
1: Ask yourself this simple question, then caps lock. Do you think that Obama or Sleepy Joe Biden could have done it? The answer is no. All caps.
0: They wouldn't have. They also the reflecting pool would be the same fucking color ever noticed.
1: How awesome would the party have been if it was Obama?
0: Well, yeah.
1: Holy shit.
0: Yeah.
1: How much fun would it be?
0: Right, right. And now there's nothing to do there. I mean, Donald, you're really putting your fans to the ringer on this one. Are people traveling and taking planes to see this? I mean,
1: no. Who could afford it in his economy?
0: Right.
1: The Republican economy.
0: I don't understand. Are all these booths, they must be operated by volunteers or something, who got hotels to stay down here, like the people from the Florida delegation? Like, do they have to live in the exhibit? They sleep overnight in the booth?
1: I would assume the state pays for them to stay somewhere.
0: Jesus, what a fucking disaster. Nobody's there, but this guy jacking off to what?
1: The circus dancers are at the White House.
0: Right. This person's doing their acrobatics, and this guy's jacking off to it. Shit, guys. I mean, come on, Republicans.
1: And then one person said, I saw a different story of it, but one person said that he was like, oh, yeah. You know, and like he was watching them.
0: Yeah.
1: Dance and contort and shit.
0: Right.
1: And then a couple of guys came out, and he was like, oh, fuck this.
0: What? Does this guy... I'm interested about what this guy...
1: I don't know.
0: Why did he start doing it? Is there anything in the article that says, like... Was he drunk?
1: I'd assume so, but who knows?
0: Right. Do you go to, like, CPAC and all the other big festivals and do the same thing? Is this your thing? I don't know.
1: Manny, live mega streamer.
0: 1 minute you're streaming in your Uncle Sam outfit.
1: Next minute you're surrounded by cops.
0: Hey, Manny, you have this Uncle. This is the first time you've been caught, right? Because you probably have this Uncle Sam outfit where it's like easy access into that area.
1: You want to see his picture? You'll be shocked. You'll be like, I can't believe this guy who looks like this was jerking off in his pants.
0: Oh my god. What about isn't? We're not supposed to burn flags, right? That's something we don't do, right? The Republicans hate the flag burning thing.
1: Yeah, it's legal, though, but they hate it.
0: Do you hate when people make overalls out of the flag?
1: Right, this guy was jerking off into it, into the inside of it.
0: Yeah. I mean, it's creepy. It's creepier than I thought it was.
1: He was charged with lewd, indecent, or obscene acts.
0: Well, I mean, you know, at least it's an act. It's the only act in that festival. It really is. There's nothing else to do there but watch this guy jack off to the acrobats.
1: Another witness told officers they were standing behind a man who was vaping and filming the female performers, and who then placed his hand inside his trousers.
0: Why did you include
1: in
0: vaping?
1: What the witnesses described as a sexual act?
0: There's a guy vaping and jacking off over there. Vaping and jacking off. Are they equal?
1: How is he holding his camera and vaping and jacking?
0: Oh, this is a conspiracy. This isn't real.
1: Hmm.
0: Does he have a third arm? How does he do that?
1: Meanwhile, MAGA morons online are defending him. People weren't there, of course.
0: Why are you defending this guy?
1: One ex-user says, false report, unfair report, wrongful detention, free Manny.
0: Just because he's one of you?
1: Yeah, this is it's a cult, man.
0: Right. What happened to Eric What's-His-Face?
1: Trump?
0: Swalwell?
1: Swalwell.
0: Who is that? He's gone, right?
1: Gone.
0: It's like he just disappeared.
1: Yes.
0: You can be mad at Manny.
1: Because we don't want him.
0: Do you want people?
1: We're not Republicans.
0: Right. Do you want people jacking off at all the Republican events? Do you really want that? You can say I don't like that. You don't have to defend Manny. What's wrong?
1: Free Manny.
0: No. Do we want doing this in front of your kids or something? I mean, maybe that's where his, did he juggle or something? What was his?
1: In a sense.
0: Yeah. Maybe his ball. I mean, I'm being completely literal here. Maybe his juggling balls were in his pocket.
1: Oh, maybe, yeah.
0: Fell down the lining of his pants.
1: So there you go.
0: He deserves,
1: Manny the influencer.
0: Manny deserves his day in court just like everybody else, right?
1: Yeah.
0: See? This guy's jacking off there. The Ferris wheel is $12. Could you imagine you're on the Ferris wheel and you look down, it's like, hey, there's Uncle Sam jacking off.
3: Oh, boy.
1: Excuse me.
0: I would be afraid to get on the Ferris wheel.
1: There it is.
0: Yeah. Have there been any injuries or?
1: At the Big America Fest?
0: Yeah,
1: or
0: like the Ferris wheel, has it, anybody fell out?
1: I don't think it's been running, has it? Right. Didn't we get that story? That
0: I thought it was intermittent.
1: Intermittent, yeah.
0: Great job, guys. Intermittent Ferris wheel. Nothing at the fucking, some of these displays. There's nothing there but chairs. And then you got a rodeo, I guess. That's their big event.
1: Is it?
0: Yeah. It's, you know, mm. Who? Mm. I don't like those. I think it's fucked up.
1: Let's see. We've got the.
0: I wonder what the pond in front of the monument smells like. The reflection pond or pool. Oh, I know it smells bad, but what is it like? Is it like chemical thing or?
1: I mean, now it probably is, but it probably smelled algae-esque.
0: Yeah. But it's worse than it was, like the Hormuz Strait.
1: It's open.
0: Oh, I'm sorry, Donald. I forgot.
1: It's open if we want it to be open.
0: It's open if you don't mind being droned.
1: I think I deleted it. Damn it. There was a, I had a good, somebody did a really good fake, kind of a spokesperson, news spokesperson.
0: Yeah.
1: Skit kind of a thing.
0: Okay.
1: And he was talking about how, listen, this is this all this Iran stuff, you know, everything's totally gone our way. The port is open just like it was before anything happened.
0: Right. Do you ever get the feeling like this is a thing we can't get out of? Like it's going to be like this. Donald Trump's going to say we're going to have an agreement tomorrow. Then, you know, Netanyahu will vaporize some people.
1: And we totally didn't need any help to reopen it, but we did ask all of our friends for help, and now we'll remember that they all said no.
0: Right. We have to. We Pakistan helped us, right? And you beg Xi, you got on your knees. God,
1: he's mad at. That's why he's mad at Italy, because they said no. We're not gonna. You're not flying over our space. You're not using.
0: Jeez.
1: You're not using our bases, because if you do, Iran will target us.
0: Absolutely, and you know
1: we don't want to get dragged into Israel's war.
0: You got to fix our relationship with Italy, Donald. I mean, really. You're creepy and our politics are bad. I mean.
1: And we found out they hate the ambassador.
0: Oh, God.
1: Right? That billionaire is showing off his giant yacht to all the poors.
0: Right. Billionaire with the yacht. I mean, it's a bad time, right? What kind of security force must this guy need? Right. He's in the cabinet, right?
1: Yeah. No, he's a... ambassador.
0: Oh, he's head of the fucking State Department in fucking Italy.
1: Yeah.
0: You know, that's not a nothing job. I mean, God, what are we doing to Europe with our ambassadors? This fuck, Kimberly, the felon, the guy, Jared's dad. Jesus.
1: Scott Brown? I wonder, what is Scott Brown doing now?
0: Do we have, I don't know. I probably time. I mean, I goes over to New Zealand, stares at people's fucking boobs. Why did Herschel Walker only get the Bahamas? He was almost a senator.
1: Yeah, he was United States ambassador to New Zealand, 2017 to 2020.
0: Jesus Christ.
1: Doesn't say what he's doing now, though.
0: How do you fuck that up? You go over there, you be nice, you smile, and you don't like...
1: Oh, he did that.
0: You don't eye fuck anybody.
1: Oh, well, there you go.
0: Jesus Christ. God, we did a story about Kimberly Guilfoyle. Didn't sound like she was involved in a lot of State Department shit.
1: In December of 2020, Brown became the Dean of New England Law, Boston.
0: Oh, my God. A school?
1: Yeah.
0: Okay. Scott Brown?
1: In 2022, it was reported that Brown would lead the Competitiveness Coalition, a coalition formed in opposition to the proposed American Innovation and Choice Online Act.
0: Okay.
1: I don't know what that is.
0: That sounds weird.
1: It was an antitrust bill. Oh, of course they don't like it. We like antitrust bills.
0: Right.
1: The Republicans are against it.
0: Oh, and he...
1: So they were the competitiveness coalition.
0: Oh, my God. That means they don't like antitrust. They want every, you know, one big monopoly. Gee, why do we...
1: Which ironically is the opposite of what they pretend to want. They say it should be competition. Therefore, you need to remove all regulations and rules.
0: Right, right.
1: When it's just the opposite. To make a fair playing field, you need regulations and rules.
0: Right. Well, Trump brags about getting rid of regulations.
1: All the Republicans.
0: I mean, do we want it so when we turn on Roku, there's like one thing to watch?
1: Yes. not we.
0: Yeah.
1: But the Republicans do.
0: You got to watch Bible Man all day or something. Fuck this. What? Why was Scott Brown fucked up? What's his origin story? I'm so sorry. I don't remember.
1: Oh, he's running for Senate.
0: Oh, my God.
1: In New Hampshire.
0: Okay.
1: In June 2025, he launched his run in the 2026 United States Senate election in New Hampshire as a Republican. So,
0: is he the guy with the truck? Like he took his truck to Congress or something?
1: Maybe. I don't remember. Maybe.
0: Does New Hampshire need a senator? I mean, it's just, no offense, guys. I mean, it's just a bunch of woods.
1: It's like Montana. They got two of them.
0: Jeez. They got snakes. Man, Montana's in trouble. You guys got a lot of things up there that are dangerous.
1: What did they figure out? It was like 20, a person's vote in Montana means 20 times more than our vote did when we lived in California.
0: Yeah, sure. Right. Maybe the bears and the mountain lions and the llamas, do they all get to vote?
1: Well, land apparently gets to vote.
0: Oh, right, right. Oh, that makes less sense.
1: That's that map that the dumb maggots always masturbate to, is the county map.
0: Yeah.
1: Look at it, it's all red! Oh, yeah, look at that giant patch of land in Montana that all voted for Trump. All three cows and a toothless cow guy.
0: You know, listen, toothless cow guy and everybody else in Montana would agree with me. These fucking people that are breeding snakes are monsters, because there are snakes like a motherfucker in Montana. There's these big ass rattlesnakes. I mean, huge. They're monsters. Meanwhile, this dickhead is like, why? A lot of things to do. This guy's researching on how can we save this fucking snake? Make that chemo drug or something. What kind of side quest are these dumbass scientists onto? We need scientists to do things that will help us. That doesn't help me. I don't care about those fucking snakes. God. Okay. You know, some people love it, though. Do you like that they're saving that snake?
1: Me? You asked me that. I said, yeah.
0: Why? You never said why. I mean, why?
1: Well, why not? Because we stole its land.
0: We're the occupiers?
1: Yeah.
0: Oh, my God. They're going to kill us.
1: We're the colonizer.
0: Yeah, I think
1: colonizer.
0: The bears and the alligators and even the snakes have shown us mercy. Honestly, I mean.
1: Also, look at this top of the hour, everybody. Thanks for buying shit through the Amazon link at crabdiving.com/Amazon. Use that link every time you go to buy shit at Amazon, and we get a wee little commission. It does not cost you fuck all.
0: Is there anywhere where we can read Donald Trump's vitals, like his blood pressure is currently?
1: Fun. It's probably high, right?
0: I don't know. What's his pulse at? Is it?
1: I'm assuming his. It's bad. It's like a 20-year-old.
0: You would know, right? Shit. I listened to this podcast that's they're doing this Epstein file series, and so they're going through and, you know, reading all the stuff on all the famous people. And I listened to their Bill Gates episode. What a fucking monster this guy is, you know, and your honeypot Russian girlfriend. Holy fuck, dude. It's Excel. You can tell this guy's a monster just by how Excel was designed, man. Poor Melinda. God damn it.
1: She's doing okay. She's giving away billions and billions of dollars.
4: Hi, Jeffrey. What are you doing? It's Bill. Can we get together and do some investments and some other, you know, thanks for introducing me to that Russian girlfriend. Oh, I caught chlamydia from her, and I was trying to get some drugs on the download to slip to Melinda so she wouldn't know, you know. That's in there.
1: Yeah, allegedly.
0: I mean, why would somebody make that up? I don't know. What a creep.
1: Allegedly.
0: These fucking billionaires. Branson, too.
1: Well, that's interesting. You should mention that. There's a story headline over at Futurism. AI zillionaires are starting to get scared as the public turns against them.
0: Turned against? I've turned against you.
1: Turns.
0: Right. Hell yeah.
1: There is no doubt that the broader public is turning against AI in a serious way. In the United States, a YouGov poll found that 3/4 of Americans think AI should be more heavily regulated.
0: What's the demographic? Do they know?
1: And just anxiety shared across the political aisle.
0: I bet the demographic is you'd have to be the right age to see Terminator in the movies. You know, because you saw that. If you see Terminator.
1: No, young people hate it.
0: Hate what?
1: AI.
0: Oh, okay. Oh, good. But the people who grew up with Terminator like it?
1: I think the greedy motherfuckers
0: Shit.
1: Like it.
0: That is insane. If you see Terminator, you don't like AI because AI is Skynet.
1: The U.S. populace is increasingly fearful of the economic impacts of AI, especially as powerful tech companies pour money into state and federal elections.
0: Yeah.
1: As that anger boils over, people are increasingly channeling their frustration toward data centers. One of the few tangible points of leverage ordinary people have against an otherwise untouchable trillion-dollar tech industry.
0: That's happening here in Pensacola. There are people protesting this and want some kind of law that says we can't have data centers.
1: Yeah, the world's tech billionaires are taking notice, carving out distant island compounds and private jet fleets in case of revolution.
0: Hey, listen, in revolution, your money ain't going to mean shit, right?
1: Mark Cuban, who made his vast fortune during the dot-com boom and has publicly beefed with OpenAI CEO Sam Altman, is now warning his fellow moguls that the public's discontent runs far deeper than AI.
0: Hey, fuck you, Mark. I saw you at the White House talking about how great Trump RX is. Suck a fucking dick, dude.
1: Cuban tweeted, "It's time for everyone to realize that the fight against data centers has nothing to do with data centers. They have become a proxy for the hate towards AI and the concentration and accumulation of wealth it is creating."
0: Fuck you, dude. Fuck you, Mark.
1: He's right.
0: He's the enemy, though. You're part of the enemy.
1: He's not the enemy.
0: Dude, he went on that Trump thing and was talking about how great Trump RX is.
1: Well, that's his business.
0: Ugh,
1: that was his part of his thing was making prescription drugs more affordable.
0: Right. He went on there and kissed the ring.
1: Whether the public is really as unconcerned about soaring electricity prices, water shortages, and pollution as Cuban makes it out to be remains to be seen. I don't think he's saying that at all. But at least the billionaire class appears to be paying some degree of attention.
0: Yeah.
1: Evidently fearful that AI backlash could spiral into some kind of socialist revolt. They're offering a laundry list of ways the tech industry could placate the apparently witless public. These include donating billions of dollars to small towns and cities, extending an olive branch to artists and creative unions, and ignoring the temptation to hire famous people to endorse AI.
0: You know, it's tough because without AI, I don't think Ukraine could have held their front lines like they have. You know, AI is totally integrated into how they run their drones, defend themselves and all.
1: I mean, Cuban said, if you don't kiss the asses of the people that go to work every day and are just trying to pay their bills, you will fall far, far short of the capacity you need to make your business work.
0: Hey, Mark, here's my problem with you and that Shark Tank show. You get these people on there that want barely any of your money, and you nickel and dime them for equity. You know, you're giving them nothing really. And compared to what you have. And you make him beg. You make him jump through hoops and shit. God damn. I bet Kevin O'Leary loves the data centers.
1: Oh, he's in the news. I have a Kevin O'Leary story. In fact, it has to do something with that. Fox News.
0: Yes.
1: Has been forced into... Actually, they did it several times. Aired... several fact checks and apologies regarding Kevin fucking O'Leary.
0: Jeez. He said something crazy.
1: Yeah. Anchors on multiple shows on Fox News and Fox Business offered a series of rare on-air apologies.
0: Oh, shit.
1: For unsupported claims.
0: Yeah.
1: That Trump supporting Shark Tank star Kevin O'Leary made about opposition to his controversial data center project in Utah.
0: Oh, God. Fuck you, Kevin. You're an asshole, dude.
1: O'Leary falsely vented on multiple programs in May that critics of his proposed 9-gigawatt facility are funded by the Chinese Communist Party.
0: God. Can we deport him back to Canada? He's Canadian.
1: He is.
0: Get the fuck out of here, Kevin. Jeez. Wait. So his data centers are supported by the communists or something?
1: No. The opposition to his data center.
0: Oh, they're communists. Oh, okay. That's original.
1: Are supported by the Chinese Communist Party.
0: Oh,
1: funded.
0: Yeah.
1: Funded by it.
0: What? Where's your evidence?
1: Well, there you go.
0: Does Mike Lindell have it shoved up his asshole? I mean, God, the weight. Kevin,
5: before
0: the weight.
5: We go, Kevin O'Leary appeared as a guest on this show on May 24th and discussed the ongoing controversy surrounding his planned data center project in Utah. He made certain claims relating to the opponents of his project. Mr. O'Leary has now corrected the record and explained that he has, quote, no evidence that the Alliance for a Better Utah, Josh Cantor or Taylor Knuth, are funded by China or the Chinese Communist Party.
1: So that's O'Leary putting out a statement
0: shit.
1: Himself, which means the lawyers got to him.
0: Ah, you dumb shit. What do you care if they sue you? You have so much money,
1: which
0: Kevin.
1: Which means those people that he accused.
0: Yeah.
1: Were like, we are going to sue you, motherfucker.
0: Run back to your lawyers.
1: Yeah, you better retract these statements.
0: Call your lawyers, dickhead. The way you make these people grovel and beg your money, like you're giving somebody $100,000, you're like, I want 33% of your fucking business because I'm Kevin O'Leary.
1: Here's
6: appeared as a guest on the show on May 16th and discussed the ongoing controversy surrounding his planned data center project in Utah. He made certain claims relating to opponents of his project. Mr. O'Leary has now corrected the record and explained that he has no evidence that the Alliance for a Better Utah, Josh Cantor or Taylor Kunth, are funded by China or the Chinese Communist Party.
0: That,
1: you know who that is? That's Kayleigh McEnany. Remember her?
0: Oh, my God.
1: The former press secretary.
0: Hey, McEnany. You're, listen, you're no Caroline Leavitt. She's got those bullet lips, machine gun bullet lips.
1: Oh, yeah. Better. Gross.
0: Oh, man. See, people don't know who Kevin O'Leary is, probably. I mean, some people do the Shark Tank, but I want to do a reverse Shark Tank where the billionaires have to beg the working class for their money. They have to justify their fucking existence and all their tax cuts, tax breaks, or whatever. God. I'm sorry. You know what's so crazy about Shark Tank? Sometimes they have the person that invented Spanx. Do you know what those are?
1: The slimming underwear?
0: Yeah, yeah. Oh, she invented Spanx and made a ton of money off that. So because of that, she's this, you know, oligarch entrepreneur, and she's on the Shark Tank. And it's like people with really good ideas, interesting ideas, they have to beg her for money.
1: Well, she had a good idea.
0: Yeah, but I'm just saying, you made Spanx, right?
1: Right.
0: I mean, it's not like that makes you smart or something. That you came up with Spanx.
1: Well, and you know, luck has a lot to do with it, and yeah. Shit like that. Like, Bezos.
0: Yeah.
1: There were other people doing online book selling. There were other people. He just got lucky.
0: Jeez.
1: Was he a big genius? Who the fuck knows? Was
0: Elon?
1: Sam Walton a big fucking genius? Or was he a bully, we found out, who strangled the competition, basically, by undercutting he was giving distributors or whatever, something like that. You know,
0: I mean, he's a bully to the very people that sell his fucking shit.
1: To put everyone else out of business. And
0: Well, mission accomplished.
1: To have Walmart run everything. Also in the news.
0: I mean, Walmart has a lot of money, right?
1: Yeah.
0: Redo your fucking parking lots. It's like it's just potholes. Especially the one on Navy in Pensacola. The one on Navy Boulevard, man. Fix the street lights, the parking lot lights, and pave it again. Please. It's horrible.
1: Well, they're very busy.
0: Oh, God. Also, the one on Highway 98. Fix that one, too. The parking lot sucks.
7: T-Bone said $100. I sent a super chat a bit ago about my neighborhood being overrun by Indians. Now my suburban town I live in just wasted $405,000 tax dollars on a statue of a Jeep family in the city center. I used to like my neighbors and cook burgers for them. Now they're worshipping what's on the grill.
8: They're worshipping what's on the grill. That's kind of funny. Thank you for the big super chat.
0: Jeez.
1: $100.
0: This is the only guy he's been nice to.
1: $100.
8: God. Damn, that sucks, man. Yeah. That hasn't really happened in Chicago, at least not where I live. Here in Berwyn, where I live. No, there's not a lot of Indians. It's all Mexicans out here, Mexicans and blacks. I guess there's a lot of Indians in, like, up north and out west. Like, if you go out by Aurora, I think that's where they are. And I remember when I was in high school, we used to do these, like, speech team or Model UN conferences out west by, like, Neuqua Valley, and they're what? All Indians. By, like, Naperville and Aurora. It was...
0: He's on a...
8: That's unironically, can I be so for real? That is what made me a white nationalist. I'm not even joking. Because I sort of had this realization in high school. I'm like, oh, wait, America's going to be minority white. I don't like the way that's going to look. Because the Indians, they'd showed up to the speech team conferences and they don't know how to dress.
0: Damn, Nick.
9: That's why he hates them. They don't know how to dress at the speech team conferences.
0: Do you believe that? Is that really what happened? That's it?
9: Among other things. God. He probably wanted to... I was going to say he wanted to fuck a brown girl, but
0: yeah,
9: he might have been a brown boy.
0: Well...
9: Regardless, who didn't want to fuck him. Same thing with Stephen Miller.
0: Oh, he was rejected. And
9: Stephen Miller. Yeah. None of the brown girls in his class wanted to fuck him.
0: Well, geez, Stephen. I mean, I think probably any of the girls... I mean, you know, Nick, God, this is mind-blowing. I never knew why you were a white nationalist. He was on what in high school? The Model UN team?
9: Apparently.
0: How the fuck did you get on that?
9: Because he's so diplomatic.
0: Oh, my God.
8: They'd wear a black suit with a black tie and, like, a red shirt. Like, that's how they would dress. They'd wear, like, a teal shirt. They'd wear, like, a bright-colored... like pink or teal shirt with a black tie or the same color tie as the shirt and a black suit. And he'd say you look like complete shit. You know,
0: it's wardrobe that God, I mean, shit, man. I mean, you know, you gotta be tolerant, I guess, of different cultures. Could you imagine you don't, it's like, that guy has a red shirt on. I hate him.
9: This goes on for 3 more minutes, but apparently at one point he says, I'm not going to be in a fucking group chat where there's an Indian named Skadoosh. Call me old-fashioned. He can go hang out with the other Indians. Isn't there like a fucking billion of them?
0: What kind of shirt did he have on? Was it red or teal?
9: Who?
0: This Indian person. Oh, no. God, Nick.
9: Fucking group chat.
0: Jeez, hey, I want to interview the coach for his Model UN Council or whatever, whoever ran it, and just ask... What you think of Nick? I mean, I would be embarrassed if I was his coach, his diplomatic coach or whatever the fuck it was. Good job.
9: You want his feelings on the World Cup?
0: Yeah.
8: I appreciate it. Me too, man. Welcome to the club.
7: Colin Groyper sent $20. What are your thoughts on the U.S. hosting the 2026 FIFA World Cup? The U.S. national team has been performing well lately.
8: I think it's cool. I mean, I don't watch it, but I think it's cool. I'm not going to be watching soccer. I don't like soccer. How's the hair? How's the hair progressing throughout the show?
9: He's looking at himself in the monitor.
8: Yeah, I don't like soccer, but...
0: Hold on 1 second. Can we take a bet? Can we say, if he says why specifically... He doesn't like soccer. Is it because there's a lot of brown people that play soccer? I'm just wondering.
9: Funny you use that word.
0: I'm just taking a guess.
8: Yeah, I don't like soccer, but it's cool that we have it, I guess. It's neat that you have all these people here. A lot of brown clownery. I do low-key detest it, though.
9: A lot of brown clownery.
0: You're not low-key detesting it. You're high-key detesting it.
8: A lot of brown clownery. I do low-key detest it, though. The brown clown thing, they're like, you know, I know some Americans that are into it, and I'm just like, get fucked and shut up, people talking about.
0: But
8: messy. And it's like, come on, guys. We're American. We
7: Kermit the Grower presents $20.
8: I appreciate.
0: Isn't it true that he's going to be hosting the Illinois display, the Illinois tent at the World's Fair, the State Fair?
9: What is this?
8: God. And they're putting a label on it, which is, well, this is just

0: found in the bush discarded after the killing. Tyler Robinson was the killer. He confessed. And what was Tyler Robinson? He was part of the radical left. He was in left-wing Discord servers. He organized with left-wing students. He was one of these people that would have been in favor of Zohran Mamdani. He's a radical.
1: Oh, God. Shit, Nick. But you're talking about what he was probably involved in, maybe marches, protests, support of, you know, people's rights.
2: Yeah, yeah, yeah.
1: Okay. That's radical, I guess. Gosh. What do you have in your wardrobe, Nick? Do you have any teal? Or red?
2: What is this?
3: To me, what's weird is the actual wound itself. So a 30-06
4: versus an
3: it's not a big enough hole. 30-06 is a big rifle round, and to shoot a guy in the neck with a 30-06, you would expect. First of all, you'd expect an exit wound, and there's no exit wound. It just goes in, and it looks like a smaller hole. It doesn't look like the kind of hole that I would expect from a large rifle round. I would expect it to just blow a giant chunk of his neck right off. That's a round that you would shoot an elk with. Mm. It's a big round. And then there's a video footage of him from the back, and it doesn't look like there's an exit. There's no exit. So it just goes in his neck and stops?
2: It's Dr. Rogan, everybody.
1: Oh, fuck. God damn it. Am I going to agree with... Is he right about that?
2: Joe Rogan, everyone. Even Joe Rogan now is on the...
1: Is he right about the gun?
2: On the conspiracy. He's right about the gun. The 30-06 is a big...
1: Yeah.
2: A lot of people said that. A lot of people saying that the size of the round, they would have expected
1: right
2: a larger wound. And an even bigger exit wound.
1: Right. But there's no exit wound. Is that true, or does he?
2: Well, remember
1: even know the
2: reasoning allegedly from the autopsy was that somehow Charlie Kirk has angel strengthened bones. Remember?
1: That's true.
2: And it bounced off his bounced off and lodged in his neck bone or something like
1: He's
2: that.
1: He's got angel bones. He's got angel bones. He has some,
2: should have had angel skin.
1: You know, right. You should have had a better brain because I heard the comments you made about Juneteenth last year. Somebody played that. I mean, God, what an asshole. Hey, really? I mean, you talk about women like they're Tupperware or something. Shit.
2: Here we go.
0: The left says Trump is Hitler, but Hitler was a visionary. You know, yeah. Hitler, and it's not to like glaze you. Hitler, or whatever. But you
1: Top
0: recognize
1: H.
0: that Hitler was like a unique figure in the sense that he was compelled by destiny and a vision, and he was an ideas man. You know, he was called the man against time by some of the esoteric Hitlerists. Like he's played this like cosmic role in history. Trump. Not that guy. Like Trump is just dumb. And I don't say that flippantly. Like, obviously he's like a smart guy. He'd have to be smart to be president, but he does.
2: I mean, he does have a point in that Hitler had principles that were horrific and evil, but he stuck to his principles. Trump has no principles.
1: Right.
2: Do whatever it takes to further himself.
1: If Hitler was, but he wasn't that smart, right? I mean, he was a drug addict. I mean, he had an eye. He would put meth in his eyeball. Who even thinks about that? I mean, was he on the eye meth when he decided to go? I mean, they invaded Stalingrad or what was it? Whatever that town is after they went to this other place and the Russians weren't ready for him. God, where did they go? The first place, St. Petersburg or?
2: I remember.
1: Right. And then they went to Stalingrad because it's called Stalingrad. It's Stalin. They got their asses handed to them. You know, that's a pretty big mistake.
2: What have we got going here? 5:22-ish.
1: Yes.
2: Probably a little later because we're on a delay.
1: You know, though, the similarity with Trump and Hitler is the architecture, man. I mean, Hitler had such a Nazi boner for like, he had this architect who he closely worked with who was at his side all the time. You want to make everything look like, you know, whatever Nazis like, that kind of architecture. And Trump is

0: has that, right?
1: Yeah.
0: I mean, he's overly concerned with bullshit.
1: Oh, it's all, yeah.
0: I mean, wasn't he seen, like, painting something gold in the White House or something?
1: Oh, gluing up those fake gold appliques on the wall.
0: I mean, what literally. The fuck?
1: Yeah, I had that story. I never got to it.
0: That is crazy. I'm sorry. That's crazier than what Bill
1: There's
0: Clinton
1: There's another
0: did.
1: One here. This is, excuse me.
0: God bless you.
1: It's fucking phlegm.
0: He's bedazzling the country.
1: This is from another story from that book. Trump hates that book, by the way. The Maggie Haberman, Jonathan Swong book. Oh, God, he hates it.
0: Have you read it, Donald?
1: Crabdiving.com/Amazon if you want to go buy the book.
0: Yeah.
1: Forget the Apprentice, newly leaked details from the Trump White House.
0: Yay.
1: Prove that it's actually just a highly toxic episode of Real Housewives of D.C.
0: What is this?
1: Jezebel.
0: Oh, okay.
1: Excerpts good. From Regime Change, the book by New York Times reporters Maggie Haberman, Jonathan Swan, pull back the curtain on a private residence defined by separate bedrooms, passive-aggressive decorating feuds,
0: jeez,
1: perpetually damp carpets, and enough junk food trash to keep a rotating roster of staff on high alert.
0: Well, don't rapper shame this guy, because sometimes you have some snacks and all of a sudden you've got all these rappers
1: everywhere. Did you hear they're going from this book that they're going through, the staff go through his trash?
0: Yeah.
1: Because they caught him throwing away silver.
0: Like silverware?
1: The literal silverware from the White House.
0: That
1: he was just chucking the silverware into the trash.
0: Obama never did that.
1: I mean, stuff.
0: Obama never did that, I would imagine, right? Joe Biden never did that? What the fuck? Why are the carpets wet?
1: Well, like many couples with enough taxpayer-funded square footage to successfully avoid each other, Donald and Melania famously maintain separate bedrooms. Melania occupies the traditional lavish master suite, while Trump is relegated to the room next door.
0: Ah! Is he on the pull-out bed?
1: Known on White House maps as the second floor living room. But according to the book, this arrangement sparked a full-blown domestic turf war.
0: He's in the fucking living room and not in the bedroom?
1: In the early weeks of the new administration, items were spirited from the second floor corridor into Trump's bedroom. Sometimes Trump was seen carrying objects in himself.
0: Oh my God, Donald.
1: Rearranging things across the private quarters on a whim.
0: This is crazier than Nixon talking to the paintings.
1: Jezebel writes, picture it, the commander-in-chief scurrying down the hallway like a raccoon in the night, stealing lamps and throw pillows. Because Melania spent a significant chunk of time avoiding Washington altogether, the furnishings she personally selected began mysteriously vanishing into Trump's cave.
0: He's stealing her furniture. Why is he in a cave? Why aren't you in the bedroom? She's never there.
1: From the book, once when staff gently reminded the president that he was taking things from the center hall his wife had personally selected, he made clear he didn't care.
0: Right. Why would anybody
1: He seemed almost to be competing with her, determined to have the better room.
0: Hey, leave him alone and squeegee the floors. They're wet.
1: The petty redecorating spree apparently forced White House employees to play dual roles of marriage counselor and hostage negotiator. Staffers found themselves nervously photographing replacement furniture and texting them to Melania for approval.
0: These guys are working.
1: Praying that she wouldn't notice her husband was looting the hallways.
0: Well, I mean,
1: the book says Trump's obsessive focus on interior decorating made the staff yearn for the first lady to return and hopefully rein him in.
0: You want Melania to save you?
1: How terrible.
0: I mean, is he in the living room on like a...
1: Well, it was called the second living room, but they converted it into a bedroom.
0: Oh, okay. He's not like on a hideaway bed in a sofa.
1: No.
0: In a sofa bed.
1: But it's a smaller room than she gets.
0: That Donald. She's not even there.
1: She gets the big presidential suite.
0: Why don't y'all do a Dick Van Dyke and have separate beds, you know?
1: According to the book, Trump and... let's talk about the bathroom.
0: Yes.
1: According to the book, Trump insists on having carpeting in his private bathroom.
0: Oh, God. That's... God.
1: Naturally, the laws of physics and absorption ensue.
0: That's why you get bath mats.
1: The portion nearest the shower would often be soaked through, The staff was never quite sure why, but they worried about mold growing underneath.
0: Keep it clean, assholes.
1: The solution was to lay a small piece of the same carpet, never an actual bath mat, over the larger one. Instead of, you know, buying a $10 bath mat like a normal human being, the solution is to keep several of these pieces of carpet in regular rotation, constantly swapping them out to dry.
0: That is, Shelby, has there been any other dictator on the planet to do this?
1: Whatever you do for a living, take comfort in the fact you aren't currently blow-drying the president's soggy bathroom rug.
0: So you have to, well, there's no rug. See, normal people, if they like that feel, they get, you know, large bath mats, right?
1: Right, right. But as if the mold hazard weren't enough, staffers also have to babysit the president's late-night snacking habits. In the book, as a nighttime snacker, the president would frequently leave an array of empty potato chip bags, Starbucks wrappers, and ice cream cartons in the trash or on the floor.
0: I would do that too, and you just pick them the fuck up.
1: But it isn't just trash. Staffers eventually had to begin monitoring the garbage after discovering that Trump was apparently throwing out actual White House sterling silver utensils along with his empty Haagen-Dazs containers.
0: How the fuck did his parents raise him?
1: He's a monster.
0: I mean, nobody told him don't throw the knives away.
1: A monster.
0: Well, I sort through the trash and get the forks and knives, okay? He's crazy. Just do it. Is it really that hard? I mean, it's crazy, I agree, but...
1: What an entitled cunt face, right? I mean, just the epitome of,
0: I'm thinking about the carpet.
1: Of disgusting behavior of someone who's wealthy and thinks that the world revolves around them.
0: Why would... So... You walk in the bathroom, and there's temporary carpet, which is actually just the exact same carpet, laid over the permanent carpet.
1: The carpet, yeah.
0: But it doesn't keep it dry.
1: The top layer gets wet, and then they rotate it out.
0: Well, that's the price of working with a fascist. Get a squeegee, wring out the carpet.
1: Well, what the hell is he doing that all this water is out?
0: I don't know. Who knows? I mean, what does he do in the bathtub? Is that your question? I can't imagine, dude. What a monster. Go in the living room. Melania claims a bedroom. Are you afraid of her? Is Donald Trump afraid of Melania?
1: Probably.
0: Yeah. Shit.
1: You know, she knows shit.
0: She was introduced to Donald.
1: She better be careful on the stairs.
0: Right. Is she a honeypot and we just don't realize it? Is she... I mean, she was introduced to Donald by Epstein, right?
1: According to Epstein.
0: Okay.
1: She says no. This is not true. We met at party.
0: Shit, man. I mean, come on. It's kind of shitty of the White House staff. It's like, you got to tell on the guy because he eats ice cream. I do that at night. President Pfeiffer left out a carton of fucking, chocolate ice cream.
1: Oh my God.
0: This fucking tell Sam Rubin.
1: I just saw a video of this fair. It is so sad.
0: It's very sad. I mean, bring back the whacker.
1: This person says, at least we know the lawn isn't getting damaged this time.
0: Oh, yeah.
1: Because there's nobody walking on it.
0: Shit. I wonder the guy that was busted for the jacking at the fair. Remember that story?
1: Yes, I from a half hour ago.
0: Yeah. Do you think it was, what was his expectations or plans? Was his costume, was he meant to be a performer or was he just going to check it out?
1: That's his vibe.
0: Okay, so he's one of these.
1: He always dresses like
0: that. He's like the Grateful Dead, but for MAGA, right? He shows up at these.
1: Yeah, but he always dresses in that weird Uncle Sam-esque kind of outfit.
0: Even
1: I think
0: work.
1: His streaming is his work.
0: Oh my God. Shit. You just jacked off on your stream so people would view it. Is that it?
1: I guess.
0: Any other ideas to boost engagement? That's what you came up with. Oh, my God.
1: What is this Massey is doing? Oh, they're gonna hate Massey.
0: Yeah.
1: They're going to hate him. He tweeted, tonight I plan to give notice of intent to bring forth a privileged resolution this week to force the release of all names of U.S. representatives who have used your tax dollars to settle misconduct, sexual misconduct claims.
0: Shit. I mean, that how many reams of paper will that take?
1: Didn't they have I thought the Democrats, somebody was trying to bring something up like this before.
0: Yeah.
1: And the Republicans voted it down.
0: Of course.
1: They don't want it disclosed.
0: Wait, so there's allegations of
1: sexual misconduct claims that have been settled by taxpayer.
0: Right. If it's settled by taxpayer dollars, why don't we know who did it? Because we paid for it. Right?
1: Yeah.
0: Hey, Mike Johnson, are you in there? Just wondering.
1: Just seeing what my son's doing.
0: Oh, my God. So he uses the same software the Duggars would use, right, when they have people who are like web, they were accountable to people. Like everybody looks at everybody's search history or something.
1: I guess. Yeah, I mean.
0: God, I listened to a podcast on this Duggar shit. Somebody went in depth into all the shit that was going on. I mean, oh my God. These Jesus people, I mean.
1: Did you hear our beloved governor here, Ron DeRacis?
0: Oh, okay.
1: Doing a pretty racist impression of Hakeem Jeffries.
0: Oh, come on. Shit.
1: This is from John Oliver's show.
0: Okay.
2: Got this guy, Hakeem Jeffries. Okay. And, you know, he goes out there and he's like, we're going to do maximum warfare against Republicans. Florida Republicans, you F around, you gonna find out all this stuff.
3: Holy shit! I never thought I'd see blackface without the makeup.
2: Not this guy.
0: Hey, where was this Ron DeSantis on the campaign trail? Remember that?
1: Yeah.
0: He was so stiff, he couldn't smile or talk normal. Now he does all these jokes. Jesus, I mean, did anybody in his circle tell him that's racist?
1: Yeah, that's why he did it.
0: Oh, okay.
1: He's running for president.
0: No, he is not.
1: Of course he's going to run for president.
0: There is no fucking way.
1: He is absolutely going to run for president.
0: Ron, the last time you did this, there were people did segments and wrote articles about, hey, the only thing Ron DeSantis needs to do to, you know, to nail down the nomination is to act human. You couldn't even smile. Was he smiling when he did Hakeem Jeffries?
1: No.
0: Okay.
1: How horrible.
0: What a personality you have. Oh, my God. Do you do that for the family when you're at home eating dinner? God, you're not going to win. He's running for president? It's such a waste of time. There's no way you're going to win. Yeah, you too, Ted.
1: Did you see the news about this Natalie Harp, this aide that follows Trump around?
0: Did we talk about her?
1: She's the one that, yeah, is allegedly doing these tweets in the middle of the night and shit, and she prints out all the stacks of memes for him to thumb through, and then he chooses which ones she'll retweet and shit, allegedly.
0: Let me do an impression of Natalie Harp walking around Trump's bedroom at night, taking the tweets like...
1: Now...
0: You hear the waters. Does she wear galoshes?
1: Her brother is out talking. He's not a fan, I don't think.
0: Yeah.
1: And he's talking about how inappropriate their relationship is.
0: Right. Inappropriate in like what way? She's there at night.
1: Natalie Harp's brother, Preston, is now estranged from his mother and sister.
0: Okay.
1: Is saying that there's some shenanigans going on.
0: Right.
1: I mean, you know, what we all would expect.
0: I mean, just to be clear, she's there overnight.
1: Yeah.
0: Okay. Who is Obama's person that was there overnight next to his bed Transcribing tweets. Oh. You know, I just can't. This is crazy, of course.
1: White House aide Natalie Harp's obsession with Trump has become so severe that her own brother is speaking out. Preston Harp, 38, the estranged brother of Trump's favorite personal assistant, blasted the 80-year-old president and is too close for comfort bond with Preston's 34-year-old sister. In an interview with the Daily Mail, Preston called Trump a national embarrassment, said his sister's relationship with him is very unhealthy.
0: Okay. Jeez.
1: She's been constant in Trump's orbit since joining the team in 2022, but has no official role.
0: Why? What brought her into the orbit? I mean, why?
1: Gravity. Why is gravity?
0: Okay. Does she? Can I ask a question? And not to be superficial, but is she like blonde?
1: Yes.
0: Okay.
1: Former host from OAN.
0: Is that her? Is that what she did? Oh my God.
1: She first came into contact with Trump when she thanked him for signing the Right to Try Act in 2019.
0: Oh God.
1: She said allowed her to receive experimental treatment for her bone cancer, but the Washington Post has cast doubt on these claims.
0: That's an intricate lie. I mean, if it is.
1: She has since risen through the ranks to become Trump's favorite personal assistant. Her devotion to Trump becoming so intense that it caused concern within the Secret Service.
0: How did she make her way to the top? What did they say?
1: She's very talented. She's earned the nickname the Human Printer because she constantly follows Trump around with a portable printer, supplying paper copies of emails, news articles, and other documents for him to read, rather than having the 80-year-old president look at them on a screen.
0: What in the actual fuck? I mean, this guy he's got wet carpet. Jeez, man.
1: According to this new book from Maggie Haberman, Jonathan Swan, Regime Change, Harp would leave gushing letters for Trump in his personal spaces.
0: Gross.
1: Before joining the White House staff. One reportedly read, "You are all that matters to me."
0: Notes from her.
1: Yeah.
0: Okay. That's
1: the string of love letters freaked out future White House Chief of Staff Susie Wiles, who asked herself, "Where am I?"
0: Shut up, Susie. You're where you are. There's nothing weird about this, right? For Trump? Are you surprised?
1: Preston said he was shocked to learn his sister was working for Trump. Only discovered it after a friend showed him a Daily Mail article about Trump's, quote, glamorous new assistant.
0: That's how he found out?
1: Yeah. I had no idea, he said. And so it just kind of caused some cognitive dissonance. I don't understand why my sister or anyone could want to work for Trump.
0: That must have been a shock.
1: But if she was at OAN, why would you think she would work for Trump?
0: Maybe he doesn't watch her.
1: Preston, who lives in Nicaragua and is described, now this is the Daily Mail, described by the Daily Mail as a long-haired hippie.
0: Oh, yeah. What? That's lazy writing, Daily Mail.
1: Said he and his sister are complete opposites. Growing up, Natalie was closer to their extremely conservative, deeply religious mother, while Preston shared a stronger bond with their father.
0: Right. What does he do
1: for
0: a living?
1: In 2020.
0: Oh, he's okay.
1: The dad.
0: What does the brother, who's he an assistant for?
1: I don't know. He lives in Nicaragua.
0: Oh, okay.
1: He's a hippie living in Nicaragua.
0: Right. There are. Yeah. What a shock.
1: He said, it's hard to believe that's my sister and my mom. I can't connect with that vibe.
0: Yeah, dude.
1: So I'm just going to let it be.
0: That's a weird fucking vibe. Have you talked to your sister? Have you asked her any questions? Like,
1: no.
0: God, you should give her a call. Find out what's going on.
1: Concerns about Harp's obsession with Trump were also detailed in Michael Wolff's book, All or Nothing, How Trump Recaptured America, about the Republican 2024 presidential campaign. Wolff revealed that Harp's fixation on Trump was an open secret and described fawning letters she wrote to him in 2023. Including one in which she said she was unworthy of his support.
0: Perfect. This guy is a cult leader. We say it all the time. And you know, if we're going to have a cult leader as president, then this is the kind of shit that you get. This is typical cult shit.
1: The aggressiveness of her attention also reportedly raised concerns with the Secret Service.
0: You're creeping out his guards.
1: Who at one point considered her a potential danger.
0: But now you just let her in, right?
1: Yeah, before he won the second time. Early in his second term, Trump told his team that Harp is the only one who loved me as much as my wife and my kids.
0: Can we get a comment from your wife and kids, please? I mean, that's who
1: not
0: says
1: good,
0: that?
1: By the way.
0: Who the fuck says that about their assistant? We're supposed to be just suspicious that, of course, there's something going on. Did Bill Clinton say that about Monica?
1: Hey. Earlier in his... Trump said, all of you will go off and make money. She'll never leave me.
0: Does she help? She will, Donald. There's a point. Does she help pick up the rappers?
1: Which rappers?
0: The trash that he leaves.
1: I think she's above that, probably.
0: I think it's shitty that they... Listen, this guy's a Nazi and everything, but you don't have to snack shaming. Fuck that. Fuck that. Or fuck him. I don't know.
1: Potato chip bags and that would Starbucks. Be
0: my, I can't. If I had a kitchen that was open all night and I could have any snack, I'd be 1,000 pounds. I'd be like Bill Clinton at the end of my thing. God, get me some Reese's. God, you can have anything you want from that kitchen 24/7, right?
1: What is this? Nothing's happening.
4: It's actually very against what Jesus taught, to love your neighbor. Basically, everything my mom taught her is a lot of what Trump's message is. So my mom taught us all the subjects as we were homeschooled, including history, which was from Bob Jones University Press. It has a history of being very racist. Trump.
1: Oh, so this guy escaped from right-wing jobbery, and his sister went on to glaze Trump's balls.
0: Oh, is this the brother?
1: This is the brother.
0: Oh, my God.
1: This is the left-wing hippie.
0: So he feels like his sister needs to be rescued, right?
4: He's trying to take out books out of the school libraries at public schools and make history look different. And that's exactly what my mom was trying to do. So my sister likes that Trump is doing that same thing. Basically, anything regarding politics or current events turned into an argument. And if it was about religion, it would turn into an argument. So it was hard to talk with my mom. And my sister basically wasn't allowed to talk to me, or if she was, my mom was listening to everything we were talking about.
1: Jesus. God, creepy.
0: Holy fuck. The mom did it to her, right?
1: Yeah, yeah.
0: Jesus. I mean, can somebody... that sounds like... I don't know.
1: Oh, the father committed suicide. And the...
0: I didn't mean to laugh.
1: The sister and the mom wanted to lie and tell everybody he died in his sleep.
0: Holy shit. For the life insurance or the... Just because?
1: Jeez,
0: man,
1: probably because of life insurance, too.
0: I'm just trying to think. I think this would make a good
1: sitcom. They are Republicans.
0: Right, right. Like Donald Trump and his assistant kind of thing. I mean, that's funny, right? I mean, she's running around. See, Veep was way off. You guys didn't go far enough. I mean, there's... I want to know more about the fucking carpet in the bathroom. Nobody does that. He's probably been doing that his whole fucking life, right?
1: This one says, Christian hero Donald Trump has been to more sporting events, golfed more, and been to more events and spent more time with his mistress, Natalie Harp, than with his own wife or son.
0: Well, Melania's like, wait a second. I don't want to. She likes that part.
1: Yeah, I don't think she cares.
0: Yeah. She's in her own room. She told him to go to the living room, Donald. Go to the living room. You gotta be kidding me.
1: Here's a video of Trump entering the dining room at Mar-a-Lago.
0: Okay.
1: Right next to him, Natalie Harp.
0: Damn!
1: In a little blue golf outfit.
0: Yeah, it's his assistant. Does she have his printer? You're throwing away the silverware? That's crazy, man. He's done with a fork and he just chunks it in the trash can? Where's the trash can? Okay, fuck off, Donald. I don't know. Hitler didn't even do that.
1: She reportedly accompanies him virtually everywhere around the clock. She manages his Truth Social account, printing out flattering articles from conservative websites, carries them around in a Lululemon tote bag.
0: Oh, fucking Christ. Listen, isn't that a security breach or some kind of like she's pretending to be him on social fucking media? Did Obama do that? Did he have someone? Biden?
1: Melania is also said to have found Harp late one night in the president's private residence.
0: Oh, you don't care. Come on.
1: What was she doing there?
0: I don't know. Yeah, why were you there?
5: Where's I want my ottoman?
0: She wanted a
5: Where
0: chair.
5: Where did you steal my vase from? Where did I want my vase back?
0: Give me back my TV trays. That's right. Give me the lava lamps.
1: According to accounts, the Secret Service at one point viewed her as a potential security concern. We saw that.
0: Shit, guys.
1: The two have had a romantic relationship has never been officially confirmed.
0: The Secret Service, the same Secret Service that let that guy get so close to Donald at the event. I mean, gosh.
1: Her brother lives in Nicaragua, has not been in contact with her since 2020, but he describes the relationship as very unhealthy.
0: Right.
1: Her relationship with Trump as very unhealthy.
0: Oh, yeah. Are we going to do a 60 Minutes interview of her? I mean.
1: Eventually, maybe.
0: He's like.
1: She doesn't go to jail, too.
0: All right. I was going to say Trump's like Nazi Charles Manson, but Charles Manson was very Nazi. So he's a cult leader, this Donald.
1: Yeah, yeah.
0: But he's not healthy. Does she administer the injectables? That treatment?
1: Maybe. Maybe just the suppositories.
0: That's a good question. Does she change him? Seriously. That's a decent question. That's a fair question. Is What's-Her-Face back from maternity leave? Kelly,
1: I think.
0: What's her name? Machine Gun Bullets. Are you gonna address these allegations about this mistress that's living in the soggy White House?
1: She did mention something about that. I saw a comment from the White House.
0: This is crazy.
1: Caroline Leavitt?
0: Lion Leavitt.
1: It was something typical, like, you know, she's one of the hardest working people in the administration.
0: Are you jealous, Caroline? That's it.
1: Oh, God. Who wants to fuck Trump?
0: This person.
1: God, you can't tell me that there's anybody on this planet that wants to fuck Trump.
0: Crack open the DSM. There's got to be a diagnosis for this person.
1: Well, they're trying to put TDS in there.
0: Who is that?
1: Remember
0: Trump
1: story on Friday?
0: Syndrome.
1: Yeah.
0: Yeah, yeah. That's stupid.
1: That some maggots are trying to
0: put it in there.
1: And Kennedy, they're trying to get Kennedy to somehow force the DSM to update.
0: Right. Does Kennedy
1: put Trump derangement syndrome in there?
0: Surely he has an assistant like this. That seems like his vibe, right? RFK? Does he have someone that follows him around at night?
1: Maybe. I don't
0: God.
1: Know.
0: Is there any, like, there's not
1: so
0: one.
1: Creepy.
0: This administration is just like, it's like it's an overload. It's an assault on the senses, man. It's, you know, Cash App's out there. He just did something weird, right? Or am I nuts? God. Cash App.
1: Oh, Cash?
0: Yeah. I mean, I'm just saying it's like a clown car of racists and lunatics.
1: We've got we've only got a couple minutes left here in the big show. We'll be back on Wednesday. Don't forget.
0: You think he's gotten her pregnant? Will he get her pregnant?
1: Oh, boy.
0: I'm asking. That is a serious question.
1: Gross.
0: I'm having Donald's baby.
1: That would be great, though.
0: Oh, yeah.
1: Scandal. Let's have them explain that one.
0: Oh, right. The kids would hate that. Did the kids like this person? Do they like new mom, or?
1: I would think probably no.
0: Oh, come on, Don. Don Jr. must understand this, right? He cheats on everybody. Right? I mean, shit. They probably hate her, I imagine. You know, is she the person that has his ear? Is there anybody helping us? God.
1: Good news on the way as we're heading out, maybe.
0: Yeah, okay.
1: It turns out
0: more snakes added to wherever that is in Louisiana.
1: That Sam O'Hara, a gentleman,
0: yes,
1: was handcuffed and detained.
0: Okay,
1: for following around National Guard troops and ICE agents in Washington D.C. playing the Darth Vader theme out loud. He was stopped and handcuffed.
0: Well, that's
1: by these fuckers.
0: Hey, guys, that's unconstitutional.
1: Yes, it is.
0: Oh, shit.
1: And now the D.C. police have settled a lawsuit.
0: Hell yeah.
1: On his behalf.
0: How much money did Darth Vader make?
1: The ACLU.
0: Awesome. These people are so thin-skinned.
1: O'Hara's TikTok account features dozens of videos of him walking behind or standing near agents and troops in Washington, D.C., using his phone or a small Bluetooth speaker to play the Imperial March.
0: Yes.
1: John Williams' famous musical theme accompanying the appearance of Darth Vader. Dun, dun, dun, dun,
0: I'm so glad dun, dun, dun. This article credited John Williams. I thought they would just say the Darth Vader song. That's nice.
1: Featured prominently in key plot points throughout the various sequels, the Imperial March has been used for years in politically themed videos and protests to oppose oppressive authoritarian regimes.
0: Yes.
1: The videos posted by O'Hara mostly show troops ignoring him and in some cases even appearing to enjoy the cinematic soundtrack he was providing. In the below clips, one guard member is seen smiling, another bopping his head.
0: Well, yeah, they like it. When you watch like Star Wars with law enforcement officers, they laugh at weird parts of the movie.
1: Last September, he was detained and cuffed by officers with D.C. Metro Police.
0: Ooh.
1: After a member of the National Guard, let's call him a bitch,
0: yeah,
1: complained about him playing the Star Wars song.
0: Ah, shut the fuck up, dude. You're being unconstitutional, and this guy's just playing John Williams.
1: O'Hara insisted he was exercising First Amendment rights and peacefully protesting, but the MPD Nazis tightly handcuffed and detained him for between 15 and 20 minutes.
0: Damn. All for playing John fucking Williams?
1: The complaint further alleges that O'Hara complained about the tightness of the cuffs and one MPD officer jerked his arms while he was handcuffing him.
0: What the fuck?
1: None of the other officers would loosen the handcuffs to alleviate his discomfort. They detained him for 20 minutes until he was eventually released without any charges.
0: Yeah, so, geez, it's like what they did was illegal. I hope all of these cops were placed on administrative leave. With pay.
1: His attorneys point out that the client played the music at a volume that was audible but not blaring, did not speak with guard members he trailed, touched nobody, or did not approach them or interfere with any operations.
0: God.
1: He walked behind them for only a few minutes, and he initiated his protests only when he saw guard members engaged in operations consisted entirely of walking.
0: Right.
1: On patrol, as opposed to incidents where guard members were actively involved in some law enforcement.
0: What is it with these people? They're so sensitive.
1: The complaint listed 5 counts, 2 for violating his First Amendment rights, suppression of speech, retaliation, 1 count for violation of his 4th Amendment rights, unreasonable seizure, unreasonably prolonged seizure, excessive force, 2 counts under D.C. law for false arrest, false imprisonment, and battery.
0: I mean, that sounds serious, man. That sounds like people should go to jail for that shit. That's nuts.
1: The ACLU touted the victory for their client on the social media, making plenty of Star Wars references.
0: Yes.
1: The ACLU wrote, "The law might have tolerated this sort of government conduct a long time ago in a galaxy far, far away, but we don't need them here intimidating residents and violating constitutional rights."
0: Right, that's right. That's
1: The fact is, of the matter is, sending troops onto American streets puts all our basic rights at risk. Today's victory is a reminder that we're still a democracy, not an empire. Our constitutional rights are stronger when we defend.
0: Any Yoda quotes?
1: No.
0: Yeah, man. You can't.
1: What? Who was the? I want to know who the whiny little bitch was.
0: It's
1: of
0: John
1: a National
0: Williams.
1: Guard member who was like, "He's following me around playing Star Wars."
0: Yeah, this guy's probably in a flak jacket with an AR and a sidearm and all kinds of shit, a helmet.
1: These MAGA snowflakes just make me vomit.
0: I'm afraid of John Williams.
1: Thanks for joining us. We'll be back on Wednesday, everybody. 2 to 4 p.m. Pacific, 5 to 7 Eastern, Shelby.
0: Yay.
1: We'll be, the usual bad time, bad channel. 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Doesn't cost you fuck all.
0: Yes.
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1: Have a great couple of days. We'll hit you up again on Wednesday, y'all.
0: Give it up for the Pine Snake or whatever the fuck.
1: Free Manny.
0: Oh, yeah.
1: Bye-bye.
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truck. I said, Holmes, come on, woo. 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You better wash some dishes, baby.

0: What do you have to lose by trying something new like Trump? What the hell do you have to lose? You have to lose. You have to lose.
1: Mr. Trump is so stupid. My God, my God.
0: We won with poorly educated. I love the poorly educated.
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0: But you know what? 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
8: Hola, hola, hola.
7: The software usually takes a good minute and a half to connect and buffer before the stream starts.
8: Thanks, Obama.
7: It didn't today. Right. It was like click on the air. 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
8: Nine.
7: Use that link every time you go to buy shit from Amazon. We get a wee little commission. Doesn't cost you fuck all.
8: Thanks, Jeff.
7: Just helps us out. I'm sorry, Shelby.
8: Jeff Bezos.
7: I gotta get you some water.
8: Thanks, Amazon Daddy, for letting us buy tube socks from you. For letting everyone buy tube socks from you.
7: What's up?
8: What's going on with her?
9: You okay?
8: Jeez. The dog's reverse sneezing.
9: You okay there?
7: Yeah, she's reverse sneezing. I got to get her some water.
8: Did she get overexcited about the Kong toy or something? Is that what? God, when was the last time nobody gave you a treat, though, dog? You're always going to get a treat. You know what I mean? Oh, yeah, yeah. I was talking about Jeff Bezos. Why does that motherfucker own so much? I mean, how did he get so rich? We know how Elon did, right? His dad gave him money or something, and then he came in and bought a bunch of companies, blah, blah, blah. I guess Jeff Bezos came up on his own and then... Did he really?
9: Yeah,
8: God, Jeff.
9: He did start in his garage and stuff like that.
8: So why are you such a shithead? Why did you ruin the WAPO?
9: He's an asshole.
8: God, fuck you, dude.
7: Power corrupts.
8: You wanted to blow up that fucking bridge.
7: Money corrupts. Absolute money corrupts, absolutely.
8: That was the plan before the people of Belgium, they got pissed, right?
7: Netherlands? Norway?
8: Oh, I don't know. Where was that bridge, Jeff, if you're listening? We have an affiliate link. I mean, we're in your, you know, under your umbrella, right?
7: Right.
8: Does he ever check in on us?
7: Don't. No, I hope not.
8: Let's blow up this bridge for this big fucking boat, the sailboat that requires a support boat with all my cars on it.
7: Join us on our social media at Crab Diving on X and Crab Diving on Blueski.
8: Yay.
7: I'm firing them up now. Thanks for sending us shit. I haven't checked in a couple days.
8: I'm thinking about Wednesday, our last show. God.
7: Hey.
8: That story.
7: Which one?
8: The fucking chemo story, the cancer drug story that the company was just like, well, it's just not enough money in, you know, treating people for cancer.
7: God. Yeah, sorry, tough titties.
8: What the fuck? Jesus Christ.
7: Listen, you.
8: Is that resolved since we did the story? God.
7: There's more horrors.
8: Shit, man. Sharpen the pitchforks, you know.
7: It's Faithless Friday, everybody. Yay.
8: Great job, Jesus.
7: As Texas is going to be leading the way to ram Christianity down public school kids' throats.
8: Oh, good. Thank you.
7: Nobody seems to give a fuck. I mean, people who care about the Constitution
8: right.
7: and shit give a fuck, but these Christo-fascists. give zero fucks, and it's just the most disingenuous argument. The, well, it's part of our history. You can't deny it's part of our history in this country, so we're going to teach it as history.
8: No. You're gonna do it again as history. You're not going to teach it.
7: Are you going to teach how a certain side used the Bible extensively to justify their reasoning for keeping slavery?
8: That's in the Bible?
7: Hey, remember, you can have slaves. You just can't beat them to death.
8: Jesus.
7: And if they don't get up in 2 days, then that's bad.
8: I mean, literally.
7: After you beat them.
8: Jesus. Did you hear what he just said? Is that true? It's in the Bible.
7: It's in his book.
8: You know that? Holy shit. Boy, that just seems wrong, doesn't it? Did you ever think that seems
7: wrong? The side of darkness has constantly used that religion, that book,
8: right?
7: Which can be interpreted in gazillions of any ways you want, because it's batshit.
8: Does Satan endorse slavery?
7: It's the ravings of goat herders.
8: Yeah.
7: In the Iron Age.
8: Right. Shit. Sounds fun. Satan, do you endorse slavery? I'm just wondering, because your rival does. Isn't that weird? I bet he doesn't.
7: Who?
8: Satanists. You know, the opposite.
7: No, Satan rebelled against God.
8: See? Shit.
7: We don't know why. We don't get that story.
8: Did Satan crucify his son?
7: And wouldn't God have known that was coming?
8: Yeah, I don't know. I don't know.
7: There's that flaw in their story again, because if God is omniscient, omnipresent, and omnipotent, he knows that he knew that Satan would tell him to fuck off.
8: Is that the mysterious ways? Is that what they'll say?
7: Shit.
8: You're mysterious, Jesus.
7: Yeah.
8: So mysterious.
7: Mysterious as fuck.
8: God, what's... God.
7: Let's launch into the headlines and everything, then we'll get on into all the fun stories.
8: Yay!
7: Commie Pinko, liberal, Huff Post.
8: Ooh, wee wee.
7: Oh, I'm drinking a fizzy beverage.
8: Oh, good.
7: It means I'm all burpy, sorry.
8: Yeah.
7: You'll like the story, Ryan.
8: Okay.
7: Ukraine unleashes hundreds of drones on Russia.
8: Yay! Which, is this the Crimean attack? Or?
7: Yeah, this is, Ukraine launched a major nighttime attack on a dozen different Russian regions.
8: Jeez.
7: Russian held Crimea and surrounding seas. Mm-hmm. Moscow's defense ministry said on Friday, what happened to be, appeared to be,
10: hey, listen.
7: She just jumped up on me. What appeared to be one of Kyiv's biggest drone assaults since the Kremlin's full-scale invasion more than 4 years ago.
8: Damn!
7: Russian air defenses intercepted 660 drones.
8: Right.
7: They said, the Russians said, so you know that's probably
8: right.
7: 10 times what they did. The previous biggest Ukrainian attack over the past year, as Ukraine has accelerated its drone development, involved 556 drones on May 17th.
8: Vacation season's over, guys. I've been looking at these videos of Russian social media posts. They're like, what is going on? Why do we have to leave?
7: Yeah, why is this happening?
8: You dumb fucks. You shouldn't vacation.
7: Because they were told the same shit at home that Trump tried telling us about Iran.
8: Yeah. Yeah, but they know they're in an occupied territory on vacation. Shame on you guys. That sucks.
7: Except Putin's got all the media there.
8: Right.
7: So
8: right.
7: Here, there's still media that is allowed, like us,
8: yeah.
7: That is allowed to rail against this shit and try to tell people the truth about what's going on.
8: Yeah, they're surprised.
7: To counteract the lies of this current American regime.
8: Yeah. I mean, there's no gasoline in Crimea available to people. You know, it's only for the military, and I think, you know, trying to get food around.
7: A Russian chemical plant has reportedly been hit. They've been attacking oil production and energy facilities inside Russia.
8: Right. Hey, these guys are they're smart, these Ukrainians. They had to lead the edge in this drone warfare thing over anybody in the whole fucking planet.
7: Ukraine's security service said it used drones to strike Russian Navy ships and air defense radars in Kerch, an important port city in Crimea.
8: These are $5,000 weapons hitting, like, how much is a fucking anti-aircraft battery? It's like $20 million fucking dollars.
7: The targets were two reconnaissance and mine-laying ships, the Volga and the Vyatka,
8: ooh.
7: And the cargo passenger ferry Petropavlov.
8: Right.
7: Petropavlovska. Pavlovska.
8: Pavlovska. Weren't you in Three Sisters?
7: Petropavlovska.
8: Right, right.
7: Claiming the strikes started a large fire. This
8: story is giving me like PTSD from trying to do Chekhov scenes in acting class back in the day. Oh my God.
7: The major attack came hours. I never had to do a lot of Chekhov.
8: I love Chekhov.
7: We studied, we had to study Chekhov at some point, but yeah. I can't ever remember having even done a Chekhov scene, to be honest with you.
8: You know, I've done a bunch. I did. Anyway, the thing about Chekhov is when you're just reading it, it's like everybody's name is so
7: agonizing. Yeah. Oh yeah.
8: It's
7: It's
8: like, it's just the names. I got to remember this fucking 18 right, syllable name.
7: It wouldn't fit over.
8: I mean, maybe that's why there's not a lot of Russians in baseball, because you know, you're not going to have a jersey big enough for that last fucking name. God. But this Ukrainian shit's insane. This asymmetrical warfare and all the AI they're using. It's all dependent on Starlink.
7: The major attack came hours after Volodymyr Zelensky said on X that he had ordered a 40-day influence operation believed to mean an escalation of attacks aimed at compelling Russia to end the war, quote.
8: Right.
7: He's going to be doing this shit for 40 days, he's saying.
8: What's weird about this is, like, Vladimir Putin doesn't want to end the war. He doesn't give a shit. Like, he wants Ukraine, and if he doesn't win this war, a lot of people think he might go away. So, you're going to have peace talks with the guy to what? Give him a break to regroup if he can? It's weird.
7: So, that's the main headline.
8: Yeah.
7: At the HuffPo.
8: And they're getting all these aircrafts that are sitting on runways way deep in Russia. It is amazing. It's amazing. Can I say one more thing about this drone shit that's interesting? You might find this interesting. You play video games, correct?
7: I do.
8: Yeah, geez, you should sign up. I mean, God. What they do is when you hit a soldier, like a supply truck or whatever, you're assigned a certain number of points. And so each of these drone crews, they all rack up points. And that's how they determine, like, if you get so many points, you get to spend those points on another piece of drone warfare, you know.
7: Mm-hmm.
8: So that's how they allocate all their resources. It's like video game points.
7: Well, it's gamifying.
8: Yeah, I mean, shit.
7: We have the Drudge Report.
8: Woo.
7: That saith,
8: I mean, just a little bit of DNA created a whole empire for this guy.
7: It's the same story. Yeah. Ukraine bombards Russia, 660 drone attack, Crimea emergency declared, armada overwhelming Putin.
8: Yeah, a drone armada even.
7: There you go. That is the headline.
8: What does it mean when you have like a drone boat that's under $1 million that can take out a destroyer? I mean, that is insane.
7: We've got other news. As I said, it's Faithless Friday, everybody.
8: Yay.
7: Here is.
8: Can we send drones to Jesus where he lives? I mean, can they get to heaven or? What if we come? We're gonna come get you if you keep up with this cancer shit.
7: Here is none other than our actually newly Christian, newly Catholic, or always Christian, but now newly Catholic Vice President.
8: Oh my God! I forgot about him.
7: J.D. Vance, who's hawking a book out there about
8: his
7: journey into becoming a Catholic.
8: Seriously, he has another fucking book?
7: Yeah, yeah.
8: How dare you?
7: That's why he was on The View.
8: Is that why you went on The View? I thought you wanted to talk about our country.
7: No, he kept saying, I'm trying to sell books here.
8: Dude, I wouldn't
7: talk about Catholicism. I'm trying to sell books. And they're like, why are you?
8: I mean, can you imagine reading that book? JD, seriously. Imagine someone picking up that book and reading it. They would have to think, have I read every Stephen King novel? Have I read the back of every cereal box?
7: It didn't get great reviews. I'm just putting it out there.
8: Just to be on the safe side, if we actually had a copy of that book in the studio, I would gouge out my eyes. I would blind myself just so I wouldn't even read the book jacket. God.
7: Here's the guy who really wants to be president in 2028.
8: Okay.
11: So we were talking about this a little bit backstage, but I'm actually fascinated by Nixon as a character.
7: God, that's as loud as I can make this. Let me see if I can get
8: Thank
7: a different,
8: you. Please, that's just fine.
7: Let me see if I can get a different version of this.
8: This guy wants to be president. He is so fucking irritating. Who the fuck would want to spend a day with him? They must have an arrangement, him and Usher or something. It can't be love, right?
7: Usher.
8: Are they really in love?
7: Let's try this one.
11: As I joked with Robert backstage, if Watergate happened tomorrow, it would be like a 12-hour news story.
8: God.
11: Like, the idea that it would have taken down a presidency is crazy.
7: Yeah, he's talking about this like how crazy it was that Watergate took down Nixon.
8: Yeah, well...
7: Because the cesspool of corruption and crime and grift and lies...

0: And not one Republican would have stood up and,
1: yeah,
0: and done the right thing like they did threatening Nixon with impeachment.
1: Oh, fuck no. Yeah, because the big deal was like they were going to hit him with abuse of power.
0: Right, and not one Republican now would do that. Not one.
1: Isn't there enough we could hit Trump with abuse of power? I mean, that almost sounds quaint. God.
2: Stereotypical grandmother. And, you know, she did have 19 loaded handguns when she died. And I remember when my aunt and I...
0: You can't really hear it.
1: What the fuck is he talking about?
0: His grandmother had loaded revolvers all over her house. She made sure no matter where she was, if somebody walked in her door, she would have a loaded revolver within arm's reach.
1: Shit. You never went in her room to see her, JD? Shit. That was Sally Field in the movie, I think.
0: So there, JD Vance saying how crazy it is that Watergate took down a president. And if it would have happened now, it wouldn't have even been in the news for 12 hours. Doesn't he understand? Doesn't he get it? Does he not understand how stupid?
1: Yeah, it's
0: what
1: your fault.
0: He said is, and how it's self-identifying. It's a confession.
1: Do you know why though? Do you know why it's different, JD? It's because people like you. Like, how many years ago did you say Trump was Hitler?
0: Right, not that long ago.
1: Yeah, yeah. Now he's not, right? Yeah. Something happened, I guess. You know, it's a different time. These fucking maggots, you know.
0: No, he was at the Richard Nixon Foundation speaking, so I guess he felt the need to glaze.
1: There's a Richard Nixon Foundation?
0: Yeah.
1: Who gives to that shit? Who fucking writes a check to that? What do they raise money for?
0: Yeah, I mean, everybody, even on X, people are like, this is unbelievable. This asshole said this as if. It's to make him look, he thinks he's making himself look good.
1: Yeah, yeah. He likes to talk about history, too. He went to fucking Europe and re-explained World War
0: right.
1: II to them, even though they...
0: Crazy. Yeah, how crazy.
1: Apparently, it wasn't like how they actually experienced it. This fucking guy with...
0: The president ordering a cover-up of a crime. Hey, what's the big deal?
1: Dude, he wore...
3: Hey, relax, guy.
1: He wore those fucking Irish charms... Socks to meet the Irish Prime Minister in the fucking White House. I mean, God, fuck this guy. That's who he is.
0: He's just a load. He really is just a dumb load.
1: Yeah, and
0: of a
1: he's,
0: human being.
1: God, he's all over Europe all the time, and he's negotiating our way out of this.
0: But
1: fucking
0: he's hated
1: war.
0: Everywhere. It's not like he's
1: who snubbed him at that meeting. You showed me that
0: I don't remember.
1: Yeah, it was
0: everybody.
1: Great. Nobody likes you. I think people would rather talk to President Diaper Rash than you. Because he'll at least fall asleep.
0: I don't think Trump even likes him. I think they're, I think Trump is leaning toward anointing Marco.
1: God damn. What the fuck kind of timeline are we in? I never.
0: You know, Trump is going to tell his son to run.
1: Which one?
0: Junior.
1: Oh, come on. I think Eric would make a better president.
0: Oh, my God.
1: Oh, my. What a great first lady, too, huh?
0: Shelby would make a better president.
1: Hey, I don't want her anywhere near the White House. Jesus.
0: We've got, I believe it has happened.
1: Yes.
0: Yes, the separation of church and state is over.
1: Yay! Good job, Jesus.
0: As Texas has become the first state to require students to read the Christian fucking Bible.
1: Oh, good luck. Good luck.
0: Please sue. Please.
1: Well, you read it.
0: Please sue people. Please. I went to a Catholic school. Please.
1: Right.
0: Please sue immediately. Jews, atheists. The second your child is demanded to read part of the Christian Bible.
1: Yeah.
0: Sue the fuck out of these un-American pieces of shit. These Christo-fascist
1: right.
0: fuckwads.
1: And to the parents who love this. Have you read the Bible? Have you actually read it? Did you get through the baguettes?
0: They don't give a fuck.
1: They haven't read that. They can't read. Make your kid read it, though. You better make sure he reads it.
0: They certainly don't care about what Jesus had to say.
1: Yeah, that's true. What about that?
0: All they do is rub their nethers over Leviticus and, you know, anything that lets them hate somebody else and judge somebody else.
1: Didn't Texas go through a freak winter a few years ago in, like, all...

0: all the pipes froze and there was no fucking water?
1: Yeah.
0: Well, wouldn't that be a... Why aren't they more concerned about that? Wouldn't that be a more pressing issue?
1: That's California's allowing people to butt fuck.
0: Oh, okay. Is that that's why they're
1: That's how they're yeah. God's mad at us because there's gays and there's right. Muslims.
0: If that's true, that's a scientific, you know, miracle. I mean, God.
1: So J.D. Vance, yeah. Hey, God, Watergate happened today. I'd be like, I'd barely make it on social media.
0: What? I think this guy manscapes to make his face look not as round. Because his face is pretty fucking round.
1: Yeah, well, he's got that chinless thing going on, so he sculpts one with a beard.
0: Jeez. Sally Field played the person with
1: I don't mean Usha.
0: Oh, yeah, yeah. Yeah. Does Usha, she get paid? I mean, does she really like this guy, or is there an arrangement, or what happened? Just can't imagine. Somebody said, JD, I love you. Blah, I can't.
1: The ceasefire is going well.
0: It's open, isn't it?
1: USA launches new strikes in Strait of Hormuz.
0: Yay!
1: Saying it's payback for the ceasefire violation from Iran. But Iran is saying that Israel violated the ceasefire.
0: What a weird ceasefire we're having, huh? A lot of firing, not a lot of ceasing, but apparently it's a ceasefire.
1: The U.S. is reportedly striking Iranian targets in the Strait of Hormuz as ceasefire talks are thrown into jeopardy.
0: Jeez.
1: Who is this?
0: That's funny. Good job, Don.
1: Iranian state media is reporting a strike in Tarovia, Sirik, though its source is not yet known. U.S. CENTCOM confirmed strikes on Friday, calling them a powerful response to yesterday's attack on a commercial ship that was transiting the Strait of Hormuz.
0: God, thank God we got rid of that Obama deal. Jesus Christ, that was so bad.
1: God, I'm just not going to read any more of these American statements. They're so embarrassing.
0: They really are
1: just embarrassing.
0: How do we even follow what's going on over there? It's tough because Trump lies. Everybody lies. Iran lies, so...
1: Our statements always sound like the evil bad guy speech.
0: Well, that fits
1: in every
0: us.
1: Movie.
0: We are. We're who Steven Seagal fights.
1: Right, the evil leader who's the evil dictator wants to take over and gets destroyed. This is like a Darth Vader speech. Everything we say, or an Emperor Palpatine speech. Everything that comes out.
0: Yeah. We got a red lightsaber.
1: Here, this is a quote. The U.S. military remains present and vigilant to ensure all aspects of the agreement with Iran are adhered to, obeyed, and in full force and effect.
0: That's from 1984. I mean, God. Jeez, man. We need a personality makeover. We got to redo this whole thing. I mean,
1: it's humiliating to be an American these
0: Good
1: days.
0: Good job, Founding Fathers.
1: Just embarrassing.
0: Really nice work with that doc.
1: And if that gets you off, if that kind of language and saber rattling, you're an idiot.
0: Right.
1: You're a moron. You're a pinhead. You're 4 years old watching, playing cowboys. It's not how humans talk.
0: Quit licking lead paint. Paint chips. God damn. Our president, even, he's not coherent. I mean.
1: No.
0: He's fucked up.
1: He may not be well.
0: We're going to cover that, right? I mean, is there any fucking updates on that? Holy shit. How's that drug he's taking? What drug? The super secret... In fat shot or something?
1: There's that weird the CDC or they granted a special case, a CDC? Compassionate somebody did some compassionate case where they're allowing someone to bypass the testing and whatever.
0: God, thanks, Dr.
1: It's a 79-year-old, but that was in April when they did it.
0: Right.
1: It's a 79-year-old with obesity issues and pulmonary hypertension, which is really not good.
0: Right, right.
1: And when asked about somebody asked the White House, "Is this Trump?"
0: Yeah.
1: The idiots who write these messages like they're a dungeon master playing D&D on a weekend.
0: Dungeon master responded
1: like, right. They didn't respond with a no.
0: Yeah.
1: But they were like, this topic has been covered in the previous release.
0: Shit, it's him.
1: Of a week ago.
0: He's got the fancy fat shot. Shit. But it's experimental. Right?
1: Right. And pulmonary hypertension is bad. Not good.
0: I thought he was taking too much aspirin
1: I'm shaking too many hands.
0: You got autism, Don? Is that what's going on? Who gave you the drug? Was it the fucking CDC that RFK run it over?
1: Melania and I like to punch fuck.
0: Oh, yeah. You can't afford that.
1: We've got RFK Jr.
0: No.
1: Now, I don't know if this has been vetted.
0: Why is he so pink looking or red or whatever? He's got a weird coloring.
1: Yeah, he too tans.
0: What?
1: He too tans. He tans too much.
0: Oh, tans too much. I thought that was kind of a different way to tan, like a two-tone kind of. He goes to tanning beds. That is insane.
1: So the story is now that he allegedly tried to hint of a possible gig for a libertarian candidate. Jesus. If they dropped out.
0: Okay.
1: A possible job.
0: Oh, Tucker's got a gig, right?
1: No. This is just some guy.
0: Oh, okay.
1: But I think it's Politico. Okay. By all accounts, Health and Human Services Secretary Robert F. Kennedy Jr. is not an especially popular figure in American politics, but the anti-vaccine conspiracy theorist nevertheless has a public following. With this in mind, Kennedy recently started taking on electoral responsibilities, including headlining an event in Michigan last week with Republican Representative Tom Barrett in one of the nation's most competitive congressional districts. They think that's going to help them?
0: Where are they?
1: Michigan? In a purple district? They think out Kennedy is going to help them?
0: He looks kind of purple, actually. I mean, no, I don't think he'll connect. I think it'll be like Elon going to Wisconsin.
1: As Politico noted, this was the latest in a series of events that included stops in Colorado, Wisconsin, and Ohio. Technically, these events were not official campaign stops for the cabinet secretary, but since Kennedy only visited competitive districts and appeared only alongside Republicans in closely watched races ahead of the midterm elections, the emerging pattern isn't exactly subtle.
0: Isn't he busy with his job? What does he do? He's in charge of the health, right? The health of people.
1: Sure.
0: Everybody, the measles and other stuff.
1: Right, he's taking away the health from people.
0: But he has time to do this.
1: His career.
0: Right, right.
1: Politico also recently reported Kennedy urged a libertarian in the state's third congressional district, this is Iowa,
0: right,
1: to drop out of the contest in order to help the Republican hold on to the seat.
0: Okay.
1: The Washington Post has a new report, meanwhile, on Kennedy taking similar steps in Iowa's second congressional district, though this time there are reportedly audio recordings.
0: Yes.
1: Oh, okay. So I guess this is real. I saw this on social media earlier, but I couldn't. It's like kind of when it first came out, the audio, played it and I listened to it and I'm like, well, that sounds like him.
0: Yeah, I think AI could do a good RFK. I mean, so he's asking people to drop out of races and say, hey, if you drop out, I'll give you a job.
1: Well, he's saying, you know, well, for me, I found that I was able to.
0: That's what he did.
1: It's almost like he's saying, hey, I got offered a job to drop out.
0: Yes.
1: Of this last one.
0: Right.
1: And look what I got. You know, I mean, he's saying, I found that I could do better from the inside.
0: Oh, yes.
1: I can do more change from the inside.
0: There's nothing I want to think about less than you changing us from the inside.
1: But then, I don't know if the guy, it must have been the guy taping it that he was talking to.
0: Is that illegal?
1: Depends on the state.
0: Okay.
1: Most states, I think it is legal. Most states are one-party states still.
0: That's like promising money. I mean, a job you get paid for. So.
1: Well, yeah. But at one point, he even says, because the guy says, it sounds like the guy's trying to entrap him. Well, let's just play it.
0: Awesome.
1: The guy says something to the effect of, well, you know, what would that entail? Because, you know, I'm from the middle of Iowa. I don't know nothing about he's like, I don't know anything about, you know, with how things work in Washington. And, you know, what would that entail? And RFK pauses and he's like, well, you know, there's legal stuff about that I can't go into specifics.
0: Do you need a glass of water?
1: Here we go.
2: From my point of view,
0: sounds just like him.
2: The next 2 years is critical for, you know, an agenda that I would like to see. I don't want to be fighting subpoenas for the next 2 years instead of improving America's health. So for me, you know, there's an immediate pragmatic reason for this phone call.
1: So for me, there's a pragmatic reason for the phone call. If you can't understand it,
0: are there transcripts?
2: And, the question for you is not whether a Republican is going to solve any of the problems that you're dealing with, that you're concerned about.
1: So remember, he's calling a guy that's a libertarian that is running for Congress that would probably skim votes from the Republican in the district who's running, and it's a purpley-ish district.
0: Right, right. So he's offering this guy a job.
1: Well, no, right.
0: Okay. There's sorry,
1: legal,
0: RFK.
1: Legal prohibitions.
0: I don't know.
2: Maybe able to solve more problems in a different position, and in going in and winning 3 or 4% of an election. So that's just, you know,
1: he's shitting on him. He's saying, oh, you're just going to win 3 or 4%.
0: Jeez.
2: I admire what you're doing. I admire your idealism. And, but, you know, ultimately, you have to ask yourself the same question I did. Is it more important for me to run as an independent, make a point? Or could I make an agreement?
0: Jeez.
1: Is it better for me to run as an independent and make a point? Or could I make an agreement?
0: Damn.
2: That puts me in a position where I can make a real difference in people's lives.
1: Good God. Does that suggest that somebody made an agreement with him?
0: Yeah.
1: Drop out of the race when he was threatening to run as an independent?
0: You think
1: because he would have taken votes from Trump.
0: Do you think he's got his hand in his pocket and he's like running his fingers along that raccoon penis he picked up off the highway?
1: Oh, yeah.
0: It's his good luck charm. God, you know, if you're in Trump's cabinet, you know, there's your job, and then there's these other things I guess you have to do, and you really have to have a multi-skill set to serve.
1: Yeah, but they're all dumb.
0: Right.
1: They're not all, they're all unskilled. That's why they're in Trump's camp.
0: Yeah. When the guy's like, says, what would that entail? What he probably means is, what did you say? I can't understand you.
1: Yeah.
0: God.
2: So, maybe something that you want to do in the federal government where
1: maybe there's something you could do in the federal government.
0: Jeez, it sounds like he's in the neighborhood of pulling a Blagojevich.
2: Maybe you can do more for people there than having a symbolic run and getting the Libertarian Party on the ticket next time, which are both admirable goals. So it's like this, a personal issue. If you want to work with us, I will be your advocate.
0: Oh, my God.
1: You work with us, I will be your advocate.
0: Shit. God. At the end of this, does he ask for a 8x10 of Cheryl Hines with an autograph?
2: Yes, I will be your advocate. But, you know, I'm not saying this is going to fix the country, because it's not. The two-party system is broken. That's why, you know, I ran as an independent. But, you know, at some point I made a pragmatic choice.
0: Jeez.
2: That I'd be more effective doing this than complete my election. So it's the same.
1: But there was an agreement. You didn't right. just pull it out of your ass.
0: Right. Well, he might have, to be fair.
1: He obviously, yeah, or some animal's ass. Some dead animal ass.
0: This guy says pragmatic. What he means is he was selfish. He wanted a paying job or something. He wanted to be in the White House.
2: Pragmatic. My election. So it's the same question for you.
3: Okay, I completely understand your logic, and believe me, I'm very sympathetic to it. But I'm also just a Iowa boy, and I really have no idea. Like I said, I'm obviously not going to get a cabinet seat. I have absolutely no idea what kind of opportunities in Washington would be available to me. I've spent extremely small amount of time in Washington, D.C.
0: This guy.
1: I think this guy is inelegantly trying
0: right.
1: to trap Kennedy.
0: Absolutely, man. Wow, RFK.
1: Well, but listen, I think there's a pause.
0: He's getting played, right?
1: I think there's a pause.
3: Spent extremely small amount of time in Washington, D.C.
1: Cricket.
2: Yeah.
1: Well.
0: That's funny. Shit.
1: I think Kennedy might be on to him.
0: You should always have some sort of gadget that lets you know when you're being recorded, right? Is that what happens? All these guys must be recording everything because they never know when they're going to get thrown under the bus.
1: Oh, yeah. That's how Milo Yiannopoulos is. He operates.
0: You know, he
1: tapes absolutely everything.
0: Oh, right. Who was Obama's or Biden's Health and Human Services director? We don't even know.
1: I have no fucking idea.
0: They never had to do right?
1: No offense to them.
0: See, it's not fair. These Republican administrations make their people do all kinds of things that are outside their... I was going to say sphere of expertise, but then I think of Linda McMahon or this guy.
1: So how about that pause? That
0: yeah.
1: So I don't know, what would that entail?
3: You see.
0: God. Well, I mean, Alex Acosta must have had this conversation with somebody, right?
1: Yeah.
3: All amount of time in Washington, D.C.
2: Yeah. Well, you know, I can't go into specifics because, you know, there's legal prohibitions about that. If it's something that you want to work on together, there's other ways that you think you might be effective. You know, like I said, I will be your advocate.
1: I can't go into specifics because there's legal prohibitions about that.
0: Yeah, that guy knows. Shit. Yeah, he's on to him.
1: I think Kennedy's dumb, but he ain't that dumb.
0: This guy's in charge of the measles outbreak and shit. I mean, I don't know. Has he have time to do this, to talk to some fuckhead from Iowa?
1: So there you go. Allegedly,
0: yeah,
1: some shady dealing going on.
0: They're just worried about the Republicans losing the House and Senate, right? Is that what this is?
1: Yeah.
0: Right. And why are they worried about that? Because
1: Trump will get impeached.
0: They might go to jail. Yeah. If he's going down, you're going down, RFK.
1: And the Democrats will be in charge of the hearings.
0: Shit. Cheryl Hines is going to have to visit your ass in jail. Oh, my God.
1: It's Faithless Friday, y'all.
0: Yay!
1: We've got, I guess we should cover this stupid, Texas story. I mean,
0: I mean, when you read the Bible in school and they make you read it, then what? I mean, do you have to write a book report or answer questions about it, or
1: I don't know. They're going to try to, right. Force it down kids' throats by claiming it's historical.
0: Well, you got to read Dianetics. You got to read the Book of Mormon. The whole thing.
1: These fucking Texans.
0: Yeah. Why not every religion then?
1: I just can't imagine it's going to not be paused really quickly. The Texas State Board of, I'm going to put it in quotes, education.
0: Yeah.
1: votes to require millions of students to study Bible stories. The Texas State Board of Education has approved a proposal that will establish a list of required reading, including Bible verses alongside classic titles for its K-12 English and literature curriculum. The plan will impact more than 5 million public school students as Texas emerges as a leader in a national conservative effort to infuse Christian teachings into American classrooms.
0: See, they're even censoring parts of the Bible. They just want you to read, this verse that one. Read the whole fucking thing.
1: Multiple titles will be mandated for each grade. Each one must be read in its entirety. The effort goes far beyond the 2023 law requiring at least one state board-approved literary work be taught in each grade level. While it's not unusual for states to suggest book titles for schools, Texas may be the first to prescribe a literary canon for every public school student, two experts said.
0: We love canons!
1: Many Texas students are already familiar with at least some Christian teachings. The state last year became the largest state to require classrooms to display the Ten Commandments. The new list of required titles will include a picture book adaptation of the David and Goliath story.
0: For what grade level?
1: For elementary students. Okay. And Bible passages about Adam and Eve for older students. Among other references. Why?
0: Oh, my God. Jeez. So you're going to read the part where, Adam pulls a rib out of his fucking body, he throws it down, and it morphs into a woman? You're going to read that part? That would be better as a picture book.
1: At the same meeting, the school board will also take up a vote to rewrite the state's social studies curriculum.
0: Oh, my God.
1: Focusing more on Texas and U.S. history and de-emphasizing some teachings about global history and cultures. Let me guess.
0: Slavery.
1: Slavery weren't that bad. Right. the change would eliminate a sixth grade world cultures course.
0: Hell yeah.
1: Of course.
0: Perfect.
1: And significantly expand lessons on communism. Not lessons on communism.
0: Yeah.
1: Propaganda. That communism is the greatest evil ever.
0: Sweet. We're not dumb enough. Aren't you satisfied with how fucking dumb we are? I don't even know who I'm talking to. I guess Texas in general. You want us dumber? We can't be any dumber. Look who we elected.
1: Well, we've got till 2030 to fight it. The proposals would go into effect starting in 2030 have sharply divided teachers, parents, and community members, hundreds of whom appeared before the school board this week to voice their concern.
0: Yeah.
1: Or enthusiasm. Supporters argue the Bible should be studied as an essential literary text that can help students understand Western history and the founding of the U.S.
0: Yay. Wait, can I ask a question? How do they cover the Ark? Is that a picture book or is that a musical? What is the medium?
1: I don't know.
0: What's a picture book?
1: They're going to do interpretive dances.
0: Is Goliath... Okay. Is Goliath... I like that. Is Goliath literally a giant from the land of... What is it? Nod or Node or...
1: But what's with the David... What about our history? Are we David? And King George was Goliath? Is that what it was?
0: Yeah, yeah.
1: Is that how they're going to try to portray that?
0: Yeah. I
1: fucking
0: guess.
1: Bullshit.
0: Is that in the Old Testament or the...
1: Yeah.
0: That's just... There's a lot of the Bible's better in claymation.
1: Ironically, one of the Republicans, who's a pastor, said, we're going to stop watering down American history. We're going to teach the truth. Our nation was founded as a Christian nation, and Texas is a Christian state.
0: Hell yeah! You got the biggest cross, right? They got that big-ass cross, right? Right off the highway.
1: Who's this Hall? What's his name? What's this cunt's name? Hall. Listen, asshole. Give me one culture.
0: Yeah.
1: One culture that does not have some prescriptions against killing each other.
0: Right.
1: Or stealing from each other. One, you asshole.
0: Yeah.
1: This bullshit that the Christian Bible is the foundation of all morality worldwide.
0: Oh, yeah.
1: Is bullshit.
0: Right,
1: is
0: right.
1: A lie.
0: Wait. It's not special. That's what you mean.
1: Right.
0: It's not unique.
1: Right.
0: It's just you love it so much.
1: Right.
0: That's all. Charlton Heston did not do a good job playing Moses, right?
1: You know, I mean, okay. Depends on, you know, it was that kind of acting, that kind of, at that time where it was still kind of pretty big.
0: So in school, you're going to study science, right? You're going to study the oceans and how the ocean works or whatever that means. But you're also going to study that Charlton Heston parted the red fucking sea and walked across it, right?
1: Sure.
0: How in the fuck do you square that? I'm just asking.
1: Sue, please.
0: I don't know.
1: Please, parents across Texas, sue these Christo-fascist fuckwads.
0: I hope they watch Joseph and the Amazing Technicolor Dreamcoat.
1: It's just such a lie. It's such a lie.
0: Right.
1: It's historical. It's just such a lie. And the Ten Commandments aren't religious.
0: I mean,
1: you lying piece of shit. Need we go over the first fucking commandment?
0: What is that one?
1: I am the Lord thy God. Thou shalt have no other gods before me.
0: We get it.
1: That's kind of religious and kind of specific.
0: Yeah.
1: That's not a morality.
0: God sounds like a stalker, too. That first
1: keep one. Holy the Sabbath.
0: Okay. Sounds good.
1: Don't take God's name in vain. Don't take fucking God's fucking name in vain.
0: Right. Is that blasphemy or is there a separate one?
1: I hope so. Yeah. What?
0: Is that blasphemy? Is that the blasphemy one or is there?
1: I guess so.
0: I can't make fun of God. I mean, he gets mad. He's so sensitive, Jesus.
1: He's welcome to come on the show.
0: Hey, Jesus, I get it. You got nailed to a cross for us. I get it. I don't know.
1: Well, he got nailed to himself, to the cross to appease himself.
0: Right. That's fucked up. You need a pharmaceutical with wicked side effects to counteract that shit. That's some deep, dark, fucked up shit. It's like Stephen King fucked up. It seems like Stephen King wrote the Bible.
1: But these are the same people that think Trump is a great president.
0: Yeah.
1: And everything he says is true. And everything that everybody else says about him is a lie.
0: Jeez. You know what would be good? A good course would be like the influence of the Bible on people. Now, that's interesting.
1: So fuck Texas. Fuck the Christian Taliban of Texas. Fuck the Republican Party, the anti-American goose-stepping faux Christians.
0: Yeah.
1: I read that fucking book a couple of times myself.
0: Right.
1: And I remember what that dude Jesus that you allegedly base your entire religion on said.
0: Yeah.
1: He would hate Trump. He would hate you.
0: Right.
1: Because you're racist, you're bigoted, you're cruel, you're vicious, you're vile, you're greedy.
0: What part of the Bible? You read the whole thing, honestly, right?
1: No, I skipped the baguettes.
0: What? Okay. What was the most entertaining part? Like the most, narrative kind of action, a lot of shit happening. It's like, oh, okay.
1: I don't know. I guess Jonah and the whale, maybe. Was,
0: oh, really?
1: Or,
0: that's a good
1: or Abraham. But you know how Abraham's going to go. You know he's not going to kill his kid. Spoiler alert.
0: How long was Jonah in the whale?
1: And what a dick face God is.
0: Yeah.
1: For making Abraham get to the point where he was about to plunge a dagger into his son's heart.
0: Sadistic, right?
1: To prove his love for the Lord. And then Lord's like, psych, I just want to see if you do it. What a piece of shit of a God these people worship.
0: You know, it's weird that there's so many movies, American movies about the Bible. There's Moses, there's the Mel Gibson shit. There's Exodus, right? There's a bunch of, why never
1: Bible man?
0: Okay, well, listen, I'm talking about serious movies.
1: How dare you?
0: Gee, why no Jonah and the Whale?
1: What do you mean?
0: Why no movie about Jonah and the fucking whale? That is the most amazing story in the Bible. Think about it. I mean,
1: what are they going to do for 3 days that he's in there? I mean,
0: the whale.
1: Is he going to be like on when it's people in Alone? He's inside the whale and he's eating shit the whale ate to stay alive. And
0: trying to figure out
1: how to light a fire.
0: I just feel like, yeah. What kind of whale? Do you know? I mean, you read it. What kind of whale was it? Was it a orca?
1: It's not a whale. It's a fish.
0: What? is a whale.
1: I think it translates as fish. People just assume it's a whale because it's big. Got to be big enough for somebody to live inside of it for 3 days.
0: Hey, Jesus, this Bible, it's got some holes in it, you know? Jeez. That's going to be tough to, you know, how do you take a biology class? And next period, it's like, you know, the science behind how Jonah survived in the gullet of this fish, I guess.
1: Nah.
0: It's tough.
1: This is horrific. And if there was a God and there was a hell, these people responsible for this, atrocity.
0: Right.
1: Should burn in hell.
0: Okay.
1: Pete Buttigieg, you see what happened?
0: I didn't. No.
1: Somebody filed an anonymous report that they were abusing their kids.
0: Oh, my God. Oh, please. That Pete and his partner were abusing the kids they adopted?
1: Yeah.
0: Oh, come on.
1: A Michigan State police officer and a child protective services worker came to his home in Traverse City.
0: Okay.
1: After they received an anonymous report alleging he posed a danger to his children. Authorities arranged forensic interviews for the twins and instructed him not to be alone with them until the interviews were complete.
0: Oh, my God.
1: He described the 24-hour ordeal as among the darkest hours of his life. Michigan State Police said in a statement they received an anonymous report that they and Child Protective Services responded and determined the report was false.
0: Is that how it usually works? Is that how it usually works? Somebody who doesn't identify themselves accuses somebody else of this, and then they take the kids for a day and traumatize them?
1: Buttigieg said investigators told him the anonymous caller claimed he had confessed years earlier to violent crimes during a chance meeting in Alabama.
0: What?
1: Buttigieg said he had never been to the town where the person said they met.
0: Okay.
1: He said police told him the allegation would not be referred to prosecutors and they believed it to be politically motivated. Child Protective Services found nothing to substantiate the report. He wrote, "I cannot describe the mix of rage and sadness I feel at the idea that someone brought our children into this. They are 4 years old, four. They do not know or care what a Democrat or a Republican is."
0: Yeah, but you know what? This is great for the... Yeah,
1: but we know what a Republican is, this.
0: Right, right.
1: Somebody that would do this. This is a Republican.
0: Right, because maybe he runs for president, and maybe this will be a talking point for the maggots. I mean, it's not true, but that doesn't matter.
1: I can't wish any more misery upon the person that did this.
0: I mean, that's insane.
1: Not people around you. I don't want anything to happen to them. I want horrible things to happen to you, personally.
0: This is straight
1: this report, you scum.
0: This is straight out of, like, thuggery. You know, this is bullshit. I guarantee you this came from the White House. This came from somebody, right? I mean, they did this just so it can be a talking point for the next election. Just like, you know, somebody's eating ducks in Ohio or...
1: Buttigieg wrote the incident occurred soon after he shared photos of his family online for Father's Day. He drew criticism from some Republicans for taking paternity leave after he and his husband, Chasten, adopted their twins while he was serving in the Biden administration. Buttigieg also wrote that he has faced death threats throughout his career.
0: Yeah.
1: But this is the ugliest thing that has happened to me since my career in service began, he said.
0: Even though there's nothing behind this, just think of this. Donald Trump says constantly that the people that stormed the Capitol were tourists, that nothing happened. I mean, this is good enough for the Republicans to campaign on. It's a complete fucking lie. Perfect.
1: Oh, and they're going to say, you know, I'm sure it's all over. If I go to X and look up Buttigieg, I'm sure all the MAGA accounts are going to say, you know, well, we know he's really doing it.
0: Right.
1: And they're just covering it up.
0: Shit. I mean, you know, that is fucking shitty. I mean, this is who they are. Oh, my God.
1: So there you go. Fuck you.
0: Traverse City. Where is that? Does he live in Indiana still?
1: Michigan.
0: Oh, Michigan. Jeez.
1: I think, right?
0: Man, I don't know.
1: And shame on them for, I mean, you know, you got to check out, I guess, everything, but you separating him from his kids for not being alone with his kids for 24 hours is ridiculous.
0: Dude, you got to find, they got to find out who did this, man. I don't know who I'm talking, I guess the DOJ or.
1: And to do it on an anonymous tip.
0: Right.
1: That's what's such bullshit.
0: That's the investigation. It's the process here, right? Because the anonymous tip comes in. They do nothing to see that it's credible because, hey, was there an anonymous tip?
1: Right, right.
0: There wasn't. There was nothing. They just decided to terrorize this guy and his kids.
1: And anonymous tips can't be used even as reasonable suspicion.
0: Right. Oh, okay.
1: The courts have ruled.
0: You need reasonable suspicion to separate the kids from the parents and interview them, right? I mean, you at least would need that.
1: Yeah.
0: That's evil. Sounds very Trumpy to me.
1: That's who these people are.
0: Stephen, who thought of this? Is Stephen Miller or, I don't know, J.D. Vance?
1: And the dumbest of the droolers are just going to buy it hook, line, and sinker. They're thrilled now. But, oh, you know, Pete Buttigieg is diddling those kids.
0: Yeah, yeah. What are all the people that we report on saying about this? They're just saying it's true, right?
1: Undoubtedly. I mean,
0: yeah.
1: And I'm sure they don't give a shit. You know, they should,
0: right.
1: They don't even think he should allowed to be married, let alone alive. A lot of them.
0: Right. And it's funny because look at, let's think of the party where these stories are sort of, you know, common. Which party is that?
1: Right.
0: You know, I don't know.
1: Yeah, yeah.
0: I don't think Mayor Pete's in the fucking Epstein files. Fucking Lutnick took his kids to Epstein Island. I mean, check up on them.
1: Here, somebody said, if this is true, it's absolutely horrific. The person that filed the false report should go to jail for filing the false report. The next reply to that says, he's probably guilty.
0: Who, the guy that filed the report or Mayor Pete?
1: Mayor Pete.
0: Oh, God. Fuck off. Jeez.
1: This person says, notice how he's not been shot in the neck, like the tolerant libs like to do to people they don't like.
0: Well, who... What is that a reference to?
1: Charlie Kirk.
0: Oh, Charlie Kirk. Are you equivocating Charlie Kirk and Mayor Pete? Shit, man. I mean, Charlie Kirk was a dumb fuck.
1: This person. Pete Buttigieg's children are in extreme danger. Gay men shouldn't be able to purchase babies. We know what they do to them.
0: Yes. Okay. Again, what about the Epstein files? You fuck off. What about all the stories we did last week?
1: This is a lie. This person says CPS reports require evidence. This is political spin by Pete's team. I wouldn't let him around children.
0: Wait. So they're saying that it's spin to say there was no evidence because there had to be evidence if they did this, right?
1: Right, which is a lie.
0: Right. The cops wouldn't lie. They wouldn't lie, right? They would. Oh, okay. Yeah. Jesus. Why don't they do this to other Democrats? Is it because he's gay? Is that why? Shit.
1: What's the difference between Pete Booty Juice and a refrigerator?
0: Oh my God.
1: The refrigerator doesn't fart when you pull the meat out.
0: Ba-dum-tsh! Oh. God, it's see, like, all these fucking people vote. That sucks. Oh, I hate that.
1: This person says he should be permanently separated from them. Someone responds, for what reason? Having a false report filed against him? And the person responds, gay couples should not be allowed to buy babies, and surrogacy should be banned.
0: Do you have kids? How many guns do you have laying around your living room? Shit, man. You gotta be fucking kidding me.
1: You gotta hate social media.
0: Really? I mean, Jesus. Well, you're going to go after Mayor Pete? Who would go after Mayor Pete? He's going to come get you. Have you seen him on these shows? Jesus.
1: The worst vermin. They're terrified of him.
0: Yeah, that tells you something. That says maybe he should run for president. If they're that scared.
1: Yeah, but black people don't like him a whole lot.
0: Why?
1: Black men especially. You know, okay. Black men have that thing about gay people.
0: Oh, okay, well.
1: A lot of them do, I should say.
0: Jeez, man, this country, we're so stupid. We're so stupid. Can we have a drag queen be president? Let's do that.
1: We may have already.
0: That'd be great.
1: Who knows?
0: Does Christy Noem and that dude with the balloon tits, do they have kids? I mean, should they have children? She shot her fucking dog.
1: She's got kids. I don't know if they're... If that's her first husband or not.
0: Think about this. This is a gay man, a gay couple. They chose to adopt, which is nice, right? Because all these kids need homes. And how are they repaid? This guy's a veteran. He served the country. He's, you know, he served public office. And then this anonymous report. There was no fucking report. Some guy, some dirty cop did it. Shocker. That's exactly what it was, right? Some dirty cop got a sack full of cash from a slush fund.
1: Wouldn't be the first time.
0: Jeez. And then Trump, I guarantee you, Trump will say, did you hear that thing about Mayor Pete?
1: God, Laura Loomer is losing her shit about Tucker Carlson again.
0: Jeez.
1: She does a lot of tweeting, I do have to say.
0: Right. Loomer.
1: Utah judge denies Tyler Robinson request to remove death penalty from Charlie Kirk murder case. Loomer responded, good. Hang this queer, troon-loving communist terrorist in the public square and live stream it.
0: Is she talking about the guy that shot him?
1: Yeah.
0: Oh, okay. Thanks for your input. What the fuck? Yeah, like he did it. He shot the guy in the neck from how far off was he?
1: Who?
0: The guy that supposedly shot Charlie Kirk.
1: 100 feet away?
0: Okay. I don't know. That seems... Sorry, I don't mean to sound like a conspiracy theorist. I'm not talking about chemtrails or the earth being flat. I'm just saying, I don't know.
1: What is this? She says, it's been very clear to me that the GOP is creating a litmus test. The GOP, like the left, doesn't want to talk about issues that matter to the American people. They want to fuel the obsession with Israel, Jews, and do nothing about as Islam takes over our country.
0: Jeez, Laura, why don't you run for office? Do something about it. Oh, she did, right?
1: Yeah, she got her ass handed to her.
0: Some people voted for you. God. I thought she was... didn't she come around about some subject or something? She recently had an epiphany about something coming on to the right side of a...
1: Ukraine.
0: Oh, okay. But she still got some problematic views, I guess. Are you gonna?
1: Yeah, she's still right. I would say that.
0: Yeah, so you're still like Marjorie.
1: Some issues, yeah.
0: Marjorie wanders into the right on the right side of something, and everybody's like, "Oh, she's changed."
1: So they're all really mad about this.
0: Yeah.
4: So Trump saw that, and he's again not stupid, and he saw this. He's like, "Ooh," and he knew right away that this is
1: where I will debate with Tucker Carlson. Trump is stupid,
0: right? Tucker, he sounds so like it sounds urgent what he's talking about, like his face is right up in the camera.
4: So Trump saw that, and he's again not stupid, and he saw this, he's like, ooh, and he knew right away that this was a massive mistake and that we were really exposed, we could get hurt doing this, and there was no obvious military solution. I mean, he knew that, and so he tried to posture his way out of it. We're going to eliminate you. And after like the 400th Truth Social, they reached the same conclusion that everyone on the globe reached, which is this guy's not strong. He's weak. Strong people don't brag about how strong they are. They just punch you in the face and end the conversation. And my father, who was a boxer at one point, would always say there are two types of guys and you got to be careful of the second. They're the first who are like, what'd you say? Say it again. You know, push you in the chest. You don't have to worry about those guys. And then the guys don't say anything, just knock you cold, hit you in the face with a beer bottle and keep hitting you. And like, those are the people you need to be afraid of. They're not the posturers. They're not the braggarts in your, you know. And I think everyone knows that intuitively. And Trump is very much, what'd you say? Shut up, bitch.
0: Jeez. I don't think,
4: seriously.
0: Did he say shut up?
1: She said, shut up, bitch, to Trump.
0: Wait. Your dad was a boxer?
1: He says, yeah.
0: Was he really? Or did he take like classes? He's rich, right? I thought Tucker was raised.
1: Mother's money was the Swanson.
0: Oh, I
1: frozen
0: see.
1: Frozen dinner.
0: So what? She
1: fortune,
0: was,
1: right?
0: Right. So she was out some night watching the fights, and met Tucker's dad, and they fell in love. And is that what happened?
1: I guess so.
0: Jeez. Your daddy was a boxer. And does he fight? Does Tucker fight?
1: Shut up, bitch. I don't take you seriously, he said. And they're losing their minds over it.
0: Jeez. No, I mean, you know, Trump says all kinds of mean shit, you know. Shut up, bitch.
1: Right, right.
0: Does Tucker box or do anything like that? Is he a violent guy? I mean, he's telling us about fighting. He's explaining who will hit us and who will not. He used to wear a bow tie.
5: Okay, just watch this. Israel just slaughtered dozens of families in Lebanon, women and children buried under rubble as the fragile U.S.-Iran ceasefire collapses overnight. And Donald Trump has gone completely radio silent. Right as J.D. Vance headed to the airport for crucial talks in Switzerland, Netanyahu openly defied the Memorandum of Understanding, refusing to pull Israeli troops from their illegal security zone inside sovereign Lebanon.
1: This is Megyn Kelly. They're really mad at her, too.
0: I mean, how do you defy? He defied two pieces of paper. The MOU, right?
1: Yes.
0: It's like two PowerPoint slides.
1: Well, you know, he likes bullet points.
0: Right, right. He defied it.
1: We've got, I mean, we could talk about, you know, the SCOTUS decisions. They're shit. The SCOTUS decisions are all shit.
0: Right.
1: The big ones are coming up. More big ones are coming up, like the birthright citizenship one.
0: Oh, perfect.
1: But they seem to be giving Trump everything he wants, the last couple.
0: Right. Well, didn't they give him immunity, like on Survivor or something?
1: Sure.
0: He got the amulet.
1: He got the totem.
0: Jeez.
1: But, you know, they are allowing him to pull the protection for Haitian immigrants that was given.
0: Right.
1: When everything went shitty in Haiti.
0: So you have to go back to Haiti?
1: Yeah.
0: Fuck, are you kidding me?
1: And they even asked Stephen Miller, you know, are you looking to deport these people? And he said, absolutely.
0: You go to Haiti.
1: Can't you tell by my pants?
0: Hey, listen, clean off the spot on your pants and go to Haiti, right?
1: But then just to remind us that Megyn Kelly, even though she's right on the Israel thing,
0: yeah,
1: is still a racist bitch.
0: Okay.
5: And look, this has been going on for over a dozen years. Go home. Get out. We know our country's better than yours. That's because we filled it with our work ethic and our culture and our values. You being here only dilutes it for us, those who built it. And live it. And half of you people, more than half, you won't assimilate. We don't want you. We don't care if you're offended. Get out. Go home. Go back to fucking Haiti. Sorry. I'm thinking about our friends in Ohio who've been dealing with these TPS Haitians for years now, who are drunk driving all over their towns and killing people. This is the whole cats and dogs thing. Like, they don't want to live like Americans live. And this was supposed to be temporary help.
0: Right. Well, can we interview the person that hired her on MSNBC?
1: Yeah, that went well, didn't it?
0: I mean, you gave this person a show. See, that's
1: after she said Santa Claus is white. Okay.
0: That was after. Oh, my God. Well, listen, I don't know.
1: And MSNBC decided to give her a job.
0: But the cats and dogs thing, that's not real.
1: Correct.
0: Right. So this is why the Mayor Pete thing is so horrible, because Megyn Kelly will just refer to it like it's real.
1: Right.
0: I mean, is she not bleeding out her face anymore? Where was she?
1: whatever.
0: Good God. Jeez. People, like, Haiti is not a great place to be. I mean, it's their president's nickname is Barbecue for a reason. My God.
1: Let's see. We've got, it is Faithless Friday. Holy shit, look at time flying. We're past the top of the hour already.
0: Megyn Kelly sounds like somebody that went to the Texas school system. And
1: really?
0: I mean, honestly, God damn. Do we live in Iran?
1: Which God and which Bible are both trending on X? People are like, wait, which God are we supposed to be following? No. Which Bible are we supposed to be reading from?
0: The Mel Gibson one. I mean,
1: I can't imagine this is going to fly. Even with this Supreme Court, if it is, then the country's cooked. Then we're
0: Yeah.
1: Then it's time to leave. I mean, yeah. if they're going to Christo-fascize this country, it's time to run away.
0: You know, in public school, and I think I was a sophomore, we had American history, and the teacher I had was writing this book, and he was writing like some mystery novel that involved scuba diving, and we all knew about it because he would read us passages and giving feedback on it. In the meantime, he had to teach American history, and so we watched a bunch of movies, right? We watched, I think, 2 Kevin Costner movies, The Dances with Wolves, and the one about Untouchables, and, you know, a John Wayne movie or something. I mean, so obviously someone in Texas is going to show Passion of the Christ.
1: Yeah.
0: I mean, don't you think? I mean, which crucifixion scene will they show to teach about that?
1: Probably not Willem Dafoe.
0: How was his crucifixion scene?
1: I don't really remember.
0: Oh, I see. But you remember Jim Caviezel's?
1: I fell asleep during that movie. Okay.
0: You fell asleep for that part?
1: Oh my God. I fell asleep when he was still carrying the cross.
0: Dude, that's like falling asleep right before Richard Dreyfuss kills the shark. I mean, God damn.
1: I remember we were laughing about it.
0: Jeez.
1: We were really high though. And then I fell asleep.
0: Gosh. I imagine they would show the Jim Caviezel part.
1: Yeah. And my girlfriend at the time was a little Catholic-y.
0: Right. What did she think? I mean,
1: she fell asleep before I did.
0: See, I did Mel Gibson hold on.
1: And then we woke up and played Call of Duty.
0: Shit.
1: Instead of finishing the movie.
0: Do you think Mel Gibson sat in on any auditions for this film? Because there are lots of parts, you know. So was he in there for auditions, for callbacks? And
1: I would guess. Well, you know.
0: I want to see tapes.
1: Who's he going to read with?
0: I don't know. Like
1: the crow?
0: I mean, does he watch?
1: Did they test crows?
0: Well, okay. So when, like, I'm trying to think who else read for Jesus. It was Jim Caviezel. I obviously ended up getting it. But who else read for it? Who do you think?
1: I don't know.
0: Robert Downey Jr., maybe. Probably too old at that point.
1: Maybe Leonardo.
0: Right. What about... Well, he played Doogie Howser, and then he grew up to be a great stage actor, and he's on TV all the time. What's his name? Why didn't he get to read for it?
1: Oh, Neil Patrick Harris?
0: Yeah, he'd be a great Jesus. A little too white and blonde,
1: what
0: though,
1: about
0: right?
1: Denzel, yeah.
0: Yeah, yeah. Oh, Idris Elba, if he was a little younger. Oh, my God. It'd be hilarious.
1: And skinnier.
0: Well, yeah.
1: More of like Chris Rock.
0: Chris Rock is Jesus. Get the fuck out of here. Yeah, you can't slap.
1: No,
0: shit.
1: We're blaspheming.
0: Right.
1: We better be careful. They're going to come get us.
0: If this shit keeps going. If Chris Rock was a god, that never would have happened. Who slapped him?
1: Will Smith?
0: Will Smith. Can think of the last name Smith. Would never have gotten with an inch of Chris Rock.
1: Well, right. Yeah.
0: You can't
1: slap
0: a god, you know.
1: Unless he wants to. He allowed himself to get nailed up on a cross.
0: Yeah, and all these people get cancer, and there's plane crashes, and there's parasites. Jeez.
6: So I had another woman, Dr. Carol Lieberman, on, and she's the terrorist therapist, and she has Dr. Carol's Couch, which is a show on voiceofamerica.com, and she's hilarious. But she's actually helping with classifying TDS as an official diagnosable disease. HHS Secretary Kennedy is working on doing this to make it a diagnosable mental illness.
1: They're trying to make Trump derangement syndrome
0: right,
1: something worthy of the DSM.
0: How's it going with Ebola, guys? Are we looking into that at all? Or I mean, shit.
6: Because look at this. These people are mentally ill. And what's going to happen when Trump's gone? They're just going to sit around.
1: No, we're going to dance.
0: Oh, yeah. Oh.
1: We are going to dance like no party has ever seen before.
0: And then they're going to come for you, some of them.
6: What happened when Trump's gone? They're just going to sit around and just wait for him to die. And then when he dies, they're all going to go, you know, I don't. What are they going to do? What do we do with these people? I mean, can we fill up some empty malls in Jersey with them, like instead of insane asylums? So we get like...
1: Wait a second.
0: What?
1: What? You're the ones we need to worry about.
0: Oh, yeah.
1: When Trump dies, where your Lord and Savior, your daddy, goes bye-bye, what are you people going to do? We're going to be free.
0: Yeah, and we're going to disbar you.
1: Thrilled.
0: We're going to investigate crimes you might have done and lock you the fuck up. We're coming for your asses. What the fuck do you think Americans are going to do that are pissed off? Not

0: we found out that this, you know, when Ivanka tells the story about how they got caught in a tsunami and they washed up on an island that was uncharted.
1: Oh, yeah.
0: Somehow that you can see off the coast of Albania.
1: It's like Nazi Gilligan's Island.
0: You could chuck a rock across the bay, you know, or whatever.
1: You can't just take their fucking island.
2: And she's like, it's this beautiful island that nobody ever knew about. It's just, it's 14 hectares of wonderful untouched island.
0: and turns out on that boat trip that she talked about,
1: yes,
0: just a coincidence, Ryan.
1: Right.
0: Was this current prime fucking minister.
1: Oh, my God.
0: At the time.
1: It's a bribe. You know, is it a gift? Like he's a
0: who then? Who then pushed through changing, quietly changing the legislation to remove the protections from that island.
1: Dude. To offer an offering to the Trumps.
0: That's, and it's not going to be like, you know, low cost housing.
1: Right.
0: What? It's going to be a billionaire's resort. They even talked about it. It's going to be a high end. They want to rival Monaco.
1: Right. And what do they want in return? I mean, what does the prime minister get? Like,
0: well, that's it. He's probably, you know, he's getting money
1: up for election. You know, the Donald Trump fake media people help you? Or?
0: He's probably got a percentage.
1: Oh, yeah, yeah.
0: Of the island.
1: Right, right. Well, that can't be a popular opinion in Albania. A popular,
0: 300,000 people showed up to protest.
1: Oh, shit.
0: At the last protest.
1: Oh, my God. But they're protected. They're on an island. People can't get out to the island.
0: Here's a report.
1: Yes.
0: Oh, fuck. Did I get the wrong one?
1: I mean, are they think they can buy an island off the coast of Albania, live there, and not, people aren't going to, they're going to build a whole resort and have Albanians work at the fucking resort?
0: Yeah.
1: That they stole from the country?
0: Yeah. Well, and then get the hell off the island, you stinky. Right. Slave. Yeah. You're getting on the last ferry off the island because the rich people don't want your stinkiness around.
1: 300,000 people came out.
0: Yeah, and they're calling it the Flamingo Revolution.
1: Yeah, go get them. I mean, shit.
0: And it's extended beyond that because now there was another part that was like this pristine beach area that they sold out.
1: Right.
0: Somewhere else along the coast. And there was the viral videos going up the past couple of days of these cargo containers being pushed over and rolled down the hills by groups of people.
1: Yeah.
0: And they were mislabeled as being on that island.
1: No shit.
0: Nothing's happened on that island yet.
1: Right.
0: But this was a different development that they have started.
1: Yeah.
0: On this beach, this pristine beach, and the people are like not having it.
1: Anyway. Right. I mean, I would think, what else is this guy sold off, or what else is he selling off?
0: Exactly.
1: Right. I mean, don't they have a nice place to live in Florida? Didn't they fucking buy an island to kind of live on here? Don't they live on?
0: Well, they're on that exclusive island.
1: Okay. Isn't that
0: live.
1: You live on an exclusive island, but that's not enough. They got to have a whole other fucking island.
0: Ivanka Trump and Jared Kushner's secret resort deal on Albania's only island has sparked a mass revolt that now threatens to bring down the country's entire government.
1: Damn you, Nazis. Oh, shit.
0: Kushner's private equity firm, Affinity Partners.
1: Nine!
0: Which, we're going to have the investigators on them.
1: Oh, yes.
0: Quietly secured rights to build a $1.6 billion luxury resort on Sazan Island, a protected Adriatic nature preserve.
1: Jeez.
0: And a $4 billion coastal development on a nearby wildlife reserve.
1: Isn't he like a slumlord? I thought he had shitty apartments that he rented to people.
0: Yes.
1: Okay. So he's going to make this really nice resort.
0: The Albanian government granted the project special investor status, bypassed public tenders, and stripped the land of its protected status, all without disclosing the deal to Parliament or the public.
1: Oh, shit. They didn't think anybody would notice?
0: Heavy machinery rolled in.

0: without permits. Private security guards dragged away environmental protesters on video, and what critics describe as an alleged land grab went viral overnight.
1: Oh, shit.
0: Hundreds of thousands of Albanians have since flooded the capital of Tirana with signs reading, "Albania is not a Gucci bag on sale." The movement calls itself the Flamingo Revolution, named after the birds whose protected habitat is under threat of destruction. Now protesters aren't just demanding the resort be stopped. They want Prime Minister Edi Rama to resign.
1: There you go. I love that.
0: They want a caretaker government and early elections, a full government reset that would put every elected official's job on the line.
1: Oh, wait. I want that. Can we have that?
0: I wish we could do that.
1: Why can't we do that?
0: That's where our system is shit.
1: See, those guys are badasses. They want to take one island and fuck them up, and then 300,000 people come out. Jeez, I love it.
0: Ivanka told a podcaster she and Kushner stumbled onto Cezanne by accident.
1: Oh, shut the fuck up.
0: During a yacht trip, we were on a friend's boat.
1: Bullshit.
0: We stopped for a swim. Effectively, that's how we found it.
1: This prime minister wanted something, and they were like, well, what can I give you? Oh, come look at this island. Come look at it.
0: Meanwhile, an Albanian student interviewed said she discovered the island, but the island belongs to us.
1: Right. Well, she happened upon the island by mistake, just hanging out with the president of Albania. That's normal.
0: A U.S. Senate investigation has found out Affinity Partners, that's Kushner's corporation,
1: yeah,
0: firm, has pocketed roughly $157 million in fees from foreign governments, including $87 from Saudi Arabia, while generating zero return for its investors.
1: What does that mean?
0: It took in $170 million, but none of it made it to the investors.
1: So where did it go?
0: Jared's account in,
1: damn,
0: in Saudi, or Jared's account in Oman, in Qatar.
1: It sounds like a payoff. You know, access to Trump or...
0: Yeah, and he's showing up at some of these meetings. There was a Marco was at some thing.
1: Yeah.
0: That was an official like state lunch.
1: Right.
0: Three seats down from him was Jared Cunting Kushner.
1: Jesus.
0: And when he was asked about why is Kushner here?
1: Okay.
0: He has no official part of the government.
1: Well, he's with Ivanka.
0: He's a friend, and you know, Marco obviously stumbled,
1: yeah,
0: trying to explain why these people were there.
1: Well, you know, didn't he run our COVID response for a time? Didn't he do that, Jared?
0: Sure, and he brought peace to the Middle East.
1: Right. Oh, I forgot about that one.
0: Yeah, how's that going?
1: Okay. Shit.
0: Kushner simultaneously serves as the president's Middle East envoy.
1: Shit.
0: Unofficial. Meanwhile, Jamie Raskin has called it a glaring and incurable conflict of interest.
1: It's insane, too. I would love to know. I would like some transparency. I want to see how this came about. I mean, you don't know the president of Albania. Were they friends or something? Hey, we have an island that might interest you. I know you're looking.
0: Albania's special anti-corruption prosecutors have opened a formal probe and frozen developer assets.
1: Oh, shit.
0: It's a pattern critics recognize. Kushner ran the same play in Serbia previously, where four government officials ended up charged with corruption to enable his resort deal, from which he withdrew the project in 2025. So he did the same shit. He went to Serbia, got involved with bribing some officials,
1: yeah, yeah,
0: or whatever, got them to commit crimes against their people,
1: right,
0: that he was going to profit off of. And then when they got caught, he was like, oh, well, I'm just going to wash my hands of this deal.
1: But they went to jail.
0: Yeah.
1: Hey, Albanian president, didn't you see that story? Aren't you worried that you're going to go to jail? God, how the fuck are they able to put people in jail over there in Europe, but we can't?
0: Right.
1: I mean,
0: because their people take to the streets. They've been through this shit.
1: This fucking Jared Kushner just happens to be married to Ivanka, and that's how he has his access, right?
0: Yes.
1: And Steve Witkoff is the father-in-law to what's-her-face, Tiffany?
0: Somebody, yeah.
1: And that's how he got his gig.
0: Yeah, and now her husband is there. There's some shady deals going on with him.
1: Oh, wow.
0: I know, it's hard to believe.
1: I thought this was going to be a merit-based government instead of a DNA-based. The in-laws. His in-laws are running fucking... I mean, there's Jared. There's Jared's dad. There's Is there another fucking... Oh, Laura Trump. God. I mean, she's on Fox, but... Kimberly Guilfoyle is in charge of Greece. I mean, God.
0: Albanians broke down construction sites in Kakome as part of larger protests against corruption and public access to land. Jared Kushner announced he's investing in a real estate project on Albania's Sazan Island and its nearby coastline, not the land shown in the footage, although those two have been subject to protests. In June, this June now, 2026, anti-corruption demonstrators erupted in Albania. Protests are pointed to plans for luxury hotel developments in the country, backed by U.S. President Donald Trump's son-in-law, Jared Kushner, as another example of government corruption.
1: So if I go on vacation to Albania, people are going to be like, hey, you're the people that wanted to steal our island?
0: Well,
1: I mean, shit.
0: The one troubling thing, though, is the far right anti-Semites are jumping on the bandwagon because saying, oh, look, the Jews are trying to take over because Kushner's a Jew.
1: Oh, okay. Jesus, guys. Okay. Well,
0: According to Ivanka, the planned hotel construction would take place on the peninsula of Zvernech and Sazan Island.
1: Perfect.
0: In March 2024, Kushner posted digital renderings of the proposed projects on Instagram, showing luxury hotel rooms built into a hillside overlooking the sea and along a peninsula.
1: I mean... Shit. Why would they do this? Did they think, why is this happening? Did they think they were actually going to, it was going to happen? They were going to get this island and this resort would go up? Or is this some other weird thing? Did they really think this was going to fly? I guess it's my question.
0: Yeah, they probably did. Some villagers in Vernich are claiming their land was wrongly sold for Kushner's resort.
1: Jeez. God, Jared, put your sleeveless fleece on and go back to fucking Florida. That's going to be the only place you guys are welcome, this state, on your fucking exclusive island.
0: The government canceled licenses of security companies involved in the May 30 incident and ordered the fence to be taken down. That's at Kakome.
1: Hell yeah.
0: It did little to quell the unrest. The government has denied that the island has been sold or that any construction is taking place. Many protesters have focused their anger on the Albanian government and not on the Trump family, with some activists saying the international focus on Kushner is hijacking their larger concerns.
1: Well, I don't know. I'm sorry. Sorry to hear that. I mean, go get your president. God, that guy, it seems like Trump would do something like this every 15 minutes, or he does something like this, you know. Why don't we do 300,000 people? We could do that.
0: Easy.
1: Yeah.
0: Easy, easy, easy.
1: God, man. The fucking reflecting pond looks like Mountain Dew.
0: But it's happening in more places. The people are getting pissed off at the... are getting pissed off at the rich motherfuckers.
1: They're so rich, they just see an island. They're like, oh, I want to put an omelet bar there and a pool. And these kids can rent wave runners.
2: We should be able to have a penthouse here overlooking all the poor people.
1: This is how trashy they are, too. They're looking at Albania from a yacht with the president of Albania, right? Are you going anywhere? Are you going to an art museum? You're just looking at nature, and instead of looking at nature, you're like, oh, look at that porpoise. You want to put a fucking hotel on it. That's trash. God.
0: There we go. I mean.
1: Great, man. It's the Trump in-laws. Am I missing anybody? There's Witkoff. There's Laura Trump had a job at some point, right? She did something.
0: Yeah, she was worked with the campaign. She was running the RNC, wasn't she?
1: That's
0: she was
1: right.
0: a fundraiser or something.
1: Yes, yes. Then there was there's Witkoff, there's Jared's dad, whoever the fuck he is, Mr. Kushner, and who am I missing? Is there Guilfoyle? I mean, she counts. She was, were they married?
0: No.
1: Oh, Kimberly. But she counts. We'll say she counts.
0: They were engaged for a long time.
1: Okay. Anybody else? Who am I missing? Who else in his family gets a fucking job to fuck up the whole planet?
0: And you know who who has really good contacts, and all the stories that this person kind of breaks end up turning out to be true right afterwards?
1: Okay.
0: Hunter Biden.
1: Oh, yeah, yeah.
0: He tweeted on June 3rd, look at the Albanian island deal. Jared and Ivanka secured a $1.4 billion resort on Sazan, a protected island on state land. By his own account, he was introduced to Albania's prime minister on the Rothschild's yacht.
1: Shit. Yeah, nothing to see here.
0: Ivanka called the place a private island that they discovered.
1: you didn't discover it. Did she really say discovered?
0: Yeah.
1: Oh, my
0: Albanian
1: God.
0: Prosecutors have now opened a corruption inquiry into how that land lost its protected status. So,
1: jeez, Hunter, I get it, man. He's like, look at what I went through. Look at what I went through. The laptop and all the bullshit. Look at these guys.
0: God, he had another. I saved a tweet of his. He had a really good one. Here we go. This was a couple days ago.
1: Okay.
0: I'm not running for office, but if I were, these are some of the lessons I'd take away from what happened in New York yesterday. So he's talking about all the lefties winning. Number one, authenticity is measurable. Voters can smell a focus group from a mile away. Number two, endorsements from the current Democratic leadership now read like warnings. The establishment wing of the party is no longer a sword. It is a question mark.
1: Shit.
0: Number three, conviction beats caution. The candidates who said hard things about rent, who pays for what, about Gaza, they won. The triangulators lost.
1: Oh, people who are trying to get everybody under their tent.
0: Yeah.
1: Oh, shit. Does Hakeem Jeffries go out and campaign for people?
0: I guess, yeah.
1: Does Chuck Schumer do the same thing?
0: Well, yeah, they were campaigning against all the Mondani.
1: They pushed the moderates, yeah.
0: Number four, cost of living is everything. Everything else is wallpaper.
1: Jeez.
0: 100% true. Number five, the middle is not a strategy. It's an empty room. Voters reached past the establishment to grab someone who actually believes something.
1: Yeah. Well, Trump believes something.
0: Number six, don't fear the base. Court it. Democrats who ran from their own voters lost. Those who ran toward them won.
1: Shit.
0: And number seven, if you want to lead the party, you have to be willing to fight inside it. Mamdani didn't ask for permission. He took the field.
1: Yeah. Well, I mean, And I would say I agree with that. I also think that if somebody really wants to win, you have to tell me what you're going to do to Donald Trump and his fucking family when you have the power, when you have the ball.
0: Oh yeah.
1: Are you gonna do like Biden and not do shit? I want that fucker in jail. I want that whole family. I mean, they just can't be allowed to go around the earth and say, "Oh, I discovered this island. This one's mine. I'm gonna strong arm the president of fucking Albania for it."
0: I know, right?
1: It's what the fuck, man. And who knows? Who the fuck knows what evil Steve Witkoff is doing with Putin when he meets with him? And the I don't know who went with him or something. I mean, shut the fuck up.
0: They're talking about what a disaster Trump's this fair is. Have you seen?
1: Oh my
0: this?
1: God! I saw some pictures this of this.
0: This great, wonderful celebration that Trump was looking forward to, and of course, because it's Trump,
1: right?
0: Everything Trump touches dies.
1: Who's performing Vanilla Ice? And
0: after Trump watched fans walking out of the opening rally at his Great American State Fair.
1: Oh, it started.
0: On the Washington Mall. Yeah, this was wait a second. Why is my computer locking up?
1: This is beginning to read like a novel about a weird presidency thing that happened. And, you know, I mean, it's almost unreal. So the fair is happening now. So the pond in front of the Washington Monument is still green and smells like shit.
0: Yeah. And now they're saying it's probably not going to get fixed for the fourth, for the 250th anniversary.
1: How many parties are we going to give ourselves? I mean, God. So this fair thing is separate than the fourth. I thought it kind of ran into it and was part of.
0: This was Wednesday. God. Trump's Great American State Fair, being held at the mall, on the mall in Washington, D.C., is off to a ragged start, with supporters of the president walking out on him as he was still speaking at the opening rally Wednesday night.
1: Well, I mean, how long did he go? Because this guy usually speaks for like an hour 20. I mean, it's hot. How long can you handle?
0: This was hours after he got into a shouting match with Republicans in a closed door meeting. he attended the opening ceremonies and told fans, "As you know very well, a short time ago, we were a dead country. We were dead. Now we're the hottest country anywhere in the world. We're respected by everybody. Nobody's laughing at us anymore."
1: Shit.
0: Which is 100% the opposite.
1: God, man.
0: The report noted the president drew a sparse crowd estimated at slightly more than 1,000.
1: Oh, my God.
0: 1,000.
1: I would love that crowd. I got 1,000 people. That's it? Is that more or less than his inaugural party or parade or whatever the fuck that was?
0: Many were unimpressed with what they found at the fair, which has been troubled finding entertainers willing to perform.
1: What? That's a good point. What is, I don't even know what this means. It's a fair, like there's rides and cotton candy and funnel cakes and.
0: Plus more than one attendee, complained after walking into a stand advertising beer and being informed that no alcohol was available.
1: Oh, okay. They're not selling alcohol at this. No. That is stupid. Who would?
0: Which might explain the exodus of a substantial number of attendees who were filmed streaming out, many wearing MAGA hats, while Trump could still be heard speaking in the background.
1: Shit. God, that's the fair? You make people listen to you talk at the fair? They should be on the rides. And is there a petting zoo? I mean, what does it mean? Is it like a World's Fair or?
0: I would assume it's a county fair vibe.
1: You buy a ticket to it. You just can't. Do you get in for free? Because that was a problem.
0: Yes.
1: Yeah. I mean, I don't know. Didn't they have a problem with his that military parade thing, like letting people in? The lines were long. And
0: adding to the desultory, great word, affair, FBI Director Kash Patel's girlfriend, singer Alexis Wilkins, reportedly butchered the opening Star Spangled Banner.
1: Ah, oh, shit.
0: With one critic observing, "She sounds like a dead cat."
1: Well, you sing the song. It's a hard song to sing. You know what I mean? I used to have to sing it at football games sometimes. That's like, it's a weird range.
0: It's a tough range, yeah.
1: Do we have a recording? This is the same girlfriend, same singer he's dating that gets the plane rides and the SWAT team? And
0: sure, yeah, yeah.
1: Hey, Cash, I mean, are you looking in on things? Are you doing your job? Are you like RFK and all these other fucks running around not doing nothing? Shit, man.
0: I wonder if
1: he's still not fired?
0: Who?
1: Cash.
0: No.
1: I thought he was supposed to get fired.
0: Yeah, I thought so, too. I think the Iran thing has distracted Trump.
1: Right.
0: He's letting people get away with shit.
1: Cash is back to driving, you know, flying his girlfriend around, going to clubs, that kind of thing. That's good.
0: Alexis Wilkins is her name. Let me see if we've got some audio.
1: I can't wait. I mean, God, how the fuck? I just don't remember this happening with the Biden administration. I don't remember an FBI director dating a country singer. Maybe Clinton's FBI director dated Tammy Wynette, or

0: I think she's pitch corrected. Listen to that.
1: That's corrected? She sounded flat on that Land of the Free part, right?
0: Did she?
1: To me, she did. I don't know. Maybe I'm wrong. She sounds like she had a Xanax, though. I mean, does she sound like low energy?

0: She's okay.
1: I think she flubbed some lyrics because she kind of dropped out at that low part. I think she's okay. I mean, she's no Roseanne.
0: She's no
1: this
0: Roseanne.
1: This sucks. I mean, you know, it's like, but it's not great. She sounds like...
0: And the only reason she's doing... Why is the only reason she's doing it?
1: Oh, I don't know, Pat. I think she's... I don't know. Has the...
0: Would Alexis Wilkins be singing this at the opening if it weren't for her being Cash Patel's girlfriend?
1: Is it true she dated Bob Mueller? I mean, I just don't... I don't remember an administration where I know who was dating the FBI director. And the FBI director getting drunk in the locker room of sports teams when they win their championship, getting shit-faced. That was him, right?
0: Yeah.
1: Damn. Hey, very kind of shitty. What was this, just the opening of the fair?
0: Yes.
1: It's entertainment, the fair, right? That's what we're talking about. It's supposed to be fun and entertaining?
0: Yes.
1: Okay. I think we got a problem with that part because Trump does a normal speech. You got to listen to this shit. What else do you get? The fair. This is the shittiest fair.
0: The 16-day National Mall celebration got off to an inauspicious start with organizers struggling to open gates on time.
1: Always.
0: And workers scrambling to hide construction debris. The problems cascaded throughout the day. 30 minutes after the scheduled opening, small crowds still waited outside security checkpoints as organizers battled power failures. Once admitted, fairgoers encountered a panoply of operational and electrical chaos.
1: Hold on a second. A panoply?
0: Yeah, a whole bunch.
1: God, that's a good word.
0: According to the report, the food court promised patriotic fare, but electrical issues repeatedly shut down operations, threatening to eliminate ice cream supplies on the sweltering early summer day.
1: Can you guys fucking do anything? I mean, shit.
0: The centerpiece Ferris wheel offering free rides with views of the mall operated intermittently only due to faulty generators.
1: Okay, who wants to die on this ride? I mean, what other rides? Okay, so the Ferris wheel doesn't work. Okay, that's okay. There's other things, right? What else?
0: One water station vendor said, this whole production has been running behind. He says, the water's room temperature, just so you know. There's no ice yet.
1: We don't have ice and no ice cream. Okay. They don't use ice in Europe. Nobody. Okay. So that's not so bad.
0: Fairgoers were able to see a calf named Melania shipped in from West Virginia with the owner, Piper Stollifer, 15, explaining to the Post, we were trying to come up with patriotic names for the 250th year, and we came up with Melania, which is President Trump's wife, and my teacher thought they had a similar hair color, so it just fit.
1: Are you also learning the Bible, the picture book sections? God damn. That's the one thing.
0: Just put a fork in the country. It's done.
1: Did we pay to have that fucking cow flew in from...
0: I'm sure Melania is thrilled to have a cow named after her.
1: Did they say they flew the calf in?
0: Because what's more American than the woman who was born in Slovenia?
1: Yeah. Did the calf fly commercial? I mean, that's... How the fuck?
0: They probably drove it.
1: Oh, yeah, yeah. God, I mean... So, what else? I can't... This is like the fire festival. This is great.
0: 8 states refused to participate, citing prohibitive exhibition costs. Pavilions without representation from their own state were left with a stock format. 2 low slung chairs, a composition of images representing the state, and maybe a fake plant.
1: What?
0: Visitors took to sheltering in the less occupied stations for their shaded lunch.
1: Because it's heat. It's hot. There's no ice for these fuckers to drink, and it's hot. You can't even get these people cold water at this event. Is that what I'm understanding?
0: Yeah.
1: Wait, what states? So some states, every state has an exhibition, right? But we don't. Does Florida? What's Florida? A gun? People shooting at each other?
0: Oh, yeah. Meth lab.
1: Oh, man. We should have started with this story. We can talk about this. Wait, what is... okay, keep reading. This is good.
0: That's it. God damn it. It's not going well. We still have, you know, 14 more days.
1: This is a 16-day fucking event, and they're cleaning up debris.
0: TBD.
1: So they're just slopping this shit together. I'm sure it's safe. Meanwhile, the... What is the... It smells bad. I watched a thing on this... the pond in front of the Washington Monument, it smells bad, right?
0: Oh yeah. It's vandals. Even though it absolutely wasn't vandals.
1: Well, I mean, it's you, Trump. You're a vandal, kind of. I mean, I don't know. To freedom. God, I mean, I'll give it up for all the Trump kids that didn't do anything bad this news cycle, right? Nothing from Don or Barron or... Who's the other one?
0: Eric?
1: Oh, yeah, yeah. Good. Thank you, guys. Staying home and Ivanka? Doing drugs and...
0: Don't forget Ivanka.
1: Well, we covered her. She's just seizing territory. God.
0: Speaking of the Charlie Kirk murder, did you see the prosecutor has been held in contempt of court?
1: No, okay. Why did he say?
0: Yeah. Prosecutor in the Charlie Kirk murder trial has been found in civil contempt for speaking to the media about what he felt was strong evidence against the accused 23-year-old Tyler Robinson.
1: Okay, there you go. So if it's such a strong case, why are you finding yourself in contempt when this is your fucking job? How does a prosecutor fuck that up?
0: In a virtual hearing, Judge Tony Groff Jr. announced he was holding Deputy Utah County Attorney Christopher Ballard in civil contempt for talking to the media about a bullet fragment recovered from Kirk's body. The ruling means the court can impose daily fines, wage garnishment, or jail time until Ballard complies with the judge's order.
1: Do prosecutors usually fuck up this bad? Don't they know the fucking rules?
0: These are Trump era prosecutors.
1: Oh, okay. What did you do before this?
0: The defense had filed a motion essentially trying to characterize some ballistic evidence from the ATF. And what they said, the defense, was that the ATF determined that a bullet recovered from the scene did not match a firearm that was recovered.
1: Oh.
0: What the prosecutor said was, look, that's misleading. The ATF didn't say it didn't match. They said they're not able to determine right now if it matches, which is a big difference. He started calling different media outlets to try to make that point.
1: Oh, okay. Wouldn't you usually make that point in court?
0: Yes.
1: Okay. They were bit, but to be fair, the ATF, they were preoccupied with finding Cash a jacket.
0: Ballard had told TMZ, because who do you go to, of course?
1: Are you kidding me?
0: TMZ in March. We have ample evidence to demonstrate beyond a reasonable doubt that Tyler Robinson committed this murder, and we will present some of the evidence at the upcoming preliminary hearing. Then we will present all of that evidence at trial.
1: Who did you contact at TMZ? Oh, my God. What a trashy country. You ever watch that TMZ show when they're talking about headlines?
0: Oh, it's trash.
1: Do you remember when they talk in their cube farm, right?
0: Do they still do that?
1: I don't know. I don't know. Ask this guy. You're going to fuck up this case.
0: I forget his name. What was the name of the guy that...
1: Oh, I don't know.
0: The editor would stand there and bounce stories off people.
1: He's probably in the cabinet.
0: According to... So the death penalty remains on the table. We said that.
1: Okay.
0: We don't even have a plea yet in the case. So in preliminary, you know, because our justice moves so swiftly.
1: Right, when they're trying to make shit up. Yeah. I mean, so this guy shot Charlie Kirk. Allegedly. One bullet in the neck.
0: Allegedly.
1: They should have a lot of evidence, right? Well, how could they fuck this up? It should be an easy case. So what if this guy fucks it up and this dude actually did it and he walks because he, I don't know, does some procedural shit wrong? What an injustice to Charlie Kirk.
0: Crazy.
1: This is insane. And that makes me think the guy didn't really do it. I mean, if you're going to such lengths to say that he did it.
0: There just needs to be just a wave of disbarment going on after this administration.
1: Yeah.
0: Just all of these motherfuckers. And we should start taking a look at the schools they went to.
1: Oh, I totally agree.
0: And say, hey, Harvard, why all of a sudden do we have X percentage of people that went to your school that are being disbarred? What are you fuckers teaching there?
1: And you got it. Yeah. Oh, yeah. Right. How the fuck? Wait, Kimberly Guilfoyle is an attorney?
0: Yes.
1: Okay. I don't know.
0: I got one more quick story to get to. We only got 3 minutes left here.
1: Okay.
0: But we've been talking about a couple of different ambassadors that we have proudly representing us.
1: Right, right.
0: Into the rest of the world.
1: Former running back of the Georgia Bulldogs.
0: We've got Herschel. Yeah. We've got, they're trying to get Kerry Lake to be the ambassador to the Bahamas.
1: Mean. That's fucking mean.
0: Or Jamaica, I
1: Jamaica.
0: Think.
1: Jamaica.
0: One of the two. Yeah. Oh, Herschel's Bahamas. She's Jamaica.
1: She mentioned reggae.
0: I love black people.
1: Oh my God.
0: Well, now I don't even know this guy.
1: Okay.
0: Our ambassador to Italy.
1: Oh, okay.
0: A billionaire U.S. ambassador.
1: Perfect.
0: Has enraged the Italians for flaunting his riches as he is set to sail his 6-story super yacht into Venice.
1: Jesus. Wait, the canals?
0: Yeah. Tilman Fertitta, the American ambassador to Italy, is touring the European country on his vessel worth reportedly $450 million.
1: Is he there as the ambassador?
0: It boasts 2 helipads and has multiple swimming pools. Multiple!
1: Wait.
0: On his boat.
1: Right, right. I mean, I think it's crazier that there's 2 helipads. I mean, you can't decide what kind of water you want to swim in, but you got 2 helicopters.
0: Right.
1: What? Wait. Are the tax dollars paying for his boat to be over there because he's there as an ambassador?
0: I don't know. The businessman intends to visit Venice's Festa del Redentore, Feast of the Redeemer, I think that means, next month.
1: No, oh, fuck this guy.
0: Which is an annual tradition that celebrates the end of the 1576 plague. They're still celebrating the plague.
1: They hated it.
0: The journey has been described by the U.S. Embassy as coastal diplomacy to mark the 250th anniversary of the U.S. relationship between Washington and Rome. But the yacht's arrival for one of Venice's most significant events has sparked fury from locals who view it as a slap in the face and are protesting under the slogan, "Don't use Venice."
1: Go get it. I mean, shit. How's that going to go through the little canals? It's 6 stories?
0: Yes.
1: It's like a Carnival cruise line. I mean, how many bathrooms do they have? They have 2 helicopter pads?
0: And multiple pools.
1: Why? Okay, the pools, that's weird too, but why 2 helicopter pads?
0: Because, I mean, you know.
1: Did somebody show up one day, one helipad's occupied.
0: Federica Toninello of the Laboratorio Occupato Morion.
1: Okay.
0: A resident-run group that protested against Bezos' wedding. Remember? That worked.
1: Oh, yeah.
0: They sent him scuttling inside. This is about the exploitation of Venice, she said. Flaunting that level of wealth is a slap in the face to people who are increasingly struggling to make ends meet and find a home in Venice.
1: Oh, you're telling me, buddy. I mean, fuck.
0: I don't know how anybody can live in Venice. It's so profoundly expensive.
1: It's 6 stories.
0: She said, Ms. Toninello added that she does not think the U.S.-Italian relations are worth honoring. To be honest, we do not quite understand what there is to celebrate.
1: Yeah, I mean, didn't our
0: they hate us.
1: Right, didn't we just have a thing with the Italian president? Trump said something that she begged him for a picture and that didn't happen.
0: Oh, yeah. They hate us.
1: Okay, they hate us in Albania. Yeah, they hate us in Italy. In France, we're
0: They hate rich people.
1: Oh, okay.
0: They hate our rich people. Hopefully they realize
1: that
0: these rich motherfuckers don't represent us in one iota.
1: Right.
0: Thanks for joining, everybody. Let's do it again next week, 2 to 4 p.m. Pacific, 5, 7 Eastern, Monday, Wednesday, Friday. 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
0: Have a great weekend, everybody. Fuck the rich. Fuck Trump. Fuck everybody.
1: Yeah, fuck all his in-laws.
0: Bye-bye.
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0: What do you have to lose by trying something new like Trump? What the hell do you have to lose? You have to lose. You have to lose.
1: Mr. Trump is so stupid. My God, my God.
0: We won with poorly educated. I love the poorly educated.
2: We ought to have a prayer called the God damn it prayer. 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
0: But you know what? 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
7: Did you feed her yet?
6: I did.
7: You gave her everything?
6: Yeah.
7: She's whining about something. She wants something.
6: She wants the Kong toy. It's right. Sitting right next to her, and she keeps looking at it like, motherfucker, this ain't stuff in itself.
7: We should get a Kong toy in the shape of Donald Trump. A Donald Trump Kong.
6: They have dog toys.
7: Oh, really?
6: Yeah, remember back in 2016, back in Los Angeles at that fancy celebrity...
7: Oh, yeah, yeah.
6: Frou-frou pet shop. Urban Pet. Right.
7: Urban Pet.
6: Where all the celebs would take their dogs, and of course, I would take Kate to go,
7: right,
6: get her pig ears, right? That was her thing.
7: I wish we could mic Shelby right now. I mean, she's because like, yeah, it's operatic.
6: She's like, less talking, more stuffing.
7: yeah. What is this podcast you're doing?
6: Thanks for buying shit through the Amazon link, crabdiving.com/Amazon. Use that link every time we go to buy shit at Amazon. We get a wee little commission. Doesn't cost you fuck all. So yeah, Urban Pet had back in the 2016 election, you may recall that.
7: Oh yeah. I thought it was going to go differently.
6: I couldn't even believe it. There were some custom made dog toys that were, one was Hillary, one was Trump.
7: Oh yeah.
6: That you could get your dog to play with.
7: She lost.
6: And I wasn't really sure. Like, I guess, do you want your dog chewing on someone you don't like, right? So it's not like, yeah, if you were a Hillary fan, you, right, would get the dog a Hillary toy.
7: Yeah. If you give him a Trump toy, I mean, shit. Any of the Republicans, Republicans hate dogs, man. I mean, they do. Kristi Noem, Mitt Romney. There's somebody else.
6: But let us join us on social media at Crab Diving on the X and on Blue Sky, which I will fire up in, yay, a moment here if you want to send us a message live. And thanks for the stories. I did actually see there was a number of our beloved listeners from a couple of continents, actually, that sent... a specific story. So,
7: oh, is it a shark thing?
6: We'll get to that in a minute.
7: We need these drones, man. These drones, you tell the drones, go shoot any shark that comes around here. And the AI would do it. You know what I mean?
6: Commie, okay. Pinko Liberal.
7: Huffpo.
6: Yeah, this is an example of just where the country is right now.
7: Oh,
6: because
7: shit.
6: If you could read the same headline,
7: yes,
6: on the HuffPost as on Fox, basically.
7: Right.
6: Which is, the HuffPost says, supreme shame.
7: Oh, what did they do?
6: But so the lefty news,
7: yes,
6: are losing their minds over the fact that the SCOTUS decided to overturn kind of, was it 90 years of precedent to end the independence of multi-member regulatory agencies. In other words, Trump wanted fire somebody from the FTC, Federal Trade Commission,
7: yes,
6: right? Or FCC, one of the two, FT. see, but was told he couldn't. That they're political appointees. They're not political appointees. They're, you know,
7: they
6: serve for X amount of term, and they can only be fired for cause.
7: Yes.
6: And not voting the way Trump wants you to vote is not cause.
7: Right.
6: But it is now.
7: Oh, then they are appointees. I mean, oh my God.
6: So, unsurprising that these authoritarian fucksticks on the SCOTUS gave more power to the executive. The funny thing is, I can't wait to see what happens when the Democrats are in charge again.
7: I hope it's retribution.
6: Should we get the House, the Senate, and maybe 2028, the presidency, all of a sudden you're going to hear the Republicans squealing about all this power that the president has.
7: Good.
6: We need to start doing something about this.
7: You squeal, you bitches. We are coming for your asses. You have fucked this country right in the face over and over and over again.
6: And there's
7: goddamn right.
6: There's such blatant just whorebags, too, and just patently uncouth and unsportsman and ungentlemanly and unethical. When they'll scream bloody murder about executive power, when a Democrat's in charge, and then when a Republican is in charge, they give them the keys to the universe.
7: Oh, yes. Absolutely.
6: And then when a Democrat comes back in charge, remember how many times did we do the story where a Democrat was elected governor in a blue state blue area, and the cunts of the Republican legislature were starting to vote to take away all the powers away from the governor.
7: That's democracy, I guess. I don't know. Fuck you guys. First things first, in my administration, everybody that needs to go to jail is going to fucking jail, or else I'm firing whoever is in charge of that. Number two, it's going back to the way it fucking was, whether you like it or fucking not. And then disbarments. And then we're going to drone.
6: Oh, yeah, a lot of disbarring should be going on.
7: We're going to drone the shit out of these sharks, you know, and snakes.
6: We're not going to drone sharks.
7: And snakes. Acquire target. Target acquired. Go get it, AI.
6: That's the headline at the HuffPo. I don't know what the drudge says, but the right-wingers are losing their minds over a couple of other decisions.
7: Yes.
6: That we like.
7: Oh, okay. Well, that's good. That's great.
6: Drudge Report agrees with the HuffPo, though.
7: Oh, wow.
6: Supremes expand presidential power, unleash chaos. But let me test Fox News just for laughs.
7: Give it up for Matt Drudge, everybody. You know, having the right headline, right?
6: Yeah, here, the headline at Fox News. Conservatives revolt.
7: Conservatives, you better run, bitches. You better run, motherfuckers.
6: Conservatives revolt after Trump-appointed Barrett joins liberals in shockingly wrong ruling.
7: Oh, my God.
6: So they're losing their minds over that one, and that is the mail-in vote one.
7: Oh, okay.
6: 5-4 with Amy Conehead.
7: Yeah.
6: And Roberts, leaving the other four assholes and voting that the states, if they pass a law, should be allowed to say that if anything postmarked by the date.
7: Yes.
6: If it comes in up to 10 days later, will be counted. Something like that. Because they're blaming it. They're saying, hey, these people in good faith mailed it on time. It was obviously postmarked on time. And then somewhere in the mail, it got fucked up.
7: Right. It got sorted improperly.
6: And that's not their fault. So those votes should count.
7: Well,
6: Republicans.
7: Well, I mean, they hate mail-in voting, which is weird, right? Because aren't there a lot of Republicans that vote in the mail?
6: Now they're losing their minds. And you know what the very serpent-like Alito.
7: Oh my God!
6: The brilliant legal argument that he had for it was basically for his side,
7: right?
6: Saying no, you shouldn't count those. Was
8: You have specific days, like birthdays is a specific date. It's that you, the birthday's not after. You celebrate Christmas Day on Christmas. You don't celebrate it later.
7: Do these people have law degrees?
9: It's so childish and puerile.
7: Right.
9: And vomit-inducing, these conservatives, these Republican goose-stepping fascist fucksticks.
7: We need to pack the court. I mean, that's what should happen. Because this is so stupid. We need more justices, right?
9: Yeah.
7: I mean, why not do that when you have the ring of power, motherfuckers?
9: And the argument can be made for the number of justices to equal the number of districts. And
7: right.
9: Before, it used to be 9 districts. Each SCOTUS had was in charge of 1 district.
7: Right. Well, shit.
9: And then they made it 13 districts. So...
7: Well,
9: where you go? There you go. I think we have 13, or do we have 11 districts? Wait, how many?
7: I don't know. All I know is when we get power, if we ever get the 3 rings of power together, we got to wield it like a weapon because these Republicans are fucking evil and they do bad things. Shit.
9: 13 federal circuit courts of appeals.
7: So we should have more justices, more SCOTUS.
9: 12 regional circuits and 1 federal circuit for 13.
7: Would it be better to have AI be SCOTUS?
9: No.
7: If Grok said it.
9: Who's putting their tiny dick on the scale?
7: Jeez, I don't know. This is not a good system. Our system doesn't account for a Donald Trump. It's just we expect people to be marginally evil, you know?
9: Right, but ultimately play by the basest of rules.
7: Yeah, that's naive.
9: They gave that up a long time ago.
7: Naive, guys. You got to have teeth to make people do shit. You have to make these people do it.
9: So, yeah, where's this other one? The one that they're squealing about that we like. And the other one is the E. Jean Carroll. Let's just talk about what Trump is squealing about and we'll know. All that's happening, and Trump is railing about the mail-in voting.
7: Yes, yes.
9: And the E. Jean Carroll decision.
7: Okay. Donald, a lot of your people vote via mail. Is that right?
9: Yeah.
7: So,
9: especially like in this state. So, you know, I think more Republicans and Democrats used to vote by mail. So, you know, go for it.
7: Is that drug working, Donald? How's it doing?
9: In a decision with national implications, the U.S. Supreme Court ruled to uphold mail-in voting in Mississippi.
7: Yay!
9: Judge Amy Coney Barrett wrote for the 5-4 majority, finding that statutes setting federal election days do not preempt Mississippi's laws permitting mail-in ballots to be counted as long as they are postmarked and received within 5 days of election day. Chief Justice John Roberts and Justices Sonia Sotomayor, Elena Kagan and Ketanji Brown Jackson concurred.
7: So, how many? What was the number?
9: 5-4.
7: Oh, 5-4. God, I thought it would be more of a. No, not. There's not another one of those SCOTUS that couldn't find their way to the right decision on this. I mean, not
9: this is the right decision.
7: What I mean, like Alito. There's no way Alito could ever vote differently, right?
9: Or Thomas.
7: Okay. And the other ones that voted for this?
9: You know, Gorsuch and the I Like Beer guy are...
7: Oh, Kavanaugh.
9: Sometimes.
7: Yeah.
9: Although the I Like Beer guy is way into... He wants a king. I mean, he's way authoritarian.
7: Why are you go work for Iran, dickhead.
9: Amy Coney Barrett wrote in the decision, the federal election day statutes do not preempt Mississippi's law because the defining element of an election has always been the electorate's choice of candidate.
7: Yes.
9: Right.
7: Of course.
9: She added that existing law, including the Uniformed and Overseas Citizens Absentee Voting Act, confirms that while the federal government dictates how ballots must be cast, it is the state that determines how they are received.
7: Okay. Do you remember this conversation with Reagan or George W.
9: No.
7: I mean, why? It's like all of a sudden all our politics are about how we are voting and we're 250 years old.
9: All because of the big lie.
7: Yeah, that's true. Oh, the tourism event?
9: This is, that too. But
7: right.
9: No.
7: The big lie is the first one, right?
9: The fact that Trump really won the election, it was stolen.
7: Right. Well, some of them won.
9: All of this is because of that. The mail-in voting, every single thing is because what happened. That was the Red Mirage, was
7: right.
9: The states like Pennsylvania that didn't start counting mail-in votes until after the polls had closed.
7: You know, I'll simplify it. People aren't done counting until they're finished
9: done counting.
7: Right. It's even hard to express because it's so fucking goddamn stupid. I mean, jeez.
9: So they're really, really pissed about that. I mean, I was on X and it was really great. It's awesome to see all the right wingers losing their minds over this because they totally thought that this one was going to go their way.
7: Right.
9: The mail-in voting. And they're really worried about the birthright citizenship. They don't think they don't think that one's going to go their way either.
7: Jeez, guys.
9: But we don't have that one yet.
7: Have you seen any of these confirmation hearings when a Democrat will ask whoever's being confirmed, do you believe Joe Biden won the...
9: right. I believe he was certified.
7: Yeah. God, it's nuts. It's nuts. That's the stupidest shit.
9: Thank you for sending us stories.
7: Sharks.
9: I have
7: snakes.
9: That. Actually, a couple of the stories that got sent, I already had. So, but thank you.
7: Yeah.
9: Keep sending them.
7: Any update on that story that says as we go forward on the timeline, we will have more encounters with snakes? Are we doing anything about that?
9: Let's go to the one that we got multiple submissions.
7: Okay. Oof. This sounds interesting.
9: And it's kind of the same as...

0: State Department of Environmental Conservation has released updated guidance to reduce the risk of human-shark interactions, cautioning swimmers that 13 shark species are now returning to the region.
1: To New York, the New York area. Oh, good. Okay.
0: There's more here.
1: Okay. It's everywhere.
0: But they're going north.
1: Oh, awesome.
0: I mean, we get them during the winter.
1: Right. Well, that's better for tourism down here.
0: They're snowbirds, I guess.
1: Right. It's Jaws. That's Jaws they're getting.
0: Sightings often peak around 4th of July when sharks and their prey, including bunker fish, move closer to shore. There have already been several sightings this year, including a 9-foot white great white shark spotted off Long Island's South Shore.
1: Go fuck yourself. Fuck. How long?
0: 9 feet.
1: I would shit myself. Oh, my God.
0: Officials are urging beachgoers to avoid areas where seals, schools of fish, or diving seabirds are present. Well, stay out of murky water and avoid swimming at dawn, dusk, or night.
1: Yes, of course. Put some fucking signs up if you know the bunker fish are
0: there. I've got one. Don't go in the water.
1: Yeah, I mean, really. How many species?
0: Don't swim at dawn. Don't swim at dusk. Don't swim at night.
1: Yeah. Are we allowed to kill these bitches? I mean,
0: I don't think so.
1: Who says?
0: It depends on the species, I think.
1: See, this is the evil part. Like, if somebody could get to Donald Trump on this, he would do a whole, like, news conference, you know, about, I'm going to executive order, kill all sharks, you know. And somebody like me would be like, yes, Donald's doing a great thing for us.
0: Last year, there were 29 reported shark attacks, with Florida accounting for more than half of them, with 16.
1: Wait, in the whole country?
0: Yeah.
1: I mean, you know, I guess. How many in California?
0: I don't have that.
1: Okay. God, how are we getting half of them?
0: More than half.
1: That's not fair, because New York... Hey.
0: It's not fair.
1: It's not, Jesus.
0: You want to call the manager?
1: Yeah, hey, can I speak to the managers? Jesus, and hey, what's up with this? Are there any in Texas? I mean...
0: God. There's sharks in Texas, off the Gulf.
1: Apparently, they're all here. 29 in the country so far this year?
0: No, last year.
1: That's an undercount. There are people not, you know... That's not right. I don't believe. That's the big lie. Fuck this. These bunker fish. Get the fuck out of here. Why do you have to come in here to bring your shark friends? Jesus.
0: Where did my spreadsheet go?
1: I mean, there's no way any fish or anything in the ocean feels sorry for us. It's like, you commercial fish the shit out of us. I'm sorry we killed 29 of you.
0: Oh, yeah, they're, you know, what team they're on.
1: I mean, yeah. Sorry about the plastic six cup, you know, holders or whatever, the rings.
0: So the Scottle decisions, also the one that Trump is throwing a fit over.
1: Yes.
0: This is his Truth Social post. Surprisingly, the Supreme Court declined to review, in quotes. Don't ask me why he put quotes around it. That's what they do. They review.
1: Well, he's on it. He's on a new experimental drug.
0: A fake case, capitalized.
1: Yes, with a K, letter K or letter C. Did he spell it right?
0: He did, so somebody else wrote this.
1: Oh, okay.
0: Brought against me by a woman I never met.
1: Oh.
0: Decades old celebrity photo line, standing with her husband, does not count.
1: Oh, shit.
0: I will continue the fight against this weaponization and lawfare case against me.
1: Shit.
0: Including the ridiculous claim of defamation. You lost the fight. The SCOTUS turned it down. You're done.
1: And technically, Donald, you're doing it again. So you should get fined again, right?
0: With all my power and strength, this case is really against the United States of America and all it stands for, and should never be allowed to happen to another president or candidate to be. New York State created a law for an instant speck of time, going back many decades, in order to wrongfully nab me. It was tailor-made in this, and this injustice cannot be allowed to stand.
1: You raped her in the dressing room of a department store.
0: Thank you for your attention to this matter.
1: Yes, of course, Donald, but, you know, you did that, and the judge basically said you did, you know?
0: Thank you for your attention.
1: Shit, man. Donald, the first day I'm in office, I'm going to have a big first day, so everybody, you know, get ready. I'm getting

0: E. Jean Carroll's money, and you're getting sued for this comment too, right? I mean, that's the way it should be, right? I mean, he's doing it again. You have to pay. He has to pay her.
1: SCOTUS declined today to hear Trump's appeal, seeking to overturn the $5 million civil verdict, finding him liable for sexually abusing writer E. Jean Carroll, and later defaming her, leaving the jury's decision in place. So that means that they couldn't get four.
0: Yeah. Shouldn't that mean that he gets out his checkbook?
1: Yeah.
0: Hey, pay her in Bitcoin, motherfucker. You got to pay her now.
1: The justice has issued a brief order rejecting Trump's petition, a move that effectively ends his effort to undo the 2023 judgment stemming from Carroll's claims that Trump assaulted her in the dressing room of a New York department store, Bergdorf Goodman, in 1996. Trump's legal team had argued that the trial was tainted by what it called highly inflammatory evidentiary rulings, including the decision to allow testimony from two other women who had accused Trump of sexual abuse decades ago. Trump has denied the allegations made by all three women.
0: I mean, you know, Donald, here's the problem. You're sexually assaulting people in the dressing rooms of apartment stores. Department stores, sorry. You're a fucking predator. I mean, who does that? How many other people have fucking done that? I mean, isn't that insane? I mean, think about it, man. He followed her into the dressing room and then tried to... Yeah,
1: she was digging something.
0: Oh, yeah. Shit.
1: But sorry, anyway.
0: It's an insane charge.
1: Yeah, yeah.
0: I feel like we talked about this for so long. I mean, we got to remember how nuts this was. I mean, jeez.
1: And then I said, what are you doing?
0: Yeah.
1: And there's this long pause, and all of a sudden her face just appeared around the corner.
0: Shit, man.
1: Like, what? I didn't do anything. But this is the $5 million. I don't know how this affects the second trial defamation case, but that one is still.
0: Wasn't that 15?
1: 83.3.
0: Oh, excuse me. Sorry, Eugene. I mean, $83 million. Pay her and make Rudy give.
1: But this is the $5 million one from the first trial. Trump's also contended that U.S. District Judge Lewis Kaplan improperly applied federal evidence rules, describing the case as an unfair burden on the presidency, despite the verdict being handed down before Trump returned to the White House.
0: Shut up. Is that nuts?
1: Well, the SCOTUS thought so. They rejected it.
0: Yeah, yeah. Oh, yeah. I mean, just because you have a job doesn't mean she wasn't wronged.
1: A jury... also found Trump liable for defaming Carroll after he publicly denied her accusation in 2022. Trump is separately appealing that $83.3 million defamation judgment awarded after that trial. The case has not yet reached the Supreme Court.
0: Okay. Well, they should find the right decision on that, because just because you have a busy job, but you've been found guilty of defaming someone, I don't care how busy you are, you still have to pay her, right?
1: Yeah.
0: I mean, man. Shit. How did you guys find... Who thought of Donald Trump to run for president? Whose fucking idea was that?
1: Trump.
0: Was it Russia's?
1: Way back in the day.
0: Jesus. Okay.
1: The Simpsons.
0: Was it really? Oh, Back to the Future, actually.
1: And Back to the Future, yeah.
0: Right. Thanks, guys. I mean...
1: Now, there is another story that could mean something. It could not.
0: Right.
1: I don't know that this necessarily would be a good thing, though, because there was a rare sighting.
0: Okay.
1: Of a Clarence Thomas out in the wild.
0: Blech. Jeez.
1: But... the wild was Capitol Hill.
0: Okay.
1: He was meeting somebody somewhere for something on Capitol Hill. And there are reports also out there that his health is not the greatest. But it's not really good news because Trump is going to put some 25-year-old MAGA zealot in there that we're going to be stuck with for 60 years.
0: Can we give him what Trump is taking? The drug? Hey, Clarence, while you were down there, did you take time to check out the world, the fair, the 250 celebration? It's still going, right?
1: Yeah.
0: You should check it out, Clarence.
1: Supreme Court Justice Clarence Thomas jovially chuckled to himself while fielding a barrage of questions from MS Now's Michael Schnell on Capitol Hill.
0: Yes.
1: Schnell tweeted, "News, Supreme Court Justice Clarence Thomas just walked through the House side of the Capitol." He said, "Justice Thomas, can we ask you who you're meeting with today?" Thomas said, "Oh, nobody." "You weren't meeting with the speaker?" "Oh, God, no," he said. "So what are you doing up here?" "Oh, just walking." No meetings in particular? None that I'm going to tell you about.
0: He's getting his steps in. I mean,
1: tomorrow's going to be, Schnell said, "Tomorrow's going to be a big day at the court, huh? Final day of decisions." "Oh, I guess so."
0: What the fuck? Did he have an envelope of cash on him?
1: He said, "You can't tell us why you're up here today, who you're meeting with. Who are you meeting with, sir? Were you up here for any particular reason? No info on who you may have been meeting with? Jeez. Anyone in House GOP leadership? That's who has offices there. Any meetings you are, matters you're up here discussing? Any comment on today's decisions at the Supreme Court?" He said, "You have good questions."
0: This is a fuck you. That's what this is.
1: "Do you want to answer any of them? Any comment at all?" Thomas said, "No."
0: Oh, okay. Thank you, Clarence.
1: But there are others who are like, "Ooh, wait a second."
0: Yeah. But it's so brazen, though. Why wouldn't he sneak in there, like helicopter in or something?
1: Supreme Court Justice Clarence Thomas was spotted. They think he also paid a visit to Congress's in-house doctor.
0: Go to your own doctor in your own fucking executive branch, right? Separation of powers.
1: Shit. So who knows?
0: Congress has a doctor that's there all the time for
1: Dr. Feelgood was there.
0: Fucking people.
1: Or he was the White House doctor.
0: Oh, that's right. Jeez, what a creep. He was also Obama's doctor, right?
1: Yeah.
0: Well, Obama, maybe I'm sorry, guys.
1: Obama was probably like, shit, I could have been asking for the good stuff.
0: Well, I'm going to go out on a limb here. I'm no RFK, but Obama is/was healthier than Donald Trump, right? Do you think?
1: I'm going to put it out there.
0: I mean, jeez. He never went to see the fucking doctor, Donald.
1: He went once a year.
0: Yeah, because he had to.
1: Yeah.
0: How did Obama do? Was he able to be like, okay, elephant, cameraman, you know, TV, rowboat? Did he pass the...
1: the latest?
0: Or did he... He didn't have to take it, though.
1: For some reason, he does. He takes multiple ones.
0: Right, no.
1: Or not Obama.
0: Obama, no. I don't think the doctor was like, "Can you? Kidding. Do you have dementia?"
1: Obama probably had stacks of binders with him to read while the doctor was checking his balls and shit.
0: Right. I think the people that have failed it, I think Donald passed it. I'm surprised. Reagan probably failed it, you know, towards the end.
1: Quite possibly, yeah.
0: Jimmy Carter passed it. I'm trying to think everybody else who might have failed. Hoover.
1: Hoover was... For Hoover? Which Hoover?
0: Herbert.
1: Herbert Hoover?
0: Herbert. Herbert Hoover.
1: Maybe Taft.
0: Oh, Taft failed it. He didn't care. Lincoln passed. Adams passed. Jackson.
1: I don't think Lincoln had a lot of time.
0: Yeah.
1: Do you think they had Alzheimer's cognitive tests back in Lincoln's,
0: absolutely.
1: Lincoln's
0: yeah.
1: time?
0: Yeah, but they didn't want to waste money on a wooden MRI.
1: You think George Washington was like, boat.
0: Right. Boat, cameraman.
1: Airplane.
0: So you have dementia. Take a leech.
1: Also in the news, those were your headlines, by the way, multiple headlines.
0: That's the headline. And buried in the news somewhere is like, hey, the sharks are coming. Don't tell anybody. God.
1: Yeah, there's this other one. Where's this animal one?
0: God damn, I mean.
1: Okay, this is the one that will probably...
0: Wait, why did it coincide...
1: Possibly get more reaction.
0: Why does it coincide with the fourth? The attack?
1: It's just the season.
0: So it just so happens to be their season when the most people are coming to the fucking beach.
1: Yeah, and all the white people go to the beach on 4th of July.
0: They know. It's like
1: a buffet.
0: It's like the Michael Caine Jaws. It's personal. This time, it's personal.
1: A group of one of North America's rarest snakes
0: has
1: been released back into the wild.
0: What the fuck?
1: In Louisiana.
0: I want to sit it here. I want him on the floor. I got some questions, dickhead. What is this fucking snake? How dangerous is this? Is this a rattlesnake?
1: People magazine said the Louisiana Pine Snake Recovery Program.
0: Recovery? It's poisonous? Venomous?
1: We reintroduced 14 pine snakes hatched at the Audubon Zoo to Kissatchee National Forest.
0: Oh, my fucking God. Go camping, everybody. It's the 4th. We're out for our
1: The Audubon picnic. Zoo in New Orleans carried out the release as part of its continuing work to rebuild the endangered species population.
0: What the fuck? We almost had it. It was endangered. I don't understand. What is this snake venomous?
1: We don't know yet. Decades after habitat destruction sharply reduced the species numbers, the Louisiana pine snakes, defined by their black, brown, and russet scales, along with dark blotches on their backs, are now classified as endangered.
0: Okay.
1: Before they were released, all 14 snakes were fitted with microchips, so biologists can identify them in future if they're found or recaptured.
0: Fuck you guys. You're going to microchip the fucking... Hey, okay. Is it venomous?
1: More than 600 Louisiana pine snakes have been reintroduced into the wild
0: since
1: breeding efforts began back in the 80s.
0: Breeding efforts? Who the fuck does that? I'm a snake breeder.
1: Kissatchee National Forest is used as a release site because it is relatively undisturbed, has soils ideal for burrowing, and supports abundant pocket gophers, the snake's primary food source.
0: Okay. Well, listen, nobody goes there for... Why would you go there if you knew that? This is our primary dumping ground for these fucking snakes. What is the name of the park?
1: Kissatchee. National Forest?
0: Where they put that on their brochure? I mean, how do they get any business?
1: Kissatchee? Kissatchee.
0: Kissatchee. To go fuck itself. Who would go there? I'm going to another park. I don't know why.
1: A senior herpetology keeper at the Audubon Zoo said Louisiana pine snakes are an essential part of the longleaf pine ecosystem.
0: Blah, blah, blah. Of course, yes. They're necessary. Okay? No reason why. They're saying it's necessary. So.
1: You know what it doesn't say? Whether they're venomous.
0: Hey, assholes that wrote this article. Hey, who wrote this?
1: I'm thinking it might not be, but let me see if I can find it.
0: Well, if it's not, why is this?
1: Oh, they're big. They're bigger.
0: Great,
1: perfect. They're bigger than I thought.
0: Oh, geez. What I love to say when I see a snake. God damn.
1: Are non-venomous constrictors.
0: Oh, constrictors. Thank you. Perfect. That's nice, at least. Are they aggressive? Let me see what these fucking... God.
2: I don't
0: even
2: understand this.
1: There you go.
0: Oh, fuck this guy. I mean, you know what I hate about that snake? It looks venomous. And somebody will put it on Facebook. They'll say, oh, we saw this snake. Oh, it's venomous, right? And everybody's like, no, it's not. You can tell because, you know, I'm going to see that snake, freak out. I'm going to run right into a tree and bust my head open on a fucking knobby branch or something. Right? I mean,
1: that's a pretty big snake.
0: Does this make you happy that they're getting reintroduced into our...
1: Who, me?
0: Yeah. I mean, do you think that's a good thing? Thank God. Sure.
1: Sure. Why not?
0: Any other animals we want to reintroduce? How about more tigers? More brown recluse spiders
1: So there you go. Thanks for sending that story to...
0: God, you know, these snake breeders. Shit, man. Why can't ICE go after them? Round them up? What the fuck?
1: Well, maybe that'll be their new job.
0: Did you go to college for that? What the fuck?
1: The herpetologist did.
0: They don't even have any appendages. What do you fucking... Do you really need a whole degree on a fucking snake? It's in a tube. Yeah. It's a fucking tube.
1: They're complex animals.
0: How are you going to microchip a fucking snake? You're going to shove a thing up his cloaca.
1: Well, that's why
0: tweezers.
1: I initially thought they were smaller, but now it makes sense that they can chip them. They're bigger. They're
0: any other projects? Yeah, you know what? We aren't making enough chemo drugs, but let's get those snakes out there. Thank God we're saving these fucking snakes. Fuck all these cancer patients, right? That's America. Are you kidding me? Oh, man. I guess is the ecosystem automatically better now? Where is the proof that snakes are necessary? I've never seen that proof. I've never seen that article. At least it's not venomous. That's good. Thank you, Jesus. That's the nicety you did for us. God damn.
1: They'd probably do the same with venomous snakes, though.
0: I saw a video of this guy fighting off a cobra in some part in Asia. Man, just trying to kick the cobra, throw rocks at it. It would just keep coming. Shit, man. Are cobras okay? Are they endangered?
1: Some of them are endangered.
0: That means we're doing it right. That we're endangered. God.
1: We've got...
0: This is in Alabama. Where's the state park?
1: Louisiana.
0: God damn, Mike Johnson. Good job, dickhead. God.
1: So congrats to the Louisiana Pine
0: State. That's what you're wasting your time on? You can't even drive... When you pass Mississippi, right? Mississippi, the highways are totally shitty, right? Bad. A slight improvement in Louisiana. But then you take the bridge to go into New Orleans, and it's like the guardrails are rotting off. But thank God we got these snakes back in the fucking environment. Okay, next story.
1: Are we moving along?
0: Man, here come the snakes. Don't tell anybody, though. I mean, the sharks.
1: Apparently, having recovered from his injuries.
0: Yes.
1: Suffered, I believe, while training to become an ICE agent.
0: Is this Dean Cain?
1: Dean Cain.
0: Oh, my God. You're Superman. How'd you get injured?
1: Dean Cain.
0: Was it kryptonite? Had to be.
1: Inadvertently created a viral video.
0: Okay.
1: When he was at Trump's Great American State Fair.
0: Dude, they appreciate you going because I've seen the videos. There's no one there.
1: This is it. He's talking about how great the crowd is and how crazy everybody is, saying it's not and it's only going to get more crowded. And then he pans. It's like a ghost town.
0: Yeah.
1: So one person commented, this is the supreme comment on this.
0: Okay, okay.
1: This person said, did the rapture happen?
0: Oh, yeah.
1: Because there's nobody fucking there.
2: Hey, obviously your photo of the Ferris wheel and the crowds and stuff went viral and you got a lot of hate for it. What do you say to the haters? Like, there's quite a few people here today, walking around and that sort of stuff. Do you think like crowd sizes were greatly underestimated by a lot online?
3: Well, I think that making a deal out of it is stupid in its own right. I mean, it's going to get more and more crowded as time comes.
1: This is not.
0: Superman, it's like the Fortress of Solitude.
1: It's just nuts. Nobody is going, and
0: they barely finished the buildings.
1: Pathetic.
0: There's no signs. Like, there's these buildings that, like, somebody did a whole video of this. There's these buildings that it looks like the gray primer is just on them, and that's it.
1: Right, right.
0: And there's some, finishing work that kind of makes it look like a column, but you don't know what the fuck is in there. Do you know what I mean?
1: Yeah, yeah.
0: But Florida had a good, display but you're right when you said on the show that there's some people it's just the state assigned for the state and then
1: two chairs.
0: One state was like two wicker chairs, and then Wyoming has one, it has a couple of chairs and then a place where you can pretend to lasso like these iron cows or something.
1: Oh boy.
0: But that's it. That's it.
1: Although, I think somebody may have sent this too.
0: But, that guy's British doing the interviews?
1: Australian, sounds Australia. Like.
0: Okay, because listen, I don't know what it is, but the mirrors out there, and those guys are so, you guys are so snarky. Just making fun of us. Yeah, yeah, yeah, we're stupid.
1: Apparently, one person was having a good time, though.
0: Oh.
1: At this event.
0: Okay.
1: This is the HuffPost. This is some live streamer, influencer, MAGA guy.
0: Yes.
1: His name is John, G-I-A-N, Rocktelli.
0: Okay.
1: A right-wing live streamer who goes by Manny.
0: Okay. Online. Manny. Okay.
1: Was arrested at Trump's Great American State Fair.
0: Ah, Manny. What'd you do? What did this guy do?
1: After witnesses saw him masturbating to an acrobatics act.
0: Come on.
1: While clad in an Uncle Sam costume.
0: Well, that's the most real. That's true, man. That guy's keeping it real. That's very Republican, right? I mean, I can't think of a better place for him to do his live art or whatever that is. At least it's compelling.
1: Arrest documents reviewed by HuffPo include three separate witness statements. One detail-oriented observer told police officers they saw Rocktelli recording female circus performers before, quote, he stuck his right hand down his pants and moved it back and forth six or seven times. Ooh, six, seven. It would appear to be in what appeared to be self-pleasure or masturbation.
0: This is the weirdest eyewitness ever. I mean, you're saying that he only moved his hand up and down his whatever six or seven times.
1: He put his hand into his overalls.
0: Right.
1: And was wanking.
0: Hey, listen, I saw videos of this whole thing. That is the most compelling live art exhibit they have on the whole campus of it.
1: Another... Right? Reported that a performer from the Cirque Mechanics troupe, that's they're a bunch of circus people juggling and dancing and shit.
0: Oh, yeah.
1: Approached them to point out an, quote, older white male who's making lewd gestures in his pants.
0: They went to the clowns?
1: During the act.
0: Hey, you guys, tell these clowns that this guy's jacking off over here.
1: A third person said they saw the accused, quote, with his hands in his pants, likely doing what we all thought he was doing.
0: Right. And hey, and not surprised, Manny, honestly. This, I mean, yes. Are you surprised?
1: His last live stream on YouTube took place during the fair on the day of his arrest. It abruptly cuts off after a police officer approaches him and then escorts him to a group of several other members of law enforcement.
0: What do you do with this guy? You get arrested and you go to jail for that, right?
1: The incident comes amid a string of embarrassments around the Great American State Fair, which is organized as a celebration of America's 250th anniversary after a slate of musical acts pulled out of their performances late last month. The 16-day festival opened to a visibly thin crowd last Wednesday.
0: I think Vanilla Ice's show was canceled due to rain.
1: Trump seemed defensive about his big to-do in a pre-Sunrise Truth Social today.
0: Yes.
1: Saying, do you think people appreciate what a fantastic job we did in building and operating the Great American State Fair at the National Mall, packed with happy people and everybody loving it?
0: There's no ice, right? Didn't we do that story?
1: Ask yourself this simple question, then caps lock. Do you think that Obama or sleepy Joe Biden could have done it? The answer is no. All caps.
0: They wouldn't have. They also the reflecting pool would be the same fucking color nobody ever noticed.
1: How awesome would the party have been if it was Obama?
0: Well, yeah.
1: Holy shit.
0: Yeah.
1: How much fun would it be?
0: Right, right. And now there's nothing to do there. I mean, Donald, you're really putting your fans to the ringer on this one. Are people traveling and taking planes to see this? I mean,
1: no. Who could afford it in his economy?
0: Right.
1: In the Republican economy.
0: I don't understand. Are all these booths, they must be operated by volunteers or something, who got hotels to stay down here, like the people from the Florida delegation? Like, do they have to live in the exhibit? They sleep overnight in the booth?
1: I would assume the state pays for them to stay somewhere.
0: Jesus, what a fucking disaster. Nobody's there, but this guy jacking off to what?
1: The circus dancers are at the White House.
0: Right. This person's doing their acrobatics and this guy's jacking off to it. Shit, guys. I mean, come
1: and
0: on,
1: Republicans. And then one person said, I saw a different story of it, but one person said that he was like, oh, yeah. You know, and like he was watching them.
0: Yeah.
1: Dance and contort and shit.
0: Right.
1: And then a couple of guys came out and he was like, oh, fuck this.
0: What? Does this guy... I'm interested about what this guy... Why did he start doing it? Is there anything in the article that says, like... Was he drunk?
1: I'd assume so, but who knows?
0: Right. Do you go to, like, CPAC and all the other big festivals and do the same thing? Is this your thing? I don't know.
1: Manny. Live mega streamer.
0: One minute you're streaming in your Uncle Sam outfit.
1: Next minute you're surrounded by cops.
0: Hey, Manny, you have this Uncle Sam. This is the first time you've been caught, right? Because you probably have this Uncle Sam outfit where it's like easy access into that area.
1: You want to see his picture? You'll be shocked. You'll be like, I can't believe this guy who looks like this was jerking off in his pants.
0: Oh, my God. What about isn't... We're not supposed to burn flags, right? That's something we don't do, right? The Republicans hate the flag burning thing.
1: Yeah, it's legal, though, but they hate it.
0: Do you hate when people make overalls out of the flag?
1: Right, this guy was jerking off into it, into the inside of it.
0: Yeah. I mean, it's creepy. It's creepier than I thought it was.
1: He was charged with lewd, indecent, or obscene acts.
0: Well, I mean, you know, at least it's an act. It's the only act in that festival. It really is. There's nothing else to do there but watch this guy jack off to the acrobats.
1: Another witness told officers they were standing behind a man who was vaping and filming the female performers, and who then placed his hand inside his trousers.
0: Why did you include
1: vaping? In what the witnesses described as a sexual act.
0: There's a guy vaping and jacking off over there. Vaping and jacking off. Are they equal?
1: How is he holding his camera and vaping and jacking?
0: Oh, this is a conspiracy. This isn't real.
1: Hmm.
0: Does he have a third arm? How does he do that?
1: Meanwhile, MAGA morons online are defending him. People who weren't there, of course.
0: Why are you defending this guy?
1: One ex-user says, false report, unfair report, wrongful detention, free Manny.
0: Just because he's one of you?
1: Yeah, this is it's a cult, man.
0: Right. What happened to Eric What's-His-Face?
1: Trump?
0: Swalwell?
1: Swalwell.
0: Who is that? He's gone, right?
1: Gone.
0: It's like he just disappeared.
1: Yes.
0: You could be mad at Manny.
1: Because we don't want him.
0: Do you want people?
1: We're not Republicans.
0: Right. Do you want people jacking off at all the Republican events? Do you really want that? You can say I don't like that. You don't have to defend Manny. What's wrong?
1: Free Manny.
0: No. Do you want doing this in front of your kids or something? I mean, maybe that's where his... did he juggle or something? What was his...
1: In a sense.
0: Yeah. Maybe his ball... I mean, I'm being completely literal here. Maybe his juggling balls were in his pocket.
1: Oh, maybe, yeah.
0: Fell down the lining of his pants.
1: So there you go.
0: He deserves...
1: Manny the influencer.
0: Manny deserves his day in court just like everybody else, right?
1: Yeah.
0: See? This guy's jacking off there. The Ferris wheel is $12. Could you imagine you're on the Ferris wheel and you look down? It's like, hey, there's Uncle Sam jacking off.
1: Oh, boy. Excuse me.
0: I would be afraid to get on the Ferris wheel.
1: There it is.
0: Yeah. Have there been any injuries or?
1: At the Big America Fest?
0: Yeah,
1: or
0: like the Ferris wheel. Has it anybody fell out?
1: I don't think it's been running, has it?
0: Right.
1: Didn't we get that story?
0: I thought it was intermittent.
1: Intermittent, yeah.
0: Great job, guys. Intermittent Ferris wheel. Nothing at the fucking. Some of these displays, there's nothing there but chairs. And then you got a rodeo, I guess. That's their big event.
1: Is it?
0: Yeah. It's, you know, who? Mm. I don't like those. I think it's fucked up.
1: Let's see. We've got the...
0: I wonder what the pond in front of the monument smells like, the reflection pond or pool. Oh, I know it smells bad, but what is it like? Is it like chemical thing or?
1: I mean, now it probably is, but it probably smelled algae-esque.
0: Yeah. But it's worse than it was, like the Hormuz Strait.
1: It's open.
0: Oh, I'm sorry, Donald, I forgot.
1: It's open if we want it to be open.
0: It's open if you don't mind being droned.
1: I think I deleted it. Damn it. There was a, I had a good, somebody did a really good fake kind of a spokesperson, news spokesperson.
0: Yeah.
1: Skit kind of a thing.
0: Okay.
1: And he was talking about how Listen, this is this all this Iran stuff. You know, everything's totally gone our way. The port is open, just like it was before anything happened.
0: Right. Do you ever get the feeling like this is a thing we can't get out of? Like it's going to be like this. Donald Trump's going to say we're going to have an agreement tomorrow. Then, you know, Netanyahu will vaporize some people.
1: And we totally didn't need any help to reopen it. But we did ask all of our friends for help. And now we'll remember that they all said no.
0: Right. Right. We Pakistan helped us, right? And you beg, gee, you got on your knees. God.
1: He's mad at, that's why he's mad at Italy, because they said, no, we're not going to, you're not flying over our space. You're not using,
0: jeez,
1: you're not using our bases, because if you do, Iran will target us.
0: Absolutely. And you know,
1: we don't want to get dragged into Israel's war.
0: You got to fix our relationship with Italy, Donald. I mean, really, you're creepy and our politics are bad. I mean.
1: And we found out they hate the ambassador.
0: Oh, God.
1: Right. That billionaire is showing off his giant yacht to all the pores.
0: Right. It's a, hey, billionaire with the yacht. I mean, it's a bad time, right? To, what kind of security force must this guy need? Right. He's in the cabinet, right?
1: Yeah. No, he's a ambassador.
0: Oh, he's head of the fucking State Department in fucking Italy.
1: Yeah.
0: You know, that's not a nothing job. I mean, God, what are we doing to Europe with our ambassadors? This fuck, Kimberly, the felon, the guy, Jared's dad. Jesus.
1: Scott Brown? I wonder, what is Scott Brown doing now?
0: Do we have, I don't know. I probably time. I mean, I goes over to New Zealand, stares at people's fucking boobs. Why did Herschel Walker only get the Bahamas? He was almost a senator.
1: Yeah, he was United States ambassador to New Zealand, 2017 to 2020.
0: Jesus Christ.
1: Doesn't say what he's doing now, though.
0: How do you fuck that up? You go over there, you be nice, you smile, and you don't like...
1: Oh, he did that.
0: You don't eye-fuck anybody.
1: Oh, well, there you go.
0: Jesus Christ. God, we did a story about Kimberly Guilfoyle. Didn't sound like she was involved in a lot of State Department shit.
1: In December of 2020, Brown became the Dean of New England Law Boston.
0: Oh, my God. A school?
1: Yeah.
0: Okay. Scott Brown?
1: In 2022, it was reported that Brown would lead the Competitiveness Coalition, a coalition formed in opposition to the proposed American Innovation and Choice Online Act.
0: Okay.
1: I don't know what that is.
0: That sounds weird.
1: It was an antitrust bill. Oh, of course they don't like it.
0: Oh.
1: We like antitrust bills.
0: Right.
1: The Republicans are against it.
0: Oh, and he...
1: So they were the Competitiveness Coalition.
0: Oh, my God. That means they don't like antitrust. They want every, you know, one big monopoly. Gee, why do we?
1: Which ironically is the opposite of what they pretend to want. They say it should be competition. Therefore, you need to remove all regulations and rules.
0: Right.
1: When it's just the opposite. To make a fair playing field, you need regulations and rules.
0: Right. Well, Trump brags about getting rid of regulations.
1: All the Republicans.
0: I mean, do we want it so when we turn on Roku, there's like one thing to watch?
1: Yes. Not we.
0: Well, yeah.
1: But the Republicans do.
0: You got to watch Bible Man all day or something. Fuck this. What? Why was Scott Brown fucked up? What's his origin story? I'm so sorry. I don't remember.
1: Oh, he's running for Senate.
0: Oh, my God.
1: In New Hampshire.
0: Okay.
1: In June 2025, he launched his run in the 2026 United States Senate election in New Hampshire as a Republican. So
0: is he the guy with the truck? Like he took his truck to Congress or something?
1: Maybe. I don't remember. Maybe.
0: Does New Hampshire need a senator? I mean, it's just, no offense, guys. I mean, it's just a bunch of woods.
1: It's like Montana. They got two of them.
0: Jeez. They got snakes. Man, Montana's in trouble. You guys got a lot of things up there that are dangerous.
1: What did they figure out? It was like 20... A person's vote in Montana means 20 times more than our vote did when we lived in California.
0: Yeah, sure. Right. Maybe the bears and the mountain lions and the llamas, do they all get to vote?
1: Well, land apparently gets to vote.
0: Oh, right. Oh, that makes less sense.
1: That's that map that the dumb maggots always masturbate to, is the county map.
0: Yeah.
1: Look at it, it's all red! Oh, yeah. Look at that giant patch of land in Montana that, that all voted for Trump. All three cows and a toothless cow guy.
0: You know, listen, toothless cow guy and everybody else in Montana would agree with me. These fucking people that are breeding snakes are monsters because there are snakes like a motherfucker in Montana. There's these big ass rattlesnakes. I mean, huge. They're monsters. Meanwhile, this dickhead is like, why, a lot of things to do. This guy's researching on how can we save this fucking snake? Make that chemo drug or something. What kind of side quest are these dumbass scientists on to? We need scientists to do things that will help us. That doesn't help me. I don't care about those fucking snakes. God. Okay. You know, some people love it, though. You, do you like that, that they're saving that snake?
1: Me? You asked me that. I said, yeah.
0: Why? You never said why. I mean, why?
1: Well, why not? Because it's... Because we stole its land.
0: We're the occupiers?
1: Yeah.
0: Oh, my God. They're going to kill us.
1: We're the colonizer.
0: Yeah. I think
1: colonizer.
0: The bears and the alligators and even the snakes have shown us mercy. Honestly, I mean.
1: Also, look at this top of the hour, everybody. Thanks for buying shit through the Amazon link at crabdiving.com/Amazon. Use that link every time you go to buy shit at Amazon, and we get a wee little commission. It does not cost you fuck all.
0: Is there anywhere where we can read Donald Trump's vitals, like his blood pressure is currently?
1: Fun. It's probably high, right?
0: I don't know. What's his pulse at? Is it?
1: I'm assuming his, it's like a 20-year-old.
0: You would know, right? Shit. I listened to this podcast that's they're doing this this Epstein file series, and so they're going through and, you know, reading all the stuff on all the famous people. And I listened to their Bill Gates episode. What a fucking monster this guy is, you know, and your honeypot Russian girlfriend. Holy fuck, dude. It's Excel. You can tell this guy's a monster just by how Excel was designed, man. Poor Melinda. God damn it.
1: She's doing okay. She's giving away billions and billions of dollars.
4: Hi, Jeffrey. What are you doing? It's Bill. Can we get together and do some investments and some other, you know? Thanks for introducing me to that Russian girlfriend. Oh, I caught chlamydia from her, and I was trying to get some drugs on the download to slip to Melinda so she wouldn't know, you know. That's in there.
1: Yeah, allegedly.
0: I mean, why would somebody make that up? I don't know. What a creep.
1: Allegedly.
0: These fucking billionaires. Branson, too.
1: Well, that's interesting. You should mention that. There's a story headline over at Futurism. AI zillionaires are starting to get scared as the public turns against them.
0: Turns. Right. Hell yeah.
1: There is no doubt that the broader public is turning against AI in a serious way. In the United States, a YouGov poll found that 3/4 of Americans think AI should be more heavily regulated.
0: What's the demographic? Do they know?
1: And anxiety shared across the political aisle.
0: I bet the demographic is you'd have to be the right age to see Terminator in the movies. You know, because you saw that. If you see Terminator...
1: I know young people hate it.
0: Hate what?
1: AI.
0: Oh, okay. Oh, good. But the people who grew up with Terminator like it?
1: I think the greedy motherfuckers
0: Shit.
1: Like it.
0: That is insane. If you see Terminator, you don't like AI because AI is Skynet.
1: The U.S. populace is increasingly fearful of the economic impacts of AI, especially as powerful tech companies pour money into state and federal elections.
0: Yeah.
1: As that anger boils over, people are increasingly channeling their frustration toward data centers. One of the few tangible points of leverage ordinary people have against an otherwise untouchable trillion-dollar tech industry.
0: That's happening here in Pensacola. There are people protesting this and want some kind of law that says we can't have data centers.
1: Yeah, the world's tech billionaires are taking notice, carving out distant island compounds and private jet fleets in case of revolution.
0: Hey, listen, in revolution, your money ain't going to mean shit, right?
1: Mark Cuban, who made his vast fortune during the dot-com boom and has publicly beefed with OpenAI CEO Sam Altman, is now warning his fellow moguls that the public's discontent runs far deeper than AI.
0: Hey, fuck you, Mark. I saw you at the White House talking about how great Trump RX is. Suck a fucking dick, dude.
1: Cuban tweeted, "It's time for everyone to realize that the fight against data centers has nothing to do with data centers. They have become a proxy for the hate towards AI and the concentration and accumulation of wealth it is creating."
0: Fuck you, dude. Fuck you, Mark. He's right. He's the enemy, though. You're part of the enemy.
1: He's not the enemy.
0: Dude, he went on that Trump thing and was talking about how great Trump RX is.
1: Well, that's his business. That was his part of his thing, was making prescription drugs more affordable.
0: Right. He went on there and kissed the ring.
1: Whether the public is really as unconcerned about soaring electricity prices, water shortages, and pollution as Cuban makes it out to be remains to be seen. I don't think he's saying that at all. But at least the billionaire class appears to be paying some degree of attention.
0: Yeah.
1: Evidently fearful that AI backlash could spiral into some kind of socialist revolt. They're offering a laundry list of ways the tech industry could placate the apparently witless public. These include donating billions of dollars to small towns and cities, extending an olive branch to artists and creative unions, and ignoring the temptation to hire famous people to endorse AI.
0: You know, it's tough because without AI, I don't think Ukraine could have held their front lines like they have. You know, AI is totally integrated into how they run their drones, defend themselves and all.
1: I mean, Cuban said, "If you don't kiss the asses of the people that go to work every day and are just trying to pay their bills, you will fall far, far short of the capacity you need to make your business work."
0: Hey, Mark, here's my problem with you and that Shark Tank show. You get these people on there that want barely any of your money, and you nickel and dime them for equity. You know, you're giving them nothing, really, and compared to what you have. And you make them beg. You make them jump through hoops and shit. God damn. I bet Kevin O'Leary loves the data centers.
1: Oh, he's in the news. I have a Kevin O'Leary story. In fact, it has to do something with that. Fox News.
0: Yes.
1: Has been forced into, actually they did it several times, aired several fact checks and apologies. Regarding Kevin fucking O'Leary.
0: Jeez. He said something crazy.
1: Yeah. Anchors on multiple shows on Fox News and Fox Business offered a series of rare on-air apologies.
0: Oh, shit.
1: For unsupported claims.
0: Yeah.
1: That Trump-supporting Shark Tank star Kevin O'Leary made. About opposition to his controversial data center project in Utah.
0: Oh, God. Fuck you, Kevin. You're an asshole, dude.
1: O'Leary falsely vented on multiple programs in May that critics of his proposed 9-gigawatt facility are funded by the Chinese Communist Party.
0: God, can we deport him back to Canada? He's Canadian.
1: He is.
0: Yeah, get the fuck out of here, Kevin. Jeez. Wait. So his data centers are supported by the communists or something?
1: No. The opposition to his data center.
0: Oh, they're communists. Oh, okay. That's original.
1: Are supported by the Chinese Communist Party.
0: Oh,
1: funded.
0: Yeah.
1: Funded by it.
0: What? Where's your evidence?
1: Well, there you go.
0: Does Mike Lindell have it shoved up his asshole? I mean, God. The weight, Kevin. Yeah,
5: before we go, Kevin O'Leary appeared as a guest on this show on May 24th and discussed the ongoing controversy surrounding his planned data center project in Utah. He made certain claims relating to the opponents of his project. Mr. O'Leary has now corrected the record and explained that he has, quote, no evidence that the Alliance for a Better Utah, Josh Cantor, or Taylor Knuth are funded by China or the Chinese Communist Party.
1: So that's O'Leary putting out a statement himself, which means the lawyers got to him.
0: Ah, you dumb shit. What do you care if they sue you? You have so much money,
1: Which
0: Kevin.
1: Means those people that he accused were like, we are going to sue you, motherfucker.
0: Run back to your lawyers.
1: Yeah, you better retract these statements.
0: Call your lawyers, dickhead. the way you make these people grovel and beg your money, like you're giving somebody $100,000, you're like, I want 33% of your fucking business. Because I'm Kevin O'Leary.
6: Here's here as a guest on the show on May 16th and discuss the ongoing controversy surrounding his planned data center project in Utah. He made certain claims relating to opponents of his project. Mr. O'Leary has now corrected the record and explained that he has no evidence that the Alliance for a Better Utah, Josh Cantor, or Taylor Kunth are funded by China or the Chinese Communist Party.
0: That,
1: you know who that is? That's Kayleigh McEnany. Remember her?
0: Oh, my God.
1: The former press secretary.
0: Hey, McEnany, you're, listen, you're no Caroline Levitt. She's got those bullet lips, machine gun bullet lips.
1: Gross.
0: Oh, man. See, people don't know who Kevin O'Leary is, probably. I mean, some people do the Shark Tank, but I want to do a reverse Shark Tank where the billionaires have to beg the working class for their money. They have to justify their fucking existence and all their tax cuts, tax breaks or whatever. God. I'm sorry. You know what's so crazy about Shark Tank? Sometimes they have the person that invented Spanx. Do you know what those are?
1: The slimming underwear?
0: Yeah, yeah. Oh, she invented Spanx and made a ton of money off that. So because of that, she's this, you know, oligarch entrepreneur, and she's on the Shark Tank. And it's like people with really good ideas, interesting ideas, they have to beg her for money.
1: Well, she had a good idea.
0: Yeah, but I'm just saying, you made Spanx, right?
1: Right.
0: I mean, it's not like that makes you smart or something. That you came up with Spanx.
1: Well, and you know, luck has a lot to do with it, and yeah, shit like that. Like, Bezos.
0: Yeah.
1: There were other people doing online book selling. There were other people. He just got lucky.
0: Jeez.
1: Was he a big genius? Who the fuck knows? Was
0: Elon?
1: Sam Walton a big fucking genius? Or was he a bully, we found out, who strangled the competition, basically, by undercutting he was giving distributors or whatever, something like that. I mean,
0: he's a bully to the very people that sell his fucking shit.
1: To put everyone else out of business and
0: mission accomplished.
1: To have Walmart run everything.
0: Walmart has a lot of money, right?
1: Yeah.
0: Redo your fucking parking lots. It's like it's just potholes. Especially the one on Navy in Pensacola. The one on Navy Boulevard, man. Fix the street lights, the parking lot lights, and pave it again. Please. It's horrible.
1: Well, they're very busy.
0: Oh, God. Also, the one on Highway 98. Fix that one, too. The parking lot sucks.
7: T-Bone said $100. I said a super chat a bit ago about my neighborhood being overrun by Indians. Now my suburban town I live in just wasted $405,000 tax dollars on a statue of a Ajit family in the city center. I used to like my neighbors and cook burgers with them. Now they're worshipping what's on the grill.
8: They're worshipping what's on the grill. That's kind of funny. Thank you for the big super chat.
0: Jeez.
1: $100.
0: This is the only guy he's been nice to.
1: $100.
8: God. Damn, that sucks, man. Yeah. That hasn't really happened in Chicago, at least not where I live. Here in Berwyn, where I live. No, there's not a lot of Indians. It's all Mexicans out here, Mexicans and blacks. I guess there's a lot of Indians in like up north and out west. Like if you go out by Aurora, I think that's where they are. And I remember when I was in high school, we used to do these like speech team or Model UN conferences out west by like Neuqua Valley, and they're all Indians by like Naperville and Aurora. That's unironically, can I be so for real? That is what made me a white nationalist. I'm not even joking. Because I sort of had this realization in high school. I'm like, oh, wait, America's going to be minority white. I don't like the way that's going to look. Because the Indians, they'd showed up to the speech team conferences and they don't know how to dress.
0: Damn, Nick.
1: That's why he hates them. They don't know how to dress at the speech team conferences.
0: Do you believe that? Is that really what happened? That's it?
1: Among other things. God. He probably wanted to... I was going to say he wanted to fuck a brown girl, but
0: yeah,
1: he might have been a brown boy.
0: Well,
1: regardless, who didn't want to Fuck him. Same thing with Stephen Miller.
0: Oh, he was rejected. And
1: Stephen Miller. Yeah. None of the brown girls in his class wanted to fuck him.
0: Well, geez, Stephen. I mean, I think probably any of the girls. I mean, you know, Nick, God, this is mind blowing. I never knew why you were a white nationalist. He was on what in high school? The Model UN team?
1: Apparently.
0: How the fuck did you get on that?
1: Because he's so diplomatic.
0: Oh, my God.
8: They'd wear a black suit with a black tie and like a red shirt. Like that's how they would dress. They would wear like a teal shirt. They'd wear like a bright colored like pink or teal shirt with a black tie or the same color tie as the shirt and a black suit. And he'd say you look like complete shit. You know, that just looked.
0: It's wardrobe that. God. I mean, shit, man. I mean, you know, you got to be tolerant, I guess, of different cultures. Could you imagine you don't, it's like, that guy has a red shirt on. I hate him.
1: This goes on for 3 more minutes, but apparently at one point he says, I'm not going to be in a fucking group chat where there's an Indian named Skadoosh. Call me old fashioned. He can go hang out with the other Indians. Isn't there like a fucking billion of them?
0: What kind of shirt did he have on? Was it red or teal?
1: Who?
0: This Indian person. Oh, God, Nick.
1: Fucking group chat.
0: Jeez. Hey, I want to interview the coach for his Model UN Council or whatever, whoever ran it, and just ask, what'd you think of Nick? I mean. God, I would be embarrassed if I was his coach, his diplomatic coach or whatever the fuck it was. Good job.
1: You want his feelings on the World Cup?
0: Yeah.
8: Appreciate it. Me too, man. Welcome to the club.
7: Colin Groyper sent $20. What are your thoughts on the U.S. hosting the 2026 FIFA World Cup? The U.S. national team has been performing well lately.
8: I think it's cool. I mean, I don't watch it, but I think it's cool. I'm not going to be watching soccer. I don't like soccer. How's the hair? How's the hair progressing throughout the show?
1: He's looking at himself in the monitor.
8: Yeah, I don't like soccer, but...
0: One second. Can we take a bet? Can we say, if he says why specifically he doesn't like soccer, is it because there's a lot of brown people that play soccer? I'm just wondering.
1: Funny you use that word.
0: I'm just taking a guess.
8: Yeah, I don't like soccer, but it's cool that we have it, I guess. It's neat that you have all these people here. A lot of brown clownery. I do low-key detest it, though.
1: A lot of brown clownery.
0: You're not low-key detesting it. You're high-key detesting it. Of course.
8: A lot of brown clownery. I do low-key detest it, though. The brown clown thing. They're like, you know, I know some Americans that are into it, and I'm just like, get fucked and shut up. People talking about Messi, and it's like, come on, guys. We're American.
7: Kermit the Grower percent $20.
8: I appreciate it.
0: Isn't it true that he's going to be hosting the Illinois display, the Illinois tent at the World's Fair, the State Fair?
1: What is this?
8: God. And they're putting a label on it, which is, well, this is just what it is to be anti-Israel. And they've been doing it for a long time. You know when they really started to do this? There's a very specific point in time, I believe, and no one talks about this, when they started doing this, and that was September 10th, 2025. Charlie Kirk was killed by Tyler Robinson. He was. Tyler Robinson's transgender boyfriend sold him out. His parents turned him in. His DNA was found at the scene of the crime. His grandparents' gun was found in the bush, discarded after the killing. Tyler Robinson was the killer. He confessed. And what was Tyler Robinson? He was part of the radical left. He was in left-wing Discord servers. He organized with left-wing students. He was one of these people that would have been in favor of Zohran Mamdani. He's a radical.
0: Oh, God. Shit, Nick. But you're talking about what he was probably involved in, maybe marches, protests, support of, you know, people's rights.
1: Yeah, yeah, yeah.
0: Okay. That's radical, I guess. Gosh. What do you have in your wardrobe, Nick? Do you have any teal or red?
1: What is this?
9: To me, what's weird is the actual wound itself. So a 30-06
10: versus an
9: well, it's not a big enough hole. 30-06 is a big rifle round, and to shoot a guy in the neck with a 30-06, you would expect, first of all, you'd expect an exit wound, and there's no exit wound. It just goes in, and it looks like a smaller hole. It doesn't look like the kind of hole that I would expect from a large rifle round. I would expect it to just blow a giant chunk of his neck right off. That's a round that you would shoot an elk with. Mm. It's a big round. And then there's a video footage of him from the back, and it doesn't look like there's an exit. There's no exit. So it just goes in his neck and stops?
1: It's Dr. Rogan, everybody.
0: Oh, fuck. God damn it. Am I going to agree with... Is he right about that?
1: Dr. Joe Rogan.

0: autopsy was that somehow Charlie Kirk has angel strengthened bones. Remember?
1: That's true.
0: And it bounced off his bounced off and lodged in his neck bone or something like
1: that. He's got angel bones. He's got angel bones. He has some.
0: Should have had angel skin.
1: You know, right. You should have had a better brain, because I heard the comments you made about Juneteenth last year. Somebody played that. I mean, God, what an asshole. They really, I mean, you talk about women like they're Tupperware or something. Shit.
0: Here we go.
2: The left says Trump is Hitler, but Hitler was a visionary. You know, yeah. Hitler, and it's not to like glaze Hitler, whatever, but you top recognize H. that Hitler was like a unique figure in the sense that he was compelled by destiny and a vision, and he was an ideas man. You know, he was called the man against time by some of the esoteric Hitlerists. Like, he's played this like cosmic role in history. Trump, not that guy. Like, Trump is just dumb. And I don't say that flippantly. Like, obviously, he's like a smart guy. He'd have to be smart to be president. But he does.
0: I mean, he does have a point in that Hitler had principles that were horrific and evil, but he stuck to his principles. Trump has no principles.
1: Right.
0: Except do whatever it takes to further himself.
1: If Hitler was, but he wasn't that smart, right? I mean, he was a drug addict. I mean, he was.
0: Well, yeah.
1: I mean, he had an eye. He would put meth in his eyeball. Who even thinks about that? I mean, was he on the eye meth when he decided to go? I mean, they invaded Stalingrad, or what was it? Whatever that town is, after they went to this other place, and the Russians weren't ready for him. God, where did they go? The first place, St. Petersburg, or
0: I remember.
1: Right. And then they went to Stalingrad because it's called Stalingrad. It's Stalin. They got their asses handed to them. You know, that's a pretty big mistake.
0: What have we got going here? 5:22-ish.
1: Yes.
0: Probably a little later because we're on a delay.
1: You know, though, the similarity with Trump and Hitler is the architecture, man. I mean, Hitler had such a Nazi boner for, like, he had this architect who he closely worked with who was at his side all the time. You want to make everything look like, you don't know, whatever Nazis like, that kind of architecture. And Trump has that, right?
0: Yeah.
1: I mean, he's overly concerned with bullshit.
0: Oh, it's all, yeah.
1: I mean, wasn't he seen like painting something gold in the White House or something?
0: Oh, gluing up those fake gold appliques on the wall.
1: I mean, what literally the fuck?
0: God. Yeah, I had that story. I never got to it.
1: That is crazy. I'm sorry. That's crazier than what Bill Clinton did.
0: There's another one here. This is, excuse me.
1: God bless you.
0: It's fucking phlegm.
1: He's bedazzling the country.
0: This is from another story from that book. Trump hates that book, by the way. The Maggie Haberman Jonathan Swong book. Oh, God, he hates it.
1: Have you read it, Donald?
0: Crabdiving.com/Amazon if you want to go buy the book.
1: Yeah.
0: Forget the Apprentice, newly leaked details from the Trump White House.
1: Yay.
0: Prove that it's actually just a highly toxic episode of Real Housewives of D.C.
1: What is this?
0: Jezebel.
1: Oh, okay.
0: Excerpts from Regime Change, the book by New York Times reporters Maggie Haberman, Jonathan Swan, pull back the curtain on a private residence defined by separate bedrooms, passive-aggressive decorating feuds,
1: jeez,
0: perpetually damp carpets, and enough junk food trash to keep a rotating roster of staff on high alert.
1: Well, don't rapper shame this guy, because sometimes you have some snacks and all of a sudden you're got all these.
0: Did you hear they're going from this book that they're going through the staff go through his trash?
1: Yeah,
0: because they caught him throwing away silver.
1: Like silverware?
0: The literal silverware from the White House.
1: That
0: he was just chucking the silverware into the trash.
1: Obama never did that.
0: I mean, stuff.
1: Obama never did that, I would imagine, right? Joe Biden never did that. What the fuck? Why are the carpets wet?
0: Well, like many couples with enough taxpayer-funded square footage to successfully avoid each other, Donald and Melania famously maintain separate bedrooms. Melania occupies the traditional lavish master suite, while Trump is relegated to the room next door.

0: Is he on the pull-out bed?
1: Known on White House maps as the second floor living room, but according to the book, this arrangement sparked a full-blown domestic turf war.
0: He's in the fucking living room and not in the bedroom?
1: In the early weeks of the new administration, items were spirited from the second floor corridor into Trump's bedroom. Sometimes Trump was seen carrying objects in himself.
0: Oh my God, Donald.
1: Rearranging things across the private quarters on a whim.
0: This is crazier than Nixon talking to the paintings.
1: Jezebel writes, picture it, the commander-in-chief scurrying down the hallway like a raccoon in the night, stealing lamps and throw pillows. Because Melania spent a significant chunk of time avoiding Washington altogether, the furnishings she personally selected began mysteriously vanishing into Trump's cave.
0: He's stealing her furniture? Why is he in a cave? Why aren't you in the bedroom? She's never there.
1: From the book, once when staff gently reminded the president that he was taking things from the center hall his wife had personally selected, he made clear he didn't care.
0: Right. Why would anybody
1: even... He seemed almost to be competing with her, determined to have the better room.
0: Hey, leave him alone and squeegee the floors. They're wet.
1: The petty redecorating spree apparently forced White House employees to play dual roles of marriage counselor and hostage negotiator. Staffers found themselves nervously photographing replacement furniture and texting them to Melania for approval.
0: These guys are working.
1: Praying that she wouldn't notice her husband was looting the hallways.
0: Well, I mean...
1: The book says Trump's obsessive focus on interior decorating made the staff yearn for the first lady to return and hopefully rein him in.
0: You want Melania to save you?
1: How terrible.
0: I mean, is he in the living room on like a...
1: Well, it was called the second living room, but they converted it into a bedroom.
0: Oh, okay. He's not like on a hideaway bed in a sofa.
1: No.
0: In a sofa bed.
1: But it's a smaller room than she gets.
0: That Donald. She's not even there.
1: She gets the big presidential suite.
0: Why don't y'all do a Dick Van Dyke and have separate beds, you know?
1: According to the book, Trump... let's talk about the bathroom.
0: Yes.
1: According to the book, Trump insists on having carpeting in his private bathroom.
0: Oh, God. That's... God.
1: Naturally, the laws of physics and absorption ensue.
0: That's why you get bath mats.
1: The portion nearest the shower would often be soaked through. The staff was never quite sure why, but they worried about mold growing underneath.
0: Keep it clean, assholes.
1: The solution was to lay a small piece of the same carpet, never an actual bath mat, over the larger one. Instead of, you know, buying a $10 bath mat like a normal human being, the solution is to keep several of these pieces of carpet in regular rotation, constantly swapping them out to dry.
0: That is, Shelby, has there been any other dictator on the planet to do this?
1: Whatever you do for a living, take comfort in the fact you aren't currently blow-drying the president's soggy bathroom rug.
0: So you have to, there's no rug. See, normal people, if they like that feel, they get, you know, large bath mats, right?
1: Right, right. But as if the mold hazard weren't enough, staffers also have to babysit the president's late-night snacking habits. In the book, as a nighttime snacker, the president would frequently leave an array of empty potato chip bags, Starbucks wrappers, and ice cream cartons in the trash or on the floor.
0: I would do that too, and you just pick them the fuck up.
1: But it isn't just trash. Staffers eventually had to begin monitoring the garbage after discovering that Trump was apparently throwing out actual White House sterling silver utensils along with his empty Haagen-Dazs containers.
0: How the fuck did his parents raise him?
1: He's a monster.
0: I mean, nobody told him don't throw the knives away.
1: A monster.
0: Well, I sort through the trash and get the forks and knives, okay? He's crazy. Just do it. Is it really that hard? I mean, it's crazy, I agree, but...
1: What an entitled cunt face, right? I mean, just the epitome of...
0: I'm thinking about the carpet.
1: Of disgusting behavior of someone who's wealthy and thinks that the world revolves around them.
0: Why would... You walk in the bathroom, and there's temporary carpet, which is actually just the exact same carpet, laid over the permanent carpet.
1: The carpet, yeah.
0: But it doesn't keep it dry.
1: The top layer gets wet, and then they rotate it out.
0: Well, that hey, that's the price of working with a, you know, a fascist. Get a squeegee, wring out the carpet.
1: Well, what the hell is he doing that all this water is out?
0: I don't know. Who knows? I mean, what does he do in the bathtub? Is that your question? I can't imagine, dude. What a monster. Go in the living room. Melania claims a bedroom. Are you afraid of her? Is Donald Trump afraid of Melania?
1: Probably.
0: Yeah. Shit.
1: You know, she knows shit.
0: She was introduced to Donald.
1: She better be careful on the stairs.
0: Right. Is she a honeypot and we just don't realize it? Is she... I mean, she was introduced to Donald by Epstein, right?
1: According to Epstein.
0: Okay.
1: She says no. This is not true. We met at party.
0: Shit, man. I mean, come on. It's kind of shitty of the White House staff. It's like, you got to tell on the guy because he eats ice cream. I do that at night. President Pfeiffer left out a carton of fucking, you know, chocolate ice cream.
1: Oh, my God.
0: Fucking tell Sam Rubin.
1: I saw a video of this fair. It is so sad.
0: It's very sad. I mean, bring back the whacker.
1: This person says, at least we know the lawn isn't getting damaged this time.
0: Oh, yeah.
1: Because there's nobody walking on it.
0: Shit. I wonder the guy that was busted for the jacking at the fair. Remember that story?
1: Yes, I do. From a half hour ago?
0: Yeah. Do you think it was, what was his expectations or plans? Was his costume, was he meant to be a performer or was he just going to check it out?
1: That's his vibe.
0: Okay, so he's one of these.
1: He always dresses like
0: that. He's like the Grateful Dead, but for MAGA, right? He shows up at these.
1: Yeah, but he always dresses in that weird Uncle Sam
0: even at work
1: kind of outfit.
0: Even
1: I think
0: work.
1: His streaming is his work.
0: Oh my God. Shit. You just jacked off on your stream so people would view it. Is that it?
1: I guess.
0: Any other ideas to boost engagement? That's what you came up with. Oh my God.
1: What is this Massey is doing? Oh, they're gonna hate Massey.
0: Yeah.
1: They're gonna hate him. He tweeted, "Tonight I plan to give notice of intent to bring forth a privileged resolution this week to force the release of all names of U.S. representatives who have used your tax dollars to settle sexual misconduct claims."
0: Shit. I mean, that how many reams of paper will that take?
1: Didn't they have I thought the Democrats, somebody was trying to bring something up like this before.
0: Yeah.
1: And the Republicans voted it down.
0: Of course.
1: They don't want it disclosed.
0: Wait, so there's allegations of
1: sexual misconduct claims that have been settled by taxpayer.
0: Right. If it's settled by taxpayer dollars, why don't we know who did it? Because we paid for it. Right? Hey, Mike Johnson, are you in there? Just wondering.
1: See what my son's doing.
0: Oh, my God. So he uses the same software the Duggars would use, right, when they have people who are like web, they were accountable to people. Like everybody looks at everybody's search history or something.
1: I guess. Yeah, I mean.
0: God, I listened to a podcast on this Duggar shit. Somebody went in depth into all the shit that was going on. I mean, oh my God. These Jesus people, I mean.
1: Did you hear our beloved governor here, Ron DeRacist?
0: Oh, okay.
1: Doing a pretty racist impression of Hakeem Jeffries.
0: Oh, come on. Shit.
1: This is from John Oliver's show.
0: Okay.
2: Got this guy, Hakeem Jeffries. Okay. And, you know, he goes out there and he's like, we're going to do maximum warfare against Republicans. Florida Republicans, you F around, you gonna find out all this stuff.
3: Holy shit! I never thought I'd see blackface without the makeup.
2: Got this guy.
0: Hey, where was this Ron DeSantis on the campaign trail? Remember that?
1: Yeah.
0: He was so stiff, he couldn't smile or talk normal. Now he does all these jokes. Jesus. I mean, did anybody in his circle tell him that's racist?
1: Yeah, that's why he did it.
0: Oh, okay.
1: He's running for president.
0: No, he is not.
1: Of course he's going to run for president.
0: There is no fucking way.
1: He is absolutely going to run for president.
0: Ron, the last time you did this, there were people did segments and wrote articles about, hey, the only thing Ron DeSantis needs to do to, you know, to nail down the nomination is to act human. You couldn't even smile. Was he smiling when he did Hakeem Jeffries?
1: No.
0: Okay.
1: How horrible.
0: What a personality you have. Oh, my God. Do you do that for the family when you're at home eating dinner? God, you're not going to win. He's running for president? It's such a waste of time. There's no way you're going to win. Yeah, you too, Ted.
1: Did you see the news about this Natalie Harp, this aide that follows Trump around?
0: Did we talk about her?
1: She's the one that, yeah, is allegedly doing these tweets in the middle of the night and shit, and she prints out all the stacks of memes for him to thumb through, and then he chooses which ones she'll retweet and shit, allegedly.
0: Let me do an impression of Natalie Harp walking around Trump's bedroom at night, taking the tweets like...
1: Well, now...
0: You hear the water.
1: Does
0: she wear galoshes?
1: Her brother? is out talking. He's not a fan, I don't think.
0: Yeah.
1: And he's talking about how inappropriate their relationship is.
0: Right. Inappropriate in like what way? She's there at night.
1: Natalie Harp's brother Preston is now estranged from his mother and sister.
0: Okay.
1: Is saying that there's some shenanigans going on.
0: Right.
1: I mean, you know, what we all would expect.
0: I mean, just to be clear, she's there overnight.
1: Yeah.
0: Okay. Who was Obama's person that was there overnight next to his bed? Transcribing tweets. Oh. You know, I just can't. This is crazy, of course.
1: White House aide Natalie Harp's obsession with Trump has become so severe that her own brother is speaking out. Preston Harp, 38, the estranged brother of Trump's favorite personal assistant, blasted the 80-year-old president and his too-close-for-comfort bond with Preston's 34-year-old sister. In an interview with the Daily Mail, Preston called Trump a national embarrassment, said his sister's relationship with him is very unhealthy.
0: Okay. Jeez.
1: She's been constant in Trump's orbit since joining the team in 2022, but has no official role.
0: What brought her into the orbit? I mean, why?
1: Gravity. Gravity.
0: Okay. Can I ask a question? And not to be superficial, but is she like blonde?
1: Yes.
0: Okay.
1: Former host from OAN.
0: Is that what she did? Oh my God.
1: She first came into contact with Trump when she thanked him for signing the Right to Try Act in 2019.
0: Oh God.
1: She said allowed her to receive experimental treatment for her bone cancer, but the Washington Post has cast doubt on these claims.
0: That's an intricate lie. I mean, if it is.
1: She has since risen through the ranks to become Trump's favorite personal assistant. Her devotion to Trump becoming so intense that it caused concern within the Secret Service.
0: How did she make her way to the top? What did they say?
1: She's very talented. She's earned the nickname the human printer because she constantly follows Trump around with a portable printer, supplying paper copies of emails, news articles, and other documents for him to read, rather than having the 80-year-old president look at them on a screen.
0: What in the actual fuck? I mean, this guy he's got wet carpet. Jeez, man.
1: According to this new book from Maggie Haberman, Jonathan Swan, Regime Change, Harp would leave gushing letters for Trump in his personal spaces.
0: Gross.
1: Before joining the White House staff. One reportedly read, "You are all that matters to me."
0: Oh, notes from her.
1: Yeah.
0: Okay, that's...
1: The string of love letters freaked out future White House Chief of Staff Susie Wiles, who asked herself, where am I?
0: Shut up, Susie. You're where you are. There's nothing weird about this, right, for Trump? Are you surprised?
1: Preston said he was shocked to learn his sister was working for Trump, only discovered it after a friend showed him a Daily Mail article about Trump's, quote, glamorous new assistant.
0: That's how he found out? Yeah.
1: Oh, I had no idea, he said. And so it just kind of caused some cognitive dissonance. I don't understand why my sister or anyone could want to work for Trump.
0: That must have been a shock.
1: But if she was at ON, why would you think she would work for Trump?
0: Maybe he doesn't watch her.
1: Preston, who lives in Nicaragua and is described, now this is the Daily Mail, described by the Daily Mail as a long-haired hippie.
0: Oh, yeah. What? That's lazy writing, Daily Mail.
1: Said he and his sister are complete opposites. Growing up, Natalie was closer to their extremely conservative, deeply religious mother, while Preston shared a stronger bond with their father.
0: Right, right. What does he do for a living?
1: Passed away in 2020.
0: Oh, he's, okay.
1: The dad.
0: What does the brother, who's he an assistant for?
1: I don't know. He lives in Nicaragua.
0: Oh, okay.
1: He's a hippie living in Nicaragua.
0: Right, they're all, yeah. What a shock.
1: He said, it's hard to believe that's my sister and my mom. I can't connect with that vibe.
0: Yeah, dude.
1: So I'm just going to let it be.
0: That's a weird fucking vibe. I have you talked to your sister? Have you asked her any questions? Like,
1: no.
0: God, you should give her a call. Find out what's going on.
1: Concerns about Harp's obsession with Trump were also detailed in Michael Wolff's book, All or Nothing, How Trump Recaptured America, about the Republican 2024 presidential campaign. Wolf revealed that Harp's fixation on Trump was an open secret and described fawning letters she wrote to him in 2023, including one in which she said she was unworthy of his support.
0: Perfect. This guy is a cult leader. We say it all the time. And you know, if we're going to have a cult leader as president, then this is the kind of shit that you get. This is typical cult shit.
1: The aggressiveness of her attention also reportedly raised concerns with the Secret Service.
0: You're creeping out his guards.
1: Who at one point considered her a potential danger.
0: But now you just let her in, right?
1: Yeah, it's before he won the second
0: right.
1: term. Early in his second term, Trump told his team that Harp is the only one who loved me as much as my wife and my kids.
0: Can we get a comment from your wife and kids, please? I mean, that's
1: not
0: says
1: good,
0: that?
1: By the way.
0: Who the fuck says that about their assistant? We're supposed to be just suspicious that, of course, there's something going on. Did Bill Clinton say that about Monica?
1: Hey. Earlier in his... I said that... Trump said, all of you will go off and make money. She'll never leave me.
0: Does she help? She will, Donald. There's a point. Does she help pick up the rappers?
1: Which rappers?
0: The trash that he leaves.
1: I think she's above that, probably.
0: I think it's shitty that they... Listen, this guy's a Nazi and everything, but you don't have to snack shaming. Fuck that. Or fuck him. I don't know.
1: Potato chip bags and Starbucks.
0: If I had a kitchen that was open all night and I could have any snack, I'd be 1,000 pounds. I'd be like Bill Clinton at the end of my thing. God, get me some Reese's. You can have anything you want from that kitchen 24/7, right?
1: What is this? Nothing's happening.
4: It's actually very against what Jesus taught, to love your neighbor. Basically, everything my mom taught her is a lot of what Trump's message is. So my mom taught us all the subjects as we were homeschooled, including history, which was from Bob Jones University Press. It has a history of being very racist. Trump.
1: Oh, so this guy escaped from right-wing jobbery, and his sister went on to glaze Trump's balls.
0: Oh, is this the brother?
1: This is the brother.
0: Oh, my God.
1: This is the left-wing hippie.
0: So he feels like his sister needs to be rescued, right?
4: He's trying to take out books out of the school libraries at public schools and make history look different. And that's exactly what my mom was trying to do. So my sister likes that Trump is doing that same thing. Basically, anything regarding politics or current events turned into an argument. And if it was about religion, it would turn into an argument. So it was hard to talk with my mom. And my sister basically wasn't allowed to talk to me, or if she was, my mom was listening to everything we were talking about.
1: Jesus. God, creepy.
0: Holy fuck. The mom did it to her, right?
1: Yeah, yeah.
0: Jesus. I mean, can somebody... that sounds like... I don't know.
1: Oh, the father committed suicide. And the...
0: I didn't mean
1: the,
0: to laugh at
1: the sister and the mom wanted to lie and tell everybody he died in his sleep.
0: Holy shit. For the life insurance or the... Just because?
1: Yeah, dang, just because.
0: Jeez, man,
1: probably because of life insurance, too.
0: I'm just trying to think. I think this would make a good
1: sitcom.
0: They
1: are Republicans.
0: Right, right. Like Donald Trump and his assistant kind of thing. And that's funny, right? I mean, she's running around. See, Veep was way off. You guys didn't go far enough. I mean, there's... Okay. I want to know more about the fucking carpet in the bathroom. Nobody does that. He's probably been doing that his whole fucking life, right?
1: This one says, Christian hero Donald Trump has been to more sporting events, golfed more, and been to more events and spent more time with his mistress, Natalie Harp, than with his own wife or son.
0: Well, Melania's like, wait a second. I don't want to. She likes that part.
1: Yeah, I don't think she cares.
0: Yeah. She's in her own room. She told him to go to the fucking, go to the living room, Donald. Go to the living room. You gotta be kidding me.
1: Here's a video of Trump entering the dining room at Mar-a-Lago.
0: Okay.
1: Right next to him, Natalie Harp.
0: Damn!
1: In a little blue golf outfit.
0: Yeah, it's his assistant. Does she have his printer? You're throwing away the silverware? That's crazy, man. He's done with the fork and he just chunks it in the trash can? Where's the trash can? Okay, fuck off, Donald. I don't know. Hitler didn't even do that.
1: She reportedly accompanies him virtually everywhere around the clock. She manages his Truth Social account, printing out flattering articles from conservative websites, carries them around in a Lululemon tote bag.
0: Oh, fucking Christ. Listen, isn't that a security breach or some kind of like she's pretending to be him on social fucking media? Did Obama do that? Did he have someone? Biden?
1: Melania is also said to have found Harp late one night in the president's private residence.
0: Oh, you don't care. Come on.
1: What was she doing there?
0: I don't know. Yeah, why were you there?
5: Where's I want my ottoman?
0: She wanted a
5: Where
0: chair.
5: Where did you steal my vase from? Where'd I want my vase back?
0: Give me back my TV trays. That's right. Give me the lava lamps.
1: According to accounts, the Secret Service at one point viewed her as a potential security concern. We saw that.
0: Shit, guys.
1: Whether
0: guys,
1: the two have had a romantic relationship has never been officially confirmed.
0: The Secret Service, the same Secret Service that let that guy get so close to Donald at the event. I mean, gosh.
1: Her brother lives in Nicaragua, has not been in contact with her since 2020, but he describes the relationship as very unhealthy.
0: Right.
1: Her relationship with Trump as very unhealthy.
0: Oh, yeah. Are we going to do a 60 Minutes interview of her? I mean...
1: Eventually, maybe.
0: He's like,
1: she doesn't go to jail too.
0: All right. I was going to say Trump's like Nazi Charles Manson, but Charles Manson was very Nazi. So he's a cult leader, this Donald.
1: Yeah, yeah.
0: But he's not healthy. Does she administer the injectables? That treatment?
1: Maybe just the suppositories.
0: That's a good question. Does she change him? Seriously. That's a decent question. That's a fair question. Is What's-Her-Face back from maternity leave? Kelly?
1: Yeah, kind of, I think.
0: What's her name? Machine Gun Bullets. Are you gonna address these allegations about this mistress that's living in the soggy White House?
1: She did mention something about that. I saw a comment from the White House.
0: This is crazy.
1: Caroline Levitt? Where's the...
0: Lion Levitt.
1: It was something typical, like, you know, she's one of the hardest working people in the administration.
0: Are you jealous, Caroline? That's it.
1: Oh, God. Who wants to fuck Trump?
0: This person.
1: God, you can't tell me that there's anybody on this planet that wants to fuck Trump.
0: Crack open the DSM. There's got to be a diagnosis for this person.
1: Well, they're trying to put TDS in there.
0: Who is that?
1: Remember
0: oh,
1: that
0: Trump
1: story on Friday?
0: Syndrome.
1: Yeah.
0: That's stupid.
1: That some maggots are trying to
0: Put it in there.
1: And Kennedy. They're trying to get Kennedy to somehow force the DSM to update.
0: Right. Does Kennedy
1: just put Trump derangement syndrome in there?
0: Surely he has an assistant like this. That seems like his vibe, right? RFK? Does he have someone that follows him around at night?
1: Maybe. I don't know.
0: Is there any, like, there's not
1: so
0: one
1: creepy.
0: This administration is just like, it's like it's an overload. It's an assault on the senses, man. It's, you know, Cash App's out there. He just did something weird, right? Or am I nuts? God. Cash App.
1: Oh, Cash?
0: Yeah. I mean, I'm just saying it's like a clown car of racists and lunatics.
1: We've got we've only got a couple minutes left here in the big show. We'll be back on Wednesday. Don't forget.
0: Do you think he's gotten her pregnant? Will he get her pregnant?
1: Oh, boy.
0: I'm asking. That is a serious question.
1: Gross.
0: I'm having Donald's baby.
1: That would be great, though.
0: Oh, yeah.
1: Sorry. Scandal. Sorry. Let's have them explain that one.
0: All right. The kids would hate that. Did the kids like this person? Do they like new mom or?
1: I would think probably no.
0: Oh, come on, Don. Don Jr. must understand this, right? He cheats on everybody.
1: I've seen.
0: Right? I mean, shit. They probably hate her, I imagine. You know, is she the person that has his ear? Is there anybody helping us? God.
1: Good news on the way as we're heading out, maybe.
0: Yeah, okay.
1: It turns out
0: more snakes added to wherever that is in Louisiana.
1: That Sam O'Hara, a gentleman,
0: yes,
1: was handcuffed and detained.
0: Okay,
1: for following around National Guard troops and ICE agents in Washington, D.C., playing the Darth Vader theme out loud. He was stopped and handcuffed by these fuckers.
0: Hey, guys, that's unconstitutional.
1: Yes, it is.
0: Oh, shit.
1: And now the D.C. police have settled a lawsuit.
0: Hell yeah.
1: On his behalf.
0: How much money did Darth Vader make?
1: The ACLU.
0: Awesome. These people are so thin-skinned.
1: O'Hara's TikTok account features dozens of videos of him walking behind or standing near agents and troops in Washington, D.C., using his phone or a small Bluetooth speaker to play the Imperial March.
0: Yes.
1: John Williams' famous musical theme accompanying the appearance of Darth Vader. Dun, dun, dun, dun,
0: I'm dun, so glad dun, dun, dun. This article credited John Williams. I thought they would just say the Darth Vader song. That's nice.
1: Featured prominently in key plot points throughout the various sequels, the Imperial March has been used for years in politically themed videos and protests to oppose oppressive authoritarian regimes.
0: Yes.
1: The videos posted by O'Hara mostly show troops ignoring him and in some cases even appearing to enjoy the cinematic soundtrack he was providing. In the below clips, one guard member is seen smiling, another bopping his head.
0: Well, yeah, they like it. When you watch like Star Wars with law enforcement officers, they laugh at weird parts of the movie.
1: Last September, he was detained and cuffed by officers with D.C. Metro Police.
0: Ooh.
1: After a member of the National Guard, let's call him a bitch,
0: yeah,
1: complained about him playing the Star Wars song.
0: Ah, shut the fuck up, dude. You're being unconstitutional, and this guy's just playing John Williams.
1: O'Hara insisted he was exercising First Amendment rights and peacefully protesting, but the MPD Nazis tightly handcuffed and detained him for between 15 and 20 minutes.
0: Damn. All for playing John fucking Williams?
1: The complaint further alleges that O'Hara complained about the tightness of the cuffs and one MPD officer jerked his arms while he was handcuffing him.
0: What the fuck?
1: None of the other officers would loosen the handcuffs to alleviate his discomfort. They detained him for 20 minutes until he was eventually released without any charges.
0: Yeah, so, geez, it's like what they did was illegal. I hope all of these cops were placed on administrative leave with pay.
1: His attorneys point out that the client played the music at a volume that was audible but not blaring, did not speak with guard members he trailed, touched nobody or did not approach them or interfere with any operations. God. He walked behind them for only a few minutes, and he initiated his protests only when he saw guard members engaged in operations consisted entirely of walking
0: right
1: on patrol, as opposed to incidents where guard members were actively involved in some law enforcement.
0: What is it with these people? They're so sensitive.
1: The complaint listed 5 counts, 2 for violating his First Amendment rights, suppression of speech, retaliation, 1 count for violation of his Fourth Amendment rights, unreasonable seizure, unreasonably prolonged seizure, excessive force, 2 counts under D.C. law for false arrest, false imprisonment, and battery.
0: I mean, that sounds serious, man. That sounds like people should go to jail for that shit. That's nuts.
1: The ACLU touted the victory for their client on the social media, making plenty of Star Wars references.
0: Yes.
1: The ACLU wrote, the law might have tolerated this sort of government conduct a long time ago in a galaxy far, far away, but we don't need them here intimidating residents and violating constitutional rights.
0: Right, that's right. That's
1: funny. The fact is, of the matter is, sending troops onto American streets puts all our basic rights at risk. Today's victory is a reminder that we're still a democracy, not an empire. Our constitutional rights are stronger when we defend.
0: Any Yoda quotes? Or
1: no.
0: Yeah, man. You can't.
1: What? Who was the? I want to know who that. Who the whiny little bitch was?
0: It's
1: of
0: John
1: a National
0: Williams.
1: Guard member who was like, he's following me around playing Star Wars.
0: Yeah, this guy's probably in a flak jacket with an AR and a sidearm and all kinds of shit, a helmet.
1: These MAGA snowflakes just make me vomit.
0: I'm afraid of John Williams.
1: Thanks for joining us. We'll be back on Wednesday, everybody. 2 to 4 p.m. Pacific, 5 to 7 Eastern, Shelby.
0: Yay.
1: We'll be, the usual bad time, bad channel. Thanks
0: nice.
1: For buying shit through the Amazon link, crabdiving.com/Amazon. 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Doesn't cost you fuck all.
0: Yes.
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1: Have a great couple of days. We'll hit you up again on Wednesday, y'all.
0: Give it up for the Pine Snake or whatever the fuck.
1: Free Manny.
0: Oh, yeah.
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truck. I said, Holmes, come on, woo. 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You better wash some dishes, baby, on that Chinese taco truck.

0: What do you have to lose by trying something new like Trump? What the hell do you have to lose? You have to lose. You have to lose.
1: Mr. Trump is so stupid. My God, my God.
0: We won with poorly educated. I love the poorly educated.
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0: But you know what? 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
6: 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Doesn't cost you fuck all.
7: Thanks, Jeff.
6: Just helps us out. I'm sorry, Shelby.
7: Jeff Bezos.
6: I gotta get you some water.
7: Thanks, Amazon Daddy, for letting us buy tube socks from you. For letting everyone buy tube socks from you.
6: What's up?
7: What's going on with her?
8: You okay?
7: Jeez. The dog's reverse sneezing.
8: You okay there?
6: Yeah, she's reverse sneezing. I got to get her
7: Did
6: some
7: Did she
6: water.
7: Get overexcited about the Kong toy or something? Is that what? God, when was the last time nobody gave you a treat, though, dog? You're always going to get a treat. You know what I mean? Oh, yeah. I was talking about Jeff Bezos. Why does that motherfucker own so much? I mean, how did he get so rich? We know how Elon did, right? His dad gave him money or something, and then he came in and bought a bunch of companies, blah, blah, blah. I guess Jeff Bezos came up on his own and then... Did he really?
8: Yeah,
7: God, Jeff.
8: He did start in his garage and stuff like that.
7: So why are you such a shithead? Why did you ruin the WAPO?
8: He's an asshole.
7: God, fuck you, dude.
6: Power corrupts.
7: You wanted to blow up that fucking bridge.
6: Money corrupts. Absolute money corrupts, absolutely.
7: That was the plan before the people of Belgium, they got pissed, right?
6: Netherlands? Norway?
7: Oh, I don't know. Where was that, Jeff? Where was that bridge, Jeff, if you're listening? We have an affiliate link. I mean, we're in your, you know, under your umbrella, right?
6: Right.
7: Does he ever check in on us?
6: Don't. No, I hope not.
7: Let's blow up this bridge for this big fucking boat, the sailboat that requires a support boat with all my cars on it.
6: Join us on our social media at Crab Diving on X and Crab Diving on Blueski.
7: Yay.
6: I'm firing them up now. Thanks for sending us shit.
7: I haven't checked
6: in a couple days.
7: I'm thinking about Wednesday, our last show. God.
6: Hey.
7: That story.
6: Which one?
7: The fucking chemo story, the cancer drug story that the company is just like, well, it's just not enough money in, you know, treating people for cancer.
6: God. Yeah, sorry, tough titties.
7: What the fuck? Jesus Christ.
6: Listen, you.
7: Is that resolved since we did the story?
6: No, God. There's more horrors.
7: Shit, man. Sharpen the pitchforks, you know.
6: It's Faithless Friday, everybody. Yay.
7: Great job, Jesus.
6: As Texas is going to be leading the way to ram Christianity down public school kids' throats.
7: Oh, good. Thank you.
6: Nobody seems to give a fuck. I mean, people who care about the Constitution
7: right.
6: and shit give a fuck. But these Christo-fascists. give zero fucks, and it's just the most disingenuous argument. The well, it's part of our history. You can't deny it's part of our history in this country. So we're going to teach it as history.
7: No. You're gonna do it again as history. You're not going to teach it.
6: Are you going to teach how a certain side used the Bible extensively to justify their reasoning for keeping slavery?
7: That's in the Bible.
6: Hey, remember, you can have slaves. You just can't beat them to death.
7: Jesus.
6: And if they don't get up in 2 days, then that's bad.
7: I mean, literally.
6: After you beat them.
7: Jesus. Did you hear what he just said? Is that true? It's in the Bible.
6: It's in his book.
7: You know that? Holy shit. Boy, that just seems wrong, doesn't it? Did you ever think that seems wrong?
6: The side of darkness has constantly used that religion, that book,
7: right?
6: Which can be interpreted in gazillions of any ways you want, because it's batshit.
7: Does Satan endorse
6: slavery? It's the ravings of goat herders.
7: Yeah.
6: In the Iron Age.
7: Right. Shit. Sounds fun. Satan, do you endorse slavery? I'm just wondering, because your rival does. Isn't that weird? I bet he doesn't.
6: Who?
7: Satanists. You know, the opposite.
6: No, Satan rebelled against God.
7: See? Shit.
6: We don't know why. We don't get that story.
7: Did Satan crucify his son?
6: And wouldn't God have known that was coming?
7: Yeah, I don't know. I don't know.
6: There's that flaw in their story again, because if God is omniscient, omnipresent, and omnipotent, he knows that he knew that Satan would tell him to fuck off.
7: Is that the mysterious ways? Is that what they'll say?
6: I don't know.
7: You're mysterious, Jesus.
6: Yeah.
7: So mysterious
6: as fuck.
7: God.
6: Let's launch into the headlines and everything, then we'll get on into all the fun stories.
7: Yay.
6: Commie Pinko, liberal, Huff Post.
7: Ooh, wee wee.
6: Oh, I'm drinking a fizzy beverage.
7: Oh, good.
6: Means I'm all burpy. Sorry.
7: Yeah.
6: You'll like this story, Ryan.
7: Okay.
6: Ukraine unleashes hundreds of drones on Russia.
7: Yay! Which, is this the Crimean attack? Or?
6: Yeah, this is Ukraine launched a major nighttime attack on a dozen different Russian regions.
7: Jeez.
6: Russian-held Crimea and surrounding seas. Mm-hmm. Moscow's defense ministry said on Friday, and what happened to be, appeared to be,
7: hey, listen.
6: She just jumped up on me. What appeared to be one of Kyiv's biggest drone assaults since the Kremlin's full-scale invasion more than 4 years ago.
7: Damn!
6: Russian air defenses intercepted 660 drones.
7: Right.
6: They said, the Russians said, so you know that's probably
7: right.
6: 10 times what they did. The previous biggest Ukrainian attack over the past year, as Ukraine has accelerated its drone development, involved 556 drones on May 17th.
7: Vacation season's over, guys. I've been looking at these videos of Russian social media posts. They're like, what is going on? Why do we have to leave?
6: Yeah, why is this happening?
7: You dumb fucks. You shouldn't vacation.
6: Because they were told the same shit at home that Trump tried telling us about Iran.
7: Yeah. Yeah, but they know they're in an occupied territory on vacation. Shame on you guys. That sucks.
6: Except Putin's got all the media there.
7: Right.
6: So
7: right.
6: Here, there's still media that is allowed, like us,
7: yeah.
6: That is allowed to rail against this shit and try to tell people the truth about what's going on.
7: Yeah, they're surprised.
6: To counteract the lies of this current American regime.
7: Yeah. I mean, there's no gasoline in Crimea available to people. You know, it's only for the military and I think, you know, trying to get food around.
6: A Russian chemical plant has reportedly been hit. They've been attacking oil production and energy facilities inside Russia.
7: Right. Hey, these guys are they're smart, these Ukrainians. They had to lead the edge in this drone warfare thing over anybody in the whole fucking planet.
6: Ukraine's security service said it used drones to strike Russian Navy ships and air defense radars in Kerch, an important port city in Crimea.
7: These are $5,000 weapons hitting, like, how much is a fucking anti-aircraft battery? It's like $20 million fucking dollars.
6: The targets were two reconnaissance and mine-laying ships, the Volga and the Vyatka, and the cargo passenger ferry Petropavlovsk.
7: Right.
6: Petropavlovsk. Pavlovska.
7: Pavlovska. Weren't you in Three Sisters?
6: Petropavlovska.
7: Right, right.
6: Claiming the strikes started a large fire. This
7: story is giving me like PTSD from trying to do Chekhov scenes in acting class back in the day. Oh my God.
6: The major attack came hours. I never had to do a lot of Chekhov.
7: I love Chekhov.
6: We studied, we had to study Chekhov at some point, but yeah. I can't ever remember having even done a Chekhov scene, to be honest with you.
7: You know, I've done a bunch. Anyway, the thing about Chekhov is when you're just reading it, it's like everybody's name is some
6: agonizing. Yeah. Oh yeah.
7: It's
6: yeah,
7: like,
6: yeah.
7: It's like, it's just the names. I got to remember this fucking 18 right, syllable name. I mean, maybe that's why there's not a lot of Russians in baseball, because you know, you're not going to have a jersey big enough for that last fucking name. God. But this Ukrainian shit's insane. This asymmetrical warfare and all the AI they're using. It's all dependent on Starlink.
6: The major attack came hours after Volodymyr Zelensky said on X that he had ordered a 40-day influence operation believed to mean an escalation of attacks aimed at compelling Russia to end the war, quote.
7: Right.
6: He's going to be doing this shit for 40 days, he's saying.
7: What's weird about this is, like, Vladimir Putin doesn't want to end the war. He doesn't give a shit. Like, he wants Ukraine, and if he doesn't win this war, a lot of people think he might go away. So, you're going to have peace talks with the guy to what? Give him a break to regroup if he can? It's weird.
6: So, that's the main headline.
7: Yeah.
6: At the HuffPo.
7: And they're getting all these aircrafts that are sitting on runways way deep in Russia. It is amazing. It's amazing. Can I say one more thing about this drone shit that's interesting? You might find this interesting. You play video games, correct?
6: I do.
7: Yeah, geez, you should sign up. I mean, God. What they do is when you hit a soldier, like a supply truck or whatever, you're assigned a certain number of points. And so each of these drone crews, they all rack up points. And that's how they determine, like, if you get so many points, you get to spend those points on another piece of drone warfare, you know.
6: Mm-hmm.
7: So that's how they allocate all their resources. It's like video game points.
6: Well, it's gamifying.
7: Yeah, I mean, shit.
6: We have the Drudge Report.
7: Woo.
6: That saith...
7: I mean, just a little bit of DNA created a whole empire for this guy.
6: It's the same story. Yeah. Ukraine bombards Russia, 660 drone attack, Crimea emergency declared, armada overwhelming Putin.
7: Yeah, a drone armada even.
6: So there you go. So that is the headline.
7: What does it mean when you have like a drone boat that's under $1 million that can take out a destroyer? I mean, that is insane.
6: We've got other news. As I said, it's Faithless Friday, everybody.
7: Yay.
6: Here is.
7: Can we send drones to Jesus where he lives? I mean, can they get to heaven or? What if we come? We're gonna come get you if you keep up with this cancer shit.
6: Here is none other than our actually newly Christian, newly Catholic, or always Christian, but now newly Catholic Vice President.
7: Oh my God! I forgot
6: J.D. Vance, who's hawking a book out there about his journey into becoming a Catholic.
7: Seriously, he has another fucking book?
6: Yeah, yeah.
7: How dare you?
6: That's why he was on The View.
7: Is that why you went on The View? I thought you wanted to talk about our country.
6: No, he kept saying, I'm trying to sell books here. I'm trying to sell books here.
7: Dude, I wouldn't
6: talk about Catholicism. I'm trying to sell books. And they're like, why are you?
7: I mean, can you imagine reading that book? JD, seriously. Imagine someone picking up that book and reading it. They would have to think, have I read every Stephen King novel? Have I read the back of every cereal box?
6: It didn't get great reviews. I'm just putting it out there.
7: Just to be on the safe side, if we actually had a copy of that book in the studio, I would gouge out my eyes. I would blind myself just so I wouldn't even read the book jacket. God.
6: Here's the guy who really wants to be president in 2028.
7: Okay.
9: So we were talking about this a little bit backstage, but I'm actually fascinated by Nixon as a character.
6: God, that's as loud as I can make this. Let me see if I can get
7: Thank you. That's just fine.
6: Let me see if I can get a different version of this.
7: This guy wants to be president. He is so fucking irritating. Who the fuck would want to spend a day with him? They must have an arrangement, him and Usher or something. It can't be love, right?
6: Usher.
7: Are they really in love?
6: Let's try this one.
9: As I joked with Robert backstage, if Watergate happened tomorrow, it would be like a 12-hour news story.
7: God.
9: Like, the idea that it would have taken down a presidency is crazy.
6: Yeah, he's talking about this like how crazy it was that Watergate took down Nixon.
7: Yeah, well...
6: Because the cesspool of corruption and crime and grift... And lies.
7: Yes.
6: And fraud that is our government. I can't believe it. Of course.
7: Yeah.
6: You would look at something like Watergate as, hey, I can't believe that happened.
7: Well, Watergate would have been a lot worse now, though, because Jeff Bezos owns the very paper that took down Nixon. And I don't think he would allow. He wouldn't allow that, right?
6: Christ, Trump tried to incite an insurrection to overturn the rightful... Nothing happened. Nobody gives a shit.
7: He wouldn't let the guy, he wouldn't let Rain Man and Robert Redford take down Nixon. There's no fucking way.
6: And not one Republican would have stood up
7: and
6: done the right thing like they did threatening Nixon with impeachment.
7: Oh, fuck no. Yeah, because the big deal was like they were going to hit him with abuse of power.
6: Right. And not one Republican now would do that. Not one.
7: Isn't there enough we could hit Trump with abuse of power? I mean, that almost sounds quaint. God.
9: Stereotypical grandmother. And, you know, she did have 19 loaded handguns when she died. And I remember when my aunt and I...
6: You can't really hear it.
7: What the fuck is he talking about?
6: His grandmother had loaded revolvers all over her house. She made sure no matter where she was, if somebody walked in her door, she would have a loaded revolver within arm's reach.
7: Shit. You never went in her room to see her, JD? Shit. That was Sally Field in the movie, I think.
6: So there, JD Vance saying how crazy it is that Watergate took down a president. And if it would have happened now, it wouldn't have even been in the news for 12 hours. Doesn't he understand? Doesn't he get it? Does he not understand how stupid?
7: Yeah, it's
6: what
7: your fault.
6: He said is, and how it's self-identifying. It's a confession.
7: Do you know why though? Do you know why it's different, JD? It's because people like you. Like, how many years ago did you say Trump was Hitler?
6: Right, not that long ago.
7: Yeah. Now he's not, right? Yeah. Something happened, I guess. You know, it's a different time. These fucking maggots, you know.
6: Now, he was at the Richard Nixon Foundation speaking, so I guess he felt the need to glaze.

0: like how they actually experienced it. This fucking guy with
1: the president ordering a cover up of a crime. Hey, what's the big deal?
0: Dude, he wore...
2: Hey, relax, guy.
0: He wore those fucking Irish charms socks to meet the Irish prime minister in the fucking White House. I mean, God, fuck this guy. That's who he is.
1: He's just a load. He really is just a dumb load.
0: Yeah.
1: Of and a he's, human being.
0: God, he's all over Europe all the time. And he's negotiating our way out of this
1: but
0: fucking war.
1: But he's hated everywhere. It's not like he's...
0: Who snubbed him at that meeting? You showed me that
1: I don't remember. Yeah, it was everybody.
0: Great. Nobody likes you. I think people would rather talk to President Diaper Rash than you. Because he'll at least fall asleep.
1: I don't think Trump even likes him. I think they're... I think Trump is leaning toward anointing Marco.
0: God damn. What the fuck kind of timeline are we in?
1: You know, Trump is going to tell his son to run.
0: Which one?
1: Junior.
0: Oh, come on. I think Eric would make a better president.
1: Oh, my God.
0: Oh, my. What a great first lady, too, huh?
1: Shelby would make a better president.
0: Hey, I don't want her anywhere near the White House. Jesus.
1: We've got, I believe it has happened.
0: Yes.
1: Yes. The separation of church and state is over.
0: Yay. Good job, Jesus.
1: As Texas has become the first state to require students to read the Christian fucking Bible.
0: Oh, good luck. Good luck.
1: Please sue. Please.
0: Well, you read it.
1: Please sue people. Please. I went to a Catholic school. Please. Right. Please sue immediately. Jews, atheists. The second your child is demanded to read part of the Christian Bible.
0: Yeah.
1: Sue the fuck out of these un-American pieces of shit. These Christo-fascist fuckwads.
0: And to the parents who love this. Have you read the Bible? Have you actually read it? Did you get through the baguettes?
1: They don't give a fuck.
0: They haven't read that. They can't read. Make your kid read it, though. You better make sure he reads it.
1: They certainly don't care about what Jesus had to say.
0: Yeah, that's true. What about that?
1: All they do is rub their nethers over Leviticus and, you know, anything that lets them hate somebody else and judge somebody else.
0: Didn't Texas go through a freak winter a few years ago and, like, all the pipes froze and there was no fucking water?
1: Yeah.
0: Well, wouldn't that be why aren't they more concerned about that? Wouldn't that be a more pressing issue?
1: That's California's allowing people to butt fuck.
0: Oh, okay. Is that, that's why they're
1: That's how they're, yeah. God's mad at us because there's gays and there's Muslims.
0: If that's true, that's a scientific, you know, miracle. I mean, God.
1: So J.D. Vance, yeah. Hey, God, you know. Jeez. Watergate happened today, I'd be like, I'd barely make it on social media.
0: What? I think this guy manscapes to make his face look not as round. Because his face is pretty fucking round.
1: Yeah, well, he's got that chinless thing going on, so he sculpts one with a beard.
0: Jeez. Sally Field played the person with
1: I don't mean Usha.
0: Oh, yeah. Yeah. Does she get paid? I mean, does she really like this guy or is there an arrangement or what happened? Just can't imagine. Somebody said, JD, I love you. Blah, I can't.
1: The ceasefire is going well.
0: It's open, isn't it?
1: USA launches new strikes in Strait of Hormuz.
0: Yay!
1: Saying it's payback for the ceasefire violation from Iran. But Iran is saying that Israel violated the ceasefire.
0: What a weird ceasefire we're having, huh? A lot of firing, not a lot of ceasing, but apparently it's a ceasefire.
1: The U.S. is reportedly striking Iranian targets in the Strait of Hormuz as ceasefire talks are thrown into jeopardy. Thrown into jeopardy!
0: Jeez.
1: Who is this?
0: That's funny. Good job, Don.
1: Iranian state media is reporting a strike in... Tarovia? Sirik, though its source is not yet known, U.S. CENTCOM confirmed strikes on Friday, calling them a powerful response to yesterday's attack on a commercial ship that was transiting the Strait of Hormuz.
0: God, thank God we got rid of that Obama deal. Jesus Christ, that was so bad.

0: God, I'm just not going to read any more of these American statements. They're so embarrassing.
1: They really are
0: just embarrassing.
1: How do we even follow what's going on over there? It's tough because Trump lies. Everybody lies. Iran lies. So,
0: our statements always sound like the evil bad guy speech.
1: Well, that fits
0: in every
1: us.
0: Movie.
1: We are. We're who Steven Seagal fights.
0: Right, the evil leader who the evil dictator wants to take over and gets destroyed. This is like a Darth Vader speech. Everything we say, or an Emperor Palpatine speech. Everything that comes out.
1: Yeah, we got a red lightsaber
0: here. This is a quote. The U.S. military remains present and vigilant to ensure all aspects of the agreement with Iran are adhered to, obeyed, and in full force and effect.
1: That's from 1984. I mean, God. Jeez, man. We need a personality makeover. We got to redo this whole thing. I mean,
0: it's
1: geez.
0: Humiliating to be an American these
1: Good
0: days.
1: Good job, Founding Fathers.
0: It's just embarrassing.
1: Really nice work with that doc.
0: And if that gets you off, if that kind of language and saber rattling, you're an idiot.
1: Right.
0: You're a moron. You're a pinhead. You're 4 years old playing cowboys. It's not how humans talk.
1: Quit licking lead paint. Eating paint chips. God damn.
0: Our
1: president, even, he's not coherent. I mean.
0: No.
1: He's fucked up.
0: He may not be well.
1: We're going to cover that, right? I mean, is there any fucking updates on that? Holy shit. How's that drug he's taking? What drug? The super secret fat shot or something?
0: There's that weird, the CDC or they granted a special case, a CDC? Compassionate, somebody did. Some compassionate case where they're allowing someone to bypass the testing and whatever.
1: And thanks, Dr.
0: Ross. It's a 79-year-old, but that was in April when they did it.
1: Right.
0: It's a 79-year-old with obesity issues and pulmonary hypertension, which is really not good.
1: Right, right.
0: And... Right. When asked about somebody asked the White House, is it Trump?
1: Yeah.
0: The idiots who write these messages like they're a dungeon master playing D&D on a weekend.
1: Responded
0: like, right. They didn't respond with a no.
1: Yeah.
0: But they were like, this topic has been covered in the previous release.
1: Shit, it's him.
0: Of a week ago.
1: He's got the fancy fat shot. Shit. But it's experimental. Right?
0: Right. And pulmonary hypertension is bad. It's not good.
1: I thought he was taking too much aspirin
0: I'm shaking too many hands.
1: You got autism, Don? Is that what's going on? Who gave you the drug? Was it the fucking CDC that RFK run it over?
0: Melania and I like to punch fuck.
1: Oh, yeah. You can't afford that.
0: We've got RFK Jr.
1: No.
0: Now, I don't know if this has been vetted.
1: Why is he so pink looking? Or red or whatever. He's got a weird coloring.
0: Yeah, he too tans.
1: What?
0: He too tans. He tans too much.
1: Oh, tans too much. I thought that was a kind of a different way to tan, like a two-tone kind of. He goes to tanning beds. That is insane.
0: So the story is now that he allegedly tried to hint... of a possible gig for a libertarian candidate. Jesus. If they dropped out.
1: Okay.
0: A possible job.
1: Oh, Tucker's got a gig, right?
0: No. This is just some guy.
1: Oh, okay.
0: But I think it's Politico. Okay. By all accounts, Health and Human Services Secretary Robert F. Kennedy Jr. is not an especially popular figure in American politics, but the anti-vaccine conspiracy theorist nevertheless has a public following. With this in mind, Kennedy recently started taking on electoral responsibilities, including headlining an event in Michigan last week with Republican Representative Tom Barrett in one of the nation's most competitive congressional districts. They think that's going to help them?
1: Where are they?
0: Michigan? In a purple district? They think out Kennedy is going to help them?
1: He looks kind of purple, actually. I mean, no, I don't think he'll connect. I think it'll be like Elon going to Wisconsin.
0: As Politico noted, this was the latest in a series of events that included stops in Colorado, Wisconsin, and Ohio. Technically, these events were not official campaign stops for the cabinet secretary, but since Kennedy only visited competitive districts and appeared only alongside Republicans in closely watched races ahead of the midterm elections, the emerging pattern isn't exactly subtle.
1: Isn't he busy with his job? What does he do? He's in charge of the health, right? The health of people.
0: Sure.
1: Everybody, the measles and other
0: stuff.
1: Right,
0: he's taking away the health from people.
1: But he has time to do this.
0: His career.
1: Right, right.
0: Politico also recently reported Kennedy urged a libertarian in the state's third congressional district, this is Iowa,
1: right,
0: to drop out of the contest in order to help the Republican hold on to the seat.
1: Okay.
0: The Washington Post has a new report, meanwhile, on Kennedy taking similar steps in Iowa's second congressional district, though this time there are reportedly audio recordings.
1: Yes.
0: Oh, okay. So I guess this is real. I saw this on social media earlier, but I couldn't. It's like kind of when it first came out, the audio, played it and I listened to it, and I'm like, well, that sounds like him.
1: Yeah, I mean, I think AI could do a good RFK. I mean. So he's asking people to drop out of races and say, hey, if you drop out, I'll give you a
0: job.
1: Well,
0: he's saying, you know, well, for me, I found that I was able to.
1: That's what he did.
0: It's almost like he's saying, hey, I got offered a job to drop out.
1: Yes.
0: Of this last one.
1: Right.
0: And look what I got. he's saying, I found that I could do better from the inside.
1: Oh, yes.
0: I can do more change from the inside.
1: There's nothing I want to think about less than you changing us from the inside.
0: But then, I don't know if the guy, it must have been the guy taping it that he was talking to.
1: Is that illegal?
0: Depends on the state.
1: Okay.
0: Most states, I think it is legal. Most states are one-party states still.
1: That's like promising money. I mean, a job you get paid for. So.
0: Well, yeah, but at one point he even says, because the guy says, it sounds like the guy's trying to entrap him. Well, let's just play it.
1: Awesome.
0: The guy says something to the effect of, well, you know, what would that entail? Because, you know, I'm not from, I'm from the middle of Iowa. I don't know nothing about he's like, I don't know anything about, you know, without things work in Washington. And, you know, what would that entail? And RFK pauses and he's like, well, you know, there's legal stuff about that I can't go into specifics.
1: Do you need a glass of water?
0: Here we go.
2: From my point of view,
1: sounds just like
2: the next 2 years is critical for, you know, an agenda that I would like to see. I don't want to be fighting subpoenas for the next 2 years instead of improving America's health. So for me, you know, there's an immediate pragmatic reason for this phone call.
0: So, for me, there's a pragmatic reason for the phone call, if you can't understand it.
1: Are there transcripts?
2: And, the question for you is not whether a Republican is going to solve any of the problems that you're dealing with, that you're concerned about.
0: So, remember, he's calling a guy that's a libertarian that is running for Congress that would probably skim votes from the Republican in the district who's running, and it's a purpley-ish district.
1: Right, right. So he's offering this guy a job.
0: Well, no, right.
1: Okay. Sorry,
0: legal,
1: RFK.
0: Legal prohibitions.
1: I don't know what
2: you're saying. Maybe able to solve more problems in a different position. And in going in and winning 3 or 4% of an election, So that's just, it's...
0: You know, he's shitting on him. He's saying, you're just going to win 3 or 4%.
1: Jeez.
2: It's a brick. I admire what you're doing. I admire your idealism. And, but, you know, ultimately, you have to ask yourself the same question I did. Is it more important for me to run as an independent, make a point? Or could I make an agreement?
0: Or could I make an agreement?
1: Jeez.
0: Is it better for me to run as an independent and make a point? Or could I make an agreement?
1: Damn.
2: This is... for me to run as an independent, make a point. Or could I make an agreement that puts me in a position where I can make a real difference in people's lives?
0: God. Does that suggest that somebody made an agreement with him?
1: Yeah.
0: To drop out of the race when he was threatening to run as an independent?
1: You think
0: because he would have taken votes from Trump.
1: Do you think he's got his hand in his pocket and he's got his, he's like running his fingers along that raccoon penis he picked up off the highway?
0: Oh, yeah.
1: It's his good luck charm. God, you know, if you're in Trump's cabinet, you know, there's your job and then there's these other things I guess you have to do. And you really have to have a multi-skill set to serve.
0: Yeah, but they're all dumb.
1: Right.
0: They're not all, they're all unskilled. That's why they're in Trump's camp.
1: Yeah. When the guy's like says, what would that entail? What he probably means is, what did you say? I can't understand you.
0: Yeah.
1: God.
2: So there may be something that you want to do in the federal government where you think.
0: Maybe there's something you could do in the federal government.
1: Jeez. It sounds like he's in the neighborhood of pulling a Blagojevich.
2: Maybe you can do more for people there than having a, you know, symbolic run and getting the Libertarian Party on the ticket next time, which are both admirable goals. So it's like this, you know, a personal issue. If you want to work with us, I will be your advocate.
1: Oh, if my God.
0: You work with us, I will be your advocate.
1: Shit. God. At the end of this, does he ask for a 8x10 of Cheryl Hines with an autograph?
2: With us, I will be your advocate. But, you know, I'm not saying this is going to fix the country because it's not. The two-party system is broken. That's why, you know, I ran as an independent. But, you know, at some point I made a pragmatic choice.
1: Jeez.
2: That I'd be more effective doing this than completing my election. So it's the same.
0: But there was an agreement. You didn't just pull it out of your ass.
1: Right. Well, he might have, to be fair.
0: He obviously, or some animal's ass. Some dead animal ass.
1: This guy says pragmatic. What he means is he was selfish. He wanted a paying job or something. He wanted to be in the White House.
2: Election. So it's the same question for you.
3: Okay, I completely understand your logic, and believe me, I'm very sympathetic to it. But I'm also just a Iowa boy, and I really have no idea. Like I said, I'm obviously not going to get a cabinet seat. I have absolutely no idea what kind of opportunities in Washington would be available to me. I've spent extremely small amount of time in Washington, D.C.
1: This guy.
0: I think this guy is inelegantly trying to trap Kennedy.
1: Absolutely, man. Wow, RFK.
0: Well, but listen, I think there's a
1: pause. He's getting played, right?
0: I think there's a pause.
3: Spent extremely small amount of time in Washington, D.C.
0: Cricket. Cricket. Cricket.
2: Yeah.
0: Yeah.
2: Well.
1: That's funny. Shit.
0: I think Kennedy might be onto him.
1: You should always have some sort of gadget that lets you know when you're being recorded, right? Is that what happens? All these guys must be recording everything because they never know when they're going to get thrown under the bus.
0: Oh, yeah. That's how Milo Yiannopoulos is. He operates.
1: You know,
0: he tapes absolutely everything.
1: Oh, right. Who was Obama's or Biden's Health and Human Services director. We don't even know.
0: I have
1: and,
0: no fucking idea.
1: And they never had to do no this
0: offense,
1: shit, right?
0: No offense to them.
1: See, it's not fair. These Republican administrations make their people do all kinds of things that are outside their, I was going to say, sphere of expertise, but then I think of Linda McMahon or this guy.
0: So how about that pause? That
1: yeah.
0: So I don't know, what would that entail?
1: You
3: see.
1: God. Well, I mean, Alex Acosta must have had this conversation with somebody, right?
0: Yeah.
3: Small amount of time in Washington, D.C.
2: Yeah. Well, I can't go into specifics because, there's legal prohibitions about that. If it's something that you want to work on together, there's other ways that you think you might be effective. Like I said, I will be your advocate.
0: I can't go into specifics because there's legal prohibitions about that.
1: Yeah, that guy knows. Shit. Yeah, he's on to him.
0: Kennedy's dumb, but he ain't that dumb.
1: This guy's in charge of the measles outbreak and shit. I mean, I don't know. Has he had time to do this, to talk to some fuckhead from Iowa?
0: So there you go. Allegedly.
1: Yeah.
0: Some shady dealing going on.
1: They're just worried about the Republicans losing the House and Senate, right? Is that what this is?
0: Yeah.
1: Right. And why are they worried about that? Because
0: Trump will get impeached.
1: They might go to jail. Yeah. If he's going down, you're going down, RFK.
0: And the Democrats will be in charge of the hearings.
1: Shit. Cheryl Hines is going to have to visit your ass in jail. Oh, my God.
0: It's Faithless Friday, y'all.
1: Yay!
0: We've got, I guess we should cover this stupid, Texas story. I mean,
1: oh, right. I mean, when you read the Bible in school and they make you read it, then what? I mean, do you have to write a book report or answer questions? About it, or
0: I don't know. They're going to try to force it down kids' throats by claiming it's historical.
1: Well, you got to read Dianetics. You got to read the Book of Mormon. You know, the whole thing.
0: These fucking Texans.
1: Yeah, I mean, why not every religion then? You know,
0: I mean, I just can't imagine it's going to not be. Paused really quickly. The Texas State Board of, I'm going to put it in quotes, education.
1: Yeah.
0: votes to require millions of students to study Bible stories. The Texas State Board of Education has approved a proposal that will establish a list of required reading, including Bible verses alongside classic titles for its K-12 English and literature curriculum. The plan will impact more than 5 million public school students as Texas emerges as a leader in a national conservative effort to infuse Christian teachings into American classrooms.
1: See, they're even censoring parts of the Bible. They just want you to read, like, this verse that one. Read the whole fucking thing. I mean,
0: multiple titles will be mandated for each grade. Each one must be read in its entirety. The effort goes far beyond the 2023 law requiring at least one state of board-approved literary work be taught in each grade level. While it's not unusual for states to suggest book titles for schools, Texas may be the first to prescribe a literary canon for every public school student, two experts said.
1: We love canons!
0: Many Texas students are already familiar with at least some Christian teachings. The state last year became the largest state to require classrooms to display the Ten Commandments. The new list of required titles will include a picture book adaptation of the David and Goliath story.
1: For what grade level?
0: For elementary students.
1: Okay.
0: And Bible passages about Adam and Eve for older students. Among other references. Why?
1: Oh, my God. Jeez. I mean, so you're going to read the part where, Adam pulls a rib out of his fucking body, throws it down, and it morphs into a woman? You're going to read that part? That would be better as a picture book.
0: The at the same meeting, the school board will also take up a vote to rewrite the state's social studies curriculum.
1: Oh my God.
0: Focusing more on Texas and U.S. history and de-emphasizing some teachings about global history and cultures. Let me guess.
1: Slavery.
0: Slavery weren't that bad. Right. the change would eliminate a sixth grade world cultures course.
1: Hell yeah.
0: Of course.
1: Perfect.
0: And significantly expand lessons on communism. Not lessons on communism.
1: Yeah.
0: Propaganda that communism is the greatest evil ever.
1: Sweet. I mean, we're not dumb enough. Aren't you satisfied with how fucking dumb we are? I don't even know who I'm talking to. I guess Texas in general. I mean, you want us dumber? We can't be any dumber. Look who we elected.
0: Well, we've got till 2030 to fight it. The proposals would go into effect starting in 2030 have sharply divided teachers, parents, and community members.
1: Oh.
0: Hundreds of whom appeared before the school board this week to voice their concern or enthusiasm. Supporters argue the Bible should be studied as an essential literary text that can help students understand Western history and the founding of the U.S.
1: Yay.
0: Wait,
1: can I ask a question? Like, how do they cover the Ark? Is that a picture book or is that like a musical? What is the medium?
0: I don't know.
1: We get to, once a picture book.
0: They're going to do interpretive dances.
1: Is Goliath, okay. Is Goliath, that's, I like that. Is Goliath literally like a giant, like from the land of, what is it, Nod or Node or?
0: But what's with the David, what about our history? Are we David? And King George was Goliath? Is that what it was?
1: Yeah, yeah.
0: Is that how they're going to try to portray that?
1: Yeah. I fucking guess.
0: Bullshit.
1: I mean, is that in the Old Testament or the?
0: Yeah.
1: It's just, there's a lot of the Bible's better in claymation.
0: Honestly. Ironically, one of the Republicans, who's a pastor.
1: Ooh.
0: Said, we're going to stop watering down American history. We're going to teach the truth. Our nation was founded as a Christian nation and Texas is a Christian state.
1: Hell yeah. I mean, you got the biggest cross, right? They got that big ass cross, right? Right off the highway.
0: Who's this Hall? What's his name? What's this cunt's name? Hall. Listen, asshole. Give me one culture.
1: Yeah.
0: One culture that does not have some prescriptions against killing each other.
1: Right.
0: Or stealing from each other. One, you asshole.
1: Yeah.
0: This bullshit. That the Christian Bible is the foundation of all morality worldwide.
1: Oh, yeah.
0: Is bullshit.
1: Right,
0: is a lie.
1: Wait. It's not special. That's what you mean.
0: Right.
1: It's not unique.
0: Right.
1: It's just you love it so much.
0: Right.
1: That's all. Charlton Heston did not do a good job playing Moses, right?
0: You know, I mean, depends on, you know, is that kind of acting, that kind of, at that time where it was still kind of pretty big.
1: So in school, you're going to study science, right? You're going to study the oceans and how the ocean works or whatever that means. But you're also going to study that Charlton Heston parted the red fucking sea and walked across it, right?
0: Sure.
1: How in the fuck do you square that? I'm just asking.
0: Sue, please.
1: I don't know.
0: Please, parents across Texas, sue these Christo fascist fuckwads.
1: I hope they watch Joseph and the Amazing Technicolor Dreamcoat.
0: It's just such a lie. It's such a lie.
1: Right.
0: It's historical. It's just such a lie. And the Ten Commandments aren't religious.
1: I mean,
0: you lying piece of shit. The first, need we go over the first fucking commandment?
1: What is that one? Thou shalt
0: I am the Lord thy God. Thou shalt have no other gods before me.
1: We get it.
0: That's kind of religious and kind of specific.
1: Yeah.
0: That's not a morality.
1: God sounds like a stalker, too. That first
0: keep one. Holy the Sabbath.
1: Okay. Sounds good.
0: Don't take God's name in vain. Don't take fucking God's fucking name in vain.
1: Right. Is that blasphemy or is there a separate one?
0: I hope so. Yeah. What?
1: Is that blasphemy? Is that the blasphemy one or is there?
0: I guess so.
1: I can't make fun of God. I mean, he gets mad. He's so sensitive, Jesus.
0: He's welcome to come on the show.
1: Hey, Jesus, I get it. You got nailed to a cross for us. I get it. I don't know.
0: Well, he got nailed to himself, to the cross to appease himself.
1: Right. That's fucked up. You need like You need a pharmaceutical with wicked side effects to counteract that shit. That's some deep, dark, fucked up shit. It's like Stephen King fucked up. It seems like Stephen King wrote the Bible.
0: But these are the same people that think Trump is a great president.
1: Yeah.
0: And everything he says is true, and everything that everybody else says about him is a lie.
1: Jeez. You know what would be good? A good course would be like the influence of the Bible on people. Now that's interesting.
0: So fuck Texas, fuck the Christian Taliban of Texas, fuck the Republican Party, the anti-American goose-stepping faux Christians.
1: Yeah.
0: I read that fucking book a couple of times myself.
1: Right.
0: And I remember what that dude Jesus that you allegedly base your entire religion on said.
1: Yeah.
0: He would hate Trump. He would hate you.
1: Right, right.
0: Because you're racist, you're bigoted, you're cruel, you're vicious, you're vile, you're greedy.
1: What part of the Bible? You read the whole thing, honestly, right?
0: No, I skipped the begats.
1: What? Okay. What was the most entertaining part? Like the most, like, you know, narrative kind of action, a lot of shit happening. It's like, oh, okay.
0: I don't know. I guess Jonah and the whale, maybe. Was,
1: oh, really?
0: Or, you
1: see,
0: know,
1: that's a good...
0: Or Abraham, but you know how Abraham's going to go. You know he's right. Not going to kill his kid. Spoiler alert.
1: How long was Jonah in the whale?
0: And what a dick face God is.
1: Yeah.
0: For making Abraham get to the point where he's about to plunge a dagger into his son's heart.
1: Sadistic, right?
0: To prove his love for the Lord. And then Lord's like, psych, I just wanted to see if you do it. What a piece of shit of a god these people worship.
1: You know, it's weird that there's so many movies, American movies about the Bible. There's Moses, there's the Mel Gibson shit, there's Exodus, right? There's a bunch of... Why never
0: Bible
1: Jonah...
0: Man?
1: Okay, well, listen, I'm talking about serious movies.
0: How dare you?
1: Gee, why no Jonah and the Whale?
0: What do you mean?
1: Why no movie about Jonah and the fucking whale? That is the most amazing story in the Bible. Think about it. I mean,
0: what are they going to do for 3 days that he's in there? I mean,
1: the whale
0: is he going to be like on when it's people in Alone? He's inside the whale and he's eating shit the whale ate to stay alive. And
1: trying to figure out
0: how to light a fire.
1: I just feel like yeah. What kind of whale? Do you know? I mean, you read it. What kind of whale was it? Was it a orca?
0: It's not a whale. It's a fish.
1: What? It's a whale.
0: I think it translates as fish. People just assume it's a whale because it's big. Got to be big enough for somebody to live inside of it for 3 days.
1: Hey, Jesus, this Bible, it's got some holes in it, you know? Jeez. That's going to be tough to, you know, how do you take a biology class and next period it's like, you know, the science behind how Jonah survived in the gullet of this fish, I guess.
0: Nah.
1: It's tough.
0: This is horrific, and if there was a God and there was a hell, these people responsible for this atrocity,
1: right,
0: should burn in hell.
1: Okay.
0: Pete Buttigieg, you see what happened?
1: I didn't. No.
0: Somebody filed an anonymous report that they were abusing their kids.
1: Oh, my God. Oh, please. That Pete and his partner were abusing the kids they adopted?
0: Yeah.
1: Oh, come on.
0: A Michigan State police officer and a child protective services worker came to his home in Traverse City.
1: Okay.
0: After they received an anonymous report alleging he posed danger to his children. Authorities arranged forensic interviews for the twins and instructed him not to be alone with them until the interviews were complete.
1: Oh, my God.
0: He described the 24-hour ordeal as among the darkest hours of his life. Michigan State Police said in a statement they received an anonymous report that they and Child Protective Services responded and determined the report was false.
1: Is that how it usually works? Is that how it usually works? Somebody who doesn't identify themselves accuses somebody else of this, and then they take the kids for a day and traumatize them?
0: Buttigieg said investigators told him the anonymous caller claimed he had confessed years earlier to violent crimes during a chance meeting in Alabama.
1: What?
0: Buttigieg said he had never been to the town where the person said they met.
1: Okay.
0: He said police told him the allegation would not be referred to prosecutors and they believed it to be politically motivated. Child Protective Services found nothing to substantiate the report. He wrote, I cannot describe the mix of rage and sadness I feel at the idea that someone brought our children into this. They are 4 years old. Four. They do not know or care what a Democrat or a Republican is.
1: Yeah, but you know what? This is great for the...
0: But we know what a Republican is. This.
1: Right, right.
0: Somebody that would do this. This is a Republican.
1: Right, because maybe he runs for president, and maybe this will be a talking point for the maggots. I mean, it's not true, but that doesn't matter.
0: I can't wish any more misery upon the person that did this.
1: I mean, that's insane.
0: Not people around you. I don't want anything to happen to them. I want horrible things to happen to you, personally.
1: This is straight out of
0: this report, you scum.
1: This is straight out of, like, thuggery. You know, this is bullshit. I guarantee you this came from the White House. This came from somebody, right? I mean, they did this just so it can be a talking point for the next election. Just like, you know, somebody's eating ducks in Ohio or...
0: Buttigieg wrote the incident occurred soon after he shared photos of his family online for Father's Day. He drew criticism from some Republicans for taking paternity leave after he and his husband, Chasten, adopted their twins while he was serving in the Biden administration. Buttigieg also wrote that he has faced death threats throughout his career.
1: Yeah.
0: But this is the ugliest thing that has happened to me since my career in service began, he said.
1: Even though there's nothing behind this, just think of this. Donald Trump says constantly that the people that stormed the Capitol were tourists, that nothing happened. I mean, this is good enough for the Republicans to campaign on. It's a complete fucking lie. Perfect.
0: Oh, and they're going to say, you know, I'm sure it's all over. If I go to X and look up Buttigieg, I'm sure all the MAGA accounts are going to say, you know, well, we know he's really doing it.
1: Right.
0: And they're just covering it up.
1: Shit. I mean, you know, that is fucking shitty. I mean, this is who they are. Oh, my God.
0: So there you go. Fuck you.
1: Traverse City. Where is that? Does he live in Indiana still?
0: Michigan.
1: Oh, Michigan. Jeez.
0: I think. Right?
1: Man, I don't know.
0: And shame on them for, I mean, you know, you got to check out, I guess, everything, but you separating him from his kids for not being alone with his kids for 24 hours is ridiculous.
1: Dude, they got to find out who did this, man. I don't know who I guess the DOJ or. Right.
0: And to do it on an anonymous tip.
1: Right.
0: That's what's such bullshit.
1: That's the investigation. It's the process here, right? Because the anonymous tip comes in. They do nothing to see that it's credible because, hey, was there an anonymous tip?
0: Right, right.
1: There wasn't. There was nothing. They just decided to terrorize this guy and his kids.
0: And anonymous tips can't be used even as reasonable suspicion.
1: Right. Oh, okay.
0: The courts have ruled.
1: You need reasonable suspicion to separate the kids from the parents and interview them, right? I mean, you at least would need that.
0: Yeah.
1: Now, that's evil. Sounds very Trumpy to me.
0: That's who these people are.
1: Stephen, who thought of this? Is Stephen Miller or, I don't know, J.D. Vance?
0: And the dumbest of the droolers are just going to buy it hook, line, and sinker. They're thrilled now. But, oh, you know, Pete Buttigieg is diddling those kids.
1: Yeah, yeah. What are all the people that we report on saying about this? They're just saying it's true, right?
0: Undoubtedly. I mean,
1: yeah.
0: And I'm sure they don't give a shit. You know, they don't even think he should allowed to be married, let alone alive. A lot of them.
1: Right. And it's funny because let's think of the party where these stories are sort of, you know, common. Which party is that?
0: Right.
1: You know, I don't know.
0: Yeah, yeah.
1: I don't think Mayor Pete's in the fucking Epstein files. Fucking Lutnick took his kids to Epstein Island. I mean, check up on them.
0: Here, somebody said, if this is true, it's absolutely horrific. The person that filed the false report should go to jail for filing the false report. The next reply to that says, he's probably guilty.
1: Who, the guy that filed the report or Mayor Pete?
0: Mayor Pete.
1: Oh, God. Fuck off. Jeez.
0: This person says, notice how he's not been shot in the neck like the tolerant libs like to do to people they don't like.
1: Well, who? What is that a reference to?
0: Charlie Kirk.
1: Oh, Charlie Kirk. Are you equivocating Charlie Kirk and Mayor Pete? Shit, man. I mean, Charlie Kirk was a dumb fuck.
0: This person. Pete Buttigieg's children are in extreme danger. Gay men shouldn't be able to purchase babies. We know what they do to them.
1: Yes. Okay. Again, what about the Epstein files? You fuck off. What about all the stories we did last week?
0: This is a lie. This person says CPS reports require evidence. This is political spin by Pete's team. I wouldn't let him around children.
1: Wait. So they're saying that it's spin to say there was no evidence because there had to be evidence if they did this, right?
0: Right, which is a lie.
1: Right. The cops wouldn't lie. They wouldn't lie, right? They would. Okay. Yeah. Jesus. Why don't they do this to other Democrats? Is it because he's gay? Is that why? Shit.
0: What's the difference between Pete Booty Juice and a refrigerator?
1: Oh my God.
0: The refrigerator doesn't fart when you pull the meat out.
1: Ba-dum-tsh! Oh God. See, all these fucking people vote. That sucks. Oh, I hate that.
0: This person says he should be permanently separated from them. Someone responds, for what reason? Having a false report filed against him? And the person responds, gay couples should not be allowed to buy babies and surrogacy should be banned.
1: Do you have kids? How many guns do you have laying around your living room? Shit, man. You gotta be fucking kidding me.
0: You gotta hate social media.
1: Really? I mean, Jesus. Well, you're going to go after Mayor Pete? Who would go after Mayor Pete? He's going to come get you. Have you seen him on these shows? Jesus.
0: The worst vermin. They're terrified of him.
1: Yeah, that tells you something. That says maybe he should run for president. If they're that scared.
0: Yeah, but black people don't like him a whole lot.
1: Why?
0: Black men especially. You know, okay. Black men have that thing about gay people.
1: Oh, okay, well.
0: A lot of them do, I should say.
1: Jeez, man, this country, we're so stupid! We're so stupid. Can we have a drag queen be president? Let's do that.
0: We may have already.
1: That'd be great.
0: Who knows?
1: Does Christy Noem and that dude with the balloon tits, do they have kids? I mean, should they have children? She shot her fucking dog.
0: She's got kids. I don't know if they're... If that's her first husband or not.
1: Think about this. This is a gay man, a gay couple. They chose to adopt. Which is nice, right? Because all these kids need homes. And how are they repaid? This guy's a veteran. He served the country. He served public office. And then this an anonymous report. There was no fucking report. Some guy, some dirty cop did it. Shocker. That's exactly what it was, right? Some dirty cop got a sack full of cash from a slush fund.
0: Wouldn't be the first time.
1: Jeez. And then Trump, I guarantee you, Trump will say, did you hear that thing about Mayor Pete?
0: God, Laura Loomer is losing her shit about Tucker Carlson again.
1: Jeez.
0: She does a lot of tweeting, I do have to say.
1: Right. Loomer.
0: Utah judge denies Tyler Robinson request to remove death penalty. Charlie Kirk murder case, Loomer responded, good, hang this queer, troon-loving communist terrorist in the public square and live stream it.
1: Is she talking about the guy that shot him?
0: Yeah.
1: Oh, okay. Thanks for your input. What the fuck? Yeah, like he did it. He shot the guy in the neck from how far off was he?
0: Who?
1: The guy that supposedly shot Charlie Kirk.
0: 100 feet away?
1: Okay. I don't know. That seems... Sorry, I don't mean to sound like a conspiracy theorist. I'm not talking about chemtrails or the earth being flat. I'm just saying, I don't know.
0: What is this? She says, it's been very clear to me that the GOP is creating a litmus test. The GOP, like the left, doesn't want to talk about issues that matter to the American people. They want to fuel the obsession with Israel, Jews, and do nothing about as Islam takes over our country.
1: Jeez, Laura, why don't you run for office? Do something about it. Oh, she did, right?
0: Yeah, she got her ass handed to her.
1: Some people voted for you. God. I thought she was, didn't she come around about some subject or something? She recently had an epiphany about something coming on to the right side of a...
0: Ukraine.
1: Oh, okay. She still got some problematic views, I guess. Are you going to...
0: Yeah, she's still... Right. I would say that.
1: So you're still like Marjorie.
0: Some issues, yeah.
1: Marjorie wanders into the right on the right side of something and everybody's like, oh, she's changed.
0: So they're all really mad about this.
1: Yeah.
4: So Trump saw that and he's again, not stupid. And he saw this. And he's like, ooh. And he knew right away that this was...
0: This is where I will debate with Tucker Carlson. Right. Trump is stupid.
1: Right. Tucker, he sounds so like it sounds urgent what he's talking about, like his face is right up in the camera.
4: So Trump saw that and he's again not stupid, and he saw this, he's like, ooh, and he knew right away that this was a massive mistake and that we were really exposed, we could get hurt doing this, and there was no obvious military solution. I mean, he's again, he knew that. And so he tried to posture his way out of it. We're going to eliminate you. And after like the 400th Truth Social, they reached the same conclusion that everyone on the globe reached, which is this guy's not strong. He's weak. Strong people don't brag about how strong they are. They just punch you in the face and end the conversation. And my father, who was a boxer at one point, would always say there are two types of guys and you got to be careful of the second. They're the first who are like, what'd you say? What'd you say? Say it again, you know, push you in the chest. You don't have to worry about those guys. And then the guys don't say anything, just knock you cold, hit you in the face with a beer bottle and keep hitting you. And like, those are the people you need to be afraid of. They're not the posturers. They're not the braggarts. And I think everyone knows that intuitively. And Trump is very much, would you say? Shut up, bitch. I don't take this seriously.
1: Did he say shut up?
0: She said shut up, bitch, to Trump.
1: Wait. Your dad was a boxer?
0: He says, yeah.
1: Was he really? Or did he take like classes? He's rich, right? I thought Tucker was raised.
0: Mother's money was the Swanson.
1: Oh, I
0: frozen
1: see.
0: Frozen dinner.
1: So what?
0: She fortune,
1: was,
0: right?
1: Right. So she was out some night watching the fights and met Tucker's dad and they fell in love. And is that what happened?
0: I guess so.
1: Jeez. Your daddy was a boxer. And does he fight? Does Tucker fight?
0: Shut up, bitch. I don't take you seriously, he said. And they're losing their minds over it.
1: Jeez. No. I mean, you know, Trump says all kinds of mean shit, you know. Shut up, bitch.
0: Right.
1: Does Tucker box or do anything like that? Is he a violent guy? I mean, he's telling us about fighting. He's explaining who will hit us and who will not. You used to wear a bow tie.
5: Okay, just watch this. Israel just slaughtered dozens of families in Lebanon, women and children buried under rubble as the fragile U.S.-Iran ceasefire collapses overnight. And Donald Trump has gone completely radio silent. Right as J.D. Vance headed to the airport for crucial talks in Switzerland, Netanyahu openly defied the Memorandum of Understanding, refusing to pull Israeli troops from their illegal security zone inside sovereign Lebanon.
0: This is Megyn Kelly. They're really mad at her, too.
1: I mean, how do you defy? He defied two pieces of paper. The MOU, right?
0: Yes.
1: It's like two PowerPoint slides.
0: Well, you know, he likes bullet points.
1: Right. He defied it.
0: We've got, I mean, we could talk about, you know, the SCOTUS decisions. They're shit. The SCOTUS decisions are all shit.
1: Right.
0: The big ones are coming up. More big ones are coming up, like the birthright citizenship one.
1: Oh, perfect.
0: But they seem to be giving Trump everything he wants, the last couple.
1: Right. Well, didn't they give him immunity, like on Survivor or something?
0: Sure.
1: He got the amulet.
0: He got the totem.
1: Jeez.
0: But, you know, they are allowing him to pull the protection for Haitian immigrants that was given.
1: Right.
0: When everything went shitty in Haiti.
1: So you have to go back to Haiti?
0: Yeah.
1: Fuck, are you kidding me?
0: And they even asked Stephen Miller, you know, are you looking to deport these people? And he said, absolutely.
1: You go to Haiti.
0: Can't you tell by my pants?
1: Hey, listen, clean off the spot on your pants and go to Haiti. right?
0: But then just to remind us that Megyn Kelly, even though she's right on the Israel thing,
1: yeah,
0: is still a racist bitch.
1: Okay.
5: And look, this has been going on for over a dozen years. Go home. Get out. We know our country's better than yours. That's because we filled it with our work ethic and our culture and our values. You being here only dilutes it for us, those who built it and live it. And half of you people, more than half, you won't assimilate. We don't want you. We don't care if you're offended. Get out. Go home. Go back to fucking Haiti. Sorry. I'm thinking about our friends in Ohio who've been dealing with these TPS Haitians for years now, who are drunk driving all over their towns and killing people. This is the whole cats and dogs thing. Like, they don't want to live like Americans live. And this was supposed to be a temporary, it was supposed to be temporary help.
1: Right. Well, can we interview the person that hired her on MSNBC?
0: Yeah, that went well, didn't it?
1: You gave this person a show. See, that's
0: after,
1: what...
0: After she said, Santa Claus is white, okay?
1: That was after. Oh, my God. Well, listen, I don't know.
0: And MSNBC decided to give her a job.
1: But the cats and dogs thing, that's not real.
0: Correct.
1: Right, so this is why the Mayor Pete thing is so horrible, because Megyn Kelly will just refer to it like it's real.
0: Right.
1: I mean, is she not bleeding out her face anymore? Where was she?
0: whatever.
1: Good God. Jeez. People, like, Haiti is not a great place to be. I mean, it's their president's nickname is Barbecue for a reason. My God.
0: Let's see. We've God, it is Faithless Friday. Holy shit, look at time flying. We're past the top of the hour already.
1: Megyn Kelly sounds like somebody that went to the Texas school system.
0: Really?
1: I mean, honestly, God damn. Do we live in Iran?
0: Which God and which Bible are both trending on X? People are like, wait, which God are we supposed to be following? Which Bible are we supposed to be reading from?
1: The Mel Gibson one. I mean,
0: I can't imagine this is going to fly. Even with this Supreme Court, if it is, then the country's cooked. Then then it's time to leave. I mean, if they're going to Christo-fascize this country, it's time to run away.
1: You know, in public school, and I think I was a sophomore, we had American history, and the teacher I had was writing this book, and he was writing like some mystery novel that involved scuba diving, and we all knew about it because he would read us passages and giving feedback on it. In the meantime, he had to teach American history, and so we watched a bunch of movies, right? We watched, I think, two Kevin Costner movies, The Dances with Wolves and the one about Untouchables, and, you know, a John Wayne movie or something. So obviously someone in Texas is going to show Passion of the Christ.
0: Yeah.
1: I mean, don't you think? I mean, which crucifixion scene will they show to teach about that?
0: Probably not Willem Dafoe.
1: How was his crucifixion scene?
0: I don't really remember.
1: Oh, I see. But you remember Jim Caviezel's?
0: I fell asleep during that movie. Okay.
1: You fell asleep for that part?
0: I fell asleep when he was still carrying the cross.
1: Dude, that's like falling asleep right before Richard Dreyfuss kills the shark. I mean, goddamn.
0: I remember we were laughing about it.
1: Jeez.
0: We were really high, though. And then I fell asleep.
1: Gosh. I imagine they would show the Jim Caviezel part.
0: And my girlfriend at the time was a little Catholic-y.
1: Right. What did she think? I mean,
0: she fell asleep before I did.
1: See, did Mel Gibson hold on?
0: And then we woke up and played Call of Duty.
1: Shit.
0: Instead of finishing the movie.
1: Do you think Mel Gibson sat in on any auditions for this film? Because there are lots of parts, you know. So was he in there for like auditions, for callbacks? And
0: I would guess. Well, you know.
1: I want to see tapes.
0: Who's he going to read with?
1: I don't know. Like, what?
0: The crow?
1: I mean, does he watch?
0: Did they test crows?
1: Well, okay. So when, like, I'm trying to think who else read for Jesus. It was Jim Caviezel. I obviously ended up getting it. But who else read for it? Who do you think?
0: I don't know.
1: Robert Downey Jr., maybe. Probably too old at that point.
0: Maybe Leonardo, you know.
1: Right. What about, well, he played Doogie Howser, and then he grew up to be a great stage actor, and he's on TV all the time. What's his name? Why didn't he get to read for it?
0: Oh, Neil Patrick Harris?
1: Yeah, he'd be a great Jesus. A little too white and blonde,
0: though,
1: right?
0: What about Denzel, yeah.
1: Yeah, yeah. Oh, Idris Elba, if he was a little younger. Oh, my God. It'd be hilarious.
0: And skinnier.
1: Well, yeah, he
0: more of like Chris Rock.
1: Chris Rock is Jesus. Get the fuck out of here. Yeah, you can't slap.
0: Now we're blaspheming.
1: Right.
0: We better be careful. They're going to come get us.
1: If Chris
0: this
1: Rock,
0: shit, if this shit keeps going.
1: If Chris Rock was the god, that never would have happened. Mel Gibson, you know, not Mel. Who slapped him? Will
0: Smith.
1: Will Smith. Can think of the last name Smith. Would never have gotten with an inch of Chris Rock.
0: Well, right, yeah,
1: you can't
0: yeah,
1: slap
0: yeah.
1: a god, you know.
0: Unless he wants to, he allowed himself to get nailed up on a cross.
1: Yeah, and all these people get cancer, and there's plane crashes, and there's parasites. Jeez.
6: So I had another woman, Dr. Carol Lieberman, on, and she's the terrorist therapist, and she has Dr. Carol's Couch, which is a show on VoiceOfAmerica.com, and she's hilarious. But she's actually helping with classifying TDS as an official diagnosable disease. HHS Secretary Kennedy is working on doing this to make it a diagnosable mental illness.
0: They're trying to make Trump derangement syndrome
1: right
0: something worthy of the DSM.
1: How's it going with Ebola, guys? Are we looking into that at all? Or I mean, shit.
6: Because look at this. These people are mentally ill. This is. And what's going to happen when Trump's gone? They're just going to sit around.
0: No, we're going to dance.
1: Oh, yeah.
0: We are going to dance like no party has ever seen before.
1: And then they're going to come for you. Some of them.
6: What happened when Trump's gone? They're just going to sit around and just wait for him to die. And then when he dies, they're all going to go, you know, I don't. What are they going to do? What do we do with these people? I mean, can we fill up some empty malls in Jersey with them? Like instead of insane asylums, so we get like,
0: wait a second.
1: What?
0: You're the ones we need to worry about.
1: Oh, yeah.
0: When Trump dies, where your Lord and Savior, your daddy, goes bye-bye, what are you people going to do? We're going to be free.
1: Yeah, and we're going to disbar
0: and
1: you.
0: Thrilled.
1: We're going to investigate crimes you might have done and lock you the fuck up. We're coming for your asses. What the fuck do you think Americans are going to do than pissed off? It won't be like last time.
0: Yeah.
1: It's not going to be Joe Biden. It's going to be some lunatics like me.
0: Let's talk about Albania.
1: Yeah.
0: Which is going fucking crazy. These Trumps, these Kushners, have lit a fire that has gone way beyond already this this island. It's symbolic of these rich motherfuckers and how people are sick to fucking death of them.
1: Yes,
0: and corruption.
1: Right.
0: And we found out that when Ivanka tells the story about how they got caught in a tsunami and they washed up on an island that was uncharted. Somehow that you can see off the coast of Albania.
1: It's like Nazi Gilligan's Island.
0: You could chuck a rock across the bay, you know, or whatever.
1: You can't just take their fucking island.
7: And she's like, it's this beautiful island that nobody ever knew about. It's 14 hectares of wonderful untouched island.
0: Turns out, on that boat trip that she talked about.
1: Yes.
0: Just a coincidence, Ryan.
1: Right.
0: Was this current prime fucking minister.
1: Oh, my God.
0: At the time.
1: It's a bribe. Is it a gift? Like he's
0: who then pushed through quietly changing the legislation to remove the protections from that island.
1: Dude. To offer an offering to the Trumps.
0: And it's not going to be like, you know, low cost housing.
1: Right.
0: It's going to be a billionaire's resort. They even talked about it. It's going to be a high end. They want to rival Monaco.
1: Right. And what do they want in return? I mean, what does the prime minister get like?
0: Well, that's it. He's probably, he's getting money
1: up for election. You know, the Donald Trump fake media people help you?
0: Or? He's probably got a percentage.
1: Oh, yeah.
0: Of the island.
1: Right, right. Well, that can't be a popular opinion in Albania. A popular,
0: 300.

0: have Albanians work at the fucking resort?
1: Yeah.
0: That they stole from the country?
1: Yeah, well, and then get the hell off the island, you stinky, slave. Yeah. You're getting on the last ferry off the island because the rich people don't want your stinkiness around.
0: 300,000 people came out.
1: Yeah, and they're calling it the Flamingo Revolution.
0: Yeah, go get them. I mean, shit.
1: And it's extended beyond that because now there was another part that was like this pristine beach area that they sold out.
0: Right.
1: Somewhere else along the coast. And there was the viral videos going up the past couple of days of these cargo containers being pushed over and rolled down the hills by groups of people.
0: Yeah.
1: And they were mislabeled as being on that island.
0: No shit.
1: Nothing's happened on that island yet.
0: Right.
1: But this was a different development that they have started.
0: Yeah.
1: On this beach, this pristine beach, and the people are like not having it. Anyway.
0: Right. I mean, I would think, what else is this guy sold off, or what else is he selling off?
1: Exactly.
0: Right. I mean, don't they have a nice place to live in Florida? Didn't they fucking buy an island to kind of live on here? Don't they live on?
1: Well, they're on that exclusive island.
0: Okay. Isn't that
1: live.
0: You live on an exclusive island, but that's not enough. They got to have a whole other fucking island.
1: Ivanka Trump and Jared Kushner's secret resort deal on Albania's only island has sparked a mass revolt that now threatens to bring down the country's entire government.
0: Damn you, Nazis. Oh, shit.
1: Kushner's private equity firm, Affinity Partners.
0: Nine!
1: Which, we're going to have the investigators on them.
0: Oh, yes.
1: Quietly secured rights to build a $1.6 billion luxury resort on Sazan Island, a protected Adriatic nature preserve.
0: Jeez.
1: And a $4 billion coastal development on a nearby wildlife reserve.
0: Isn't he like a slumlord? I thought he had shitty apartments that he rented to people.
1: Yes.
0: Okay. So he's going to make this really nice resort.
1: The Albanian government granted the project special investor status, bypassed public tenders, and stripped the land of its protected status, all without disclosing the deal to parliament or the public.
0: Oh, shit. They didn't think anybody would notice?
1: Heavy machinery rolled in without permits. Private security guards dragged away environmental protesters on video. And what critics describe as an alleged land grab went viral overnight.
0: Oh, shit.
1: Hundreds of thousands of Albanians have since flooded the capital of Tirana with signs reading, "Albania is not a Gucci bag on sale." The movement calls itself the Flamingo Revolution, named after the birds whose protected habitat is under threat of destruction. Now protesters aren't just demanding the resort be stopped. They want Prime Minister Edi Rama to resign.
0: There you go. I love that.
1: They want a caretaker government and early elections, a full government reset that would put every elected official's job on the line.
0: Oh, wait. I want that. Can we have that?
1: I wish we could do that.
0: Why can't we do that?
1: That's where our system is shit.
0: See, those guys are badasses. They want to take one island and fuck them up, and then 300,000 people come out. Jeez, I love it.
1: Ivanka told a podcaster she and Kushner stumbled onto Sazan by accident.
0: Oh, shut the fuck up.
1: During a yacht trip, we were on a friend's boat.
0: Bullshit.
1: We stopped for a swim. Effectively, that's how we found it.
0: This prime minister wanted something, and they were like, well, what can I give you? Oh, come look at this island. Come look at it.
1: Meanwhile, an Albanian student interviewed said she discovered the island, but the island belongs to us.
0: Right. Well, she happened upon the island by mistake, just hanging out with the president of Albania. That's normal.
1: A U.S. Senate investigation has found out Affinity Partners, that's Kushner's corporation, firm, has pocketed roughly $157 million in fees from foreign governments, including $87 from Saudi Arabia, while generating zero return for its investors.
0: What does that mean?
1: It took in $170 million, but none of it made it to the investors.
0: So where did it go?
1: Jared's account in Saudi, or Jared's account in Oman, in Qatar.
0: It sounds like a payoff.

0: off. You know, access to Trump or.
1: Yeah, and he's showing up at some of these meetings. There was a. Marco was at something.
0: Yeah.
1: That was an official, like, state lunch.
0: Right.
1: Three seats down from him was Jared Kunting Kushner.
0: Jesus.
1: And when he was asked about why is Kushner here?
0: Okay.
1: He has no official part of the government.
0: Well, he's with Ivanka.
1: He's a friend, and, you know, Marco obviously stumbled trying to explain why these people were there.
0: Well, you know, didn't he run our COVID response for a time? Didn't he do that, Jared?
1: Sure, and he brought peace to the Middle East.
0: Right. Oh, I forgot about that one.
1: Yeah, how's that going?
0: Okay. Shit.
1: Kushner simultaneously serves as the president's Middle East envoy.
0: Shit.
1: Unofficial. Meanwhile, Jamie Raskin has called it a glaring and incurable conflict of interest.
0: It's insane, too. I would love to know. I would like some transparency. I want to see how this came about. I mean, you don't know the president of Albania. Were they friends or something? Hey, we have an island that might interest you. I know you're looking.
1: Albania's special anti-corruption prosecutors have opened a formal probe and frozen developer assets.
0: Oh, shit.
1: It's a pattern critics recognize. Kushner ran the same play in Serbia previously, where four government officials ended up charged with corruption to enable his resort deal, from which he withdrew the project in 2025. So he did the same shit. He went to Serbia, got involved with bribing some officials or whatever, got them to commit crimes against their people that he was going to profit off of. And then when they got caught, he was like, oh, well, I'm just going to wash my hands of this deal.
0: But they went to jail.
1: Yeah.
0: Hey, Albanian president, didn't you see that story? Aren't you worried that you're going to go to jail? God, how the fuck are they able to put people in jail over there in Europe, but we can't?
1: Right.
0: I mean,
1: because their people take to the streets. They've been through this shit.
0: This fucking Jared Kushner just happens to be married to Ivanka. And that's how he has his access, right?
1: Yes.
0: And Steve Witkoff is the father-in-law to what's-her-face Tiffany?
1: Somebody, yeah.
0: And that's how he got his gig.
1: Yeah, and now her husband is... There's some shady deals going on with him.
0: Oh, wow.
1: I know, it's hard to believe.
0: I thought this was going to be a merit-based government. Instead of a DNA-based. The in-laws. His in-laws are running fucking... I mean, there's Jared, there's Jared's dad, there's Steve. Is there another fucking... Oh, Laura Trump! God! I mean, she's on Fox, but... Kimberly Guilfoyle is in charge of Greece. I mean, God.
1: Albanians broke down construction sites in Kakome as part of larger protests against corruption and public access to land. Jared Kushner announced he's investing in a real estate project on Albania's Sazan Island and its nearby coastline, not the land shown in the footage, although those two have been subject to protests. In June, this June now, 2026, anti-corruption demonstrators erupted in Albania. Protests are pointed to plans for luxury hotel developments in the country, backed by U.S. President Donald Trump's son-in-law, Jared Kushner, as another example of government corruption.
0: So if I go on vacation to Albania, people are going to be like, hey, you're the people that wanted to steal our island?
1: Well,
0: I mean, shit.
1: The one troubling thing, though, is the far-right anti-Semites are jumping on the bandwagon because... saying, oh, look, the Jews are trying to take over because Kushner's a Jew.
0: Oh, okay. Jesus, guys. Okay. Well,
1: According to Ivanka, the planned hotel construction would take place on the peninsula of Zvernech and Sazan Island.
0: Perfect.
1: In March 2024, Kushner posted digital renderings of the proposed projects on Instagram, showing luxury hotel rooms built into a hillside overlooking the sea and along a peninsula.
0: I mean, Shit. Why would they do this? Why is this happening? Did they think they were actually going to, it was going to happen? They were going to get this island and this resort would go up? Or is this some other weird thing? Did they really think this was going to fly? I guess is my question.
1: Yeah, they probably did. Some villagers in Vernich are claiming their land was wrongly sold for Kushner's resort.
0: Jeez. God, Jared, put your sleeveless fleece on and go back to fucking Florida. That's going to be the only place you guys are welcome, this state, on your fucking exclusive island.
1: The government canceled licenses of security companies involved in the May 30 incident and ordered the fence to be taken down. That's at Kakome.
0: Hell yeah.
1: It did little to quell the unrest. The government has denied that the island has been sold or that any construction is taking place. Many protesters have focused their anger on the Albanian government and not on the Trump family, with some activists saying the international focus on Kushner is hijacking their larger concerns.
0: Well, I don't know. I'm sorry. Sorry to hear that. I mean, go get your president. God, that guy, it seems like Trump would do something like this every 15 minutes, or he does something like this, you know. Why don't we do 300,000 people? We could do that.
1: Easy.
0: Yeah.
1: Easy, easy, easy.
0: God, man. The fucking reflecting pond looks like Mountain Dew.
1: But it's happening in more places. The people are getting pissed off at the... are getting pissed off at the rich motherfuckers.
0: They're so rich, they just see an island. They're like, oh, I want to put an omelet bar there and a pool. And these kids can rent wave runners.
2: We should be able to have a penthouse here overlooking all the poor people.
0: This is how trashy they are, too. They're looking at Albania from a yacht with the president of Albania, right? Are you going eating anywhere? Are you going to an art museum? You're just looking at nature, and instead of looking at nature, like, oh, look at that porpoise. You want to put a fucking hotel on it. That's trash. God.
1: There we go. I mean.
0: Great, man. It's the Trump in-laws. Am I missing anybody? There's Witkoff. There's Laura Trump had a job at some point, right? She did something.
1: Yeah. She was... worked with the campaign. She was running the RNC, wasn't she?
0: That's
1: she was
0: right.
1: A fundraiser or something.
0: Yes. Then there was there's Witkoff. There's Jared's dad, whoever the fuck he is, Mr. Kushner. And who am I missing? Is there Guilfoyle? I mean, she counts. She was, were they married?
1: No.
0: Oh, Kimberly. But she counts. We'll say she counts.
1: They were engaged for a long time.
0: Anybody else? Who am I missing? Who else in his family gets a fucking job to fuck up the whole planet?
1: And you know who who has really good contacts, and all the stories that this person kind of breaks end up turning out to be true right afterwards.
0: Okay.
1: Hunter Biden.
0: Oh, yeah.
1: He tweeted on June 3rd, look at the Albanian island deal. Jared and Ivanka secured a $1.4 billion resort on Sazan, a protected island on state land. By his own account, he was introduced to Albania's prime minister on the Rothschild's yacht.
0: Shit. Yeah, nothing to see here.
1: Ivanka called the place a private island that they discovered.
0: You didn't discover it. Did she really say discovered?
1: Yeah.
0: Oh my God.
1: Albanian prosecutors have now opened a corruption inquiry into how that land lost its protected status. So,
0: jeez, Hunter, I get it, man. He's like, look at what I went through. Look at what I went through. The laptop and all the bullshit. Look at these guys.
1: God, he had another. I saved a tweet of his. He had a really good one. Here we go. This was a couple days ago.
0: Okay.
1: I'm not running for office, but if I were, these are some of the lessons I'd take away from what happened in New York yesterday. So he's talking about all the lefties winning. Number one, authenticity is measurable. Voters can smell a focus group from a mile away. Number two, endorsements from the current Democratic leadership now read like warnings. The establishment wing of the party is no longer a sword. It is a question mark.
0: Shit.
1: Number three, conviction beats caution. The candidates who said hard things about rent, who pays for what, about Gaza, they won. The triangulators lost.
0: Oh, people who are trying to get everybody under their tent.
1: Yeah.
0: Oh, shit. Does Hakeem Jeffries go out and campaign for people?
1: I guess, yeah.
0: Does Chuck Schumer do the same thing?
1: Well, yeah, they were campaigning against all the Mondani.
0: They push the moderates, yeah.
1: Number four, cost of living is everything. Everything else is wallpaper.
0: Jeez.
1: 100% true. Number five, the middle is not a strategy. It's an empty room. Voters reached past the establishment to grab someone who actually believes something.
0: Yeah. Well, Trump believes something.
1: Number six, don't fear the base. Court it. Democrats who ran from their own voters lost. Those who ran toward them won.
0: Shit.
1: And number seven, if you want to lead the party, you have to be willing to fight inside it. Mamdani didn't ask for permission. He took the field.
0: Yeah. Well, I mean, And I would say I agree with that. I also think that if somebody really wants to win, you have to tell me what you're going to do to Donald Trump and his fucking family when you have the power, when you have the ball.
1: Oh, yeah.
0: Are you gonna do like Biden and not do shit? I want that fucker in jail. I want that whole family. I mean, they just can't be allowed to go around the earth and say, oh, I discovered this island. This one's mine. I'm going to strong arm the president of fucking Albania for it.
1: I know, right?
0: It's what the fuck, man? And who knows? Who the fuck knows what evil Steve Witkoff is doing with Putin when he meets with him? And the I don't know who went with him or something. I mean, shut the fuck up.
1: They're talking about what a disaster Trump's this fair is. Have you seen?
0: Oh my god, I saw some pictures of this.
1: This great, wonderful celebration that Trump was looking forward to, and of course, because it's Trump,
0: right?
1: Everything Trump touches dies.
0: Who's performing Vanilla Ice? And
1: after Trump watched fans walking out of the opening rally at his Great American State Fair.
0: Oh, it started.
1: On the Washington Mall. Yeah, this was wait a second. Why is my computer locking up?
0: This is beginning to read like a novel about a weird presidency thing that happened. And, you know, I mean, it's almost unreal. So the fair is happening now. So the pond in front of the Washington Monument is still green and smells like shit.
1: Yeah. And now they're saying it's probably not going to get fixed for the fourth, for the 250th anniversary.
0: How many parties are we going to give ourselves? I mean, God. So this fair thing is separate than the fourth. I thought it kind of ran into it and was part of.
1: This was Wednesday. God. Trump's Great American State Fair being held at the mall. On the mall in Washington, D.C., is off to a ragged start, with supporters of the president walking out on him as he was still speaking at the opening rally Wednesday night.
0: Well, I mean, how long did he go? Because this guy usually speaks for like an hour 20. I mean, it's hot. How long can you handle?
1: This was hours after he got into a shouting match with Republicans in a closed door meeting. He attended the opening ceremonies and told fans, as you know very well, a short time ago, we were a dead country. We were dead. Now we're the hottest country anywhere in the world. We're respected by everybody. Nobody's laughing at us anymore.
0: Shit.
1: Which is 100% the opposite.
0: God, man.
1: The report noted the president drew a sparse crowd estimated at slightly more than 1,000.
0: Oh, my God.
1: 1,000.
0: I would love that crowd. I got 1,000 people. That's it? Is that more or less in his inaugural party or parade or whatever the fuck that was?
1: Many were unimpressed with what they found at the fair, which has been troubled finding entertainers willing to perform.
0: What? That's a good point. What is? I don't even know what this means. It's a fair, like there's rides and cotton candy and funnel cakes and
1: plus more than one attendee complained after walking into a stand advertising beer and being informed that no alcohol was available.
0: Oh, okay. They're not selling alcohol at this. No. That is stupid. Who would?
1: Which might explain the exodus of a substantial number of attendees who were filmed streaming out, many wearing MAGA hats, while Trump could still be heard speaking in the background.
0: Shit. God, that's the fair. You make people listen to you talk at the fair. They can't. They should be on the rides. And is there a petting zoo? I mean, what does it mean? Is it like a World's Fair, or?
1: I would assume it's a county fair vibe.
0: You buy a ticket to it. You just can't. Do you get in for free? Because that was a problem.
1: Yes.
0: Yeah. I mean, I don't know. Didn't they have a problem with his that military parade thing, like letting people in? The lines were long. And
1: adding to the desultory, great word, affair, FBI Director Kash Patel's girlfriend, singer Alexis Wilkins, reportedly butchered the opening Star Spangled Banner.
0: Oh, shit.
1: With one critic observing, she sounds like a dead cat.
0: Well, you sing the song. It's a hard song to sing. You know what I mean? I used to have to sing it at football games sometime. That's like, it's a weird range.
1: It's a tough range, yeah.
0: Do we have a recording? This is the same girlfriend, same singer he's dating that gets the plane rides and the SWAT team? And
1: sure, yeah, yeah.
0: Hey, Cash, I mean, are you looking in on things? Are you doing your job? Are you like RFK and all these other fucks running around not doing nothing? Shit, man.
1: I wonder if
0: he's still not fired?
1: Who?
0: Cash.
1: No.
0: I thought he was supposed to get fired.
1: Yeah, I thought so, too. I think the Iran thing has distracted Trump.
0: Right.
1: He's letting people get away with shit.
0: Cash is back to driving, you know, flying his girlfriend around, going to clubs, that kind of thing. That's good.
1: Alexis Wilkins is her name. Let me see if we've got some audio.
0: I can't wait. I mean, God, how the fuck? I just don't remember this happening with the Biden administration. I don't remember an FBI director dating a country singer. Maybe Clinton's FBI director dated Tammy Wynette, or

0: I think she's pitch corrected. Listen to that.
1: That's corrected? She sounded flat on that the land of the free part, right?
0: Did she?
1: She didn't mean she did. I don't know. Maybe I'm wrong. She sounds like she had a Xanax, though. I mean, does she sound like low energy?

0: Which is okay.
1: I think she flubbed some lyrics because she kind of dropped out at that low part. I think she's okay. I mean, she's no Roseanne.
0: This
1: sucks. I mean, you know, it's like, but it's not great. She sounds like...
0: And the only reason she's doing... Why is the only reason she's doing it?
1: Oh, I don't know, Pat. I think she's... I don't know. Has the...
0: Would Alexis Wilkins be singing this at the opening if it weren't for her being Cash Patel's girlfriend?
1: Is it true she dated Bob Mueller? I mean, I just don't... I don't remember an administration where I know who was dating the FBI director. And the FBI director getting drunk in the locker room of sports teams when they win their championship, getting shit-faced. That was him, right?
0: Yeah.
1: Damn. Hey, very kind of shitty... What was this, just the opening of the fair?
0: Yes.
1: It's entertainment, the fair, right? That's what we're talking about. It's supposed to be fun and entertaining?
0: Yes.
1: Okay. I think we got a problem with that part because Trump does a normal speech. You got to listen to this shit. What else do you get at the fair? This is the shittiest fair.
0: The 16-day National Mall celebration got off to an inauspicious start with organizers struggling to open gates on time.
1: Always.
0: And workers scrambling to hide construction debris. The problems cascaded throughout the day. 30 minutes after the scheduled opening, small crowds still waited outside security checkpoints as organizers battled power failures. Once admitted, fairgoers encountered a panoply of operational and electrical chaos.
1: Hold on a second. A panoply?
0: Yeah, a whole bunch.
1: God, that's a good word.
0: According to the report, the food court promised patriotic fare, but electrical issues repeatedly shut down operations, threatening to eliminate ice cream supplies on the sweltering early summer day.
1: Can you guys fucking do anything? I mean, shit.
0: The centerpiece Ferris wheel, offering free rides with views of the mall,
1: fuck
0: operated
1: that.
0: Intermittently only due to faulty generators.
1: Okay, who wants to die on this ride? I mean, what other rides? Okay, so the Ferris wheel doesn't work. Okay, that's okay. There's other things, right? What else?
0: One water station vendor said, this whole production has been running behind. He says, the water's room temperature, just so you know. There's no ice yet.
1: We don't have ice and no ice cream. Okay. They don't use ice in Europe. Nobody. Okay, so that's not so bad.
0: Fairgoers were able to see a calf named Melania shipped in from West Virginia with the owner, Piper Stolifer, 15, explaining to the Post, we were trying to come up with patriotic names for the 250th year, and we came up with Melania, which is President Trump's wife, and my teacher thought they had a similar hair color, so it just fit.
1: Are you also learning the Bible, the picture book sections? God damn. That's the
0: we're
1: one thing.
0: Just put a fork in the country. It's done.
1: Did we pay to have that fucking cow flew in from...
0: I'm sure Melania is thrilled to have a cow named after her.
1: Did they say they flew the calf in?
0: Because what's more American than the woman who was born in Slovenia?
1: Yeah. Did the calf fly commercial? I mean, that's... How the fuck...
0: They probably drove it in a...
1: Oh, yeah. God, I mean... So, what else? I can't... This is like the fire festival. This is great.
0: Eight states refused to participate, citing prohibitive exhibition costs. Pavilions without representation from their own state were left with a stock format. Two low slung chairs, a composition of images representing the state, and maybe a fake plant.
1: What?
0: Visitors took to sheltering in the less occupied stations for their shaded lunch.
1: Because it's heat. It's hot. There's no ice for these fuckers to drink, and it's hot. You can't even get these people cold water at this event. Is that what I'm understanding?
0: Yeah.
1: Wait, what states? So some states, every state has an exhibition, right? But we don't. Does Florida? What's Florida? A gun? People shooting at each other?
0: Oh, yeah. Meth lab.
1: Oh, man. We should have started with this story. We can talk about this. Wait, what is... okay, keep reading. This is good.
0: That's it. Oh, God damn it. It's not going well. We still have, 14 more days.
1: This is a 16-day fucking event, and they're cleaning up debris.
0: TBD.
1: So they're just slopping this shit together. I'm sure it's safe. Meanwhile, the... What is the... It smells bad. I watched a thing on this... the pond in front of the Washington Monument, it smells bad, right?
0: Oh yeah. Vandals. Even though it absolutely wasn't vandals.
1: Well, I mean, it's you, Trump. You're a vandal, kind of. I mean, I don't know. To freedom. God, I mean, I'll give it up for all the Trump kids that didn't do anything bad this news cycle, right? Nothing from Don or Barron or... Who's the other one?
0: Eric?
1: Oh, yeah, yeah. Good, thank you, guys. Staying home and Ivanka? Doing drugs. And...
0: Don't forget Ivanka.
1: Well, we covered her. She's just seizing territory. God.
0: Speaking of the Charlie Kirk murder, did you see the prosecutor has been held in contempt of court?
1: Oh, okay. Why did he say?
0: Prosecutor in the Charlie Kirk murder trial has been found in civil contempt for speaking to the media about what he felt was strong evidence against the accused 23-year-old Tyler Robinson.
1: Okay, there you go. So if it's such a strong case, why are you finding yourself in contempt when this is your fucking job? How does a prosecutor fuck that up?
0: In a virtual hearing, Judge Tony Groff Jr. announced he was holding Deputy Utah County Attorney Christopher Ballard in civil contempt for talking to the media about a bullet fragment recovered from Kirk's body. The ruling means the court can impose daily fines, wage garnishment, or jail time until Ballard complies with the judge's order.
1: Is this, do prosecutors usually fuck up this bad? Don't they know the fucking rules?
0: These are Trump era prosecutors.
1: Oh, okay. What did you do before this?
0: The defense had filed a motion essentially trying to characterize some ballistic evidence from the ATF. And what they said, the defense, was that the ATF determined that a bullet recovered from the scene did not match a firearm that was recovered.
1: Oh.
0: What the prosecutor said was, look, that's misleading. The ATF didn't say it didn't match. They said they're not able to determine right now if it matches, which is a big difference. He started calling different media outlets to try to make that point.
1: Oh, okay. Wouldn't you usually make that point in court?
0: Yes.
1: Okay. They were bit, but to be fair, the ATF, they were preoccupied with finding Cash a jacket.
0: Ballard had told TMZ, because who do you go to, of course?
1: Are you kidding me?
0: TMZ in March, we have ample evidence to just demonstrate beyond a reasonable doubt that Tyler Robinson committed this murder, and we will present some of the evidence at the upcoming preliminary hearing. Then we will present all of that evidence at trial.
1: Who did you contact at TMZ? Oh my God, what a trashy country. You ever watch that TMZ show when they're talking about headlines?
0: Oh, it's trash.
1: Do you remember they talk in their cube farm? Right?
0: Do they still do that?
1: I don't know. I don't know. Ask this guy. You're going to fuck up this case.
0: I forget his name. What was the name of the guy that...
1: I don't know.
0: The editor would stand there and bounce stories off people.
1: He's probably in the cabinet.
0: According to so the death penalty remains on the table. We said that.
1: Okay.
0: But we don't even have a plea yet in the case. So I mean, in preliminary, you know, because our justice moves so swiftly.
1: Right, when they're trying to make shit up. Yeah. I mean, so this guy shot Charlie Kirk. Allegedly. One bullet in the neck.
0: Allegedly.
1: Allegedly. They should have a lot of evidence, right? Well, how could they fuck this up? It should be an easy case. So... what if this guy fucks it up and this dude actually did it and he walks because he, I don't know, does some procedural shit wrong? What an injustice to Charlie Kirk.
0: Crazy.
1: This is insane. And that makes me think the guy didn't really do it. I mean, if you're going to such lengths to say that he did it.
0: There just needs to be just a wave of disbarment going on after this administration.
1: Yeah.
0: Just all of these motherfuckers. And we should start taking a look at the schools they went to.
1: Oh, I totally agree.
0: And say, hey, Harvard, why all of a sudden do we have X percentage of people that went to your school that are being disbarred? What are you fuckers teaching there?
1: And you got it. Yeah. Oh, yeah. Right. How the fuck? Wait, Kimberly Guilfoy is an attorney?
0: Yes.
1: Okay. I don't know.
0: I got one more quick story to get to. We only got 3 minutes left here.
1: Okay.
0: But We've been talking about a couple of different ambassadors that we have proudly representing us.
1: Right, right.
0: Into the rest of the world.
1: Former running back of the Georgia Bulldogs.
0: We've got Herschel. Yeah. We've got, they're trying to get Kerry Lake to be the ambassador to the Bahamas.
1: Mean. That's fucking mean.
0: Or Jamaica. I think.
1: Jamaica.
0: One of the two. Yeah. No, Herschel's Bahamas. She's Jamaica.
1: She mentioned reggae.
0: I love black people.
1: Oh my God.
0: Well now I don't even know this guy.
1: Okay.
0: Our ambassador to Italy.
1: Oh, okay.
0: A billionaire U.S. ambassador.
1: Perfect.
0: Has enraged the Italians for flaunting his riches as he is set to sail his 6-story super yacht into Venice.
1: Jesus. Wait, the canals?
0: Yeah. Tilman Fertitta, the American ambassador to Italy, is touring the European country on his vessel worth reportedly $450 million.
1: Is he there as the ambassador?
0: It boasts 2 helipads and has multiple swimming pools. Multiple!
1: Wait.
0: On his boat.
1: Right, right. I mean, I think it's crazier that there's 2 helipads. I mean, you can't decide what kind of water you want to swim in, but you got 2 helicopters.
0: Right. What?
1: Wait, are the tax dollars paying for his boat to be over there because he's there as an ambassador?
0: I don't know. The businessman intends to visit Venice's Festa del Redentore, Feast of the Redeemer, I think that means, next month.
1: No, oh, fuck this guy.
0: Which is an annual tradition that celebrates the end of the 1576 plague. They're still celebrating the plague.
1: They hated it.
0: The journey has been described by the U.S. Embassy as coastal diplomacy to mark the 250th anniversary of the U.S. relationship between Washington and Rome. But the yacht's arrival for one of Venice's most significant events has sparked fury from locals who view it as a slap in the face and are protesting under the slogan, "Don't use Venice."
1: Go get it. I mean, shit. How's that going to go through the little canals? It's 6 stories?
0: Yes.
1: It's like a Carnival cruise line. I mean, how many bathrooms do they have? They have 2 helicopter pads?
0: And multiple pools.
1: Why? Okay, the pools, that's weird too. But why 2 helicopter pads?
0: Because, I mean, you know.
1: Did somebody show up one day? Oh, 1 helipad's occupied.
0: Federico Toninello of the Laboratorio Occupato Morion.
1: Okay.
0: A resident-run group that protested against Bezos' wedding. Remember? That worked.
1: Oh, yeah.
0: They sent him scuttling inside. This is about the exploitation of Venice, she said. Flaunting that level of wealth is a slap in the face to people who are increasingly struggling to make ends meet and find a home in Venice.
1: Oh, you're telling me, buddy. I mean, fuck.
0: I don't know how anybody can live in Venice. It's so profoundly expensive.
1: It's 6 stories.
0: She said, Ms. Toninello added that she does not think the U.S.-Italian relations are worth honoring. To be honest, we do not quite understand what there is to celebrate.
1: Yeah, I mean, didn't our
0: president... They hate us.
1: Right, didn't we just have a thing with the Italian president? Trump said something that she begged him for a picture and that didn't happen.
0: Yeah. They hate us.
1: Okay, they hate us in Albania. Yeah, they hate us in Italy. In France, we're
0: They hate rich people.
1: Oh, okay.
0: They hate our rich people. Hopefully they realize
1: that
0: these rich motherfuckers don't represent us in one iota.
1: Right.
0: Thanks for joining, everybody. Let's do it again next week, 2 to 4 p.m. Pacific, 5, 7 Eastern, Monday, Wednesday, Friday. 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
0: Have a great weekend, everybody. Fuck the rich. Fuck Trump. Fuck everybody.
1: Yeah, fuck all his in-laws.
0: Bye-bye.
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0: what do you have to lose by trying something new like Trump? 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You have to lose. You have to lose.
1: Mr. Trump is so stupid. My God, my God.
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8: Did you feed her yet?
7: I did.
8: You gave her everything?
7: Yeah.
8: She's whining about something. She wants something.
7: She wants the Kong toy. It's right. Sitting right next to her, and she keeps looking at it like, motherfucker, this ain't stuff in itself.
8: We should get a Kong toy in the shape of Donald Trump. A Donald Trump Kong.
7: They have dog toys.
8: Oh, really?
7: Yeah, remember back in 2016, back in Los Angeles at that fancy celebrity...
8: Oh, yeah.
7: Frou-frou pet shop. Urban Pet.
8: Right. Urban Pet.
7: Where all the celebs would take their dogs. And, of course, I would take Kate to go.
8: Right.
7: get her pig ears, right? That was her thing.
8: I wish we could mic Shelby right now. I mean, she's because like, yeah, it's operatic.
7: She's like, less talking, more stuffing.
8: Yeah. What is this podcast you're doing?
7: Thanks for buying shit through the Amazon link, crabdiving.com/Amazon. Use that link every time we go to buy shit at Amazon. We get a wee little commission. Doesn't cost you fuck all. So yeah, Urban Pet had back in the 2016 election, you may recall that.
8: Oh yeah. I thought it was going to go differently.
7: I couldn't even believe it. There were some custom made dog toys that were, one was Hillary, one was Trump.
8: Oh yeah.
7: That you could get your dog to play with.
8: She lost.
7: And I wasn't really sure. Like, I guess, do you want your dog chewing on someone you don't like, right? So it's not like if you were a Hillary fan, you would get the dog a Hillary toy.
8: Yeah. If you give him a Trump toy, I mean, shit. Any of the Republicans, Republicans hate dogs, man. I mean, they do. Kristi Noem, Mitt Romney, somebody else.
7: But let us join us on social media at Crab Diving on the X and on Blue Sky, which I will fire up in a moment here if you want to send us a message live. And thanks for the stories. I did actually see there was a number of our beloved listeners from a couple of continents, actually, that sent... a specific story.
8: So is it a shark thing?
7: We'll get to that in a minute.
8: See, we need these drones, man. These drones, you tell the drones, go shoot any shark that comes around here. And the AI would do it. You know what I mean?
7: Commie Pinko Liberal.
8: Huffpo.
7: Yeah, this is an example of just where the country is right now.
8: Oh, because shit.
7: If you could read the same headline on the HuffPost as on Fox, basically.
8: Right.
7: Which is, the HuffPost says, supreme shame.
8: Oh, what did they do?
7: But so the lefty news are losing their minds over the fact that the SCOTUS decided to overturn kind of, was it 90 years of precedent to end the independence of multi-member regulatory agencies. In other words, Trump wanted to fire somebody from the FTC, Federal Trade Commission, right? Or FCC, one of the two, FT. see. But was told he couldn't. That they're political appointees. They're not political right. appointees. They're, you know,
8: they
7: serve for X amount of term and they can only be fired for cause.
8: Yes.
7: And not voting the way Trump wants you to vote is not cause.
8: Right.
7: But it is now.
8: Oh, then they are appointees. I mean, oh my God.
7: So, unsurprising that these authoritarian fucksticks on the SCOTUS gave more power to the executive. The funny thing is, I can't wait to see what happens when the Democrats are in charge again.
8: I hope it's retribution.
7: Should we get the House, the Senate, and maybe 2028, the presidency, all of a sudden you're going to hear the Republicans squealing about all this power that the president has. Good. We need to start doing something about this.
8: You squeal, you bitches. We are coming for your asses. You have fucked this country right in the face over and over and over again.
7: And there's
8: goddamn right.
7: There's such blatant just whorebags, too, and just patently uncouth and unsportsman and ungentlemanly and unethical when they'll scream bloody murder about executive power and when a Democrat's in charge, and then when a Republican is in charge, they give them the keys to the universe.
8: Oh, yes. Absolutely.
7: And then when a Democrat comes back in charge, remember how many times did we do the story where a Democrat was elected governor in a blue state blue area, and the cunts of the Republican legislature were starting to vote to take away all the powers away from the governor.
8: That's democracy, I guess. I don't know. Fuck you guys. First things first, in my administration, everybody that needs to go to jail is going to fucking jail, or else I'm firing whoever is in charge of that. Number two, it's going back to the way it fucking was, whether you like it or fucking not. And then disbarments. And then we're going to drone.
7: Oh, yeah, a lot of disbarring should be going on.
8: We're going to drone the shit out of these sharks, you know, and snakes.
7: We're not going to drone
8: sharks. And snakes. Acquire target. Target acquired. Go get it, AI.
7: That's the headline at the HuffPo. I don't know what the drudge says, but the right-wingers are losing their minds over a couple of other decisions.
8: Yes.
7: That we like.
8: Oh, okay. Well, that's good. That's great.
7: Drudge Report agrees with the HuffPo, though.
8: Oh, wow.
7: Supremes expand presidential power, unleash chaos. But let me just test Fox News just for laughs.
8: Give it up for Matt Drudge, everybody. You know, having the right headline, right?
7: Yeah, here, the headline at Fox News. Conservatives revolt.
8: Conservatives, you better run, bitches. You better run, motherfuckers.
7: Conservatives revolt after Trump-appointed Barrett joins liberals in shockingly wrong ruling.
8: Oh, my God.
7: So they're losing their minds over that one, and that is the mail-in vote one.
8: Oh, okay.
7: 5-4 with Amy Conehead.
8: Yeah.
7: And Roberts, leaving the other four assholes and voting that the states, if they pass a law, should be allowed to say that if anything postmarked by the date.
8: Yes.
7: If it comes in up to 10 days later, will be counted. Something like that. Because they're blaming it. They're saying, hey, these people in good faith mailed it on time. It was obviously postmarked on time. And then somewhere in the mail, it got fucked up.
8: Right. It got sorted improperly.
7: And that's not their fault. So those votes should count.
8: Well, Republicans. Well, I mean, they hate mail-in voting, which is weird, right? Because aren't there a lot of Republicans that vote in the mail?
7: Now they're losing their minds. And you know what the very serpent-like Alito.
8: Oh my God!
7: The brilliant legal argument that he had for it was basically for his side,
8: right?
7: Saying no, you shouldn't count those. Was
9: You have specific days, like birthdays is a specific date. It's that the birthday's not after. You celebrate Christmas Day on Christmas. You don't celebrate it later.
8: Do these people have law degrees?
9: It's so childish and puerile.
8: Right.
9: And vomit-inducing, these conservatives, these Republican goose-stepping fascist fucksticks.
8: We need to pack the court. I mean, that's what should happen. Because this is so stupid. We need more justices, right?
9: Yeah.
8: I mean, why not do that when you have the ring of power, motherfuckers?
9: And the argument can be made for the number of justices to equal the number of districts. And
8: right.
9: Before, it used to be 9 districts. Each scotal was in charge of 1 district.
8: Right. Well, shit.
9: And then they made it 13 districts. So...
8: well,
9: where you go? There you go. I think we have 13, or do we have 11 districts? Wait, how many?
8: I don't know. All I know is when we get power, if we ever get the 3 rings of power together, we got to wield it like a weapon because these Republicans are fucking evil and they do bad things. Shit.
9: 13 federal circuit courts of appeals.
8: So we should have more justices, more SCOTUS.
9: 12 regional circuits and 1 federal circuit for 13.
8: Would it be better to have AI be SCOTUS?
9: No.
8: If Grok said
9: it. Yeah, who's putting their tiny dick on the scale?
8: Jeez, I don't know. This is not a good system. Our system doesn't account for a Donald Trump. It's just we expect people to be marginally evil, you know?
9: Right, but ultimately play by the basest of rules.
8: Yeah, that's naive.
9: They gave that up a long time ago.
8: Naive, guys. You got to have teeth to make people do shit. You have to make these people do it.
9: So, yeah, where's this other one? The one that they're squealing about that we like. And the other one is the E. Jean Carroll. Trump is, well, let's just talk about what Trump is squealing about and we'll know. All that's happening, and Trump is railing about the mail-in voting.
8: Yes, yes.
9: And the E. Jean Carroll decision.
8: Okay. Donald, a lot of your people vote via mail. Is that right?
9: Yeah.
8: So,
9: especially like in this state. So, you know, I think more Republicans and Democrats used to vote by mail. So, you know, go for it.
8: Is that drug working, Donald? How's that doing?
9: In a decision with national implications, the U.S. Supreme Court ruled to uphold mail-in voting in Mississippi.
8: Yay!
9: Judge Amy Coney Barrett wrote for the 5-4 majority, finding that statutes setting federal election days do not preempt Mississippi's laws permitting mail-in ballots to be counted as long as they are postmarked and received within 5 days of election day. Chief Justice John Roberts and Justices Sonia Sotomayor, Elena Kagan and Ketanji Brown Jackson concurred.
8: So how many, what was the number?
9: 5-4.
8: Oh, 5-4. God, I thought it would be more of a, no, not, there's not another one of those SCOTUS that couldn't find their way to the right decision on this. I mean, not
9: this
8: is
9: the right decision.
8: What I mean, like Alito, there's no way Alito could ever vote differently, right?
9: Or Thomas.
8: Okay. And the other ones that voted for this?
9: You know, Gorsuch and the I Like Beer guy are.
8: Oh, Kavanaugh.
9: Sometimes.
8: Yeah.
9: Although the I Like Beer guy is way into, he wants a king. I mean, he's way authoritarian.
8: Why are you go work for Iran, dickhead.
9: Amy Coney Barrett wrote in the decision, the federal election day statutes do not preempt Mississippi's law because the defining element of an election has always been the electorate's choice of candidate.
8: Yes.
9: Right.
8: Of course.
9: She added that existing law, including the Uniformed and Overseas Citizens Absentee Voting Act, confirms that while the federal government dictates how ballots must be cast, it is the state that determines how they are received.
8: Okay. Do you remember this conversation with Reagan or George W.
9: No.
8: I mean, why? It's like all of a sudden all our politics are about how we are voting and we're 250 years old.
9: All because of the big lie.
8: Yeah, that's true. Oh, the tourism event?
9: This is a
8: The big lie is the first one, right?
9: The fact that Trump really won the election, it was stolen.
8: Right, right. Well, some of them won.
9: All of this is because of that. The mail-in voting, every single thing is because what happened. That was the red mirage was
8: right.
9: The states like Pennsylvania that didn't start counting mail-in votes until after the polls had closed.
8: You know, I'll simplify it. People aren't done counting until they're finished counting.
9: Right.
8: It's even hard to express because it's so fucking goddamn stupid. I mean, jeez.
9: So they're really, really pissed about that. I mean, I was on X and it was really great. It's awesome to see all the right wingers losing their minds over this because they totally thought that this one was going to go their way.
8: Right.
9: The mail-in voting. And they're really worried about the birthright citizenship. They don't think they don't think that one's going to go their way either.
8: Jeez, guys.
9: But we don't have that one yet.
8: Have you seen any of these confirmation hearings when a Democrat will ask whoever's being confirmed, do you believe Joe Biden won the...
9: right. I believe he was certified.
8: Yeah. God, it's nuts. It's nuts. That's the stupidest
9: thank
8: shit.
9: Thank you for sending us stories.
8: Sharks.
9: I have
8: snakes.
9: That. Actually, a couple of the stories that got sent, I already had. So, but thank you.
8: Yeah.
9: Keep sending them.
8: Any update on that story that says as we go forward on the timeline, we will have more encounters with snakes? Are we doing anything about that?
9: Let's go to the one that we got multiple submissions.
8: Okay. Oof. This sounds interesting.
9: And it's kind of the same as, there were two.
8: Oh, good.
9: One that got the most.
8: Right.
9: Is this one. This is today.
8: Oh, okay.
9: From the Daily Mail.
8: Hello.
9: Stay alert warnings issued as sharks return to one of America's busiest beaches.
8: New Smyrna?
9: A stay alert warning has been issued to beachgoers ahead of the 4th of July weekend as sharks return to coastal waters.
8: Damn.
9: The New York State Department of Environmental Conservation has released updated guidance to reduce the risk of human-shark interactions, cautioning swimmers that 13 shark species are now returning to the region.
8: To New York, the New York area. Oh, good. Okay.
9: There's more here.
8: Okay. It's everywhere.
9: But they're going north.
8: Oh, awesome.
9: I'm sorry. During the winter.
8: Right, right. Well, that's better for tourism down here.
9: They're snowbirds, I guess.
8: Right. It's Jaws. That's Jaws they're getting.
9: Sightings often peak around 4th of July when sharks and their prey, including bunker fish, move closer to shore. There have already been several sightings this year, including a 9-foot white great white shark spotted off Long Island's South Shore.
8: Go fuck yourself. Fuck. How long?
9: 9 feet.
8: I would shit myself. Oh, my God.
9: Officials are urging beachgoers to avoid areas where seals, schools of fish, or diving seabirds are present. Well, stay out of murky water and avoid swimming at dawn, dusk, or night.
8: Yes, of course. Put some fucking signs up if you know the bunker fish are
9: there. I've got one. Don't go in the water.
8: Yeah, I mean, really. How many species?
9: Don't swim at dawn. Don't swim at dusk. Don't swim at night.
8: Yeah. Are we allowed to kill these bitches? I mean,
9: I don't think so.
8: Who says?
9: It depends on the species, I think.
8: See, this is the evil part. Like, if somebody could get to Donald Trump on this, he would do a whole, like, news conference, you know, about I'm going to executive order, kill all sharks, you know. And somebody like me would be like, yes, Donald's doing a great thing for us.

0: God.
1: There's sharks in Texas, off the Gulf.
0: Apparently, they're all here. 29 in the country so far this year.
1: No, last year.
0: That's an undercount. There are people not, you know, that's not right. I don't believe. That's the big lie. Fuck this. These bunker fish. Get the fuck out of here. Why do you have to come in here to bring your shark friends? Jesus.
1: Where did my spreadsheet go?
0: I mean, there's no way any fish or anything in the ocean feels sorry for us. It's like, you commercial fish the shit out of us. I'm sorry we killed 29 of you.
1: Oh, yeah. They're what team they're on.
0: I mean, yeah. Sorry about the plastic six cup, you know, holders or whatever, the rings.
1: So the Skodal decisions, also the one that Trump is throwing a fit over.
0: Yes.
1: This is his Truth Social post. Surprisingly, the Supreme Court declined to review, in quotes. Don't ask me why he put quotes around it. That's what they do. They review.
0: Well, he's on it. He's on a new experimental drug.
1: A fake case, capitalized.
0: Yes, with a K, letter K or letter C. Did he spell it right?
1: He did, so somebody else wrote this.
0: Oh, okay.
1: Brought against me by a woman I never met.
0: Oh.
1: Decades old celebrity photo line. Standing with her husband does not count.
0: Oh, shit.
1: I will continue the fight against this weaponization and lawfare case against me.
0: Shit.
1: Including the ridiculous claim of defamation. You lost the fight. The SCOTUS turned it down. You're done.
0: And technically, Donald, you're doing it again. So you should get fined again, right?
1: With all my power and strength, this case is really against the United States of America and all it stands for, and should never be allowed to happen to another president or candidate to be. New York State created a law for an instant speck of time going back many decades in order to wrongfully nab me. It was tailor-made in this, and this injustice cannot be allowed to stand.
0: You raped her in the dressing room of a department store.
1: Thank you for your attention to this matter.
0: Yes, of course, Donald, but you know you did that, and the judge basically said you did, you know?
1: Thank you for your attention.
0: Shit, man. Donald, the first day I'm in office, I'm going to have a big first day, so everybody, you know, get ready. I'm getting E. Jean Carroll's money, and you're getting sued for this comment too, right? I mean, that's the way it should be, right? I mean, he's doing it again. You have to pay. He has to pay her.
1: SCOTUS declined today to hear Trump's appeal seeking to overturn the $5 million civil verdict, finding him liable for sexually abusing writer E. Jean Carroll and later defaming her, leaving the jury's decision in place. So that means that they couldn't get four.
0: Yeah. Shouldn't that mean that he gets out his checkbook?
1: Yeah.
0: Hey, pay her in Bitcoin, motherfucker. You got to pay her now.
1: The justices issued a brief order rejecting Trump's petition, a move that effectively ends his effort to undo the 2023 judgment stemming from Carroll's claims that Trump assaulted her in the dressing room of a New York department store, Bergdorf Goodman, in 1996. Trump's legal team had argued that the trial was tainted by what it called highly inflammatory evidentiary rulings, including the decision to allow testimony from two other women who had accused Trump of sexual abuse decades ago. Trump has denied the allegations made by all three women.
0: I mean, you know, Donald, here's the problem. You're sexually assaulting people in the dressing rooms of apartment stores. Department stores, sorry. You're a fucking predator. I mean, who does that? How many other people have fucking done that? I mean, isn't that insane? I mean, think about it, man. He followed her into the dressing room and then tried to...
1: Yeah, she was digging something.
0: Oh, yeah. Shit.
1: But sorry, anyway.
0: It's an insane charge.
1: Yeah, yeah.
0: I feel like we've talked about this for so long. I mean, we got to remember how nuts this was. I mean, jeez.
1: And then I said, what are you doing?
0: Yeah.
1: And there's this long pause, and all of a sudden her face just appeared around the corner.
0: Shit, man.
1: Like, what? I'm not doing anything. But this is the $5 million. I don't know how this affects the second trial defamation case, but that one is still.
0: Wasn't that 15?
1: 83.3.
0: Oh, excuse me. Sorry, E. Jean. I mean, $83 million.

0: her and make Rudy give
1: But this is the $5 million one from the first trial. The Trump's also contended that U.S. District Judge Lewis Kaplan improperly applied federal evidence rules describing the case as an unfair burden on the presidency, despite the verdict being handed down before Trump returned to the White House.
0: Shut up. Is that nuts?
1: Well, the SCOTUS thought so. They rejected it.
0: Yeah, yeah. Oh, yeah. I mean, just because you have a job doesn't mean she wasn't wronged.
1: A jury also found Trump liable for defaming Carroll after he publicly denied her accusation in 2022. Trump is separately appealing that $83.3 million defamation judgment awarded after that trial. The case has not yet reached the Supreme Court.
0: Okay. Well, they should find the right decision on that, because just because you have a busy job, but you've been found guilty of defaming someone, I don't care how busy you are, you still have to pay her, right?
1: Yeah.
0: I mean, oh, man. Shit. How did you guys find... who thought of Donald Trump to run for president? Whose fucking idea was that?
1: Trump.
0: Was it Russia's?
1: Way back in the day.
0: Jesus. Okay.
1: The Simpsons.
0: Was it really? Oh, Back to the Future, actually.
1: And Back to the Future, yeah.
0: Right. Thanks, guys. I mean...
1: Now, there is another story that could mean something. It could not.
0: Right.
1: I don't know that this necessarily would be a good thing, though, because they, for some reason, there was a rare sighting.
0: Okay.
1: Of a Clarence Thomas out in the wild.
0: Blech. Jeez.
1: But the wild was Capitol Hill.
0: Okay.
1: He was meeting somebody somewhere for something on Capitol Hill. And there are reports also out there that his health is not the greatest. But it's okay. Not really good news because Trump is going to put some 25-year-old MAGA zealot in there that we're going to be stuck with for 60 years.
0: Can we give him what Trump is taking? The drug? Hey, Clarence, while you were down there, did you take time to check out the world, the fair, the 250 celebration? It's still going, right?
1: Yeah.
0: You should check it out, Clarence.
1: Supreme Court Justice Clarence Thomas jovially chuckled to himself while fielding a barrage of questions from MS Now's Michael Schnell on Capitol Hill.
0: Yes.
1: Schnell tweeted, "News, Supreme Court Justice Clarence Thomas just walked through the House side of the Capitol." He said, "Justice Thomas, can we ask you who you're meeting with today?" Thomas said, "Oh, nobody." "You weren't meeting with the speaker?" "Oh, God, no," he said. "So what are you doing up here?" "Oh, just walking." No meetings in particular? "None that I'm going to tell you about."
0: He's getting his steps in. I mean,
1: tomorrow is going to be, Schnell said, "Tomorrow is going to be a big day at the court, huh? Final day of decisions." "Oh, I guess so."
0: What the fuck? Did he have an envelope of cash on him?
1: He said, "You can't tell us why you're up here today, who you're meeting with. Who are you meeting with, sir? Were you up here for any particular reason? No info on who you may have been meeting with? Jeez. Anyone in House GOP leadership? That's who has offices there. Any meetings you are up, matters you're up here discussing? Any comment on today's decisions at the Supreme Court?" He said, "You have good questions."
0: This is a fuck you. That's what this is.
1: "Do you want to answer any of them? Any comment at all?" Thomas said, "No."
0: Oh, okay. Thank you, Clarence.
1: But there are others who are like, "Ooh, wait a second."
0: Yeah. But it's so brazen, though. Why wouldn't he sneak in there, like helicopter in or something?
1: Supreme Court Justice Clarence Thomas was spotted. They think he also paid a visit to Congress's in-house doctor.
0: Go to your own doctor in your own fucking executive branch, right? Separation of powers.
1: Shit. So who knows?
0: Congress has a doctor that's there all the time for
1: Dr. Feelgood was there.
0: Fucking people.
1: Or he was the White House doctor.
0: Oh, that's right. Jeez, what a creep. He was also Obama's doctor, right?
1: Yeah.
0: Well, Obama, maybe Obama is, I mean, I'm sorry, guys.
1: Obama was probably like, shit, I could have been asking for the good stuff.
0: Well, he's, I mean, I'm going to go out on a limb here. I'm no RFK, but Obama is slash was healthier than Donald Trump, right? Do you think?
1: Yeah. I'm going to put it out there.
0: I mean, jeez. He never went to see the fucking doctor, Donald.
1: He went once a year.
0: Yeah, because he had to.
1: Yeah.
0: No, how did Obama do? Was he able to be like, okay, elephant, cameraman, you know, TV, rowboat? Did he pass the...
1: the latest?
0: Or did he didn't have to take it, though.
1: For some reason, he does. He takes multiple ones.
0: Right, no.
1: Or not Obama.
0: Obama, no. I don't think the doctor was like, can you...
1: Kidding.
0: Do you have dementia?
1: Obama probably had stacks of binders with him to read while the doctor was checking his balls and shit.
0: Right. I think the people that have failed it, I think Donald passed it. I'm surprised. Reagan probably failed it, you know, towards the end.
1: Quite possibly, yeah.
0: Jimmy Carter passed it. I'm trying to think everybody else who might have failed. Hoover.
1: Hoover was for Hoover? Which Hoover?
0: Herbert.
1: Herbert Hoover?
0: Herbert. Herbert Hoover.
1: Maybe Taft.
0: Oh, Taft failed it. He didn't care. Lincoln passed. Adams passed. Jackson.
1: I don't think Lincoln had a lot of time.
0: Yeah.
1: Do you think they had Alzheimer's cognitive tests back in Lincoln's,
0: absolutely.
1: Lincoln's
0: yeah.
1: time?
0: Yeah, but they didn't want to waste money on a wooden MRI.
1: You think George Washington was like, boat.
0: Right. Boat, cameraman.
1: Airplane.
0: So you have dementia. Take a leech.
1: The also in the news, those were your headlines, by the way, multiple headlines.
0: That's the headline, and buried in the news somewhere is like, hey, the sharks are coming. Don't tell anybody. God.
1: Yeah, there's this other one. Where's this animal one?
0: God damn, I mean.
1: Okay, this is the one that will probably.
0: Wait, why did it possibly
1: get more reaction?
0: Why does it coincide with the fourth, the attack?
1: It's just the season.
0: So it just so happens to be their season most people are coming to the fucking beach.
1: Yeah, and all the white people go to the beach on
0: they know.
1: 4th of July.
0: They know. It's like
1: a buffet.
0: It's like the Michael Caine Jaws. It's personal. This time, it's personal.
1: A group of one of North America's rarest snakes.
0: Oh, fuck this.
1: Has been released back into the wild.
0: What the fuck?
1: In Louisiana.
0: I want to sit it here. I want him on the floor. I got some questions, dickhead. What is this fucking snake? How dangerous is this? Is this a rattlesnake?
1: People magazine said the Louisiana Pine Snake Recovery Program.
0: Recovery? It's poisonous, venomous?
1: We reintroduced 14 pine snakes hatched at the Audubon Zoo to Kisatchee National Forest.
0: Oh, my fucking God. Go camping, everybody. It's the fourth. We're out for our
1: The Audubon
0: picnic.
1: Zoo in New Orleans carried out the release as part of its continuing work to rebuild the endangered species population.
0: What the fuck? We almost had it. It was endangered. I don't understand. What is a snake venomous?
1: We don't know yet. Decades after habitat destruction sharply reduced the species numbers, the Louisiana pine snakes, defined by their black, brown, and russet scales,
0: russet,
1: along with dark blotches on their backs, are now classified as endangered.
0: Okay.
1: Before they were released, all 14 snakes were fitted with microchips, so biologists can identify them in future if they're found or recaptured.
0: Fuck you guys. You're going to microchip the fucking... Hey, okay. Is it venomous?
1: More than 600 Louisiana pine snakes have been reintroduced into the wild.
0: Oh, fuck this.
1: Since breeding efforts began back in the 80s.
0: Breeding efforts? Who the fuck does that? I'm a snake breeder.
1: Kisatchee National Forest is used as a release site because it is relatively undisturbed, has soils ideal for burrowing, and supports abundant pocket gophers,
0: right,
1: the snake's primary food source.
0: Okay. Well, listen, nobody goes there for... Why would you go there if you knew that? This is our primary dumping ground for these fucking snakes. What is the name of the park?
1: Kisatchee. National Forest?
0: Where they put that on their brochure? I mean, how do they get any business?
1: Kisatchee? K-I-S-A-T-C-H-I-E. Kisatchee.
0: To go fuck itself. Who would go there? I'm going to another park. I don't know why.
1: a senior herpetology keeper at the Audubon Zoo, said Louisiana pond snakes are an essential part of the longleaf pond ecosystem.
0: Blah, blah, blah. Of course, yes. They're necessary. Okay? No reason why. They just, they're saying it's necessary. So.
1: You know what it doesn't say? Whether they're venomous.
0: Hey, assholes that wrote this article. Hey, who wrote this? Who wrote this shit?
1: I'm thinking it might not be, but let me see if I can find it.
0: Well, if it's not, why is this?
1: Oh, they're big. They're bigger.
0: Great, perfect.
1: They're bigger than I thought.
0: Oh, geez. What I love to say when I see a snake. God damn.
1: They are non-venomous constrictors.
0: Oh, constrictors, thank you. Perfect. That's nice, at least. Are they aggressive? Let me see what these fucking... God. I don't understand this.
1: Oh, wait, I don't... There you go.
0: Oh, fuck this guy. I mean, you know what I hate about that snake? It looks venomous. And somebody will put it on Facebook. They'll say, oh, we saw this snake. Ooh, it's venomous, right? And everybody's like, no, it's not. You can tell because, you know... I'm going to see that snake, freak out. I'm going to run right into a tree and bust my head open on a fucking knobby branch or something. Right? I mean,
1: that's a pretty big snake.
0: Does this make you happy that they're getting reintroduced into our...
1: Who, me?
0: Yeah, I mean, do you think that's a good thing? Sure. Thank God. Sure.
1: Sure, why not?
0: Any other animals we want to reintroduce? How about more tigers? More brown recluse spiders that... Shit, man.
1: So there you go. Thanks for sending that story to
0: God, you know, these snake breeders. Shit, man. Why can't ICE go after them? Round them up. What the fuck?
1: Well, maybe that'll be their new job.
0: Did you go to college for that? What the fuck?
1: The herpetologist did.
0: Snake. They don't even have any appendages. What do you fucking, do you really need a whole degree on a fucking snake? It's in a tube. Yeah. It's a fucking tube.
1: They're complex two animals. Eyes.
0: How are you going to microchip a fucking snake? You're going to shove a thing up his cloaca. Well, that's why tweezers.
1: I initially thought they were dumb. Smaller, but now it makes sense that they can chip them. They're bigger. They're
0: any other projects? You know what? We aren't making enough chemo drugs, but let's get those snakes out there. Thank God we're saving these fucking snakes. Fuck all these cancer patients, right? That's America. Are you kidding me? Oh man, I guess is the ecosystem automatically better now? Where is the proof that snakes are necessary? I've never seen that proof. I've never seen that article. at least it's not venomous. That's good. Thank you, Jesus. That's a nicety you did for us. God damn.
1: They'd probably do the same with venomous snakes, though.
0: I saw a video of this guy fighting off a cobra in some part in Asia. Man, just trying to kick the cobra, throw rocks at it. It would just keep coming. Shit, man. Are cobras okay? Are they endangered?
1: Some of them are endangered.
0: That means we're doing it right. That we're endangered. God.
1: We've got...
0: This is in Alabama. Catch you. Where's the state park?
1: Louisiana.
0: God damn, Mike Johnson. Good job, dickhead. God.
1: So congrats to the Louisiana Pine
0: State. That's what you're wasting your time on? You can't even drive... When you pass Mississippi, right? Mississippi, the highways are totally shitty, right? Bad. A slight improvement in Louisiana. But then you take the bridge to go into New Orleans, and it's like the guardrails are rotting off. But thank God we got these snakes back in the fucking environment. You know. Okay. Next story.
1: Are we moving along?
0: Man, you know. Here come the snakes. Don't tell anybody, though. Being the sharks.
1: Apparently, having recovered from his injuries,
0: yes,
1: suffered, I believe, while training to become an ICE agent.
0: Is this Dean Cain?
1: Dean Cain.
0: Oh my God. You're Superman. How'd you get injured?
1: Dean Cain.
0: Was it kryptonite? Had to be.
1: Inadvertently created a viral video.
0: Okay.
1: When he was at Trump's Great American State Fair.
0: Dude, they appreciate you going because I've seen the videos. There's no one there.
1: This is it. He's talking about how great the crowd is and how crazy everybody is saying it's not. And it's only going to get more crowded. And then he pans and it's like a ghost town.
0: Yeah.
1: So one person commented, this is the supreme comment on this.
0: Okay, okay.
1: This person said, did the rapture happen?
0: Oh, yeah.
1: Because there's nobody fucking there.
2: Hey, obviously your photo of the Ferris wheel and the crowds and stuff went viral and you got a lot of hate for it. What do you say to the haters? Like, you know, there's quite a few people here today, you know, walking around and that sort of stuff. You know, do you think like crowd sizes were greatly underestimated by a lot online?
3: Well, I think that making a deal out of it is stupid in its own right. I mean, it's going to get more and more crowded as time comes.
1: This is not.
0: You know, Superman, it's like the Fortress of Solitude.
1: It's just not. Nobody is going. And
0: they barely finished the buildings.
1: Pathetic.
0: There's no signs. Like, there's these buildings that, like, somebody did a whole video of this. There's these buildings that it looks like the gray primer is just on them, and that's it.
1: Right, right.
0: And there's some, finishing work that kind of makes it look like a column. But you don't know what the fuck is in there. Do you know what I mean?
1: Yeah, yeah.
0: But Florida had a good display. But you're right. When you said on the show that there's some people, it's just the state, a sign for the state, and then a couple.
1: Two chairs.
0: Yeah. One state was like two wicker chairs. And then Wyoming has one. It has a couple of chairs and then a place where you can pretend to lasso like these iron cows or something.
1: Oh, boy.
0: But that's it. That's it.
1: Although, I think somebody may have sent this too.
0: But, wait, that guy's British doing the interviews?
1: Australian, it sounds like.
0: Okay, because listen, there. I don't know what it is, but the mirrors out there, and those guys are so, you know, you guys are so snarky. Just making fun of us. Yeah, yeah, yeah, we're stupid.
1: apparently, one person was having a good time, though.
0: Oh.
1: At this event.
0: Okay.
1: This is the HuffPost. This is some live streamer, influencer, MAGA guy.
0: Yes.
1: His name is John, G-I-A-N, Rocktelli.
0: Okay.
1: A right-wing live streamer who goes by Manny.
0: Okay.
1: Online.
0: Manny. Okay.
1: Was arrested at Trump's Great American State Fair.
0: Ah, Manny. What'd you do? What did this guy do?
1: After witnesses saw him masturbating to an acrobatics act.
0: Come on.
1: While clad in an Uncle Sam costume.
0: Well, that's the most real. That's true, man. That guy's keeping it real. That's very Republican, right? I mean, I can't think of a better place for him to do his live art or whatever that is. At least it's compelling.
1: Arrest documents reviewed by HuffPo include three separate witness statements. One detail-oriented observer told police officers they saw Rocktelli recording female circus performers before, quote, he stuck his right hand down his pants and moved it back and forth six or seven times. Ooh, six, seven. In what appeared to be self-pleasure or masturbation.
0: This is the weirdest eyewitness ever. I mean, you're saying that he only moved his hand up and down his whatever six or seven times.
1: He put his hand into his overalls.
0: Right.
1: And was wanking.
0: Hey, listen, I saw videos of this whole thing. That is the most compelling live art exhibit they have on the whole campus of it.
1: Another... Right? Reported that a performer from the Cirque Mechanics troupe, that's they're a bunch of circus people juggling and dancing and shit.
0: Oh, yeah.
1: Approached them to point out an, quote, older white male who was making lewd gestures in his pants.
0: Did they went to the clowns?
1: During the act.
0: Hey, you guys, tell these clowns that this guy's jacking off over here.
1: A third person said they saw the accused, quote, with his hands in his pants, likely doing what we all thought he was doing.
0: Right. And hey, and not surprised, Manny, honestly. This, I mean, yes. Are you surprised?
1: His last live stream on YouTube took place during the fair on the day of his arrest. It abruptly cuts off after a police officer approaches him and then escorts him to a group of several other members of law enforcement.
0: What do you do with this guy? You get arrested and you go to jail for that, right?
1: The incident comes amid a string of embarrassments around the Great American State Fair, which is organized as a celebration of America's 250th anniversary after a slate of musical acts pulled out of their performances late last month. The 16-day festival opened to a visibly thin crowd last Wednesday.
0: I think Vanilla Ice's show was canceled due to rain.
1: Trump seemed defensive about his big to-do in a pre-Sunrise Truth Social today.
0: Yes.
1: Saying, do you think people appreciate what a fantastic job we did in building and operating the Great American State Fair at the National Mall, packed with happy people and everybody loving it?
0: There's no ice, right? Didn't we do that story?
1: Ask yourself this simple question, then caps lock. Do you think that Obama or Sleepy Joe Biden could have done it? The answer is no. All caps.
0: They wouldn't have. They also the reflecting pool would be the same fucking color ever noticed.
1: How awesome would the party have been if it was Obama?
0: Well, yeah.
1: Holy shit.
0: Yeah.
1: How much fun would it be?
0: Right, right. And now there's nothing to do there. I mean, Donald, you're really putting your fans to the ringer on this one. Are people traveling and taking planes to see this? I mean,
1: no. Who could afford it in his economy?
0: Right.
1: In the Republican economy.
0: I don't understand. Are all these booths, they must be operated by volunteers or something, who got hotels to stay down here, like the people from the Florida delegation? Like, do they have to live in the exhibit? They sleep overnight in the booth?
1: I would assume the state pays for them to stay somewhere.
0: Jesus, what a fucking disaster. Nobody's there, but this guy jacking off to what?
1: The circus dancers are at the White House.
0: Right. This person's doing their acrobatics and this guy's jacking off to it. Shit, guys. I mean, come on, Republicans.
1: And then one person said, I saw a different story of it, but one person said that he was like, oh, yeah. You know, and like he was watching them.
0: Yeah.
1: Dance and contort and shit.
0: Right.
1: And then a couple of guys came out and he was like, oh, fuck this.
0: What? Does this guy... I'm interested about what this guy...
1: I don't know.
0: Why did he start doing it? Is there anything in the article that says, like... Was he drunk?
1: I'd assume so, but who knows?
0: Right. Do you go to, like, CPAC and all the other big festivals and do the same thing? Is this your thing? I don't know.
1: Manny. Live mega streamer.
0: One minute you're streaming in your Uncle Sam outfit.
1: Next minute you're surrounded by cops.
0: Hey, Manny, you have this Uncle... this is the first time you've been caught, right? Because you probably have this Uncle Sam outfit where it's like easy access into that area.
1: You want to see his picture? You'll be shocked. You'll be like, I can't believe this guy who looks like this was jerking off in his pants.
0: Oh, my God. What about... We're not supposed to burn flags, right? That's something we don't do, right? The Republicans hate the flag burning thing.
1: Yeah, it's legal, though, but they hate it.
0: Do you hate when people make overalls out of the flag?
1: Right, this guy was jerking off into it, into the inside of it.
0: Yeah. I mean, it's creepy. It's creepier than I thought it was.
1: He was charged with lewd, indecent, or obscene acts.
0: Well, I mean, you know, at least it's an act. It's the only act in that festival. It really is. There's nothing else to do there but watch this guy jack off to the acrobats.
1: Another witness told officers they were standing behind a man who was vaping and filming the female performers, and who then placed his hand inside his trousers.
0: Why did you include
1: vaping? What the witnesses described as a sexual act.
0: There's a guy vaping and jacking off over there. Vaping and jacking off. Are they equal?
1: How is he holding his camera and vaping and jacking?
0: Oh, this is a conspiracy. This isn't real.
1: Hmm.
0: Does he have a third arm? How does he do that?
1: Meanwhile, MAGA morons online are defending him. People weren't there, of course.
0: Why are you defending this guy?
1: One ex-user says, false report, unfair report, wrongful detention, free Manny.
0: Just because he's one of you?
1: Yeah, this is it's a cult, man.
0: Right. What happened to Eric What's-His-Face?
1: Trump?
0: Swalwell?
1: Swalwell.
0: Who is that? He's gone, right?
1: Gone.
0: It's like he just disappeared.
1: Yes.
0: You can be mad at Manny.
1: Because we don't want him.
0: Do you want people?
1: We're not Republicans.
0: Right. Do you want people jacking off at all the Republican events? Do you really want that? You can say, I don't like that. You don't have to defend Manny. What's wrong?
1: Free Manny.
0: No. Do we want doing this in front of your kids or something? I mean, maybe that's where did he juggle or something? What was his?
1: In a sense.
0: Yeah. Maybe his ball. I mean, I'm not. I'm being completely literal here. Maybe his juggling balls were in his pocket.
1: Oh, maybe, yeah.
0: And fell down the lining of his pants.
1: So there you go.
0: He deserves,
1: Manny the influencer.
0: Manny deserves his day in court, just like everybody else, right?
1: Yeah.
0: See, this guy's jacking off there. The Ferris wheel is $12. Could you imagine you're on the Ferris wheel and you look down? It's like, hey, there's Uncle Sam jacking off.
3: Oh boy,
1: excuse me.
0: I would be afraid to get on the Ferris wheel.
1: There it is.
0: Yeah. Have there been any injuries or?
1: At the Big America Fest?
0: Yeah,
1: or
0: like the Ferris wheel. Has it anybody fell out?
1: I don't think it's been running, has it? Right. Didn't we get that story? That
0: I thought it was intermittent.
1: Intermittent, yeah.
0: Great job, guys. Intermittent Ferris wheel. Nothing at the fucking some of these displays. There's nothing there but chairs. And then you got a rodeo, I guess. That's their big event.
1: Is it?
0: Yeah. It's you know, who I don't like those. I think it's fucked up.
1: Let's see. We've got the.
0: I wonder what the pond in front of the monument smells like. The reflection pond or pool. Oh, I know it smells bad, but what is it like? Is it like chemical thing or?
1: I mean, now it probably is, but it probably smelled algae-esque.
0: Yeah. But it's worse than it was, like the Hormuz Strait.
1: It's open.
0: Oh, I'm sorry, Donald. I forgot.
1: It's open if we want it to be open.
0: It's open if you don't mind being droned.
1: I think I deleted it. Damn it. There was a, I had a good, somebody did a really good fake kind of a spokesperson, news spokesperson.
0: Yeah.
1: Skit kind of a thing.
0: Okay.
1: And he was talking about how, listen, this is this all this Iran stuff, you know, everything's totally gone our way. The port is open just like it was before anything happened.
0: Right. Do you ever get the feeling like this is a thing we can't get out of? Like it's going to be like this. Donald Trump's going to say we're going to have an agreement tomorrow. Then, you know, Netanyahu will vaporize some people.
1: And we totally didn't need any help to reopen it. But we did ask all of our friends for help. And now we'll remember that they all said no.
0: Right. Right. We have to, Pakistan helped us, right? And you beg, gee, you got on your knees. God.
1: He's mad at, that's why he's mad at Italy, because they said, no, we're not going to, you're not flying over our space. You're not using,
0: jeez,
1: you're not using our bases, because if you do, Iran will target us.
0: Absolutely. And you know,
1: we don't want to get dragged into Israel's war.
0: You got to fix our relationship with Italy, Donald. I mean, really. You're creepy and our politics are bad. I mean.
1: And we found out they hate the ambassador.
0: Oh, God.
1: Right? That billionaire is showing off his giant yacht to all the poors.
0: Right. Billionaire with the yacht. I mean, it's a bad time, right? What kind of security force must this guy need? Right. He's in the cabinet, right?
1: Yeah. No, he's a... ambassador.
0: Oh, he's head of the fucking State Department in fucking Italy.
1: Yeah.
0: You know, that's not a nothing job. I mean, God, what are we doing to Europe with our ambassadors? This fuck, Kimberly, the felon, the guy, Jared's dad. Jesus.
1: Scott Brown? I wonder, what is Scott Brown doing now?
0: Do we have, I don't know. I probably time. I mean, I goes over to New Zealand and stares at people's fucking boobs. Why did Herschel Walker only get the Bahamas? He was almost a senator.
1: Yeah, he was United States ambassador to New Zealand, 2017 to 2020.
0: Jesus Christ.
1: Doesn't say what he's doing now, though.
0: How do you fuck that up? You go over there, you be nice, you smile, and you don't like...
1: Oh, he did that.
0: You don't eye fuck anybody.
1: Oh, well, there you go.
0: Jesus Christ. God, we did a story about Kimberly Guilfoyle. Didn't sound like she was involved in a lot of State Department shit.
1: In December of 2020, Brown became the Dean of New England Law Boston.
0: Oh, my God. A school?
1: Yeah.
0: Okay. Scott Brown?
1: In 2022, it was reported that Brown would lead the Competitiveness Coalition, a coalition formed in opposition to the proposed American Innovation and Choice Online Act.
0: Okay.
1: I don't know what that is.
0: That sounds weird.
1: It was an antitrust bill. Oh, of course they don't like it.
0: Oh.
1: We like antitrust bills.
0: Right.
1: The Republicans would get it against it.
0: Oh, and he...
1: So they were the competitiveness coalition.
0: Oh, my God. That means they don't like antitrust. They want every... You know, one big monopoly. Gee, why do we...
1: Which ironically is the opposite of what they pretend to want. They say it should be competition. Therefore, you need to remove all regulations and rules.
0: Right, right.
1: When it's just the opposite. To make a fair playing field, you need regulations and rules.
0: Right. Well, he brags. Trump brags about getting rid of regulations.
1: All the Republicans.
0: I mean, how do we want it so when we turn on Roku, there's like one thing to watch?
1: Yes. No, well, not we.
0: Well, yeah.
1: But the Republicans do.
0: You got to watch Bible Man all day or something. Fuck this. What? Why was Scott Brown fucked up? What's his origin story? I'm so sorry. I don't remember.
1: Oh, he's running for Senate.
0: Oh, my God.
1: In New Hampshire.
0: Okay.
1: In June 2025, he launched his run in the 2026 United States Senate election in New Hampshire as a Republican. So,
0: is he the guy with the truck? Like he took his truck to Congress or something?
1: Maybe. I don't remember. Maybe.
0: Does New Hampshire need a senator? I mean, it's just, no offense, guys. I mean, it's just a bunch of woods.
1: It's like Montana. They got two of them.
0: Jeez. They got snakes. Man, Montana's in trouble. You guys got a lot of things up there that are dangerous.
1: What did they figure out? It was like 20, a person's vote in Montana means 20 times more than our vote did when we lived in California.
0: Yeah, sure. Right. Maybe the bears and the mountain lions and the llamas, do they all get to vote?
1: Well, land apparently gets to vote.
0: Oh, right, right. Oh, that makes less sense.
1: That's that map that the dumb maggots always masturbate to, is the county map.
0: Yeah.
1: Look at it, it's all red! Oh, yeah, look at that giant patch of land in Montana that all voted for Trump. All three cows and a toothless cow guy.
0: You know, listen, toothless cow guy and everybody else in Montana would agree with me. These fucking people that are breeding snakes are monsters because there are snakes like a motherfucker in Montana. There's these big ass rattlesnakes. I mean, huge. They're monsters. Meanwhile, this dickhead is like, why, a lot of things to do. This guy's researching on how can we save this fucking snake? Make that chemo drug or something. What kind of side quest are these dumbass scientists onto? We need scientists to do things that will help us. That doesn't help me. I don't care about those fucking snakes. God. Okay. You know, some people love it, though. Do you like that they're saving that snake?
1: Me? You asked me that. I said, yeah.
0: Why? You never said why. I mean, why?
1: Well, why not? Because we stole its land.
0: We're the occupiers.
1: Yeah.
0: Oh, my God. They're going to kill us.
1: We're the colonizer.
0: Yeah, I think
1: colonizer.
0: The bears and the alligators and even the snakes have shown us mercy. Honestly, I mean.
1: Also, look at this top of the hour, everybody. Thanks for buying shit through the Amazon link at crabdiving.com/Amazon. Use that link every time you go to buy shit at Amazon, and we get a wee little commission. It does not cost you fuck all.
0: Is there anywhere where we can read Donald Trump's vitals, like his blood pressure is currently?
1: Fun. It's probably high, right?
0: I don't know. What's his pulse at? Is it?
1: I'm assuming his. It's bad. It's like a 20-year-old.
0: You would know, right? Shit. I listened to this podcast that's they're doing this Epstein file series, and so they're going through and, you know, reading all the stuff on all the famous people. And I listened to their Bill Gates episode. What a fucking monster this guy is, you know, and your honeypot Russian girlfriend. Holy fuck, dude. It's Excel. You can tell this guy's a monster just by how Excel was designed, man. Poor Melinda. God damn it.
1: She's doing okay. She's giving away billions and billions of dollars.
4: Hi, Jeffrey. What are you doing? It's Bill. Can we get together and do some investments and some other, you know, thanks for introducing me to that Russian girlfriend. Oh, I caught chlamydia from her, and I was trying to get some drugs on the download to slip to Melinda so she wouldn't know, you know. That's in there.
1: Yeah, allegedly.
0: I mean, why would somebody make that up? I don't know. What a creep.
5: Allegedly.
0: These fucking billionaires. Branson, too.
1: Well, that's interesting. You should mention that. There's a story headline over at Futurism. AI zillionaires are starting to get scared as the public turns against them.
0: Turned against? I've turned against you.
1: Turns.
0: Right. Hell yeah.
1: There is no doubt that the broader public is turning against AI in a serious way. In the United States, a YouGov poll found that 75% of Americans think AI should be more heavily regulated.
0: What's the demographic? Do they know?
1: And just anxiety shared across the political aisle.
0: I bet the demographic is you'd have to be the right age to see Terminator in the movies. You know, because you saw that. If you see Terminator.
1: No, young people hate it.
0: Hate what?
1: AI.
0: Oh, okay. Oh, good. But the people who grew up with Terminator like it?
1: I think the greedy motherfuckers
0: Shit.
1: Like it.
0: That is insane. If you see Terminator, you don't like AI because AI is Skynet.
1: The U.S. populace is increasingly fearful of the economic impacts of AI, especially as powerful tech companies pour money into state and federal elections.
0: Yeah.
1: As that anger boils over, people are increasingly channeling their frustration toward data centers, one of the few tangible points of leverage ordinary people have against an otherwise untouchable trillion-dollar tech industry.
0: That's happening here in Pensacola. There are people protesting this and want to some kind of law that says we can't have data centers.
1: Yeah, the world's tech billionaires are taking notice, carving out distant island compounds and private jet fleets in case of revolution.
0: Hey, listen, in revolution, your money ain't going to mean shit, right?
1: Mark Cuban, who made his vast fortune during the dot-com boom and has publicly beefed with OpenAI CEO Sam Altman, is now warning his fellow moguls that the public's discontent runs far deeper than AI.
0: Hey, fuck you, Mark. I saw you at the White House talking about how great Trump RX is. Suck a fucking dick, dude.
1: Cuban tweeted, "It's time for everyone to realize that the fight against data centers has nothing to do with data centers. They have become a proxy for the hate towards AI and the concentration and accumulation of wealth it is creating."
0: Fuck you, dude. Fuck you, Mark.
1: He's right.
0: He's the enemy, though. You're part of the enemy.
1: He's not the enemy.
0: Dude, he went on that Trump thing and was talking about how great Trump RX is.
1: Well, that's his business.
0: Ugh,
1: that
0: God.
1: That was his part of his thing, was making prescription drugs more affordable.
0: Right. He went on there and kissed the ring.
1: Whether the public is really as unconcerned about soaring electricity prices, water shortages, and pollution as Cuban makes it out to be remains to be seen. I don't think he's saying that at all. But at least the billionaire class appears to be paying some degree of attention.
0: Yeah.
1: Evidently fearful that AI backlash could spiral into some kind of socialist revolt. They're offering a laundry list of ways the tech industry could placate the apparently witless public. These include donating billions of dollars to small towns and cities, extending an olive branch to artists and creative unions, and ignoring the temptation to hire famous people to endorse AI.
0: You know, it's tough because without AI, I don't think Ukraine could have held their front lines like they have. You know, AI is totally integrated into how they run their drones, defend themselves and all. I mean,
1: Cuban said, "If you don't kiss the asses of the people that go to work every day and are just trying to pay their bills, you will fall far, far short of the capacity you need to make your business work."
0: Hey, Mark, here's my problem with you and that Shark Tank show. You get these people on there that want barely any of your money, and you nickel and dime them for equity. You know, you're giving them nothing, really, and compared to what you have. And you make them beg. You make them jump through hoops and shit. God damn. I bet Kevin O'Leary loves the data centers.
1: Oh, he's in the news. I have a Kevin O'Leary story. In fact, it has to do something with that. Fox News.
0: Yes.
1: Has been forced into, actually, they did it several times, aired several fact checks and apologies regarding Kevin fucking O'Leary.
0: Jeez. He said something crazy.
1: Yeah. anchors on multiple shows on Fox News and Fox Business, offered a series of rare unaired apologies.
0: Oh, shit.
1: For unsupported claims.
0: Yeah.
1: That Trump-supporting Shark Tank star Kevin O'Leary made about opposition to his controversial data center project in Utah.
0: Oh, God, fuck you, Kevin. You're an asshole, dude.
1: O'Leary falsely vented on multiple programs in May that critics of his proposed 9-gigawatt facility are funded by the Chinese Communist Party.
0: God. God. Can we deport him back to Canada? He's Canadian.
1: He is.
0: Get the fuck out of here, Kevin. Jeez. Wait. So his data centers are supported by the communists or something?
1: No. The opposition to his data center.
0: Oh, they're communists. Oh, okay. That's original.
1: Are supported by the Chinese Communist Party.
0: Oh,
1: funded.
0: Yeah.
1: Funded by it.
0: What? Where's your evidence?
1: Well, there you go.
0: Does Mike Lindell have it shoved up his asshole? I mean, God, the weight. Kevin,
5: before
0: the weight.
5: We go, Kevin O'Leary appeared as a guest on this show on May 24th and discussed the ongoing controversy surrounding his planned data center project in Utah. He made certain claims relating to the opponents of his project. Mr. O'Leary has now corrected the record and explained that he has, quote, no evidence that the Alliance for a Better Utah, Josh Cantor, or Taylor Knuth are funded by China or the Chinese Communist Party.
1: So that's O'Leary putting out a statement himself, which means the lawyers got to him.
0: Ah, you dumb shit. What do you care if they sue you? You have so much money,
1: Kevin.
0: Which
1: means those people that he accused.
0: Yeah.
1: Were like, we are going to sue you, motherfucker.
0: Run back to your lawyers.
1: Yeah, you better retract these statements.
0: Call your lawyers, dickhead. The way you make these people grovel and beg your money, like you're giving somebody $100,000, you're like, I want 33% of your fucking business. Because I'm Kevin O'Leary.
6: Here's appeared as a guest on this show on May 16th and discussed the ongoing controversy surrounding his planned data center project in Utah. He made certain claims relating to opponents of his project. Mr. O'Leary has now corrected the record and explained that he has no evidence that the Alliance for a Better Utah, Josh Cantor, or Taylor Kunth are funded by China or the Chinese Communist Party.
0: That,
1: you know who that is? That's Kaylee McEnany. Remember her?
0: Oh, my God.
1: The former press secretary.
0: Hey, McEnany, you're no Caroline Leavitt. She's got those bullet lips, machine gun bullet lips.
1: Oh, yeah. Better. Gross.
0: Oh, man. See, people don't know who Kevin O'Leary is, probably. I mean, some people do the Shark Tank, but I want to do a reverse Shark Tank where the billionaires have to beg the working class for their money. They have to justify their fucking existence and all their tax cuts, tax breaks or whatever. God. I'm sorry. You know what's so crazy about Shark Tank? Sometimes they have the person that invented Spanx. Do you know what those are?
1: The slimming underwear?
0: Yeah, yeah. Oh, she invented Spanx and made a ton of money off that. So because of that, she's this, you know, oligarch entrepreneur, and she's on the Shark Tank. And it's like people with really good ideas, interesting ideas, they have to beg her for money.
1: Well, she had a good idea.
0: Yeah, but I'm just saying, you made Spanx, right?
1: Right.
0: I mean, it's not like that makes you smart or something. That you came up with Spanx.
1: Well, and you know, luck has a lot to do with it, and yeah. Shit like that. Like, Bezos.
0: Yeah.
1: There were other people doing online book selling. There were other people. He just got lucky.
0: Jeez.
1: Was he a big genius? Who the fuck knows? Was
0: Elon?
1: Sam Walton a big fucking genius? Or was he a bully, we found out, who strangled the competition, basically, by undercutting he was giving distributors or whatever, something like that. You know,
0: I mean, he's a bully to the very people that sell his fucking shit.
1: To put everyone else out of business and
0: well, mission accomplished.
1: To have Walmart run everything. Also in the news.
0: I mean, Walmart has a lot of money, right? Yeah. Redo your fucking parking lots. It's like it's just potholes, especially the one on Navy in Pensacola, the one on Navy Boulevard, man. Fix the street lights, the parking lot lights, and pave it again. Please. It's horrible.
1: Well, they're very busy.
0: Oh, God. Also, the one on Highway 98, fix that one, too. The parking lot sucks.
7: T-Bone said $100. I said a super chat a bit ago about my neighborhood being overrun by Indians. Now my suburban town I live in just wasted $405,000 tax dollars on a statue of a Jeet family in the city center. I used to like my neighbors and cook burgers for them. Now they're worshipping what's on the grill.
8: They're worshipping what's on the grill. That's kind of funny. Thank you for the big super chat.
0: Jeez.
1: $100.
0: This is the only guy he's been nice to.
1: $100.
8: God. Damn, that sucks, man. Yeah. That hasn't really happened in Chicago, at least not where I live. Here in Berwyn, where I live. No, there's not a lot of Indians. It's all Mexicans out here, Mexicans and blacks. I guess there's a lot of Indians in, like, up north and out west. Like, if you go out by Aurora, I think that's where they are. And I remember when I was in high school, we used to do these, like, speech team or Model UN conferences out west by, like, Neuqua Valley, and they're what? All Indians. By, like, Naperville and Aurora. It was... That's unironically, can I be so for real? That is what made me a white nationalist. I'm not even joking. Because I sort of had this realization in high school. I'm like, oh, wait, America's going to be minority white. I don't like the way that's going to look. Because the Indians, they'd showed up to the speech team conferences and they don't know how to dress.
0: Damn, Nick.
9: That's why he hates them. They don't know how to dress at the speech team conferences.
0: Do you believe that? Is that really what happened? That's it?
9: Among other things. God. He probably wanted to... I was going to say he wanted to fuck a brown girl, but yeah, he might have been a brown boy.
0: Well...
9: Regardless, who didn't want to fuck him. Same thing with Stephen Miller.
0: Oh, he was rejected. And
9: Stephen Miller. Yeah. None of the brown girls in his class wanted to fuck him.
0: Well, geez, Stephen. I mean, I think probably any of the girls... I mean, you know, Nick, this is mind-blowing. I never knew why you were a white nationalist. He was on what in high school? The Model UN team?
9: Apparently.
0: How the fuck did you get on that?
9: Because he's so diplomatic.
0: Oh, my God.
8: They'd wear a black suit with a black tie and, like, a red shirt. Like, that's how they would dress. They'd wear, like, a teal shirt. They'd wear, like, a bright-colored, like, pink or teal shirt with a black tie or the same color tie as the shirt and a black suit. And he'd say you look like complete shit. You know,
0: it's wardrobe that, God, I mean, shit, man. I mean, you know, you got to be tolerant, I guess, of different cultures. Could you imagine you don't, it's like, that guy has a red shirt on. I hate him.
9: This goes on for 3 more minutes, but apparently at one point he says, I'm not going to be in a fucking group chat where there's an Indian named Skadoosh. Call me old-fashioned. He can go hang out with the other Indians. Isn't there like a fucking billion of them?
0: What kind of shirt did he have on? Was it red or teal?
9: Who?
0: This Indian person. Oh, God, Nick.
9: Fucking group chat.
0: Jeez, hey, I want to interview the coach for his Model UN Council or whatever, whoever ran it, and just ask... What you think of Nick? I mean, I would be embarrassed if I was his coach, his diplomatic coach or whatever the fuck it was. Good job.
9: You want his feelings on the World Cup?
0: Yeah.
8: Appreciate it. Me too, man. Welcome to the club.
7: Colin Groyper sent $20. What are your thoughts on the U.S. hosting the 2026 FIFA World Cup? The U.S. national team has been performing well lately.
8: I think it's cool. I mean, I don't watch it, but I think it's cool. I'm not going to be watching soccer. I don't like soccer. How's the hair? How's the hair progressing throughout the show?
9: He's looking at himself in the monitor.
8: Yeah, I don't like soccer, but...
0: One second. Can we take a bet? Can we say, if he says why specifically... He doesn't like soccer. Is it because there's a lot of brown people that play soccer? I'm just wondering.
9: Funny you use that word.
0: I'm just taking a guess.
8: Yeah, I don't like soccer, but it's cool that we have it, I guess. It's neat that you have all these people here. A lot of brown clownery. I do low-key detest it, though.
9: A lot of brown clownery.
0: You're not low-key detesting it. You're high-key detesting it.
8: A lot of brown clownery. I do low-key detest it, though. The brown clown thing, they're like, you know, I know some Americans that are into it, and I'm just like, get fucked and shut up. People talking about messy, and it's like, come on, guys. We're American.
7: Kermit the Grower percent $20.
8: I appreciate.
0: Isn't it true that he's going to be hosting the Illinois display, the Illinois tent at the World's Fair, the State Fair?
9: What is this?
8: God. And they're putting a label on it, which is, well, this is just what it is to be anti-Israel. And they've been doing it for a long time. You know when they really started to do this? There's a very specific point in time, I believe, and no one talks about this, when they started doing this, and that was September 10th, 2025. Charlie Kirk was killed by Tyler Robinson. He was. Tyler Robinson's transgender boyfriend sold him out. His parents turned him in. His DNA was found at the scene of the crime. His grandparents' gun was found in the bush, discarded after the killing. Tyler Robinson was the killer. He confessed. And what was Tyler Robinson? He was part of the radical left. He was in left-wing Discord servers. He organized with left-wing students. He was one of these people that would have been in favor of Zohran Mamdani. He's a radical.
9: Oh, God.
0: Shit, Nick. But you're talking about what he was probably involved in, maybe marches, protests, support of, you know, people's rights.
9: Yeah.
0: Okay. That's radical, I guess. Gosh. What do you have in your wardrobe, Nick? Do you have any teal or red?
9: What is this?
10: To me, what's weird is the actual wound itself. So a 30-06
11: like
10: six
11: wound versus an
10: It's not a big enough hole. 30-06 is a big rifle round. And to shoot a guy in the neck with a 30-06, you would expect, first of all, you'd expect an exit wound. And there's no exit wound. It just goes in. And it looks like a smaller hole. It doesn't look like the kind of hole that I would expect from a large rifle round. I would expect it to just blow a giant chunk of his neck right off. That's a round that you would shoot an elk with. Mm. It's a big round. And then there's a video footage of him from the back, and it doesn't look like there's an exit. There's no exit. So it just goes in his neck and stops?
9: It's Dr. Rogan, everybody.
0: Oh, fuck. God damn it. Am I going to agree with... Is he right about that?
9: Dr. Joe Rogan, everyone. Even Joe Rogan now is on the...
0: Is he right about the gun?
9: He's on the conspiracy. He's right about the gun. The 30-06 is a big...
0: Yeah.
9: A lot of people said that. A lot of people saying that... The size of the round, they would have expected
0: right
9: a larger wound and an even bigger exit wound.
0: Right, but there's no exit wound. Is that true, or does he?
9: Well,
0: does
9: remember
0: he even know
9: the
0: what he's
9: remember the reasoning allegedly from the autopsy was that somehow Charlie Kirk has angel strengthened bones. Remember?
0: That's true.
9: And it bounced off his bounced off and lodged in his neck bone or something like
0: he's
9: that.
0: He's got angel bones. He's got angel bones. He has some.
9: Should have had angel skin.
0: You know, right. You should have had a better brain because I heard the comments you made about Juneteenth last year. Somebody played that. I mean, God, what an asshole. Hey, really? I mean, you talk about women like they're Tupperware or something. Shit.
9: Here we go.
8: The left says Trump is Hitler. But Hitler was a visionary. You know, yeah. Hitler, and it's not to like blaze Hitler or whatever, but you
0: top
8: recognize
0: H.
8: that Hitler was like a unique figure in the sense that he was compelled by destiny and a vision, and he was an ideas man. You know, he was called the man against time by some of the esoteric Hitlerists. Like, he's played this like cosmic role in history. Trump, not that guy. Like, Trump is just dumb. And I don't say that flippantly. Like, obviously, he's like a smart guy. He'd have to be smart to be president. But he does.
9: I mean, he does have a point in that Hitler had principles that were horrific and evil, but he stuck to his principles. Trump has no principles.
0: Right.
9: Except for do whatever it takes to further himself.
0: if Hitler was, but he wasn't that smart, right? I mean, he was a drug addict. I mean, he was.
9: Well, yeah.
0: I mean, he was. He had an eye. He would put meth in his eyeball. Who even thinks about that? I mean, were you on? I mean, was he on the eye meth when he decided to go? I mean, they invaded Stalingrad, or what was it? That whatever that town is after they went to this other place in the.

0: He had this architect who he closely worked with, who was at his side all the time. He wanted to make everything look like, you don't know, whatever Nazis like, that kind of architecture. And Trump has that, right?
1: Yeah.
0: I mean, he's overly concerned with bullshit.
1: Oh, it's all, yeah.
0: I mean, wasn't he seen, like, painting something gold in the White House or something?
1: Oh, gluing up those fake gold appliques on the wall.
0: I mean, what literally. The fuck?
1: Yeah, I had that story. I never got to it.
0: That is crazy. I'm sorry. That's crazier than what Bill Clinton did.
1: There's another one here. This is, excuse me.
0: God bless you.
1: It's a fucking phlegm.
0: He's bedazzling the country.
1: This is from another story from that book. Trump hates that book, by the way. The Maggie Haberman, Jonathan Swong book. Oh, God, he hates it.
0: Have you read it, Donald?
1: Crabdiving.com/Amazon if you want to go buy the book.
0: Yeah.
1: Forget the Apprentice, newly leaked details from the Trump White House.
0: Yay.
1: Prove that it's actually just a highly toxic episode of Real Housewives of D.C.
0: What is this?
1: Jezebel.
0: Oh, okay.
1: Excerpts good. From Regime Change, the book by New York Times reporters Maggie Haberman, Jonathan Swan, pull back the curtain on a private residence defined by separate bedrooms, passive-aggressive decorating feuds,
0: jeez,
1: perpetually damp carpets, and enough junk food trash to keep a rotating roster of staff on high alert.
0: Well, don't rapper shame this guy, because sometimes you have some snacks and all of a sudden you've got all these
1: rappers
0: everywhere.
1: Did you hear they're going from this book that they're going through, the staff go through his trash?
0: Yeah.
1: Because they caught him throwing away silver.
0: Like silverware?
1: The literal silverware from the White House.
0: He was
1: just chucking the silverware into the trash.
0: Obama never did that.
1: I mean, stuff.
0: Obama never did that, I would imagine, right? Joe Biden never did that? What the fuck? Why are the carpets wet?
1: Well, like many couples with enough taxpayer-funded square footage to successfully avoid each other, Donald and Melania famously maintain separate bedrooms. Melania occupies the traditional lavish master suite, while Trump is relegated to the room next door.
0: Is he on the pull-out bed?
1: Known on White House maps as the second floor living room. But according to the book, this arrangement sparked a full-blown domestic turf war.
0: He's in the fucking living room and not in the bedroom?
1: In the early weeks of the new administration, items were spirited from the second floor corridor into Trump's bedroom. Sometimes Trump was seen carrying objects in himself.
0: Oh my God, Donald.
1: Rearranging things across the private quarters on a whim.
0: This is crazier than Nixon talking to the paintings.
1: Jezebel writes, picture it, the commander-in-chief scurrying down the hallway like a raccoon in the night, stealing lamps and throw pillows. Because Melania spent a significant chunk of time avoiding Washington altogether, the furnishings she personally selected began mysteriously vanishing into Trump's cave.
0: He's stealing her furniture? Why is he in a cave? Why aren't you in the bedroom? She's never there.
1: From the book, once when staff gently reminded the president that he was taking things from the center hall his wife had personally selected, he made clear he didn't care.
0: Right. Why would anybody?
1: He seemed almost to be competing with her, determined to have the better room.
0: Hey, leave him alone and squeegee the floors. They're wet.
1: The petty redecorating spree apparently forced White House employees to play dual roles of marriage counselor and hostage negotiator. Staffers found themselves nervously photographing replacement furniture and texting them to Melania for approval.
0: These guys are working.
1: Praying that she wouldn't notice her husband was looting the hallways.
0: Well, I mean,
1: the book says Trump's obsessive focus on interior decorating made the staff yearn for the first lady to return and hopefully rein him in.
0: You want Melania to save you?
1: How terrible.
0: I mean, is he in the living room on like a...
1: Well, it was called the second living room, but they converted it into a bedroom.
0: Oh, okay. He's not like on a hideaway bed in a sofa.
1: No.
0: In a sofa bed.
1: But it's a smaller room than she gets.
0: That Donald. She's not even there.
1: She gets the big presidential suite.
0: Why don't y'all do a Dick Van Dyke and have separate beds, you know?
1: According to the book, Trump and... let's talk about the bathroom.
0: Yes.
1: According to the book, Trump insists on having carpeting in his private bathroom.
0: Oh, God.

0: God. That's God.
1: Naturally, the laws of physics and absorption ensue.
0: That's why you get bath mats.
1: The portion nearest the shower would often be soaked through. The staff was never quite sure why, but they worried about mold growing underneath.
0: Keep it clean, assholes.
1: The solution was to lay a small piece of the same carpet, never an actual bath mat, over the larger one. Instead of, you know, buying a $10 bath mat like a normal human being, the solution is to keep several of these pieces of carpet in regular rotation, constantly swapping them out to dry.
0: That is, Shelby, has there been any other dictator on the planet to do this?
1: Whatever you do for a living, take comfort in the fact you aren't currently blow-drying the president's soggy bathroom rug.
0: So you have to, there's no rug. See, normal people, if they like that feel, they get, you know, large bath mats, right?
1: Right, right. But as if the mold hazard weren't enough, staffers also have to babysit the president's late-night snacking habits. In the book, as a nighttime snacker, the president would frequently leave an array of empty potato chip bags, Starbucks wrappers, and ice cream cartons in the trash or on the floor.
0: I would do that too, and you just pick them the fuck up.
1: But it isn't just trash. Staffers eventually had to begin monitoring the garbage after discovering that Trump was apparently throwing out actual White House sterling silver utensils along with his empty Haagen-Dazs containers.
0: How the fuck did his parents raise him?
1: He's a monster.
0: I mean, nobody told him don't throw the knives away.
1: A monster.
0: Well, I sort through the trash and get the forks and knives, okay? He's crazy. Just do it. Is it really that hard? I mean, it's crazy, I agree, but
1: what an entitled cunt face, right? I mean, just the epitome of,
0: I'm thinking about the carpet.
1: Of disgusting behavior of someone who's wealthy and thinks that the world revolves around them.
0: Why would so you walk in the bathroom and there's temporary carpet, which is actually just the exact same carpet laid over the permanent carpet.
1: The carpet, yeah.
0: But it doesn't keep it dry.
1: The top layer gets wet and then they rotate it out.
0: Well, that's the price of working with a fascist. Get a squeegee, wring out the carpet.
1: Well, what the hell is he doing that all this water is out?
0: I don't know. Who knows? I mean, what does he do in the bathtub? Is that your question? I can't imagine, dude. What a monster. Go in the living room. Melania claims a bedroom. Are you afraid of her? Is Donald Trump afraid of Melania?
1: Probably.
0: Yeah. Shit.
1: You know, she knows shit.
0: She was introduced to Donald.
1: She better be careful on the stairs.
0: Right. Is she a honeypot and we just don't realize it? Is she... I mean, she was introduced to Donald by Epstein, right?
1: According to Epstein.
0: Okay.
1: She says no. This is not true. We met at party.
0: Shit, man. I mean, come on. It's kind of shitty of the White House staff. It's like, you got to tell on the guy because he eats ice cream. I do that at night. President Pfeiffer left out a carton of fucking, you know, chocolate ice cream.
1: Oh, my God.
0: Fucking tell Sam Rubin.
1: I just saw a video of this fair. It is so sad.
0: It's very sad. I mean, bring back the whacker.
1: This person says, at least we know the lawn isn't getting damaged this time.
0: Oh, yeah.
1: Because there's nobody walking on it.
0: Shit. I wonder the guy that was busted for the jacking at the fair. Remember that story?
1: Yes, I do. From a half hour ago?
0: Yeah. Do you think it was, what was his expectations or plans? Was his costume, was he meant to be a performer or was he just going to check it out?
1: That's his vibe.
0: Okay, so he's one of these.
1: He always dresses like
0: that. He's like the Grateful Dead, but for MAGA, right? He shows up at these.
1: Yeah, but he always dresses in that weird Uncle Sam-esque kind of outfit.
0: Even
1: I think his streaming is his work.
0: Oh my God. Shit. You just jacked off on your stream so people would view it. Is that it?
1: I guess.
0: Any other ideas to boost engagement? That's what you came up with. Oh, my God.
1: What is this Massey is doing? Oh, they're going to hate Massey.
0: Yeah.
1: they're going to hate him. He tweeted, "Tonight I plan to give notice of intent to bring forth a privileged resolution this week to force the release of all names of U.S. representatives who have used your tax dollars to settle misconduct, sexual misconduct claims."
0: Shit. I mean, that how many reams of paper will that take?
1: Didn't they have I thought the Democrats, somebody was trying to bring something up like this before.
0: Yeah.
1: And the Republicans voted it down.
0: Of course.
1: They don't want it disclosed.
0: Wait, so there's allegations of
1: sexual misconduct claims that have been settled by taxpayer.
0: Right. If it's settled by taxpayer dollars, why don't we know who did it? Because we paid for it. Right?
1: Yeah.
0: Hey, Mike Johnson, are you in there? Just wondering.
1: Just seeing what my son's doing.
0: Oh, my God. So he uses the same software the Duggars would use, right? When they have people who are like they were accountable to people. Like everybody looks at everybody's search history or something.
1: I guess. Yeah. I mean,
0: I listened to a podcast on this Duggar shit. Somebody went in depth into all the shit that was going on. I mean, oh my God, these Jesus people. I mean,
1: did you hear, our beloved governor here, Ron DeRacis?
0: Oh, okay.
1: Doing a pretty racist impression of Hakeem Jeffries.
0: Oh, come on. Shit.
1: This is from John Oliver's show.
0: Okay.
2: Got this guy, Hakeem Jeffries. Okay. And, you know, he goes out there and he's like, we're going to do maximum warfare against Republicans. Florida Republicans, you F around, you gonna find out all this stuff.
3: Holy shit! I never thought I'd see blackface without the makeup.
2: Got this guy.
0: Hey, where was this Ron DeSantis on the campaign trail? Remember that?
1: Yeah.
0: He was so stiff, he couldn't smile or talk normal. Now he does all these jokes. Jesus, I mean, did anybody in his circle tell him that's racist?
1: Yeah, that's why he did it.
0: Oh, okay.
1: He's running for president.
0: No, he is not.
1: Of course he's going to run for president.
0: There is no fucking way.
1: He is absolutely going to run for president.
0: Ron, the last time you did this, there were people did segments and wrote articles about, hey, the only thing Ron DeSantis needs to do to, you know, to nail down the nomination is to act human. He couldn't even smile. Was he smiling when he did Hakeem Jeffries?
1: No.
0: Okay.
1: How horrible.
0: What a personality you have. Oh, my God. Do you do that for the family when you're at home eating dinner? God, you're not going to win. He's running for president? It's such a waste of time. There's no way you're going to win. Yeah, you too, Ted.
1: Did you see the news about this Natalie Harp, this aide that follows Trump around?
0: Did we talk about her?
1: She's the one that, yeah, is allegedly doing these tweets in the middle of the night and shit, and she prints out all the stacks of memes for him to thumb through, and then he chooses which ones she'll retweet and shit, allegedly.
0: Let me do an impression of Natalie Harp walking around Trump's bedroom at night, taking the tweets like...
1: Well, now...
0: You hear the water.
1: Does
0: she wear galoshes?
1: Her brother, is out talking. He's not a fan, I don't think.
0: Yeah.
1: And he's talking about how inappropriate their relationship is.
0: Right. Inappropriate in like. What way? She's there at night.
1: Natalie Harp's brother, Preston, is now estranged from his mother and sister.
0: Okay.
1: Is saying that there's some shenanigans going on.
0: Right.
1: I mean, you know, what we all would expect.
0: I mean, just to be clear, she's there overnight.
1: Yeah.
0: Okay. Who was Obama's person that was there overnight next to his bed?
1: Michelle?
0: Transcribing tweets. Oh. You know, I just can't. This is crazy, of course.
1: White House aide Natalie Harp's obsession with Trump has become so severe that her own brother is speaking out. Preston Harp, 38, the estranged brother of Trump's favorite personal assistant, blasted the 80-year-old president and his too-close-for-comfort bond with Preston's 34-year-old sister. In an interview with the Daily Mail, Preston called Trump a national embarrassment, said his sister's relationship with him is very unhealthy.
0: Okay. Jeez.
1: She's been constant in Trump's orbit since joining the team in 2022, but has no official role.
0: What brought her into the orbit? I mean, why?
1: Gravity.
0: Gravity. Okay. Can I ask a question, and not to be superficial, but is she like blonde?
1: Yes.
0: Okay.
1: Former host from OAN.
0: Is that what she did? Oh my God.
1: She first came into contact with Trump when she thanked him for signing the Right to Try Act in 2019.
0: Oh God.
1: She said allowed her to receive experimental treatment for her bone cancer, but the Washington Post has cast doubt on these claims.
0: That's an intricate lie. I mean, if it is.
1: She has since risen through the ranks to become Trump's favorite personal assistant. Her devotion to Trump becoming so intense that it caused concern within the Secret Service.
0: How did she make her way to the top? What did they say?
1: She's very talented. She's earned the nickname the Human Printer because she constantly follows Trump around with a portable printer, supplying paper copies of emails, news articles, and other documents for him to read, rather than having the 80-year-old president look at them on a screen.
0: What in the actual fuck? I mean, this guy he's got wet carpet. Jeez, man.
1: According to this new book from Maggie Haberman, Jonathan Swan, Regime Change, Harp would leave gushing letters for Trump in his personal spaces.
0: Gross.
1: Before joining the White House staff. One reportedly read, "You are all that matters to me."
0: Notes from her.
1: Yeah.
0: Okay. That's
1: the string of love letters freaked out future White House Chief of Staff Susie Wiles, who asked herself, "Where am I?"
0: Shut up, Susie. You're where you are. There's nothing weird about this, right? For Trump? Are you surprised?
1: Preston said he was shocked to learn his sister was working for Trump. Only discovered it after a friend showed him a Daily Mail article about Trump's, quote, glamorous new assistant.
0: That's how he found out?
1: Yeah. Oh, I had no idea, he said. And so it just kind of caused some cognitive dissonance. I don't understand why my sister or anyone could want to work for Trump.
0: That must have been a shock.
1: But if she was at OAN, why would you think she would work for Trump?
0: Maybe he doesn't watch her.
1: Preston, who lives in Nicaragua and is described, now this is the Daily Mail, described by the Daily Mail as a long-haired hippie.
0: Oh, yeah. What? That's lazy writing, Daily Mail.
1: Said he and his sister are complete opposites. Growing up, Natalie was closer to their extremely conservative, deeply religious mother, while Preston shared a stronger bond with their father.
0: Right, right. What does he do for a living?
1: In 2020.
0: Oh, he's okay.
1: The dad.
0: What does the brother, who's he an assistant for?
1: I don't know. He lives in Nicaragua.
0: Oh, okay.
1: He's a hippie living in Nicaragua.
0: Right, they're all, yeah. What a shock.
1: He said, it's hard to believe that's my sister and my mom. I can't connect with that vibe.
0: Yeah, dude.
1: So I'm just going to let it be.
0: That's a weird fucking vibe. I have you talked to your sister? Have you asked her any questions? Like,
1: no.
0: God, you should give her a call. Find out what's going on.
1: Concerns about Harp's obsession with Trump were also detailed in Michael Wolff's book, All or Nothing, How Trump Recaptured America. About the Republican 2024 presidential campaign, Wolf revealed that Harp's fixation on Trump was an open secret and described fawning letters she wrote to him in 2023, including one in which she said she was unworthy of his support.
0: Perfect. This guy is a cult leader. We say it all the time. And you know, if we're going to have a cult leader as president, then this is the kind of shit that you get. This is typical cult shit.
1: The aggressiveness of her attention also reportedly raised concerns with the Secret Service.
0: You're creeping out his guards.
1: Who at one point considered her a potential danger.
0: But now you just let her in, right?
1: Yeah, before he won the second
0: right.
1: time. Early in his second term, Trump told his team that Harp is the only one who loved me as much as my wife and my kids.
0: Can we get a comment from your wife and kids, please? I mean, that's who
1: not
0: says
1: good,
0: that?
1: By the
0: who
1: way?
0: The fuck says that about their assistant? We're supposed to be just suspicious that, of course, there's something going on. Did Bill Clinton say that about Monica?
1: Hey. Earlier in his... I said that... Trump said, all of you will go off and make money. She'll never leave me.
0: Does she help? She will, Donald. There's a point. Does she help pick up the rappers?
1: Which rappers?
0: The trash that he leaves.
1: I think she's above that, probably.
0: I think it's shitty that they... Listen, this guy's a Nazi and everything, but you don't have to snack shaming. Fuck that. Fuck that. Or fuck him. I don't know.
1: Potato chip bags and Starbucks.
0: I can't. If I had a kitchen that was open all night and I could have any snack, I'd be 1,000 pounds. I'd be like Bill Clinton at the end of my thing. God, get me some Reese's. God, you can have anything you want from that kitchen 24/7, right?
1: What is this? Nothing's happening.
4: It's actually very against what Jesus taught, to love your neighbor. Basically, everything my mom taught her is a lot of what Trump's message is. So my mom taught us all the subjects as we were homeschooled, including history, which was from Bob Jones University Press. It has a history of being very racist. Trump.
1: Oh, so this guy escaped from right-wing jobbery, and his sister went on to glaze Trump's walls.
0: Oh, is this the brother?
1: This is the brother.
0: Oh, my God.
1: This is the left-wing hippie.
0: So he feels like his sister needs to be rescued, right?
4: He's trying to take out books out of the school libraries at public schools and make history look different. And that's exactly what my mom was trying to do. So my sister likes that Trump is doing that same thing. Basically, anything regarding politics or current events turned into an argument. And if it was about religion, it would turn into an argument. So it was hard to talk with my mom. And my sister basically wasn't allowed to talk to me, or if she was, my mom was listening to everything we were talking about.
1: Jesus. God, creepy.
0: Holy fuck. The mom did it to her, right?
1: Yeah, yeah.
0: Jesus. I mean, can somebody... that sounds like... I don't know.
1: The father committed suicide. And the...
0: I didn't mean to laugh.
1: The sister and the mom wanted to lie and tell everybody he died in his sleep.
0: Holy shit. For the life insurance or the... Just because?
1: Yeah, dang, just because.
0: Jeez, man,
1: probably because of life insurance, too.
0: I'm just trying to think. I think this would make a good
1: sitcom. They are Republicans.
0: Right, right. Like Donald Trump and his assistant kind of thing. I mean, that's funny, right? I mean, she's running around. See, Veep was way off. You guys didn't go far enough. I mean, there's... I want to know more about the fucking carpet in the bathroom. Nobody does that. He's probably been doing that his whole fucking life, right?
1: This one says, Christian hero Donald Trump has been to more sporting events, golfed more, and been to more events and spent more time with his mistress, Natalie Harp, than with his own wife or son.
0: Well, Melania's like, wait a second. I don't want to. She likes that part.
1: Yeah, I don't think she cares.
0: Yeah. She's in her own room. She told him to go to the living room, Donald. Go to the living room. Gotta be kidding me.
1: Here's a video of Trump entering the dining room at Mar-a-Lago.
0: Okay.
1: Right next to him, Natalie Harp.
0: Damn!
1: In a little blue golf outfit.
0: Yeah, it's his assistant. Does she have his printer? You're throwing away the silverware? That's crazy, man. He's done with a fork and he just chunks it in the trash can? Where's the trash can? Okay, fuck off, Donald. I don't know. Hitler didn't even do that.
1: She reportedly accompanies him virtually everywhere around the clock. She manages his Truth Social account, printing out flattering articles from conservative websites, carries them around in a Lululemon tote bag.
0: Oh, fucking Christ. Listen, isn't that a security breach or some kind of like she's pretending to be him on social fucking media? Did Obama do that? Did he have someone? Biden?
1: Melania is also said to have found Harp late one night in the president's private residence.
0: Oh, you don't care. Come on.
1: What was she doing there?
0: I don't know. Yeah, why? Why were you there?
5: Where's I want my ottoman?
0: She wanted a
5: Where
0: chair.
5: Where did you steal my vase from? Where'd I want my vase back?
0: Give me back my TV trays. That's right. Give me the lava lamps.
1: According to accounts, the Secret Service at one point viewed her as a potential security concern. We saw that.
0: Shit, guys.
1: Whether
0: you guys...
1: the two have had a romantic relationship has never been officially confirmed.
0: The Secret Service, the same Secret Service that let that guy get so close to Donald at the event. I mean, gosh.
1: Her brother lives in Nicaragua, has not been in contact with her since 2020, but he describes the relationship as very unhealthy.
0: Right.
1: Her relationship with Trump as very unhealthy.
0: Oh, yeah. Are we going to do a 60 Minutes interview of her? I mean...
1: Eventually, maybe.
0: He's like...
1: She doesn't go to jail, too.
0: Oh, right. I was going to say Trump's like Nazi Charles Manson, but Charles Manson was very Nazi. So, he's a cult leader, this Donald.
1: Yeah, yeah.
0: But he's not healthy. Does she administer the injectables? That treatment?
1: Maybe just the suppositories.
0: That's a good question. Does she change him? Seriously. That's a decent question. That's a fair question. Is What's-Her-Face back from maternity leave? Kelly,
1: I think.
0: What's her name? Machine Gun Bullets. Are you gonna address these allegations about this mistress that's living in the soggy White House?
1: She did mention something about that. I saw a comment from the White House.
0: This is crazy.
1: Caroline Leavitt?
0: Lion Leavitt.
1: It was something typical, like, you know, she's one of the hardest working people in the administration.
0: Are you jealous, Caroline? That's it.
1: Oh, God. Who wants to fuck Trump?
0: This person.
1: God, you can't tell me that there's anybody on this planet that wants to fuck Trump.
0: Crack open the DSM. There's got to be a diagnosis for this person.
1: Well, they're trying to put TDS in there.
0: Who is that?
1: Remember?
0: Oh,
1: that
0: Trump
1: story
0: derangement
1: on Friday.
0: Syndrome.
1: Yeah,
0: yeah, yeah. That's stupid.
1: That some maggots are trying to
0: put it in there.
1: And Kennedy, they're trying to get Kennedy to somehow force the DSM to update.
0: Right. Does Kennedy
1: put Trump derangement syndrome in there?
0: Surely he has an assistant like this. That seems like his vibe, right? RFK. Does he have someone that follows him around at night?
1: Maybe. I don't
0: God.
1: Know.
0: Is there any... Like, there's
1: it's
0: not
1: so
0: one...
1: Creepy.
0: This administration is just like... It's like it's an overload. It's an assault on the senses, man. It's, you know, Cash App's out there. He just did something weird, right? Or am I nuts? God. Cash App.
1: Oh, Cash?
0: Yeah. I mean, I'm just saying it's like a clown car of racists and lunatics.
1: We've only got a couple minutes left here in the big show. We'll be back on Wednesday. Don't forget.
0: You think he's gotten her pregnant? Will he get her pregnant?
1: Oh, boy.
0: I'm asking. That is a serious question.
1: Gross.
0: I'm having Donald's baby.
1: That would be great, though.
0: Oh, yeah.
1: That would be a great
0: scandal. Sorry.
1: Have them explain that one.
0: Oh, right. The kids would hate that. Did the kids like this person? Do they like new mom, or?
1: I would think probably no.
0: Oh, come on, Don. Don Jr. must understand this, right? He cheats on everybody.
1: I've seen.
0: Right? I mean, shit. They probably hate her, I imagine. You know, is she the person that has his ear? Is there anybody helping us? God.
1: Good news on the way as we're heading out, maybe.
0: Yeah, okay.
1: It turns out
0: more snakes added to wherever that is in Louisiana.
1: That Sam O'Hara, a gentleman,
0: yes,
1: was handcuffed and detained.
0: Okay.
1: For following around National Guard troops and ICE agents in Washington, D.C., playing the Darth Vader theme. out loud, he was stopped and handcuffed.
0: Well, that's
1: by these fuckers.
0: Hey, guys, that's unconstitutional.
1: Yes, it is.
0: Oh, shit.
1: And now the DC police have settled a lawsuit.
0: Hell yeah.
1: On his behalf.
0: How much money did Darth Vader
1: with
0: make?
1: The ACLU.
0: Awesome. These people are so thin-skinned.
1: O'Hara's TikTok account features dozens of videos of him walking behind or standing near agents and troops in Washington, D.C., using his phone or a small Bluetooth speaker to play the Imperial March.
0: Yes.
1: John Williams' famous musical theme accompanying the appearance of Darth Vader. Dun, dun, dun, dun,
0: I'm so glad dun, dun, dun. This article credited John Williams. I thought they would just say the Darth Vader song. That's nice.
1: Featured prominently in key plot points throughout the various sequels, the Imperial March has been used for years in politically themed videos and protests to oppose oppressive authoritarian regimes.
0: Yes.
1: The videos posted by O'Hara mostly show troops ignoring him and in some cases even appearing to enjoy the cinematic soundtrack he was providing. In the below clips, one guard member is seen smiling, another bopping his head.
0: Well, yeah, they like it. When you watch like Star Wars with law enforcement officers, they laugh at weird parts of the movie.
1: Last September, he was detained and cuffed by officers with D.C. Metro Police.
0: Ooh.
1: After a member of the National Guard, let's call him a bitch,
0: yeah,
1: complained about him playing the Star Wars song.
0: Ah, shut the fuck up, dude. You're being unconstitutional, and this guy's just playing John Williams.
1: O'Hara insisted he was exercising First Amendment rights and peacefully protesting, but the MPD Nazis tightly handcuffed and detained him for between 15 and 20 minutes.
0: Damn. All for playing John fucking Williams?
1: The complaint further alleges that O'Hara complained about the tightness of the cuffs and one MPD officer jerked his arms while he was handcuffing him.
0: What the fuck?
1: None of the other officers would loosen the handcuffs to alleviate his discomfort. They detained him for 20 minutes until he was eventually released without any charges.
0: Yeah, so, geez, it's like what they did was illegal. I hope all of these cops were placed on administrative leave. With pay.
1: His attorneys point out that the client played the music at a volume that was audible but not blaring, did not speak with guard members he trailed, touched nobody or did not approach them or interfere with any operations.
0: God.
1: He walked behind them for only a few minutes, and he initiated his protests only when he saw guard members engaged in operations consisted entirely of walking.
0: Right.
1: On patrol, as opposed to incidents where guard members were actively involved in some law enforcement.
0: What is it with these people? They're so sensitive.
1: The complaint listed 5 counts, 2 for violating his First Amendment rights, suppression of speech, retaliation, 1 count for violation of his Fourth Amendment rights, unreasonable seizure, unreasonably prolonged seizure, excessive force, 2 counts under D.C. law for false arrest, false imprisonment, and battery.
0: I mean, that sounds serious, man. That sounds like people should go to jail for that shit. That's nuts.
1: The ACLU touted the victory for their client on the social media, making plenty of Star Wars references.
0: Yes.
1: The ACLU wrote, "The law might have tolerated this sort of government conduct a long time ago in a galaxy far, far away, but we don't need them here intimidating residents and violating constitutional rights."
0: Right. That's right. That's right.
1: The fact is, of the matter is, sending troops onto American streets puts all our basic rights at risk. Today's victory is a reminder that we're still a democracy, not an empire. Our constitutional rights are stronger when we defend.
0: Any Yoda quotes?
1: No.
0: Yeah, man. You can't.
1: What? Who was the? I want to know who the whiny little bitch was.
0: It's
1: of
0: John
1: a National
0: Williams.
1: Guard member who was like, "He's following me around playing Star Wars."
0: Yeah, this guy's probably in a flak jacket with an AR and a sidearm and all kinds of shit, a helmet.
1: These MAGA snowflakes just make me vomit.
0: I'm afraid of John Williams.
1: Thanks for joining us. We'll be back on Wednesday, everybody. 2 to 4 p.m. Pacific, 5 to 7 Eastern, Shelby.
0: Yay.
1: We'll be, the usual Bat Time Bat channel. 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
0: Yes.
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1: Have a great couple of days. We'll hit you up again on Wednesday, y'all.
0: Give it up for the Pine Snake or whatever the fuck.
1: Free Manny.
0: Oh, yeah.
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I saw something I've never seen before. It was a Chinese taco truck. I said, Holmes, come on, woo. What's the brother gotta do to get free food? You better wash some dishes, baby, on that Chinese taco truck.

0: What do you have to lose by trying something new like Trump? What the hell do you have to lose? You have to lose. You have to lose.
1: Mr. Trump is so stupid. My God, my God.
0: We won with poorly educated. I love the poorly educated.
2: We ought to have a prayer called the goddamn it prayer. God damn them to hell, please.
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0: But you know what? You don't impeach people when they're doing a good job.
4: We're going to go in there. We're going to impeach the motherfucker.
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7: Did you feed her yet?
6: I did.
7: You gave her everything?
6: Yeah.
7: She's whining about something. She wants something.
6: She wants the Kong toy. It's right. Sitting right next to her, and she keeps looking at it like, motherfucker, this ain't stuff in itself.
7: We should get a Kong toy in the shape of Donald Trump. A Donald Trump Kong.
6: They have dog toys.
7: Oh, really?
6: Yeah, remember back in 2016, back in Los Angeles at that fancy celebrity...
7: Oh, yeah.
6: Frou-frou pet shop, Urban Pet.
7: Right. Urban Pet.
6: Where all the celebs would take their dogs, and of course I would take Kate to go.
7: Right.
6: get her pig ears, right? That was her thing.
7: I wish we could mic Shelby right now. I mean, she's because like, yeah, it's operatic.
6: She's like, less talking, more stuffing.
7: Yeah. What is this podcast you're doing?
6: Thanks for buying shit through the Amazon link, crabdiving.com/Amazon. Use that link every time we go to buy shit at Amazon. We get a wee little commission. Doesn't cost you fuck all. So yeah, Urban Pet had back in the 2016 election, you may recall that.
7: Oh yeah. I thought it was going to go differently.
6: I couldn't even believe it. There were some custom made dog toys that were, one was Hillary, one was Trump.
7: Oh yeah.
6: That you could get your dog to play with.
7: She lost.
6: And I wasn't really sure. Like, I guess, do you want your dog chewing on someone you don't like, right? So it's not like, yeah, if you were a Hillary fan, you would get the dog a Hillary toy.
7: Yeah. If you give him a Trump toy, I mean, shit. Any of the Republicans, Republicans hate dogs, man. I mean, they do. Kristi Noem, Mitt Romney, there's somebody else.
6: But let us join us on social media at Crab Diving on the X and on Blue Sky, which I will fire up in a moment here if you want to send us a message live. And thanks for the stories. I did actually see there was a number of our beloved listeners from a couple of continents, actually, that sent... a specific story.
7: So is it a shark thing?
6: We'll get to that in a minute.
7: We need these drones, man. These drones, you tell the drones, go shoot any shark that comes around here. And the AI would do it. You know what I mean?
6: Commie, okay. Pinko, liberal.
7: Huffpo.
6: Yeah, this is an example of just where the country is right now.
7: Oh,
6: because
7: shit.
6: If you could read the same headline,
7: yes,
6: on the HuffPost as on Fox, basically.
7: Right.
6: Which is, the HuffPost says, supreme shame.
7: Oh, what did they do?
6: But so the lefty news,
7: yes,
6: are losing their minds over the fact that the SCOTUS decided to overturn kind of, was it 90 years of precedent to end the independence of multi-member regulatory agencies. In other words, Trump wanted fire somebody from the FTC, Federal Trade Commission,
7: yes,
6: right? Or FCC, one of the two, FT. see, but was told he couldn't. That they're political appointees. They're not political appointees. They're, you know, serve for X amount of term, and they can only be fired for cause.
7: Yes.
6: And not voting the way Trump wants you to vote is not cause.
7: Right.
6: But it is now.
7: Oh, then they are appointees. I mean, oh my God.
6: So, unsurprising that these authoritarian fucksticks on the SCOTUS gave more power to the executive. The funny thing is, I can't wait to see what happens when the Democrats are in charge again.
7: I hope it's retribution.
6: Should we get the House, the Senate, and maybe 2028, the presidency, all of a sudden you're going to hear the Republicans squealing about all this power that the president has. Good. We need to start doing something about this.
7: You squeal, you bitches. We are coming for your asses. You have fucked this country right in the face over and over and over again.
6: And there's
7: goddamn right.
6: There's such blatant just whorebags, too, and just patently uncouth and unsportsman and ungentlemanly and unethical. When they'll scream bloody murder about executive power, when a Democrat's in charge, and then when a Republican is in charge, they give them the keys to the universe.
7: Oh, yes. Absolutely.
6: And then when a Democrat comes back in charge, remember how many times did we do the story where a Democrat was elected governor in a blue state blue area, and the cunts of the Republican legislature were starting to vote to take away all the powers away from the governor.
7: That's democracy, I guess. I don't know. Fuck you guys. First things first, in my administration, everybody that needs to go to jail is going to fucking jail, or else I'm firing whoever is in charge of that. Number two, it's going back to the way it fucking was, whether you like it or fucking not. And then disbarments. And then we're going to drone.
6: Oh, yeah, a lot of disbarring should be going on.
7: We're going to drone the shit out of these sharks, you know, and snakes.
6: We're not going to drone sharks.
7: And snakes. Acquire target. Target acquired. Go get it, AI.
6: That's the headline at the HuffPo. I don't know what the drudge says, but the right wingers are losing their minds over a couple of other decisions.
7: Yes.
6: That we like.
7: Oh, okay. Well, that's good. That's great.
6: Drudge Report agrees with the HuffPo, though.
7: Oh, wow.
6: Supremes expand presidential power, unleash chaos. But let me test Fox News just for laughs.
7: Give it up for Matt Drudge, everybody. You're, you know, having the right headline, right?
6: Yeah, here, the headline at Fox News. Conservatives revolt.
7: Conservatives, you better run, bitches. You better run, motherfuckers.
6: Conservatives revolt after Trump-appointed Barrett joins liberals in shockingly wrong ruling.
7: Oh, my God.
6: So they're losing their minds over that one, and that is the mail-in vote one.
7: Oh, okay.
6: 5-4 with Amy Conehead.
7: Yeah.
6: And Roberts, leaving the other four assholes and voting that the states, if they pass a law, should be allowed to say that if anything postmarked by the date.
7: Yes.
6: If it comes in up to 10 days later, will be counted. Something like that. Because they're blaming it. They're saying, hey, these people in good faith mailed it on time. It was obviously postmarked on time. And then somewhere in the mail, it got fucked up.
7: Right. It got sorted improperly.
6: And that's not their fault. So those votes should count.
7: Well, Republicans. Well, I mean, they hate mail-in voting, which is weird, right? Because aren't there a lot of Republicans that vote in the mail?
6: So now they're losing their minds. And you know what the very serpent-like Alito.
7: Oh my God!
6: The brilliant legal argument that he had for it was basically for his side,
7: right?
6: Saying no, you shouldn't count those. Was
8: You have specific days, like birthdays is a specific date. It's that you, the birthday's not after. You celebrate Christmas Day on Christmas. You don't celebrate it later.
7: Do these people have law degrees?
8: It's so childish and puerile.
7: Right.
8: And vomit-inducing, these conservatives, these Republican goose-stepping fascist fucksticks.
7: We need to pack the court. I mean, that's what should happen. Because this is so stupid. We need more justices, right?
8: Yeah.
7: I mean, why not do that when you have the ring of power, motherfuckers?
8: And the argument can be made for the number of justices to equal the number of districts. And
7: right.
8: Before, it used to be 9 districts. Each SCOTUS had was in charge of 1 district.
7: Right. Well, shit.
8: And then they made it 13 districts. So...
7: Well,
8: where you go? There you go. I think we have 13, or do we have 11 districts? Wait, how many?
7: I don't know. All I know is when we get power, if we ever get the three rings of power together, we got to wield it like a weapon because these Republicans are fucking evil and they do bad things. Shit.
8: 13 federal circuit courts of appeals.
7: So we should have more justices, more SCOTUS.
8: 12 regional circuits and 1 federal circuit for 13.
7: Would it be better to have AI be SCOTUS?
8: No.
7: If Grok said
8: who's putting their tiny dick on the scale too?
7: Jeez, I don't know. This is not a good system. Our system doesn't account for a Donald Trump. It's just we expect people to be marginally evil, you know.
8: Right, but ultimately play by the basest of rules.
7: Yeah, that's naive.
8: They gave that up a long time ago.
7: Naive, guys. You got to have teeth to make people do shit. You have to make these people do it.
8: So, yeah, where's this other one? The one that they're squealing about that we like. And the other one is the E. Jean Carroll. Trump is, well, let's just talk about what Trump is squealing about and we'll know. All that's happening, and Trump is railing about the mail-in voting.
7: Yes, yes.
8: And the E. Jean Carroll decision.
7: Okay. Donald, a lot of your people vote via mail. Is that right?
8: Yeah.
7: So.
8: Especially like in this state. So, you know, I think more Republicans and Democrats used to vote by mail. So, you know, go for it.
7: Is that drug working, Donald? How's that doing?
8: In a decision with national implications, the U.S. Supreme Court ruled to uphold mail-in voting in Mississippi.
7: Yay!
8: Judge Amy Coney Barrett wrote for the 5-4 majority, finding that statutes setting federal election days do not preempt Mississippi's laws permitting mail-in ballots to be counted as long as they are postmarked and received within 5 days of election day. Chief Justice John Roberts and Justices Sonia Sotomayor, Elena Kagan and Ketanji Brown Jackson concurred.
7: So how many, what was the number?
8: 5-4.
7: Oh, 5-4. God, I thought it would be more of a, no, not, there's not another one of those SCOTUS that couldn't find their way to the right decision on this. I mean, not
8: this is
7: a,
8: the right decision.
7: What I mean, like Alito, there's no way Alito could ever vote differently, right?
8: Or Thomas.
7: Okay. And the other ones that voted for this?
8: You know, Gorsuch and the I Like Beer guy are...
7: Oh, Kavanaugh.
8: Sometimes.
7: Yeah.
8: Although the I Like Beer guy is way into... He wants a king. I mean, he's way authoritarian.
7: Why are you... Go work for Iran, dickhead.
8: Amy Coney Barrett wrote in the decision, the federal election day statutes do not preempt Mississippi's law because the defining element of an election has always been the electorate's choice of candidate.
7: Yes.
8: Right.
7: Of course.
8: She added that existing law, including the Uniformed and Overseas Citizens Absentee Voting Act, confirms that while the federal government dictates how ballots must be cast, it is the state that determines how they are received.
7: Okay. Do you remember this conversation with Reagan or George one?
8: No.
7: I mean, why? It's like all of a sudden all our politics are about how we are voting and we're 250 years old.
8: All because of the big lie.
7: Yeah, that's true. Oh, the tourism event?
8: This is a well, that too, but
7: right.
8: No.
7: The big lie is the first one, right?
8: The fact that Trump really won the election, it was stolen.
7: Right. Well, some of them won.
8: All of this is because of that. The mail-in voting, every single thing is because what happened, that was the Red Mirage, was
7: right.
8: The states like Pennsylvania that didn't start counting mail-in votes until after the polls had closed.
7: You know, I'll simplify it. People aren't done counting until they're finished
8: done counting.
7: Right. It's even hard to express because it's so fucking goddamn stupid. I mean, jeez.
8: So they're really, really pissed about that. I mean, I was on X and it was really great. It's awesome to see all the right wingers losing their minds over this because they totally thought that this one was going to go their way.
7: Right.
8: The mail-in voting. And they're really worried about the birthright citizenship. They don't think they don't think that one's going to go their way either.
7: Jeez, guys.
8: But we don't have that one yet.
7: Have you seen any of these confirmation hearings when a Democrat will ask whoever's being confirmed, do you believe Joe Biden won the...
8: right. I believe he was certified.
7: Yeah. God, it's nuts. It's nuts. That's the stupidest shit.
8: Thank you for sending us stories.
7: Sharks.
8: I have
7: snakes.
8: That. I actually, a couple of the stories that got sent, I already had. So, but thank you.
7: Yeah.
8: Keep sending them.
7: Any update on that story that says as we go forward on the timeline, we will have more encounters with snakes? Are we doing anything about that?
8: Let's go to the one that we got multiple submissions.
7: Okay. Oof. This sounds interesting.
8: And it's kind of the same as, there were two.
7: Oh, good.
8: One that got the most.
7: Right.
8: Is this one. This is today.
7: Oh, okay.
8: From the Daily Mail.
7: Hello.
8: Stay alert warnings issued as sharks return to one of America's busiest beaches.
7: Is it New Smyrna?
8: A stay alert warning has been issued to beachgoers ahead of the 4th of July weekend as sharks return to coastal waters.
7: Damn.
8: The New York State Department of Environmental Conservation has released updated guidance to reduce the risk of human-shark interactions, cautioning swimmers that 13 shark species are now returning to the region.
7: To New York, the New York area. Oh, good. Okay.
8: There's more here.
7: Okay. How it's everywhere.
8: But they're going north.
7: Oh, awesome.
8: I'm sorry. During the winter.
7: Right. Well, that's better for tourism down here.
8: They're snowbirds, I guess.
7: Right. It's Jaws. That's Jaws they're getting.
8: Sightings often peak around 4th of July when sharks and their prey, including bunker fish, move closer to shore. There have already been several sightings this year, including a 9-foot white great white shark spotted off Long Island's South Shore.
7: Go fuck yourself. Fuck. How long?
8: 9 feet.
7: I would shit myself. Oh, my God.
8: Officials are urging beachgoers to avoid areas where seals, schools of fish, or diving seabirds are present. Well, stay out of murky water and avoid swimming at dawn, dusk, or night.
7: Yes, of course. Put some fucking signs up if you know the bunker fish are there.
8: I've got one. Don't go in the water.
7: Yeah, I mean, really. How many species?
8: Don't swim at dawn. Don't swim at dusk. Don't swim at night.
7: Yeah. Are we allowed to kill these bitches? I mean,
8: I don't think so.
7: Who says?
8: It depends on the species, I think.
7: See, this is the evil part. Like, if somebody could get to Donald Trump on this, he would do a whole, like, news conference, you know, about I'm going to executive order, kill all sharks, you know. And somebody like me would be like, yes, Donald's doing a great thing for us.
8: God. Last year, there were 29 reported shark attacks, with Florida accounting for more than half of them, with 16.
7: Wait, in the whole country?
8: Yeah.
7: I mean, you know, I guess. How many in California?
8: Don't have that.
7: Okay. God, how are we getting half of them?
8: More than half.
7: That's not fair, because New York... Hey,
8: it's not fair.
7: It's not Jesus.
8: You want to call the manager?
7: Yeah, hey, can I speak to the managers? Jesus in. Hey, what's up with this? Are there any in Texas? I mean,
8: God. There's sharks in Texas off the Gulf.
7: Apparently, they're all here. 29 in the country so far this year.
8: No, last year.
7: That's an undercount. There are people not, you know, this. That's not right. I don't believe. That's the big lie. Fuck this. These bunker fish. Get the fuck out of here. Why do you have to come in here to bring your shark friends? Jesus.
8: Where did my spreadsheet go?
7: I mean, there's no way any fish or anything in the ocean feels sorry for us. It's like, you commercial fish the shit out of us. I'm sorry we killed 29 of you.
8: Oh,

0: capitalized.
1: Yes, with a K, letter K or letter C. Did he spell it right?
0: He did, so somebody else wrote this.
1: Oh, okay.
0: Brought against me by a woman I never met.
1: Oh.
0: Decades old celebrity photo line standing with her husband does not count.
1: Oh, shit.
0: I will continue the fight against this weaponization and lawfare case against me.
1: Shit.
0: Including the ridiculous claim of defamation. You lost the fight. The SCOTUS has turned it down. You're done.
1: And technically, Donald, you're doing it again. So you should get fined again, right?
0: With all my power and strength, this case is really against the United States of America and all it stands for, and should never be allowed to happen to another president or candidate to be. New York State created a law for an instant speck of time, going back many decades, in order to wrongfully nab me. It was tailor-made in this, and this injustice cannot be allowed to stand.
1: You raped her in the dressing room of a department store.
0: Thank you for your attention to this matter.
1: Yes, of course, Donald, but you know you did that, and the judge basically said you did, you know?
0: Thank you for your attention.
1: Shit, man. Donald, the first day I'm in office, I'm going to have a big first day, so everybody, you know, get ready. I'm getting E. Jean Carroll's money, and you're getting sued for this comment too, right? I mean, that's the way it should be, right? I mean, he's doing it again. You have to pay. He has to pay her.
0: SCOTUS declined today to hear Trump's appeal, seeking to overturn the $5 million civil verdict, finding him liable for sexually abusing writer E. Jean Carroll, and later defaming her, leaving the jury's decision in place. So that means that they couldn't get four.
1: Yeah. Shouldn't that mean that he gets out his checkbook?
0: Yeah.
1: Hey, pay her in Bitcoin, motherfucker. You got to pay her now.
0: The justices issued a brief order rejecting Trump's petition, a move that effectively ends his effort to undo the 2023 judgment stemming from Carroll's claims that Trump assaulted her in the dressing room of a New York department store, Bergdorf Goodman, in 1996. Trump's legal team had argued that the trial was tainted by what it called highly inflammatory evidentiary rulings, including the decision to allow testimony from two other women who had accused Trump of sexual abuse decades ago. Trump has denied the allegations made by all three women.
1: I mean, you know, Donald, here's the problem. You're sexually assaulting people in the dressing rooms of apartment stores. Department stores, sorry. You're a fucking predator. I mean, who does that? How many other people have fucking done that? I mean, isn't that insane? I mean, think about it, man. He followed her into the dressing room and then tried to...
0: She was digging something.
1: Oh, yeah. Shit.
0: But sorry, anyway.
1: It's an insane charge.
0: Yeah.
1: I feel like we've talked about this for so long. I mean, we got to remember how nuts this was. I mean, jeez.
0: And then I said, what are you doing?
1: Yeah.
0: And there's this long pause, and all of a sudden her face just appeared around the corner.
1: Shit, man.
0: Like, what? I'm not doing anything. But this is the $5 million. I don't know how this affects the second trial defamation case, but that one is still.
1: Wasn't that 15?
0: 83.3.
1: Oh, excuse me. Sorry, Eugene. I mean, $83 million. Pay her and make Rudy give.
0: But this is the $5 million one from the first trial. Trump's also contended that U.S. District Judge Lewis Kaplan improperly applied federal evidence rules, describing the case as an unfair burden on the presidency, despite the verdict being handed down before Trump returned to the White House.
1: Shut up. Is that nuts?
0: Well, the SCOTUS thought so. They rejected it.
1: Yeah. Oh, yeah. I mean, just because you have a job doesn't mean she wasn't wronged.
0: A jury... also found Trump liable for defaming Carroll after he publicly denied her accusation in 2022. Trump is separately appealing that $83.3 million defamation judgment awarded after that trial. The case has not yet reached the Supreme Court.
1: Okay. Well, they should find the right decision on that, because just because you have a busy job, but you've been found guilty of defaming someone, I don't care how busy you are, you still have to pay her, right?
0: Yeah.
1: I mean, man. Shit. How did you guys find... who thought of Donald Trump to run for president? Whose fucking idea was that?
0: Trump.
1: Was it Russians?
0: Way back in the day.

0: Jesus. Okay.
1: The Simpsons.
0: Was it really? Oh, Back to the Future, actually.
1: I am Back to the Future, yeah.
0: Right. Thanks, guys. I mean...
1: Now, there is another story that could mean something. It could not.
0: Right.
1: I don't know that this necessarily would be a good thing, though, because they, for some reason, there was a rare sighting.
0: Okay.
1: Of a Clarence Thomas out in the wild.
0: Jeez.
1: But the wild was Capitol Hill.
0: Okay.
1: He was meeting somebody somewhere for something on Capitol Hill, and there are reports also out there that his health is not the greatest. But it's okay. Not really good news because Trump is going to put some 25-year-old MAGA zealot in there that we're going to be stuck with for 60 years.
0: Can we give him what Trump is taking? The drug? Hey, Clarence, while you were down there, did you take time to check out the world, the fair, the 250 celebration? It's still going, right?
1: Yeah.
0: You should check it out, Clarence.
1: Supreme Court Justice Clarence Thomas jovially chuckled to himself while fielding a barrage of questions from MS Now's Michael Schnell on Capitol Hill.
0: Yes.
1: Schnell tweeted, "News, Supreme Court Justice Clarence Thomas just walked through the House side of the Capitol." He said, "Justice Thomas, can we ask you who you're meeting with today?" Thomas said, "Oh, nobody." "You weren't meeting with the speaker?" "Oh, God, no," he said. "So what are you doing up here?" "Oh, just walking." "No meetings in particular?" "None that I'm going to tell you about."
0: He's getting his steps in. I mean,
1: tomorrow's going to be, Schnell said, "Tomorrow's going to be a big day at the court, huh? Final day of decisions." "Oh, I guess so."
0: What the fuck? Did he have an envelope of cash on him?
1: He said, "You can't tell us why you're up here today, who you're meeting with? Who are you meeting with, sir? Were you up here for any particular reason? No info on who you may have been meeting with? Jeez. Anyone in House GOP leadership? That's who has offices there. Any meetings you are, matters you're up here discussing? Any comment on today's decisions at the Supreme Court?" He said, "You have good questions."
0: This is a fuck you. That's what this is.
1: "Do you want to answer any of them? Any comment at all?" Thomas said, "No."
0: Oh, okay. Thank you, Clarence.
1: But there are others who are like, "Ooh, wait a second."
0: Yeah. But it's so brazen, though. Why wouldn't he sneak in there, like helicopter in or something?
1: Supreme Court Justice Clarence Thomas was spotted. They think he also paid a visit to Congress's in-house doctor.
0: Go to your own doctor in your own fucking executive branch, right? Separation of powers.
1: Shit. So who knows?
0: Congress has a doctor that's there all the time for
1: Dr. Feelgood was there.
0: Fucking people.
1: Or he was the White House doctor.
0: Oh, that's right. Jeez, what a creep. He was also Obama's doctor, right?
1: Yeah.
0: Well, Obama, maybe he never went to... I'm sorry, guys.
1: Obama was probably like, shit, I could have been asking for the good stuff.
0: Well, he's... I mean, I'm going to go out on a limb here. I'm no RFK, but Obama is/was healthier than Donald Trump, right? Do you think?
1: I'm going to put it out there.
0: I mean, jeez. He never went to see the fucking doctor, Donald.
1: He went once a year.
0: Yeah, because he had to.
1: Yeah.
0: How did Obama do? Was he able to be like, okay, elephant, cameraman, you know, TV, rowboat? Did he pass the...
1: the latest?
0: Or did he... He didn't have to take it, though.
1: For some reason, he does. He takes multiple ones.
0: Right, no.
1: Or not Obama.
0: Obama, no. I don't think the doctor was like, "Can you? Kidding. Do you have dementia?"
1: Obama probably had stacks of binders with him to read while the doctor was checking his balls and shit.
0: Right. I think the people that have failed it, I think Donald passed it. I'm surprised. Reagan probably failed it, you know, towards the end.
1: Quite possibly, yeah.
0: Jimmy Carter passed it. I'm trying to think everybody else who might have failed. Hoover.
1: Hoover was For Hoover? Which Hoover?
0: Herbert.
1: Herbert Hoover?
0: Herbert. Herbert Hoover.
1: Maybe Taft.
0: Oh, Taft failed it. He didn't care. Lincoln passed. Adams passed. Jackson.
1: I don't think Lincoln had a lot of time.
0: Yeah.
1: Do you think they had Alzheimer's cognitive tests back in Lincoln's,
0: absolutely.
1: Lincoln's
0: yeah.
1: time?
0: Yeah, but they didn't want to waste money on a wooden MRI.
1: You think George Washington was like, boat...
0: Right. Boat cameraman.
1: Airplane.
0: So you have dementia. Take a leech.
1: Also in the news. Those were your headlines, by the way. Multiple headlines.
0: That's the headline. And buried in the news somewhere is like, hey, the sharks are coming. Don't tell anybody. God.
1: Yeah, there's this other one. Where's this animal one?
0: God damn. I mean...
1: Okay, this is the one that will probably...
0: Wait, why did it possibly
1: get more reaction?
0: Why does it coincide with the fourth? The attack?
1: It's just the season.
0: So it just so happens to be their season most people are coming to the fucking beach.
1: Yeah, and all the white people go to the beach on
0: they know.
1: The 4th of July.
0: They know. It's like
1: a buffet.
0: It's like the Michael Caine Jaws. It's personal. This time, it's personal.
1: A group of one of North America's rarest snakes has been released back into the wild.
0: What the fuck?
1: In Louisiana.
0: I want to sit it here. I want him on the floor. I got some questions, dickhead. What is this fucking snake? How dangerous is this? Is this a rattlesnake?
1: People magazine said the Louisiana Pine Snake Recovery Program.
0: Recovery? It's poisonous? Venomous?
1: We reintroduced 14 pine snakes hatched at the Audubon Zoo to Kisatchee National Forest.
0: Oh, my fucking God. Go camping, everybody. It's the fourth. We're out for our
1: The Audubon
0: picnic.
1: Zoo in New Orleans carried out the release as part of its continuing work to rebuild the endangered species population.
0: What the fuck? We almost had it. It was endangered. I don't understand. What is this snake venomous?
1: We don't know yet. Decades after habitat destruction sharply reduced the species numbers, the Louisiana pine snakes, defined by their black, brown, and russet scales, along with dark blotches on their backs, are now classified as endangered.
0: Okay.
1: Before they were released, all 14 snakes were fitted with microchips, so biologists can identify them in future if they're found or recaptured.
0: Fuck you guys. You're going to microchip the fucking... Hey, okay. Is it venomous?
1: More than 600 Louisiana pine snakes have been reintroduced into the wild.
0: Oh, fuck this.
1: Since breeding efforts began back in the 80s.
0: Breeding efforts? Who the fuck does that? I'm a snake breeder.
1: Kisatchee National Forest is used as a release site because it is relatively undisturbed, has soils ideal for burrowing, and supports abundant pocket gophers, the snake's primary food source.
0: Okay. Well, listen, nobody goes there for... Why would you go there if you knew that? This is our primary dumping ground for these fucking snakes. What is the name of the park?
1: Kisatchee. National Forest?
0: Where they put that on their brochure? I mean, how do they get any business?
1: Kisatchee? Kisatchee. Kisatchee.
0: To go fuck itself. Who would go there? I'm going to another park. I don't know why.
1: A senior herpetology keeper at the Audubon Zoo said Louisiana pine snakes are an essential part of the longleaf pine ecosystem.
0: Blah, blah, blah. Of course, yes. They're necessary. Okay? No reason why. They're saying it's necessary. So.
1: You know what it doesn't say? Whether they're venomous.
0: Hey, assholes that wrote this article. Hey, who wrote this? Who wrote this shit?
1: I'm thinking it might not be, but let me see if I can find it.
0: Well, if it's not, why is this?
1: Oh, they're big. They're bigger.
0: Great,
1: perfect. They're bigger than I thought.
0: Oh, geez. What I love to say when I see a snake. God damn.
1: They are non-venomous constrictors.
0: Oh, constrictors. Thank you. Perfect. That's nice, at least. Are they aggressive? Let me see what these fucking... God.
2: I don't
0: even
2: understand this.
1: There you go.
2: Oh, fuck this guy. I mean, you know
0: what I hate about that snake? It looks venomous. And somebody will put it on Facebook. They'll say, oh, we saw this snake. Oh, it's venomous, right? And everybody's like, no, it's not. You can tell because, you know... I'm going to see that snake, freak out. I'm going to run right into a tree and bust my head open on a fucking knobby branch or something. Right? I mean,
1: that's a pretty big snake.
0: Does this make you happy that they're getting reintroduced into our...
1: Who, me?
0: Yeah, I mean, do you think that's a good thing? Sure. Thank God. Sure.
1: Sure, why not?
0: Any other animals we want to reintroduce? How about more tigers? More brown recluse spiders that... Shit, man.
1: So there you go. Thanks for sending that story to...
0: God, you know, these snake breeders. Shit, man. Why can't ICE go after them? Round them up? What the fuck?
1: Well, maybe that'll be their new job.
0: Did you go to college for that? What the fuck?
1: The herpetologist did.
0: Snake. They don't even have any appendages. What do you fucking... Do you really need a whole degree on a fucking snake? It's in a tube. Yeah. It's a fucking tube.
1: They're complex two animals. Eyes.
0: How are you going to microchip a fucking snake? You're going to shove a thing up his cloaca.
1: Well, that's why
0: tweezers.
1: I initially thought they were smaller, but now it makes sense that they can chip them. They're bigger. They're
0: any other projects? Yeah, you know what? We aren't making enough chemo drugs, but let's get those snakes out there. Thank God we're saving these fucking snakes. Fuck all these cancer patients, right? That's America. Are you kidding me? Oh man, I guess is the ecosystem automatically better now? Where is the proof that snakes are necessary? I've never seen that proof. I've never seen that article. at least it's not venomous. That's good. Thank you, Jesus. That's the nicety you did for us. God damn.
1: They'd probably do the same with venomous snakes, though.
0: I saw a video of this guy fighting off a cobra in some part in Asia. Man, just trying to kick the cobra, throw rocks at it. It would just keep coming. Shit, man. Are cobras okay? Are they endangered?
1: Some of them are endangered.
0: That means we're doing it right. That we're endangered. God.
1: We've got...
0: This is in Alabama. Where's the state park?
1: Louisiana.
0: God damn, Mike Johnson. Good job, dickhead. God.
1: So congrats to the Louisiana pine snake.
0: That's what you're wasting your time on? You can't even drive... When you pass Mississippi, right? Mississippi, the highways are totally shitty, right? Bad. A slight improvement in Louisiana. But then you take the bridge to go into New Orleans, and it's like the guardrails are rotting off. But thank God we got these snakes back in the fucking environment. Okay, next story.
1: Are we moving along?
0: Man, you know, here come the snakes. Don't tell anybody, though. I mean, the sharks.
1: Apparently, having recovered from his injuries.
0: Yes.
1: Suffered, I believe, while training to become an ICE agent.
0: Is this Dean Cain?
1: Dean Cain.
0: Oh, my God. You're Superman. How'd you get injured?
1: Dean Cain.
0: Was it kryptonite? Had to be.
1: Inadvertently created a viral video.
0: Okay.
1: When he was at Trump's Great American State Fair.
0: Dude, they appreciate you going because I've seen the videos. There's no one there.
1: This is it. He's talking about how great the crowd is and how crazy everybody is, saying it's not and it's only going to get more crowded. And then he pans. It's like a ghost town.
0: Yeah.
1: So one person commented, this is the supreme comment on this.
0: Okay, okay.
1: This person said, did the rapture happen?
0: Oh, yeah.
1: Because there's nobody fucking there.
3: Hey, obviously your photo of the Ferris wheel and the crowds and stuff went viral and you got a lot of hate for it. What do you say to the haters? Like, you know, there's quite a few people here today, you know, walking around and that sort of stuff. You know, do you think like crowd sizes were greatly underestimated by a lot online?
4: Well, I think that making a deal out of it is stupid in its own right. I mean, it's going to get more and more crowded as time comes.
1: This is not.
0: You know, Superman, it's like the Fortress of Solitude.
1: It's just nuts. Nobody is going, and
0: they barely finished the buildings.
1: Pathetic.
0: There's no signs. Like, there's these buildings that, like, somebody did a whole video of this. There's these buildings that it looks like the gray primer is just on them, and that's it.
1: Right, right.
0: And there's some, I don't know, finishing work that kind of makes it look like a column, but you don't know what the fuck is in there. Do you know what I mean?
1: Yeah, yeah.
0: But Florida had a good display, but you're right when you said on the show that there's some people It's just the state, a sign for the state, and then a couple...
1: two chairs.
0: Yeah. One state was like two wicker chairs. And then Wyoming has one. It has a couple of chairs and then a place where you can pretend to lasso like these iron cows or something.
1: Oh, boy.
0: But that's it. That's it.
1: Although, I think somebody may have sent this too.
0: But, oh, wait, that guy's British doing the interviews?
1: Australian, it sounds Australia. Like.
0: Okay, because listen, there, I don't know what it is, but the mirrors out there and those guys are so, you know, you guys are so snarky. Just making fun of us. Yeah, yeah, yeah, we're stupid.
1: apparently, one person was having a good time, though.
0: Oh.
1: At this event.
0: Okay.
1: This is the HuffPost. This is some live streamer, influencer, MAGA guy.
0: Yes.
1: His name is John, G-I-A-N, Rocktelli.
0: Okay.
1: A right-wing live streamer who goes by Manny.
0: Okay. Online. Manny. Okay.
1: Was arrested. At Trump's Great American State Fair.
0: Ah, Manny. What'd you do? What did this guy do?
1: After witnesses saw him masturbating to an acrobatics act.
0: Come on.
1: While clad in an Uncle Sam costume.
0: Well, that's the most real. That's true, man. That guy's keeping it real. That's very Republican, right? I mean, I can't think of a better place for him to do his live art or whatever that is. At least it's compelling.
1: Arrest documents reviewed by HuffPo include three separate witness statements. One detail-oriented observer told police officers they saw Rocktelli recording female circus performers before, quote, he stuck his right hand down his pants and moved it back and forth six or seven times. Ooh, six, seven. It would appear to be
0: seven.
1: In what appeared to be self-pleasure or masturbation.
0: This is the weirdest eyewitness ever. I mean, you're saying that he only moved his hand up and down his whatever six or seven times.
1: He put his hand into his overalls.
0: Right.
1: And was wanking.
0: Hey, listen, I saw videos of this whole thing. That is the most compelling live art exhibit they have on the whole campus of it.
1: Another... Right? Reported that a performer from the Cirque Mechanics troupe, that's they're a bunch of circus people juggling and dancing and shit.
0: Oh, yeah.
1: Approached them to point out an, quote, older white male who's making lewd gestures in his pants.
0: They went to the clowns?
1: During the act.
0: Hey, you guys, tell these clowns that this guy's jacking off over here.
1: A third person said they saw the accused, quote, with his hands in his pants, likely doing what we all thought he was doing.
0: Right. And hey, and not surprised, Manny, honestly. This, I mean, yes. Are you surprised?
1: His last live stream on YouTube took place during the fair on the day of his arrest. It abruptly cuts off after a police officer approaches him and then escorts him to a group of several other members of law enforcement.
0: What do you do with this guy? You get arrested and you go to jail for that, right?
1: The incident comes amid a string of embarrassments around the Great American State Fair, which is organized as a celebration of America's 250th anniversary after a slate of musical acts pulled out of their performances late last month. The 16-day festival opened to a visibly thin crowd last Wednesday.
0: I think Vanilla Ice's show was canceled due to rain.
1: Trump seemed defensive about his big to-do in a pre-Sunrise Truth Social today.
0: Yes.
1: Saying, do you think people appreciate what a fantastic job we did in building and operating the Great American State Fair at the National Mall, packed with happy people and everybody loving it?
0: There's no ice, right? Didn't we do that story?
1: Ask yourself this simple question, then caps lock. Do you think that Obama or sleepy Joe Biden could have done it? The answer is no.
0: All caps. They wouldn't have. They also the reflecting pool would be the same fucking color nobody ever noticed.
1: How awesome would the party have been if it was Obama?
0: Well, yeah.
1: Holy shit.
0: Yeah.
1: How much fun would it be?
0: Right, right. And now there's nothing to do there. I mean, Donald, you're really putting your fans to the ringer on this one. Are people traveling and taking planes to see this?
2: I mean,
1: no. Who could afford it in his economy?
2: Right.
1: In the Republican economy.
2: I don't understand. Are all these booths, they must be operated by volunteers or something, who got hotels to stay down here, like the people from the Florida delegation? Like, do they have to live in the exhibit? They sleep overnight in the booth?
1: I would assume the state pays for them to stay somewhere.
2: Jesus, what a fucking disaster. Nobody's there, but this guy jacking off to what?
5: The circus dancers are at the White House.
2: Right. This person's doing their acrobatics, and this guy's jacking off to it. Shit, guys. I mean, come
1: and
2: on,
1: Republicans. And then one person said, I saw a different story of it, but one person said that he was like, oh, yeah. You know, and like he was watching them.
2: Yeah.
1: Dance and contort and shit.
2: Right.
1: And then a couple of guys came out, and he was like, oh, fuck this.
2: What? Does this guy... I'm interested about what this guy...
1: I don't know.
2: Why did he start doing it? Is there anything in the article that says, like, was he drunk?
1: I'd assume so, but who knows?
2: Right. Do you go to, like, CPAC and all the other big festivals and do the same thing? Is this your thing? I don't know.
1: Manny. Live mega streamer.
2: One minute you're streaming in your Uncle Sam outfit.
1: Next minute you're surrounded by cops.
2: Hey, Manny, you have this Uncle... this is the first time you've been caught, right? Because you probably have this Uncle Sam outfit where it's like easy access into that area.
1: You want to see his picture? You'll be shocked. You'll be like, I can't believe this guy who looks like this was jerking off in his pants.
2: Oh, my God. What about... We're not supposed to burn flags, right? That's something we don't do, right? The Republicans hate the flag burning thing.
1: Yeah, it's legal, though, but they hate it.
2: Do you hate when people make overalls out of the flag?
1: Right, this guy was jerking off into the inside of it.
2: Yeah. I mean, it's creepy. It's creepier than I thought it was.
1: He was charged with lewd, indecent, or obscene acts.
2: Well, I mean, you know, at least it's an act. It's the only act in that festival. It really is. There's nothing else to do there but watch this guy jack off to the acrobats.
1: Another witness told officers they were standing behind a man who was vaping and filming the female performers, and who then placed his hand inside his trousers.
2: Why did you include
1: vaping? In what the witnesses described as a sexual act.
2: There's a guy vaping and jacking off over there. Vaping and jacking off. Are they equal?
1: How is he holding his camera and vaping and jacking?
2: Oh, this is a conspiracy. This isn't real.
1: Hmm.
2: Does he have a third arm? How does he do that?
1: Meanwhile, MAGA morons online are defending him. People who weren't there, of course.
2: Why are you defending this guy?
1: One ex-user says, false report, unfair report, wrongful detention, free Manny.
2: Just because he's one of you?
1: Yeah, this is it's a cult, man.
2: Right. What happened to Eric What's-His-Face?
1: Trump?
2: Swalwell?
1: Swalwell.
2: Who is that? He's gone, right?
1: Gone.
2: It, like, he just disappeared.
1: Yes.
2: You could be mad at Manny.
1: Because we don't want him.
2: Do you want people...
1: We're not Republicans.
2: Right. Do you want people jacking off at all the Republican events? Do you really want that? You can say I don't like that. You don't have to defend Manny. What's wrong?
1: Free Manny!
2: No! Do we want doing this in front of your kids or something? I mean... Maybe that's where his... did he juggle or something? What was his...
1: In a sense.
2: Yeah. Maybe his ball. I mean, I'm being completely literal here. Maybe his juggling balls were in his pocket.
1: Oh, maybe, yeah.
2: And fell down the lining of his pants.
1: So there you go.
2: He deserves
1: Manny the influencer.
2: Manny deserves his day in court, just like everybody else, right?
1: Yeah.
2: See, this guy's jacking off there. The Ferris wheel is $12. Could you imagine you're on the Ferris wheel and you look down? It's like, hey, there's Uncle Sam jacking off.
1: Oh, boy. Excuse me.
2: I would be afraid to get on the Ferris wheel.
1: There it is.
2: Yeah. Have there been any injuries? Or
1: at the Big America Fest?
2: Yeah,
1: or
2: like the Ferris wheel. Has it anybody fell out?
1: I don't think it's been running, has it?
2: Right.
1: Didn't we get that story?
2: I thought it was intermittent.
1: Intermittent, yeah.
2: Great job, guys. Intermittent Ferris wheel. Nothing at the fucking... Some of these displays, there's nothing there but chairs. And then you got a rodeo, I guess. That's their big event.
1: Is it?
2: Yeah. It's, you know, I don't like those. I think it's fucked up.
1: Let's see. We've got the.
0: I wonder what the pond in front of the monument smells like. The reflection pond or pool. Oh, I know it smells bad, but what is it like? Is it like chemical thing or?
1: I mean, now it probably is, but it probably smelled algae-esque.
0: Yeah. Well, it's worse than it was, like the Hormuz Strait.
5: It's open.
0: Oh, I'm sorry, Donald. I forgot.
5: It's open if we want it to be open.
0: It's open if you don't mind being droned.
1: I think I deleted it. Damn it. There was a, I had a good, somebody did a really good fake kind of a spokesperson, news spokesperson.
0: Yeah.
1: Skit kind of a thing.
0: Okay.
1: And he was talking about how, listen, this is this all this Iran stuff, you know, everything's totally gone our way. The port is open, just like it was before anything happened.
0: Right. Do you ever get the feeling like this is a thing we can't get out of? Like, it's going to be like this. Donald Trump's going to say we're going to have an agreement tomorrow. Then, you know, Netanyahu will vaporize some people.
1: And we totally didn't need any help to reopen it. But we did ask all of our friends for help. And now we'll remember that they all said no.
0: Right. Right. We have to. We Pakistan helped us. Right. And you beg Xi, you got on your knees. God.
1: He's mad at. That's why he's mad at Italy, because they said, no, we're not going to. You're not flying over our space. You're not using.
0: Jeez.
1: You're not using our bases, because if you do, Iran will target us.
0: Absolutely. And you know,
1: we don't want to get dragged into Israel's war.
0: You got to fix our relationship with Italy, Donald. I mean, really. You're creepy and our politics are bad. I mean.
1: And we found out they hate the ambassador.
0: Oh, God.
1: Right? That billionaire is showing off his giant yacht to all the poors.
0: Right. It's a, hey, billionaire with the yacht. I mean, it's a bad time, right? What kind of security force must this guy need? Right. He's in the cabinet, right?
1: Yeah. No, he's a. Ambassador.
0: Oh, he's head of the fucking State Department in fucking Italy.
1: Yeah, yeah, yeah.
0: You know, that's not a nothing job. I mean, God, what are we doing to Europe with our ambassadors? This fuck, Kimberly, the felon, the guy, Jared's dad. Jesus.
1: Scott Brown? I wonder, what is Scott Brown doing now?
0: Do we have, I don't know. I probably time. I mean, I goes over to New Zealand, stares at people's fucking boobs. Why did Herschel Walker only get the Bahamas? He was almost a senator.
1: Yeah, he was United States ambassador to New Zealand, 2017 to 2020.
0: Jesus Christ.
1: Doesn't say what he's doing now, though.
0: How do you fuck that up? You go over there, you be nice, you smile, and you don't like...
1: Oh, he did that.
0: You don't eye fuck anybody.
1: Oh, well, there you go.
0: Jesus Christ. God, we did a story about Kimberly Guilfoyle. Didn't sound like she was involved in a lot of State Department shit.
1: In December of 2020, Brown became the Dean of New England Law Boston.
0: Oh, my God. A school?
1: Yeah.
0: Okay. Scott Brown?
1: In 2022, it was reported that Brown would lead the Competitiveness Coalition, a coalition formed in opposition to the proposed American Innovation and Choice Online Act.
0: Okay.
1: I don't know what that is.
0: That sounds weird.
1: It was an antitrust bill. Oh, of course they don't like it.
0: Oh.
1: We like antitrust bills.
0: Right.
1: The Republicans are against it.
0: Oh, and he...
1: So they were the Competitiveness Coalition.
0: Oh, my God. That means they don't like antitrust. They want every, you know, one big monopoly. Gee, why do we...
1: Which ironically is the opposite of what they pretend to want. They say it should be competition. Therefore, you need to remove all regulations and rules.
0: Right, right.
1: When it's just the opposite. To make a fair playing field, you need regulations and rules.
0: Right. Well, Trump brags about getting rid of regulations.
1: All the Republicans.
0: I mean, do we want it so when we turn on Roku, there's like one thing to watch?
1: Yes. Not we.
0: Well, yeah.
1: But the Republicans do.
0: You got to watch Bible Man all day or something. Fuck this. What? Why was Scott Brown fucked up? What's his origin story? I'm so sorry. I don't remember.
1: Oh, he's running for Senate.
0: Oh, my God.
1: In New Hampshire.
0: Okay.
1: In June 2025, he launched his run in the 2026 United States Senate election in New Hampshire as a Republican. So
0: is he the guy with the truck? Like he took his truck to Congress or something?
1: Maybe. I don't remember. Maybe.
0: Does New Hampshire need a senator? I mean, it's just, no offense, guys. I mean, it's just a bunch of woods.
1: It's like Montana. They got two of them.
0: Jeez. They got snakes. Man, Montana's in trouble. You guys got a lot of things up there that are dangerous.
1: What did they figure out? It was like 20. A person's vote in Montana means 20 times more than our vote did when we lived in California.
0: Yeah, sure. Right. Maybe the bears and the mountain lions and the llamas. Do they all get to vote?
1: Well, land apparently gets to vote.
0: Oh, right, right. Oh, that makes less sense.
1: That's that map that the dumb maggots always masturbate to, is the county map.
0: Yeah.
1: Look at it, it's all red! Oh, yeah, look at that giant patch of land in Montana that all voted for Trump. All three cows and a toothless cow guy.
0: You know, listen, toothless cow guy and everybody else in Montana would agree with me. These fucking people that are breeding snakes are monsters, because there are snakes like a motherfucker in Montana. There's these big ass rattlesnakes. I mean, huge. They're monsters. Meanwhile, this dickhead is like, why? A lot of things to do. This guy's researching on how can we save this fucking snake? Make that chemo drug or something. What kind of side quest are these dumbass scientists onto? We need scientists to do things that will help us. That doesn't help me. I don't care about those fucking snakes. God. Okay. You know, some people love it, though. Do you like that they're saving that snake?
1: Me? You asked me that. I said, yeah.
0: Why? You never said why. I mean, why?
1: Well, why not? Because we stole its land.
0: We're the occupiers?
1: Yeah.
0: Oh, my God. They're going to kill us.
1: We're the colonizer.
0: Yeah, I think
1: colonizer.
0: The bears and the alligators and even the snakes have shown us mercy. Honestly, I mean.
1: Also, look at this top of the hour, everybody. Thanks for buying shit through the Amazon link at crabdiving.com/Amazon. Use that link every time you go to buy shit at Amazon, and we get a wee little commission. It does not cost you fuck all.
0: Is there anywhere where we can read Donald Trump's vitals, like his blood pressure is currently?
1: I don't think that would be so fun. It's probably high, right?
0: I don't know. What's his pulse at? Is it?
1: I'm assuming his. Yeah. It's like a 20-year-old.
0: You would know, right? Shit, I listened to this podcast that's they're doing this Epstein file series, and so they're going through and, you know, reading all the stuff on all the famous people. And I listened to their Bill Gates episode. What a fucking monster this guy is, you know, and your honeypot Russian girlfriend. Holy fuck, dude. It's Excel. You can tell this guy's a monster just by how Excel was designed, man. Poor Melinda. God damn it.
1: She's doing okay. She's giving away billions and billions of dollars.
6: Hi, Jeffrey. What are you doing? It's Bill. Can we get together and do some investments and some other, you know? Thanks for introducing me to that Russian girlfriend. Oh, I caught chlamydia from her, and I was trying to get some drugs on the download to slip to Melinda so she wouldn't know, you know. That's in there.
1: Yeah, allegedly.
0: I mean, why would somebody make that up? I don't know. What a creep.
1: Allegedly.
0: These fucking billionaires. Branson, too.
1: Well, that's interesting. You should mention that. There's a story headline over at Futurism. AI zillionaires are starting to get scared as the public turns against them.
0: I've turned against you. Right. Hell yeah.
1: There is no doubt that the broader public is turning against AI in a serious way. In the United States, a YouGov poll found that 3/4 of Americans think AI should be more heavily regulated.
0: What's the demographic? Do they know?
1: And anxiety shared across the political aisle.
0: I bet the demographic is you'd have to be the right age to see Terminator in the movies. You know, because you saw that. If you see Terminator.
1: I know young people hate it.
0: Hate what?
1: AI.
0: Oh, okay. Oh, good. But the people who grew up with Terminator like it?
1: I think the greedy motherfuckers
0: Shit.
1: Like it.
0: That is insane. If you see Terminator, you don't like AI, because AI is Skynet.
1: The U.S. populace is increasingly fearful of the economic impacts of AI, especially as powerful tech companies pour money into state and federal elections.
0: Yeah.
1: As that anger boils over, people are increasingly channeling their frustration toward data centers, one of the few tangible points of leverage ordinary people have against an otherwise untouchable trillion-dollar tech industry.
0: That's happening here in Pensacola. There are people protesting this and want some kind of law that says we can't have data centers.
1: Yeah, the world's tech billionaires are taking notice, carving out distant island compounds and private jet fleets in case of revolution.
0: Hey, listen, in revolution, your money ain't going to mean shit, right?
1: Mark Cuban, who made his vast fortune during the dot-com boom and has publicly beefed with OpenAI CEO Sam Altman, is now warning his fellow moguls that the public's discontent runs far deeper than AI.
0: Hey, fuck you, Mark. I saw you at the White House talking about how great Trump RX is. Suck a fucking dick, dude.
1: Cuban tweeted, "It's time for everyone to realize that the fight against data centers has nothing to do with data centers. They have become a proxy for the hate towards AI and the concentration and accumulation of wealth it is creating."
0: Fuck you, dude. Fuck you, Mark Cuban. Right. He's the enemy, though. You're part of the enemy.
1: He's not the enemy.
0: Dude, he went on that Trump thing and was talking about how great Trump RX is.
1: Well, that's his business. That was his part of his thing, was making prescription drugs more affordable.
0: Right. He went on there and kissed the ring.
1: Whether the public is really as unconcerned about soaring electricity prices, water shortages, and pollution as Cuban makes it out to be remains to be seen. I don't think he's saying that at all. But at least the billionaire class appears to be paying some degree of attention.
0: Yeah.
1: Evidently fearful that AI backlash could spiral into some kind of socialist revolt. They're offering a laundry list of ways the tech industry could placate the apparently witless public. These include donating billions of dollars to small towns and cities, extending an olive branch to artists and creative unions, and ignoring the temptation to hire famous people to endorse AI.
0: You know, it's tough because without AI, I don't think Ukraine could have held their front lines like they have. You know, AI is totally integrated into how they run their drones, defend themselves and all.
1: I mean, Cuban said, "If you don't kiss the asses of the people that go to work every day and are just trying to pay their bills, you will fall far, far short of the capacity you need to make your business work."
0: Hey, Mark, here's my problem with you and that Shark Tank show. You get these people on there that want barely any of your money, and you nickel and dime them for equity. You know, you're giving them nothing, really, and compared to what you have. And you make them beg. You make them jump through hoops and shit. God damn. I bet Kevin O'Leary loves the data centers.
1: Oh, he's in the news. I have a Kevin O'Leary story. In fact, it has to do something with that. Fox News.
0: Yes.
1: Has been forced into, actually they did it several times, aired several fact checks and apologies. Regarding Kevin fucking O'Leary.
0: Jeez. He said something crazy.
1: Yeah. Anchors on multiple shows on Fox News and Fox Business offered a series of rare on-air apologies.
0: Oh, shit.
1: For unsupported claims.
0: Yeah.
1: That Trump-supporting Shark Tank star Kevin O'Leary made. About opposition to his controversial data center project in Utah.
0: Oh, God. Fuck you, Kevin. You're an asshole, dude.
1: O'Leary falsely vented on multiple programs in May that critics of his proposed 9-gigawatt facility are funded by the Chinese Communist Party.
0: God, can we deport him back to Canada? He's Canadian.
1: He is.
0: Yeah, get the fuck out of here, Kevin. Jeez. Wait. So his data centers are supported by the communists or something?
1: No. The opposition to his data center.
0: Oh, they're communists. Oh, okay. That's original.
1: Are supported by the Chinese Communist Party.
0: Oh,
1: funded.
0: Yeah.
1: Funded by it.
0: Where's your evidence?
1: Well, there you go.
0: Does Mike Lindell have it shoved up his asshole? I mean, God, the wait.
7: Kevin, before
0: the
7: wait. We go, Kevin O'Leary appeared as a guest on this show on May 24th and discussed the ongoing controversy surrounding his planned data center project in Utah. He made certain claims relating to the opponents of his project. Mr. O'Leary has now corrected the record and explained that he has, quote, no evidence that the Alliance for a Better Utah, Josh Cantor, or Taylor Knuth are funded by China or the Chinese Communist Party.
5: So that's O'Leary putting out a statement shit. Himself, which means the lawyers got to him.
0: Ah, you dumb shit. What do you care if they sue you? You have so much money,
5: which
0: Kevin.
5: Means those people that he accused.
0: Yeah.
5: We're like, we are going to sue you, motherfucker.
0: Run back to your lawyers.
5: Yeah, you better retract these statements.
0: Call your lawyers, dickhead. The way you make these people grovel and beg your money, like you're giving somebody $100,000, you're like, I want 33% of your fucking business. Because I'm Kevin O'Leary.
5: Here's
8: appeared as a guest on the show on May 16th and discussed the ongoing controversy surrounding his planned data center project in Utah. He made certain claims relating to opponents of his project. Mr. O'Leary has now corrected the record and explained that he has no evidence that the Alliance for a Better Utah, Josh Cantor, or Taylor Kunth are funded by China or the Chinese Communist Party.
0: That
5: you know who that is? That's Kayleigh McEnany. Remember her?
0: Oh, my God.
5: The former press secretary.
0: Hey, McEnany, you're, listen, you're no Caroline Leavitt. She's got those bullet lips, machine gun bullet lips.
5: Oh, yeah, better, better, better, better, better.
0: Gross. Oh, man. See, people don't know who Kevin O'Leary is, probably. I mean, some people do the Shark Tank, but I want to do a reverse Shark Tank where the billionaires have to beg the working class for their money. They have to justify their fucking existence and all their tax cuts, tax breaks or whatever. God. Yeah, I'm sorry. You know what's so crazy about Shark Tank? Sometimes they have the person that invented Spanx. Do you know what those are?
5: The slimming underwear?
0: Yeah, yeah. Oh, she invented Spanx and made a ton of money off that. So because of that, she's this, you know, oligarch entrepreneur, and she's on the Shark Tank. And it's like people with really good ideas, interesting ideas. They have to beg her for money.
5: Well, she had a good idea.
0: Yeah, but I'm just saying, you made Spanx, right?
5: Right.
0: I mean, it's not like that makes you smart or something. That you came up with Spanx.
5: Well, and you know, luck has a lot to do with it, and yeah. Shit like that. Like, Bezos.
0: Yeah.
5: There were other people doing online book selling. There were other people. He just got lucky.
0: Jeez.
5: Was he a big genius? Who the fuck knows? Was
0: Elon?
5: Sam Walton a big fucking genius? Or was he a bully, we found out, who strangled the competition, basically, by undercutting he was giving distributors or whatever, something like that. I mean,
0: he's a bully to the very people that sell his fucking shit.
5: To put everyone else out of business and
0: well, mission accomplished.
5: To have Walmart run everything. Also in the news.
0: I mean, Walmart has a lot of money, right? Yeah. Redo your fucking parking lots. It's like it's just potholes. Especially the one on Navy in Pensacola. The one on Navy Boulevard, man. Fix the street lights, the parking lot lights, and pave it again. Please. It's horrible.
5: Well, they're very busy.
0: Oh, God. Also, the one on Highway 98. Fix that one, too. The parking lot sucks.
9: T-Bone said $100. I said a super chat a bit ago about my neighborhood being overrun by Indians. Now my suburban town I live in just wasted $405,000 tax dollars on a statue of a Jeep family in the city center. I used to like my neighbors and cook burgers with them. Now they're worshipping what's on the grill.
10: They're worshipping what's on the grill. That's kind of funny. Thank you for the big super chat.
0: Jeez.
5: $100.
0: This is the only guy he's been nice to.
5: $100.
10: God. Damn, that sucks, man. Yeah. That hasn't really happened in Chicago, at least not where I live. Here in Berwyn, where I live. No, there's not a lot of Indians. It's all Mexicans out here, Mexicans and blacks. I guess there's a lot of Indians in like up north and out west. Like if you go out by Aurora, I think that's where they are. And I remember when I was in high school, We used to do these like speech team or Model UN conferences out west by like Neuqua Valley, and they're all Indians by like Naperville and Aurora. It was That's unironically. Can I be so for real? That is what made me a white nationalist. I'm not even joking. Because I sort of had this realization in high school. I'm like, oh, wait, America's going to be minority white. I don't like the way that's going to look. Because the Indians, they'd showed up to the speech team conferences and they don't know how to dress.
0: Damn, Nick.
5: That's why he hates them. They don't know how to dress at the speech team conferences.
0: Do you believe that? Is that really what happened? That's it?
5: Among other things. God. He probably wanted to... well, I was going to say he wanted to fuck a brown girl, but yeah, he might have been a brown boy.
0: Well.
5: Regardless, who didn't want to fuck him. Same thing with Stephen Miller.
0: Oh, he was rejected. And
5: Stephen Miller. Yeah. None of the brown girls in his class wanted to fuck him.
0: Well, geez, Stephen. I mean, I think probably any of the girls. I mean, you know, Nick, God, this is mind-blowing. I never knew why you were a white nationalist. He was on what in high school? The Model UN team?
5: Apparently.
0: How the fuck did you get on that?
5: Because he's so diplomatic.
0: Oh, my God.
10: They'd wear a black suit with a black tie and, like, a red shirt. Like, that's how they would dress. They'd wear, like, a teal shirt. They'd wear, like, a bright colored, like, pink or teal shirt with a black tie or the same color tie as the shirt and a black suit. And he'd say you look like complete shit. You know,
0: it's wardrobe that, God, I mean, shit, man. I mean, you know, you got to be tolerant, I guess, of different cultures. Could you imagine you don't, it's like, that guy has a red shirt on. I hate him.
5: This goes on for three more minutes, but apparently at one point he says, I'm not going to be in a fucking group chat where there's an Indian named Skadoosh. Call me old-fashioned. He can go hang out with the other Indians. Isn't there like a fucking billion of them?
0: What kind of shirt did he have on? Was it red or teal?
5: Who?
0: This Indian person. Oh, God, Nick.
5: Fucking group chat.
0: Jeez, hey, I want to interview the coach for his Model UN Council or whatever, whoever ran it, and just ask... What you thinking, Nick? I mean, God, I would be embarrassed if I was his coach, his diplomatic coach or whatever the fuck it was. Good job.
5: You want his feelings on the World Cup?
0: Yeah.
10: I appreciate it. Me too, man. Welcome to the club.
9: Colin Groyper sent $20. What are your thoughts on the U.S. hosting the 2026 FIFA World Cup? The U.S. national team has been performing well lately.
10: I think it's cool. I mean, I don't watch it, but I think it's cool. I'm not going to be watching soccer. I don't like soccer. Hmm. How's the hair? How's the hair progressing throughout the show?
5: He's looking at himself in the monitor.
10: Yeah, I don't like soccer, but...
0: One second. Can we take a bet? Can we say, if he says why specifically... He doesn't like soccer. Is it because there's a lot of brown people that play soccer? I'm just wondering.
5: Funny you use that word.
0: I'm just taking a guess.
10: Yeah, I don't like soccer, but it's cool that we have it, I guess. It's neat that you have all these people here. A lot of brown clownery. I do low-key detest it, though.
5: A lot of brown clownery.
0: You're not low-key detesting it. You're high-key detesting it. Of course.
10: A lot of brown clownery. I do low-key detest it, though. The brown clown thing, they're like, you know, I know some Americans that are into it, and I'm just like, get fucked and shut up. People talking about Messi, and it's like, come on, guys. We're American.
9: Kermit the Grower percent $20.
10: I appreciate
0: Isn't it true that he's going to be hosting the Illinois display, the Illinois tent at the World's Fair, the State Fair?
5: What is this?
10: God. And they're putting a label on it, which is, well, this is just what it is to be anti-Israel. And they've been doing it for a long time. You know when they really started to do this? There's a very specific point in time, I believe, and no one talks about this, when they started doing this, and that was September 10th, 2025. Charlie Kirk was killed by Tyler Robinson. He was. Tyler Robbins' transgender boyfriend sold him out. His parents turned him in. His DNA was found at the scene of the crime. His grandparents' gun was found in the bush, discarded after the killing. Tyler Robinson was the killer. He confessed. And what was Tyler Robinson? He was part of the radical left. He was in left-wing Discord servers. He organized with left-wing students. He was one of these people that would have been in favor of Zohran Mamdani. He's a radical.
0: Oh, God. Shit, Nick. But you're talking about what he was probably involved in, maybe marches, protests, support of, you know, people's rights.
5: Yeah, yeah, yeah.
0: Okay. That's radical, I guess. Gosh. What do you have in your wardrobe, Nick? Do you have any teal? Or red?
5: What is this?
11: To me, what's weird is the actual wound itself. So a 30-06
12: versus an
11: it's not a big enough hole. 30-06 is a big rifle round, and to shoot a guy in the neck with a 30-06, you would expect. First of all, you'd expect an exit wound, and there's no exit wound. It just goes in, and it looks like a smaller hole. It doesn't look like the kind of hole that I would expect from a large rifle round. I would expect it to just blow a giant chunk of his neck right off. That's a round that you would shoot an elk with. Mm. It's a big round. And then there's a video footage of him from the back, and it doesn't look like there's an exit. There's no exit. So it just goes in his neck and stops?
5: It's Dr. Rogan, everybody.
0: Oh, fuck. God damn it. Am I going to agree with... Is he right about that?
5: Joe Rogan, everyone. Even Joe Rogan now is on the...
0: Is he right about the gun?
5: On the conspiracy. He's right about the gun. The 30-06 is a big...
0: Yeah.
5: A lot of people said that. A lot of people saying that the size of the round, they would have expected
0: right
5: a larger wound. And an even bigger exit wound.
0: Right. But there's no exit wound. Is that true, or does he?
5: Well,
0: remember the
5: reasoning allegedly from the autopsy was that somehow Charlie Kirk has angel strengthened bones. Remember?
0: That's true.
5: And it bounced off his bounced off and lodged in his neck bone or something like
0: He's
5: that.
0: He's got angel bones. He's got angel bones. He has
5: should have had angel skin.
0: You know, right. You should have had a better brain because I heard the comments you made about Juneteenth last year. Somebody played that. I mean, God, what an asshole. Hey, really? I mean, you talk about women like they're Tupperware or something. Shit.
5: Here we go.
13: The left says Trump is Hitler, but Hitler was a visionary. You know, yeah. Hitler, and it's not to like glaze Hitler, whatever, but you recognize that Hitler was like a unique figure in the sense that he was compelled by destiny and a vision, and he was an ideas man. You know, he was called the man against time by some of the esoteric Hitlerists. Like, he's played this like cosmic role in history. Trump, not that guy. Like, Trump is just dumb. And I don't say that flippantly. Like, obviously, he's like a smart guy. He'd have to be smart to be president. But he does.
5: I mean, he does have a point in that Hitler had principles that were horrific and evil, but he stuck to his principles. Trump has no principles.
0: Right.
5: Do whatever it takes to further himself.
0: If Hitler was, but he wasn't that smart, right? I mean, he was a drug addict. I mean, he was.
5: Well, yeah.
0: I mean, he had an eye. He would put meth in his eyeball. Who even thinks about that? I mean, was he on the eye meth when he decided to go? I mean, they invaded Stalingrad or what was it? Whatever that town is after they went to this other place and the Russians weren't ready for him. God, where did they go? The first place, St. Petersburg or?
5: I remember.
0: Right. And then they went to Stalingrad because it's called Stalingrad. It's Stalin. They got their asses handed to them. You know, that's a pretty big mistake.
5: What have we got going here? 5:22-ish.
0: Yes.
5: Probably a little later because we're on a delay.
0: You know, though, the similarity with Trump and Hitler is the architecture, man. I mean, Hitler had such a Nazi boner for like, he had this architect who he closely worked with, who was at his side all the time. He wanted to make everything look like, you don't know, whatever Nazis like, that kind of architecture. And Trump has that, right?
5: Yeah.
0: I mean, he's overly concerned with bullshit.
5: Oh, it's all, yeah.
0: I mean, wasn't he seen, like, painting something gold in the White House or something?
5: Oh, gluing up those fake gold appliques on the wall.
0: I mean, what literally. The fuck?
5: Yeah, I had that story. I never got to it.
0: That is crazy. I'm sorry. That's crazier than what Bill Clinton did.
5: There's another one here. This is, excuse me.
0: God bless you.
5: It's fucking phlegm.
0: He's bedazzling.

0: Excerpts from Regime Change, the book by New York Times reporters Maggie Haberman, Jonathan Swan, pull back the curtain on a private residence defined by separate bedrooms, passive-aggressive decorating feuds,
1: jeez,
0: perpetually damp carpets, and enough junk food trash to keep a rotating roster of staff on high alert.
1: Well, don't rapper shame this guy, because sometimes you have some snacks and all of a sudden you've got all these rappers
0: everywhere. Did you hear they're going from this book that they're going through, the staff go through his trash?
1: Yeah.
0: Because they caught him throwing away silver.
1: Like silverware?
0: The literal silverware from the White House.
1: That
0: he was just chucking the silverware into the trash.
1: Obama never did that.
0: I mean, stuff.
1: Obama never did that, I would imagine, right? Joe Biden never did that? What the fuck? Why are the carpets wet?
0: Well, like many couples with enough taxpayer-funded square footage to successfully avoid each other, Donald and Melania famously maintain separate bedrooms. Melania occupies the traditional lavish master suite, while Trump is relegated to the room next door.
1: Ah! Is he on the pull-out bed?
0: Known on White House maps as the second floor living room. But according to the book, this arrangement sparked a full-blown domestic turf war.
1: He's in the fucking living room and not in the bedroom?
0: In the early weeks of the new administration, items were spirited from the second floor corridor into Trump's bedroom. Sometimes Trump was seen carrying objects in himself.
1: Oh my God, Donald.
0: Rearranging things across the private quarters on a whim.
1: This is crazier than Nixon talking to the paintings.
0: Jezebel writes, picture it, the commander-in-chief scurrying down the hallway like a raccoon in the night, stealing lamps and throw pillows. Because Melania spent a significant chunk of time avoiding Washington altogether, the furnishings she personally selected began mysteriously vanishing into Trump's cave.
1: He's stealing her furniture? Why is he in a cave? Why aren't you in the bedroom? She's never there.
0: From the book, once when staff gently reminded the president that he was taking things from the center hall his wife had personally selected, he made clear he didn't care.
1: Right. Why would anybody?
0: He seemed almost to be competing with her, determined to have the better room.
1: Hey, leave him alone and squeegee the floors. They're wet.
0: The petty redecorating spree apparently forced White House employees to play dual roles of marriage counselor and hostage negotiator. Staffers found themselves nervously photographing replacement furniture and texting them to Melania for approval.
1: These guys are working.
0: Praying that she wouldn't notice her husband was looting the hallways.
1: Well, I mean,
0: the book says Trump's obsessive focus on interior decorating made the staff yearn for the first lady to return and hopefully rein him in.
1: You want Melania to save you?
0: How terrible.
1: I mean, is he in the living room on like a...
0: Well, it was called the second living room, but they converted it into a bedroom.
1: Oh, okay. He's not like on a hideaway bed in a sofa.
0: No, no.
1: In a sofa bed.
0: But it's a smaller room than she gets.
1: That Donald. She's not even there.
0: She gets the big presidential suite.
1: Why don't y'all do a Dick Van Dyke and have separate beds, you know?
0: According to the book, Trump and... let's talk about the bathroom.
1: Yes.
0: According to the book, Trump insists on having carpeting in his private bathroom.
1: Oh, God. That's, God.
0: Naturally, the laws of physics and absorption ensue.
1: That's why you get bath mats.
0: The portion nearest the shower would often be soaked through. The staff was never quite sure why, but they worried about mold growing underneath.
1: Keep it clean, assholes.
0: The solution was to lay a small piece of the same carpet, never an actual bath mat, over the larger one. Instead of, you know, buying a $10 bath mat like a normal human being, the solution is to keep several of these pieces of carpet in regular rotation, constantly swapping them out to dry.
1: That is, Shelby, has there been any other dictator on the planet to do this?
0: Whatever you do for a living, take comfort in the fact you aren't currently blow-drying the president's soggy bathroom rug.
1: So you have to, well, there's no rug. See, normal people, if they like that feel, they get, you know, large bath mats, right?
0: Right, right. But as if the mold hazard weren't enough, staffers also have to babysit the president's late-night snacking habits. In the book, as a nighttime snacker, the president would frequently leave an array of

0: empty potato chip bags, Starbucks wrappers, and ice cream cartons in the trash or on the floor.
1: I would do that too, and you just pick them the fuck up.
0: But it isn't just trash. Staffers eventually had to begin monitoring the garbage after discovering that Trump was apparently throwing out actual White House sterling silver utensils along with his empty Häagen-Dazs containers.
1: How the fuck did his parents raise him?
0: He's a monster.
1: I mean, nobody told him don't throw the knives away yet.
0: A monster.
1: Well, I sort through the trash and get the forks and knives, okay? He's crazy. Just do it. Is it really that hard? I mean, it's crazy, I agree, but...
0: What an entitled cunt face, right? I mean, just the epitome of,
1: I'm thinking about the carpet.
0: Of disgusting behavior of someone who's wealthy and thinks that the world revolves around them.
1: Why would... So... You walk in the bathroom, and there's temporary carpet, which is actually just the exact same carpet, laid over the permanent carpet.
0: The carpet, yeah.
1: But it doesn't keep it dry.
0: The top layer gets wet, and then they rotate it out.
1: Well, that's the price of working with a fascist. Get a squeegee, wring out the carpet.
0: Well, what the hell is he doing that all this water is out?
1: I don't know. Who knows? I mean, what does he do in the bathtub? Is that your question? I can't imagine, dude. What a monster. Go in the living room. Melania claims a bedroom. Are you afraid of her? Is Donald Trump afraid of Melania?
0: Probably.
1: Yeah. Shit.
0: You know, she knows shit.
1: She was introduced to Donald.
0: She better be careful on the stairs.
1: Right. Is she a honeypot and we just don't realize it? Is she... I mean, she was introduced to Donald by Epstein, right?
0: According to Epstein.
1: Okay.
0: She says no. This is not true. We met at party.
1: Shit, man. I mean, come on. It's kind of shitty of the White House staff. It's like, you got to tell on the guy because he eats ice cream. I do that at night. President Pfeiffer left out a carton of fucking, chocolate ice cream.
0: Oh my God!
1: This fucking tell Sam Rubin.
0: I saw a video of this fair. It is so sad.
1: It's very sad. I mean, bring back the whacker.
0: This person says, "At least we know the lawn isn't getting damaged this time."
1: Oh yeah,
0: because there's nobody walking on it.
1: Shit! I wonder the guy that was busted for the jacking at the fair. Remember that story?
0: Yes, I from a half hour ago.
1: Yeah. Do you think it was? I mean, what was his expectations or plans? Was his costume, was he meant to be a performer or was he just going to check it out?
0: That's his vibe.
1: Okay, so he's one of these.
0: He always dresses like
1: that. He's like the Grateful Dead, but for MAGA, right? He shows up at these.
0: Yeah, but he always dresses in that weird Uncle Sam kind of outfit. His streaming is his work.
1: Oh my God. Shit. You just jacked off on your stream so people would view it. Is that it?
0: I guess.
1: Any other ideas to boost engagement? That's what you came up with. Oh, my God.
0: What is this Massey is doing? Oh, they're gonna hate Massey.
1: Yeah.
0: They're going to hate him. He tweeted, "Tonight I plan to give notice of intent to bring forth a privileged resolution this week to force the release of all names of U.S. representatives who have used your tax dollars to settle sexual misconduct claims."
1: Shit. I mean, that how many reams of paper will that take?
0: Didn't they have I thought the Democrats, somebody was trying to bring something up like this before.
1: Yeah.
0: And the Republicans voted it down.
1: Of course.
0: They don't want it disclosed.
1: Wait, so there's allegations of
0: sexual misconduct claims that have been settled by taxpayer.
1: Right. If it's settled by taxpayer dollars, why don't we know who did it? Because we paid for it. Right? Hey, Mike Johnson, are you in there? Just wondering.
0: See what my son's doing.
1: Oh, my God. So he uses the same software the Duggars would use, right, when they have people who are like web, they were accountable to people Like everybody looks at everybody's search history or something?
0: I guess. Yeah, I mean.
1: I listened to a podcast on this Duggar shit. Somebody went in depth into all the shit that was going on. I mean, oh my God. These Jesus people, I mean.
0: Did you hear our beloved governor here, Ron DeRacist?
1: Oh, okay.
0: Doing a pretty racist impression of Hakeem Jeffries.
1: Oh, come on. Shit.
0: This is from John Oliver's show.
1: Okay.
2: Got this guy, Hakeem Jeffries. Okay. And, you know, he goes out there and he's like, we're going to do maximum warfare against Republicans, Florida Republicans, you F around, you're going to find out all this stuff.
3: Holy shit! I never thought I'd see blackface without the makeup.
2: Got this guy.
1: Hey, where was this Ron DeSantis on the campaign trail? Remember that?
0: Yeah.
1: He was so stiff, he couldn't smile or talk normal. Now he does all this these jokes. Jesus, I mean, did anybody in his circle tell him that's racist?
0: Yeah, that's why he did it.
1: Oh, okay.
0: He's running for president.
1: No, he is not.
0: Of course he's going to run for president.
1: There is no fucking way.
0: He is absolutely going to run for president.
1: Ron, the last time you did this, there were people did segments and wrote articles about, hey, the only thing Ron DeSantis needs to do to, you know, to nail down the nomination is to act human. You couldn't even smile. Was he smiling when he did Hakeem Jeffries?
0: No.
1: Okay.
0: How horrible.
1: What a personality you have. Oh, my God. Do you do that for the family when you're at home eating dinner? God, you're not going to win. He's running for president? It's such a waste of time. There's no way you're going to win. Yeah, you too, Ted.
0: Did you see the news about this this Natalie Harp, this aide that follows Trump around?
1: Did we talk about her?
0: She's the one that, yeah, is allegedly doing these tweets in the middle of the night and shit, and she prints out all the stacks of memes for him to thumb through, and then he chooses which ones she'll retweet and shit, allegedly.
1: Let me do an impression of Natalie Harp walking around Trump's bedroom at night, taking the tweets. It's like, ksh, ksh, ksh, ksh, ksh.
0: Well, now...
1: You hear the water. Does she wear galoshes?
0: Her brother is out talking. He's not a fan, I don't think.
1: Yeah.
0: And he's talking about how inappropriate their relationship is.
1: Right. Inappropriate in like what way? She's there at night.
0: Natalie Harp's brother, Preston, is now estranged from his mother and sister.
1: Okay.
0: Is saying that there's some shenanigans going on.
1: Right.
0: I mean, you know, what we all would expect.
1: I mean, just to be clear, she's there overnight.
0: Yeah.
1: Okay. Who was Obama's person that was there overnight next to his bed? Transcribing tweets. Oh. You know, I just can't. This is crazy, of course.
0: White House aide Natalie Harp's obsession with Trump has become so severe that her own brother is speaking out. Preston Harp, 38, the estranged brother of Trump's favorite personal assistant, blasted the 80-year-old president and his too-close-for-comfort bond with Preston's 34-year-old sister. In an interview with the Daily Mail, Preston called Trump a national embarrassment, said his sister's relationship with him is very unhealthy.
1: Okay. Jeez.
0: She's been constant in Trump's orbit since joining the team in 2022, but has no official role.
1: What brought her into the orbit? I mean, why?
0: Gravity.
1: Gravity. Okay. Can I ask a question? And not to be superficial, but is she like blonde?
0: Yes.
1: Okay.
0: Former host from OAN.
1: Is that her? Is that what she did? Oh, my God.
0: She first came into contact with Trump when she thanked him for signing the Right to Try Act in 2019.
1: Oh, God.
0: What which the- she said allowed her to receive experimental treatment for her bone cancer. But the Washington Post has cast doubt on these claims.
1: That's an intricate lie. I mean, if it is.
0: She has since risen through the ranks to become Trump's favorite personal assistant. Her devotion to Trump becoming so intense that it caused concern within the Secret Service.
1: How did she make her way to the top? What did they say?
0: She's very talented. She's earned the nickname the Human Printer because she constantly follows Trump around with a portable printer, supplying paper copies of emails, news articles, and other documents for him to read, rather than having the 80-year-old president look at them on a screen.
1: What in the actual fuck? I mean, this guy is, he's got wet carpet. Jeez, man.
0: According to this new book with from Maggie Haberman, Jonathan Swan, Regime Change, Harp would leave gushing letters for Trump in his personal spaces.
1: Gross.
0: Before Ooh. Joining the White House staff. One reportedly read, "You are all that matters to me."
1: Notes from her.
0: Yeah.
1: Okay, that's...
0: The string of love letters freaked out future White House Chief of Staff Susie Wiles, who asked herself, where am I?
1: Shut up, Susie. You're where you are. There's nothing weird about this, right, for Trump? Are you surprised?
0: Preston said he was shocked to learn his sister was working for Trump, only discovered it after a friend showed him a Daily Mail article about Trump's, quote, glamorous new assistant.
1: That's how he found out?
0: Yeah. Oh, I had no idea, he said. And so it just kind of caused some cognitive dissonance. I don't understand why my sister or anyone could want to work for Trump.
1: That must have been a shock.
0: But if she was at ON, why would you think she would work for Trump?
1: Maybe he doesn't watch her.
0: Preston, who lives in Nicaragua and is described, now this is the Daily Mail, described by the Daily Mail as a long-haired hippie.
1: Oh, yeah. What? That's lazy writing, Daily Mail.
0: Said he and his sister are complete opposites. Growing up, Natalie was closer to their extremely conservative, deeply religious mother, while Preston shared a stronger bond with their father.
1: Right, right. What does he do for a living?
0: Passed away in 2020.
1: Oh, he's, okay.
0: The dad.
1: What does the brother, who's he an assistant for?
0: I don't know. He lives in Nicaragua.
1: Oh, okay.
0: He's a hippie living in Nicaragua.
1: Right, they're all, yeah. What a shock.
0: He said, it's hard to believe that's my sister and my mom. I can't connect with that vibe.
1: Yeah, dude.
0: So I'm just going to let it be.
1: That's a weird fucking vibe. I have you talked to your sister? Have you asked her any questions? Like,
0: no.
1: God, you should give her a call. Find out what's going on.
0: Concerns about Harp's obsession with Trump were also detailed in Michael Wolff's book, All or Nothing, How Trump Recaptured America, about the Republican 2024 presidential campaign. Wolf revealed that Harp's fixation on Trump was an open secret and described fawning letters she wrote to him in 2023, including one in which she said she was unworthy of his support.
1: Perfect. This guy is a cult leader. We say it all the time. And you know, if we're going to have a cult leader as president, then this is the kind of shit that you get. This is typical cult shit.
0: The aggressiveness of her attention also reportedly raised concerns with the Secret Service.
1: You're creeping out his guards.
0: Who at one point considered her a potential danger.
1: But now you just let her in, right?
0: Yeah, it's before he won the second
1: right.
0: term. Early in his second term, Trump told his team that Harp is the only one who loved me as much as my wife and my kids.
1: Can we get a comment from your wife and kids, please? I mean, that's
0: not
1: says
0: good,
1: that?
0: By the
1: who
0: way.
1: Who the fuck says that about their assistant? We're supposed to be just suspicious that, of course, there's something going on. Did Bill Clinton say that about Monica?
0: Hey. Earlier in his... I said that... Trump said, all of you will go off and make money. She'll never leave me.
1: Did she help? She will, Donald. There's a point. I mean, does she help pick up the rappers?
0: Which rappers?
1: The trash that he leaves.
0: I think she's above that, probably.
1: I think it's shitty that they... Listen, this guy's a Nazi and everything, but you don't have to snack shaming. Fuck that. Or fuck him. I don't know.
0: potato chip bags and that Starbucks. Would be
1: my, I can't. If I had a kitchen that was open all night and I could have any snack, I'd be 1,000 pounds. I'd be like Bill Clinton at the end of my thing. God, get me some Reese's. I want, God, you can have anything you want from that kitchen 24/7, right?
0: What is this? Nothing's happening.
4: It's actually very against what Jesus taught, to love your neighbor. Basically, everything my mom taught her is a lot of what Trump's message is. So my mom taught us all the subjects as we were homeschooled, including history, which was from Bob Jones University Press. It has a history of being very racist. Trump.
0: Oh, so this guy escaped from right-wing Najabbery, and his sister went on to glaze Trump's walls.
1: Oh, is this the brother?
0: This is the brother.
1: Oh, my God.
0: This is the right, the left-wing hippie.
1: So he feels like his sister needs to be rescued, right?
4: He's trying to take out books out of the school libraries at public schools and make history look different. And that's exactly what my mom was trying to do. So my sister likes that Trump is doing that same thing. Basically, anything regarding politics or current events turned into an argument. And if it was about religion, it would turn into an argument. So it was hard to talk with my mom. And my sister basically wasn't allowed to talk to me, or if she was, my mom was listening to everything we were talking about.
0: Jesus. God, creepy.
1: Holy fuck. The mom did it to her, right?
0: Yeah, yeah.
1: Jesus. I mean, can somebody... that sounds like... I don't know.
0: The father committed suicide. And the...
1: I didn't mean
0: to
1: laugh.
0: The sister and the mom wanted to lie and tell everybody he died in his sleep.
1: Holy shit. For the life insurance or the... Just because?
0: Yeah, dang, just because.
1: Jeez, man,
0: probably because of life insurance, too.
1: I'm just trying to think. I think this would make a good
0: sitcom.
1: They
0: are Republicans.
1: Right, right. Like Donald Trump and his assistant kind of thing. And that's funny, right? I mean, she's running around. See, Veep was way off. You guys didn't go far enough. I mean, there's... Okay. I want to know more about the fucking carpet in the bathroom. Nobody does that. He's probably been doing that his whole fucking life, right?
0: This one says, Christian hero Donald Trump has been to more sporting events, golfed more, and been to more events and spent more time with his mistress, Natalie Harp, than with his own wife or son.
1: Well, Melania's like, wait a second. I don't want to. She likes that part.
0: Yeah, I don't think she cares.
1: Yeah. She's in her own room. She told him to go to the fucking, go to the living room, Donald. Go to the living room. You gotta be kidding me.
0: Here's a video of Trump entering the dining room at Mar-a-Lago.
1: Okay.
0: Right next to him, Natalie Harp.
1: Damn!
0: In a little blue golf outfit.
1: Yeah, it's his assistant. Does she have his printer? You're throwing away the silverware? That's crazy, man. He's done with the fork and he just chunks it in the trash can? Where's the trash can? Okay, fuck off, Donald. I don't know. Hitler didn't even do that.
0: She reportedly accompanies him virtually everywhere around the clock. She manages his Truth Social account, printing out flattering articles from conservative websites, carries them around in a Lululemon tote bag.
1: Oh, fucking Christ. Listen, isn't that a security breach or some kind of like she's pretending to be him on social fucking media? Did Obama do that? Did he have someone? Biden?
0: Melania is also said to have found Harp late one night in the president's private residence.
1: Oh, you don't care. Come on.
0: What was she doing there?
1: I don't know. Yeah, why were you there?
5: Where's I want my ottoman?
1: She wanted a
5: Where
1: chair.
5: Where did you steal my vase from? Where'd I want my vase back?
1: Give me back my TV trays. That's right. Give me the lava lamps.
0: According to accounts, the Secret Service at one point viewed her as a potential security concern. We saw that.
1: Shit, guys.
0: Whether
1: guys,
0: the two have had a romantic relationship has never been officially confirmed.
1: The Secret Service, the same Secret Service that let that guy get so close to Donald at the event. I mean, gosh.
0: Her brother lives in Nicaragua, has not been in contact with her since 2020, but he describes the relationship as very unhealthy.
1: Right.
0: Her relationship with Trump as very unhealthy.
1: Oh, yeah. Are we going to do a 60 Minutes interview of her? I mean...
0: Eventually, maybe.
1: He's like,
0: she doesn't go to jail too.
1: All right. I was going to say Trump's like Nazi Charles Manson, but Charles Manson was very Nazi. So he's a cult leader, this Donald.
0: Yeah, yeah.
1: But he's not healthy. Does she administer the injectables? That treatment?
0: Maybe. Maybe just the suppositories.
1: That's a good question. Does she change him? Seriously. That's a decent question. That's a fair question. Is What's-Her-Face back from maternity leave? Kelly,
0: I think.
1: What's her name? Machine Gun Bullets. Are you gonna address these allegations about this mistress that's living in the soggy White House?
0: She did mention something about that. I saw a comment from the White House.
1: This is crazy.
0: Caroline Levitt?
1: Lion Levitt.
0: It was something typical, like, you know, she's one of the hardest working people in the administration.
1: Are you jealous, Caroline? That's it.
0: Oh, God. Who wants to fuck Trump?
1: This person.
0: God, you can't tell me that there's anybody on this planet that wants to fuck Trump.
1: Crack open the DSM. There's got to be a diagnosis for this person.
0: Well, they're trying to put TDS in there.
1: Who is that?
0: Remember that
1: Trump
0: story on Friday?
1: Yeah. Yeah. That's stupid.
0: That some maggots are trying to
1: put it in there.
0: And Kennedy, they're trying to get Kennedy to somehow force the DSM to update.
1: Right. Does Kennedy
0: put Trump derangement syndrome in there?
1: Surely he has an assistant like this. That seems like his vibe, right? RFK? Does he have someone that follows him around at night?
0: Maybe. I don't know.
1: Is there any, like, there's not
0: so
1: one
0: creepy.
1: This administration is just like, it's like it's an overload. It's an assault on the senses, man. It's, you know, Cash App's out there. He just did something weird, right? Or am I nuts? God. Cash App.
0: Oh, Cash?
1: Yeah. I mean, I'm just saying it's like a clown car of racists and lunatics.
0: We've only got a couple minutes left here in the big show. We'll be back on Wednesday. Don't forget.
1: Do you think he's gotten her pregnant? Will he get her pregnant?
0: Oh, boy.
1: I'm asking. That is a serious question.
0: Gross.
1: I'm having Donald's baby.
0: That would be great, though.
1: Oh, yeah.
0: Scandal. Sorry. Let's have them explain that one.
1: All right. The kids would hate that. Did the kids like this person? Do they like new mom or...
0: I would think probably no.
1: Oh, come on, Don. Don Jr. must understand this, right? He cheats on everybody.
0: I've seen.
1: Right? I mean, shit. They probably hate her, I imagine. You know, is she the person that has his ear? Is there anybody helping us? God.
0: Good news on the way as we're heading out, maybe.
1: Yeah, okay.
0: It turns out...
1: More snakes added to wherever that is in Louisiana?
0: That Sam O'Hara, a gentleman...
1: Yes?
0: ...was handcuffed and detained...
1: Okay.
0: ...for following around National Guard troops and ICE agents in Washington, D.C., playing the Darth Vader theme... out loud, he was stopped and handcuffed by these fuckers.
1: Hey, guys, that's unconstitutional.
0: Yes, it is.
1: Oh, shit.
0: And now the D.C. police have settled a lawsuit.
1: Hell yeah.
0: On his behalf.
1: How much money did Darth Vader make?
0: The ACLU.
1: Awesome. These people are so thin-skinned.
0: O'Hara's TikTok account features dozens of videos of him walking behind or standing near agents and troops in Washington, D.C., using his phone or a small Bluetooth speaker to play the Imperial March.
1: Yes.
0: John Williams' famous musical theme accompanying the appearance of Darth Vader. Dun, dun, dun, dun,
1: I'm dun, so glad dun, dun, dun. This article credited John Williams. I thought they would just say the Darth Vader song. That's nice.
0: Featured prominently in key plot points throughout the various sequels, the Imperial March has been used for years in politically themed videos and protests to oppose oppressive authoritarian regimes.
1: Yes.
0: The videos posted by O'Hara mostly show troops ignoring him and in some cases even appearing to enjoy the cinematic soundtrack he was providing. In the below clips, one guard member is seen smiling, another bopping his head.
1: Well, yeah, they like it. When you watch like Star Wars with law enforcement officers, they laugh at weird parts of the movie.
0: Last September, he was detained and cuffed by officers with D.C. Metro Police.
1: Ooh.
0: After a member of the National Guard, let's call him a bitch,
1: yeah,
0: complained about him playing the Star Wars song.
1: Ah, shut the fuck up, dude. You're being unconstitutional, and this guy's just playing John Williams.
0: O'Hara insisted he was exercising First Amendment rights and peacefully protesting, but the MPD Nazis tightly handcuffed and detained him for between 15 and 20 minutes.
1: Damn. All for playing John fucking Williams?
0: The complaint further alleges that O'Hara complained about the tightness of the cuffs and one MPD officer jerked his arms while he was handcuffing him.
1: What the fuck?
0: None of the other officers would loosen the handcuffs to alleviate his discomfort. They detained him for 20 minutes until he was eventually released without any charges.
1: Yeah, so, geez, it's like what they did was illegal. I hope all of these cops were placed on administrative leave. With pay.
0: His attorneys point out that the client played the music at a volume that was audible but not blaring, did not speak with guard members he trailed, and touched nobody or did not approach them or interfere with any operations.
1: God.
0: He walked behind them for only a few minutes, and he initiated his protests only when he saw guard members engaged in operations consisted entirely of walking.
1: Right.
0: On patrol, as opposed to incidents where guard members were actively involved in some law enforcement.
1: What is it with these people? They're so sensitive.
0: The complaint listed 5 counts, 2 for violating his First Amendment rights, suppression of speech, retaliation, 1 count for violation of his Fourth Amendment rights, unreasonable seizure, unreasonably prolonged seizure, excessive force, 2 counts under D.C. law for false arrest, false imprisonment, and battery.
1: I mean, that sounds serious, man. That sounds like people should go to jail for that shit. That's nuts.
0: The ACLU touted the victory for their client on the social media, making plenty of Star Wars references.
1: Yes.
0: The ACLU wrote, "The law might have tolerated this sort of government conduct a long time ago in a galaxy far, far away, but we don't need them here intimidating residents and violating constitutional rights."
1: Right, that's right.
0: The fact is, of the matter is, sending troops onto American streets puts all their basic rights at risk. Today's victory is a reminder that we're still a democracy, not an empire. Our constitutional rights are stronger when we defend.
1: Any Yoda quotes? Or?
0: No.
1: Yeah, man. You can't.
0: What? Who was the? I want to know who the whiny little bitch was.
1: It's
0: of a National Guard member who was like, "He's following me around playing Star Wars."
1: Yeah, this guy's probably in a flak jacket with an AR and a sidearm and all kinds of shit, a helmet.
0: These MAGA snowflakes just make me vomit.
1: I'm afraid of John Williams.
0: Thanks for joining us. We'll be back on Wednesday, everybody. 2 to 4 p.m. Pacific, 5 to 7 Eastern, Shelby.
1: Yay.
0: We'll be, the usual bat time, bat channel. Thanks
1: nice.
0: For buying shit through the Amazon link, crabdiving.com/Amazon. 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
1: Yes.
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0: Have a great couple of days. We'll hit you up again on Wednesday, y'all.
1: Give it up for the Pine Snake or whatever the fuck.
0: Free Manny.
1: Oh, yeah.
0: Bye-bye.
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I saw something I'd never seen before. It was a Chinese taco truck. I said, Holmes, come on, woo. What's a brother gotta do to get free food? You better wash some dishes, baby.

0: What do you have to lose by trying something new like Trump? What the hell do you have to lose? You have to lose. You have to lose.
1: Mr. Trump is so stupid. My God, my God.
0: We won with poorly educated. I love the poorly educated.
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0: But you know what? You don't impeach people when they're doing a good job.
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7: Did you feed her yet?
6: I did.
7: You gave her everything?
6: Yeah.
7: She's whining about something. She wants something.
6: She wants the Kong toy. It's right. Sitting right next to her, and keeps looking at it like, motherfucker, this ain't stuff in itself.
7: We should get a Kong toy in the shape of Donald Trump. A Donald Trump Kong.
6: They have dog toys.
7: Oh, really?
6: Yeah, remember back in 2016, back in Los Angeles at that fancy celebrity...
7: Oh, yeah.
6: Frou-frou pet shop, Urban Pet. Right.
7: Urban Pet.
6: Where all the celebs would take their dogs, and of course, I would take Kate to go.
7: Right.
6: get her pig ears, right? That was her thing.
7: I wish we could mic Shelby right now. I mean, she's because like, yeah, it's operatic.
6: She's like, less talking, more stuffing.
7: Yeah. What is this podcast you're doing?
6: Thanks for buying shit through the Amazon link, crabdiving.com/Amazon. Use that link every time we go to buy shit at Amazon. We get a wee little commission. Doesn't cost you fuck all. So yeah, Urban Pet had back in the 2016 election, you may recall that.
7: Oh yeah. I thought it was going to go differently.
6: I couldn't even believe it. There were some custom made dog toys that were, one was Hillary, one was Trump.
7: Oh yeah.
6: That you could get your dog to play with.
7: She lost.
6: And I wasn't really sure. Like, I guess, do you want your dog chewing on someone you don't like, right? So it's not like if you were a Hillary fan, you would get the dog a Hillary toy.
7: Yeah. If you give him a Trump toy, I mean, shit. Any of the Republicans, Republicans hate dogs, man. I mean, they do. Kristi Noem, Mitt Romney, there's somebody else.
6: But let us join us on social media at Crab Diving on the X and on Blue Sky, which I will fire up in a moment here if you want to send us a message live. And thanks for the stories. I did actually see there was a number of our beloved listeners from a couple of continents, actually, that sent... a specific story.
7: So is it a shark thing?
6: We'll get to that in a minute.
7: We need these drones, man. These drones, you tell the drones, go shoot any shark that comes around here. And the AI would do it. You know what I mean?
6: Commie, okay. Pinko, liberal.
7: Huffpo.
6: Yeah, this is an example of just where the country is right now.
7: Oh,
6: because
7: shit.
6: If you could read the same headline on the HuffPost as on Fox, basically.
7: Right.
6: Which is, the HuffPost says, supreme shame.
7: Oh, what did they do?
6: But so the lefty news.
7: Yes.
6: Are losing their minds over the fact that the SCOTUS decided to overturn kind of, was it 90 years of precedent to end the independence of multi-member regulatory agencies. In other words, Trump wanted to fire somebody from the FTC, Federal Trade Commission, right? Or FCC, one of the two, FT. see. But was told he couldn't. That they're political appointees. They're not political appointees. They're, you know,
7: they
6: serve for X amount of term, and they can only be fired for cause.
7: Yes.
6: And not voting the way Trump wants you to vote is not cause.
7: Right.
6: But it is now.
7: Oh, then they are appointees. I mean, oh my God.
6: So, unsurprising that these authoritarian fucksticks on the SCOTUS gave more power to the executive. The funny thing is, I can't wait to see what happens when the Democrats are in charge again.
7: I hope it's retribution.
6: Should we get the House, the Senate, and maybe 2028, the presidency, all of a sudden you're going to hear the Republicans squealing about all this power that the president has. Good. We need to start doing something about this.
7: You squeal, you bitches. We are coming for your asses. You have fucked this country right in the face over and over and over again.
6: And there's
7: goddamn right.
6: There's such blatant just whorebags, too, and just patently uncouth and unsportsman and ungentlemanly and unethical when they'll scream bloody murder about executive power and when a Democrat's in charge, and then when a Republican is in charge, they give them the keys to the universe.
7: Oh, yes. Absolutely.
6: And then when a Democrat comes back in charge, remember how many times did we do the story where a Democrat was elected governor in a blue state blue area, and the cunts of the Republican legislature were starting to vote to take away all the powers away from the governor.
7: That's democracy, I guess. I don't know. Fuck you guys. First things first, in my administration, everybody that needs to go to jail is going to fucking jail. Or else I'm firing whoever is in charge of that. Number two, it's going back to the way it fucking was, whether you like it or fucking not. And then disbarments. And then we're going to drone.
6: Oh, yeah, a lot of disbarring should be going on.
7: We're going to drone the shit out of these sharks, you know, and snakes.
6: We're not going to drone
7: sharks. And snakes. Acquire target. Target acquired. Go get it, AI.
6: That's the headline at the HuffPo. I don't know what the drudge says, but the right wingers are losing their minds over a couple of other decisions.
7: Yes.
6: That we like.
7: Oh, okay. Well, that's good. That's great.
6: Drudge Report agrees with the HuffPo, though.
7: Oh, wow.
6: Supremes expand presidential power, unleash chaos. But let me test Fox News just for laughs.
7: Give it up for Matt Drudge, everybody. You know, having the right headline, right?
6: Here, the headline at Fox News. Conservatives revolt.
7: Conservatives, you better run, bitches. You better run, motherfuckers.
6: Conservatives revolt after Trump-appointed Barrett joins liberals in shockingly wrong ruling.
7: Oh, my God.
6: So they're losing their minds over that one, and that is the mail-in vote one.
7: Oh, okay.
6: 5-4 with Amy Conehead.
7: Yeah.
6: And Roberts, leaving the other four assholes and voting that the states, if they pass a law, should be allowed to say that if anything postmarked by the date.
7: Yes.
6: If it comes in up to 10 days later, will be counted. Something like that, because they're blaming it. They're saying, hey, these people in good faith mailed it on time. It was obviously postmarked on time. And then somewhere in the mail, it got fucked up.
7: Right. It got sorted improperly.
6: And that's not their fault. So those votes should count.
7: Well, Republicans. Well, I mean, they hate mail-in voting, which is weird, right? Because aren't there a lot of Republicans that vote in the mail?
6: Now they're losing their minds. And you know what the very serpent-like Alito.
7: Oh my God!
6: The brilliant legal argument that he had for it was basically for his side,
7: right?
6: Saying no, you shouldn't count those. Was
8: You have specific days, like birthdays is a specific date. It's that the birthday's not after. You celebrate Christmas Day on Christmas. You don't celebrate it later.
7: Do these people have law degrees?
8: It's so childish and puerile,
7: right?
8: And vomit inducing. These conservatives, these Republican goose stepping fascist fuck sticks.
7: We need to pack the court. I mean, that's what should happen. Because this is so stupid. We need more justices, right?
8: Yeah.
7: I mean, why not do that when you have the ring of power, motherfuckers?
8: And the argument can be made for the number of justices to equal the number of districts. And
7: right.
8: Before, it used to be 9 districts. Each scotal was in charge of 1 district.
7: Right. Well, shit.
8: And then they made it 13 districts. So...
7: well,
8: where you go? There you go. I think we have 13, or do we have 11 districts? Wait, how many?
7: I don't know. All I know is when we get power, if we ever get the 3 rings of power together, we got to wield it like a weapon, because these Republicans are fucking evil and they do bad things. Shit.
8: 13 federal circuit courts of appeals.
7: So we should have more justices, more SCOTUS.
8: 12 regional circuits and 1 federal circuit for 13.
7: Would it be better to have AI be SCOTUS?
8: No.
7: If Grok said
8: it. Yeah, who's putting their tiny dick on the scale?
7: Jeez, I don't know. This is not a good system. Our system doesn't account for a Donald Trump. It's just we expect people to be marginally evil, you know?
8: Right, but ultimately play by the basest of rules.
7: Yeah, that's naive.
8: They gave that up a long time ago.
7: Naive, guys. You got to have teeth to make people do shit. You have to make these people do it.
8: So, yeah, where's this other one? The one that they're squealing about that we like. And the other one is the E. Jean Carroll. Trump is, well, let's just talk about what Trump is squealing about and we'll know. All that's happening, and Trump is railing about the mail-in voting.
7: Yes, yes.
8: And the E. Jean Carroll decision.
7: Okay. Donald, a lot of your people vote via mail. Is that right?
8: Yeah.
7: So.
8: Especially like in this state. So, you know, I think more Republicans and Democrats used to vote by mail. So, you know, go for it.
7: Is that drug working, Donald? How's that doing?
8: In a decision with national implications, the U.S. Supreme Court ruled to uphold mail-in voting in Mississippi.
7: Yay!
8: Judge Amy Coney Barrett wrote for the 5-4 majority, finding that statutes setting federal election days do not preempt Mississippi's laws permitting mail-in ballots to be counted as long as they are postmarked and received within 5 days of election day. Chief Justice John Roberts and Justices Sonia Sotomayor, Elena Kagan and Ketanji Brown Jackson concurred.
7: So how many, what was the number?
8: 5-4.
7: Oh, 5-4. God, I thought it would be more of a, no, not, there's not another one of those SCOTUS that couldn't find their way to the right decision on this. I mean, not
8: this is the right decision.
7: What I mean, like Alito, there's no way Alito could ever vote differently, right?
8: Or Thomas.
7: Okay. And the other ones that voted for this?
8: You know, Gorsuch and the I Like Beer guy are.
7: Oh, Kavanaugh.
8: Sometimes.
7: Yeah.
8: Although the I Like Beer guy is way into, he wants a king. I mean, he's way authoritarian.
7: Why are you go work for Iran, dickhead.
8: Amy Coney Barrett wrote in the decision, the federal election day statutes do not preempt Mississippi's law because the defining element of an election has always been the electorate's choice of candidate.
7: Yes.
8: Right.
7: Of course.
8: She added that existing law, including the Uniformed and Overseas Citizens Absentee Voting Act, confirms that while the federal government dictates how ballots must be cast, it is the state that determines how they are received.
7: Okay. Do you remember this conversation with Reagan or George W.
8: No.
7: I mean, why? It's like all of a sudden all our politics are about how we are voting and we're 250 years old.
8: All because of the big lie.
7: Yeah, that's true. Oh, the tourism event?
8: This is a well, that too, but
7: right.
8: No.
7: The big lie is the first one, right?
8: The fact that Trump really won the election, it was stolen.
7: Right, right. Well, some of them won.
8: All of this is because of that. The mail-in voting, every single thing is because what happened, that was the red mirage, was
7: right.
8: The states like Pennsylvania that didn't start counting mail-in votes until after the polls had closed.
7: You know, I'll simplify it. People aren't done counting until they're finished
8: done counting.
7: Right. It's even hard to express because it's so fucking goddamn stupid. I mean, jeez.
8: So they're really, really pissed about that. I mean, I was on X and it was really great. It's awesome to see all the right wingers losing their minds over this because they totally thought that this one was going to go their way.
7: Right.
8: The mail-in voting. And they're really worried about the birthright citizenship. They don't think they don't think that one's going to go their way either.
7: Jeez, guys.
8: But we don't have that one yet.
7: Have you seen any of these confirmation hearings when a Democrat will ask whoever's being confirmed, do you believe Joe Biden won the...
8: right. I believe he was certified.
7: Yeah. God, it's nuts. It's nuts. That's the stupidest shit.
8: Thank you for sending us stories.
7: Sharks.
8: I have
7: snakes.
8: That. Actually, a couple of the stories that got sent, I already had. So, but thank you.
7: Yeah.
8: Keep sending them.
7: Any update on that story that says as we go forward on the timeline, we will have more encounters with snakes? Are we doing anything about that?
8: Let's go to the one that we got multiple submissions.
7: Okay. Oof. This sounds interesting.
8: And it's kind of the same as, there were two.
7: Oh, good.
8: One that got the most.
7: Right.
8: Is this one. This is today.
7: Oh, okay.
8: From the Daily Mail.
7: Hello.
8: Stay alert warnings issued as sharks return to one of America's busiest beaches.
7: Oh, is it New Smyrna?
8: A stay alert warning has been issued to beachgoers ahead of the 4th of July weekend as sharks return to coastal waters.
7: Damn.
8: The New York State Department of Environmental Conservation has released updated guidance to reduce the risk of human-shark interactions,
7: jeez,
8: cautioning swimmers that 13 shark species are now returning to the region.
7: To New York, the New York area. Oh, good. Okay.
8: There's more here.
7: Okay. It's everywhere.
8: But they're going north.
7: Oh, awesome.
8: I'm sorry. During the winter.
7: Right, right. Well, that's better for tourism down here.
8: They're snowbirds, I guess.
7: Right. It's Jaws. That's Jaws they're getting.
8: Sightings often peak around 4th of July when sharks and their prey, including bunker fish, move closer to shore. There have already been several sightings this year, including a 9-foot white great white shark spotted off Long Island's South Shore.
7: Go fuck yourself. Fuck. How long?
8: 9 feet.
7: I would shit myself. Oh, my God.
8: Officials are urging beachgoers to avoid areas where seals, schools of fish, or diving seabirds are present. Well, stay out of murky water and avoid swimming at dawn, dusk, or night.
7: Yes, of course. Put some fucking signs up if you know the bunker fish are there.
8: I've got one. Don't go in the water.
7: Yeah, I mean, really. How many species?
8: Don't swim at dawn. Don't swim at dusk. Don't swim at night.
7: Yeah. Are we allowed to kill these bitches? I mean,
8: I don't think so.
7: Who says?
8: It depends on the species, I think.
7: See, this is the evil part. Like, if somebody could get to Donald Trump on this, he would do a whole, like, news conference, you know, about, I'm going to executive order, kill all sharks, you know. And somebody like me would be like, yes, Donald's doing a great thing for us.
8: Last year, there were 29 reported shark attacks, with Florida accounting for more than half of them, with 16.
7: Wait, in the whole country?
8: Yeah, yeah, yeah.
7: I mean, you know, I guess. How many in California?
8: I don't have that.
7: Okay. God, how are we getting half of them?
8: More than half.
7: That's not fair, because New York... Hey,
8: it's not fair.
7: It's not
8: Jesus. You want to call the manager?
7: Yeah. Hey, can I speak to the managers? Jesus in. Hey, what's up with this? Are there any in Texas? I mean,
8: God. There's sharks in Texas off the Gulf.
7: Apparently, they're all here. 29 in the country so far this year.
8: No. Last year.
7: That's an undercount. There are people not, you know, that's not right. I don't believe that's the big lie. Fuck this. These bunker fish. Get the fuck out of here. Why do you have to come in here to bring your shark friends? Jesus.
8: Where did my spreadsheet go?
7: I mean, there's no way any fish or anything in the ocean feels sorry for us. It's like, you commercial fish the shit out of us. I'm sorry we killed 29 of you.
8: Oh, yeah. You know what team they're on.
7: I mean, yeah. Sorry about the plastic six cup, you know, holders or whatever, the rings.
8: So the Skodal decisions, also the one that Trump is throwing a fit over.
7: Yes.
8: This is his Truth Social post. Surprisingly, the Supreme Court declined to review, in quotes. Don't ask me why he put quotes around it. That's what they do. They review.
7: Well, he's on it. He's on a new experimental drug.
8: A fake case, capitalized.
7: Yes, with a K, letter K or letter C. Did he spell it right?
8: He did, so somebody else wrote this.
7: Oh, okay.
8: Brought against me by a woman I never met.
7: Oh.
8: Decades old celebrity photo line. Standing with her husband does not count.
7: Oh, shit.
8: I will continue the fight against this weaponization and lawfare case against me.
7: Shit.
8: Including the ridiculous claim of defamation. You lost the fight. The SCOTUS has turned it down. You're done.
7: And technically, Donald, you're doing it again. So you should get fired.

0: Thank you for your attention.
1: Shit, man. Donald, the first day I'm in office, I'm going to have a big first day. So everybody, you know, get ready. I'm getting E. Jean Carroll's money, and you're getting sued for this comment too, right? I mean, that's the way it should be. Right? I mean, he's doing it again. You have to pay. He has to pay her.
0: SCOTUS declined today to hear Trump's appeal seeking to overturn the $5 million civil verdict finding him liable for sexually abusing writer E. Jean Carroll and later defaming her, leaving the jury's decision in place. So that means that they couldn't get four.
1: Yeah. Shouldn't that mean that he gets out his checkbook?
0: Yeah.
1: Hey, pay her in Bitcoin, motherfucker. You got to pay her now.
0: The justices issued a brief order rejecting Trump's petition, a move that effectively ends his effort to undo the 2023 judgment stemming from Carroll's claims that Trump assaulted her in the dressing room of a New York department store, Bergdorf Goodman, in 1996. Trump's legal team had argued that the trial was tainted by what it called highly inflammatory evidentiary rulings, including the decision to allow testimony from two other women who had accused Trump of sexual abuse decades ago. Trump has denied the allegations made by all three women.
1: I mean, you know, Donald, here's the problem. You're sexually assaulting people in the dressing rooms of apartment stores. Department stores, sorry. You're a fucking predator. I mean, who does that? How many other people have fucking done that? I mean, isn't that insane? I mean, think about it, man. He followed her into the dressing room and then tried to...
0: Yeah, she was digging something.
1: Oh, yeah. Shit.
0: But sorry, anyway.
1: It's an insane charge.
0: Yeah, yeah.
1: I feel like we talked about this for so long. I mean, we got to remember how nuts this was. I mean, jeez.
0: And then I said, what are you doing?
1: Yeah.
0: And there's this long pause, and all of a sudden her face just appeared around the corner.
1: Shit, man.
0: Like, what? I'm not doing anything. But this is the $5 million. I don't know how this affects the second trial defamation case, but that one is still.
1: Wasn't that 15?
0: 83.3.
1: Oh, excuse me. Sorry, Eugene. I mean, $83 million. Pay her and make Rudy give.
0: But this is the $5 million one from the first trial. Trump's also contended that U.S. District Judge Lewis Kaplan improperly applied federal evidence rules, describing the case as an unfair burden on the presidency, despite the verdict being handed down before Trump returned to the White House.
1: Shut up. Is that nuts?
0: Well, the SCOTUS thought so. They rejected it.
1: Yeah, yeah. Oh, yeah. I mean, just because you have a job doesn't mean she wasn't wronged.
0: A jury... also found Trump liable for defaming Carroll after he publicly denied her accusation in 2022. Trump is separately appealing that $83.3 million defamation judgment awarded after that trial. The case has not yet reached the Supreme Court.
1: Okay. Well, they should find the right decision on that, because just because you have a busy job, but you've been found guilty of defaming someone, I don't care how busy you are, you still have to pay her, right?
0: Yeah.
1: I mean, man. Shit. How did you guys find... Who thought of Donald Trump to run for president? Whose fucking idea was that?
0: Trump.
1: Was it Russia's?
0: Way back in the day.
1: Jesus. Okay.
0: The Simpsons.
1: Was it really? Oh, Back to the Future, actually.
0: And Back to the Future, yeah.
1: Right. Thanks, guys. I mean...
0: Now, there is another story that could mean something. It could not.
1: Right.
0: I don't know that this necessarily would be a good thing, though, because there was a rare sighting.
1: Okay.
0: Of a Clarence Thomas out in the wild.
1: Blech. Jeez.
0: But the wild was Capitol Hill.
1: Okay.
0: He was meeting somebody somewhere for something on Capitol Hill. And there are reports also out there that his health is not the greatest. But it's not really good news because

0: Trump is going to put some 25-year-old MAGA zealot in there that we're going to be stuck with for 60 years.
1: Can we give him what Trump is taking? The drug? Hey, Clarence, while you were down there, did you take time to check out the world, the fair, the 250 celebration? It's still going, right?
0: Yeah.
1: You should check it out, Clarence.
0: Supreme Court Justice Clarence Thomas jovially chuckled to himself while fielding a barrage of questions from MS Now's Michael Schnell on Capitol Hill.
1: Yes.
0: Schnell tweeted, "News, Supreme Court Justice Clarence Thomas just walked through the House side of the Capitol." He said, "Justice Thomas, can we ask you who you're meeting with today?" Thomas said, "Oh, nobody." "You weren't meeting with the speaker?" "Oh, God, no," he said. "So what are you doing up here?" "Oh, just walking." No meetings in particular? "None that I'm going to tell you about."
1: He's getting his steps in. I mean,
0: tomorrow's going to be, Schnell said, "Tomorrow's going to be a big day at the court, huh? Final day of decisions." "Oh, I guess so."
1: What the fuck? Did he have an envelope of cash on him?
0: He said, "You can't tell us why you're up here today, who you're meeting with. Who are you meeting with, sir? Were you up here for any particular reason? No info on who you may have been meeting with? Jeez. Anyone in House GOP leadership? That's who has offices there. Any meetings you are, matters you're up here discussing? Any comment on today's decisions at the Supreme Court?" He said, "You have good questions."
1: This is a fuck you. That's what this is.
0: "Do you want to answer any of them? Any comment at all?" Thomas said, "No."
1: Oh, okay. Thank you, Clarence.
0: But there are others who are like, "Ooh, wait a second."
1: Yeah. But it's so brazen, though. Why wouldn't he sneak in there, like helicopter in or something?
0: Supreme Court Justice Clarence Thomas was spotted. They think he also paid a visit to Congress's in-house doctor.
1: Go to your own doctor in your own fucking executive branch, right? Separation of powers.
0: Shit. So who knows?
1: Congress has a doctor that's there all the time for these.
0: Yeah, Dr. Feelgood was there.
1: Fucking people.
0: Or he was the White House doctor.
1: Oh, that's right. Jeez, what a creep. He was also Obama's doctor, right?
0: Yeah.
1: Well, Obama, maybe I'm sorry, guys.
0: Obama was probably like, "Shit, I could have been asking for the good stuff."
1: Well, I'm going to go out on a limb here. I'm no RFK, but Obama is/was healthier than Donald Trump, right? Do you think?
0: I'm going to put it out there.
1: I mean, jeez. He never went to see the fucking doctor, Donald.
0: He went once a year.
1: Yeah, because he had to.
0: Yeah.
1: How did Obama do? Was he able to be like, okay, elephant, cameraman, you know, TV, rowboat? Did he pass the...
0: the latest?
1: Or did he... He didn't have to take it, though.
0: For some reason, he does. He takes multiple ones.
1: Right, no.
0: Or not Obama.
1: Obama, no. I don't think the doctor was like, "Can you? Kidding. Do you have dementia?"
0: Obama probably had stacks of binders with him to read while the doctor was checking his balls and shit.
1: Right. I think the people that have failed it, I think Donald passed it. I'm surprised. Reagan probably failed it, you know, towards the end.
0: Quite possibly, yeah.
1: Jimmy Carter passed it. I'm trying to think everybody else who might have failed. Hoover.
0: Hoover was... For Hoover? Which Hoover?
1: Herbert.
0: Herbert Hoover?
1: Herbert. Herbert Hoover.
0: Maybe Taft.
1: Oh, Taft failed it. He didn't care. Lincoln passed. Adams passed. Jackson.
0: I don't think Lincoln had a lot of time.
1: Yeah.
0: Do you think they had Alzheimer's cognitive tests back in Lincoln's,
1: absolutely.
0: Lincoln's time?
1: Yeah, but they didn't want to waste money on a wooden MRI.
0: You think George Washington was like, boat.
1: Right. Boat, camera,
0: airplane.
1: So you have dementia. Take a leech.
0: Also in the news, those were your headlines, by the way, multiple headlines.
1: That's the headline. And buried in the news somewhere is like, "Hey, the sharks are coming. Don't tell anybody." God.
0: Yeah, there's this other one. Where's this animal one?
1: God damn, I mean.
0: Okay, this is the one that will probably...
1: Wait, why did it coincide?
0: Possibly get more reaction.
1: Why does it coincide with the fourth? The attack?
0: It's just the season.
1: So it just so happens to be their season when the most people are coming to the fucking beach.
0: Yeah, and all the white people go to the beach on 4th of July.
1: They know. It's like
0: a buffet.
1: It's like the Michael Caine Jaws. It's personal. This time, it's personal.
0: A group of one of North America's rarest snakes
1: has
0: been released back into the wild.
1: What the fuck?
0: In Louisiana.
1: I want to sit it here. I want him on the floor. I got some questions, dickhead. What is this fucking snake? How dangerous is this? Is this a rattlesnake?
0: People magazine said the Louisiana Pine Snake Recovery Program.
1: Recovery? It's poisonous? Venomous?
0: We reintroduced 14 pine snakes hatched at the Audubon Zoo to Kisatchee National Forest.
1: Oh, my fucking God. Go camping, everybody. It's the 4th. We're out for our
0: The Audubon picnic. Zoo in New Orleans carried out the release as part of its continuing work to rebuild the endangered species population.
1: What the fuck? We almost had it. It was endangered. I don't understand. What is this snake venomous?
0: We don't know yet. Decades after habitat destruction sharply reduced the species numbers, the Louisiana pine snakes, defined by their black, brown, and russet scales, along with dark blotches on their backs, are now classified as endangered.
1: Okay.
0: Before they were released, all 14 snakes were fitted with microchips, so biologists can identify them in future if they're found or recaptured.
1: Fuck you guys. You're going to microchip the fucking... Hey, okay. Is it venomous?
0: More than 600 Louisiana pine snakes have been reintroduced into the wild
1: since
0: breeding efforts began back in the 80s.
1: Breeding efforts? Who the fuck does that? I'm a snake breeder.
0: Kisatchee National Forest is used as a release site because it is relatively undisturbed, has soils ideal for burrowing, and supports abundant pocket gophers, the snake's primary food source.
1: Okay. Well, listen, nobody goes there for... Why would you go there if you knew that? This is our primary dumping ground for these fucking snakes. What is the name of the park?
0: Kisatchee. National Forest?
1: Where they put that on their brochure? I mean, how do they get any business?
0: Kisatchee? K-I-S-A-T-C-H-I-E. Kisatchee.
1: To go fuck itself. Who would go there? I'm going to another park. I don't know why.
0: A senior herpetology keeper at the Audubon Zoo said Louisiana pine snakes are an essential part of the longleaf pine ecosystem.
1: Blah, blah, blah. Of course, yes. They're necessary. Okay? No reason why. They're saying it's necessary. So.
0: You know what it doesn't say? Whether they're venomous.
1: Hey, assholes that wrote this article. Who wrote this?
0: I'm thinking it might not be, but let me see if I can find it.
1: Well, if it's not, why is this?
0: Oh, they're big. They're bigger.
1: Great. Perfect.
0: They're bigger than I thought.
1: Oh, geez. What I love to say when I see a snake. God damn.
0: Are non-venomous constrictors.
1: Oh, constrictors. Thank you. Perfect. That's nice, at least. Are they aggressive? Let me see what these fucking... God.
2: I don't
1: even
2: understand this.
0: There you go.
2: Oh, fuck this guy. I mean, you know
1: what I hate about that snake? It looks venomous. And somebody will put it on Facebook. They'll say, oh, we saw this snake. Oh, it's venomous, right? And everybody's like, no, it's not. You can tell because, you know... I'm going to see that snake, freak out. I'm going to run right into a tree and bust my head open on a fucking knobby branch or something. Right? I mean,
0: that's a pretty big snake.
1: Does this make you happy that they're getting reintroduced into our...
0: Who, me?
1: Yeah, I mean, do you think that's a good thing? Sure. Thank God. Sure.
0: Sure, why not?
1: Any other animals we want to reintroduce? How about more tigers? More brown recluse spiders that... Shit, man.
0: So there you go. Thanks for sending that story to
1: God, you know, these snake breeders. Shit, man. Why can't ICE go after them? Round them up. What the fuck?
0: Well, maybe that'll be their new job.
1: Did you go to college for that? What the fuck?
0: The herpetologist did.
1: Snake. They don't even have any appendages. What do you fucking, do you really need a whole degree on a fucking snake? It's in a tube. Yeah. It's a fucking tube.
0: They're complex animals.
1: How are you going to microchip a fucking snake? You're going to shove a thing up his cloaca. Well, that's why tweezers.
0: I initially thought they were smaller, but now it makes sense that they can chip them. They're bigger. They're
1: any other projects? Yeah, you know what? We aren't making enough chemo drugs, but let's get those snakes out there. Thank God we're saving these fucking snakes. Fuck all these cancer patients, right? That's America. Are you kidding me? Oh man, I guess is the ecosystem automatically better now? Where is the proof that snakes are necessary? I've never seen that proof. I've never seen that article. at least it's not venomous. That's good. Thank you, Jesus. That's the nicety you did for us. God damn.
0: They'd probably do the same with venomous snakes, though.
1: I saw a video of this guy fighting off a cobra in some part in Asia. Man, just trying to kick the cobra, throw rocks at it. It would just keep coming. Shit, man. Are cobras okay? Are they endangered?
0: Some of them are endangered.
1: That means we're doing it right. That we're endangered. God.
0: We've got...
1: This is in Alabama. Where's the state park?
0: Louisiana.
1: God damn, Mike Johnson. Good job, dickhead. God.
0: So congrats to the Louisiana Pine
1: State. That's what you're wasting your time on? You can't even drive... When you pass Mississippi, right? Mississippi, the highways are totally shitty, right? Bad. A slight improvement in Louisiana. But then you take the bridge to go into New Orleans, and it's like the guardrails are rotting off. But thank God we got these snakes back in the fucking environment. Okay, next story.
0: Are we moving along?
1: Man, here come the snakes. Don't tell anybody, though. I mean, the sharks.
0: Apparently, having recovered from his injuries.
1: Yes.
0: Suffered, I believe, while training to become an ICE agent.
1: Is this Dean Cain?
0: Dean Cain.
1: Oh, my God. You're Superman. How'd you get injured?
0: Dean Cain.
1: Was it kryptonite? Had to be.
0: Inadvertently created a viral video.
1: Okay.
0: When he was at Trump's Great American State Fair.
1: Dude, they appreciate you going because I've seen the videos. There's no one there.
0: This is it. He's talking about how great the crowd is and how crazy everybody is, saying it's not and it's only going to get more crowded. And then he pans. It's like a ghost town.
1: Yeah.
0: So one person commented, this is the supreme comment on this.
1: Okay, okay.
0: This person said, did the rapture happen?
1: Oh, yeah.
0: Because there's nobody fucking there.
3: Hey, obviously your photo of the Ferris wheel and the crowds and stuff went viral and you got a lot of hate for it. What do you say to the haters? Like, there's quite a few people here today, walking around and that sort of stuff. Do you think like crowd sizes were greatly underestimated by a lot online?
4: Well, I think that making a deal out of it is stupid in its own right. I mean, it's going to get more and more crowded as time comes.
0: This is not.
1: Superman, it's like the Fortress of Solitude.
0: It's just nuts. Nobody is going, and
1: they barely finished the buildings.
0: Pathetic.
1: There's no signs. Like, there's these buildings that, like, somebody did a whole video of this. There's these buildings that it looks like the gray primer is just on them, and that's it.
0: Right, right.
1: And there's some, finishing work that kind of makes it look like a column, but you don't know what the fuck is in there. Do you know what I mean?
0: Yeah, yeah.
1: But Florida had a good display, but you're right when you said on the show that there's some people, it's just the state, a sign for the state, and then
0: two chairs.
1: One state was like two wicker chairs, and then Wyoming has one, it has a couple of chairs, and then a place where you can pretend to lasso like these iron cows or something.
0: Oh boy.
1: But that's it. That's it.
0: Although, I think somebody may have sent this too.
1: But, that guy's British doing the interviews?
0: Australian, sounds Australia. Like.
1: Okay, because listen, I don't know what it is, but the mirrors out there, and those guys are so, you guys are so snarky. Just making fun of us. Yeah, yeah, yeah, we're stupid.
0: Apparently, one person was having a good time, though.
1: Oh.
0: At this event.
1: Okay.
0: This is the HuffPost. This is some live streamer, influencer, MAGA guy.
1: Yes.
0: His name is John, G-I-A-N, Rocktelli.
1: Okay.
0: A right-wing live streamer who goes by Manny.
1: Okay. Online. Manny. Okay.
0: Was arrested at Trump's Great American State Fair.
1: Ah, Manny. What'd you do? What did this guy do?
0: After witnesses saw him masturbating to an acrobatics act.
1: Come on.
0: While clad in an Uncle Sam costume.
1: Well, that's the most real. That's true, man. That guy's keeping it real. That's very Republican, right? I mean, I can't think of a better place for him to do his live art or whatever that is. At least it's compelling.
0: Arrest documents reviewed by HuffPo include three separate witness statements. One detail-oriented observer told police officers they saw Rocktelli recording female circus performers before, quote, he stuck his right hand down his pants and moved it back and forth six or seven times. Ooh, six, seven. It would appear to be in what appeared to be self-pleasure or masturbation.
1: This is the weirdest eyewitness ever. I mean, you're saying that he only moved his hand up and down his whatever six or seven times.
0: He put his hand into his overalls.
1: Right.
0: And was wanking.
1: Hey, listen, I saw videos of this whole thing. That is the most compelling live art exhibit they have on the whole campus of it.
0: Another... Right? Reported that a performer from the Cirque Mechanics troupe, that's they're a bunch of circus people juggling and dancing and shit.
1: Oh, yeah.
0: Approached them to point out an, quote, older white male who's making lewd gestures in his pants.
1: They went to the clowns?
0: During the act.
1: Hey, you guys, tell these clowns that this guy's jacking off over here.
0: A third person said they saw the accused, quote, with his hands in his pants, likely doing what we all thought he was doing.
1: Right. And hey, and not surprised, Manny, honestly. This, I mean, yes. Are you surprised?
0: His last live stream on YouTube took place during the fair on the day of his arrest. It abruptly cuts off after a police officer approaches him and then escorts him to a group of several other members of law enforcement.
1: What do you do with this guy? You get arrested and you go to jail for that, right?
0: The incident comes amid a string of embarrassments around the Great American State Fair, which is organized as a celebration of America's 250th anniversary after a slate of musical acts pulled out of their performances late last month. The 16-day festival opened to a visibly thin crowd last Wednesday.
1: I think Vanilla Ice's show was canceled due to rain.
0: Trump seemed defensive about his big to-do in a pre-Sunrise Truth Social today.
1: Yes.
0: Saying, do you think people appreciate what a fantastic job we did in building and operating the Great American State Fair at the National Mall, packed with happy people and everybody loving it?
1: There's no ice, right? Didn't we do that story?
0: Ask yourself this simple question, then caps lock. Do you think that Obama or sleepy Joe Biden could have done it? The answer is no. All caps.
1: They wouldn't have. They also the reflecting pool would be the same fucking color nobody ever noticed.
0: How awesome would the party have been if it was Obama?
1: Well, yeah.
0: Holy shit.
1: Yeah.
0: How much fun would it be?
1: Right, right. And now there's nothing to do there. I mean, Donald, you're really putting your fans to the ringer on this one. Are people traveling and taking planes to see this? I mean,
0: no. Who could afford it in his economy?
1: Right.
0: In the Republican economy.
1: I don't understand. Are all these booths, they must be operated by volunteers or something, who got hotels to stay down here, like the people from the Florida delegation? Like, do they have to live in the exhibit? They sleep overnight in the booth?
0: I would assume the state pays for them to stay somewhere.
1: Jesus, what a fucking disaster. Nobody's there, but this guy jacking off to what?
0: The circus dancers are at the White House.
1: Right. This person's doing their acrobatics, and this guy's jacking off to it. Shit, guys. I mean, come
0: on,
1: Republicans.
0: And then one person said, I saw a different story of it, but one person said that he was like, oh, yeah. You know, and like he was watching them.
1: Yeah.
0: Dance and contort and shit.
1: Right.
0: And then a couple of guys came out, and he was like, oh, fuck this.
1: What? Does this guy... I'm interested about what this guy... Why did he start doing it? Is there anything in the article that says, like... Was he drunk?
0: I'd assume so, but who knows?
1: Right. Do you go to, like, CPAC and all the other big festivals and do the same thing? Is this your thing? I don't know.
0: Manny. Live mega streamer.
1: One minute you're streaming in your Uncle Sam outfit.
0: Next minute you're surrounded by cops.
1: Hey, Manny, you have this Uncle Sam. This is the first time you've been caught, right? Because you probably have this Uncle Sam outfit where it's like easy access into that area.
0: You want to see his picture? You'll be shocked. You'll be like, I can't believe this guy who looks like this was jerking off in his pants.
1: Oh, my God. What about isn't... We're not supposed to burn flags, right? That's something we don't do, right? The Republicans hate the flag burning thing.
0: Yeah, it's legal, though, but they hate it.
1: Do you hate when people make overalls out of the flag?
0: Right, this guy was jerking off into it, into the inside of it.
1: Yeah. I mean, it's creepy. It's creepier than I thought it was.
0: He was charged with lewd, indecent, or obscene acts.
1: Well, I mean, you know, at least it's an act. It's the only act in that festival. It really is. There's nothing else to do there but watch this guy jack off to the acrobats.
0: Another witness told officers they were standing behind a man who was vaping and filming the female performers, and who then placed his hand inside his trousers.
1: Why did you include
0: vaping? In what the witnesses described as a sexual act.
1: There's a guy vaping and jacking off over there. Vaping and jacking off. Are they equal?
0: How is he holding his camera and vaping and jacking?
1: Oh, this is a conspiracy. This isn't real. Does he have a third arm? How does he do that?
0: Meanwhile, MAGA morons online are defending him. People who weren't there, of course.
1: Why are you defending this guy?
0: One ex-user says, false report, unfair report, wrongful detention, free Manny.
1: Just because he's one of you?
0: Yeah, this is it's a cult, man.
1: Right. What happened to Eric What's-His-Face?
0: Trump?
1: Swalwell?
0: Swalwell.
1: Who is that? He's gone, right?
0: Gone.
1: It, like, he just disappeared.
0: Yes.
1: You could be mad at Manny.
0: Because we don't want him.
1: Do you want people...
0: We're not Republicans.
1: Right. Do you want people jacking off at all the Republican events? Do you really want that? You can say I don't like that. You don't have to defend Manny. What's wrong?
0: Free Manny.
1: No. Do we want doing this in front of your kids or something? I mean, maybe that's where his... did he juggle or something? What was his...
0: In a sense.
1: Yeah. Maybe his ball... I mean, I'm being completely literal here. Maybe his juggling balls were in his pocket.
0: Oh, maybe, yeah.
1: And fell down the lining of his pants.
0: So there you go.
1: He deserves...
0: Manny the influencer.
1: Manny deserves his day in court just like everybody else, right?
0: Yeah.
1: See? This guy's jacking off there. The Ferris wheel is $12. Could you imagine you're on the Ferris wheel and you look down? It's like, hey, there's Uncle Sam jacking off.
0: Oh, boy. Excuse me.
1: I would be afraid to get on the Ferris wheel.
0: There it is.
1: Yeah. Have there been any injuries or?
0: At the Big America Fest?
1: Yeah,
0: or
1: like the Ferris wheel. Has it anybody fell out?
0: I don't think it's been running, has it? Right. Didn't we get that story?
1: I thought it was intermittent.
0: Intermittent, yeah.
1: Great job, guys. Intermittent Ferris wheel. Nothing at the fucking, some of these displays, there's nothing there but chairs. And then you got a rodeo, I guess. That's their big event.
0: Is it?
1: Yeah. It's, you know, who? Mm. I don't like those. I think it's fucked up.
0: Let's see. We've got the,
1: I wonder what the pond in front of the monument smells like, the reflection pond or pool. Oh, I know it smells bad, but what is it like? Is it like chemical thing or?
0: I mean, now it probably is, but it probably smelled algae-esque.
1: Yeah. Well, it's worse than it was, like the Hormuz Strait.
0: It's open.
1: Oh, I'm sorry, Donald. I forgot.
0: It's open if we want it to be open.
1: It's open if you don't mind being droned.
0: I think I deleted it. Damn it. There was a, I had a good, somebody did a really good fake kind of a spokesperson, news spokesperson.
1: Yeah.
0: Skit kind of a thing.
1: Okay.
0: And he was talking about how Listen, this is this all this Iran stuff. You know, everything's totally gone our way. The port is open, just like it was before anything happened.
1: Right. Do you ever get the feeling like this is a thing we can't get out of? Like it's going to be like this. Donald Trump's going to say we're going to have an agreement tomorrow. Then, you know, Netanyahu will vaporize some people.
0: And we totally didn't need any help to reopen it. But we did ask all of our friends for help. And now we'll remember that they all said no.
1: Right. Right. We have to. We Pakistan helped us. Right. And you beg Xi, you got on your knees. God.
0: He's mad at, that's why he's mad at Italy, because they said, no, we're not going to, you're not flying over our space. You're not using,
1: jeez,
0: you're not using our bases, because if you do, Iran will target us.
1: Absolutely. And you know,
0: we don't want to get dragged into Israel's war.
1: You got to fix our relationship with Italy, Donald. I mean, really, you're creepy and our politics are bad. I mean.
0: And we found out they hate the ambassador.
1: Oh, God.
0: Right. That billionaire is showing off his giant yacht. To all the pores.
1: Right. It's a, hey, billionaire with the yacht. I mean, it's a bad time, right? To, what kind of security force must this guy need? Right. He's in the cabinet, right?
0: Yeah. No, he's a ambassador.
1: Oh, he's head of the fucking State Department in fucking Italy.
0: Yeah.
1: You know, that's not a nothing job. I mean, God, what are we doing to Europe with our ambassadors? This fuck, Kimberly, the felon, the guy, Jared's dad. Jesus.
0: Scott Brown? I wonder, what is Scott Brown doing now?
1: Do we have, I don't know. I probably time. I mean, I goes over to New Zealand and stares at people's fucking boobs. Why did Herschel Walker only get the Bahamas? He was almost a senator.
0: Yeah, he was United States ambassador to New Zealand, 2017 to 2020.
1: Jesus Christ.
0: Doesn't say what he's doing now, though.
1: How do you fuck that up? You go over there, you be nice, you smile, and you don't like...
0: Oh, he did that.
1: You don't eye-fuck anybody.
0: Oh, well, there you go.
1: Jesus Christ. God, we did a story about Kimberly Guilfoyle. Didn't sound like she was involved in a lot of State Department shit.
0: In December of 2020, Brown became the Dean of New England Law Boston.
1: Oh, my God. A school?
0: Yeah.
1: Okay. Scott Brown?
0: In 2022, it was reported that Brown would lead the Competitiveness Coalition, a coalition formed in opposition to the proposed American Innovation and Choice Online Act.
1: Okay.
0: I don't know what that is.
1: That sounds weird.
0: It was an antitrust bill. Oh, of course they don't like it.
1: Oh.
0: We like antitrust bills.
1: Right.
0: The Republicans are against it.
1: Oh, and he...
0: So they were the Competitiveness Coalition.
1: Oh, my God. That means they don't like antitrust. They want every, you know, one big monopoly. Gee, why do we?
0: Which ironically is the opposite of what they pretend to want. They say it should be competition. Therefore, you need to remove all regulations and rules.
1: Right, right.
0: When it's just the opposite. To make a fair playing field, you need regulations and rules.
1: Right. Well, Trump brags about getting rid of regulations.
0: All the Republicans.
1: I mean, do we want it so when we turn on Roku, there's like one thing to watch?
0: Yes. Not we.
1: Well, yeah.
0: But the Republicans do.
1: You got to watch Bible Man all day or something. Fuck this. What? Why was Scott Brown fucked up? What's his origin story? I'm so sorry. I don't remember.
0: Oh, he's running for Senate.
1: Oh, my God.
0: In New Hampshire.
1: Okay.
0: In June 2025, he launched his run in the 2026 United States Senate election in New Hampshire as a Republican. So
1: is he the guy with the truck? Like he took his truck to Congress or something?
0: Maybe. I don't remember. Maybe.
1: Does New Hampshire need a senator? I mean, it's just, no offense, guys. I mean, it's just a bunch of woods.
0: It's like Montana. They got two of them.
1: Jeez. They got snakes. Man, Montana's in trouble. You guys got a lot of things up there that are dangerous.
0: What did they figure out? It was like 20... A person's vote in Montana means 20 times more than our vote did when we lived in California.
1: Yeah, sure. Right. Maybe the bears and the mountain lions and the llamas, do they all get to vote?
0: Well, land apparently gets to vote.
1: Oh, right, right. Oh, that makes less sense.
0: That's that map that the dumb maggots always masturbate to, is the county map.
1: Yeah.
0: Look at it, it's all red! Oh, yeah. Look at that giant patch of land in Montana that, that all voted for Trump. All three cows and a toothless cow guy.
1: You know, listen, toothless cow guy and everybody else in Montana would agree with me. These fucking people that are breeding snakes are monsters because there are snakes like a motherfucker in Montana. There's these big ass rattlesnakes. I mean, huge. They're monsters. Meanwhile, this dickhead is like, why? A lot of things to do. This guy's researching on how can we save this fucking snake? Make that chemo drug or something. What kind of side quest are these dumbass scientists on to? We need scientists to do things that will help us. That doesn't help me. I don't care about those fucking snakes. God. Okay. You know, some people love it, though. You, do you like that, that they're saving that snake?
0: Me? You asked me that. I said, yeah.
1: Why? You never said why. I mean, why?
0: Well, why not? Because it's... Because we stole its land.
1: We're the occupiers?
0: Yeah.
1: Oh, my God. They're going to kill us.
0: We're the colonizer.
1: Yeah, I think
0: colonizer.
1: The bears and the alligators and even the snakes have shown us mercy. Honestly, I mean.
0: Also, look at this top of the hour, everybody. Thanks for buying shit through the Amazon link at crabdiving.com/Amazon. Use that link every time you go to buy shit at Amazon, and we get a wee little commission. It does not cost you fuck all.
1: Do we? Is there anywhere where we can read Donald Trump's vitals, like his blood pressure is currently?
0: I don't think that would be so fun. It's probably high, right?
1: I don't know. What's his pulse at? Is it?
0: I'm assuming his. Mm. It's like a 20-year-old.
1: You would know, right? Shit, I listened to this podcast that's they're doing this this Epstein file series, and so they're going through and you know reading all the stuff on all the famous people, and I listened to their Bill Gates episode. What a fucking monster this guy is, you know, and your honeypot Russian girlfriend. Holy fuck, dude. It's Excel. You can tell this guy's a monster just by how Excel was designed, man. Poor Melinda. God damn it.
0: She's doing okay. She's giving away billions and billions of dollars.
5: Hi, Jeffrey. What are you doing? It's Bill. Can we get together and do some investments and some other, you know? Thanks for introducing me to that Russian girlfriend. Oh, I caught chlamydia from her, and I was trying to get some drugs on the download to slip to Melinda so she wouldn't know, you know. That's in there.
0: Yeah, allegedly.
1: I mean, why would somebody make that up? I don't know. What a creep.
0: Allegedly.
1: These fucking billionaires. Branson, too.
0: Well, that's interesting. You should mention that. There's a story headline over at Futurism. AI zillionaires are starting to get scared as the public turns against them.
1: I've turned against you. Right. Hell yeah.
0: There is no doubt that the broader public is turning against AI in a serious way. In the United States, a YouGov poll found that 3/4 of Americans think AI should be more heavily regulated.
1: What's the demographic? Do they know?
0: And anxiety shared across the political aisle.
1: I bet the demographic is you'd have to be the right age to see Terminator in the movies. You know, because you saw that. If you see Terminator...
0: I know young people hate it.
1: Hate what?
0: AI.
1: Oh, okay. Oh, good. But the people who grew up with Terminator like it?
0: I think the greedy motherfuckers
1: Shit.
0: Like it.
1: That is insane. If you see Terminator, you don't like AI because AI is Skynet.
0: The U.S. populace is increasingly fearful of the economic impacts of AI, especially as powerful tech companies pour money into state and federal elections.
1: Yeah.
0: As that anger boils over, people are increasingly channeling their frustration toward data centers. One of the few tangible points of leverage ordinary people have against an otherwise untouchable trillion-dollar tech industry.
1: That's happening here in Pensacola. There are people protesting this and want some kind of law that says we can't have data centers.
0: Yeah, the world's tech billionaires are taking notice, carving out distant island compounds and private jet fleets in case of revolution.
1: Hey, listen, in revolution, your money ain't going to mean shit, right?
0: Mark Cuban, who made his vast fortune during the dot-com boom and has publicly beefed with OpenAI CEO Sam Altman, is now warning his fellow moguls that the public's discontent runs far deeper than AI.
1: Hey, fuck you, Mark. I saw you at the White House talking about how great Trump RX is. Suck a fucking dick, dude.
0: Cuban tweeted, "It's time for everyone to realize that the fight against data centers has nothing to do with data centers. They have become a proxy for the hate towards AI and the concentration and accumulation of wealth it is creating."
1: Fuck you, dude. Fuck you, Mark. He's right. He's the enemy, though. You're part of the enemy.
0: He's not the enemy.
1: Dude, he went on that...